The wind was southeast at 3 miles an hour. The pressure was 30.04 inches and steady. At State College, it was partly cloudy. The temperature was 75 degrees, the dew point 66, and the relative humidity 73%. The wind was west at 5 miles an hour. The pressure was 30.03 inches and rising. Now, a few other local conditions: Johnstown, cloudy 68, Dubois, clear 73, La Trobe, partly cloudy 73, Pittsburgh mostly cloudy 77, Erie, clear 78, Bradford cloudy 75. To the south and east, York, partly cloudy 76, Selinsgrove Grove cloudy 78, Philadelphia mostly cloudy 81, Baltimore cloudy 77, Washington D.C. mostly cloudy 75. Once again, in Altoona it was 71 degrees under cloudy skies. And at State College it was 75 degrees under partly cloudy skies. This is NOAA Weather Radio, All Hazards Station WNG 589. 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Here's the hazardous weather outlook for the following counties: Bedford, Blair, and Huntingdon. For this afternoon and tonight, the probability for widespread hazardous weather is low. And now the extended outlook for the period Monday through Saturday. Prolonged dangerous to extreme heat is likely Wednesday through Saturday, with maximum heat indices of 100 to 110 degrees. Here's the hazardous weather outlook for the following county: Cambria, Pennsylvania. For this afternoon and tonight, slow-moving thunderstorms this afternoon and evening could produce isolated instances of flash flooding. And now the extended outlook for the period Monday through Saturday. Dangerous heat is possible Tuesday through Friday, with maximum heat indices of 95 to 105 degrees. Spotters are encouraged to report significant hazardous weather. The Altoona climate summary for this evening, as of 5 p.m., June 28, 2026. Today's high temperature was 72 degrees and the low 64 degrees. A trace of precipitation fell today, which brings the monthly total to 3.64 inches. The record high for tomorrow is 95, which occurred in 2012, and the record low is 46, which occurred in 1956. Sunset tonight is at 8:47 p.m. Sunrise tomorrow is at 5:46 a.m. The slow-moving frontal boundary that has brought unsettled weather over the past several days continues to be the focus for scattered showers and a few thundershowers across southwestern Pennsylvania this evening. Otherwise, the rest of the Commonwealth is generally dry this evening, with only a few stray showers. As we head through the night, lingering showers in the southern tier will mostly dissipate. Gradual clearing is expected, with areas of fog developing into early Monday morning. Low temperatures tonight will range from the upper 50s in the northern mountains to the mid-60s in the Pittsburgh, Harrisburg, and Philadelphia metro areas. A significant and potentially dangerous heat wave is forecast from the last day of June on Tuesday into Independence Day weekend. High temperatures in the 90s to low triple digits, combined with high humidity, will result in maximum heat index values over 100 degrees in many parts of Pennsylvania. The nights will be warm and muggy, with overnight lows holding in the 70s. There is also a risk for thunderstorms to develop in the hot and humid air mass, but most of the week will be hot with little relief. Stay informed and take steps to protect yourself from heat-related illness. Here is the latest National Weather Service forecast for Blair and Bedford counties, including the city of Altoona. Tonight, mostly cloudy, then becoming partly cloudy between 10 p.m. and midnight, then becoming mostly cloudy. A chance of showers and thunderstorms before 8 p.m. Patchy fog after 10 p.m. Rainfall amounts less than a tenth of an inch. Lows in the lower 60s. East winds around 5 miles an hour. Chance of rain 50%. Monday, mostly cloudy before 10 a.m., then becoming mostly sunny. Patchy fog before 10 a.m. A slight chance of showers between 8 a.m. and 10 a.m. A slight chance of showers between noon and 4 p.m. A slight chance of thunderstorms between 2 p.m. and 4 p.m. Highs in the lower 80s. Southeast winds around 5 miles an hour. Chance of rain 20%. Monday night, partly cloudy, then becoming mostly cloudy between 10 p.m. and midnight, then becoming partly cloudy, then becoming mostly cloudy after 4 a.m.

miles an hour. Gusts up to 20 miles an hour after midnight. Chance of rain 20%. Here is the latest National Weather Service forecast for Cambria County, including the city of Johnstown. Tonight, mostly cloudy with a chance of showers and thunderstorms before 8 p.m., then partly cloudy after 8 p.m. Patchy fog after midnight. Lows in the lower 60s. Southeast winds around 5 miles an hour. Chance of rain 50%. Monday, partly sunny. Patchy fog before 8 a.m. A slight chance of showers between noon and 2 p.m. Highs in the lower 80s. Southeast winds around 5 miles an hour. Chance of rain 20%. Monday night, partly cloudy. Lows in the mid 60s. South winds 5 to 10 miles an hour. Tuesday, mostly sunny. A slight chance of showers and thunderstorms after 8 a.m. Highs in the mid 80s. Southwest winds 5 to 10 miles an hour. Chance of rain 20%. Tuesday night, warm. Partly cloudy before 8 p.m., then becoming mostly clear. A slight chance of showers and thunderstorms before 8 p.m. Lows in the lower 70s. Southwest winds 5 to 10 miles an hour. Chance of rain 20%. And now the extended forecast for South Central Pennsylvania. Wednesday, sunny. Highs in the lower 90s. Wednesday night, clear. Lows in the lower 70s. Thursday, sunny, hot. Highs in the mid-90s. Thursday night, mostly clear. Warm. Lows in the lower 70s. Friday, sunny with a slight chance of showers and thunderstorms. Hot. Highs in the lower 90s. Chance of rain 20%. Friday night, partly cloudy. Warm. Lows in the lower 70s. Independence Day, mostly sunny with a chance of showers and thunderstorms. Hot. Highs around 90. Chance of rain 40%. Saturday night, partly cloudy with a chance of showers. Lows in the upper 60s. Chance of rain 40%. Sunday, mostly sunny with a chance of showers and thunderstorms. Very warm. Highs in the upper 80s. Chance of rain 40%. The 8 to 14 day outlook, from Monday, July 6th to Sunday, July 12th, calls for above normal temperatures and above normal precipitation. Normal high temperatures across central Pennsylvania during this period range from the mid-70s over the Allegheny Mountains to the mid-80s across the lower Susquehanna Valley. Normal lows range from the mid-50s over the Alleghenies to the mid-60s across the lower Susquehanna Valley. Here are the 8 p.m. conditions in the Altoona area. In Altoona, it was cloudy. The temperature was 71 degrees, the dew point 67, and the relative humidity 87%. The wind was southeast at 3 miles an hour. The pressure was 30.04 inches and steady. At State College, it was partly cloudy. The temperature was 75 degrees, the dew point 66, and the relative humidity 73%. The wind was west at 5 miles an hour. The pressure was 30.03 inches and rising. Now, a few other local conditions: Johnstown, cloudy 68, Du Bois, partly cloudy 73, La Trobe, partly cloudy 73, Pittsburgh mostly cloudy 77, Erie, partly cloudy 78, Bradford cloudy 75. To the south and east, York, partly cloudy 76, Selinsgrove Grove cloudy 78, Philadelphia mostly cloudy 81, Baltimore cloudy 77, Washington DC mostly cloudy 75. Once again, in Altoona it was 71 degrees under cloudy skies. And at State College it was 75 degrees under partly cloudy skies. This is NOAA Weather Radio, All Hazards Station WMG 589. 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Here's the hazardous weather outlook for the following counties: Bedford, Blair, and Huntingdon. For this afternoon and tonight, the probability for widespread hazardous weather is low. And now the extended outlook for the period Monday through Saturday. Prolonged dangerous to extreme heat is likely Wednesday through Saturday with maximum heat indices of 100 to 110 degrees. Here's the hazardous weather outlook for the following county: Cambria, Pennsylvania.

for this afternoon and tonight. Slow-moving thunderstorms this afternoon and evening could produce isolated instances of flash flooding. And now the extended outlook for the period Monday through Saturday. Dangerous heat is possible Tuesday through Friday with maximum heat indices of 95 to 105 degrees. Spotters are encouraged to report significant hazardous weather. The Altoona climate summary for this evening, as of 5 p.m., June 28, 2026. Today's high temperature was 72 degrees and the low 64 degrees. A trace of precipitation fell today, which brings the monthly total to 3.64 inches. The record high for tomorrow is 95, which occurred in 2012, and the record low is 46, which occurred in 1956. Sunset tonight is at 8:47 p.m. Sunrise tomorrow is at 5:46 a.m. The slow-moving frontal boundary that has brought unsettled weather over the past several days continues to be the focus for scattered showers and a few thundershowers across southwestern Pennsylvania this evening. Otherwise, the rest of the Commonwealth is generally dry this evening with only a few stray showers. As we head through the night, lingering showers in the southern tier will mostly dissipate. Gradual clearing is expected with areas of fog developing into early Monday morning. Low temperatures tonight will range from the upper 50s in the northern mountains to the mid-60s in the Pittsburgh, Harrisburg, and Philadelphia metro areas. A significant and potentially dangerous heat wave is forecast from the last day of June on Tuesday into Independence Day weekend. High temperatures in the 90s to low triple digits, combined with high humidity, will result in maximum heat index values over 100 degrees in many parts of Pennsylvania. The nights will be warm and muggy, with overnight lows holding in the 70s. There is also a risk for thunderstorms to develop in the hot and humid air mass, but most of the week will be hot with little relief. Stay informed and take steps to protect yourself from heat-related illness. Here is the latest National Weather Service forecast for Blair and Bedford counties, including the city of Altoona. Tonight, mostly cloudy, then becoming partly cloudy between 10 p.m. and midnight, then becoming mostly cloudy. A chance of showers and thunderstorms before 8 p.m. Patchy fog after 10 p.m. Rainfall amounts less than a tenth of an inch. Lows in the lower 60s. East winds around 5 miles an hour. Chance of rain 50%. Monday, mostly cloudy before 10 a.m., then becoming mostly sunny. Patchy fog before 10 a.m. A slight chance of showers between 8 a.m. and 10 a.m. A slight chance of showers between noon and 4 p.m. A slight chance of thunderstorms between 2 p.m. and 4 p.m. Highs in the lower 80s. Southeast winds around 5 miles an hour. Chance of rain 20%. Monday night, partly cloudy, then becoming mostly cloudy between 10 p.m. and midnight, then becoming partly cloudy, then becoming mostly cloudy after 4 a.m. Lows in the mid-60s. South winds around 5 miles an hour. Tuesday, very warm. Mostly sunny. A slight chance of showers between 8 a.m. and noon. A slight chance of showers and thunderstorms in the afternoon. Highs in the upper 80s. Southwest winds 5 to 10 miles an hour. Chance of rain 20%. Tuesday night, warm. Partly cloudy before 8 p.m. then clearing. A slight chance of showers and thunderstorms before 8 p.m. Lows in the lower 70s. Southwest winds around 5 miles an hour. Gusts up to 20 miles an hour after midnight. Chance of rain 20%. Here is the latest National Weather Service forecast for Cambria County, including the city of Johnstown. Tonight, mostly cloudy with a chance of showers and thunderstorms before 8 p.m., then partly cloudy after 8 p.m. Patchy fog after midnight. Lows in the lower 60s. Southeast winds around 5 miles an hour. Chance of rain 50%. Monday, partly sunny. Patchy fog before 8 a.m. A slight chance of showers between noon and 2 p.m. Highs in the lower 80s. Southeast winds around 5 miles an hour. Chance of rain 20%. Monday night, partly cloudy. Lows in the mid-60s. South winds 5 to 10 miles an hour. Tuesday, mostly sunny. A slight chance of showers and thunderstorms after 8 a.m. Highs in the mid-80s. Southwest winds 5 to 10 miles an hour.
chance of rain 20%. Tuesday night, warm. Partly cloudy before 8 p.m., then becoming mostly clear. A slight chance of showers and thunderstorms before 8 p.m. Lows in the lower 70s. Southwest winds 5 to 10 miles an hour. Chance of rain 20%. And now the extended forecast for South Central Pennsylvania. Wednesday, sunny. Highs in the lower 90s. Wednesday night, clear. Lows in the lower 70s. Thursday, sunny, hot. Highs in the mid-90s. Thursday night, mostly clear. Warm. Lows in the lower 70s. Friday, sunny with a slight chance of showers and thunderstorms. Hot. Highs in the lower 90s. Chance of rain 20%. Friday night, partly cloudy. Warm. Lows in the lower 70s. Independence Day, mostly sunny with a chance of showers and thunderstorms. Hot. Highs around 90. Chance of rain 40%. Saturday night, partly cloudy with a chance of showers. Lows in the upper 60s. Chance of rain 40%. Sunday, mostly sunny with a chance of showers and thunderstorms. Very warm. Highs in the upper 80s. Chance of rain 40%. The 8 to 14 day outlook, from Monday, July 6th to Sunday, July 12th, calls for above normal temperatures and above normal precipitation. Normal high temperatures across central Pennsylvania during this period range from the mid-70s over the Allegheny Mountains to the mid-80s across the lower Susquehanna Valley. Normal lows range from the mid-50s over the Alleghenies to the mid-60s across the lower Susquehanna Valley. Here are the 8 p.m. conditions in the Altoona area. In Altoona, it was cloudy. The temperature was 71 degrees, the dew point 67, and the relative humidity 87%. The wind was southeast at 3 miles an hour. The pressure was 30.04 inches and steady. At State College, it was partly cloudy. The temperature was 75 degrees, the dew point 66, and the relative humidity 73%. The wind was west at 5 miles an hour. The pressure was 30.03 inches and rising. Now, a few other local conditions: Johnstown, cloudy 68, Dubois, partly cloudy 73, La Trobe, partly cloudy 73, Pittsburgh mostly cloudy 77, Erie, partly cloudy 78, Bradford cloudy 75. To the south and east, York, partly cloudy 76, Selins Grove cloudy 78, Philadelphia mostly cloudy 81, Baltimore cloudy 77, Washington D.C. mostly cloudy 75. Once again, in Altoona it was 71 degrees under cloudy skies. And at State College it was 75 degrees under partly cloudy skies. This is NOAA Weather Radio, All Hazards Station WNG 589. 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Broadcasts originate from the National Weather Service in State College and are transmitted from the tower facilities provided by the Blair County Emergency Management Agency in Frankstown, on a frequency of 162.425 MHz. We are located at Innovation Park in State College. 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Properly set weather radios, with the alarm device, will alert you when severe weather warnings or watches are issued. Programming on this station will be temporarily changed during severe weather, to bring you the latest information. Warnings and safety information from the National Weather Service may someday save your life or protect your property. Here's the hazardous weather outlook, for the following counties: Bedford, Blair, and Huntingdon. For this afternoon and tonight, the probability for widespread hazardous weather is low. And now the extended outlook for the period Monday through Saturday. Prolonged dangerous to extreme heat is likely Wednesday through Saturday with maximum heat indices of 100 to 110 degrees. Here's the hazardous weather outlook for the following county: Cambria, Pennsylvania. For this afternoon and tonight, slow-moving thunderstorms this afternoon and evening could produce isolated instances of flash flooding. And now the extended outlook for the period Monday through Saturday. Dangerous heat is possible Tuesday through Friday with maximum heat indices of 95 to 105 degrees.
spotters are encouraged to report significant hazardous weather. The Altoona climate summary for this evening, as of 5 p.m., June 28, 2026. Today's high temperature was 72 degrees and the low 64 degrees. A trace of precipitation fell today, which brings the monthly total to 3.64 inches. The record high for tomorrow is 95, which occurred in 2012, and the record low is 46, which occurred in 1956. Sunset tonight is at 8:47 p.m. Sunrise tomorrow is at 5:46 a.m. The slow-moving frontal boundary that has brought unsettled weather over the past several days continues to be the focus for scattered showers and a few thundershowers across southwestern Pennsylvania this evening. Otherwise, the rest of the Commonwealth is generally dry this evening with only a few stray showers. As we head through the night, lingering showers in the southern tier will mostly dissipate. Gradual clearing is expected with areas of fog developing into early Monday morning. Low temperatures tonight will range from the upper 50s in the northern mountains to the mid-60s in the Pittsburgh, Harrisburg, and Philadelphia metro areas. A significant and potentially dangerous heat wave is forecast from the last day of June on Tuesday into Independence Day weekend. High temperatures in the 90s to low triple digits, combined with high humidity, will result in maximum heat index values over 100 degrees in many parts of Pennsylvania. The nights will be warm and muggy, with overnight lows holding in the 70s. There is also a risk for thunderstorms to develop in the hot and humid air mass, but most of the week will be hot with little relief. Stay informed and take steps to protect yourself from heat-related illness. Here is the latest National Weather Service forecast for Blair and Bedford counties, including the city of Altoona. Tonight, mostly cloudy, then becoming partly cloudy between 10 p.m. and midnight, then becoming mostly cloudy. A chance of showers and thunderstorms before 8 p.m. Patchy fog after 10 p.m. Rainfall amounts less than a tenth of an inch. Lows in the lower 60s. East winds around 5 miles an hour. Chance of rain 50%. Monday, mostly cloudy before 10 a.m., then becoming mostly sunny. Patchy fog before 10 a.m. A slight chance of showers between 8 a.m. and 10 a.m. A slight chance of showers between noon and 4 p.m. A slight chance of thunderstorms between 2 p.m. and 4 p.m. Highs in the lower 80s. Southeast winds around 5 miles an hour. Chance of rain 20%. Monday night, partly cloudy, then becoming mostly cloudy between 10 p.m. and midnight, then becoming partly cloudy, then becoming mostly cloudy after 4 a.m. Lows in the mid-60s. South winds around 5 miles an hour. Tuesday, very warm. Mostly sunny. A slight chance of showers between 8 a.m. and noon. A slight chance of showers and thunderstorms in the afternoon. Highs in the upper 80s. Southwest winds 5 to 10 miles an hour. Chance of rain 20%. Tuesday night, warm. Partly cloudy before 8 p.m. then clearing. A slight chance of showers and thunderstorms before 8 p.m. Lows in the lower 70s. Southwest winds around 5 miles an hour. Gusts up to 20 miles an hour after midnight. Chance of rain 20%. Here is the latest National Weather Service forecast for Cambria County, including the city of Johnstown. Tonight, mostly cloudy with a chance of showers and thunderstorms before 8 p.m., then partly cloudy after 8 p.m. Patchy fog after midnight. Lows in the lower 60s. Southeast winds around 5 miles an hour. Chance of rain 50%. Monday, partly sunny. Patchy fog before 8 a.m. A slight chance of showers between noon and 2 p.m. Highs in the lower 80s. Southeast winds around 5 miles an hour. Chance of rain 20%. Monday night, partly cloudy. Lows in the mid-60s. South winds 5 to 10 miles an hour. Tuesday, mostly sunny. A slight chance of showers and thunderstorms after 8 a.m. Highs in the mid-80s. Southwest winds 5 to 10 miles an hour. Chance of rain 20%. Tuesday night, warm. Partly cloudy before 8 p.m., then becoming mostly clear. A slight chance of showers and thunderstorms before 8 p.m. Lows in the lower 70s. Southwest winds 5 to 10 miles an hour.
chance of rain 20%. And now the extended forecast for South Central Pennsylvania. Wednesday, sunny. Highs in the lower 90s. Wednesday night, clear. Lows in the lower 70s. Thursday, sunny, hot. Highs in the mid-90s. Thursday night, mostly clear. Warm. Lows in the lower 70s. Friday, sunny with a slight chance of showers and thunderstorms. Hot. Highs in the lower 90s. Chance of rain 20%. Friday night, partly cloudy. Warm. Lows in the lower 70s. Independence Day, mostly sunny with a chance of showers and thunderstorms. Hot. Highs around 90. Chance of rain 40%. Saturday night, partly cloudy with a chance of showers. Lows in the upper 60s. Chance of rain 40%. Sunday, mostly sunny with a chance of showers and thunderstorms. Very warm. Highs in the upper 80s. Chance of rain 40%. The 8 to 14 day outlook, from Monday, July 6th to Sunday, July 12th, calls for above normal temperatures and above normal precipitation. Normal high temperatures across central Pennsylvania during this period range from the mid-70s over the Allegheny Mountains to the mid-80s across the lower Susquehanna Valley. Normal lows range from the mid-50s over the Alleghenies to the mid-60s across the lower Susquehanna Valley. Here are the 8 p.m. conditions in the Altoona area. In Altoona, it was cloudy. The temperature was 71 degrees, the dew point 67, and the relative humidity 87%. The wind was southeast at 3 miles an hour. The pressure was 30.04 inches and steady. At State College, it was partly cloudy. The temperature was 75 degrees, the dew point 66, and the relative humidity 73%. The wind was west at 5 miles an hour. The pressure was 30.03 inches and rising. Now, a few other local conditions: Johnstown, cloudy 68, Dubois, partly cloudy 73, La Trobe, partly cloudy 73, Pittsburgh mostly cloudy 77, Erie, partly cloudy 78, Bradford cloudy 75. To the south and east, York, partly cloudy 76, Selinsgrove Grove cloudy 78, Philadelphia mostly cloudy 81, Baltimore cloudy 77, Washington DC mostly cloudy 75. Once again, in Altoona it was 71 degrees under cloudy skies. And at State College it was 75 degrees under partly cloudy skies. This is NOAA Weather Radio, All Hazards Station WNG 589. 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Here's the hazardous weather outlook for the following counties: Bedford, Blair, and Huntingdon. For this afternoon and tonight, the probability for widespread hazardous weather is low. And now the extended outlook for the period Monday through Saturday. Prolonged dangerous to extreme heat is likely Wednesday through Saturday with maximum heat indices of 100 to 110 degrees. Here's the hazardous weather outlook for the following county: Cambria, Pennsylvania. For this afternoon and tonight, slow-moving thunderstorms this afternoon and evening could produce isolated instances of flash flooding. And now the extended outlook for the period Monday through Saturday. Dangerous heat is possible Tuesday through Friday with maximum heat indices of 95 to 105 degrees. Spotters are encouraged to report significant hazardous weather. The Altoona climate summary for this evening, as of 5 p.m., June 28, 2026. Today's high temperature was 72 degrees and the low 64 degrees. A trace of precipitation fell today, which brings the monthly total to 3.64 inches. The record high for tomorrow is 95, which occurred in 2012, and the record low is 46, which occurred in 1956. Sunset tonight is at 8:47 p.m. Sunrise tomorrow is at 5:46 a.m. The slow-moving frontal boundary that has brought unsettled weather over the past several days continues to be the focus for scattered showers and a few thundershowers across southwestern Pennsylvania this evening. Otherwise, the rest of the Commonwealth is generally dry this evening with only a few stray showers. As we head through the night, lingering showers in the southern tier will mostly dissipate. Gradual clearing is expected with areas of fog developing into early Monday morning.
Low temperatures tonight will range from the upper 50s in the northern mountains to the mid-60s in the Pittsburgh, Harrisburg, and Philadelphia metro areas. A significant and potentially dangerous heat wave is forecast from the last day of June on Tuesday into Independence Day weekend. High temperatures in the 90s to low triple digits, combined with high humidity, will result in maximum heat index values over 100 degrees in many parts of Pennsylvania. The nights will be warm and muggy, with overnight lows holding in the 70s. There is also a risk for thunderstorms to develop in the hot and humid air mass, but most of the week will be hot with little relief. Stay informed and take steps to protect yourself from heat-related illness. Here is the latest National Weather Service forecast for Blair and Bedford counties, including the city of Altoona. Tonight, mostly cloudy, then becoming partly cloudy between 10 p.m. and midnight, then becoming mostly cloudy. A chance of showers and thunderstorms before 8 p.m. Patchy fog after 10 p.m. Rainfall amounts less than a tenth of an inch. Lows in the lower 60s. East winds around 5 miles an hour. Chance of rain 50%. Monday, mostly cloudy before 10 a.m., then becoming mostly sunny. Patchy fog before 10 a.m. A slight chance of showers between 8 a.m. and 10 a.m. A slight chance of showers between noon and 4 p.m. A slight chance of thunderstorms between 2 p.m. and 4 p.m. Highs in the lower 80s. Southeast winds around 5 miles an hour. Chance of rain 20%. Monday night, partly cloudy, then becoming mostly cloudy between 10 p.m. and midnight, then becoming partly cloudy, then becoming mostly cloudy after 4 a.m. Lows in the mid-60s. South winds around 5 miles an hour. Tuesday, very warm. Mostly sunny. A slight chance of showers between 8 a.m. and noon. A slight chance of showers and thunderstorms in the afternoon. Highs in the upper 80s. Southwest winds 5 to 10 miles an hour. Chance of rain 20%. Tuesday night, warm. Partly cloudy before 8 p.m. then clearing. A slight chance of showers and thunderstorms before 8 p.m. Lows in the lower 70s. Southwest winds around 5 miles an hour. Gusts up to 20 miles an hour after midnight. Chance of rain 20%. Here is the latest National Weather Service forecast for Cambria County, including the city of Johnstown. Tonight, mostly cloudy with a chance of showers and thunderstorms before 8 p.m., then partly cloudy after 8 p.m. Patchy fog after midnight. Lows in the lower 60s. Southeast winds around 5 miles an hour. Chance of rain 50%. Monday, partly sunny. Patchy fog before 8 a.m. A slight chance of showers between noon and 2 p.m. Highs in the lower 80s. Southeast winds around 5 miles an hour. Chance of rain 20%. Monday night, partly cloudy. Lows in the mid-60s. South winds 5 to 10 miles an hour. Tuesday, mostly sunny. A slight chance of showers and thunderstorms after 8 a.m. Highs in the mid-80s. Southwest winds 5 to 10 miles an hour. Chance of rain 20%. Tuesday night, warm. Partly cloudy before 8 p.m., then becoming mostly clear. A slight chance of showers and thunderstorms before 8 p.m. Lows in the lower 70s. Southwest winds 5 to 10 miles an hour. Chance of rain 20%. And now the extended forecast for South Central Pennsylvania. Wednesday, sunny. Highs in the lower 90s. Wednesday night, clear. Lows in the lower 70s. Thursday, sunny, hot. Highs in the mid-90s. Thursday night, mostly clear. Warm. Lows in the lower 70s. Friday, sunny with a slight chance of showers and thunderstorms. Hot. Highs in the lower 90s. Chance of rain 20%. Friday night, partly cloudy. Warm. Lows in the lower 70s. Independence Day, mostly sunny with a chance of showers and thunderstorms. Hot. Highs around 90. Chance of rain 40%. Saturday night, partly cloudy with a chance of showers. Lows in the upper 60s. Chance of rain 40%. Sunday, mostly sunny with a chance of showers and thunderstorms. Very warm.
Highs in the upper 80s. Chance of rain 40%. The 8 to 14 day outlook, from Monday, July 6th to Sunday, July 12th, calls for above normal temperatures and above normal precipitation. Normal high temperatures across central Pennsylvania during this period range from the mid-70s over the Allegheny Mountains to the mid-80s across the lower Susquehanna Valley. Normal lows range from the mid-50s over the Alleghenies to the mid-60s across the lower Susquehanna Valley. Here are the 8 p.m. conditions in the Altoona area. In Altoona, it was cloudy. The temperature was 71 degrees, the dew point 67, and the relative humidity 87%. The wind was southeast at 3 miles an hour. The pressure was 30.04 inches and steady. At State College, it was partly cloudy. The temperature was 75 degrees, the dew point 66, and the relative humidity 73%. The wind was west at 5 miles an hour. The pressure was 30.03 inches and rising. Now, a few other local conditions: Johnstown, cloudy 68, Dubois, partly cloudy 73, Latrobe, partly cloudy 73, Pittsburgh, mostly cloudy 77, Erie, partly cloudy 78, Bradford, cloudy 75. To the south and east, York, partly cloudy 76, Selins Grove, cloudy 78, Philadelphia, mostly cloudy 81, Baltimore, cloudy 77, Washington, D.C., mostly cloudy 75. Once again, in Altoona it was 71 degrees under cloudy skies. And at State College it was 75 degrees under partly cloudy skies. This is NOAA Weather Radio, All Hazards Station WNG 589. 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Here's the hazardous weather outlook for the following counties: Bedford, Blair, and Huntingdon. For this afternoon and tonight, the probability for widespread hazardous weather is low. And now the extended outlook for the period Monday through Saturday. Prolonged dangerous to extreme heat is likely Wednesday through Saturday, with maximum heat indices of 100 to 110 degrees. Here's the hazardous weather outlook for the following county: Cambria, Pennsylvania. For this afternoon and tonight, slow-moving thunderstorms this afternoon and evening could produce isolated instances of flash flooding. And now the extended outlook for the period Monday through Saturday. Dangerous heat is possible Tuesday through Friday, with maximum heat indices of 95 to 105 degrees. Spotters are encouraged to report significant hazardous weather. The Altoona climate summary for this evening, as of 5 p.m., June 28, 2026. Today's high temperature was 72 degrees and the low 64 degrees. A trace of precipitation fell today, which brings the monthly total to 3.64 inches. The record high for tomorrow is 95, which occurred in 2012, and the record low is 46, which occurred in 1956. Sunset tonight is at 8:47 p.m. Sunrise tomorrow is at 5:46 a.m. The slow-moving frontal boundary that has brought unsettled weather over the past several days continues to be the focus for scattered showers and a few thundershowers across southwestern Pennsylvania this evening. Otherwise, the rest of the Commonwealth is generally dry this evening, with only a few stray showers. As we head through the night, lingering showers in the southern tier will mostly dissipate. Gradual clearing is expected, with areas of fog developing into early Monday morning. Low temperatures tonight will range from the upper 50s in the northern mountains to the mid-60s in the Pittsburgh, Harrisburg, and Philadelphia metro areas. A significant and potentially dangerous heat wave is forecast from the last day of June on Tuesday into Independence Day weekend. High temperatures in the 90s to low triple digits, combined with high humidity, will result in maximum heat index values over 100 degrees in many parts of Pennsylvania. The nights will be warm and muggy, with overnight lows holding in the 70s. There is also a risk for thunderstorms to develop in the hot and humid air mass, but most of the week will be hot with little relief. Stay informed and take steps to protect yourself from heat-related illness. Here is the latest National Weather Service forecast for Blair and Bedford counties, including the city of Altoona. Tonight, mostly cloudy, then becoming partly cloudy between 10 p.m. and midnight, then becoming mostly cloudy. A chance of showers and thunderstorms before 8 p.m. Patchy fog after 10 p.m. Rainfall amounts less than a tenth of an inch.
lows in the low 60s. East winds around 5 miles an hour. Chance of rain 50%. Monday, mostly cloudy before 10 a.m., then becoming mostly sunny. Patchy fog before 10 a.m. A slight chance of showers between 8 a.m. and 10 a.m. A slight chance of showers between noon and 4 p.m. A slight chance of thunderstorms between 2 p.m. and 4 p.m. Highs in the lower 80s. Southeast winds around 5 miles an hour. Chance of rain 20%. Monday night, partly cloudy, then becoming mostly cloudy between 10 p.m. and midnight, then becoming partly cloudy, then becoming mostly cloudy after 4 a.m. Lows in the mid-60s. South winds around 5 miles an hour. Tuesday, very warm. Mostly sunny. A slight chance of showers between 8 a.m. and noon. A slight chance of showers and thunderstorms in the afternoon. Highs in the upper 80s. Southwest winds 5 to 10 miles an hour. Chance of rain 20%. Tuesday night, warm. Partly cloudy before 8 p.m. then clearing. A slight chance of showers and thunderstorms before 8 p.m. Lows in the lower 70s. Southwest winds around 5 miles an hour. Gusts up to 20 miles an hour after midnight. Chance of rain 20%. Here is the latest National Weather Service forecast for Cambria County, including the city of Johnstown. Tonight, mostly cloudy with a chance of showers and thunderstorms before 8 p.m., then partly cloudy after 8 p.m. Patchy fog after midnight. Lows in the lower 60s. Southeast winds around 5 miles an hour. Chance of rain 50%. Monday, partly sunny. Patchy fog before 8 a.m. A slight chance of showers between noon and 2 p.m. Highs in the lower 80s. Southeast winds around 5 miles an hour. Chance of rain 20%. Monday night, partly cloudy. Lows in the mid-60s. South winds 5 to 10 miles an hour. Tuesday, mostly sunny. A slight chance of showers and thunderstorms after 8 a.m. Highs in the mid-80s. Southwest winds 5 to 10 miles an hour. Chance of rain 20%. Tuesday night, warm. Partly cloudy before 8 p.m., then becoming mostly clear. A slight chance of showers and thunderstorms before 8 p.m. Lows in the lower 70s. Southwest winds 5 to 10 miles an hour. Chance of rain 20%. And now the extended forecast for South Central Pennsylvania. Wednesday, sunny. Highs in the lower 90s. Wednesday night, clear. Lows in the lower 70s. Thursday, sunny, hot. Highs in the mid-90s. Thursday night, mostly clear. Warm. Lows in the lower 70s. Friday, sunny with a slight chance of showers and thunderstorms. Hot. Highs in the lower 90s. Chance of rain 20%. Friday night, partly cloudy. Warm. Lows in the lower 70s. Independence Day, mostly sunny with a chance of showers and thunderstorms. Hot. Highs around 90. Chance of rain 40%. Saturday night, partly cloudy with a chance of showers. Lows in the upper 60s. Chance of rain 40%. Sunday, mostly sunny with a chance of showers and thunderstorms. Very warm. Highs in the upper 80s. Chance of rain 40%. The 8 to 14 day outlook, from Monday July 6th to Sunday July 12th, calls for above normal temperatures and above normal precipitation. Normal high temperatures across central Pennsylvania during this period range from the mid-70s over the Allegheny Mountains to the mid-80s across the lower Susquehanna Valley. Normal lows range from the mid-50s over the Alleghenies to the mid-60s across the lower Susquehanna Valley. Here are the 8 p.m. conditions in the Altoona area. In Altoona, it was cloudy. The temperature was 71 degrees, the dew point 67, and the relative humidity 87%. The wind was southeast at 3 miles an hour. The pressure was 30.04 inches and steady. At State College, it was partly cloudy. The temperature was 75 degrees, the dew point 66, and the relative humidity 73%. The wind was west at 5 miles an hour.
the pressure was 30.03 inches and rising. Now, a few other local conditions: Johnstown, cloudy 68, Dubois, partly cloudy 73, La Trobe, partly cloudy 73, Pittsburgh mostly cloudy 77, Erie, partly cloudy 78, Bradford cloudy 75. To the south and east, York, partly cloudy 76, Selinsgrove Grove cloudy 78, Philadelphia mostly cloudy 81, Baltimore cloudy 77, Washington DC mostly cloudy 75. Once again, in Altoona it was 71 degrees under cloudy skies. And at State College it was 75 degrees under partly cloudy skies. 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Here's the hazardous weather outlook for the following counties: Bedford, Blair, and Huntingdon. For this afternoon and tonight, the probability for widespread hazardous weather is low. And now the extended outlook for the period Monday through Saturday. Prolonged dangerous to extreme heat is likely Wednesday through Saturday with maximum heat indices of 100 to 110 degrees. Here's the hazardous weather outlook for the following county: Cambria, Pennsylvania. For this afternoon and tonight, slow-moving thunderstorms this afternoon and evening could produce isolated instances of flash flooding. And now the extended outlook for the period Monday through Saturday. Dangerous heat is possible Tuesday through Friday with maximum heat indices of 95 to 105 degrees. Spotters are encouraged to report significant hazardous weather. The Altoona climate summary for this evening, as of 5 p.m., June 28, 2026. Today's high temperature was 72 degrees and the low 64 degrees. A trace of precipitation fell today, which brings the monthly total to 3.64 inches. The record high for tomorrow is 95, which occurred in 2012, and the record low is 46, which occurred in 1956. Sunset tonight is at 8:47 p.m. Sunrise tomorrow is at 5:46 a.m. The slow-moving frontal boundary that has brought unsettled weather over the past several days continues to be the focus for scattered showers and a few thundershowers across southwestern Pennsylvania this evening. Otherwise, the rest of the Commonwealth is generally dry this evening with only a few stray showers. As we head through the night, lingering showers in the southern tier will mostly dissipate. Gradual clearing is expected with areas of fog developing into early Monday morning. Low temperatures tonight will range from the upper 50s in the northern mountains to the mid-60s in the Pittsburgh, Harrisburg, and Philadelphia metro areas. A significant and potentially dangerous heat wave is forecast from the last day of June on Tuesday into Independence Day weekend. High temperatures in the 90s to low triple digits, combined with high humidity, will result in maximum heat index values over 100 degrees in many parts of Pennsylvania. The nights will be warm and muggy, with overnight lows holding in the 70s. There is also a risk for thunderstorms to develop in the hot and humid air mass, but most of the week will be hot with little relief. Stay informed and take steps to protect yourself from heat-related illness. Here is the latest National Weather Service forecast for Blair and Bedford counties, including the city of Altoona. Tonight, mostly cloudy, then becoming partly cloudy between 10 p.m. and midnight, then becoming mostly cloudy. A chance of showers and thunderstorms before 8 p.m. Patchy fog after 10 p.m. Rainfall amounts less than a tenth of an inch. Lows in the lower 60s. East winds around 5 miles an hour. Chance of rain 50%. Monday, mostly cloudy before 10 a.m., then becoming mostly sunny. Patchy fog before 10 a.m. A slight chance of showers between 8 a.m. and 10 a.m. A slight chance of showers between noon and 4 p.m. A slight chance of thunderstorms between 2 p.m. and 4 p.m. Highs in the lower 80s. Southeast winds around 5 miles an hour. Chance of rain 20%. Monday night, partly cloudy, then becoming mostly cloudy between 10 p.m. and midnight, then becoming partly cloudy, then becoming mostly cloudy after 4 a.m. Lows in the mid-60s. South winds around 5 miles an hour. Tuesday, very warm. Mostly sunny. A slight chance of showers between 8 a.m. and noon. A slight chance of showers and thunderstorms in the afternoon. Highs in the upper 80s.
Southwest winds 5 to 10 miles an hour. Chance of rain 20%. Tuesday night, warm. Partly cloudy before 8 p.m. then clearing. A slight chance of showers and thunderstorms before 8 p.m. Lows in the lower 70s. Southwest winds around 5 miles an hour. Gusts up to 20 miles an hour after midnight. Chance of rain 20%. Here is the latest National Weather Service forecast for Cambria County, including the city of Johnstown. Tonight, mostly cloudy with a chance of showers and thunderstorms before 8 p.m., then partly cloudy after 8 p.m. Patchy fog after midnight. Lows in the lower 60s. Southeast winds around 5 miles an hour. Chance of rain 50%. Monday, partly sunny. Patchy fog before 8 a.m. A slight chance of showers between noon and 2 p.m. Highs in the lower 80s. Southeast winds around 5 miles an hour. Chance of rain 20%. Monday night, partly cloudy. Lows in the mid-60s. South winds 5 to 10 miles an hour. Tuesday, mostly sunny. A slight chance of showers and thunderstorms after 8 a.m. Highs in the mid-80s. Southwest winds 5 to 10 miles an hour. Chance of rain 20%. Tuesday night, warm. Partly cloudy before 8 p.m., then becoming mostly clear. A slight chance of showers and thunderstorms before 8 p.m. Lows in the lower 70s. Southwest winds 5 to 10 miles an hour. Chance of rain 20%. And now the extended forecast for South Central Pennsylvania. Wednesday, sunny. Highs in the lower 90s. Wednesday night, clear. Lows in the lower 70s. Thursday, sunny, hot. Highs in the mid-90s. Thursday night, mostly clear. Warm. Lows in the lower 70s. Friday, sunny with a slight chance of showers and thunderstorms. Hot. Highs in the lower 90s. Chance of rain 20%. Friday night, partly cloudy. Warm. Lows in the lower 70s. Independence Day, mostly sunny with a chance of showers and thunderstorms. Hot. Highs around 90. Chance of rain 40%. Saturday night, partly cloudy with a chance of showers. Lows in the upper 60s. Chance of rain 40%. Sunday, mostly sunny with a chance of showers and thunderstorms. Very warm. Highs in the upper 80s. Chance of rain 40%. The 8 to 14 day outlook, from Monday July 6th to Sunday July 12th, calls for above normal temperatures and above normal precipitation. Normal high temperatures across central Pennsylvania during this period range from the mid-70s over the Allegheny Mountains to the mid-80s across the lower Susquehanna Valley. Normal lows range from the mid-50s over the Alleghenies to the mid-60s across the lower Susquehanna Valley. Here are the 8 p.m. conditions in the Altoona area. In Altoona, it was cloudy. The temperature was 71 degrees, the dew point 67, and the relative humidity 87%. The wind was southeast at 3 miles an hour. The pressure was 30.04 inches and steady. At State College, it was partly cloudy. The temperature was 75 degrees, the dew point 66, and the relative humidity 73%. The wind was west at 5 miles an hour. The pressure was 30.03 inches and rising. Now, a few other local conditions: Johnstown, cloudy 68, Dubois, partly cloudy 73, La Trobe, partly cloudy 73, Pittsburgh mostly cloudy 77, Erie, partly cloudy 78, Bradford cloudy 75. To the south and east, York, partly cloudy 76, Selinsgrove Grove cloudy 78, Philadelphia mostly cloudy 81, Baltimore cloudy 77, Washington D.C. mostly cloudy 75. Once again, in Altoona it was 71 degrees under cloudy skies. And at State College it was 75 degrees under partly cloudy skies. This is NOAA Weather Radio, All Hazards Station WMG 589. 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Here's the hazardous weather outlook for the following counties: Bedford, Blair, and Huntingdon. For this afternoon and tonight,
the probability for widespread hazardous weather is low. And now the extended outlook for the period Monday through Saturday. Prolonged dangerous to extreme heat is likely Wednesday through Saturday with maximum heat indices of 100 to 110 degrees. Here's the hazardous weather outlook for the following county, Cambria, Pennsylvania. For this afternoon and tonight, slow-moving thunderstorms this afternoon and evening could produce isolated instances of flash flooding. And now the extended outlook for the period Monday through Saturday. Dangerous heat is possible Tuesday through Friday with maximum heat indices of 95 to 105 degrees. Spotters are encouraged to report significant hazardous weather. The slow-moving frontal boundary that has brought unsettled weather over the past several days continues to be the focus for scattered showers and a few thundershowers across southwestern Pennsylvania this evening. Otherwise, the rest of the Commonwealth is generally dry this evening with only a few stray showers. As we head through the night, lingering showers in the southern tier will mostly dissipate. Gradual clearing is expected with areas of fog developing into early Monday morning. Low temperatures tonight will range from the upper 50s in the northern mountains to the mid-60s in the Pittsburgh, Harrisburg, and Philadelphia metro areas. A significant and potentially dangerous heat wave is forecast from the last day of June on Tuesday into Independence Day weekend. High temperatures in the 90s to low triple digits, combined with high humidity, will result in maximum heat index values over 100 degrees in many parts of Pennsylvania. The nights will be warm and muggy, with overnight lows holding in the 70s. There is also a risk for thunderstorms to develop in the hot and humid air mass, but most of the week will be hot with little relief. Stay informed and take steps to protect yourself from heat-related illness. Here is the latest National Weather Service forecast for Blair and Bedford counties, including the city of Altoona. Tonight, mostly cloudy, then becoming partly cloudy between 10 p.m. and midnight, then becoming mostly cloudy. A chance of showers and thunderstorms before 8 p.m. Patchy fog after 10 p.m. Rainfall amounts less than a tenth of an inch. Lows in the lower 60s. East winds around 5 miles an hour. Chance of rain 50%. Monday, mostly cloudy before 10 a.m., then becoming mostly sunny. Patchy fog before 10 a.m. A slight chance of showers between 8 a.m. and 10 a.m. A slight chance of showers between noon and 4 p.m. A slight chance of thunderstorms between 2 p.m. and 4 p.m. Highs in the lower 80s. Southeast winds around 5 miles an hour. Chance of rain 20%. Monday night, partly cloudy, then becoming mostly cloudy between 10 p.m. and midnight, then becoming partly cloudy, then becoming mostly cloudy after 4 a.m. Lows in the mid-60s. South winds around 5 miles an hour. Tuesday, very warm. Mostly sunny. A slight chance of showers between 8 a.m. and noon. A slight chance of showers and thunderstorms in the afternoon. Highs in the upper 80s. Southwest winds 5 to 10 miles an hour. Chance of rain 20%. Tuesday night, warm. Partly cloudy before 8 p.m. then clearing. A slight chance of showers and thunderstorms before 8 p.m. Lows in the lower 70s. Southwest winds around 5 miles an hour. Gusts up to 20 miles an hour after midnight. Chance of rain 20%. Here is the latest National Weather Service forecast for Cambria County, including the city of Johnstown. Tonight, mostly cloudy with a chance of showers and thunderstorms before 8 p.m., then partly cloudy after 8 p.m. Patchy fog after midnight. Lows in the lower 60s. Southeast winds around 5 miles an hour. Chance of rain 50%. Monday, partly sunny. Patchy fog before 8 a.m. A slight chance of showers between noon and 2 p.m. Highs in the lower 80s. Southeast winds around 5 miles an hour. Chance of rain 20%. Monday night, partly cloudy. Lows in the mid-60s. South winds 5 to 10 miles an hour. Tuesday, mostly sunny. A slight chance of showers and thunderstorms after 8 a.m. Highs in the mid-80s. Southwest winds 5 to 10 miles an hour. Chance of rain 20%. Tuesday night, warm. Partly cloudy before 8 p.m., then becoming mostly clear.
a slight chance of showers and thunderstorms before 8 p.m. Lows in the lower 70s. Southwest winds 5 to 10 miles an hour. Chance of rain 20%. And now the extended forecast for South Central Pennsylvania. Wednesday, sunny. Highs in the lower 90s. Wednesday night, clear. Lows in the lower 70s. Thursday, sunny, hot. Highs in the mid-90s. Thursday night, mostly clear. Warm. Lows in the lower 70s. Friday, sunny with a slight chance of showers and thunderstorms. Hot. Highs in the lower 90s. Chance of rain 20%. Friday night, partly cloudy. Warm. Lows in the lower 70s. Independence Day, mostly sunny with a chance of showers and thunderstorms. Hot. Highs around 90. Chance of rain 40%. Saturday night, partly cloudy with a chance of showers. Lows in the upper 60s. Chance of rain 40%. Sunday, mostly sunny with a chance of showers and thunderstorms. Very warm. Highs in the upper 80s. Chance of rain 40%. Here is the latest National Weather Service forecast for Blair and Bedford counties, including the city of Altoona. Rest of tonight, mostly cloudy. Patchy fog after 10 p.m. Lows in the lower 60s. East winds around 5 miles an hour. Monday, mostly cloudy before 10 a.m., then becoming mostly sunny. Patchy fog before 10 a.m. A slight chance of showers between 8 a.m. and 10 a.m. A slight chance of showers between noon and 4 p.m. A slight chance of thunderstorms between 2 p.m. and 4 p.m. Highs in the lower 80s. Southeast winds around 5 miles an hour. Chance of rain 20%. Monday night, partly cloudy, then becoming mostly cloudy between 10 p.m. and midnight, then becoming partly cloudy, then becoming mostly cloudy after 4 a.m. Lows in the mid-60s. South winds around 5 miles an hour. Tuesday, very warm. Mostly sunny. A slight chance of showers between 8 a.m. and noon. A slight chance of showers and thunderstorms in the afternoon. Highs in the upper 80s. Southwest winds 5 to 10 miles an hour. Chance of rain 20%. Tuesday night, warm. Partly cloudy before 8 p.m. then clearing. A slight chance of showers and thunderstorms before 8 p.m. Lows in the lower 70s. Southwest winds around 5 miles an hour. Gusts up to 20 miles an hour after midnight. Chance of rain 20%. Here is the latest National Weather Service forecast for Cambria County, including the city of Johnstown. Rest of tonight, partly cloudy between 8 p.m. and 2 a.m., then becoming mostly cloudy. Patchy fog after midnight. Lows in the lower 60s. Southeast winds around 5 miles an hour. Monday, partly sunny. Patchy fog before 8 a.m. A slight chance of showers between noon and 2 p.m. Highs in the lower 80s. Southeast winds around 5 miles an hour. Chance of rain 20%. Monday night, partly cloudy. Lows in the mid-60s. South winds 5 to 10 miles an hour. Tuesday, mostly sunny. A slight chance of showers and thunderstorms after 8 a.m. Highs in the mid-80s. Southwest winds 5 to 10 miles an hour. Chance of rain 20%. Tuesday night, warm. Partly cloudy before 8 p.m., then becoming mostly clear. A slight chance of showers and thunderstorms before 8 p.m. Lows in the lower 70s. Southwest winds 5 to 10 miles an hour. Chance of rain 20%. And now the extended forecast for South Central Pennsylvania. Wednesday, sunny. Highs in the lower 90s. Wednesday night, clear. Lows in the lower 70s. Thursday, sunny, hot. Highs in the mid-90s. Thursday night, mostly clear. Warm. Lows in the lower 70s. Friday, sunny with a slight chance of showers and thunderstorms. Hot. Highs in the lower 90s. Chance of rain 20%. Friday night, partly cloudy. Warm. Lows in the lower 70s. Independence Day, mostly sunny with a chance of showers and thunderstorms.
Hot. Highs around 90. Chance of rain 40%. Saturday night, partly cloudy with a chance of showers.

Alleghenies to the mid-60s across the lower Susquehanna Valley. Here are the 9 p.m. conditions in the Altoona area. In Altoona, it was partly cloudy. The temperature was 68 degrees, the dew point 66, and the relative humidity 93%. The wind was calm. The pressure was 30.05 inches and rising. At State College, it was clear. The temperature was 70 degrees, the dew point 66, and the relative humidity 88%. The wind was calm. The pressure was 30.03 inches and steady. Now, a few other local conditions: Johnstown, cloudy 67, Dubois, partly cloudy 70, La Trobe, partly cloudy 72, Pittsburgh, mostly cloudy 74, Erie, mostly cloudy 76, Bradford, mostly cloudy 71. To the south and east, York, clear 71, Selins Grove, partly cloudy 73, Harrisburg, partly cloudy 75, Philadelphia, cloudy 75, Baltimore, partly cloudy 76, Washington, D.C., mostly cloudy 73. Once again, in Altoona, it was 68 degrees under partly cloudy skies. And at State College, it was 70 degrees under clear skies. This is NOAA Weather Radio, All Hazards Station WNG 589. 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Here's the hazardous weather outlook for the following counties: Bedford, Blair, and Huntingdon. For this afternoon and tonight, the probability for widespread hazardous weather is low. And now the extended outlook for the period Monday through Saturday. Prolonged dangerous to extreme heat is likely Wednesday through Saturday, with maximum heat indices of 100 to 110 degrees. Here's the hazardous weather outlook for the following county: Cambria, Pennsylvania. For this afternoon and tonight, slow-moving thunderstorms this afternoon and evening could produce isolated instances of flash flooding. And now the extended outlook for the period Monday through Saturday. Dangerous heat is possible Tuesday through Friday, with maximum heat indices of 95 to 105 degrees. Spotters are encouraged to report significant hazardous weather. The slow-moving frontal boundary that has brought unsettled weather over the past several days continues to be the focus for scattered showers and a few thundershowers across southwestern Pennsylvania this evening. Otherwise, the rest of the Commonwealth is generally dry this evening, with only a few stray showers. As we head through the night, lingering showers in the southern tier will mostly dissipate. Gradual clearing is expected, with areas of fog developing into early Monday morning. Low temperatures tonight will range from the upper 50s in the northern mountains to the mid-60s in the Pittsburgh, Harrisburg, and Philadelphia metro areas. A significant and potentially dangerous heat wave is forecast from the last day of June on Tuesday into Independence Day weekend. High temperatures in the 90s to low triple digits, combined with high humidity, will result in maximum heat index values over 100 degrees in many parts of Pennsylvania. The nights will be warm and muggy, with overnight lows holding in the 70s. There is also a risk for thunderstorms to develop in the hot and humid air mass, but most of the week will be hot with little relief. Stay informed and take steps to protect yourself from heat-related illness. Here is the latest National Weather Service forecast for Blair and Bedford counties, including the city of Altoona. Rest of tonight, mostly cloudy. Patchy fog after 10 p.m. Lows in the lower 60s. East winds around 5 miles an hour. Monday, mostly cloudy before 10 a.m., then becoming mostly sunny. Patchy fog before 10 a.m. A slight chance of showers between 8 a.m. and 10 a.m. A slight chance of showers between noon and 4 p.m. A slight chance of thunderstorms between 2 p.m. and 4 p.m. Highs in the lower 80s. Southeast winds around 5 miles an hour. Chance of rain 20%. Monday night, partly cloudy, then becoming mostly cloudy between 10 p.m. and midnight, then becoming partly cloudy, then becoming mostly cloudy after 4 a.m. Lows in the mid-60s. South winds around 5 miles an hour. Tuesday, very warm. Mostly sunny. A slight chance of showers between 8 a.m. and noon. A slight chance of showers and thunderstorms in the afternoon. Highs in the upper 80s. Southwest winds 5 to 10 miles an hour. Chance of rain 20%. Tuesday night, warm. Partly cloudy before 8 p.m. then clearing.

A slight chance of showers and thunderstorms before 8 p.m. Lows in the lower 70s. Southwest winds around 5 miles an hour. Gusts up to 20 miles an hour after midnight. Chance of rain 20%. Here is the latest National Weather Service forecast for Cambria County, including the city of Johnstown. Rest of tonight, partly cloudy between 8 p.m. and 2 a.m., then becoming mostly cloudy. Patchy fog after midnight. Lows in the lower 60s. Southeast winds around 5 miles an hour. Monday, partly sunny. Patchy fog before 8 a.m. A slight chance of showers between noon and 2 p.m. Highs in the lower 80s. Southeast winds around 5 miles an hour. Chance of rain 20%. Monday night, partly cloudy. Lows in the mid-60s. South winds 5 to 10 miles an hour. Tuesday, mostly sunny. A slight chance of showers and thunderstorms after 8 a.m. Highs in the mid-80s. Southwest winds 5 to 10 miles an hour. Chance of rain 20%. Tuesday night, warm. Partly cloudy before 8 p.m., then becoming mostly clear. A slight chance of showers and thunderstorms before 8 p.m. Lows in the lower 70s. Southwest winds 5 to 10 miles an hour. Chance of rain 20%. And now the extended forecast for South Central Pennsylvania. Wednesday, sunny. Highs in the lower 90s. Wednesday night, clear. Lows in the lower 70s. Thursday, sunny, hot. Highs in the mid-90s. Thursday night, mostly clear. Warm. Lows in the lower 70s. Friday, sunny with a slight chance of showers and thunderstorms. Hot. Highs in the lower 90s. Chance of rain 20%. Friday night, partly cloudy. Warm. Lows in the lower 70s. Independence Day, mostly sunny with a chance of showers and thunderstorms. Hot. Highs around 90. Chance of rain 40%. Saturday night, partly cloudy with a chance of showers. Lows in the upper 60s. Chance of rain 40%. Sunday, mostly sunny with a chance of showers and thunderstorms. Very warm. Highs in the upper 80s. Chance of rain 40%. The 8 to 14 day outlook, from Monday, July 6th to Sunday, July 12th, calls for above normal temperatures and above normal precipitation. Normal high temperatures across central Pennsylvania during this period range from the mid-70s over the Allegheny Mountains to the mid-80s across the lower Susquehanna Valley. Normal lows range from the mid-50s over the Alleghenies to the mid-60s across the lower Susquehanna Valley. Here are the 9 p.m. conditions in the Altoona area. In Altoona, it was partly cloudy. The temperature was 68 degrees, the dew point 66, and the relative humidity 93%. The wind was calm. The pressure was 30.05 inches and rising. At State College, it was clear. The temperature was 70 degrees, the dew point 66, and the relative humidity 88%. The wind was calm. The pressure was 30.03 inches and steady. Now, a few other local conditions: Johnstown, cloudy 67, Du Bois, partly cloudy 70, La Trobe, partly cloudy 72, Pittsburgh, mostly cloudy 74, Erie, mostly cloudy 76, Bradford, mostly cloudy 71. To the south and east, York, clear 71, Selins Grove, partly cloudy 73, Harrisburg, partly cloudy 75, Philadelphia, cloudy 75, Baltimore, partly cloudy 76, Washington, D.C., mostly cloudy 73. Once again, in Altoona, it was 68 degrees under partly cloudy skies. And at State College, it was 70 degrees under clear skies. This is NOAA Weather Radio, all hazards station WNG 589. 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Here's the hazardous weather outlook for the following counties: Bedford, Blair, and Huntingdon. For this afternoon and tonight, the probability for widespread hazardous weather is low. And now the extended outlook for the period Monday through Saturday. Prolonged dangerous to extreme heat is likely Wednesday through Saturday, with maximum heat indices of 100 to 110 degrees.
Here's the hazardous weather outlook for the following county: Cambria, Pennsylvania. For this afternoon and tonight, slow-moving thunderstorms this afternoon and evening could produce isolated instances of flash flooding. And now the extended outlook for the period Monday through Saturday. Dangerous heat is possible Tuesday through Friday with maximum heat indices of 95 to 105 degrees. Spotters are encouraged to report significant hazardous weather. The slow-moving frontal boundary that has brought unsettled weather over the past several days continues to be the focus for scattered showers and a few thundershowers across southwestern Pennsylvania this evening. Otherwise, the rest of the Commonwealth is generally dry this evening with only a few stray showers. As we head through the night, lingering showers in the southern tier will mostly dissipate. Gradual clearing is expected with areas of fog developing into early Monday morning. Low temperatures tonight will range from the upper 50s in the northern mountains to the mid-60s in the Pittsburgh, Harrisburg, and Philadelphia metro areas. A significant and potentially dangerous heat wave is forecast from the last day of June on Tuesday into Independence Day weekend. High temperatures in the 90s to low triple digits, combined with high humidity, will result in maximum heat index values over 100 degrees in many parts of Pennsylvania. The nights will be warm and muggy, with overnight lows holding in the 70s. There is also a risk for thunderstorms to develop in the hot and humid air mass, but most of the week will be hot with little relief. Stay informed and take steps to protect yourself from heat-related illness. Here is the latest National Weather Service forecast for Blair and Bedford counties, including the city of Altoona. Rest of tonight, mostly cloudy. Patchy fog after 10 p.m. Lows in the lower 60s. East winds around 5 miles an hour. Monday, mostly cloudy before 10 a.m., then becoming mostly sunny. Patchy fog before 10 a.m. A slight chance of showers between 8 a.m. and 10 a.m. A slight chance of showers between noon and 4 p.m. A slight chance of thunderstorms between 2 p.m. and 4 p.m. Highs in the lower 80s. Southeast winds around 5 miles an hour. Chance of rain 20%. Monday night, partly cloudy, then becoming mostly cloudy between 10 p.m. and midnight, then becoming partly cloudy, then becoming mostly cloudy after 4 a.m. Lows in the mid-60s. South winds around 5 miles an hour. Tuesday, very warm. Mostly sunny. A slight chance of showers between 8 a.m. and noon. A slight chance of showers and thunderstorms in the afternoon. Highs in the upper 80s. Southwest winds 5 to 10 miles an hour. Chance of rain 20%. Tuesday night, warm. Partly cloudy before 8 p.m. then clearing. A slight chance of showers and thunderstorms before 8 p.m. Lows in the lower 70s. Southwest winds around 5 miles an hour. Gusts up to 20 miles an hour after midnight. Chance of rain 20%. Here is the latest National Weather Service forecast for Cambria County, including the city of Johnstown. Rest of tonight, partly cloudy between 8 p.m. and 2 a.m., then becoming mostly cloudy. Patchy fog after midnight. Lows in the lower 60s. Southeast winds around 5 miles an hour. Monday, partly sunny. Patchy fog before 8 a.m. A slight chance of showers between noon and 2 p.m. Highs in the lower 80s. Southeast winds around 5 miles an hour. Chance of rain 20%. Monday night, partly cloudy. Lows in the mid-60s. South winds 5 to 10 miles an hour. Tuesday, mostly sunny. A slight chance of showers and thunderstorms after 8 a.m. Highs in the mid-80s. Southwest winds 5 to 10 miles an hour. Chance of rain 20%. Tuesday night, warm. Partly cloudy before 8 p.m., then becoming mostly clear. A slight chance of showers and thunderstorms before 8 p.m. Lows in the lower 70s. Southwest winds 5 to 10 miles an hour. Chance of rain 20%. And now the extended forecast for South Central Pennsylvania. Wednesday, sunny. Highs in the lower 90s. Wednesday night, clear. Lows in the lower 70s. Thursday, sunny, hot. Highs in the mid-90s. Thursday night, mostly clear. Warm. Lows in the lower 70s.
Friday, sunny with a slight chance of showers and thunderstorms. Hot. Highs in the lower 90s. Chance of rain 20%. Friday night, partly cloudy. Warm. Lows in the lower 70s. Independence Day, mostly sunny with a chance of showers and thunderstorms. Hot. Highs around 90. Chance of rain 40%. Saturday night, partly cloudy with a chance of showers. Lows in the upper 60s. Chance of rain 40%. Sunday, mostly sunny with a chance of showers and thunderstorms. Very warm. Highs in the upper 80s. Chance of rain 40%. 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Broadcasts originate from the National Weather Service in State College and are transmitted from the tower facilities provided by the Blair County Emergency Management Agency in Frankstown on a frequency of 162.425 MHz. We are located at Innovation Park in State College. 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Properly set weather radios with the alarm device will alert you when severe weather warnings or watches are issued. Programming on this station will be temporarily changed during severe weather to bring you the latest information. Warnings and safety information from the National Weather Service may someday save your life or protect your property. The 8 to 14 day outlook from Monday, July 6th to Sunday, July 12th calls for above normal temperatures and above normal precipitation. Normal high temperatures across central Pennsylvania during this period range from the mid-70s over the Allegheny Mountains to the mid-80s across the lower Susquehanna Valley. Normal lows range from the mid-50s over the Alleghenies to the mid-60s across the lower Susquehanna Valley. Here are the 9 p.m. conditions in the Altoona area. In Altoona, it was partly cloudy. The temperature was 68 degrees, the dew point 66, and the relative humidity 93%. The wind was calm. The pressure was 30.05 inches and rising. At State College, it was clear. The temperature was 70 degrees, the dew point 66, and the relative humidity 88%. The wind was calm. The pressure was 30.03 inches and steady. Now, a few other local conditions: Johnstown, cloudy 67, Dubois, partly cloudy 70, La Trobe, partly cloudy 72, Pittsburgh, mostly cloudy 74, Erie, mostly cloudy 76, Bradford, mostly cloudy 71. To the south and east, York, clear 71, Selins Grove, partly cloudy 73, Harrisburg, partly cloudy 75, Philadelphia, cloudy 75, Baltimore, partly cloudy 76, Washington, D.C., mostly cloudy 73. Once again, in Altoona, it was 68 degrees under partly cloudy skies. And at State College, it was 70 degrees under clear skies. 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Here's the hazardous weather outlook for the following counties: Bedford, Blair, and Huntingdon. For this afternoon and tonight, the probability for widespread hazardous weather is low. And now the extended outlook for the period Monday through Saturday. Prolonged dangerous to extreme heat is likely Wednesday through Saturday with maximum heat indices of 100 to 110 degrees. Here's the hazardous weather outlook for the following county: Cambria, Pennsylvania. For this afternoon and tonight, slow-moving thunderstorms this afternoon and evening could produce isolated instances of flash flooding. And now the extended outlook for the period Monday through Saturday. Dangerous heat is possible Tuesday through Friday with maximum heat indices of 95 to 105 degrees. Spotters are encouraged to report significant hazardous weather. Lingering stray showers will give way to gradual clearing with areas of fog developing late tonight. Low temperatures will range from the upper 50s in the northern mountains to the mid-60s in the Pittsburgh, Harrisburg, and Philadelphia metro areas. A significant and potentially dangerous heat wave is forecast from the last day of June on Tuesday into Independence Day weekend. High temperatures in the 90s to low triple digits, combined with high humidity, will result in maximum heat index values over 100 degrees in many parts of Pennsylvania. The nights will be warm and muggy, with overnight lows holding in the 70s.
There is also a risk for thunderstorms to develop in the hot and humid air mass, but most of the week will be hot with little relief. Stay informed and take steps to protect yourself from heat-related illness. Here is the latest National Weather Service forecast for Blair and Bedford counties, including the city of Altoona. Rest of tonight, mostly cloudy. Patchy fog after 10 p.m. Lows in the lower 60s. East winds around 5 miles an hour. Monday, mostly cloudy before 10 a.m., then becoming mostly sunny. Patchy fog before 10 a.m. A slight chance of showers between 8 a.m. and 10 a.m. A slight chance of showers between noon and 4 p.m. A slight chance of thunderstorms between 2 p.m. and 4 p.m. Highs in the lower 80s. Southeast winds around 5 miles an hour. Chance of rain 20%. Monday night, partly cloudy, then becoming mostly cloudy between 10 p.m. and midnight, then becoming partly cloudy, then becoming mostly cloudy after 4 a.m. Lows in the mid-60s. South winds around 5 miles an hour. Tuesday, very warm. Mostly sunny. A slight chance of showers between 8 a.m. and noon. A slight chance of showers and thunderstorms in the afternoon. Highs in the upper 80s. Southwest winds 5 to 10 miles an hour. Chance of rain 20%. Tuesday night, warm. Partly cloudy before 8 p.m. then clearing. A slight chance of showers and thunderstorms before 8 p.m. Lows in the lower 70s. Southwest winds around 5 miles an hour. Gusts up to 20 miles an hour after midnight. Chance of rain 20%. Here is the latest National Weather Service forecast for Cambria County, including the city of Johnstown. Rest of tonight, partly cloudy between 8 p.m. and 2 a.m., then becoming mostly cloudy. Patchy fog after midnight. Lows in the lower 60s. Southeast winds around 5 miles an hour. Monday, partly sunny. Patchy fog before 8 a.m. A slight chance of showers between noon and 2 p.m. Highs in the lower 80s. Southeast winds around 5 miles an hour. Chance of rain 20%. Monday night, partly cloudy. Lows in the mid-60s. South winds 5 to 10 miles an hour. Tuesday, mostly sunny. A slight chance of showers and thunderstorms after 8 a.m. Highs in the mid-80s. Southwest winds 5 to 10 miles an hour. Chance of rain 20%. Tuesday night, warm. Partly cloudy before 8 p.m., then becoming mostly clear. A slight chance of showers and thunderstorms before 8 p.m. Lows in the lower 70s. Southwest winds 5 to 10 miles an hour. Chance of rain 20%. And now the extended forecast for South Central Pennsylvania. Wednesday, sunny. Highs in the lower 90s. Wednesday night, clear. Lows in the lower 70s. Thursday, sunny, hot. Highs in the mid-90s. Thursday night, mostly clear. Warm. Lows in the lower 70s. Friday, sunny with a slight chance of showers and thunderstorms. Hot. Highs in the lower 90s. Chance of rain 20%. Friday night, partly cloudy. Warm. Lows in the lower 70s. Independence Day, mostly sunny with a chance of showers and thunderstorms. Hot. Highs around 90. Chance of rain 40%. Saturday night, partly cloudy with a chance of showers. Lows in the upper 60s. Chance of rain 40%. Sunday, mostly sunny with a chance of showers and thunderstorms. Very warm. Highs in the upper 80s. Chance of rain 40%. The 8 to 14 day outlook, from Monday July 6th to Sunday July 12th, calls for above normal temperatures and above normal precipitation. Normal high temperatures across central Pennsylvania during this period range from the mid-70s over the Allegheny Mountains to the mid-80s across the lower Susquehanna Valley. Normal lows range from the mid-50s over the Alleghenies to the mid-60s across the lower Susquehanna Valley. Here are the 9 p.m. conditions in the Altoona area. In Altoona, it was partly cloudy. The temperature was 68 degrees, the dew point 66, and the relative humidity 93%. The wind was calm.
The pressure was 30.05 inches and rising. At State College, it was clear. The temperature was 70 degrees, the dew point 66, and the relative humidity 88%. The wind was calm. The pressure was 30.03 inches and steady. Now, a few other local conditions: Johnstown, cloudy 67, Dubois, partly cloudy 70, La Trobe, partly cloudy 72, Pittsburgh mostly cloudy 74, Erie, mostly cloudy 76, Bradford mostly cloudy 71. To the south and east, York, clear 71, Selins Grove partly cloudy 73, Harrisburg partly cloudy 75, Philadelphia cloudy 75, Baltimore partly cloudy 76, Washington DC mostly cloudy 73. Once again, in Altoona it was 68 degrees under partly cloudy skies. And at State College it was 70 degrees under clear skies. 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Here's the hazardous weather outlook for the following counties: Bedford, Blair, and Huntingdon. For this afternoon and tonight, the probability for widespread hazardous weather is low. And now the extended outlook for the period Monday through Saturday. Prolonged dangerous to extreme heat is likely Wednesday through Saturday with maximum heat indices of 100 to 110 degrees. Here's the hazardous weather outlook for the following county: Cambria, Pennsylvania. For this afternoon and tonight, slow-moving thunderstorms this afternoon and evening could produce isolated instances of flash flooding. And now the extended outlook for the period Monday through Saturday. Dangerous heat is possible Tuesday through Friday with maximum heat indices of 95 to 105 degrees. Spotters are encouraged to report significant hazardous weather. Lingering stray showers will give way to gradual clearing with areas of fog developing late tonight. Low temperatures will range from the upper 50s in the northern mountains to the mid-60s in the Pittsburgh, Harrisburg, and Philadelphia metro areas. A significant and potentially dangerous heat wave is forecast from the last day of June on Tuesday into Independence Day weekend. High temperatures in the 90s to low triple digits, combined with high humidity, will result in maximum heat index values over 100 degrees in many parts of Pennsylvania. The nights will be warm and muggy, with overnight lows holding in the 70s. There is also a risk for thunderstorms to develop in the hot and humid air mass, but most of the week will be hot with little relief. Stay informed and take steps to protect yourself from heat-related illness. Here is the latest National Weather Service forecast for Blair and Bedford counties, including the city of Altoona. Rest of tonight, mostly cloudy. Patchy fog after 10 p.m. Lows in the lower 60s. East winds around 5 miles an hour. Monday, mostly cloudy before 10 a.m., then becoming mostly sunny. Patchy fog before 10 a.m. A slight chance of showers between 8 a.m. and 10 a.m. A slight chance of showers between noon and 4 p.m. A slight chance of thunderstorms between 2 p.m. and 4 p.m. Highs in the lower 80s. Southeast winds around 5 miles an hour. Chance of rain 20%. Monday night, partly cloudy, then becoming mostly cloudy between 10 p.m. and midnight, then becoming partly cloudy, then becoming mostly cloudy after 4 a.m. Lows in the mid-60s. South winds around 5 miles an hour. Tuesday, very warm. Mostly sunny. A slight chance of showers between 8 a.m. and noon. A slight chance of showers and thunderstorms in the afternoon. Highs in the upper 80s. Southwest winds 5 to 10 miles an hour. Chance of rain 20%. Tuesday night, warm. Partly cloudy before 8 p.m. then clearing. A slight chance of showers and thunderstorms before 8 p.m. Lows in the lower 70s. Southwest winds around 5 miles an hour. Gusts up to 20 miles an hour after midnight. Chance of rain 20%. Here is the latest National Weather Service forecast for Cambria County, including the city of Johnstown. Rest of tonight, partly cloudy between 8 p.m. and 2 a.m., then becoming mostly cloudy. Patchy fog after midnight. Lows in the lower 60s. Southeast winds around 5 miles an hour. Monday, partly sunny. Patchy fog before 8 a.m.
a slight chance of showers between noon and 2 p.m. Highs in the lower 80s. Southeast winds around 5 miles an hour. Chance of rain 20%. Monday night, partly cloudy. Lows in the mid-60s. South winds 5 to 10 miles an hour. Tuesday, mostly sunny. A slight chance of showers and thunderstorms after 8 a.m. Highs in the mid-80s. Southwest winds 5 to 10 miles an hour. Chance of rain 20%. Tuesday night, warm. Partly cloudy before 8 p.m., then becoming mostly clear. A slight chance of showers and thunderstorms before 8 p.m. Lows in the lower 70s. Southwest winds 5 to 10 miles an hour. Chance of rain 20%. And now the extended forecast for South Central Pennsylvania. Wednesday, sunny. Highs in the lower 90s. Wednesday night, clear. Lows in the lower 70s. Thursday, sunny, hot. Highs in the mid-90s. Thursday night, mostly clear. Warm. Lows in the lower 70s. Friday, sunny with a slight chance of showers and thunderstorms. Hot. Highs in the lower 90s. Chance of rain 20%. Friday night, partly cloudy. Warm. Lows in the lower 70s. Independence Day, mostly sunny with a chance of showers and thunderstorms. Hot. Highs around 90. Chance of rain 40%. Saturday night, partly cloudy with a chance of showers. Lows in the upper 60s. Chance of rain 40%. Sunday, mostly sunny with a chance of showers and thunderstorms. Very warm. Highs in the upper 80s. Chance of rain 40%. The 8 to 14 day outlook, from Monday, July 6th to Sunday, July 12th, calls for above normal temperatures and above normal precipitation. Normal high temperatures across central Pennsylvania during this period range from the mid-70s over the Allegheny Mountains to the mid-80s across the lower Susquehanna Valley. Normal lows range from the mid-50s over the Alleghenies to the mid-60s across the lower Susquehanna Valley. Here are the 9 p.m. conditions in the Altoona area. In Altoona, it was partly cloudy. The temperature was 68 degrees, the dew point 66, and the relative humidity 93%. The wind was calm. The pressure was 30.05 inches and rising. At State College, it was clear. The temperature was 70 degrees, the dew point 66, and the relative humidity 88%. The wind was calm. The pressure was 30.03 inches and steady. Now, a few other local conditions: Johnstown, cloudy 67, Du Bois, partly cloudy 70, La Trobe, partly cloudy 72, Pittsburgh, mostly cloudy 74, Erie, mostly cloudy 76, Bradford, mostly cloudy 71. To the south and east, York, clear 71, Selins Grove, partly cloudy 73, Harrisburg, partly cloudy 75, Philadelphia, cloudy 75, Baltimore, partly cloudy 76, Washington, D.C., mostly cloudy 73. Once again, in Altoona, it was 68 degrees under partly cloudy skies. And at State College, it was 70 degrees under clear skies. 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Here's the hazardous weather outlook for the following counties: Bedford, Blair, and Huntingdon. For this afternoon and tonight, the probability for widespread hazardous weather is low. And now the extended outlook for the period Monday through Saturday. Prolonged dangerous to extreme heat is likely Wednesday through Saturday, with maximum heat indices of 100 to 110 degrees. Here's the hazardous weather outlook for the following county: Cambria, Pennsylvania. For this afternoon and tonight, slow-moving thunderstorms this afternoon and evening could produce isolated instances of flash flooding. And now the extended outlook for the period Monday through Saturday. Dangerous heat is possible Tuesday through Friday, with maximum heat indices of 95 to 105 degrees. Spotters are encouraged to report significant hazardous weather. Lingering stray showers will give way to gradual clearing, with areas of fog developing late tonight.
Low temperatures will range from the upper 50s in the northern mountains to the mid-60s in the Pittsburgh, Harrisburg, and Philadelphia metro areas. A significant and potentially dangerous heat wave is forecast from the last day of June on Tuesday into Independence Day weekend. High temperatures in the 90s to low triple digits, combined with high humidity, will result in maximum heat index values over 100 degrees in many parts of Pennsylvania. The nights will be warm and muggy, with overnight lows holding in the 70s. There is also a risk for thunderstorms to develop in the hot and humid air mass, but most of the week will be hot with little relief. Stay informed and take steps to protect yourself from heat-related illness. Here is the latest National Weather Service forecast for Blair and Bedford counties, including the city of Altoona. Rest of tonight, mostly cloudy. Patchy fog after 10 p.m. Lows in the lower 60s. East winds around 5 miles an hour. Monday, mostly cloudy before 10 a.m., then becoming mostly sunny. Patchy fog before 10 a.m. A slight chance of showers between 8 a.m. and 10 a.m. A slight chance of showers between noon and 4 p.m. A slight chance of thunderstorms between 2 p.m. and 4 p.m. Highs in the lower 80s. Southeast winds around 5 miles an hour. Chance of rain 20%. Monday night, partly cloudy, then becoming mostly cloudy between 10 p.m. and midnight, then becoming partly cloudy, then becoming mostly cloudy after 4 a.m. Lows in the mid-60s. South winds around 5 miles an hour. Tuesday, very warm. Mostly sunny. A slight chance of showers between 8 a.m. and noon. A slight chance of showers and thunderstorms in the afternoon. Highs in the upper 80s. Southwest winds 5 to 10 miles an hour. Chance of rain 20%. Tuesday night, warm. Partly cloudy before 8 p.m. then clearing. A slight chance of showers and thunderstorms before 8 p.m. Lows in the lower 70s. Southwest winds around 5 miles an hour. Gusts up to 20 miles an hour after midnight. Chance of rain 20%. Here is the latest National Weather Service forecast for Cambria County, including the city of Johnstown. Rest of tonight, partly cloudy between 8 p.m. and 2 a.m., then becoming mostly cloudy. Patchy fog after midnight. Lows in the lower 60s. Southeast winds around 5 miles an hour. Monday, partly sunny. Patchy fog before 8 a.m. A slight chance of showers between noon and 2 p.m. Highs in the lower 80s. Southeast winds around 5 miles an hour. Chance of rain 20%. Monday night, partly cloudy. Lows in the mid-60s. South winds 5 to 10 miles an hour. Tuesday, mostly sunny. A slight chance of showers and thunderstorms after 8 a.m. Highs in the mid-80s. Southwest winds 5 to 10 miles an hour. Chance of rain 20%. Tuesday night, warm. Partly cloudy before 8 p.m., then becoming mostly clear. A slight chance of showers and thunderstorms before 8 p.m. Lows in the lower 70s. Southwest winds 5 to 10 miles an hour. Chance of rain 20%. And now the extended forecast for South Central Pennsylvania. Wednesday, sunny. Highs in the lower 90s. Wednesday night, clear. Lows in the lower 70s. Thursday, sunny, hot. Highs in the mid-90s. Thursday night, mostly clear. Warm. Lows in the lower 70s. Friday, sunny with a slight chance of showers and thunderstorms. Hot. Highs in the lower 90s. Chance of rain 20%. Friday night, partly cloudy. Warm. Lows in the lower 70s. Independence Day, mostly sunny with a chance of showers and thunderstorms. Hot. Highs around 90. Chance of rain 40%. Saturday night, partly cloudy with a chance of showers. Lows in the upper 60s. Chance of rain 40%. Sunday, mostly sunny with a chance of showers and thunderstorms. Very warm. Highs in the upper 80s. Chance of rain 40%. The 8 to 14 day outlook, from Monday, July 6th to Sunday, July 12th, calls for above normal temperatures and above normal precipitation.
Normal high temperatures across central Pennsylvania during this period range from the mid-70s over the Allegheny Mountains to the mid-80s across the lower Susquehanna Valley. Normal lows range from the mid-50s over the Alleghenies to the mid-60s across the lower Susquehanna Valley. Here are the 9 p.m. conditions in the Altoona area. In Altoona, it was partly cloudy. The temperature was 68 degrees, the dew point 66, and the relative humidity 93%. The wind was calm. The pressure was 30.05 inches and rising. At State College, it was clear. The temperature was 70 degrees, the dew point 66, and the relative humidity 88%. The wind was calm. The pressure was 30.03 inches and steady. Now, a few other local conditions: Johnstown, cloudy 67, Dubois, partly cloudy 70, La Trobe, partly cloudy 72, Pittsburgh, mostly cloudy 74, Erie, mostly cloudy 76, Bradford, mostly cloudy 71. To the south and east, York, clear 71, Selins Grove, partly cloudy 73, Harrisburg, partly cloudy 75, Philadelphia, cloudy 75, Baltimore, partly cloudy 76, Washington, D.C., mostly cloudy 73. Once again, in Altoona, it was 68 degrees under partly cloudy skies. And at State College, it was 70 degrees under clear skies. 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Here's the hazardous weather outlook for the following counties: Bedford, Blair, and Huntingdon. For this afternoon and tonight, the probability for widespread hazardous weather is low. And now the extended outlook for the period Monday through Saturday. Prolonged dangerous to extreme heat is likely Wednesday through Saturday, with maximum heat indices of 100 to 110 degrees. Here's the hazardous weather outlook for the following county: Cambria, Pennsylvania. For this afternoon and tonight, slow-moving thunderstorms this afternoon and evening could produce isolated instances of flash flooding. And now the extended outlook for the period Monday through Saturday. Dangerous heat is possible Tuesday through Friday, with maximum heat indices of 95 to 105 degrees. Spotters are encouraged to report significant hazardous weather. Lingering stray showers will give way to gradual clearing, with areas of fog developing late tonight. Low temperatures will range from the upper 50s in the northern mountains to the mid-60s in the Pittsburgh, Harrisburg, and Philadelphia metro areas. A significant and potentially dangerous heat wave is forecast from the last day of June on Tuesday into Independence Day weekend. High temperatures in the 90s to low triple digits, combined with high humidity, will result in maximum heat index values over 100 degrees in many parts of Pennsylvania. The nights will be warm and muggy, with overnight lows holding in the 70s. There is also a risk for thunderstorms to develop in the hot and humid air mass, but most of the week will be hot with little relief. Stay informed and take steps to protect yourself from heat-related illness. Here is the latest National Weather Service forecast for Blair and Bedford counties, including the city of Altoona. Rest of tonight, mostly cloudy. Patchy fog after 10 p.m. Lows in the lower 60s. East winds around 5 miles an hour. Monday, mostly cloudy before 10 a.m., then becoming mostly sunny. Patchy fog before 10 a.m. A slight chance of showers between 8 a.m. and 10 a.m. A slight chance of showers between noon and 4 p.m. A slight chance of thunderstorms between 2 p.m. and 4 p.m. Highs in the lower 80s. Southeast winds around 5 miles an hour. Chance of rain 20%. Monday night, partly cloudy, then becoming mostly cloudy between 10 p.m. and midnight, then becoming partly cloudy, then becoming mostly cloudy after 4 a.m. Lows in the mid-60s. South winds around 5 miles an hour. Tuesday, very warm. Mostly sunny. A slight chance of showers between 8 a.m. and noon. A slight chance of showers and thunderstorms in the afternoon. Highs in the upper 80s. Southwest winds 5 to 10 miles an hour. Chance of rain 20%. Tuesday night, warm. Partly cloudy before 8 p.m. then clearing. A slight chance of showers and thunderstorms before 8 p.m. Lows in the lower 70s.
southwest winds around 5 miles an hour. Gusts up to 20 miles an hour after midnight. Chance of rain 20%. Here is the latest National Weather Service forecast for Cambria County, including the city of Johnstown. Rest of tonight, partly cloudy between 8 p.m. and 2 a.m., then becoming mostly cloudy. Patchy fog after midnight. Lows in the lower 60s. Southeast winds around 5 miles an hour. Monday, partly sunny. Patchy fog before 8 a.m. A slight chance of showers between noon and 2 p.m. Highs in the lower 80s. Southeast winds around 5 miles an hour. Chance of rain 20%. Monday night, partly cloudy. Lows in the mid-60s. South winds 5 to 10 miles an hour. Tuesday, mostly sunny. A slight chance of showers and thunderstorms after 8 a.m. Highs in the mid-80s. Southwest winds 5 to 10 miles an hour. Chance of rain 20%. Tuesday night, warm. Partly cloudy before 8 p.m., then becoming mostly clear. A slight chance of showers and thunderstorms before 8 p.m. Lows in the lower 70s. Southwest winds 5 to 10 miles an hour. Chance of rain 20%. And now the extended forecast for South Central Pennsylvania. Wednesday, sunny. Highs in the lower 90s. Wednesday night, clear. Lows in the lower 70s. Thursday, sunny, hot. Highs in the mid-90s. Thursday night, mostly clear. Warm. Lows in the lower 70s. Friday, sunny with a slight chance of showers and thunderstorms. Hot. Highs in the lower 90s. Chance of rain 20%. Friday night, partly cloudy. Warm. Lows in the lower 70s. Independence Day, mostly sunny with a chance of showers and thunderstorms. Hot. Highs around 90. Chance of rain 40%. Saturday night, partly cloudy with a chance of showers. Lows in the upper 60s. Chance of rain 40%. Sunday, mostly sunny with a chance of showers and thunderstorms. Very warm. Highs in the upper 80s. Chance of rain 40%. The 8 to 14 day outlook, from Monday, July 6th to Sunday, July 12th, calls for above normal temperatures and above normal precipitation. Normal high temperatures across central Pennsylvania during this period range from the mid-70s over the Allegheny Mountains to the mid-80s across the lower Susquehanna Valley. Normal lows range from the mid-50s over the Alleghenies to the mid-60s across the lower Susquehanna Valley. Here are the 9 p.m. conditions in the Altoona area. In Altoona, it was partly cloudy. The temperature was 68 degrees, the dew point 66, and the relative humidity 93%. The wind was calm. The pressure was 30.05 inches and rising. At State College, it was clear. The temperature was 70 degrees, the dew point 66, and the relative humidity 88%. The wind was calm. The pressure was 30.03 inches and steady. Now, a few other local conditions: Johnstown, cloudy 67, Dubois, partly cloudy 70, La Trobe, partly cloudy 72, Pittsburgh, mostly cloudy 74, Erie, mostly cloudy 76, Bradford, mostly cloudy 71. To the south and east, York, clear 71, Selams Grove, partly cloudy 73, Harrisburg, partly cloudy 75, Philadelphia, cloudy 75, Baltimore, partly cloudy 76, Washington, D.C., mostly cloudy 73. Once again, in Altoona, it was 68 degrees under partly cloudy skies. And at State College, it was 70 degrees under clear skies. 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Here's the hazardous weather outlook for the following counties: Bedford, Blair, and Huntingdon. For this afternoon and tonight, the probability for widespread hazardous weather is low. And now the extended outlook for the period Monday through Saturday. Prolonged dangerous to extreme heat is likely Wednesday through Saturday, with maximum heat indices of 100 to 110 degrees. Here's the hazardous weather outlook for the following county: Cambria, Pennsylvania. For this afternoon and tonight,
Slow-moving thunderstorms this afternoon and evening could produce isolated instances of flash flooding. And now the extended outlook for the period Monday through Saturday. Dangerous heat is possible Tuesday through Friday with maximum heat indices of 95 to 105 degrees. Spotters are encouraged to report significant hazardous weather. Lingering stray showers will give way to gradual clearing with areas of fog developing late tonight. Low temperatures will range from the upper 50s in the northern mountains to the mid-60s in the Pittsburgh, Harrisburg, and Philadelphia metro areas. A significant and potentially dangerous heat wave is forecast from the last day of June on Tuesday into Independence Day weekend. High temperatures in the 90s to low triple digits, combined with high humidity, will result in maximum heat index values over 100 degrees in many parts of Pennsylvania. The nights will be warm and muggy, with overnight lows holding in the 70s. There is also a risk for thunderstorms to develop in the hot and humid air mass, but most of the week will be hot with little relief. Stay informed and take steps to protect yourself from heat-related illness. Here is the latest National Weather Service forecast for Blair and Bedford counties, including the city of Altoona. Rest of tonight, mostly cloudy. Patchy fog after 10 p.m. Lows in the lower 60s. East winds around 5 miles an hour. Monday, mostly cloudy before 10 a.m., then becoming mostly sunny. Patchy fog before 10 a.m. A slight chance of showers between 8 a.m. and 10 a.m. A slight chance of showers between noon and 4 p.m. A slight chance of thunderstorms between 2 p.m. and 4 p.m. Highs in the lower 80s. Southeast winds around 5 miles an hour. Chance of rain 20%. Monday night, partly cloudy, then becoming mostly cloudy between 10 p.m. and midnight, then becoming partly cloudy, then becoming mostly cloudy after 4 a.m. Lows in the mid-60s. South winds around 5 miles an hour. Tuesday, very warm. Mostly sunny. A slight chance of showers between 8 a.m. and noon. A slight chance of showers and thunderstorms in the afternoon. Highs in the upper 80s. Southwest winds 5 to 10 miles an hour. Chance of rain 20%. Tuesday night, warm. Partly cloudy before 8 p.m. then clearing. A slight chance of showers and thunderstorms before 8 p.m. Lows in the lower 70s. Southwest winds around 5 miles an hour. Gusts up to 20 miles an hour after midnight. Chance of rain 20%. Here is the latest National Weather Service forecast for Cambria County, including the city of Johnstown. Rest of tonight, partly cloudy between 8 p.m. and 2 a.m., then becoming mostly cloudy. Patchy fog after midnight. Lows in the lower 60s. Southeast winds around 5 miles an hour. Monday, partly sunny. Patchy fog before 8 a.m. A slight chance of showers between noon and 2 p.m. Highs in the lower 80s. Southeast winds around 5 miles an hour. Chance of rain 20%. Monday night, partly cloudy. Lows in the mid-60s. South winds 5 to 10 miles an hour. Tuesday, mostly sunny. A slight chance of showers and thunderstorms after 8 a.m. Highs in the mid-80s. Southwest winds 5 to 10 miles an hour. Chance of rain 20%. Tuesday night, warm. Partly cloudy before 8 p.m., then becoming mostly clear. A slight chance of showers and thunderstorms before 8 p.m. Lows in the lower 70s. Southwest winds 5 to 10 miles an hour. Chance of rain 20%. And now the extended forecast for South Central Pennsylvania. Wednesday, sunny. Highs in the lower 90s. Wednesday night, clear. Lows in the lower 70s. Thursday, sunny, hot. Highs in the mid-90s. Thursday night, mostly clear. Warm. Lows in the lower 70s. Friday, sunny with a slight chance of showers and thunderstorms. Hot. Highs in the lower 90s. Chance of rain 20%. Friday night, partly cloudy. Warm. Lows in the lower 70s. Independence Day, mostly sunny with a chance of showers and thunderstorms. Hot. Highs around 90. Chance of rain 40%. Saturday night, partly cloudy with a chance of showers.
lows in the upper 60s. Chance of rain 40%. Sunday, mostly sunny with a chance of showers and thunderstorms. Very warm. Highs in the upper 80s. Chance of rain 40%. The 8 to 14 day outlook, from Monday, July 6th to Sunday, July 12th, calls for above normal temperatures and above normal precipitation. Normal high temperatures across central Pennsylvania during this period range from the mid-70s over the Allegheny Mountains to the mid-80s across the lower Susquehanna Valley. Normal lows range from the mid-50s over the Alleghenies to the mid-60s across the lower Susquehanna Valley. Here are the 10 p.m. conditions in the Altoona area. In Altoona, it was mostly cloudy. The temperature was 66 degrees, the dew point 66, and the relative humidity 100%. The wind was calm. The pressure was 30.06 inches and rising. At State College, it was clear. The temperature was 70 degrees, the dew point 66, and the relative humidity 88%. The wind was southwest at 3 miles an hour. The pressure was 30.04 inches and rising. Now, a few other local conditions: Johnstown, mostly cloudy 65, Du Bois, partly cloudy 68, La Trobe, clear 70, Pittsburgh, partly cloudy 72, Erie, mostly cloudy 74, Bradford, partly cloudy 68. To the south and east, York, clear 68, Selins Grove, partly cloudy 69, Harrisburg, partly cloudy 74, Philadelphia, mostly cloudy 75, Baltimore, partly cloudy 74, Washington, D.C., partly cloudy 71. Once again, in Altoona, it was 66 degrees under mostly cloudy skies. And at State College, it was 70 degrees under clear skies. 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Here's the hazardous weather outlook for the following counties: Bedford, Blair, and Huntingdon. For this afternoon and tonight, the probability for widespread hazardous weather is low. And now the extended outlook for the period Monday through Saturday. Prolonged dangerous to extreme heat is likely Wednesday through Saturday, with maximum heat indices of 100 to 110 degrees. Here's the hazardous weather outlook for the following county: Cambria, Pennsylvania. For this afternoon and tonight, slow-moving thunderstorms this afternoon and evening could produce isolated instances of flash flooding. And now the extended outlook for the period Monday through Saturday. Dangerous heat is possible Tuesday through Friday, with maximum heat indices of 95 to 105 degrees. Spotters are encouraged to report significant hazardous weather. Lingering stray showers will give way to gradual clearing, with areas of fog developing late tonight. Low temperatures will range from the upper 50s in the northern mountains to the mid-60s in the Pittsburgh, Harrisburg, and Philadelphia metro areas. A significant and potentially dangerous heat wave is forecast from the last day of June on Tuesday into Independence Day weekend. High temperatures in the 90s to low triple digits, combined with high humidity, will result in maximum heat index values over 100 degrees in many parts of Pennsylvania. The nights will be warm and muggy, with overnight lows holding in the 70s. There is also a risk for thunderstorms to develop in the hot and humid air mass, but most of the week will be hot with little relief. Stay informed and take steps to protect yourself from heat-related illness. Here is the latest National Weather Service forecast for Blair and Bedford counties, including the city of Altoona. Rest of tonight, mostly cloudy. Patchy fog after 10 p.m. Lows in the lower 60s. East winds around 5 miles an hour. Monday, mostly cloudy before 10 a.m., then becoming mostly sunny. Patchy fog before 10 a.m. A slight chance of showers between 8 a.m. and 10 a.m. A slight chance of showers between noon and 4 p.m. A slight chance of thunderstorms between 2 p.m. and 4 p.m. Highs in the lower 80s. Southeast winds around 5 miles an hour. Chance of rain 20%. Monday night, partly cloudy, then becoming mostly cloudy between 10 p.m. and midnight, then becoming partly cloudy, then becoming mostly cloudy after 4 a.m. Lows in the mid-60s. South winds around 5 miles an hour. Tuesday, very warm. Mostly sunny. A slight chance of showers between 8 a.m. and noon.
a slight chance of showers and thunderstorms in the afternoon. Highs in the upper 80s. Southwest winds 5 to 10 miles an hour. Chance of rain 20%. Tuesday night, warm. Partly cloudy before 8 p.m. then clearing. A slight chance of showers.

A slight chance of showers between noon and 2 p.m. Highs in the lower 80s. Southeast winds around 5 miles an hour. Chance of rain 20%. Monday night, partly cloudy. Lows in the mid-60s. South winds 5 to 10 miles an hour. Tuesday, mostly sunny. A slight chance of showers and thunderstorms after 8 a.m. Highs in the mid-80s. Southwest winds 5 to 10 miles an hour. Chance of rain 20%. Tuesday night, warm. Partly cloudy before 8 p.m., then becoming mostly clear. A slight chance of showers and thunderstorms before 8 p.m. Lows in the lower 70s. Southwest winds 5 to 10 miles an hour. Chance of rain 20%. And now the extended forecast for South Central Pennsylvania. Wednesday, sunny. Highs in the lower 90s. Wednesday night, clear. Lows in the lower 70s. Thursday, sunny, hot. Highs in the mid-90s. Thursday night, mostly clear. Warm. Lows in the lower 70s. Friday, sunny with a slight chance of showers and thunderstorms. Hot. Highs in the lower 90s. Chance of rain 20%. Friday night, partly cloudy. Warm. Lows in the lower 70s. Independence Day, mostly sunny with a chance of showers and thunderstorms. Hot. Highs around 90. Chance of rain 40%. Saturday night, partly cloudy with a chance of showers. Lows in the upper 60s. Chance of rain 40%. Sunday, mostly sunny with a chance of showers and thunderstorms. Very warm. Highs in the upper 80s. Chance of rain 40%. The 8 to 14 day outlook, from Monday, July 6th to Sunday, July 12th, calls for above normal temperatures and above normal precipitation. Normal high temperatures across central Pennsylvania during this period range from the mid-70s over the Allegheny Mountains to the mid-80s across the lower Susquehanna Valley. Normal lows range from the mid-50s over the Alleghenies to the mid-60s across the lower Susquehanna Valley. Here are the 10 p.m. conditions in the Altoona area. In Altoona, it was mostly cloudy. The temperature was 66 degrees, the dew point 66, and the relative humidity 100%. The wind was calm. The pressure was 30.06 inches and rising. At State College, it was clear. The temperature was 70 degrees, the dew point 66, and the relative humidity 88%. The wind was southwest at 3 miles an hour. The pressure was 30.04 inches and rising. Now, a few other local conditions: Johnstown, partly cloudy 65, Dubois, clear 68, Latrobe, clear 70, Pittsburgh, partly cloudy 72, Erie, mostly cloudy 74, Bradford, partly cloudy 68. To the south and east, York, partly cloudy 68, Selins Grove, partly cloudy 69, Harrisburg, partly cloudy 74, Philadelphia, mostly cloudy 75, Baltimore, partly cloudy 74, Washington, D.C., partly cloudy 71. Once again, in Altoona, it was 66 degrees under mostly cloudy skies. And at State College, it was 70 degrees under clear skies. 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Here's the hazardous weather outlook for the following counties: Bedford, Blair, and Huntingdon. For this afternoon and tonight, the probability for widespread hazardous weather is low. And now the extended outlook for the period Monday through Saturday. Prolonged dangerous to extreme heat is likely Wednesday through Saturday, with maximum heat indices of 100 to 110 degrees. Here's the hazardous weather outlook for the following county: Cambria, Pennsylvania. For this afternoon and tonight, slow-moving thunderstorms this afternoon and evening could produce isolated instances of flash flooding. And now the extended outlook for the period Monday through Saturday. Dangerous heat is possible Tuesday through Friday, with maximum heat indices of 95 to 105 degrees. Spotters are encouraged to report significant hazardous weather. Lingering stray showers will give way to gradual clearing, with areas of fog developing late tonight. Low temperatures will range from the upper 50s in the northern mountains to the mid-60s.

in the Pittsburgh, Harrisburg, and Philadelphia metro areas. A significant and potentially dangerous heat wave is forecast from the last day of June on Tuesday into Independence Day weekend. High temperatures in the 90s to low triple digits, combined with high humidity, will result in maximum heat index values over 100 degrees in many parts of Pennsylvania. The nights will be warm and muggy, with overnight lows holding in the 70s. There is also a risk for thunderstorms to develop in the hot and humid air mass, but most of the week will be hot with little relief. Stay informed and take steps to protect yourself from heat-related illness. Here is the latest National Weather Service forecast for Blair and Bedford counties, including the city of Altoona. Rest of tonight, mostly cloudy. Patchy fog after 10 p.m. Lows in the lower 60s. East winds around 5 miles an hour. Monday, mostly cloudy before 10 a.m., then becoming mostly sunny. Patchy fog before 10 a.m. A slight chance of showers between 8 a.m. and 10 a.m. A slight chance of showers between noon and 4 p.m. A slight chance of thunderstorms between 2 p.m. and 4 p.m. Highs in the lower 80s. Southeast winds around 5 miles an hour. Chance of rain 20%. Monday night, partly cloudy, then becoming mostly cloudy between 10 p.m. and midnight, then becoming partly cloudy, then becoming mostly cloudy after 4 a.m. Lows in the mid-60s. South winds around 5 miles an hour. Tuesday, very warm. Mostly sunny. A slight chance of showers between 8 a.m. and noon. A slight chance of showers and thunderstorms in the afternoon. Highs in the upper 80s. Southwest winds 5 to 10 miles an hour. Chance of rain 20%. Tuesday night, warm. Partly cloudy before 8 p.m. then clearing. A slight chance of showers and thunderstorms before 8 p.m. Lows in the lower 70s. Southwest winds around 5 miles an hour. Gusts up to 20 miles an hour after midnight. Chance of rain 20%. Here is the latest National Weather Service forecast for Cambria County, including the city of Johnstown. Rest of tonight, partly cloudy between 8 p.m. and 2 a.m., then becoming mostly cloudy. Patchy fog after midnight. Lows in the lower 60s. Southeast winds around 5 miles an hour. Monday, partly sunny. Patchy fog before 8 a.m. A slight chance of showers between noon and 2 p.m. Highs in the lower 80s. Southeast winds around 5 miles an hour. Chance of rain 20%. Monday night, partly cloudy. Lows in the mid-60s. South winds 5 to 10 miles an hour. Tuesday, mostly sunny. A slight chance of showers and thunderstorms after 8 a.m. Highs in the mid-80s. Southwest winds 5 to 10 miles an hour. Chance of rain 20%. Tuesday night, warm. Partly cloudy before 8 p.m., then becoming mostly clear. A slight chance of showers and thunderstorms before 8 p.m. Lows in the lower 70s. Southwest winds 5 to 10 miles an hour. Chance of rain 20%. And now the extended forecast for South Central Pennsylvania. Wednesday, sunny. Highs in the lower 90s. Wednesday night, clear. Lows in the lower 70s. Thursday, sunny, hot. Highs in the mid-90s. Thursday night, mostly clear. Warm. Lows in the lower 70s. Friday, sunny with a slight chance of showers and thunderstorms. Hot. Highs in the lower 90s. Chance of rain 20%. Friday night, partly cloudy. Warm. Lows in the lower 70s. Independence Day, mostly sunny with a chance of showers and thunderstorms. Hot. Highs around 90. Chance of rain 40%. Saturday night, partly cloudy with a chance of showers. Lows in the upper 60s. Chance of rain 40%. Sunday, mostly sunny with a chance of showers and thunderstorms. Very warm. Highs in the upper 80s. Chance of rain 40%. The 8 to 14 day outlook, from Monday, July 6th to Sunday, July 12th, calls for above normal temperatures and above normal precipitation.
Normal high temperatures across central Pennsylvania during this period range from the mid-70s over the Allegheny Mountains to the mid-80s across the lower Susquehanna Valley. Normal lows range from the mid-50s over the Alleghenies to the mid-60s across the lower Susquehanna Valley. Here are the 10 p.m. conditions in the Altoona area. In Altoona, it was mostly cloudy. The temperature was 66 degrees, the dew point 66, and the relative humidity 100%. The wind was calm. The pressure was 30.06 inches and rising. At State College, it was clear. The temperature was 70 degrees, the dew point 66, and the relative humidity 88%. The wind was southwest at 3 miles an hour. The pressure was 30.04 inches and rising. Now, a few other local conditions: Johnstown, partly cloudy 65, Dubois, clear 68, La Trobe, clear 70, Pittsburgh, partly cloudy 72, Erie, mostly cloudy 74, Bradford, partly cloudy 68. To the south and east, York, partly cloudy 68, Selins Grove, partly cloudy 69, Harrisburg, partly cloudy 74, Philadelphia, mostly cloudy 75, Baltimore, partly cloudy 74, Washington, D.C., partly cloudy 71. Once again, in Altoona, it was 66 degrees under mostly cloudy skies. And at State College, it was 70 degrees under clear skies. 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Here's the hazardous weather outlook for the following counties: Bedford, Blair, and Huntingdon. For this afternoon and tonight, the probability for widespread hazardous weather is low. And now the extended outlook for the period Monday through Saturday. Prolonged dangerous to extreme heat is likely Wednesday through Saturday with maximum heat indices of 100 to 110 degrees. 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Broadcasts originate from the National Weather Service in State College and are transmitted from the tower facilities provided by the Blair County Emergency Management Agency in Frankstown on a frequency of 162.425 MHz. We are located at Innovation Park in State College. 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Properly set weather radios with the alarm device will alert you when severe weather warnings or watches are issued. Programming on this station will be temporarily changed during severe weather to bring you the latest information. Warnings and safety information from the National Weather Service may someday save your life or protect your property. Here's the hazardous weather outlook for the following county: Cambria, Pennsylvania. For this afternoon and tonight, slow-moving thunderstorms this afternoon and evening could produce isolated instances of flash flooding. And now the extended outlook for the period Monday through Saturday. Dangerous heat is possible Tuesday through Friday with maximum heat indices of 95 to 105 degrees. Spotters are encouraged to report significant hazardous weather. Lingering stray showers will give way to gradual clearing with areas of fog developing late tonight. Low temperatures will range from the upper 50s in the northern mountains to the mid-60s in the Pittsburgh, Harrisburg, and Philadelphia metro areas. A significant and potentially dangerous heat wave is forecast from the last day of June on Tuesday into Independence Day weekend. High temperatures in the 90s to low triple digits, combined with high humidity, will result in maximum heat index values over 100 degrees in many parts of Pennsylvania. The nights will be warm and muggy, with overnight lows holding in the 70s. There is also a risk for thunderstorms to develop in the hot and humid air mass, but most of the week will be hot with little relief. Stay informed and take steps to protect yourself from heat-related illness. Here is the latest National Weather Service forecast for Blair and Bedford counties, including the city of Altoona. Rest of tonight, mostly cloudy. Patchy fog after 10 p.m. Lows in the lower 60s. East winds around 5 miles an hour. Monday, mostly cloudy before 10 a.m., then becoming mostly sunny. Patchy fog before 10 a.m. A slight chance of showers between 8 a.m. and 10 a.m. A slight chance of showers between noon and 4 p.m. A slight chance of thunderstorms between 2 p.m. and 4 p.m. Highs in the lower 80s. Southeast winds around 5 miles an hour. Chance of rain 20%.
Monday night, partly cloudy, then becoming mostly cloudy between 10 p.m. and midnight, then becoming partly cloudy, then becoming mostly cloudy after 4 a.m. Lows in the mid-60s. South winds around 5 miles an hour. Tuesday, very warm. Mostly sunny. A slight chance of showers between 8 a.m. and noon. A slight chance of showers and thunderstorms in the afternoon. Highs in the upper 80s. Southwest winds 5 to 10 miles an hour. Chance of rain 20%. Tuesday night, warm. Partly cloudy before 8 p.m. then clearing. A slight chance of showers and thunderstorms before 8 p.m. Lows in the lower 70s. Southwest winds around 5 miles an hour. Gusts up to 20 miles an hour after midnight. Chance of rain 20%. Here is the latest National Weather Service forecast for Cambria County, including the city of Johnstown. Rest of tonight, partly cloudy between 8 p.m. and 2 a.m., then becoming mostly cloudy. Patchy fog after midnight. Lows in the lower 60s. Southeast winds around 5 miles an hour. Monday, partly sunny. Patchy fog before 8 a.m. A slight chance of showers between noon and 2 p.m. Highs in the lower 80s. Southeast winds around 5 miles an hour. Chance of rain 20%. Monday night, partly cloudy. Lows in the mid-60s. South winds 5 to 10 miles an hour. Tuesday, mostly sunny. A slight chance of showers and thunderstorms after 8 a.m. Highs in the mid-80s. Southwest winds 5 to 10 miles an hour. Chance of rain 20%. Tuesday night, warm. Partly cloudy before 8 p.m., then becoming mostly clear. A slight chance of showers and thunderstorms before 8 p.m. Lows in the lower 70s. Southwest winds 5 to 10 miles an hour. Chance of rain 20%. And now the extended forecast for South Central Pennsylvania. Wednesday, sunny. Highs in the lower 90s. Wednesday night, clear. Lows in the lower 70s. Thursday, sunny, hot. Highs in the mid-90s. Thursday night, mostly clear. Warm. Lows in the lower 70s. Friday, sunny with a slight chance of showers and thunderstorms. Hot. Highs in the lower 90s. Chance of rain 20%. Friday night, partly cloudy. Warm. Lows in the lower 70s. Independence Day, mostly sunny with a chance of showers and thunderstorms. Hot. Highs around 90. Chance of rain 40%. Saturday night, partly cloudy with a chance of showers. Lows in the upper 60s. Chance of rain 40%. Sunday, mostly sunny with a chance of showers and thunderstorms. Very warm. Highs in the upper 80s. Chance of rain 40%. The 8 to 14 day outlook, from Monday July 6th to Sunday July 12th, calls for above normal temperatures and above normal precipitation. Normal high temperatures across central Pennsylvania during this period range from the mid-70s over the Allegheny Mountains to the mid-80s across the lower Susquehanna Valley. Normal lows range from the mid-50s over the Alleghenies to the mid-60s across the lower Susquehanna Valley. Here are the 10 p.m. conditions in the Altoona area. In Altoona, it was mostly cloudy. The temperature was 66 degrees, the dew point 66, and the relative humidity 100%. The wind was calm. The pressure was 30.06 inches and rising. At State College, it was clear. The temperature was 70 degrees, the dew point 66, and the relative humidity 88%. The wind was southwest at 3 miles an hour. The pressure was 30.04 inches and rising. Now, a few other local conditions: Johnstown, partly cloudy 65, DuBois, clear 68, La Trobe, clear 70, Pittsburgh, partly cloudy 72, Erie, mostly cloudy 74, Bradford, partly cloudy 68. To the south and east, York, partly cloudy 68, Selins Grove, partly cloudy 69, Harrisburg, partly cloudy 74, Philadelphia, mostly cloudy 75, Baltimore, partly cloudy 74, Washington, D.C., partly cloudy 71. Once again, in Altoona, it was 66 degrees under mostly cloudy skies.
and at State College it was 70 degrees under clear skies. This is NOAA Weather Radio, All Hazards Station WMG 589. 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Here's the hazardous weather outlook for the following counties, Bedford, Blair, and Huntingdon. For this afternoon and tonight, the probability for widespread hazardous weather is low. And now the extended outlook for the period Monday through Saturday. Prolonged dangerous to extreme heat is likely Wednesday through Saturday with maximum heat indices of 100 to 110 degrees. Here's the hazardous weather outlook for the following county, Cambria, Pennsylvania. For this afternoon and tonight, slow-moving thunderstorms this afternoon and evening could produce isolated instances of flash flooding. And now the extended outlook for the period Monday through Saturday. Dangerous heat is possible Tuesday through Friday with maximum heat indices of 95 to 105 degrees. Spotters are encouraged to report significant hazardous weather. Lingering stray showers will give way to gradual clearing with areas of fog developing late tonight. Low temperatures will range from the upper 50s in the northern mountains to the mid-60s in the Pittsburgh, Harrisburg, and Philadelphia metro areas. A significant and potentially dangerous heat wave is forecast from the last day of June on Tuesday into Independence Day weekend. High temperatures in the 90s to low triple digits, combined with high humidity, will result in maximum heat index values over 100 degrees in many parts of Pennsylvania. The nights will be warm and muggy, with overnight lows holding in the 70s. There is also a risk for thunderstorms to develop in the hot and humid air mass, but most of the week will be hot with little relief. Stay informed and take steps to protect yourself from heat-related illness. Here is the latest National Weather Service forecast for Blair and Bedford counties, including the city of Altoona. Rest of tonight, mostly cloudy. Patchy fog. Lows in the lower 60s. East winds around 5 miles an hour. Monday, mostly cloudy before 10 a.m., then becoming mostly sunny. Patchy fog before 10 a.m. A slight chance of showers between 8 a.m. and 10 a.m. A slight chance of showers between noon and 4 p.m. A slight chance of thunderstorms between 2 p.m. and 4 p.m. Highs in the lower 80s. Southeast winds around 5 miles an hour. Chance of rain 20%. Monday night, partly cloudy, then becoming mostly cloudy between 10 p.m. and midnight, then becoming partly cloudy, then becoming mostly cloudy after 4 a.m. Lows in the mid-60s. South winds around 5 miles an hour. Tuesday, very warm. Mostly sunny. A slight chance of showers between 8 a.m. and noon. A slight chance of showers and thunderstorms in the afternoon. Highs in the upper 80s. Southwest winds 5 to 10 miles an hour. Chance of rain 20%. Tuesday night, warm. Partly cloudy before 8 p.m. then clearing. A slight chance of showers and thunderstorms before 8 p.m. Lows in the lower 70s. Southwest winds around 5 miles an hour. Gusts up to 20 miles an hour after midnight. Chance of rain 20%. Here is the latest National Weather Service forecast for Cambria County, including the city of Johnstown. Rest of tonight, partly cloudy between 10 p.m. and 2 a.m., then becoming mostly cloudy. Patchy fog after midnight. Lows in the lower 60s. Southeast winds around 5 miles an hour. Monday, partly sunny. Patchy fog before 8 a.m. A slight chance of showers between noon and 2 p.m. Highs in the lower 80s. Southeast winds around 5 miles an hour. Chance of rain 20%. Monday night, partly cloudy. Lows in the mid-60s. South winds 5 to 10 miles an hour. Tuesday, mostly sunny. A slight chance of showers and thunderstorms after 8 a.m. Highs in the mid-80s. Southwest winds 5 to 10 miles an hour. Chance of rain 20%. Tuesday night, warm. Partly cloudy before 8 p.m., then becoming mostly clear. A slight chance of showers and thunderstorms before 8 p.m. Lows in the lower 70s. Southwest winds 5 to 10 miles an hour. Chance of rain 20%. And now the extended forecast for South Central Pennsylvania. Wednesday, sunny.
Highs in the lower 90s. Wednesday night, clear. Lows in the lower 70s. Thursday, sunny, hot. Highs in the mid-90s. Thursday night, mostly clear. Warm. Lows in the lower 70s. Friday, sunny with a slight chance of showers and thunderstorms. Hot. Highs in the lower 90s. Chance of rain 20%. Friday night, partly cloudy. Warm. Lows in the lower 70s. Independence Day, mostly sunny with a chance of showers and thunderstorms. Hot. Highs around 90. Chance of rain 40%. Saturday night, partly cloudy with a chance of showers. Lows in the upper 60s. Chance of rain 40%. Sunday, mostly sunny with a chance of showers and thunderstorms. Very warm. Highs in the upper 80s. Chance of rain 40%. The 8 to 14 day outlook, from Monday, July 6th to Sunday, July 12th, calls for above normal temperatures and above normal precipitation. Normal high temperatures across central Pennsylvania during this period range from the mid-70s over the Allegheny Mountains to the mid-80s across the lower Susquehanna Valley. Normal lows range from the mid-50s over the Alleghenies to the mid-60s across the lower Susquehanna Valley. Here are the 10 p.m. conditions in the Altoona area. In Altoona, it was mostly cloudy. The temperature was 66 degrees, the dew point 66, and the relative humidity 100%. The wind was calm. The pressure was 30.06 inches and rising. At State College, it was clear. The temperature was 70 degrees, the dew point 66, and the relative humidity 88%. The wind was southwest at 3 miles an hour. The pressure was 30.04 inches and rising. Now, a few other local conditions: Johnstown, partly cloudy 65, Dubois, clear 68, La Trobe, clear 70, Pittsburgh, partly cloudy 72, Erie, mostly cloudy 74, Bradford, partly cloudy 68. To the south and east, York, partly cloudy 68, Selins Grove, partly cloudy 69, Harrisburg, partly cloudy 74, Philadelphia, mostly cloudy 75, Baltimore, partly cloudy 74, Washington, D.C., partly cloudy 71. Once again, in Altoona, it was 66 degrees under mostly cloudy skies. And at State College, it was 70 degrees under clear skies. 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Here's the hazardous weather outlook for the following counties: Bedford, Blair, and Huntingdon. For this afternoon and tonight, the probability for widespread hazardous weather is low. And now the extended outlook for the period Monday through Saturday. Prolonged dangerous to extreme heat is likely Wednesday through Saturday with maximum heat indices of 100 to 110 degrees. Here's the hazardous weather outlook for the following county: Cambria, Pennsylvania. For this afternoon and tonight, slow-moving thunderstorms this afternoon and evening could produce isolated instances of flash flooding. And now the extended outlook for the period Monday through Saturday. Dangerous heat is possible Tuesday through Friday with maximum heat indices of 95 to 105 degrees. Spotters are encouraged to report significant hazardous weather. Lingering stray showers will give way to gradual clearing with areas of fog developing late tonight. Low temperatures will range from the upper 50s in the northern mountains to the mid-60s in the Pittsburgh, Harrisburg, and Philadelphia metro areas. A significant and potentially dangerous heat wave is forecast from the last day of June on Tuesday into Independence Day weekend. High temperatures in the 90s to low triple digits, combined with high humidity, will result in maximum heat index values over 100 degrees in many parts of Pennsylvania. The nights will be warm and muggy, with overnight lows holding in the 70s. There is also a risk for thunderstorms to develop in the hot and humid air mass, but most of the week will be hot with little relief. Stay informed and take steps to protect yourself from heat-related illness. Here is the latest National Weather Service forecast for Blair and Bedford counties, including the city of Altoona. Rest of tonight, mostly cloudy. Patchy fog. Lows in the lower 60s. East winds around 5 miles an hour.
Monday, mostly cloudy before 10 a.m., then becoming mostly sunny. Patchy fog before 10 a.m. A slight chance of showers between 8 a.m. and 10 a.m. A slight chance of showers between noon and 4 p.m. A slight chance of thunderstorms between 2 p.m. and 4 p.m. Highs in the lower 80s. Southeast winds around 5 miles an hour. Chance of rain 20%. Monday night, partly cloudy, then becoming mostly cloudy between 10 p.m. and midnight, then becoming partly cloudy, then becoming mostly cloudy after 4 a.m. Lows in the mid-60s. South winds around 5 miles an hour. Tuesday, very warm. Mostly sunny. A slight chance of showers between 8 a.m. and noon. A slight chance of showers and thunderstorms in the afternoon. Highs in the upper 80s. Southwest winds 5 to 10 miles an hour. Chance of rain 20%. Tuesday night, warm. Partly cloudy before 8 p.m. then clearing. A slight chance of showers and thunderstorms before 8 p.m. Lows in the lower 70s. Southwest winds around 5 miles an hour. Gusts up to 20 miles an hour after midnight. Chance of rain 20%. Here is the latest National Weather Service forecast for Cambria County, including the city of Johnstown. Rest of tonight, partly cloudy between 10 p.m. and 2 a.m., then becoming mostly cloudy. Patchy fog after midnight. Lows in the lower 60s. Southeast winds around 5 miles an hour. Monday, partly sunny. Patchy fog before 8 a.m. A slight chance of showers between noon and 2 p.m. Highs in the lower 80s. Southeast winds around 5 miles an hour. Chance of rain 20%. Monday night, partly cloudy. Lows in the mid-60s. South winds 5 to 10 miles an hour. Tuesday, mostly sunny. A slight chance of showers and thunderstorms after 8 a.m. Highs in the mid-80s. Southwest winds 5 to 10 miles an hour. Chance of rain 20%. Tuesday night, warm. Partly cloudy before 8 p.m., then becoming mostly clear. A slight chance of showers and thunderstorms before 8 p.m. Lows in the lower 70s. Southwest winds 5 to 10 miles an hour. Chance of rain 20%. And now the extended forecast for South Central Pennsylvania. Wednesday, sunny. Highs in the lower 90s. Wednesday night, clear. Lows in the lower 70s. Thursday, sunny, hot. Highs in the mid-90s. Thursday night, mostly clear. Warm. Lows in the lower 70s. Friday, sunny with a slight chance of showers and thunderstorms. Hot. Highs in the lower 90s. Chance of rain 20%. Friday night, partly cloudy. Warm. Lows in the lower 70s. Independence Day, mostly sunny with a chance of showers and thunderstorms. Hot. Highs around 90. Chance of rain 40%. Saturday night, partly cloudy with a chance of showers. Lows in the upper 60s. Chance of rain 40%. Sunday, mostly sunny with a chance of showers and thunderstorms. Very warm. Highs in the upper 80s. Chance of rain 40%. The 8 to 14 day outlook, from Monday July 6th to Sunday July 12th, calls for above normal temperatures and above normal precipitation. Normal high temperatures across central Pennsylvania during this period range from the mid-70s over the Allegheny Mountains to the mid-80s across the lower Susquehanna Valley. Normal lows range from the mid-50s over the Alleghenies to the mid-60s across the lower Susquehanna Valley. Here are the 10 p.m. conditions in the Altoona area. In Altoona, it was mostly cloudy. The temperature was 66 degrees, the dew point 66, and the relative humidity 100%. The wind was calm. The pressure was 30.06 inches and rising. At State College, it was clear. The temperature was 70 degrees, the dew point 66, and the relative humidity 88%. The wind was southwest at 3 miles an hour. The pressure was 30.04 inches and rising. Now, a few other local conditions: Johnstown, partly cloudy 65, DuBois, clear 68, La Trobe, clear 70, Pittsburgh, partly cloudy 72, Erie, most
mostly cloudy 74, Bradford partly cloudy 68. To the south and east, York, partly cloudy 68, Selams Grove partly cloudy 69, Harrisburg partly cloudy 74, Philadelphia mostly cloudy 75, Baltimore partly cloudy 74, Washington DC partly cloudy 71. Once again, in Altoona it was 66 degrees under mostly cloudy skies. And at State College it was 70 degrees under clear skies. 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Here's the hazardous weather outlook for the following counties, Bedford, Blair, and Huntingdon. For this afternoon and tonight, the probability for widespread hazardous weather is low. And now the extended outlook for the period Monday through Saturday. Prolonged dangerous to extreme heat is likely Wednesday through Saturday with maximum heat indices of 100 to 110 degrees. Here's the hazardous weather outlook for the following county, Cambria, Pennsylvania. For this afternoon and tonight, slow-moving thunderstorms this afternoon and evening could produce isolated instances of flash flooding. And now the extended outlook for the period Monday through Saturday. Dangerous heat is possible Tuesday through Friday with maximum heat indices of 95 to 105 degrees. Spotters are encouraged to report significant hazardous weather. Lingering stray showers will give way to gradual clearing with areas of fog developing late tonight. Low temperatures will range from the upper 50s in the northern mountains to the mid-60s in the Pittsburgh, Harrisburg, and Philadelphia metro areas. A significant and potentially dangerous heat wave is forecast from the last day of June on Tuesday into Independence Day weekend. High temperatures in the 90s to low triple digits, combined with high humidity, will result in maximum heat index values over 100 degrees in many parts of Pennsylvania. The nights will be warm and muggy, with overnight lows holding in the 70s. There is also a risk for thunderstorms to develop in the hot and humid air mass, but most of the week will be hot with little relief. Stay informed and take steps to protect yourself from heat-related illness. Here is the latest National Weather Service forecast for Blair and Bedford counties, including the city of Altoona. Rest of tonight, mostly cloudy. Patchy fog. Lows in the lower 60s. East winds around 5 miles an hour. Monday, mostly cloudy before 10 a.m., then becoming mostly sunny. Patchy fog before 10 a.m. A slight chance of showers between 8 a.m. and 10 a.m. A slight chance of showers between noon and 4 p.m. A slight chance of thunderstorms between 2 p.m. and 4 p.m. Highs in the lower 80s. Southeast winds around 5 miles an hour. Chance of rain 20%. Monday night, partly cloudy, then becoming mostly cloudy between 10 p.m. and midnight, then becoming partly cloudy, then becoming mostly cloudy after 4 a.m. Lows in the mid-60s. South winds around 5 miles an hour. Tuesday, very warm. Mostly sunny. A slight chance of showers between 8 a.m. and noon. A slight chance of showers and thunderstorms in the afternoon. Highs in the upper 80s. Southwest winds 5 to 10 miles an hour. Chance of rain 20%. Tuesday night, warm. Partly cloudy before 8 p.m. then clearing. A slight chance of showers and thunderstorms before 8 p.m. Lows in the lower 70s. Southwest winds around 5 miles an hour. Gusts up to 20 miles an hour after midnight. Chance of rain 20%. Here is the latest National Weather Service forecast for Cambria County, including the city of Johnstown. Rest of tonight, partly cloudy between 10 p.m. and 2 a.m., then becoming mostly cloudy. Patchy fog after midnight. Lows in the lower 60s. Southeast winds around 5 miles an hour. Monday, partly sunny. Patchy fog before 8 a.m. A slight chance of showers between noon and 2 p.m. Highs in the lower 80s. Southeast winds around 5 miles an hour. Chance of rain 20%. Monday night, partly cloudy. Lows in the mid-60s. South winds 5 to 10 miles an hour. Tuesday, mostly sunny. A slight chance of showers and thunderstorms after 8 a.m. Highs in the mid-80s. Southwest winds 5 to 10 miles an hour.
chance of rain 20%. Tuesday night, warm. Partly cloudy before 8 p.m., then becoming mostly clear. A slight chance of showers and thunderstorms before 8 p.m. Lows in the lower 70s. Southwest winds 5 to 10 miles an hour. Chance of rain 20%. And now the extended forecast for South Central Pennsylvania. Wednesday, sunny. Highs in the lower 90s. Wednesday night, clear. Lows in the lower 70s. Thursday, sunny, hot. Highs in the mid-90s. Thursday night, mostly clear. Warm. Lows in the lower 70s. Friday, sunny with a slight chance of showers and thunderstorms. Hot. Highs in the lower 90s. Chance of rain 20%. Friday night, partly cloudy. Warm. Lows in the lower 70s. Independence Day, mostly sunny with a chance of showers and thunderstorms. Hot. Highs around 90. Chance of rain 40%. Saturday night, partly cloudy with a chance of showers. Lows in the upper 60s. Chance of rain 40%. Sunday, mostly sunny with a chance of showers and thunderstorms. Very warm. Highs in the upper 80s. Chance of rain 40%. The 8 to 14 day outlook, from Monday, July 6th to Sunday, July 12th, calls for above normal temperatures and above normal precipitation. Normal high temperatures across central Pennsylvania during this period range from the mid-70s over the Allegheny Mountains to the mid-80s across the lower Susquehanna Valley. Normal lows range from the mid-50s over the Alleghenies to the mid-60s across the lower Susquehanna Valley. Here are the 10 p.m. conditions in the Altoona area. In Altoona, it was mostly cloudy. The temperature was 66 degrees, the dew point 66, and the relative humidity 100%. The wind was calm. The pressure was 30.06 inches and rising. At State College, it was clear. The temperature was 70 degrees, the dew point 66, and the relative humidity 88%. The wind was southwest at 3 miles an hour. The pressure was 30.04 inches and rising. Now, a few other local conditions: Johnstown, partly cloudy 65, DuBois, clear 68, La Trobe, clear 70, Pittsburgh, partly cloudy 72, Erie, mostly cloudy 74, Bradford, partly cloudy 68. To the south and east, York, partly cloudy 68, Selins Grove, partly cloudy 69, Harrisburg, partly cloudy 74, Philadelphia, mostly cloudy 75, Baltimore, partly cloudy 74, Washington, D.C., partly cloudy 71. Once again, in Altoona, it was 66 degrees under mostly cloudy skies. And at State College, it was 70 degrees under clear skies. 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Here's the hazardous weather outlook for the following counties: Bedford, Blair, and Huntingdon. For this afternoon and tonight, the probability for widespread hazardous weather is low. And now the extended outlook for the period Monday through Saturday. Prolonged dangerous to extreme heat is likely Wednesday through Saturday, with maximum heat indices of 100 to 110 degrees. Here's the hazardous weather outlook for the following county: Cambria, Pennsylvania. For this afternoon and tonight, slow-moving thunderstorms this afternoon and evening could produce isolated instances of flash flooding. And now the extended outlook for the period Monday through Saturday. Dangerous heat is possible Tuesday through Friday, with maximum heat indices of 95 to 105 degrees. Spotters are encouraged to report significant hazardous weather. Lingering stray showers will give way to gradual clearing, with areas of fog developing late tonight. Low temperatures will range from the upper 50s in the northern mountains to the mid-60s in the Pittsburgh, Harrisburg, and Philadelphia metro areas. A significant and potentially dangerous heat wave is forecast from the last day of June on Tuesday into Independence Day weekend. High temperatures in the 90s to low triple digits, combined with high humidity, will result in maximum heat index values over 100 degrees in many parts of Pennsylvania. The nights will be warm and muggy, with overnight lows holding in the 70s.
There is also a risk for thunderstorms to develop in the hot and humid air mass, but most of the week will be hot with little relief. Stay informed and take steps to protect yourself from heat-related illness. Here is the latest National Weather Service forecast for Blair and Bedford counties, including the city of Altoona. West of tonight, mostly cloudy. Patchy fog. Lows in the lower 60s. East winds around 5 miles an hour. Monday, mostly cloudy before 10 a.m., then becoming mostly sunny. Patchy fog before 10 a.m. A slight chance of showers between 8 a.m. and 10 a.m. A slight chance of showers between noon and 4 p.m. A slight chance of thunderstorms between 2 p.m. and 4 p.m. Highs in the lower 80s. Southeast winds around 5 miles an hour. Chance of rain 20%. Monday night, partly cloudy, then becoming mostly cloudy between 10 p.m. and midnight, then becoming partly cloudy, then becoming mostly cloudy after 4 a.m. Lows in the mid-60s. South winds around 5 miles an hour. Tuesday, very warm. Mostly sunny. A slight chance of showers between 8 a.m. and noon. A slight chance of showers and thunderstorms in the afternoon. Highs in the upper 80s. Southwest winds 5 to 10 miles an hour. Chance of rain 20%. Tuesday night, warm. Partly cloudy before 8 p.m. then clearing. A slight chance of showers and thunderstorms before 8 p.m. Lows in the lower 70s. Southwest winds around 5 miles an hour. Gusts up to 20 miles an hour after midnight. Chance of rain 20%. Here is the latest National Weather Service forecast for Cambria County, including the city of Johnstown. West of tonight, partly cloudy between 10 p.m. and 2 a.m., then becoming mostly cloudy. Patchy fog after midnight. Lows in the lower 60s. Southeast winds around 5 miles an hour. Monday, partly sunny. Patchy fog before 8 a.m. A slight chance of showers between noon and 2 p.m. Highs in the lower 80s. Southeast winds around 5 miles an hour. Chance of rain 20%. Monday night, partly cloudy. Lows in the mid-60s. South winds 5 to 10 miles an hour. Tuesday, mostly sunny. A slight chance of showers and thunderstorms after 8 a.m. Highs in the mid-80s. Southwest winds 5 to 10 miles an hour. Chance of rain 20%. Tuesday night, warm. Partly cloudy before 8 p.m., then becoming mostly clear. A slight chance of showers and thunderstorms before 8 p.m. Lows in the lower 70s. Southwest winds 5 to 10 miles an hour. Chance of rain 20%. And now the extended forecast for South Central Pennsylvania. Wednesday, sunny. Highs in the lower 90s. Wednesday night, clear. Lows in the lower 70s. Thursday, sunny, hot. Highs in the mid-90s. Thursday night, mostly clear. Warm. Lows in the lower 70s. Friday, sunny with a slight chance of showers and thunderstorms. Hot. Highs in the lower 90s. Chance of rain 20%. Friday night, partly cloudy. Warm. Lows in the lower 70s. Independence Day, mostly sunny with a chance of showers and thunderstorms. Hot. Highs around 90. Chance of rain 40%. Saturday night, partly cloudy with a chance of showers. Lows in the upper 60s. Chance of rain 40%. Sunday, mostly sunny with a chance of showers and thunderstorms. Very warm. Highs in the upper 80s. Chance of rain 40%. The 8 to 14 day outlook, from Monday July 6th to Sunday July 12th, calls for above normal temperatures and above normal precipitation. Normal high temperatures across central Pennsylvania during this period range from the mid-70s over the Allegheny Mountains to the mid-80s across the lower Susquehanna Valley. Normal lows range from the mid-50s over the Alleghenies to the mid-60s across the lower Susquehanna Valley. Here are the 10 p.m. conditions in the Altoona area. In Altoona, it was mostly cloudy. The temperature was 66 degrees, the dew point 66, and the relative humidity 100%. The wind was calm.
The pressure was 30.06 inches and rising. At State College, it was clear. The temperature was 70 degrees, the dew point 66, and the relative humidity 88%. The wind was southwest at 3 miles an hour. The pressure was 30.04 inches and rising. Now, a few other local conditions: Johnstown, partly cloudy 65, DuBois, clear 68, La Trobe, clear 70, Pittsburgh partly cloudy 72, Erie, mostly cloudy 74, Bradford partly cloudy 68. To the south and east, York, partly cloudy 68, Selins Grove partly cloudy 69, Harrisburg partly cloudy 74, Philadelphia mostly cloudy 75, Baltimore partly cloudy 74, Washington DC partly cloudy 71. Once again, in Altoona it was 66 degrees under mostly cloudy skies. And at State College it was 70 degrees under clear skies. 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Here's the hazardous weather outlook for the following counties: Bedford, Blair, and Huntingdon. For this afternoon and tonight, the probability for widespread hazardous weather is low. And now the extended outlook for the period Monday through Saturday. Prolonged dangerous to extreme heat is likely Wednesday through Saturday with maximum heat indices of 100 to 110 degrees. Here's the hazardous weather outlook for the following county: Cambria, Pennsylvania. For this afternoon and tonight, slow-moving thunderstorms this afternoon and evening could produce isolated instances of flash flooding. And now the extended outlook for the period Monday through Saturday. Dangerous heat is possible Tuesday through Friday with maximum heat indices of 95 to 105 degrees. Spotters are encouraged to report significant hazardous weather. Lingering stray showers will give way to gradual clearing with areas of fog developing late tonight. Low temperatures will range from the upper 50s in the northern mountains to the mid-60s in the Pittsburgh, Harrisburg, and Philadelphia metro areas. A significant and potentially dangerous heat wave is forecast from the last day of June on Tuesday into Independence Day weekend. High temperatures in the 90s to low triple digits, combined with high humidity, will result in maximum heat index values over 100 degrees in many parts of Pennsylvania. The nights will be warm and muggy, with overnight lows holding in the 70s. There is also a risk for thunderstorms to develop in the hot and humid air mass, but most of the week will be hot with little relief. Stay informed and take steps to protect yourself from heat-related illness. Here is the latest National Weather Service forecast for Blair and Bedford counties, including the city of Altoona. Rest of tonight, mostly cloudy. Patchy fog. Lows in the lower 60s. East winds around 5 miles an hour. Monday, mostly cloudy before 10 a.m., then becoming mostly sunny. Patchy fog before 10 a.m. A slight chance of showers between 8 a.m. and 10 a.m. A slight chance of showers between noon and 4 p.m. A slight chance of thunderstorms between 2 p.m. and 4 p.m. Highs in the lower 80s. Southeast winds around 5 miles an hour. Chance of rain 20%. Monday night, partly cloudy, then becoming mostly cloudy between 10 p.m. and midnight, then becoming partly cloudy, then becoming mostly cloudy after 4 a.m. Lows in the mid-60s. South winds around 5 miles an hour. Tuesday, very warm. Mostly sunny. A slight chance of showers between 8 a.m. and noon. A slight chance of showers and thunderstorms in the afternoon. Highs in the upper 80s. Southwest winds 5 to 10 miles an hour. Chance of rain 20%. Tuesday night, warm. Partly cloudy before 8 p.m. then clearing. A slight chance of showers and thunderstorms before 8 p.m. Lows in the lower 70s. Southwest winds around 5 miles an hour. Gusts up to 20 miles an hour after midnight. Chance of rain 20%. Here is the latest National Weather Service forecast for Cambria County, including the city of Johnstown. Rest of tonight, partly cloudy between 10 p.m. and 2 a.m., then becoming mostly cloudy. Patchy fog after midnight. Lows in the lower 60s. Southeast winds around 5 miles an hour. Monday, partly sunny. Patchy fog before 8 a.m.
a slight chance of showers between noon and 2 p.m. Highs in the lower 80s. Southeast winds around 5 miles an hour. Chance of rain 20%. Monday night, partly cloudy. Lows in the mid-60s. South winds 5 to 10 miles an hour. Tuesday, mostly sunny. A slight chance of showers and thunderstorms after 8 a.m. Highs in the mid-80s. Southwest winds 5 to 10 miles an hour. Chance of rain 20%. Tuesday night, warm. Partly cloudy before 8 p.m., then becoming mostly clear. A slight chance of showers and thunderstorms before 8 p.m. Lows in the lower 70s. Southwest winds 5 to 10 miles an hour. Chance of rain 20%. And now the extended forecast for South Central Pennsylvania. Wednesday, sunny. Highs in the lower 90s. Wednesday night, clear. Lows in the lower 70s. Thursday, sunny, hot. Highs in the mid-90s. Thursday night, mostly clear. Warm. Lows in the lower 70s. Friday, sunny with a slight chance of showers and thunderstorms. Hot. Highs in the lower 90s. Chance of rain 20%. Friday night, partly cloudy. Warm. Lows in the lower 70s. Independence Day, mostly sunny with a chance of showers and thunderstorms. Hot. Highs around 90. Chance of rain 40%. Saturday night, partly cloudy with a chance of showers. Lows in the upper 60s. Chance of rain 40%. Sunday, mostly sunny with a chance of showers and thunderstorms. Very warm. Highs in the upper 80s. Chance of rain 40%. The 8 to 14 day outlook, from Monday, July 6th to Sunday, July 12th, calls for above normal temperatures and above normal precipitation. Normal high temperatures across central Pennsylvania during this period range from the mid-70s over the Allegheny Mountains to the mid-80s across the lower Susquehanna Valley. Normal lows range from the mid-50s over the Alleghenies to the mid-60s across the lower Susquehanna Valley. Here are the 11 p.m. conditions in the Altoona area. In Altoona, it was cloudy. The temperature was 67 degrees, the dew point 66, and the relative humidity 97%. The wind was calm. The pressure was 30.06 inches and steady. Now, a few other local conditions: Johnstown, mostly cloudy 66, Dubois, partly cloudy 67, Ed La Trobe. Temperature was 70 degrees, dew point 68. Wind was calm. And the pressure was 30.05 inches, and rising. Pittsburgh partly cloudy 71, Erie partly cloudy 74, Bradford clear 64. To the south and east, York partly cloudy 66, Selins Grove partly cloudy 67, Harrisburg partly cloudy 70, Philadelphia mostly cloudy 74, Baltimore partly cloudy 71, Washington D.C. partly cloudy 70. Once again, in Altoona it was 67 degrees under cloudy skies. This is NOAA Weather Radio, All Hazards Station WNG 589. 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Here's the hazardous weather outlook for the following counties: Bedford, Blair, and Huntingdon. For this afternoon and tonight, the probability for widespread hazardous weather is low. And now the extended outlook for the period Monday through Saturday. Prolonged dangerous to extreme heat is likely Wednesday through Saturday with maximum heat indices of 100 to 110 degrees. Here's the hazardous weather outlook for the following county: Cambria, Pennsylvania. For this afternoon and tonight, slow-moving thunderstorms this afternoon and evening could produce isolated instances of flash flooding. And now the extended outlook for the period Monday through Saturday. Dangerous heat is possible Tuesday through Friday with maximum heat indices of 95 to 105 degrees. Spotters are encouraged to report significant hazardous weather. Lingering stray showers will give way to gradual clearing with areas of fog developing late tonight. Low temperatures will range from the upper 50s in the northern mountains to the mid-60s in the Pittsburgh, Harrisburg, and Philadelphia metro areas. A significant and potentially dangerous heat wave is forecast from the last day of June on Tuesday into Independence Day weekend.
high temperatures in the 90s to low triple digits, combined with high humidity, will result in maximum heat index values over 100 degrees in many parts of Pennsylvania. The nights will be warm and muggy, with overnight lows holding in the 70s. There is also a risk for thunderstorms to develop in the hot and humid air mass, but most of the week will be hot with little relief. Stay informed and take steps.

and 4 p.m. Highs in the lower 80s. Southeast winds around 5 miles an hour. Chance of rain 20%. Monday night, partly cloudy, then becoming mostly cloudy between 10 p.m. and midnight, then becoming partly cloudy, then becoming mostly cloudy after 4 a.m. Lows in the mid-60s. South winds around 5 miles an hour. Tuesday, very warm. Mostly sunny. A slight chance of showers between 8 a.m. and noon. A slight chance of showers and thunderstorms in the afternoon. Highs in the upper 80s. Southwest winds 5 to 10 miles an hour. Chance of rain 20%. Tuesday night, warm. Partly cloudy before 8 p.m. then clearing. A slight chance of showers and thunderstorms before 8 p.m. Lows in the lower 70s. Southwest winds around 5 miles an hour. Gusts up to 20 miles an hour after midnight. Chance of rain 20%. Here is the latest National Weather Service forecast for Cambria County, including the city of Johnstown. Rest of tonight, partly cloudy between 10 p.m. and 2 a.m., then becoming mostly cloudy. Patchy fog after midnight. Lows in the lower 60s. Southeast winds around 5 miles an hour. Monday, partly sunny. Patchy fog before 8 a.m. A slight chance of showers between noon and 2 p.m. Highs in the lower 80s. Southeast winds around 5 miles an hour. Chance of rain 20%. Monday night, partly cloudy. Lows in the mid-60s. South winds 5 to 10 miles an hour. Tuesday, mostly sunny. A slight chance of showers and thunderstorms after 8 a.m. Highs in the mid-80s. Southwest winds 5 to 10 miles an hour. Chance of rain 20%. Tuesday night, warm. Partly cloudy before 8 p.m., then becoming mostly clear. A slight chance of showers and thunderstorms before 8 p.m. Lows in the lower 70s. Southwest winds 5 to 10 miles an hour. Chance of rain 20%. And now the extended forecast for South Central Pennsylvania. Wednesday, sunny. Highs in the lower 90s. Wednesday night, clear. Lows in the lower 70s. Thursday, sunny, hot. Highs in the mid-90s. Thursday night, mostly clear. Warm. Lows in the lower 70s. Friday, sunny with a slight chance of showers and thunderstorms. Hot. Highs in the lower 90s. Chance of rain 20%. Friday night, partly cloudy. Warm. Lows in the lower 70s. Independence Day, mostly sunny with a chance of showers and thunderstorms. Hot. Highs around 90. Chance of rain 40%. Saturday night, partly cloudy with a chance of showers. Lows in the upper 60s. Chance of rain 40%. Sunday, mostly sunny with a chance of showers and thunderstorms. Very warm. Highs in the upper 80s. Chance of rain 40%. The 8 to 14 day outlook, from Monday July 6th to Sunday July 12th, calls for above normal temperatures and above normal precipitation. Normal high temperatures across central Pennsylvania during this period range from the mid-70s over the Allegheny Mountains to the mid-80s across the lower Susquehanna Valley. Normal lows range from the mid-50s over the Alleghenies to the mid-60s across the lower Susquehanna Valley. Here are the 11 p.m. conditions in the Altoona area. In Altoona, it was cloudy. The temperature was 67 degrees, the dew point 66, and the relative humidity 97%. The wind was calm. The pressure was 30.06 inches and steady. Now, a few other local conditions: Johnstown, mostly cloudy 66, Dubois, partly cloudy 67, Ed La Trobe. Temperature was 70 degrees, dew point 68. Wind was calm. And the pressure was 30.05 inches, and rising. Pittsburgh partly cloudy 71, Erie, partly cloudy 74, Bradford partly cloudy 64. To the south and east, York, partly cloudy 66, Selins Grove clear 67, Harrisburg partly cloudy 70, Philadelphia mostly cloudy 74, Baltimore partly cloudy 71, Washington DC partly cloudy 70. Once again, in Altoona it was 67 degrees under cloudy skies.

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Here's the hazardous weather outlook for the following counties, Bedford, Blair, and Huntingdon. For this afternoon and tonight, the probability for widespread hazardous weather is low. And now the extended outlook for the period Monday through Saturday. Prolonged dangerous to extreme heat is likely Wednesday through Saturday with maximum heat indices of 100 to 110 degrees. Here's the hazardous weather outlook for the following county, Cambria, Pennsylvania. For this afternoon and tonight, slow-moving thunderstorms this afternoon and evening could produce isolated instances of flash flooding. And now the extended outlook for the period Monday through Saturday. Dangerous heat is possible Tuesday through Friday with maximum heat indices of 95 to 105 degrees. Spotters are encouraged to report significant hazardous weather. Lingering stray showers will give way to gradual clearing with areas of fog developing late tonight. Low temperatures will range from the upper 50s in the northern mountains to the mid-60s in the Pittsburgh, Harrisburg, and Philadelphia metro areas. A significant and potentially dangerous heat wave is forecast from the last day of June on Tuesday into Independence Day weekend. High temperatures in the 90s to low triple digits, combined with high humidity, will result in maximum heat index values over 100 degrees in many parts of Pennsylvania. The nights will be warm and muggy, with overnight lows holding in the 70s. There is also a risk for thunderstorms to develop in the hot and humid air mass, but most of the week will be hot with little relief. Stay informed and take steps to protect yourself from heat-related illness. Here is the latest National Weather Service forecast for Blair and Bedford counties, including the city of Altoona. Rest of tonight, mostly cloudy. Patchy fog. Lows in the lower 60s. East winds around 5 miles an hour. Monday, mostly cloudy before 10 a.m., then becoming mostly sunny. Patchy fog before 10 a.m. A slight chance of showers between 8 a.m. and 10 a.m. A slight chance of showers between noon and 4 p.m. A slight chance of thunderstorms between 2 p.m. and 4 p.m. Highs in the lower 80s. Southeast winds around 5 miles an hour. Chance of rain 20%. Monday night, partly cloudy, then becoming mostly cloudy between 10 p.m. and midnight, then becoming partly cloudy, then becoming mostly cloudy after 4 a.m. Lows in the mid-60s. South winds around 5 miles an hour. Tuesday, very warm. Mostly sunny. A slight chance of showers between 8 a.m. and noon. A slight chance of showers and thunderstorms in the afternoon. Highs in the upper 80s. Southwest winds 5 to 10 miles an hour. Chance of rain 20%. Tuesday night, warm. Partly cloudy before 8 p.m. then clearing. A slight chance of showers and thunderstorms before 8 p.m. Lows in the lower 70s. Southwest winds around 5 miles an hour. Gusts up to 20 miles an hour after midnight. Chance of rain 20%. Here is the latest National Weather Service forecast for Cambria County, including the city of Johnstown. Rest of tonight, partly cloudy between 10 p.m. and 2 a.m., then becoming mostly cloudy. Patchy fog after midnight. Lows in the lower 60s. Southeast winds around 5 miles an hour. Monday, partly sunny. Patchy fog before 8 a.m. A slight chance of showers between noon and 2 p.m. Highs in the lower 80s. Southeast winds around 5 miles an hour. Chance of rain 20%. Monday night, partly cloudy. Lows in the mid-60s. South winds 5 to 10 miles an hour. Tuesday, mostly sunny. A slight chance of showers and thunderstorms after 8 a.m. Highs in the mid-80s. Southwest winds 5 to 10 miles an hour. Chance of rain 20%. Tuesday night, warm. Partly cloudy before 8 p.m., then becoming mostly clear. A slight chance of showers and thunderstorms before 8 p.m. Lows in the lower 70s. Southwest winds 5 to 10 miles an hour. Chance of rain 20%. And now the extended forecast for South Central Pennsylvania. Wednesday, sunny. Highs in the lower 90s. Wednesday night, clear.
lows in the lower 70s. Thursday, sunny, hot. Highs in the mid-90s. Thursday night, mostly clear. Warm. Lows in the lower 70s. Friday, sunny with a slight chance of showers and thunderstorms. Hot. Highs in the lower 90s. Chance of rain 20%. Friday night, partly cloudy. Warm. Lows in the lower 70s. Independence Day, mostly sunny with a chance of showers and thunderstorms. Hot. Highs around 90. Chance of rain 40%. Saturday night, partly cloudy with a chance of showers. Lows in the upper 60s. Chance of rain 40%. Sunday, mostly sunny with a chance of showers and thunderstorms. Very warm. Highs in the upper 80s. Chance of rain 40%. The 8 to 14 day outlook, from Monday, July 6th to Sunday, July 12th, calls for above normal temperatures and above normal precipitation. Normal high temperatures across central Pennsylvania during this period range from the mid-70s over the Allegheny Mountains to the mid-80s across the lower Susquehanna Valley. Normal lows range from the mid-50s over the Alleghenies to the mid-60s across the lower Susquehanna Valley. 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Broadcasts originate from the National Weather Service in State College and are transmitted from the tower facilities provided by the Blair County Emergency Management Agency in Frankstown on a frequency of 162.425 MHz. We are located at Innovation Park in State College. 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Properly set weather radios with the alarm device will alert you when severe weather warnings or watches are issued. Programming on this station will be temporarily changed during severe weather to bring you the latest information. Warnings and safety information from the National Weather Service may someday save your life or protect your property. Here are the 11 p.m. conditions in the Altoona area. In Altoona, it was cloudy. The temperature was 67 degrees, the dew point 66, and the relative humidity 97%. The wind was calm. The pressure was 30.06 inches and steady. Now, a few other local conditions. Johnstown, mostly cloudy 66, Du Bois, partly cloudy 67, Ed La Trobe. Temperature was 70 degrees, dew point 68. Wind was calm. And the pressure was 30.05 inches, and rising. Pittsburgh, partly cloudy 71, Erie, partly cloudy 74, Bradford, partly cloudy 64. To the south and east, York, partly cloudy 66, Selins Grove clear 67, Harrisburg partly cloudy 70, Philadelphia mostly cloudy 74, Baltimore partly cloudy 71, Washington DC partly cloudy 70. Once again, in Altoona it was 67 degrees under cloudy skies. This is NOAA Weather Radio, All Hazards Station WNG 589. 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Here's the hazardous weather outlook for the following counties, Bedford, Blair, and Huntingdon. For this afternoon and tonight, the probability for widespread hazardous weather is low. And now the extended outlook for the period Monday through Saturday. Prolonged dangerous to extreme heat is likely Wednesday through Saturday with maximum heat indices of 100 to 110 degrees. Here's the hazardous weather outlook for the following county, Cambria, Pennsylvania. For this afternoon and tonight, slow-moving thunderstorms this afternoon and evening could produce isolated instances of flash flooding. And now the extended outlook for the period Monday through Saturday. Dangerous heat is possible Tuesday through Friday with maximum heat indices of 95 to 105 degrees. Spotters are encouraged to report significant hazardous weather. Lingering stray showers will give way to gradual clearing with areas of fog developing late tonight. Low temperatures will range from the upper 50s in the northern mountains to the mid-60s in the Pittsburgh, Harrisburg, and Philadelphia metro areas. A significant and potentially dangerous heat wave is forecast from the last day of June on Tuesday into Independence Day weekend. High temperatures in the 90s to low triple digits, combined with high humidity, will result in maximum heat index values over 100 degrees in many parts of Pennsylvania. The nights will be warm and muggy, with overnight lows holding in the 70s. There
there is also a risk for thunderstorms to develop in the hot and humid air mass, but most of the week will be hot with little relief. Stay informed and take steps to protect yourself from heat-related illness. Here is the latest National Weather Service forecast for Blair and Bedford counties, including the city of Altoona. Rest of tonight, mostly cloudy. Patchy fog. Lows in the lower 60s. East winds around 5 miles an hour. Monday, mostly cloudy before 10 a.m., then becoming mostly sunny. Patchy fog before 10 a.m. A slight chance of showers between 8 a.m. and 10 a.m. A slight chance of showers between noon and 4 p.m. A slight chance of thunderstorms between 2 p.m. and 4 p.m. Highs in the lower 80s. Southeast winds around 5 miles an hour. Chance of rain 20%. Monday night, partly cloudy, then becoming mostly cloudy between 10 p.m. and midnight, then becoming partly cloudy, then becoming mostly cloudy after 4 a.m. Lows in the mid-60s. South winds around 5 miles an hour. Tuesday, very warm. Mostly sunny. A slight chance of showers between 8 a.m. and noon. A slight chance of showers and thunderstorms in the afternoon. Highs in the upper 80s. Southwest winds 5 to 10 miles an hour. Chance of rain 20%. Tuesday night, warm. Partly cloudy before 8 p.m. then clearing. A slight chance of showers and thunderstorms before 8 p.m. Lows in the lower 70s. Southwest winds around 5 miles an hour. Gusts up to 20 miles an hour after midnight. Chance of rain 20%. Here is the latest National Weather Service forecast for Cambria County, including the city of Johnstown. Rest of tonight, partly cloudy between 10 p.m. and 2 a.m., then becoming mostly cloudy. Patchy fog after midnight. Lows in the lower 60s. Southeast winds around 5 miles an hour. Monday, partly sunny. Patchy fog before 8 a.m. A slight chance of showers between noon and 2 p.m. Highs in the lower 80s. Southeast winds around 5 miles an hour. Chance of rain 20%. Monday night, partly cloudy. Lows in the mid-60s. South winds 5 to 10 miles an hour. Tuesday, mostly sunny. A slight chance of showers and thunderstorms after 8 a.m. Highs in the mid-80s. Southwest winds 5 to 10 miles an hour. Chance of rain 20%. Tuesday night, warm. Partly cloudy before 8 p.m., then becoming mostly clear. A slight chance of showers and thunderstorms before 8 p.m. Lows in the lower 70s. Southwest winds 5 to 10 miles an hour. Chance of rain 20%. And now the extended forecast for South Central Pennsylvania. Wednesday, sunny. Highs in the lower 90s. Wednesday night, clear. Lows in the lower 70s. Thursday, sunny, hot. Highs in the mid-90s. Thursday night, mostly clear. Warm. Lows in the lower 70s. Friday, sunny with a slight chance of showers and thunderstorms. Hot. Highs in the lower 90s. Chance of rain 20%. Friday night, partly cloudy. Warm. Lows in the lower 70s. Independence Day, mostly sunny with a chance of showers and thunderstorms. Hot. Highs around 90. Chance of rain 40%. Saturday night, partly cloudy with a chance of showers. Lows in the upper 60s. Chance of rain 40%. Sunday, mostly sunny with a chance of showers and thunderstorms. Very warm. Highs in the upper 80s. Chance of rain 40%. The 8 to 14 day outlook, from Monday July 6th to Sunday July 12th, calls for above normal temperatures and above normal precipitation. Normal high temperatures across central Pennsylvania during this period range from the mid-70s over the Allegheny Mountains to the mid-80s across the lower Susquehanna Valley. Normal lows range from the mid-50s over the Alleghenies to the mid-60s across the lower Susquehanna Valley. Here are the 11 p.m. conditions in the Altoona area. In Altoona, it was cloudy. The temperature was 67 degrees, the dew point 66, and the relative humidity 97%. The wind was calm.
The pressure was 30.06 inches and steady. Now, a few other local conditions: Johnstown, mostly cloudy 66, Du Bois, partly cloudy 67, Ed La Trobe. Temperature was 70 degrees, dew point 68. Wind was calm. And the pressure was 30.05 inches, and rising. Pittsburgh partly cloudy 71, Erie, partly cloudy 74, Bradford partly cloudy 64. To the south and east, York, partly cloudy 66, Selins Grove clear 67, Harrisburg partly cloudy 70, Philadelphia mostly cloudy 74, Baltimore partly cloudy 71, Washington DC partly cloudy 70. Once again, in Altoona it was 67 degrees under cloudy skies. This is NOAA Weather Radio, All Hazards Station WNG 589. 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Here's the hazardous weather outlook for the following counties: Bedford, Blair, and Huntingdon. For this afternoon and tonight, the probability for widespread hazardous weather is low. And now the extended outlook for the period Monday through Saturday. Prolonged dangerous to extreme heat is likely Wednesday through Saturday with maximum heat indices of 100 to 110 degrees. Here's the hazardous weather outlook for the following county: Cambria, Pennsylvania. For this afternoon and tonight, slow-moving thunderstorms this afternoon and evening could produce isolated instances of flash flooding. And now the extended outlook for the period Monday through Saturday. Dangerous heat is possible Tuesday through Friday with maximum heat indices of 95 to 105 degrees. Spotters are encouraged to report significant hazardous weather. Lingering stray showers will give way to gradual clearing with areas of fog developing late tonight. Low temperatures will range from the upper 50s in the northern mountains to the mid-60s in the Pittsburgh, Harrisburg, and Philadelphia metro areas. A significant and potentially dangerous heat wave is forecast from the last day of June on Tuesday into Independence Day weekend. High temperatures in the 90s to low triple digits, combined with high humidity, will result in maximum heat index values over 100 degrees in many parts of Pennsylvania. The nights will be warm and muggy, with overnight lows holding in the 70s. There is also a risk for thunderstorms to develop in the hot and humid air mass, but most of the week will be hot with little relief. Stay informed and take steps to protect yourself from heat-related illness. Here is the latest National Weather Service forecast for Blair and Bedford counties, including the city of Altoona. Rest of tonight, mostly cloudy. Patchy fog. Lows in the lower 60s. East winds around 5 miles an hour. Monday, mostly cloudy before 10 a.m., then becoming mostly sunny. Patchy fog before 10 a.m. A slight chance of showers between 8 a.m. and 10 a.m. A slight chance of showers between noon and 4 p.m. A slight chance of thunderstorms between 2 p.m. and 4 p.m. Highs in the lower 80s. Southeast winds around 5 miles an hour. Chance of rain 20%. Monday night, partly cloudy, then becoming mostly cloudy between 10 p.m. and midnight, then becoming partly cloudy, then becoming mostly cloudy after 4 a.m. Lows in the mid-60s. South winds around 5 miles an hour. Tuesday, very warm. Mostly sunny. A slight chance of showers between 8 a.m. and noon. A slight chance of showers and thunderstorms in the afternoon. Highs in the upper 80s. Southwest winds 5 to 10 miles an hour. Chance of rain 20%. Tuesday night, warm. Partly cloudy before 8 p.m. then clearing. A slight chance of showers and thunderstorms before 8 p.m. Lows in the lower 70s. Southwest winds around 5 miles an hour. Gusts up to 20 miles an hour after midnight. Chance of rain 20%. Here is the latest National Weather Service forecast for Cambria County, including the city of Johnstown. Rest of tonight, partly cloudy between 10 p.m. and 2 a.m., then becoming mostly cloudy. Patchy fog after midnight. Lows in the lower 60s. Southeast winds around 5 miles an hour. Monday, partly sunny. Patchy fog before 8 a.m. A slight chance of showers between noon and 2 p.m. Highs in the lower 80s. Southeast winds around 5 miles an hour. Chance of rain 20%.
Monday night, partly cloudy. Lows in the mid-60s. South winds 5 to 10 miles an hour. Tuesday, mostly sunny. A slight chance of showers and thunderstorms after 8 a.m. Highs in the mid-80s. Southwest winds 5 to 10 miles an hour. Chance of rain 20%. Tuesday night, warm. Partly cloudy before 8 p.m., then becoming mostly clear. A slight chance of showers and thunderstorms before 8 p.m. Lows in the lower 70s. Southwest winds 5 to 10 miles an hour. Chance of rain 20%. And now the extended forecast for South Central Pennsylvania. Wednesday, sunny. Highs in the lower 90s. Wednesday night, clear. Lows in the lower 70s. Thursday, sunny, hot. Highs in the mid-90s. Thursday night, mostly clear. Warm. Lows in the lower 70s. Friday, sunny with a slight chance of showers and thunderstorms. Hot. Highs in the lower 90s. Chance of rain 20%. Friday night, partly cloudy. Warm. Lows in the lower 70s. Independence Day, mostly sunny with a chance of showers and thunderstorms. Hot. Highs around 90. Chance of rain 40%. Saturday night, partly cloudy with a chance of showers. Lows in the upper 60s. Chance of rain 40%. Sunday, mostly sunny with a chance of showers and thunderstorms. Very warm. Highs in the upper 80s. Chance of rain 40%. The 8 to 14 day outlook, from Monday, July 6th to Sunday, July 12th, calls for above normal temperatures and above normal precipitation. Normal high temperatures across central Pennsylvania during this period range from the mid-70s over the Allegheny Mountains to the mid-80s across the lower Susquehanna Valley. Normal lows range from the mid-50s over the Alleghenies to the mid-60s across the lower Susquehanna Valley. Here are the 11 p.m. conditions in the Altoona area. In Altoona, it was cloudy. The temperature was 67 degrees, the dew point 66, and the relative humidity 97%. The wind was calm. The pressure was 30.06 inches and steady. Now, a few other local conditions: Johnstown, mostly cloudy 66, Dubois, partly cloudy 67, Ed La Trobe. Temperature was 70 degrees, dew point 68. Wind was calm. And the pressure was 30.05 inches, and rising. Pittsburgh partly cloudy 71, Erie partly cloudy 74, Bradford partly cloudy 64. To the south and east, York partly cloudy 66, Selins Grove clear 67, Harrisburg partly cloudy 70, Philadelphia mostly cloudy 74, Baltimore partly cloudy 71, Washington DC partly cloudy 70. Once again, in Altoona it was 67 degrees under cloudy skies. This is NOAA Weather Radio, All Hazards Station WNG 589. 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Here's the hazardous weather outlook for the following counties: Bedford, Blair, and Huntingdon. For this afternoon and tonight, the probability for widespread hazardous weather is low. And now the extended outlook for the period Monday through Saturday. Prolonged dangerous to extreme heat is likely Wednesday through Saturday with maximum heat indices of 100 to 110 degrees. Here's the hazardous weather outlook for the following county: Cambria, Pennsylvania. For this afternoon and tonight, slow-moving thunderstorms this afternoon and evening could produce isolated instances of flash flooding. And now the extended outlook for the period Monday through Saturday. Dangerous heat is possible Tuesday through Friday with maximum heat indices of 95 to 105 degrees. Spotters are encouraged to report significant hazardous weather. Lingering stray showers will give way to gradual clearing with areas of fog developing late tonight. Low temperatures will range from the upper 50s in the northern mountains to the mid-60s in the Pittsburgh, Harrisburg, and Philadelphia metro areas. A significant and potentially dangerous heat wave is forecast from the last day of June on Tuesday into Independence Day weekend. High temperatures in the 90s to low triple digits, combined with high humidity, will result in maximum heat index values over 100 degrees in many parts of Pennsylvania.
the nights will be warm and muggy, with overnight lows holding in the 70s. There is also a risk for thunderstorms to develop in the hot and humid air mass, but most of the week will be hot with little relief. Stay informed and take steps to protect yourself from heat-related illness. Here is the latest National Weather Service forecast for Blair and Bedford counties, including the city of Altoona. Rest of tonight, mostly cloudy. Patchy fog. Lows in the lower 60s. East winds around 5 miles an hour. Monday, mostly cloudy before 10 a.m., then becoming mostly sunny. Patchy fog before 10 a.m. A slight chance of showers between 8 a.m. and 10 a.m. A slight chance of showers between noon and 4 p.m. A slight chance of thunderstorms between 2 p.m. and 4 p.m. Highs in the lower 80s. Southeast winds around 5 miles an hour. Chance of rain 20%. Monday night, partly cloudy, then becoming mostly cloudy between 10 p.m. and midnight, then becoming partly cloudy, then becoming mostly cloudy after 4 a.m. Lows in the mid-60s. South winds around 5 miles an hour. Tuesday, very warm. Mostly sunny. A slight chance of showers between 8 a.m. and noon. A slight chance of showers and thunderstorms in the afternoon. Highs in the upper 80s. Southwest winds 5 to 10 miles an hour. Chance of rain 20%. Tuesday night, warm. Partly cloudy before 8 p.m. then clearing. A slight chance of showers and thunderstorms before 8 p.m. Lows in the lower 70s. Southwest winds around 5 miles an hour. Gusts up to 20 miles an hour after midnight. Chance of rain 20%. Here is the latest National Weather Service forecast for Cambria County, including the city of Johnstown. Rest of tonight, partly cloudy between 10 p.m. and 2 a.m., then becoming mostly cloudy. Patchy fog after midnight. Lows in the lower 60s. Southeast winds around 5 miles an hour. Monday, partly sunny. Patchy fog before 8 a.m. A slight chance of showers between noon and 2 p.m. Highs in the lower 80s. Southeast winds around 5 miles an hour. Chance of rain 20%. Monday night, partly cloudy. Lows in the mid-60s. South winds 5 to 10 miles an hour. Tuesday, mostly sunny. A slight chance of showers and thunderstorms after 8 a.m. Highs in the mid-80s. Southwest winds 5 to 10 miles an hour. Chance of rain 20%. Tuesday night, warm. Partly cloudy before 8 p.m., then becoming mostly clear. A slight chance of showers and thunderstorms before 8 p.m. Lows in the lower 70s. Southwest winds 5 to 10 miles an hour. Chance of rain 20%. And now the extended forecast for South Central Pennsylvania. Wednesday, sunny. Highs in the lower 90s. Wednesday night, clear. Lows in the lower 70s. Thursday, sunny, hot. Highs in the mid-90s. Thursday night, mostly clear. Warm. Lows in the lower 70s. Friday, sunny with a slight chance of showers and thunderstorms. Hot. Highs in the lower 90s. Chance of rain 20%. Friday night, partly cloudy. Warm. Lows in the lower 70s. Independence Day, mostly sunny with a chance of showers and thunderstorms. Hot. Highs around 90. Chance of rain 40%. Saturday night, partly cloudy with a chance of showers. Lows in the upper 60s. Chance of rain 40%. Sunday, mostly sunny with a chance of showers and thunderstorms. Very warm. Highs in the upper 80s. Chance of rain 40%. The 8 to 14 day outlook, from Monday, July 6th to Sunday, July 12th, calls for above normal temperatures and above normal precipitation. Normal high temperatures across central Pennsylvania during this period range from the mid-70s over the Allegheny Mountains to the mid-80s across the lower Susquehanna Valley. Normal lows range from the mid-50s over the Alleghenies to the mid-60s across the lower Susquehanna Valley. Here are the 11 p.m. conditions in the Altoona area. In Altoona, it was cloudy. The temperature was 67 degrees, the dew point 66, and the relative humidity 97%.
The wind was calm. The pressure was 30.06 inches and steady. Now, a few other local conditions: Johnstown, mostly cloudy 66, Dubois, partly cloudy 67, Et La Trobe. Temperature was 70 degrees, dew point 68. Wind was calm. And the pressure was 30.05 inches, and rising. Pittsburgh partly cloudy 71, Erie, partly cloudy 74, Bradford partly cloudy 64. To the south and east, York, partly cloudy 66, Selins Grove clear 67, Harrisburg partly cloudy 70, Philadelphia mostly cloudy 74, Baltimore partly cloudy 71, Washington DC partly cloudy 70. Once again, in Altoona it was 67 degrees under cloudy skies. This is NOAA Weather Radio, all hazards station WNG 589. 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Here's the hazardous weather outlook for the following counties: Bedford, Blair, and Huntingdon. For this afternoon and tonight, the probability for widespread hazardous weather is low. And now the extended outlook for the period Monday through Saturday. Prolonged dangerous to extreme heat is likely Wednesday through Saturday with maximum heat indices of 100 to 110 degrees. Here's the hazardous weather outlook for the following county: Cambria, Pennsylvania. For this afternoon and tonight, slow-moving thunderstorms this afternoon and evening could produce isolated instances of flash flooding. And now the extended outlook for the period Monday through Saturday. Dangerous heat is possible Tuesday through Friday with maximum heat indices of 95 to 105 degrees. Spotters are encouraged to report significant hazardous weather. Lingering stray showers will give way to gradual clearing with areas of fog developing late tonight. Low temperatures will range from the upper 50s in the northern mountains to the mid-60s in the Pittsburgh, Harrisburg, and Philadelphia metro areas. A significant and potentially dangerous heat wave is forecast from the last day of June on Tuesday into Independence Day weekend. High temperatures in the 90s to low triple digits, combined with high humidity, will result in maximum heat index values over 100 degrees in many parts of Pennsylvania. The nights will be warm and muggy, with overnight lows holding in the 70s. There is also a risk for thunderstorms to develop in the hot and humid air mass, but most of the week will be hot with little relief. Stay informed and take steps to protect yourself from heat-related illness. Here is the latest National Weather Service forecast for Blair and Bedford counties, including the city of Altoona. Rest of tonight, mostly cloudy. Patchy fog. Lows in the lower 60s. East winds around 5 miles an hour. Monday, mostly cloudy before 10 a.m., then becoming mostly sunny. Patchy fog before 10 a.m. A slight chance of showers between 8 a.m. and 10 a.m. A slight chance of showers between noon and 4 p.m. A slight chance of thunderstorms between 2 p.m. and 4 p.m. Highs in the lower 80s. Southeast winds around 5 miles an hour. Chance of rain 20%. Monday night, partly cloudy, then becoming mostly cloudy between 10 p.m. and midnight, then becoming partly cloudy, then becoming mostly cloudy after 4 a.m. Lows in the mid-60s. South winds around 5 miles an hour. Tuesday, very warm. Mostly sunny. A slight chance of showers between 8 a.m. and noon. A slight chance of showers and thunderstorms in the afternoon. Highs in the upper 80s. Southwest winds 5 to 10 miles an hour. Chance of rain 20%. Tuesday night, warm. Partly cloudy before 8 p.m. then clearing. A slight chance of showers and thunderstorms before 8 p.m. Lows in the lower 70s. Southwest winds around 5 miles an hour. Gusts up to 20 miles an hour after midnight. Chance of rain 20%. Here is the latest National Weather Service forecast for Cambria County, including the city of Johnstown. Rest of tonight, partly cloudy between 10 p.m. and 2 a.m., then becoming mostly cloudy. Patchy fog after midnight. Lows in the lower 60s. Southeast winds around 5 miles an hour. Monday, partly sunny. Patchy fog before 8 a.m. A slight chance of showers between noon and 2 p.m. Highs in the lower 80s. Southeast winds around 5 miles an hour.
chance of rain 20%. Monday night, partly cloudy. Lows in the mid-60s. South winds 5 to 10 miles an hour. Tuesday, mostly sunny. A slight chance of showers and thunderstorms after 8 a.m. Highs in the mid-80s. Southwest winds 5 to 10 miles an hour. Chance of rain 20%. Tuesday night, warm. Partly cloudy before 8 p.m., then becoming mostly clear. A slight chance of showers and thunderstorms before 8 p.m. Lows in the lower 70s. Southwest winds 5 to 10 miles an hour. Chance of rain 20%. And now the extended forecast for South Central Pennsylvania. Wednesday, sunny. Highs in the lower 90s. Wednesday night, clear. Lows in the lower 70s. Thursday, sunny, hot. Highs in the mid-90s. Thursday night, mostly clear. Warm. Lows in the lower 70s. Friday, sunny with a slight chance of showers and thunderstorms. Hot. Highs in the lower 90s. Chance of rain 20%. Friday night, partly cloudy. Warm. Lows in the lower 70s. Independence Day, mostly sunny with a chance of showers and thunderstorms. Hot. Highs around 90. Chance of rain 40%. Saturday night, partly cloudy with a chance of showers. Lows in the upper 60s. Chance of rain 40%. Sunday, mostly sunny with a chance of showers and thunderstorms. Very warm. Highs in the upper 80s. Chance of rain 40%. The 8 to 14 day outlook, from Monday, July 6th to Sunday, July 12th, calls for above normal temperatures and above normal precipitation. Normal high temperatures across central Pennsylvania during this period range from the mid-70s over the Allegheny Mountains to the mid-80s across the lower Susquehanna Valley. Normal lows range from the mid-50s over the Alleghenies to the mid-60s across the lower Susquehanna Valley. Here are the 11 p.m. conditions in the Altoona area. In Altoona, it was cloudy. The temperature was 67 degrees, the dew point 66, and the relative humidity 97%. The wind was calm. The pressure was 30.06 inches and steady. Now, a few other local conditions. Johnstown, mostly cloudy 66, Du Bois, partly cloudy 67, Ed La Trobe. Temperature was 70 degrees, dew point 68. Wind was calm. And the pressure was 30.05 inches, and rising. Pittsburgh partly cloudy 71, Erie, partly cloudy 74, Bradford partly cloudy 64. To the south and east, York, partly cloudy 66, Selins Grove clear 67, Harrisburg partly cloudy 70, Philadelphia mostly cloudy 74, Baltimore partly cloudy 71, Washington DC partly cloudy 70. Once again, in Altoona it was 67 degrees under cloudy skies. 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Here's the hazardous weather outlook for the following counties, Bedford, Blair and Huntingdon. For this afternoon and tonight, the probability for widespread hazardous weather is low. And now the extended outlook for the period Monday through Saturday. Prolonged dangerous to extreme heat is likely Wednesday through Saturday with maximum heat indices of 100 to 110 degrees. Here's the hazardous weather outlook for the following county, Cambria, Pennsylvania. For this afternoon and tonight, slow-moving thunderstorms this afternoon and evening could produce isolated instances of flash flooding. And now the extended outlook for the period Monday through Saturday. Dangerous heat is possible Tuesday through Friday with maximum heat indices of 95 to 105 degrees. Spotters are encouraged to report significant hazardous weather. Lingering stray showers will give way to gradual clearing with areas of fog developing late tonight. Low temperatures will range from the upper 50s in the northern mountains to the mid-60s in the Pittsburgh, Harrisburg, and Philadelphia metro areas. A significant and potentially dangerous heat wave is forecast from the last day of June on Tuesday into Independence Day weekend. High temperatures in the 90s to low triple digits, combined with high humidity, will result in maximum heat index values over 100 degrees in many parts of Pennsylvania.
The nights will be warm and muggy, with overnight lows holding in the 70s. There is also a risk for thunderstorms to develop in the hot and humid air mass, but most of the week will be hot with little relief. Stay informed and take steps to protect yourself from heat-related illness. Here is the latest National Weather Service forecast for Blair and Bedford counties, including the city of Altoona. Rest of tonight, mostly cloudy. Patchy fog. Lows in the lower 60s. East winds around 5 miles an hour. Monday, mostly cloudy before 10 a.m., then becoming mostly sunny. Patchy fog before 10 a.m. A slight chance of showers between 8 a.m. and 10 a.m. A slight chance of showers between noon and 4 p.m. A slight chance of thunderstorms between 2 p.m. and 4 p.m. Highs in the lower 80s. Southeast winds around 5 miles an hour. Chance of rain 20%. Monday night, partly cloudy, then becoming mostly cloudy between 10 p.m. and midnight, then becoming partly cloudy, then becoming mostly cloudy after 4 a.m. Lows in the mid-60s. South winds around 5 miles an hour. Tuesday, very warm. Mostly sunny. A slight chance of showers between 8 a.m. and noon. A slight chance of showers and thunderstorms in the afternoon. Highs in the upper 80s. Southwest winds 5 to 10 miles an hour. Chance of rain 20%. Tuesday night, warm. Partly cloudy before 8 p.m. then clearing. A slight chance of showers and thunderstorms before 8 p.m. Lows in the lower 70s. Southwest winds around 5 miles an hour. Gusts up to 20 miles an hour after midnight. Chance of rain 20%. Here is the latest National Weather Service forecast for Cambria County, including the city of Johnstown. Rest of tonight, partly cloudy between 10 p.m. and 2 a.m., then becoming mostly cloudy. Patchy fog after midnight. Lows in the lower 60s. Southeast winds around 5 miles an hour. Monday, partly sunny. Patchy fog before 8 a.m. A slight chance of showers between noon and 2 p.m. Highs in the lower 80s. Southeast winds around 5 miles an hour. Chance of rain 20%. Monday night, partly cloudy. Lows in the mid-60s. South winds 5 to 10 miles an hour. Tuesday, mostly sunny. A slight chance of showers and thunderstorms after 8 a.m. Highs in the mid-80s. Southwest winds 5 to 10 miles an hour. Chance of rain 20%. Tuesday night, warm. Partly cloudy before 8 p.m., then becoming mostly clear. A slight chance of showers and thunderstorms before 8 p.m. Lows in the lower 70s. Southwest winds 5 to 10 miles an hour. Chance of rain 20%. And now the extended forecast for South Central Pennsylvania. Wednesday, sunny. Highs in the lower 90s. Wednesday night, clear. Lows in the lower 70s. Thursday, sunny, hot. Highs in the mid-90s. Thursday night, mostly clear. Warm. Lows in the lower 70s. Friday, sunny with a slight chance of showers and thunderstorms. Hot. Highs in the lower 90s. Chance of rain 20%. Friday night, partly cloudy. Warm. Lows in the lower 70s. Independence Day, mostly sunny with a chance of showers and thunderstorms. Hot. Highs around 90. Chance of rain 40%. Saturday night, partly cloudy with a chance of showers. Lows in the upper 60s. Chance of rain 40%. Sunday, mostly sunny with a chance of showers and thunderstorms. Very warm. Highs in the upper 80s. Chance of rain 40%. The 8 to 14 day outlook, from Monday, July 6th to Sunday, July 12th, calls for above normal temperatures and above normal precipitation. Normal high temperatures across central Pennsylvania during this period range from the mid-70s over the Allegheny Mountains to the mid-80s across the lower Susquehanna Valley. Normal lows range from the mid-50s over the Alleghenies to the mid-60s across the lower Susquehanna Valley. Here are the 11 p.m. conditions in the Altoona area. In Altoona, it was cloudy. The temperature was 67 degrees, the dew point 66, and the relative humidity 97%.
The wind was calm. The pressure was 30.06 inches and steady. Now, a few other local conditions: Johnstown, mostly cloudy 66, Du Bois, partly cloudy 67, Et La Trobe. Temperature was 70 degrees, dew point 68. Wind was calm. And the pressure was 30.05 inches, and rising. Pittsburgh partly cloudy 71, Erie partly cloudy 74, Bradford partly cloudy 64. To the south and east, York partly cloudy 66, Selins Grove clear 67, Harrisburg partly cloudy 70, Philadelphia mostly cloudy 74, Baltimore partly cloudy 71, Washington DC partly cloudy 70. Once again, in Altoona it was 67 degrees under cloudy skies. This is NOAA Weather Radio, All Hazards Station WNG 589. 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Here's the hazardous weather outlook for the following counties: Bedford, Blair, and Huntingdon. For this afternoon and tonight, the probability for widespread hazardous weather is low. And now the extended outlook for the period Monday through Saturday. Prolonged dangerous to extreme heat is likely Wednesday through Saturday with maximum heat indices of 100 to 110 degrees. Here's the hazardous weather outlook for the following county: Cambria, Pennsylvania. For this afternoon and tonight, slow-moving thunderstorms this afternoon and evening could produce isolated instances of flash flooding. And now the extended outlook for the period Monday through Saturday. Dangerous heat is possible Tuesday through Friday with maximum heat indices of 95 to 105 degrees. Spotters are encouraged to report significant hazardous weather. Lingering stray showers will give way to gradual clearing with areas of fog developing late tonight. Low temperatures will range from the upper 50s in the northern mountains to the mid-60s in the Pittsburgh, Harrisburg, and Philadelphia metro areas. A significant and potentially dangerous heat wave is forecast from the last day of June on Tuesday into Independence Day weekend. High temperatures in the 90s to low triple digits, combined with high humidity, will result in maximum heat index values over 100 degrees in many parts of Pennsylvania. The nights will be warm and muggy, with overnight lows holding in the 70s. There is also a risk for thunderstorms to develop in the hot and humid air mass, but most of the week will be hot with little relief. Stay informed and take steps to protect yourself from heat-related illness. Here is the latest National Weather Service forecast for Blair and Bedford counties, including the city of Altoona. Rest of tonight, mostly cloudy. Patchy fog. Lows in the lower 60s. East winds around 5 miles an hour. Monday, mostly cloudy before 10 a.m., then becoming mostly sunny. Patchy fog before 10 a.m. A slight chance of showers between 8 a.m. and 10 a.m. A slight chance of showers between noon and 4 p.m. A slight chance of thunderstorms between 2 p.m. and 4 p.m. Highs in the lower 80s. Southeast winds around 5 miles an hour. Chance of rain 20%. Monday night, partly cloudy, then becoming mostly cloudy between 10 p.m. and midnight, then becoming partly cloudy, then becoming mostly cloudy after 4 a.m. Lows in the mid-60s. South winds around 5 miles an hour. Tuesday, very warm. Mostly sunny. A slight chance of showers between 8 a.m. and noon. A slight chance of showers and thunderstorms in the afternoon. Highs in the upper 80s. Southwest winds 5 to 10 miles an hour. Chance of rain 20%. Tuesday night, warm. Partly cloudy with a slight chance of showers and thunderstorms before 8 p.m., then mostly clear after 8 p.m. Lows in the lower 70s. Southwest winds around 5 miles an hour. Chance of rain 20%. Here is the latest National Weather Service forecast for Cambria County, including the city of Johnstown. Rest of tonight, mostly cloudy. Patchy fog. Lows in the lower 60s. Southeast winds around 5 miles an hour. Monday, partly sunny. Patchy fog before 8 a.m. A slight chance of showers between noon and 2 p.m. Highs in the lower 80s. Southeast winds around 5 miles an hour. Chance of rain 20%. Monday night, partly cloudy. Lows in the mid-60s. South winds 5 to 10 miles an hour.
Tuesday, very warm. Mostly sunny. A slight chance of showers and thunderstorms after 8 a.m. Highs in the upper 80s. Southwest winds 5 to 10 miles an hour. Chance of rain 20%. Tuesday night, warm. Partly cloudy with a slight chance of showers and thunderstorms before 8 p.m., then mostly clear after 8 p.m. Lows in the lower 70s. Southwest winds 5 to 10 miles an hour. Chance of rain 20%. And now the extended forecast for South Central Pennsylvania. Wednesday, sunny. Highs in the lower 90s. Wednesday night, clear. Lows in the lower 70s. Thursday, sunny, hot. Highs in the mid-90s. Thursday night, mostly clear. Warm. Lows in the lower 70s. Friday, sunny, hot. Highs in the lower 90s. Friday night, partly cloudy. Warm. Lows in the lower 70s. Independence Day, mostly sunny with a chance of showers and thunderstorms. Hot. Highs around 90. Chance of rain 40%. Saturday night, partly cloudy with a chance of showers. Lows in the upper 60s. Chance of rain 40%. Sunday, mostly sunny with a chance of showers and thunderstorms. Very warm. Highs in the upper 80s. Chance of rain 40%. The 8 to 14 day outlook, from Monday, July 6th to Sunday, July 12th, calls for above normal temperatures and above normal precipitation. Normal high temperatures across central Pennsylvania during this period range from the mid-70s over the Allegheny Mountains to the mid-80s across the lower Susquehanna Valley. Normal lows range from the mid-50s over the Alleghenies to the mid-60s across the lower Susquehanna Valley. Here are the midnight conditions in the Altoona area. In Altoona, it was partly cloudy. The temperature was 65 degrees, the dew point 64, and the relative humidity 97%. The wind was calm. The pressure was 30.07 inches and rising. Now, a few other local conditions: Johnstown, partly cloudy 65, Du Bois, clear 65, Ed La Trobe. Temperature was 68 degrees, dew point 68. Wind was east at 6 miles an hour. And the pressure was 30.06 inches, and rising. Pittsburgh partly cloudy 70, Erie partly cloudy 71, Bradford partly cloudy 63. To the south and east, York, fog 65, Selins Grove clear 65, Harrisburg partly cloudy 69, Philadelphia mostly cloudy 73, Baltimore mostly cloudy 71, Washington DC mostly cloudy 71. Once again, in Altoona it was 65 degrees under partly cloudy skies. This is NOAA Weather Radio, All Hazards Station WNG 589. 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Here's the hazardous weather outlook for the following counties: Bedford, Blair, and Huntingdon. For this afternoon and tonight, the probability for widespread hazardous weather is low. And now the extended outlook for the period Monday through Saturday. Prolonged dangerous to extreme heat is likely Wednesday through Saturday with maximum heat indices of 100 to 110 degrees. Here's the hazardous weather outlook for the following county: Cambria, Pennsylvania. For this afternoon and tonight, slow-moving thunderstorms this afternoon and evening could produce isolated instances of flash flooding. And now the extended outlook for the period Monday through Saturday. Dangerous heat is possible Tuesday through Friday with maximum heat indices of 95 to 105 degrees. Spotters are encouraged to report significant hazardous weather. Lingering stray showers will give way to gradual clearing with areas of fog developing late tonight. Low temperatures will range from the upper 50s in the northern mountains to the mid-60s in the Pittsburgh, Harrisburg, and Philadelphia metro areas. A significant and potentially dangerous heat wave is forecast from the last day of June on Tuesday into Independence Day weekend. High temperatures in the 90s to low triple digits, combined with high humidity, will result in maximum heat index values over 100 degrees in many parts of Pennsylvania. The nights will be warm and muggy, with overnight lows holding in the 70s. There is also a risk for thunderstorms to develop in the hot and humid air mass, but most of the week will be hot with little relief.
stay informed, and take steps to protect yourself from heat-related illness. Here is the latest national

60%. Monday night, partly cloudy, then becoming mostly cloudy between 10 p.m. and midnight, then becoming partly cloudy, then becoming mostly cloudy after 4 a.m. Lows in the mid-60s. South winds around 5 miles an hour. Tuesday, very warm. Mostly sunny. A slight chance of showers between 8 a.m. and noon. A slight chance of showers and thunderstorms in the afternoon. Highs in the upper 80s. Southwest winds 5 to 10 miles an hour. Chance of rain 20%. Tuesday night, warm. Partly cloudy with a slight chance of showers and thunderstorms before 8 p.m., then mostly clear after 8 p.m. Lows in the lower 70s. Southwest winds around 5 miles an hour. Chance of rain 20%. Here is the latest National Weather Service forecast for Cambria County, including the city of Johnstown. Rest of tonight, mostly cloudy. Patchy fog. Lows in the lower 60s. Southeast winds around 5 miles an hour. Monday, partly sunny. Patchy fog before 8 a.m. A slight chance of showers between noon and 2 p.m. Highs in the lower 80s. Southeast winds around 5 miles an hour. Chance of rain 20%. Monday night, partly cloudy. Lows in the mid-60s. South winds 5 to 10 miles an hour. Tuesday, very warm. Mostly sunny. A slight chance of showers and thunderstorms after 8 a.m. Highs in the upper 80s. Southwest winds 5 to 10 miles an hour. Chance of rain 20%. Tuesday night, warm. Partly cloudy with a slight chance of showers and thunderstorms before 8 p.m., then mostly clear after 8 p.m. Lows in the lower 70s. Southwest winds 5 to 10 miles an hour. Chance of rain 20%. And now the extended forecast for South Central Pennsylvania. Wednesday, sunny. Highs in the lower 90s. Wednesday night, clear. Lows in the lower 70s. Thursday, sunny, hot. Highs in the mid-90s. Thursday night, mostly clear. Warm. Lows in the lower 70s. Friday, sunny, hot. Highs in the lower 90s. Friday night, partly cloudy. Warm. Lows in the lower 70s. Independence Day, mostly sunny with a chance of showers and thunderstorms. Hot. Highs around 90. Chance of rain 40%. Saturday night, partly cloudy with a chance of showers. Lows in the upper 60s. Chance of rain 40%. Sunday, mostly sunny with a chance of showers and thunderstorms. Very warm. Highs in the upper 80s. Chance of rain 40%. The 8 to 14 day outlook, from Monday July 6th to Sunday July 12th, calls for above normal temperatures and above normal precipitation. Normal high temperatures across central Pennsylvania during this period range from the mid-70s over the Allegheny Mountains to the mid-80s across the lower Susquehanna Valley. Normal lows range from the mid-50s over the Alleghenies to the mid-60s across the lower Susquehanna Valley. Here are the midnight conditions in the Altoona area. In Altoona, fog was reported, reducing the visibility to 3/4 of a mile. The temperature was 65 degrees, the dew point 65, and the relative humidity 100%. The wind was calm. The pressure was 30.07 inches and steady. Now, a few other local conditions: Johnstown, partly cloudy 65, Du Bois, clear 65, Ed La Trobe. Temperature was 68 degrees, dew point 68. Wind was east at 6 miles an hour. And the pressure was 30.06 inches, and rising. Pittsburgh partly cloudy 70, Erie partly cloudy 71, Bradford partly cloudy 63. To the south and east, York partly cloudy 65, Selins Grove fog 64, Harrisburg partly cloudy 69, Philadelphia mostly cloudy 73, Baltimore mostly cloudy 71, Washington DC mostly cloudy 71. Once again, in Altoona it was 65 degrees with fog. This is NOAA Weather Radio, All Hazards Station WNG 589. 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Here's the hazardous weather outlook for the following counties: Bedford,

partly sunny. Patchy fog before 8 a.m. A slight chance of showers between noon and 2 p.m. Highs in the lower 80s. Southeast winds around 5 miles an hour. Chance of rain 20%. Monday night, partly cloudy. Lows in the mid-60s. South winds 5 to 10 miles an hour. Tuesday, very warm. Mostly sunny. A slight chance of showers and thunderstorms after 8 a.m. Highs in the upper 80s. Southwest winds 5 to 10 miles an hour. Chance of rain 20%. Tuesday night, warm. Partly cloudy with a slight chance of showers and thunderstorms before 8 p.m., then mostly clear after 8 p.m. Lows in the lower 70s. Southwest winds 5 to 10 miles an hour. Chance of rain 20%. And now the extended forecast for South Central Pennsylvania. Wednesday, sunny. Highs in the lower 90s. Wednesday night, clear. Lows in the lower 70s. Thursday, sunny, hot. Highs in the mid-90s. Thursday night, mostly clear. Warm. Lows in the lower 70s. Friday, sunny, hot. Highs in the lower 90s. Friday night, partly cloudy. Warm. Lows in the lower 70s. Independence Day, mostly sunny with a chance of showers and thunderstorms. Hot. Highs around 90. Chance of rain 40%. Saturday night, partly cloudy with a chance of showers. Lows in the upper 60s. Chance of rain 40%. Sunday, mostly sunny with a chance of showers and thunderstorms. Very warm. Highs in the upper 80s. Chance of rain 40%. The 8 to 14 day outlook, from Monday, July 6th to Sunday, July 12th, calls for above normal temperatures and above normal precipitation. Normal high temperatures across central Pennsylvania during this period range from the mid-70s over the Allegheny Mountains to the mid-80s across the lower Susquehanna Valley. Normal lows range from the mid-50s over the Alleghenies to the mid-60s across the lower Susquehanna Valley. Here are the 1 a.m. conditions in the Altoona area. In Altoona, it was cloudy. The temperature was 65 degrees, the dew point 65, and the relative humidity 100%. The wind was calm. The pressure was 30.08 inches and steady. Now, a few other local conditions: Johnstown, partly cloudy 64, Dubois, partly cloudy 64, Ed La Trobe. Temperature was 68 degrees, dew point 68. Wind was calm. And the pressure was 30.05 inches, and steady. Pittsburgh partly cloudy 69, Erie partly cloudy 70, Bradford partly cloudy 61. To the south and east, York partly cloudy 65, Selins Grove partly cloudy 65, Harrisburg partly cloudy 70, Philadelphia mostly cloudy 72, Baltimore mostly cloudy 72, Washington DC cloudy 70. Once again, in Altoona it was 65 degrees under cloudy skies. This is NOAA Weather Radio, All Hazards Station WNG 589. 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Here's the hazardous weather outlook for the following counties: Bedford, Blair, and Huntingdon. For this afternoon and tonight, the probability for widespread hazardous weather is low. And now the extended outlook for the period Monday through Saturday. Prolonged dangerous to extreme heat is likely Wednesday through Saturday with maximum heat indices of 100 to 110 degrees. Here's the hazardous weather outlook for the following county: Cambria, Pennsylvania. For this afternoon and tonight, slow-moving thunderstorms this afternoon and evening could produce isolated instances of flash flooding. And now the extended outlook for the period Monday through Saturday. Dangerous heat is possible Tuesday through Friday with maximum heat indices of 95 to 105 degrees. Spotters are encouraged to report significant hazardous weather. Lingering stray showers will give way to gradual clearing with areas of fog developing late tonight. Low temperatures will range from the upper 50s in the northern mountains to the mid-60s in the Pittsburgh, Harrisburg, and Philadelphia metro areas. A significant and potentially dangerous heat wave is forecast from the last day of June on Tuesday into Independence Day weekend. High temperatures in the 90s to low triple digits.

combined with high humidity will result in maximum heat index values over 100 degrees in many parts of Pennsylvania. The nights will be warm and muggy, with overnight lows holding in the 70s. There is also a risk for thunderstorms to develop in the hot and humid air mass, but most of the week will be hot with little relief. Stay informed and take steps to protect yourself from heat-related illness. Here is the latest National Weather Service forecast for Blair and Bedford counties, including the city of Altoona. Rest of tonight, mostly cloudy. Patchy fog. Lows in the lower 60s. East winds around 5 miles an hour. Monday, mostly cloudy before 10 a.m., then becoming mostly sunny. Patchy fog before 10 a.m. A slight chance of showers between 8 a.m. and 10 a.m. A slight chance of showers between noon and 4 p.m. A slight chance of thunderstorms between 2 p.m. and 4 p.m. Highs in the lower 80s. Southeast winds around 5 miles an hour. Chance of rain 20%. Monday night, partly cloudy, then becoming mostly cloudy between 10 p.m. and midnight, then becoming partly cloudy, then becoming mostly cloudy after 4 a.m. Lows in the mid-60s. South winds around 5 miles an hour. Tuesday, very warm. Mostly sunny. A slight chance of showers between 8 a.m. and noon. A slight chance of showers and thunderstorms in the afternoon. Highs in the upper 80s. Southwest winds 5 to 10 miles an hour. Chance of rain 20%. Tuesday night, warm. Partly cloudy with a slight chance of showers and thunderstorms before 8 p.m., then mostly clear after 8 p.m. Lows in the lower 70s. Southwest winds around 5 miles an hour. Chance of rain 20%. Here is the latest National Weather Service forecast for Cambria County, including the city of Johnstown. Rest of tonight, mostly cloudy. Patchy fog. Lows in the lower 60s. Southeast winds around 5 miles an hour. Monday, partly sunny. Patchy fog before 8 a.m. A slight chance of showers between noon and 2 p.m. Highs in the lower 80s. Southeast winds around 5 miles an hour. Chance of rain 20%. Monday night, partly cloudy. Lows in the mid-60s. South winds 5 to 10 miles an hour. Tuesday, very warm. Mostly sunny. A slight chance of showers and thunderstorms after 8 a.m. Highs in the upper 80s. Southwest winds 5 to 10 miles an hour. Chance of rain 20%. Tuesday night, warm. Partly cloudy with a slight chance of showers and thunderstorms before 8 p.m., then mostly clear after 8 p.m. Lows in the lower 70s. Southwest winds 5 to 10 miles an hour. Chance of rain 20%. And now the extended forecast for South Central Pennsylvania. Wednesday, sunny. Highs in the lower 90s. Wednesday night, clear. Lows in the lower 70s. Thursday, sunny, hot. Highs in the mid-90s. Thursday night, mostly clear. Warm. Lows in the lower 70s. Friday, sunny, hot. Highs in the lower 90s. Friday night, partly cloudy. Warm. Lows in the lower 70s. Independence Day, mostly sunny with a chance of showers and thunderstorms. Hot. Highs around 90. Chance of rain 40%. Saturday night, partly cloudy with a chance of showers. Lows in the upper 60s. Chance of rain 40%. Sunday, mostly sunny with a chance of showers and thunderstorms. Very warm. Highs in the upper 80s. Chance of rain 40%. The 8 to 14 day outlook, from Monday July 6th to Sunday July 12th, calls for above normal temperatures and above normal precipitation. Normal high temperatures across central Pennsylvania during this period range from the mid-70s over the Allegheny Mountains to the mid-80s across the lower Susquehanna Valley. Normal lows range from the mid-50s over the Alleghenies to the mid-60s across the lower Susquehanna Valley. Here are the 1 a.m. conditions in the Altoona area. In Altoona, it was cloudy. The temperature was 65 degrees, the dew point 65, and the relative humidity 100%. The wind was calm. The pressure was 30.08 inches and steady.
Now, a few other local conditions: Johnstown, partly cloudy 64, Dubois, partly cloudy 64, et La Trobe. Temperature was 68 degrees, dew point 68. Wind was calm. And the pressure was 30.05 inches, and steady. Pittsburgh partly cloudy 69, Erie partly cloudy 70, Bradford partly cloudy 61. To the south and east, York partly cloudy 65, Selins Grove partly cloudy 65, Harrisburg partly cloudy 70, Philadelphia mostly cloudy 72, Baltimore mostly cloudy 72, Washington DC cloudy 70. Once again, in Altoona it was 65 degrees under cloudy skies. 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Properly set weather radios with the alarm device will alert you when severe weather warnings or watches are issued. Programming on this station will be temporarily changed during severe weather to bring you the latest information. Warnings and safety information from the National Weather Service may someday save your life or protect your property. Here's the hazardous weather outlook for the following counties: Bedford, Blair, and Huntingdon. For this afternoon and tonight, the probability for widespread hazardous weather is low. And now the extended outlook for the period Monday through Saturday. Prolonged dangerous to extreme heat is likely Wednesday through Saturday with maximum heat indices of 100 to 110 degrees. Here's the hazardous weather outlook for the following county: Cambria, Pennsylvania. For this afternoon and tonight, slow-moving thunderstorms this afternoon and evening could produce isolated instances of flash flooding. And now the extended outlook for the period Monday through Saturday. Dangerous heat is possible Tuesday through Friday with maximum heat indices of 95 to 105 degrees. Spotters are encouraged to report significant hazardous weather. Lingering stray showers will give way to gradual clearing with areas of fog developing late tonight. Low temperatures will range from the upper 50s in the northern mountains to the mid-60s in the Pittsburgh, Harrisburg, and Philadelphia metro areas. A significant and potentially dangerous heat wave is forecast from the last day of June on Tuesday into Independence Day weekend. High temperatures in the 90s to low triple digits, combined with high humidity, will result in maximum heat index values over 100 degrees in many parts of Pennsylvania. The nights will be warm and muggy, with overnight lows holding in the 70s. There is also a risk for thunderstorms to develop in the hot and humid air mass, but most of the week will be hot with little relief. Stay informed and take steps to protect yourself from heat-related illness. Here is the latest National Weather Service forecast for Blair and Bedford counties, including the city of Altoona. Rest of tonight, mostly cloudy. Patchy fog. Lows in the lower 60s. East winds around 5 miles an hour. Monday, mostly cloudy before 10 a.m., then becoming mostly sunny. Patchy fog before 10 a.m. A slight chance of showers between 8 a.m. and 10 a.m. A slight chance of showers between noon and 4 p.m. A slight chance of thunderstorms between 2 p.m. and 4 p.m. Highs in the lower 80s. Southeast winds around 5 miles an hour. Chance of rain 20%. Monday night, partly cloudy, then becoming mostly cloudy between 10 p.m. and midnight, then becoming partly cloudy, then becoming mostly cloudy after 4 a.m. Lows in the mid-60s. South winds around 5 miles an hour. Tuesday, very warm. Mostly sunny. A slight chance of showers between 8 a.m. and noon. A slight chance of showers and thunderstorms in the afternoon. Highs in the upper 80s. Southwest winds 5 to 10 miles an hour. Chance of rain 20%. Tuesday night, warm. Partly cloudy with a slight chance of showers and thunderstorms before 8 p.m., then mostly clear after 8 p.m. Lows in the lower 70s. Southwest winds around 5 miles an hour.
chance of rain 20%. Here is the latest National Weather Service forecast for Cambria County, including the city of Johnstown. Rest of tonight, mostly cloudy. Patchy fog. Lows in the lower 60s. Southeast winds around 5 miles an hour. Monday, partly sunny. Patchy fog before 8 a.m. A slight chance of showers between noon and 2 p.m. Highs in the lower 80s. Southeast winds around 5 miles an hour. Chance of rain 20%. Monday night, partly cloudy. Lows in the mid 60s. South winds 5 to 10 miles an hour. Tuesday, very warm. Mostly sunny. A slight chance of showers and thunderstorms after 8 a.m. Highs in the upper 80s. Southwest winds 5 to 10 miles an hour. Chance of rain 20%. Tuesday night, warm. Partly cloudy with a slight chance of showers and thunderstorms before 8 p.m., then mostly clear after 8 p.m. Lows in the lower 70s. Southwest winds 5 to 10 miles an hour. Chance of rain 20%. And now the extended forecast for South Central Pennsylvania. Wednesday, sunny. Highs in the lower 90s. Wednesday night, clear. Lows in the lower 70s. Thursday, sunny, hot. Highs in the mid 90s. Thursday night, mostly clear. Warm. Lows in the lower 70s. Friday, sunny, hot. Highs in the lower 90s. Friday night, partly cloudy. Warm. Lows in the lower 70s. Independence Day, mostly sunny with a chance of showers and thunderstorms. Hot. Highs around 90. Chance of rain 40%. Saturday night, partly cloudy with a chance of showers. Lows in the upper 60s. Chance of rain 40%. Sunday, mostly sunny with a chance of showers and thunderstorms. Very warm. Highs in the upper 80s. Chance of rain 40%. The 8 to 14 day outlook, from Monday July 6th to Sunday July 12th, calls for above normal temperatures and above normal precipitation. Normal high temperatures across central Pennsylvania during this period range from the mid-70s over the Allegheny Mountains to the mid-80s across the lower Susquehanna Valley. Normal lows range from the mid-50s over the Alleghenies to the mid-60s across the lower Susquehanna Valley. Here are the 1 a.m. conditions in the Altoona area. In Altoona, it was cloudy. The temperature was 65 degrees, the dew point 65, and the relative humidity 100%. The wind was calm. The pressure was 30.08 inches and steady. Now, a few other local conditions. Johnstown, partly cloudy 64, Dubois, partly cloudy 64, and La Trobe. Temperature was 68 degrees, dew point 68. Wind was calm. And the pressure was 30.05 inches, and steady. Pittsburgh partly cloudy 69, Erie partly cloudy 70, Bradford partly cloudy 61. To the south and east, York partly cloudy 65, Selins Grove partly cloudy 65, Harrisburg partly cloudy 70, Philadelphia mostly cloudy 72, Baltimore mostly cloudy 72, Washington DC cloudy 70. Once again, in Altoona it was 65 degrees under cloudy skies. This is NOAA Weather Radio, All Hazards Station WNG 589. 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Here's the hazardous weather outlook, for the following counties, Bedford, Blair and Huntingdon. For this afternoon and tonight. The probability for widespread hazardous weather is low. And now the extended outlook for the period Monday through Saturday. Prolonged dangerous to extreme heat is likely Wednesday through Saturday with maximum heat indices of 100 to 110 degrees. Here's the hazardous weather outlook for the following county, Cambria, Pennsylvania. For this afternoon and tonight. Slow-moving thunderstorms this afternoon and evening could produce isolated instances of flash flooding. And now the extended outlook for the period Monday through Saturday. Dangerous heat is possible Tuesday through Friday with maximum heat indices of 95 to 105 degrees. Spotters are encouraged to report significant hazardous weather.
Lingering stray showers will give way to gradual clearing with areas of fog developing late tonight. Low temperatures will range from the upper 50s in the northern mountains to the mid-60s in the Pittsburgh, Harrisburg, and Philadelphia metro areas. A significant and potentially dangerous heat wave is forecast from the last day of June on Tuesday into Independence Day weekend. High temperatures in the 90s to low triple digits, combined with high humidity, will result in maximum heat index values over 100 degrees in many parts of Pennsylvania. The nights will be warm and muggy, with overnight lows holding in the 70s. There is also a risk for thunderstorms to develop in the hot and humid air mass, but most of the week will be hot with little relief. Stay informed and take steps to protect yourself from heat-related illness. Here is the latest National Weather Service forecast for Blair and Bedford counties, including the city of Altoona. Rest of tonight, mostly cloudy. Patchy fog. Lows in the lower 60s. East winds around 5 miles an hour. Monday, mostly cloudy before 10 a.m., then becoming mostly sunny. Patchy fog before 10 a.m. A slight chance of showers and thunderstorms in the afternoon. Highs in the lower 80s. Southeast winds around 5 miles an hour. Chance of rain 20%. Monday night, partly cloudy through 2 a.m., then becoming mostly clear. Lows in the mid-60s. South winds around 5 miles an hour. Tuesday, very warm. Mostly sunny. A slight chance of showers and thunderstorms between 2 p.m. and 4 p.m. Highs in the upper 80s. South winds 5 to 10 miles an hour. Chance of rain 20%. Tuesday night, warm. Partly cloudy through 10 p.m., then becoming mostly clear. Lows in the lower 70s. Southwest winds around 5 miles an hour. Here is the latest National Weather Service forecast for Cambria County, including the city of Johnstown. Rest of tonight, mostly cloudy. Patchy fog. Lows in the lower 60s. Southeast winds around 5 miles an hour. Monday, patchy fog before 8 a.m. Mostly sunny. Highs in the lower 80s. Southeast winds around 5 miles an hour. Monday night, partly cloudy through 10 p.m. then clearing. Lows in the mid-60s. South winds 5 to 10 miles an hour. Tuesday, very warm. Mostly sunny. A slight chance of showers and thunderstorms between 2 p.m. and 4 p.m. Highs in the upper 80s. Southwest winds 5 to 10 miles an hour. Chance of rain 20%. Tuesday night, warm. Partly cloudy, then becoming mostly clear between 8 p.m. and 2 a.m., then becoming partly cloudy. Lows in the lower 70s. Southwest winds 5 to 10 miles an hour. And now the extended forecast for South Central Pennsylvania. Wednesday, sunny. Highs in the lower 90s. Wednesday night, clear. Lows in the lower 70s. Thursday, sunny, hot. Highs in the mid-90s. Thursday night, mostly clear. Warm. Lows in the lower 70s. Friday, sunny, hot. Highs in the lower 90s. Friday night, partly cloudy. Warm. Lows in the lower 70s. Independence Day, mostly sunny with a chance of showers and thunderstorms. Hot. Highs around 90. Chance of rain 40%. Saturday night, partly cloudy with a chance of showers. Lows in the upper 60s. Chance of rain 40%. Sunday, mostly sunny with a chance of showers and thunderstorms. Very warm. Highs in the upper 80s. Chance of rain 40%. The 8 to 14 day outlook, from Monday July 6th to Sunday July 12th, calls for above normal temperatures and above normal precipitation. Normal high temperatures across central Pennsylvania during this period range from the mid-70s over the Allegheny Mountains to the mid-80s across the lower Susquehanna Valley. Normal lows range from the mid-50s over the Alleghenies to the mid-60s across the lower Susquehanna Valley. Here are the 1 a.m. conditions in the Altoona area. In Altoona, it was cloudy. The temperature was 65 degrees, the dew point 65, and the relative humidity 100%. The wind was calm. The pressure was 30.08 inches and steady.
Now, a few other local conditions: Johnstown, partly cloudy 64, Dubois, partly cloudy 64, et La Trobe. Temperature was 68 degrees, dew point 68. Wind was calm. And the pressure was 30.05 inches, and steady. Pittsburgh partly cloudy 69, Erie partly cloudy 70, Bradford partly cloudy 61. To the south and east, York partly cloudy 65, Selins Grove partly cloudy 65, Harrisburg partly cloudy 70, Philadelphia mostly cloudy 72, Baltimore mostly cloudy 72, Washington DC cloudy 70. Once again, in Altoona it was 65 degrees under cloudy skies. This is NOAA Weather Radio, All Hazards Station WNG 589. 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Here's the hazardous weather outlook, for the following counties: Bedford, Blair and Huntingdon. For this afternoon and tonight, the probability for widespread hazardous weather is low. And now the extended outlook for the period Monday through Saturday. Prolonged dangerous to extreme heat is likely Wednesday through Saturday with maximum heat indices of 100 to 110 degrees. Here's the hazardous weather outlook for the following county: Cambria, Pennsylvania. For this afternoon and tonight, slow-moving thunderstorms this afternoon and evening could produce isolated instances of flash flooding. And now the extended outlook for the period Monday through Saturday. Dangerous heat is possible Tuesday through Friday with maximum heat indices of 95 to 105 degrees. Spotters are encouraged to report significant hazardous weather. Lingering stray showers will give way to gradual clearing with areas of fog developing late tonight. Low temperatures will range from the upper 50s in the northern mountains to the mid-60s in the Pittsburgh, Harrisburg, and Philadelphia metro areas. A significant and potentially dangerous heat wave is forecast from the last day of June on Tuesday into Independence Day weekend. High temperatures in the 90s to low triple digits, combined with high humidity, will result in maximum heat index values over 100 degrees in many parts of Pennsylvania. The nights will be warm and muggy, with overnight lows holding in the 70s. There is also a risk for thunderstorms to develop in the hot and humid air mass, but most of the week will be hot with little relief. Stay informed and take steps to protect yourself from heat-related illness. Here is the latest National Weather Service forecast for Blair and Bedford counties, including the city of Altoona. Rest of tonight, mostly cloudy. Patchy fog. Lows in the lower 60s. East winds around 5 miles an hour. Monday, mostly cloudy before 10 a.m., then becoming mostly sunny. Patchy fog before 10 a.m. A slight chance of showers and thunderstorms in the afternoon. Highs in the lower 80s. Southeast winds around 5 miles an hour. Chance of rain 20%. Monday night, partly cloudy through 2 a.m., then becoming mostly clear. Lows in the mid-60s. South winds around 5 miles an hour. Tuesday, very warm. Mostly sunny. A slight chance of showers and thunderstorms between 2 p.m. and 4 p.m. Highs in the upper 80s. South winds 5 to 10 miles an hour. Chance of rain 20%. Tuesday night, warm. Partly cloudy through 10 p.m., then becoming mostly clear. Lows in the lower 70s. Southwest winds around 5 miles an hour. Here is the latest National Weather Service forecast for Cambria County, including the city of Johnstown. Rest of tonight, mostly cloudy. Patchy fog. Lows in the lower 60s. Southeast winds around 5 miles an hour. Monday, patchy fog before 8 a.m. Mostly sunny. Highs in the lower 80s. Southeast winds around 5 miles an hour. Monday night, partly cloudy through 10 p.m. then clearing. Lows in the mid-60s. South winds 5 to 10 miles an hour. Tuesday, very warm. Mostly sunny. A slight chance of showers and thunderstorms between 2 p.m. and 4 p.m. Highs in the upper 80s. Southwest winds 5 to 10 miles an hour. Chance of rain 20%. Tuesday night, warm. Partly cloudy, then becoming mostly clear between 8 p.m. and 2 a.m., then becoming partly cloudy. Lows in the lower 70s.
southwest winds 5 to 10 miles an hour. And now the extended forecast for south central Pennsylvania. Wednesday, sunny. Highs in lower 90s. Wednesday night, clear. Lows in the lower 70s. Thursday, sunny, hot. Highs in the mid 90s. Thursday night, mostly clear. Warm. Lows in the lower 70s. Friday, sunny, hot. Highs in the lower 90s. Friday night, partly cloudy. Warm. Lows in the lower 70s. Independence Day, mostly sunny with a chance of showers and thunderstorms. Hot. Highs around 90. Chance of rain 40%. Saturday night, partly cloudy with a chance of showers. Lows in the upper 60s. Chance of rain 40%. Sunday, mostly sunny with a chance of showers and thunderstorms. Very warm. Highs in the upper 80s. Chance of rain 40%. The 8 to 14 day outlook, from Monday, July 6th to Sunday, July 12th, calls for above normal temperatures and above normal precipitation. Normal high temperatures across central Pennsylvania during this period range from the mid-70s over the Allegheny Mountains to the mid-80s across the lower Susquehanna Valley. Normal lows range from the mid-50s over the Alleghenies to the mid-60s across the lower Susquehanna Valley. Here are the 1 a.m. conditions in the Altoona area. In Altoona, it was cloudy. The temperature was 65 degrees, the dew point 65, and the relative humidity 100%. The wind was calm. The pressure was 30.08 inches and steady. Now, a few other local conditions. Johnstown, partly cloudy 64, Du Bois, partly cloudy 64, Ed La Trobe. Temperature was 68 degrees, dew point 68. Wind was calm. And the pressure was 30.05 inches, and steady. Pittsburgh partly cloudy 69, Erie partly cloudy 70, Bradford partly cloudy 61. To the south and east, York partly cloudy 65, Selins Grove partly cloudy 65, Harrisburg partly cloudy 70, Philadelphia mostly cloudy 72, Baltimore mostly cloudy 72, Washington DC cloudy 70. Once again, in Altoona it was 65 degrees under cloudy skies. This is NOAA Weather Radio, All Hazards Station WNG 589. 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Here's the hazardous weather outlook, for the following counties, Bedford, Blair and Huntingdon. For this afternoon and tonight. The probability for widespread hazardous weather is low. And now the extended outlook for the period Monday through Saturday. Prolonged dangerous to extreme heat is likely Wednesday through Saturday with maximum heat indices of 100 to 110 degrees. Here's the hazardous weather outlook for the following county, Cambria, Pennsylvania. For this afternoon and tonight. Slow-moving thunderstorms this afternoon and evening could produce isolated instances of flash flooding. And now the extended outlook for the period Monday through Saturday. Dangerous heat is possible Tuesday through Friday with maximum heat indices of 95 to 105 degrees. Spotters are encouraged to report significant hazardous weather. Lingering stray showers will give way to gradual clearing with areas of fog developing late tonight. Low temperatures will range from the upper 50s in the northern mountains to the mid-60s in the Pittsburgh, Harrisburg, and Philadelphia metro areas. A significant and potentially dangerous heat wave is forecast from the last day of June on Tuesday into Independence Day weekend. High temperatures in the 90s to low triple digits, combined with high humidity, will result in maximum heat index values over 100 degrees in many parts of Pennsylvania. The nights will be warm and muggy, with overnight lows holding in the 70s. There is also a risk for thunderstorms to develop in the hot and humid air mass, but most of the week will be hot with little relief. Stay informed and take steps to protect yourself from heat-related illness. Here is the latest National Weather Service forecast for Blair and Bedford counties, including the city of Altoona. Rest of tonight, mostly cloudy. Patchy fog. Lows in the lower 60s. East winds around 5 miles an hour. Monday, mostly cloudy before 10 a.m., then becoming mostly sunny. Patchy fog before 10 a.m. A slight chance of showers and thunderstorms in the afternoon.
Highs in the lower 80s. Southeast winds around 5 miles an hour. Chance of rain 20%. Monday night, partly cloudy through 2 a.m., then becoming mostly clear. Lows in the mid-60s. South winds around 5 miles an hour. Tuesday, very warm. Mostly sunny. A slight chance of showers and thunderstorms between 2 p.m. and 4 p.m. Highs in the upper 80s. South winds 5 to 10 miles an hour. Chance of rain 20%. Tuesday night, warm. Partly cloudy through 10 p.m., then becoming mostly clear. Lows in the lower 70s. Southwest winds around 5 miles an hour. Here is the latest National Weather Service forecast for Cambria County, including the city of Johnstown. Rest of tonight, mostly cloudy. Patchy fog. Lows in the lower 60s. Southeast winds around 5 miles an hour. Monday, patchy fog before 8 a.m. Mostly sunny. Highs in the lower 80s. Southeast winds around 5 miles an hour. Monday night, partly cloudy through 10 p.m. then clearing. Lows in the mid-60s. South winds 5 to 10 miles an hour. Tuesday, very warm. Mostly sunny. A slight chance of showers and thunderstorms between 2 p.m. and 4 p.m. Highs in the upper 80s. Southwest winds 5 to 10 miles an hour. Chance of rain 20%. Tuesday night, warm. Partly cloudy, then becoming mostly clear between 8 p.m. and 2 a.m., then becoming partly cloudy. Lows in the lower 70s. Southwest winds 5 to 10 miles an hour. And now the extended forecast for South Central Pennsylvania. Wednesday, sunny. Highs in the lower 90s. Wednesday night, clear. Lows in the lower 70s. Thursday, sunny, hot. Highs in the mid-90s. Thursday night, mostly clear. Warm. Lows in the lower 70s. Friday, sunny, hot. Highs in the lower 90s. Friday night, partly cloudy. Warm. Lows in the lower 70s. Independence Day, mostly sunny with a chance of showers and thunderstorms. Hot. Highs around 90. Chance of rain 40%. Saturday night, partly cloudy with a chance of showers. Lows in the upper 60s. Chance of rain 40%. Sunday, mostly sunny with a chance of showers and thunderstorms. Very warm. Highs in the upper 80s. Chance of rain 40%. The 8 to 14 day outlook, from Monday, July 6th to Sunday, July 12th, calls for above normal temperatures and above normal precipitation. Normal high temperatures across central Pennsylvania during this period range from the mid-70s over the Allegheny Mountains to the mid-80s across the lower Susquehanna Valley. Normal lows range from the mid-50s over the Alleghenies to the mid-60s across the lower Susquehanna Valley. Here are the 1 a.m. conditions in the Altoona area. In Altoona, it was cloudy. The temperature was 65 degrees, the dew point 65, and the relative humidity 100%. The wind was calm. The pressure was 30.08 inches and steady. Now, a few other local conditions. Johnstown, partly cloudy 64, Du Bois, partly cloudy 64, Ed La Trobe. Temperature was 68 degrees, dew point 68. Wind was calm. And the pressure was 30.05 inches, and steady. Pittsburgh partly cloudy 69, Erie partly cloudy 70, Bradford partly cloudy 61. To the south and east, York partly cloudy 65, Selins Grove partly cloudy 65, Harrisburg partly cloudy 70, Philadelphia mostly cloudy 72, Baltimore mostly cloudy 72, Washington D.C. cloudy 70. Once again, in Altoona it was 65 degrees under cloudy skies. This is NOAA Weather Radio, All Hazards Station WNG 589. 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Here's the hazardous weather outlook, for the following counties, Bedford, Blair and Huntingdon. For this afternoon and tonight. The probability for widespread hazardous weather is low. And now the extended outlook for the period Monday through Saturday.
prolonged dangerous to extreme heat is likely Wednesday through Saturday with maximum heat indices of 100 to 110 degrees. Here's the hazardous weather outlook for the following county, Cambria, Pennsylvania. For this afternoon and tonight, slow-moving thunderstorms this afternoon and evening could produce isolated instances of flash flooding. And now the extended outlook for the period Monday through Saturday. Dangerous heat is possible Tuesday through Friday with maximum heat indices of 95 to 105 degrees. Spotters are encouraged to report significant hazardous weather. Lingering stray showers will give way to gradual clearing with areas of fog developing late tonight. Low temperatures will range from the upper 50s in the northern mountains to the mid-60s in the Pittsburgh, Harrisburg, and Philadelphia metro areas. A significant and potentially dangerous heat wave is forecast from the last day of June on Tuesday into Independence Day weekend. High temperatures in the 90s to low triple digits, combined with high humidity, will result in maximum heat index values over 100 degrees in many parts of Pennsylvania. The nights will be warm and muggy, with overnight lows holding in the 70s. There is also a risk for thunderstorms to develop in the hot and humid air mass, but most of the week will be hot with little relief. Stay informed and take steps to protect yourself from heat-related illness. Here is the latest National Weather Service forecast for Blair and Bedford counties, including the city of Altoona. Rest of tonight, mostly cloudy. Patchy fog. Lows in the lower 60s. East winds around 5 miles an hour. Monday, mostly cloudy before 10 a.m., then becoming mostly sunny. Patchy fog before 10 a.m. A slight chance of showers and thunderstorms in the afternoon. Highs in the lower 80s. Southeast winds around 5 miles an hour. Chance of rain 20%. Monday night, partly cloudy through 2 a.m., then becoming mostly clear. Lows in the mid-60s. South winds around 5 miles an hour. Tuesday, very warm. Mostly sunny. A slight chance of showers and thunderstorms between 2 p.m. and 4 p.m. Highs in the upper 80s. South winds 5 to 10 miles an hour. Chance of rain 20%. Tuesday night, warm. Partly cloudy through 10 p.m., then becoming mostly clear. Lows in the lower 70s. Southwest winds around 5 miles an hour. Here is the latest National Weather Service forecast for Cambria County, including the city of Johnstown. Rest of tonight, mostly cloudy. Patchy fog. Lows in the lower 60s. Southeast winds around 5 miles an hour. Monday, patchy fog before 8 a.m. Mostly sunny. Highs in the lower 80s. Southeast winds around 5 miles an hour. Monday night, partly cloudy through 10 p.m. then clearing. Lows in the mid-60s. South winds 5 to 10 miles an hour. Tuesday, very warm. Mostly sunny. A slight chance of showers and thunderstorms between 2 p.m. and 4 p.m. Highs in the upper 80s. Southwest winds 5 to 10 miles an hour. Chance of rain 20%. Tuesday night, warm. Partly cloudy, then becoming mostly clear between 8 p.m. and 2 a.m., then becoming partly cloudy. Lows in the lower 70s. Southwest winds 5 to 10 miles an hour. And now the extended forecast for South Central Pennsylvania. Wednesday, sunny. Highs in the lower 90s. Wednesday night, clear. Lows in the lower 70s. Thursday, sunny, hot. Highs in the mid-90s. Thursday night, mostly clear. Warm. Lows in the lower 70s. Friday, sunny, hot. Highs in the lower 90s. Friday night, partly cloudy. Warm. Lows in the lower 70s. Independence Day, mostly sunny with a chance of showers and thunderstorms. Hot. Highs around 90. Chance of rain 40%. Saturday night, partly cloudy with a chance of showers. Lows in the upper 60s. Chance of rain 40%. Sunday, mostly sunny with a chance of showers and thunderstorms. Very warm. Highs in the upper 80s. Chance of rain 40%. The 8 to 14 day outlook, from Monday July 6th to Sunday July 12th, calls for above normal temperatures and above normal precipitation.
Normal high temperatures across central Pennsylvania during this period range from the mid-70s over the Allegheny Mountains to the mid-80s across the lower Susquehanna Valley. Normal lows range from the mid-50s over the Alleghenies to the mid-60s across the lower Susquehanna Valley. Here are the 1 a.m. conditions in the Altoona area. In Altoona, it was cloudy. The temperature was 65 degrees, the dew point 65, and the relative humidity 100%. The wind was calm. The pressure was 30.08 inches and steady. Now, a few other local conditions. Johnstown, partly cloudy 64, Du Bois, partly cloudy 64, Ed La Trobe. Temperature was 68 degrees, dew point 68. Wind was calm. And the pressure was 30.05 inches, and steady. Pittsburgh partly cloudy 69, Erie partly cloudy 70, Bradford partly cloudy 61. To the south and east, York partly cloudy 65, Selins Grove partly cloudy 65, Harrisburg partly cloudy 70, Philadelphia mostly cloudy 72, Baltimore mostly cloudy 72, Washington DC cloudy 70. Once again, in Altoona it was 65 degrees under cloudy skies. This is NOAA Weather Radio, All Hazards Station WNG 589. 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Here's the hazardous weather outlook for the following counties, Bedford, Blair, and Huntingdon. For this afternoon and tonight, the probability for widespread hazardous weather is low. And now the extended outlook for the period Monday through Saturday. Prolonged dangerous to extreme heat is likely Wednesday through Saturday with maximum heat indices of 100 to 110 degrees. Here's the hazardous weather outlook for the following county, Cambria, Pennsylvania. For this afternoon and tonight, slow-moving thunderstorms this afternoon and evening could produce isolated instances of flash flooding. And now the extended outlook for the period Monday through Saturday. Dangerous heat is possible Tuesday through Friday with maximum heat indices of 95 to 105 degrees. Spotters are encouraged to report significant hazardous weather. Lingering stray showers will give way to gradual clearing with areas of fog developing late tonight. Low temperatures will range from the upper 50s in the northern mountains to the mid-60s in the Pittsburgh, Harrisburg, and Philadelphia metro areas. A significant and potentially dangerous heat wave is forecast from the last day of June on Tuesday into Independence Day weekend. High temperatures in the 90s to low triple digits, combined with high humidity, will result in maximum heat index values over 100 degrees in many parts of Pennsylvania. The nights will be warm and muggy, with overnight lows holding in the 70s. There is also a risk for thunderstorms to develop in the hot and humid air mass, but most of the week will be hot with little relief. Stay informed and take steps to protect yourself from heat-related illness. Here is the latest National Weather Service forecast for Blair and Bedford counties, including the city of Altoona. Rest of tonight, mostly cloudy. Patchy fog. Lows in the lower 60s. East winds around 5 miles an hour. Monday, mostly cloudy before 10 a.m., then becoming mostly sunny. Patchy fog before 10 a.m. A slight chance of showers and thunderstorms in the afternoon. Highs in the lower 80s. Southeast winds around 5 miles an hour. Chance of rain 20%. Monday night, partly cloudy through 2 a.m., then becoming mostly clear. Lows in the mid-60s. South winds around 5 miles an hour. Tuesday, very warm. Mostly sunny. A slight chance of showers and thunderstorms between 2 p.m. and 4 p.m. Highs in the upper 80s. South winds 5 to 10 miles an hour. Chance of rain 20%. Tuesday night, warm. Partly cloudy through 10 p.m., then becoming mostly clear. Lows in the lower 70s. Southwest winds around 5 miles an hour. Here is the latest National Weather Service forecast for Cambria County, including the city of Johnstown. Rest of tonight, mostly cloudy. Patchy fog. Lows in the lower 60s. Southeast winds around 5 miles an hour. Monday, patchy fog before 8 a.m. Mostly sunny. Highs in the lower 80s. Southeast winds around 5 miles an hour.
Monday night, partly cloudy through 10 p.m. then clearing. Lows in the mid-60s. South winds 5 to 10 miles an hour. Tuesday, very warm. Mostly sunny. A slight chance of showers and thunderstorms between 2 p.m. and 4 p.m. Highs in the upper 80s. Southwest winds 5 to 10 miles an hour. Chance of rain 20%. Tuesday night, warm. Partly cloudy, then becoming mostly clear between 8 p.m. and 2 a.m., then becoming partly cloudy. Lows in the lower 70s. Southwest winds 5 to 10 miles an hour. And now the extended forecast for South Central Pennsylvania. Wednesday, sunny. Highs in the lower 90s. Wednesday night, clear. Lows in the lower 70s. Thursday, sunny, hot. Highs in the mid-90s. Thursday night, mostly clear. Warm. Lows in the lower 70s. Friday, sunny, hot. Highs in the lower 90s. Friday night, partly cloudy. Warm. Lows in the lower 70s. Independence Day, mostly sunny with a chance of showers and thunderstorms. Hot. Highs around 90. Chance of rain 40%. Saturday night, partly cloudy with a chance of showers. Lows in the upper 60s. Chance of rain 40%. Sunday, mostly sunny with a chance of showers and thunderstorms. Very warm. Highs in the upper 80s. Chance of rain 40%. The 8 to 14 day outlook, from Monday, July 6th to Sunday, July 12th, calls for above normal temperatures and above normal precipitation. Normal high temperatures across central Pennsylvania during this period range from the mid-70s over the Allegheny Mountains to the mid-80s across the lower Susquehanna Valley. Normal lows range from the mid-50s over the Alleghenies to the mid-60s across the lower Susquehanna Valley. Here are the two AM conditions in the Altoona area. In Altoona, fog was reported, reducing the visibility to 1/4 of a mile. The temperature was 64 degrees, the dew point 64, and the relative humidity 100%. The wind was calm. The pressure was 30.08 inches and steady. Now, a few other local conditions: Johnstown, cloudy 66, Dubois, partly cloudy 62, and La Trobe. Temperature was 66 degrees, dew point 66. Wind was calm. And the pressure was 30.06 inches, and steady. Pittsburgh partly cloudy 69, Erie partly cloudy 70, Bradford partly cloudy 60. To the south and east, York, fog 64, Selins Grove partly cloudy 64, Harrisburg partly cloudy 67, Philadelphia mostly cloudy 72, Baltimore mostly cloudy 73, Washington D.C. cloudy 70. Once again, in Altoona it was 64 degrees with fog. This is NOAA Weather Radio, All Hazards Station WNG 589. 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Here's the hazardous weather outlook for the following counties: Bedford, Blair, and Huntingdon. For this afternoon and tonight, the probability for widespread hazardous weather is low. And now the extended outlook for the period Monday through Saturday. Prolonged dangerous to extreme heat is likely Wednesday through Saturday with maximum heat indices of 100 to 110 degrees. Here's the hazardous weather outlook for the following county: Cambria, Pennsylvania. For this afternoon and tonight, slow-moving thunderstorms this afternoon and evening could produce isolated instances of flash flooding. And now the extended outlook for the period Monday through Saturday. Dangerous heat is possible Tuesday through Friday with maximum heat indices of 95 to 105 degrees. Spotters are encouraged to report significant hazardous weather. Lingering stray showers will give way to gradual clearing with areas of fog developing late tonight. Low temperatures will range from the upper 50s in the northern mountains to the mid-60s in the Pittsburgh, Harrisburg, and Philadelphia metro areas. A significant and potentially dangerous heat wave is forecast from the last day of June on Tuesday into Independence Day weekend. High temperatures in the 90s to low triple digits, combined with high humidity, will result in maximum heat index values over 100 degrees in many parts of Pennsylvania. The nights will be warm and muggy, with overnight lows holding in the 70s.
There is also a risk for thunderstorms to develop in the hot and humid air mass, but most of the week will be hot with little relief. Stay informed and take steps to protect yourself from heat-related illness. Here is the latest National Weather Service forecast for Blair and Bedford counties, including the city of Altoona. Rest of tonight, mostly cloudy. Patchy fog. Lows in the lower 60s. East winds around 5 miles an hour. Monday, mostly cloudy before 10 a.m., then becoming mostly sunny. Patchy fog before 10 a.m. A slight chance of showers and thunderstorms in the afternoon. Highs in the lower 80s. Southeast winds around 5 miles an hour. Chance of rain 20%. Monday night, partly cloudy through 2 a.m., then becoming mostly clear. Lows in the mid-60s. South winds around 5 miles an hour. Tuesday, very warm. Mostly sunny. A slight chance of showers and thunderstorms between 2 p.m. and 4 p.m. Highs in the upper 80s. South winds 5 to 10 miles an hour. Chance of rain 20%. Tuesday night, warm. Partly cloudy through 10 p.m., then becoming mostly clear. Lows in the lower 70s. Southwest winds around 5 miles an hour. Here is the latest National Weather Service forecast for Cambria County, including the city of Johnstown. Rest of tonight, mostly cloudy. Patchy fog. Lows in the lower 60s. Southeast winds around 5 miles an hour. Monday, patchy fog before 8 a.m. Mostly sunny. Highs in the lower 80s. Southeast winds around 5 miles an hour. Monday night, partly cloudy through 10 p.m. then clearing. Lows in the mid-60s. South winds 5 to 10 miles an hour. Tuesday, very warm. Mostly sunny. A slight chance of showers and thunderstorms between 2 p.m. and 4 p.m. Highs in the upper 80s. Southwest winds 5 to 10 miles an hour. Chance of rain 20%. Tuesday night, warm. Partly cloudy, then becoming mostly clear between 8 p.m. and 2 a.m., then becoming partly cloudy. Lows in the lower 70s. Southwest winds 5 to 10 miles an hour. And now the extended forecast for South Central Pennsylvania. Wednesday, sunny. Highs in the lower 90s. Wednesday night, clear. Lows in the lower 70s. Thursday, sunny, hot. Highs in the mid-90s. Thursday night, mostly clear. Warm. Lows in the lower 70s. Friday, sunny, hot. Highs in the lower 90s. Friday night, partly cloudy. Warm. Lows in the lower 70s. Independence Day, mostly sunny with a chance of showers and thunderstorms. Hot. Highs around 90. Chance of rain 40%. Saturday night, partly cloudy with a chance of showers. Lows in the upper 60s. Chance of rain 40%. Sunday, mostly sunny with a chance of showers and thunderstorms. Very warm. Highs in the upper 80s. Chance of rain 40%. The 8 to 14 day outlook, from Monday, July 6th to Sunday, July 12th, calls for above normal temperatures and above normal precipitation. Normal high temperatures across central Pennsylvania during this period range from the mid-70s over the Allegheny Mountains to the mid-80s across the lower Susquehanna Valley. Normal lows range from the mid-50s over the Alleghenies to the mid-60s across the lower Susquehanna Valley. Here are the two AM conditions in the Altoona area. In Altoona, fog was reported, reducing the visibility to 0.5 mile. The temperature was 64 degrees, the dew point 64, and the relative humidity 100%. The wind was calm. The pressure was 30.08 inches and rising. Now, a few other local conditions: Johnstown, cloudy 66, Dubois, partly cloudy 62, Ed La Trobe. Temperature was 66 degrees, dew point 66. Wind was calm. And the pressure was 30.06 inches, and steady. Pittsburgh partly cloudy 69, Erie partly cloudy 70, Bradford mostly cloudy 60.
to the south and east, York, partly cloudy 65, Selams Grove partly cloudy 64, Harrisburg clear 67, Philadelphia mostly cloudy 72, Baltimore mostly cloudy 73, Washington D.C. cloudy 70. Once again, in Altoona it was 64 degrees with fog. This is NOAA Weather Radio, All Hazards Station WNG 589. 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

Now the extended outlook for the period Monday through Saturday. Dangerous heat is possible Tuesday through Friday with maximum heat indices of 95 to 105 degrees. Spotters are encouraged to report significant hazardous weather. Lingering stray showers will give way to gradual clearing with areas of fog developing late tonight. Low temperatures will range from the upper 50s in the northern mountains to the mid-60s in the Pittsburgh, Harrisburg, and Philadelphia metro areas. A significant and potentially dangerous heat wave is forecast from the last day of June on Tuesday into Independence Day weekend. High temperatures in the 90s to low triple digits, combined with high humidity, will result in maximum heat index values over 100 degrees in many parts of Pennsylvania. The nights will be warm and muggy, with overnight lows holding in the 70s. There is also a risk for thunderstorms to develop in the hot and humid air mass, but most of the week will be hot with little relief. Stay informed and take steps to protect yourself from heat-related illness. Here is the latest National Weather Service forecast for Blair and Bedford counties, including the city of Altoona. Rest of tonight, mostly cloudy. Patchy fog. Lows in the lower 60s. East winds around 5 miles an hour. Monday, mostly cloudy before 10 a.m., then becoming mostly sunny. Patchy fog before 10 a.m. A slight chance of showers and thunderstorms in the afternoon. Highs in the lower 80s. Southeast winds around 5 miles an hour. Chance of rain 20%. Monday night, partly cloudy through 2 a.m., then becoming mostly clear. Lows in the mid-60s. South winds around 5 miles an hour. Tuesday, very warm. Mostly sunny. A slight chance of showers and thunderstorms between 2 p.m. and 4 p.m. Highs in the upper 80s. South winds 5 to 10 miles an hour. Chance of rain 20%. Tuesday night, warm. Partly cloudy through 10 p.m., then becoming mostly clear. Lows in the lower 70s. Southwest winds around 5 miles an hour. Here is the latest National Weather Service forecast for Cambria County, including the city of Johnstown. Rest of tonight, mostly cloudy. Patchy fog. Lows in the lower 60s. Southeast winds around 5 miles an hour. Monday, patchy fog before 8 a.m. Mostly sunny. Highs in the lower 80s. Southeast winds around 5 miles an hour. Monday night, partly cloudy through 10 p.m. then clearing. Lows in the mid-60s. South winds 5 to 10 miles an hour. Tuesday, very warm. Mostly sunny. A slight chance of showers and thunderstorms between 2 p.m. and 4 p.m. Highs in the upper 80s. Southwest winds 5 to 10 miles an hour. Chance of rain 20%. Tuesday night, warm. Partly cloudy, then becoming mostly clear between 8 p.m. and 2 a.m., then becoming partly cloudy. Lows in the lower 70s. Southwest winds 5 to 10 miles an hour. And now the extended forecast for South Central Pennsylvania. Wednesday, sunny. Highs in the lower 90s. Wednesday night, clear. Lows in the lower 70s. Thursday, sunny, hot. Highs in the mid-90s. Thursday night, mostly clear. Warm. Lows in the lower 70s. Friday, sunny, hot. Highs in the lower 90s. Friday night, partly cloudy. Warm. Lows in the lower 70s. Independence Day, mostly sunny with a chance of showers and thunderstorms. Hot. Highs around 90. Chance of rain 40%. Saturday night, partly cloudy with a chance of showers. Lows in the upper 60s. Chance of rain 40%. Sunday, mostly sunny with a chance of showers and thunderstorms. Very warm. Highs in the upper 80s. Chance of rain 40%. The 8 to 14 day outlook, from Monday July 6th to Sunday July 12th, calls for above normal temperatures and above normal precipitation. Normal high temperatures across central Pennsylvania during this period range from the mid-70s over the Allegheny Mountains to the mid-80s across the lower Susquehanna Valley. Normal lows range from the mid-50s over the Alleghenies to the mid-60s across the lower Susquehanna Valley. Here are the two air conditions in the Altoona area. In Altoona,

fog was reported, reducing the visibility to 0.5 mile. The temperature was 64 degrees, the dew point 64, and the relative humidity 100%. The wind was calm. The pressure was 30.08 inches and rising. Now, a few other local conditions: Johnstown, cloudy 66, Dubois, partly cloudy 62, et La Trobe. Temperature was 66 degrees, dew point 66. Wind was calm. And the pressure was 30.06 inches, and steady. Pittsburgh, partly cloudy 69, Erie, partly cloudy 70, Bradford, mostly cloudy 60. To the south and east, York, partly cloudy 65, Selins Grove, partly cloudy 64, Harrisburg, clear 67, Philadelphia, mostly cloudy 72, Baltimore, mostly cloudy 73, Washington, D.C., cloudy 70. Once again, in Altoona, it was 64 degrees with fog. This is NOAA Weather Radio, All Hazards Station WNG 589. 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Here's the hazardous weather outlook for the following counties: Bedford, Blair, and Huntingdon. For this afternoon and tonight, the probability for widespread hazardous weather is low. And now the extended outlook for the period Monday through Saturday. Prolonged dangerous to extreme heat is likely Wednesday through Saturday, with maximum heat indices of 100 to 110 degrees. Here's the hazardous weather outlook for the following county: Cambria, Pennsylvania. For this afternoon and tonight, slow-moving thunderstorms this afternoon and evening could produce isolated instances of flash flooding. And now the extended outlook for the period Monday through Saturday. Dangerous heat is possible Tuesday through Friday, with maximum heat indices of 95 to 105 degrees. Spotters are encouraged to report significant hazardous weather. Lingering stray showers will give way to gradual clearing, with areas of fog developing late tonight. Low temperatures will range from the upper 50s in the northern mountains to the mid-60s in the Pittsburgh, Harrisburg, and Philadelphia metro areas. A significant and potentially dangerous heat wave is forecast from the last day of June on Tuesday into Independence Day weekend. High temperatures in the 90s to low triple digits, combined with high humidity, will result in maximum heat index values over 100 degrees in many parts of Pennsylvania. The nights will be warm and muggy, with overnight lows holding in the 70s. There is also a risk for thunderstorms to develop in the hot and humid air mass, but most of the week will be hot with little relief. Stay informed and take steps to protect yourself from heat-related illness. Here is the latest National Weather Service forecast for Blair and Bedford counties, including the city of Altoona. Rest of tonight, mostly cloudy. Patchy fog. Lows in the lower 60s. East winds around 5 miles an hour. Monday, mostly cloudy before 10 a.m., then becoming mostly sunny. Patchy fog before 10 a.m. A slight chance of showers and thunderstorms in the afternoon. Highs in the lower 80s. Southeast winds around 5 miles an hour. Chance of rain 20%. Monday night, partly cloudy through 2 a.m., then becoming mostly clear. Lows in the mid-60s. South winds around 5 miles an hour. Tuesday, very warm. Mostly sunny. A slight chance of showers and thunderstorms between 2 p.m. and 4 p.m. Highs in the upper 80s. South winds 5 to 10 miles an hour. Chance of rain 20%. Tuesday night, warm. Partly cloudy through 10 p.m., then becoming mostly clear. Lows in the lower 70s. Southwest winds around 5 miles an hour. Here is the latest National Weather Service forecast for Cambria County, including the city of Johnstown. Rest of tonight, mostly cloudy. Patchy fog. Lows in the lower 60s. Southeast winds around 5 miles an hour. Monday, patchy fog before 8 a.m. Mostly sunny. Highs in the lower 80s. Southeast winds around 5 miles an hour. Monday night, partly cloudy through 10 p.m. then clearing. Lows in the mid-60s. South winds 5 to 10 miles an hour. Tuesday, very warm. Mostly sunny. A slight chance of showers and thunderstorms between 2 p.m. and 4 p.m. Highs in the upper 80s. Southwest winds 5 to 10 miles an hour.
chance of rain 20%. Tuesday night, warm. Partly cloudy, then becoming mostly clear between 8 p.m. and 2 a.m., then becoming partly cloudy. Lows in the lower 70s. Southwest winds 5 to 10 miles an hour. And now the extended forecast for South Central Pennsylvania. Wednesday, sunny. Highs in the lower 90s. Wednesday night, clear. Lows in the lower 70s. Thursday, sunny, hot. Highs in the mid-90s. Thursday night, mostly clear. Warm. Lows in the lower 70s. Friday, sunny, hot. Highs in the lower 90s. Friday night, partly cloudy. Warm. Lows in the lower 70s. Independence Day, mostly sunny with a chance of showers and thunderstorms. Hot. Highs around 90. Chance of rain 40%. Saturday night, partly cloudy with a chance of showers. Lows in the upper 60s. Chance of rain 40%. Sunday, mostly sunny with a chance of showers and thunderstorms. Very warm. Highs in the upper 80s. Chance of rain 40%. 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Broadcasts originate from the National Weather Service in State College and are transmitted from the tower facilities provided by the Blair County Emergency Management Agency in Frankstown on a frequency of 162.425 MHz. We are located at Innovation Park in State College. 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Properly set weather radios with the alarm device will alert you when severe weather warnings or watches are issued. Programming on this station will be temporarily changed during severe weather to bring you the latest information. Warnings and safety information from the National Weather Service may someday save your life or protect your property. The 8 to 14 day outlook from Monday, July 6th to Sunday, July 12th calls for above normal temperatures and above normal precipitation. Normal high temperatures across central Pennsylvania during this period range from the mid-70s over the Allegheny Mountains to the mid-80s across the lower Susquehanna Valley. Normal lows range from the mid-50s over the Alleghenies to the mid-60s across the lower Susquehanna Valley. Here are the two AM conditions in the Altoona area. In Altoona, fog was reported, reducing the visibility to 0.5 mile. The temperature was 64 degrees, the dew point 64, and the relative humidity 100%. The wind was calm. The pressure was 30.08 inches and rising. Now, a few other local conditions: Johnstown, cloudy 66, Dubois, partly cloudy 62, Ed La Trobe. Temperature was 66 degrees, dew point 66. Wind was calm. And the pressure was 30.06 inches, and steady. Pittsburgh partly cloudy 69, Erie partly cloudy 70, Bradford mostly cloudy 60. To the south and east, York partly cloudy 65, Selins Grove partly cloudy 64, Harrisburg clear 67, Philadelphia mostly cloudy 72, Baltimore mostly cloudy 73, Washington DC cloudy 70. Once again, in Altoona it was 64 degrees with fog. This is NOAA Weather Radio, All Hazards Station WNG 589. 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Here's the hazardous weather outlook for the following counties: Bedford, Blair, and Huntingdon. For this afternoon and tonight, the probability for widespread hazardous weather is low. And now the extended outlook for the period Monday through Saturday. Prolonged dangerous to extreme heat is likely Wednesday through Saturday with maximum heat indices of 100 to 110 degrees. Here's the hazardous weather outlook for the following county: Cambria, Pennsylvania. For this afternoon and tonight, slow-moving thunderstorms this afternoon and evening could produce isolated instances of flash flooding. And now the extended outlook for the period Monday through Saturday. Dangerous heat is possible Tuesday through Friday with maximum heat indices of 95 to 105 degrees. Spotters are encouraged to report significant hazardous weather. The Altoona climate summary for yesterday, June 28, 2026. Yesterday's high temperature of 72 degrees occurred at 6:38 p.m. This high was 10 degrees below the normal high of 82.
Yesterday's low temperature of 63 degrees occurred at 11:41 p.m. This low was 2 degrees above the normal low of 61. A trace of precipitation fell yesterday, which brings the monthly total to 3.64 inches. This is 0.44 inches above the normal amount of 3.20 inches for June. The total precipitation for the season since June 1st now stands at 3.64 inches, which is 0.44 inches above normal. The total precipitation for the year is now 17.24 inches, which is 0.15 inches below normal. There were no heating degree days yesterday, which is normal. This leaves the monthly total at 20, which is 15 below normal. The yearly total since July 1st is 5,823, which is 61 above normal. There were 3 cooling degree days yesterday, which is 4 below normal. This brings the monthly total to 114, which is minus 13 below normal. The yearly total since January 1st is 193, which is 11 above normal. The average wind speed was less than 5 miles per hour yesterday. The normal high temperature for today is 82 degrees, and the normal low is 61. The record high for today is 95, which occurred in 2012, and the record low is 46, which occurred in 1956. Sunrise today is at 5:46 a.m. and sunset is at 8:47 p.m. Lingering stray showers will give way to gradual clearing with areas of fog developing late tonight. Low temperatures will range from the upper 50s in the northern mountains to the mid-60s in the Pittsburgh, Harrisburg, and Philadelphia metro areas. A significant and potentially dangerous heat wave is forecast from the last day of June on Tuesday into Independence Day weekend. High temperatures in the 90s to low triple digits, combined with high humidity, will result in maximum heat index values over 100 degrees in many parts of Pennsylvania. The nights will be warm and muggy, with overnight lows holding in the 70s. There is also a risk for thunderstorms to develop in the hot and humid air mass, but most of the week will be hot with little relief. Stay informed and take steps to protect yourself from heat-related illness. Here is the latest National Weather Service forecast for Blair and Bedford counties, including the city of Altoona. Rest of tonight, mostly cloudy. Patchy fog. Lows in the lower 60s. East winds around 5 miles an hour. Monday, mostly cloudy before 10 a.m., then becoming mostly sunny. Patchy fog before 10 a.m. A slight chance of showers and thunderstorms in the afternoon. Highs in the lower 80s. Southeast winds around 5 miles an hour. Chance of rain 20%. Monday night, partly cloudy through 2 a.m., then becoming mostly clear. Lows in the mid-60s. South winds around 5 miles an hour. Tuesday, very warm. Mostly sunny. A slight chance of showers and thunderstorms between 2 p.m. and 4 p.m. Highs in the upper 80s. South winds 5 to 10 miles an hour. Chance of rain 20%. Tuesday night, warm. Partly cloudy through 10 p.m., then becoming mostly clear. Lows in the lower 70s. Southwest winds around 5 miles an hour. Here is the latest National Weather Service forecast for Cambria County, including the city of Johnstown. Rest of tonight, mostly cloudy. Patchy fog. Lows in the lower 60s. Southeast winds around 5 miles an hour. Monday, patchy fog before 8 a.m. Mostly sunny. Highs in the lower 80s. Southeast winds around 5 miles an hour. Monday night, partly cloudy through 10 p.m. then clearing. Lows in the mid-60s. South winds 5 to 10 miles an hour. Tuesday, very warm. Mostly sunny. A slight chance of showers and thunderstorms between 2 p.m. and 4 p.m. Highs in the upper 80s. Southwest winds 5 to 10 miles an hour. Chance of rain 20%. Tuesday night, warm. Partly cloudy, then becoming mostly clear between 8 p.m. and 2 a.m., then becoming partly cloudy. Lows in the lower 70s. Southwest winds 5 to 10 miles an hour. And now the extended forecast for South Central Pennsylvania. Wednesday, sunny. Highs in the lower 90s. Wednesday night, clear. Lows in the lower 70s. Thursday, sunny, hot. Highs in the mid-90s.
Thursday night, mostly clear. Warm. Lows in the lower 70s. Friday, sunny, hot. Highs in the lower 90s. Friday night, partly cloudy. Warm. Lows in the lower 70s. Independence Day, mostly sunny with a chance of showers and thunderstorms. Hot. Highs around 90. Chance of rain 40%. Saturday night, partly cloudy with a chance of showers. Lows in the upper 60s. Chance of rain 40%. Sunday, mostly sunny with a chance of showers and thunderstorms. Very warm. Highs in the upper 80s. Chance of rain 40%. The 8 to 14 day outlook, from Monday, July 6th to Sunday, July 12th, calls for above normal temperatures and above normal precipitation. Normal high temperatures across central Pennsylvania during this period range from the mid-70s over the Allegheny Mountains to the mid-80s across the lower Susquehanna Valley. Normal lows range from the mid-50s over the Alleghenies to the mid-60s across the lower Susquehanna Valley. Here are the two AM conditions in the Altoona area. In Altoona, fog was reported, reducing the visibility to 0.5 mile. The temperature was 64 degrees, the dew point 64, and the relative humidity 100%. The wind was calm. The pressure was 30.08 inches and rising. Now, a few other local conditions: Johnstown, cloudy 66, Dubois, partly cloudy 62, et La Trobe. Temperature was 66 degrees, dew point 66. Wind was calm. And the pressure was 30.06 inches, and steady. Pittsburgh partly cloudy 69, Erie partly cloudy 70, Bradford mostly cloudy 60. To the south and east, York partly cloudy 65, Selins Grove partly cloudy 64, Harrisburg clear 67, Philadelphia mostly cloudy 72, Baltimore mostly cloudy 73, Washington DC cloudy 70. Once again, in Altoona it was 64 degrees with fog. This is NOAA Weather Radio, all hazards station WNG 589. 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Here's the hazardous weather outlook for the following counties: Bedford, Blair, and Huntingdon. For this afternoon and tonight, the probability for widespread hazardous weather is low. And now the extended outlook for the period Monday through Saturday. Prolonged dangerous to extreme heat is likely Wednesday through Saturday with maximum heat indices of 100 to 110 degrees. Here's the hazardous weather outlook for the following county: Cambria, Pennsylvania. For this afternoon and tonight, slow-moving thunderstorms this afternoon and evening could produce isolated instances of flash flooding. And now the extended outlook for the period Monday through Saturday. Dangerous heat is possible Tuesday through Friday with maximum heat indices of 95 to 105 degrees. Spotters are encouraged to report significant hazardous weather. The Altoona Climate Summary for yesterday, June 28, 2026. Yesterday's high temperature of 72 degrees occurred at 6:38 p.m. This high was 10 degrees below the normal high of 82. Yesterday's low temperature of 63 degrees occurred at 11:41 p.m. This low was 2 degrees above the normal low of 61. A trace of precipitation fell yesterday, which brings the monthly total to 3.64 inches. This is 0.44 inches above the normal amount of 3.20 inches for June. The total precipitation for the season since June 1st now stands at 3.64 inches, which is 0.44 inches above normal. The total precipitation for the year is now 17.24 inches, which is 0.15 inches below normal. There were no heating degree days yesterday, which is normal. This leaves the monthly total at 20, which is 15 below normal. The yearly total since July 1st is 5,823, which is 61 above normal. There were 3 cooling degree days yesterday, which is 4 below normal. This brings the monthly total to 114, which is minus 13 below normal. The yearly total since January 1st is 193, which is 11 above normal. The average wind speed was less than 5 miles per hour yesterday. The normal high temperature for today is 82 degrees, and the normal low is 61.
The record high for today is 95, which occurred in 2012, and the record low is 46, which occurred in 1956. Sunrise today is at 5:46 a.m. and sunset is at 8:47 p.m. Lingering stray showers will give way to gradual clearing with areas of fog developing late tonight. Low temperatures will range from the upper 50s in the northern mountains to the mid-60s in the Pittsburgh, Harrisburg, and Philadelphia metro areas. A significant and potentially dangerous heat wave is forecast from the last day of June on Tuesday into Independence Day weekend. High temperatures in the 90s to low triple digits, combined with high humidity, will result in maximum heat index values over 100 degrees in many parts of Pennsylvania. The nights will be warm and muggy, with overnight lows holding in the 70s. There is also a risk for thunderstorms to develop in the hot and humid air mass, but most of the week will be hot with little relief. Stay informed and take steps to protect yourself from heat-related illness. Here is the latest National Weather Service forecast for Blair and Bedford counties, including the city of Altoona. Rest of tonight, mostly cloudy. Patchy fog. Lows in the lower 60s. East winds around 5 miles an hour. Monday, mostly cloudy before 10 a.m., then becoming mostly sunny. Patchy fog before 10 a.m. A slight chance of showers and thunderstorms in the afternoon. Highs in the lower 80s. Southeast winds around 5 miles an hour. Chance of rain 20%. Monday night, partly cloudy through 2 a.m., then becoming mostly clear. Lows in the mid-60s. South winds around 5 miles an hour. Tuesday, very warm. Mostly sunny. A slight chance of showers and thunderstorms between 2 p.m. and 4 p.m. Highs in the upper 80s. South winds 5 to 10 miles an hour. Chance of rain 20%. Tuesday night, warm. Partly cloudy through 10 p.m., then becoming mostly clear. Lows in the lower 70s. Southwest winds around 5 miles an hour. Here is the latest National Weather Service forecast for Cambria County, including the city of Johnstown. Rest of tonight, mostly cloudy. Patchy fog. Lows in the lower 60s. Southeast winds around 5 miles an hour. Monday, patchy fog before 8 a.m. Mostly sunny. Highs in the lower 80s. Southeast winds around 5 miles an hour. Monday night, partly cloudy through 10 p.m. then clearing. Lows in the mid-60s. South winds 5 to 10 miles an hour. Tuesday, very warm. Mostly sunny. A slight chance of showers and thunderstorms between 2 p.m. and 4 p.m. Highs in the upper 80s. Southwest winds 5 to 10 miles an hour. Chance of rain 20%. Tuesday night, warm. Partly cloudy, then becoming mostly clear between 8 p.m. and 2 a.m., then becoming partly cloudy. Lows in the lower 70s. Southwest winds 5 to 10 miles an hour. And now the extended forecast for South Central Pennsylvania. Wednesday, sunny. Highs in the lower 90s. Wednesday night, clear. Lows in the lower 70s. Thursday, sunny, hot. Highs in the mid-90s. Thursday night, mostly clear. Warm. Lows in the lower 70s. Friday, sunny, hot. Highs in the lower 90s. Friday night, partly cloudy. Warm. Lows in the lower 70s. Independence Day, mostly sunny with a chance of showers and thunderstorms. Hot. Highs around 90. Chance of rain 40%. Saturday night, partly cloudy with a chance of showers. Lows in the upper 60s. Chance of rain 40%. Sunday, mostly sunny with a chance of showers and thunderstorms. Very warm. Highs in the upper 80s. Chance of rain 40%. The 8 to 14 day outlook, from Monday, July 6th to Sunday, July 12th, calls for above normal temperatures and above normal precipitation. Normal high temperatures across central Pennsylvania during this period range from the mid-70s over the Allegheny Mountains to the mid-80s across the lower Susquehanna Valley. Normal lows range from the mid-50s over the Alleghenies to the mid-60s across the lower Susquehanna Valley. Here are the two air conditions in the Altoona area.
in Altoona, fog was reported, reducing the visibility to 0.5 mile. The temperature was 64 degrees, the dew point 64, and the relative humidity 100%. The wind was calm. The pressure was 30.08 inches and rising. Now, a few other local conditions: Johnstown, cloudy 66, Dubois, partly cloudy 62, at La Trobe. Temperature was 66 degrees, dew point 66. Wind was calm. And the pressure was 30.06 inches, and steady. Pittsburgh partly cloudy 69, Erie partly cloudy 70, Bradford mostly cloudy 60. To the south and east, York partly cloudy 65, Selins Grove partly cloudy 64, Harrisburg clear 67, Philadelphia mostly cloudy 72, Baltimore mostly cloudy 73, Washington DC cloudy 70. Once again, in Altoona it was 64 degrees with fog. This is NOAA Weather Radio, All Hazards Station WNG 589. 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Here's the hazardous weather outlook for the following counties: Bedford, Blair, and Huntingdon. For this afternoon and tonight, the probability for widespread hazardous weather is low. And now the extended outlook for the period Monday through Saturday. Prolonged dangerous to extreme heat is likely Wednesday through Saturday with maximum heat indices of 100 to 110 degrees. Here's the hazardous weather outlook for the following county: Cambria, Pennsylvania. For this afternoon and tonight, slow-moving thunderstorms this afternoon and evening could produce isolated instances of flash flooding. And now the extended outlook for the period Monday through Saturday. Dangerous heat is possible Tuesday through Friday with maximum heat indices of 95 to 105 degrees. Spotters are encouraged to report significant hazardous weather. The Altoona Climate Summary for yesterday, June 28, 2026. Yesterday's high temperature of 72 degrees occurred at 6:38 p.m. This high was 10 degrees below the normal high of 82. Yesterday's low temperature of 63 degrees occurred at 11:41 p.m. This low was 2 degrees above the normal low of 61. A trace of precipitation fell yesterday, which brings the monthly total to 3.64 inches. This is 0.44 inches above the normal amount of 3.20 inches for June. The total precipitation for the season since June 1st now stands at 3.64 inches, which is 0.44 inches above normal. The total precipitation for the year is now 17.24 inches, which is 0.15 inches below normal. There were no heating degree days yesterday, which is normal. This leaves the monthly total at 20, which is 15 below normal. The yearly total since July 1st is 5,823, which is 61 above normal. There were 3 cooling degree days yesterday, which is 4 below normal. This brings the monthly total to 114, which is minus 13 below normal. The yearly total since January 1st is 193, which is 11 above normal. The average wind speed was less than 5 miles per hour yesterday. The normal high temperature for today is 82 degrees, and the normal low is 61. The record high for today is 95, which occurred in 2012, and the record low is 46, which occurred in 1956. Sunrise today is at 5:46 a.m. and sunset is at 8:47 p.m. Lingering stray showers will give way to gradual clearing with areas of fog developing late tonight. Low temperatures will range from the upper 50s in the northern mountains to the mid-60s in the Pittsburgh, Harrisburg, and Philadelphia metro areas. A significant and potentially dangerous heat wave is forecast from the last day of June on Tuesday into Independence Day weekend. High temperatures in the 90s to low triple digits, combined with high humidity, will result in maximum heat index values over 100 degrees in many parts of Pennsylvania. The nights will be warm and muggy, with overnight lows holding in the 70s. There is also a risk for thunderstorms to develop in the hot and humid air mass, but most of the week will be hot with little relief. Stay informed and take steps to protect yourself from heat-related illness. Here is the latest National Weather Service forecast for Blair and Bedford counties, including the city of Altoona. Rest of tonight, mostly cloudy. Patchy fog. Lows in the lower 60s. East winds around 5 miles an hour.
Monday, mostly cloudy before 10 a.m., then becoming mostly sunny. Patchy fog before 10 a.m. A slight chance of showers and thunderstorms in the afternoon. Highs in the low 80s. Southeast winds around 5 miles an hour. Chance of rain 20%. Monday night, partly cloudy through 2 a.m., then becoming mostly clear. Lows in the mid-60s. South winds around 5 miles an hour. Tuesday, very warm. Mostly sunny. A slight chance of showers and thunderstorms between 2 p.m. and 4 p.m. Highs in the upper 80s. South winds 5 to 10 miles an hour. Chance of rain 20%. Tuesday night, warm. Partly cloudy through 10 p.m., then becoming mostly clear. Lows in the lower 70s. Southwest winds around 5 miles an hour. Here is the latest National Weather Service forecast for Cambria County, including the city of Johnstown. Rest of tonight, mostly cloudy. Patchy fog. Lows in the lower 60s. Southeast winds around 5 miles an hour. Monday, patchy fog before 8 a.m. Mostly sunny. Highs in the lower 80s. Southeast winds around 5 miles an hour. Monday night, partly cloudy through 10 p.m. then clearing. Lows in the mid-60s. South winds 5 to 10 miles an hour. Tuesday, very warm. Mostly sunny. A slight chance of showers and thunderstorms between 2 p.m. and 4 p.m. Highs in the upper 80s. Southwest winds 5 to 10 miles an hour. Chance of rain 20%. Tuesday night, warm. Partly cloudy, then becoming mostly clear between 8 p.m. and 2 a.m., then becoming partly cloudy. Lows in the lower 70s. Southwest winds 5 to 10 miles an hour. And now the extended forecast for South Central Pennsylvania. Wednesday, sunny. Highs in the lower 90s. Wednesday night, clear. Lows in the lower 70s. Thursday, sunny, hot. Highs in the mid-90s. Thursday night, mostly clear. Warm. Lows in the lower 70s. Friday, sunny, hot. Highs in the lower 90s. Friday night, partly cloudy. Warm. Lows in the lower 70s. Independence Day, mostly sunny with a chance of showers and thunderstorms. Hot. Highs around 90. Chance of rain 40%. Saturday night, partly cloudy with a chance of showers. Lows in the upper 60s. Chance of rain 40%. Sunday, mostly sunny with a chance of showers and thunderstorms. Very warm. Highs in the upper 80s. Chance of rain 40%. The 8 to 14 day outlook, from Monday July 6th to Sunday July 12th, calls for above normal temperatures and above normal precipitation. Normal high temperatures across central Pennsylvania during this period range from the mid-70s over the Allegheny Mountains to the mid-80s across the lower Susquehanna Valley. Normal lows range from the mid-50s over the Alleghenies to the mid-60s across the lower Susquehanna Valley. Here are the two AM conditions in the Altoona area. In Altoona, fog was reported, reducing the visibility to 0.5 mile. The temperature was 64 degrees, the dew point 64, and the relative humidity 100%. The wind was calm. The pressure was 30.08 inches and rising. Now, a few other local conditions: Johnstown, cloudy 66, Dubois, partly cloudy 62, Ed La Trobe. Temperature was 66 degrees, dew point 66. Wind was calm. And the pressure was 30.06 inches, and steady. Pittsburgh partly cloudy 69, Erie partly cloudy 70, Bradford mostly cloudy 60. To the south and east, York partly cloudy 65, Selins Grove partly cloudy 64, Harrisburg clear 67, Philadelphia mostly cloudy 72, Baltimore mostly cloudy 73, Washington D.C. cloudy 70. Once again, in Altoona it was 64 degrees with fog. This is NOAA Weather Radio, All Hazards Station WNG 589. 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Here's the hazardous weather outlook for the following counties: Bedford, Blair, and Huntingdon. For this afternoon and tonight,
the probability for widespread hazardous weather is low. And now the extended outlook for the period Monday through Saturday. Prolonged dangerous to extreme heat is likely Wednesday through Saturday with maximum heat indices of 100 to 110 degrees. Here's the hazardous weather outlook for the following county, Cambria, Pennsylvania. For this afternoon and tonight, slow-moving thunderstorms this afternoon and evening could produce isolated instances of flash flooding. And now the extended outlook for the period Monday through Saturday. Dangerous heat is possible Tuesday through Friday with maximum heat indices of 95 to 105 degrees. Spotters are encouraged to report significant hazardous weather. The Altoona Climate Summary for yesterday, June 28, 2026. Yesterday's high temperature of 72 degrees occurred at 6:38 p.m. This high was 10 degrees below the normal high of 82. Yesterday's low temperature of 63 degrees occurred at 11:41 p.m. This low was 2 degrees above the normal low of 61. A trace of precipitation fell yesterday, which brings the monthly total to 3.64 inches. This is 0.44 inches above the normal amount of 3.20 inches for June. The total precipitation for the season since June 1st now stands at 3.64 inches, which is 0.44 inches above normal. The total precipitation for the year is now 17.24 inches, which is 0.15 inches below normal. There were no heating degree days yesterday, which is normal. This leaves the monthly total at 20, which is 15 below normal. The yearly total since July 1st is 5,823, which is 61 above normal. There were 3 cooling degree days yesterday, which is 4 below normal. This brings the monthly total to 114, which is minus 13 below normal. The yearly total since January 1st is 193, which is 11 above normal. The average wind speed was less than 5 miles per hour yesterday. The normal high temperature for today is 82 degrees, and the normal low is 61. The record high for today is 95, which occurred in 2012, and the record low is 46, which occurred in 1956. Sunrise today is at 5:46 a.m. and sunset is at 8:47 p.m. Lingering stray showers will give way to gradual clearing with areas of fog developing late tonight. Low temperatures will range from the upper 50s in the northern mountains to the mid-60s in the Pittsburgh, Harrisburg, and Philadelphia metro areas. A significant and potentially dangerous heat wave is forecast from the last day of June on Tuesday into Independence Day weekend. High temperatures in the 90s to low triple digits, combined with high humidity, will result in maximum heat index values over 100 degrees in many parts of Pennsylvania. The nights will be warm and muggy, with overnight lows holding in the 70s. There is also a risk for thunderstorms to develop in the hot and humid air mass, but most of the week will be hot with little relief. Stay informed and take steps to protect yourself from heat-related illness. Here is the latest National Weather Service forecast for Blair and Bedford counties, including the city of Altoona. Rest of tonight, mostly cloudy. Patchy fog. Lows in the lower 60s. East winds around 5 miles an hour. Monday, mostly cloudy before 10 a.m., then becoming mostly sunny. Patchy fog before 10 a.m. A slight chance of showers and thunderstorms in the afternoon. Highs in the lower 80s. Southeast winds around 5 miles an hour. Chance of rain 20%. Monday night, partly cloudy through 2 a.m., then becoming mostly clear. Lows in the mid-60s. South winds around 5 miles an hour. Tuesday, very warm. Mostly sunny. A slight chance of showers and thunderstorms between 2 p.m. and 4 p.m. Highs in the upper 80s. South winds 5 to 10 miles an hour. Chance of rain 20%. Tuesday night, warm. Partly cloudy through 10 p.m., then becoming mostly clear. Lows in the lower 70s. Southwest winds around 5 miles an hour. Here is the latest National Weather Service forecast for Cambria County, including the city of Johnstown. Rest of tonight, mostly cloudy. Patchy fog. Lows in the lower 60s. Southeast winds around 5 miles an hour. Monday, patchy fog before 8 a.m. Mostly sunny. Highs in the lower 80s. Southeast winds around 5 miles an hour.
Monday night, partly cloudy through 10 p.m. then clearing. Lows in the mid-60s. South winds 5 to 10 miles an hour. Tuesday, very warm. Mostly sunny. A slight chance of showers and thunderstorms between 2 p.m. and 4 p.m. Highs in the upper 80s. Southwest winds 5 to 10 miles an hour. Chance of rain 20%. Tuesday night, warm. Partly cloudy, then becoming mostly clear between 8 p.m. and 2 a.m., then becoming partly cloudy. Lows in the lower 70s. Southwest winds 5 to 10 miles an hour. And now the extended forecast for South Central Pennsylvania. Wednesday, sunny. Highs in the lower 90s. Wednesday night, clear. Lows in the lower 70s. Thursday, sunny, hot. Highs in the mid-90s. Thursday night, mostly clear. Warm. Lows in the lower 70s. Friday, sunny, hot. Highs in the lower 90s. Friday night, partly cloudy. Warm. Lows in the lower 70s. Independence Day, mostly sunny with a chance of showers and thunderstorms. Hot. Highs around 90. Chance of rain 40%. Saturday night, partly cloudy with a chance of showers. Lows in the upper 60s. Chance of rain 40%. Sunday, mostly sunny with a chance of showers and thunderstorms. Very warm. Highs in the upper 80s. Chance of rain 40%. The 8 to 14 day outlook, from Monday, July 6th to Sunday, July 12th, calls for above normal temperatures and above normal precipitation. Normal high temperatures across central Pennsylvania during this period range from the mid-70s over the Allegheny Mountains to the mid-80s across the lower Susquehanna Valley. Normal lows range from the mid-50s over the Alleghenies to the mid-60s across the lower Susquehanna Valley. Here are the two AM conditions in the Altoona area. In Altoona, fog was reported, reducing the visibility to 0.5 mile. The temperature was 64 degrees, the dew point 64, and the relative humidity 100%. The wind was calm. The pressure was 30.08 inches and rising. Now, a few other local conditions: Johnstown, cloudy 66, Dubois, partly cloudy 62, Ed La Trobe. Temperature was 66 degrees, dew point 66. Wind was calm. And the pressure was 30.06 inches, and steady. Pittsburgh partly cloudy 69, Erie partly cloudy 70, Bradford mostly cloudy 60. To the south and east, York partly cloudy 65, Selins Grove partly cloudy 64, Harrisburg clear 67, Philadelphia mostly cloudy 72, Baltimore mostly cloudy 73, Washington DC cloudy 70. Once again, in Altoona it was 64 degrees with fog. This is NOAA Weather Radio, All Hazards Station WMG 589. 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Here's the hazardous weather outlook for the following counties: Bedford, Blair, and Huntingdon. For this afternoon and tonight, the probability for widespread hazardous weather is low. And now the extended outlook for the period Monday through Saturday. Prolonged dangerous to extreme heat is likely Wednesday through Saturday with maximum heat indices of 100 to 110 degrees. Here's the hazardous weather outlook for the following county: Cambria, Pennsylvania. For this afternoon and tonight, slow-moving thunderstorms this afternoon and evening could produce isolated instances of flash flooding. And now the extended outlook for the period Monday through Saturday. Dangerous heat is possible Tuesday through Friday with maximum heat indices of 95 to 105 degrees. Spotters are encouraged to report significant hazardous weather. The Altoona climate summary for yesterday, June 28, 2026. Yesterday's high temperature of 72 degrees occurred at 6:38 p.m. This high was 10 degrees below the normal high of 82. Yesterday's low temperature of 63 degrees occurred at 11:41 p.m. This low was 2 degrees above the normal low of 61. A trace of precipitation fell yesterday, which brings the monthly total to 3.64 inches. This is 0.44 inches above the normal amount of 3.20 inches for June.
The total precipitation for the season since June 1st now stands at 3.64 inches, which is 0.44 inches above normal. The total precipitation for the year is now 17.24 inches, which is 0.15 inches below normal. There were no heating degree days yesterday, which is normal. This leaves the monthly total at 20, which is 15 below normal. The yearly total since July 1st is 5,823, which is 61 above normal. There were 3 cooling degree days yesterday, which is 4 below normal. This brings the monthly total to 114, which is minus 13 below normal. The yearly total since January 1st is 193, which is 11 above normal. The average wind speed was less than 5 miles per hour yesterday. The normal high temperature for today is 82 degrees, and the normal low is 61. The record high for today is 95, which occurred in 2012, and the record low is 46, which occurred in 1956. Sunrise today is at 5:46 a.m. and sunset is at 8:47 p.m. Lingering stray showers will give way to gradual clearing with areas of fog developing late tonight. Low temperatures will range from the upper 50s in the northern mountains to the mid-60s in the Pittsburgh, Harrisburg, and Philadelphia metro areas. A significant and potentially dangerous heat wave is forecast from the last day of June on Tuesday into Independence Day weekend. High temperatures in the 90s to low triple digits, combined with high humidity, will result in maximum heat index values over 100 degrees in many parts of Pennsylvania. The nights will be warm and muggy, with overnight lows holding in the 70s. There is also a risk for thunderstorms to develop in the hot and humid air mass, but most of the week will be hot with little relief. Stay informed and take steps to protect yourself from heat-related illness. Here is the latest National Weather Service forecast for Blair and Bedford counties, including the city of Altoona. Rest of tonight, mostly cloudy. Patchy fog. Near steady temperature in the mid-60s. Southeast winds around 5 miles an hour. Monday, mostly cloudy before 10 a.m., then becoming mostly sunny. Patchy fog before 10 a.m. A slight chance of showers and thunderstorms in the afternoon. Highs in the lower 80s. Southeast winds around 5 miles an hour. Chance of rain 20%. Monday night, partly cloudy through 2 a.m., then becoming mostly clear. Lows in the mid-60s. South winds around 5 miles an hour. Tuesday, very warm. Mostly sunny. A slight chance of showers and thunderstorms between 2 p.m. and 4 p.m. Highs in the upper 80s. South winds 5 to 10 miles an hour. Chance of rain 20%. Tuesday night, warm. Partly cloudy through 10 p.m., then becoming mostly clear. Lows around 70. Southwest winds around 5 miles an hour. Here is the latest National Weather Service forecast for Cambria County, including the city of Johnstown. Rest of tonight, mostly cloudy. Patchy fog. Near steady temperature in the lower 60s. Southeast winds around 5 miles an hour. Monday, patchy fog before 8 a.m. Mostly sunny. Highs in the lower 80s. Southeast winds around 5 miles an hour. Monday night, partly cloudy through 10 p.m. then clearing. Lows in the mid-60s. South winds 5 to 10 miles an hour. Tuesday, very warm. Mostly sunny. A slight chance of showers and thunderstorms between 2 p.m. and 4 p.m. Highs in the upper 80s. Southwest winds 5 to 10 miles an hour. Chance of rain 20%. Tuesday night, warm. Partly cloudy, then becoming mostly clear between 8 p.m. and 2 a.m., then becoming partly cloudy. Lows in the lower 70s. Southwest winds 5 to 10 miles an hour. And now the extended forecast for South Central Pennsylvania. Wednesday, sunny. Highs in the lower 90s. Wednesday night, clear. Lows in the lower 70s. Thursday, sunny, hot. Highs in the mid-90s. Thursday night, clear, warm. Lows in the lower 70s. Friday, sunny, hot. Highs in the mid-90s. Friday night, partly cloudy. Warm. Lows in the lower 70s. Independence Day, mostly sunny with a chance of showers and thunderstorms.
hot. Highs in the lower 90s. Chance of rain 40%. Saturday night, mostly cloudy with a chance of showers. Lows in the upper 60s. Chance of rain 40%. Sunday, partly sunny with a chance of showers and thunderstorms. Very warm. Highs in the upper 80s. Chance of rain 40%. The 8 to 14 day outlook, from Monday, July 6th to Sunday, July 12th, calls for above normal temperatures and above normal precipitation. Normal high temperatures across central Pennsylvania during this period range from the mid-70s over the Allegheny Mountains to the mid-80s across the lower Susquehanna Valley. Normal lows range from the mid-50s over the Alleghenies to the mid-60s across the lower Susquehanna Valley. Here are the 3 a.m. conditions in the Altoona area. In Altoona, it was cloudy. The temperature was 65 degrees, the dew point 65, and the relative humidity 100%. The wind was calm. The pressure was 30.07 inches and steady. Now, a few other local conditions: Johnstown, cloudy 66, Du Bois, partly cloudy 62, Ed La Trobe. Temperature was 64 degrees, dew point 64. Wind was calm. And the pressure was 30.05 inches, and falling. Pittsburgh partly cloudy 69, Erie partly cloudy 70, Bradford mostly cloudy 58. To the south and east, York partly cloudy 64, Selinsgrove Grove cloudy 63, Harrisburg partly cloudy 70, Philadelphia cloudy 71, Baltimore mostly cloudy 71, Washington DC cloudy 70. Once again, in Altoona it was 65 degrees under cloudy skies. This is NOAA Weather Radio, All Hazards Station WNG 589. 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Here are the 3 a.m. conditions in the Altoona area. In Altoona, it was cloudy. The temperature was 65 degrees, the dew point 65, and the relative humidity 100%. The wind was calm. The pressure was 30.07 inches and steady. Now, a few other local conditions: Johnstown, cloudy 66, Du Bois, partly cloudy 62, Ed La Trobe. Temperature was 64 degrees, dew point 64. Wind was calm. And the pressure was 30.05 inches, and falling. Pittsburgh partly cloudy 69, Erie partly cloudy 70, Bradford partly cloudy 58. To the south and east, York, partly cloudy 64, Selinsgrove fog 62, Harrisburg partly cloudy 70, Philadelphia cloudy 71, Baltimore mostly cloudy 71, Washington DC cloudy 70. Once again, in Altoona it was 65 degrees under cloudy skies. This is NOAA Weather Radio, All Hazards Station WNG 589. 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Here's the hazardous weather outlook for the following counties: Bedford, Blair, and Cambria. For today and tonight, the probability for widespread hazardous weather is low. And now the extended outlook for the period Tuesday through Sunday. Dangerous heat is possible Tuesday through Friday with maximum heat indices of 95 to 105 degrees. The Altoona climate summary for yesterday, June 28, 2026. Yesterday's high temperature of 72 degrees occurred at 6:38 p.m. This high was 10 degrees below the normal high of 82. Yesterday's low temperature of 63 degrees occurred at 11:41 p.m. This low was 2 degrees above the normal low of 61. A trace of precipitation fell yesterday, which brings the monthly total to 3.64 inches. This is 0.44 inches above the normal amount of 3.20 inches for June. The total precipitation for the season since June 1st now stands at 3.64 inches, which is 0.44 inches above normal. The total precipitation for the year is now 17.24 inches, which is 0.15 inches below normal. There were no heating degree days yesterday, which is normal. This leaves the monthly total at 20, which is 15 below normal. The yearly total since July 1st is 5,823, which is 61 above normal. There were 3 cooling degree days yesterday, which is 4 below normal. This brings the monthly total to 114, which is minus 13 below normal.
The yearly total since January 1st is 193, which is 11 above normal. The average wind speed was less than 5 miles per hour yesterday. The normal high temperature for today is 82 degrees, and the normal low is 61. The record high for today is 95.

triple digits, combined with high humidity, will result in maximum heat index values over 100 degrees in many parts of Pennsylvania. The nights will be warm and muggy, with overnight lows holding in the 70s. There is also a risk for thunderstorms to develop in the hot and humid air mass, but most of the week will be hot with little relief. Stay informed and take steps to protect yourself from heat-related illness. Here is the latest National Weather Service forecast for Blair and Bedford counties, including the city of Altoona. Rest of tonight, mostly cloudy. Patchy fog. Near steady temperature in the mid-60s. Southeast winds around 5 miles an hour. Monday, mostly cloudy before 10 a.m., then becoming mostly sunny. Patchy fog before 10 a.m. A slight chance of showers and thunderstorms in the afternoon. Highs in the lower 80s. Southeast winds around 5 miles an hour. Chance of rain 20%. Monday night, partly cloudy through 2 a.m., then becoming mostly clear. Lows in the mid-60s. South winds around 5 miles an hour. Tuesday, very warm. Mostly sunny. A slight chance of showers and thunderstorms between 2 p.m. and 4 p.m. Highs in the upper 80s. South winds 5 to 10 miles an hour. Chance of rain 20%. Tuesday night, warm. Partly cloudy through 10 p.m., then becoming mostly clear. Lows around 70. Southwest winds around 5 miles an hour. Here is the latest National Weather Service forecast for Cambria County, including the city of Johnstown. Rest of tonight, mostly cloudy. Patchy fog. Near steady temperature in the lower 60s. Southeast winds around 5 miles an hour. Monday, patchy fog before 8 a.m. Mostly sunny. Highs in the lower 80s. Southeast winds around 5 miles an hour. Monday night, partly cloudy through 10 p.m. then clearing. Lows in the mid-60s. South winds 5 to 10 miles an hour. Tuesday, very warm. Mostly sunny. A slight chance of showers and thunderstorms between 2 p.m. and 4 p.m. Highs in the upper 80s. Southwest winds 5 to 10 miles an hour. Chance of rain 20%. Tuesday night, warm. Partly cloudy, then becoming mostly clear between 8 p.m. and 2 a.m., then becoming partly cloudy. Lows in the lower 70s. Southwest winds 5 to 10 miles an hour. And now the extended forecast for South Central Pennsylvania. Wednesday, sunny. Highs in the lower 90s. Wednesday night, clear. Lows in the lower 70s. Thursday, sunny, hot. Highs in the mid-90s. Thursday night, clear, warm. Lows in the lower 70s. Friday, sunny, hot. Highs in the mid-90s. Friday night, partly cloudy. Warm. Lows in the lower 70s. Independence Day, mostly sunny with a chance of showers and thunderstorms. Hot. Highs in the lower 90s. Chance of rain 40%. Saturday night, mostly cloudy with a chance of showers. Lows in the upper 60s. Chance of rain 40%. Sunday, partly sunny with a chance of showers and thunderstorms. Very warm. Highs in the upper 80s. Chance of rain 40%. The 8 to 14 day outlook, from Monday July 6th to Sunday July 12th, calls for above normal temperatures and above normal precipitation. Normal high temperatures across central Pennsylvania during this period range from the mid-70s over the Allegheny Mountains to the mid-80s across the lower Susquehanna Valley. Normal lows range from the mid-50s over the Alleghenies to the mid-60s across the lower Susquehanna Valley. Here are the 3 a.m. conditions in the Altoona area. In Altoona, it was cloudy. The temperature was 65 degrees, the dew point 65, and the relative humidity 100%. The wind was calm. The pressure was 30.07 inches and steady. Now, a few other local conditions: Johnstown, cloudy 66, Du Bois, partly cloudy 62, Ed La Trobe. Temperature was 64 degrees, dew point 64. Wind was calm. And the pressure was 30.05 inches, and falling. Pittsburgh partly cloudy 69, Erie partly cloudy 70, Bradford partly cloudy 58,

south and east, York, partly cloudy 64, Selams Grove fog 62, Harrisburg partly cloudy 70, Philadelphia cloudy 71, Baltimore mostly cloudy 71, Washington DC cloudy 70. Once again, in Altoona it was 65 degrees under cloudy skies. This is NOAA Weather Radio, All Hazards Station WNG 589. 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Here's the hazardous weather outlook for the following counties, Bedford, Blair, and Cambria. For today and tonight, the probability for widespread hazardous weather is low. And now the extended outlook for the period Tuesday through Sunday. Dangerous heat is possible Tuesday through Friday with maximum heat indices of 95 to 105 degrees. The Altoona climate summary for yesterday, June 28, 2026. Yesterday's high temperature of 72 degrees occurred at 6:38 p.m. This high was 10 degrees below the normal high of 82. Yesterday's low temperature of 63 degrees occurred at 11:41 p.m. This low was 2 degrees above the normal low of 61. A trace of precipitation fell yesterday, which brings the monthly total to 3.64 inches. This is 0.44 inches above the normal amount of 3.20 inches for June. The total precipitation for the season since June 1st now stands at 3.64 inches, which is 0.44 inches above normal. The total precipitation for the year is now 17.24 inches, which is 0.15 inches below normal. There were no heating degree days yesterday, which is normal. This leaves the monthly total at 20, which is 15 below normal. The yearly total since July 1st is 5,823, which is 61 above normal. There were 3 cooling degree days yesterday, which is 4 below normal. This brings the monthly total to 114, which is minus 13 below normal. The yearly total since January 1st is 193, which is 11 above normal. The average wind speed was less than 5 miles per hour yesterday. The normal high temperature for today is 82 degrees, and the normal low is 61. The record high for today is 95, which occurred in 2012, and the record low is 46, which occurred in 1956. Sunrise today is at 5:46 a.m. and sunset is at 8:47 p.m. Lingering stray showers will give way to gradual clearing with areas of fog developing late tonight. Low temperatures will range from the upper 50s in the northern mountains to the mid-60s in the Pittsburgh, Harrisburg, and Philadelphia metro areas. A significant and potentially dangerous heat wave is forecast from the last day of June on Tuesday into Independence Day weekend. High temperatures in the 90s to low triple digits, combined with high humidity, will result in maximum heat index values over 100 degrees in many parts of Pennsylvania. The nights will be warm and muggy, with overnight lows holding in the 70s. There is also a risk for thunderstorms to develop in the hot and humid air mass, but most of the week will be hot with little relief. Stay informed and take steps to protect yourself from heat-related illness. Here is the latest National Weather Service forecast for Blair and Bedford counties, including the city of Altoona. Rest of tonight, mostly cloudy. Patchy fog. Near steady temperature in the mid-60s. Southeast winds around 5 miles an hour. Monday, mostly cloudy before 10 a.m., then becoming mostly sunny. Patchy fog before 10 a.m. A slight chance of showers and thunderstorms in the afternoon. Highs in the lower 80s. Southeast winds around 5 miles an hour. Chance of rain 20%. Monday night, partly cloudy through 2 a.m., then becoming mostly clear. Lows in the mid-60s. South winds around 5 miles an hour. Tuesday, very warm. Mostly sunny. A slight chance of showers and thunderstorms between 2 p.m. and 4 p.m. Highs in the upper 80s. South winds 5 to 10 miles an hour. Chance of rain 20%. Tuesday night, warm. Partly cloudy through 10 p.m., then becoming mostly clear. Lows around 70. Southwest winds around 5 miles an hour. Here is the latest National Weather Service forecast for Cambria County, including the city of Johnstown. Rest of tonight, mostly cloudy. Patchy fog. Near steady temperature in the lower 60s. Southeast winds around 5 miles an hour.
Monday, patchy fog before 8 a.m. Mostly sunny. Highs in the lower 80s. Southeast winds around 5 miles an hour. Monday night, partly cloudy through 10 p.m. then clearing. Lows in the mid-60s. South winds 5 to 10 miles an hour. Tuesday, very warm. Mostly sunny. A slight chance of showers and thunderstorms between 2 p.m. and 4 p.m. Highs in the upper 80s. Southwest winds 5 to 10 miles an hour. Chance of rain 20%. Tuesday night, warm. Partly cloudy, then becoming mostly clear between 8 p.m. and 2 a.m., then becoming partly cloudy. Lows in the lower 70s. Southwest winds 5 to 10 miles an hour. And now the extended forecast for South Central Pennsylvania. Wednesday, sunny. Highs in the lower 90s. Wednesday night, clear. Lows in the lower 70s. Thursday, sunny, hot. Highs in the mid-90s. Thursday night, clear, warm. Lows in the lower 70s. Friday, sunny, hot. Highs in the mid-90s. Friday night, partly cloudy. Warm. Lows in the lower 70s. Independence Day, mostly sunny with a chance of showers and thunderstorms. Hot. Highs in the lower 90s. Chance of rain 40%. Saturday night, mostly cloudy with a chance of showers. Lows in the upper 60s. Chance of rain 40%. Sunday, partly sunny with a chance of showers and thunderstorms. Very warm. Highs in the upper 80s. Chance of rain 40%. 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Broadcasts originate from the National Weather Service in State College and are transmitted from the tower facilities provided by the Blair County Emergency Management Agency in Frankstown on a frequency of 162.425 MHz. We are located at Innovation Park in State College. 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Properly set weather radios with the alarm device will alert you when severe weather warnings or watches are issued. Programming on this station will be temporarily changed during severe weather to bring you the latest information. Warnings and safety information from the National Weather Service may someday save your life or protect your property. The 8 to 14 day outlook from Monday, July 6th to Sunday, July 12th calls for above normal temperatures and above normal precipitation. Normal high temperatures across central Pennsylvania during this period range from the mid-70s over the Allegheny Mountains to the mid-80s across the lower Susquehanna Valley. Normal lows range from the mid-50s over the Alleghenies to the mid-60s across the lower Susquehanna Valley. Here are the 3 a.m. conditions in the Altoona area. In Altoona, it was cloudy. The temperature was 65 degrees, the dew point 65, and the relative humidity 100%. The wind was calm. The pressure was 30.07 inches and steady. Now, a few other local conditions: Johnstown, cloudy 66, Dubois, partly cloudy 62, Ed La Trobe. Temperature was 64 degrees, dew point 64. Wind was calm. And the pressure was 30.05 inches, and falling. Pittsburgh partly cloudy 69, Erie partly cloudy 70, Bradford partly cloudy 58. To the south and east, York partly cloudy 64, Selams Grove fog 62, Harrisburg partly cloudy 70, Philadelphia cloudy 71, Baltimore mostly cloudy 71, Washington DC cloudy 70. Once again, in Altoona it was 65 degrees under cloudy skies. This is NOAA Weather Radio, All Hazards Station WNG 589. 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Here's the hazardous weather outlook for the following counties: Bedford, Blair, and Cambria. For today and tonight, the probability for widespread hazardous weather is low. And now the extended outlook for the period Tuesday through Sunday. Dangerous heat is possible Tuesday through Friday with maximum heat indices of 95 to 105 degrees. The Altoona climate summary for yesterday, June 28, 2026. Yesterday's high temperature of 72 degrees occurred at 6:38 p.m. This high was 10 degrees below the normal high of 82.
Yesterday's low temperature of 63 degrees occurred at 11:41 p.m. This low was 2 degrees above the normal low of 61. A trace of precipitation fell yesterday, which brings the monthly total to 3.64 inches. This is 0.44 inches above the normal amount of 3.20 inches for June. The total precipitation for the season since June 1st now stands at 3.64 inches, which is 0.44 inches above normal. The total precipitation for the year is now 17.24 inches, which is 0.15 inches below normal. There were no heating degree days yesterday, which is normal. This leaves the monthly total at 20, which is 15 below normal. The yearly total since July 1st is 5,823, which is 61 above normal. There were 3 cooling degree days yesterday, which is 4 below normal. This brings the monthly total to 114, which is minus 13 below normal. The yearly total since January 1st is 193, which is 11 above normal. The average wind speed was less than 5 miles per hour yesterday. The normal high temperature for today is 82 degrees, and the normal low is 61. The record high for today is 95, which occurred in 2012, and the record low is 46, which occurred in 1956. Sunrise today is at 5:46 a.m. and sunset is at 8:47 p.m. Lingering stray showers will give way to gradual clearing with areas of fog developing late tonight. Low temperatures will range from the upper 50s in the northern mountains to the mid-60s in the Pittsburgh, Harrisburg, and Philadelphia metro areas. A significant and potentially dangerous heat wave is forecast from the last day of June on Tuesday into Independence Day weekend. High temperatures in the 90s to low triple digits, combined with high humidity, will result in maximum heat index values over 100 degrees in many parts of Pennsylvania. The nights will be warm and muggy, with overnight lows holding in the 70s. There is also a risk for thunderstorms to develop in the hot and humid air mass, but most of the week will be hot with little relief. Stay informed and take steps to protect yourself from heat-related illness. Here is the latest National Weather Service forecast for Blair and Bedford counties, including the city of Altoona. Rest of tonight, mostly cloudy. Patchy fog. Near steady temperature in the mid-60s. Southeast winds around 5 miles an hour. Monday, mostly cloudy before 10 a.m., then becoming mostly sunny. Patchy fog before 10 a.m. A slight chance of showers and thunderstorms in the afternoon. Highs in the lower 80s. Southeast winds around 5 miles an hour. Chance of rain 20%. Monday night, partly cloudy through 2 a.m., then becoming mostly clear. Lows in the mid-60s. South winds around 5 miles an hour. Tuesday, very warm. Mostly sunny. A slight chance of showers and thunderstorms between 2 p.m. and 4 p.m. Highs in the upper 80s. South winds 5 to 10 miles an hour. Chance of rain 20%. Tuesday night, warm. Partly cloudy through 10 p.m., then becoming mostly clear. Lows around 70. Southwest winds around 5 miles an hour. Here is the latest National Weather Service forecast for Cambria County, including the city of Johnstown. Rest of tonight, mostly cloudy. Patchy fog. Near steady temperature in the lower 60s. Southeast winds around 5 miles an hour. Monday, patchy fog before 8 a.m. Mostly sunny. Highs in the lower 80s. Southeast winds around 5 miles an hour. Monday night, partly cloudy through 10 p.m. then clearing. Lows in the mid-60s. South winds 5 to 10 miles an hour. Tuesday, very warm. Mostly sunny. A slight chance of showers and thunderstorms between 2 p.m. and 4 p.m. Highs in the upper 80s. Southwest winds 5 to 10 miles an hour. Chance of rain 20%. Tuesday night, warm. Partly cloudy, then becoming mostly clear between 8 p.m. and 2 a.m., then becoming partly cloudy. Lows in the lower 70s. Southwest winds 5 to 10 miles an hour. And now the extended forecast for South Central Pennsylvania. Wednesday, sunny. Highs in the lower 90s. Wednesday night, clear. Lows in the lower 70s. Thursday, sunny, hot. Highs in the mid-90s.
Thursday night, clear, warm. Lows in the lower 70s. Friday, sunny, hot. Highs in the mid-90s. Friday night, partly cloudy. Warm. Lows in the lower 70s. Independence Day, mostly sunny with a chance of showers and thunderstorms. Hot. Highs in the lower 90s. Chance of rain 40%. Saturday night, mostly cloudy with a chance of showers. Lows in the upper 60s. Chance of rain 40%. Sunday, partly sunny with a chance of showers and thunderstorms. Very warm. Highs in the upper 80s. Chance of rain 40%. The 8 to 14 day outlook, from Monday, July 6th to Sunday, July 12th, calls for above normal temperatures and above normal precipitation. Normal high temperatures across central Pennsylvania during this period range from the mid-70s over the Allegheny Mountains to the mid-80s across the lower Susquehanna Valley. Normal lows range from the mid-50s over the Alleghenies to the mid-60s across the lower Susquehanna Valley. Here are the 3 a.m. conditions in the Altoona area. In Altoona, it was cloudy. The temperature was 65 degrees, the dew point 65, and the relative humidity 100%. The wind was calm. The pressure was 30.07 inches and steady. Now, a few other local conditions: Johnstown, cloudy 66, Du Bois, partly cloudy 62, Ed La Trobe. Temperature was 64 degrees, dew point 64. Wind was calm. And the pressure was 30.05 inches, and falling. Pittsburgh, partly cloudy 69, Erie, partly cloudy 70, Bradford, partly cloudy 58. To the south and east, York, partly cloudy 64, Selins Grove fog 62, Harrisburg partly cloudy 70, Philadelphia cloudy 71, Baltimore mostly cloudy 71, Washington DC cloudy 70. Once again, in Altoona it was 65 degrees under cloudy skies. This is NOAA Weather Radio, all hazards station WNG 589. 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Here's the hazardous weather outlook for the following counties: Bedford, Blair, and Cambria. For today and tonight, the probability for widespread hazardous weather is low. And now the extended outlook for the period Tuesday through Sunday. Dangerous heat is possible Tuesday through Friday with maximum heat indices of 95 to 105 degrees. The Altoona climate summary for yesterday, June 28, 2026. Yesterday's high temperature of 72 degrees occurred at 6:38 p.m. This high was 10 degrees below the normal high of 82. Yesterday's low temperature of 63 degrees occurred at 11:41 p.m. This low was 2 degrees above the normal low of 61. A trace of precipitation fell yesterday, which brings the monthly total to 3.64 inches. This is 0.44 inches above the normal amount of 3.20 inches for June. The total precipitation for the season since June 1st now stands at 3.64 inches, which is 0.44 inches above normal. The total precipitation for the year is now 17.24 inches, which is 0.15 inches below normal. There were no heating degree days yesterday, which is normal. This leaves the monthly total at 20, which is 15 below normal. The yearly total since July 1st is 5,823, which is 61 above normal. There were 3 cooling degree days yesterday, which is 4 below normal. This brings the monthly total to 114, which is minus 13 below normal. The yearly total since January 1st is 193, which is 11 above normal. The average wind speed was less than 5 miles per hour yesterday. The normal high temperature for today is 82 degrees, and the normal low is 61. The record high for today is 95, which occurred in 2012, and the record low is 46, which occurred in 1956. Sunrise today is at 5:46 a.m. and sunset is at 8:47 p.m. Lingering stray showers will give way to gradual clearing with areas of fog developing late tonight. Low temperatures will range from the upper 50s in the northern mountains to the mid-60s in the Pittsburgh, Harrisburg, and Philadelphia metro areas. A significant and potentially dangerous heat wave is forecast from the last day of June on Tuesday into Independence Day weekend.
high temperatures in the 90s to low triple digits, combined with high humidity, will result in maximum heat index values over 100 degrees in many parts of Pennsylvania. The nights will be warm and muggy, with overnight lows holding in the 70s. There is also a risk for thunderstorms to develop in the hot and humid air mass, but most of the week will be hot with little relief. Stay informed and take steps to protect yourself from heat-related illness. Here is the latest National Weather Service forecast for Blair and Bedford counties, including the city of Altoona. Rest of tonight, mostly cloudy. Patchy fog. Near steady temperature in the mid-60s. Southeast winds around 5 miles an hour. Monday, mostly cloudy before 10 a.m., then becoming mostly sunny. Patchy fog before 10 a.m. A slight chance of showers and thunderstorms in the afternoon. Highs in the lower 80s. Southeast winds around 5 miles an hour. Chance of rain 20%. Monday night, partly cloudy through 2 a.m., then becoming mostly clear. Lows in the mid-60s. South winds around 5 miles an hour. Tuesday, very warm. Mostly sunny. A slight chance of showers and thunderstorms between 2 p.m. and 4 p.m. Highs in the upper 80s. South winds 5 to 10 miles an hour. Chance of rain 20%. Tuesday night, warm. Partly cloudy through 10 p.m., then becoming mostly clear. Lows around 70. Southwest winds around 5 miles an hour. Here is the latest National Weather Service forecast for Cambria County, including the city of Johnstown. Rest of tonight, mostly cloudy. Patchy fog. Near steady temperature in the lower 60s. Southeast winds around 5 miles an hour. Monday, patchy fog before 8 a.m. Mostly sunny. Highs in the lower 80s. Southeast winds around 5 miles an hour. Monday night, partly cloudy through 10 p.m. then clearing. Lows in the mid-60s. South winds 5 to 10 miles an hour. Tuesday, very warm. Mostly sunny. A slight chance of showers and thunderstorms between 2 p.m. and 4 p.m. Highs in the upper 80s. Southwest winds 5 to 10 miles an hour. Chance of rain 20%. Tuesday night, warm. Partly cloudy, then becoming mostly clear between 8 p.m. and 2 a.m., then becoming partly cloudy. Lows in the lower 70s. Southwest winds 5 to 10 miles an hour. And now the extended forecast for South Central Pennsylvania. Wednesday, sunny. Highs in the lower 90s. Wednesday night, clear. Lows in the lower 70s. Thursday, sunny, hot. Highs in the mid-90s. Thursday night, clear, warm. Lows in the lower 70s. Friday, sunny, hot. Highs in the mid-90s. Friday night, partly cloudy. Warm. Lows in the lower 70s. Independence Day, mostly sunny with a chance of showers and thunderstorms. Hot. Highs in the lower 90s. Chance of rain 40%. Saturday night, mostly cloudy with a chance of showers. Lows in the upper 60s. Chance of rain 40%. Sunday, partly sunny with a chance of showers and thunderstorms. Very warm. Highs in the upper 80s. Chance of rain 40%. The 8 to 14 day outlook, from Monday, July 6th to Sunday, July 12th, calls for above normal temperatures and above normal precipitation. Normal high temperatures across central Pennsylvania during this period range from the mid-70s over the Allegheny Mountains to the mid-80s across the lower Susquehanna Valley. Normal lows range from the mid-50s over the Alleghenies to the mid-60s across the lower Susquehanna Valley. Here are the 3 a.m. conditions in the Altoona area. In Altoona, it was cloudy. The temperature was 65 degrees, the dew point 65, and the relative humidity 100%. The wind was calm. The pressure was 30.07 inches and steady. Now, a few other local conditions: Johnstown, cloudy 66, Dubois, partly cloudy 62, Ed La Trobe. Temperature was 64 degrees, dew point 64. Wind was calm. And the pressure was 30.05 inches, and falling. Pittsburgh, partly cloudy 69, Erie, partly cloudy 70,
Bradford, partly cloudy 58. To the south and east, York, partly cloudy 64, Selams Grove fog 62, Harrisburg partly cloudy 70, Philadelphia cloudy 71, Baltimore mostly cloudy 71, Washington DC cloudy 70. Once again, in Altoona it was 65 degrees under cloudy skies. This is NOAA Weather Radio, All Hazards Station WMG 589. 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Here's the hazardous weather outlook for the following counties, Bedford, Blair, and Cambria. For today and tonight, the probability for widespread hazardous weather is low. And now the extended outlook for the period Tuesday through Sunday. Dangerous heat is possible Tuesday through Friday with maximum heat indices of 95 to 105 degrees. The Altoona climate summary for yesterday, June 28, 2026. Yesterday's high temperature of 72 degrees occurred at 6:38 p.m. This high was 10 degrees below the normal high of 82. Yesterday's low temperature of 63 degrees occurred at 11:41 p.m. This low was 2 degrees above the normal low of 61. A trace of precipitation fell yesterday, which brings the monthly total to 3.64 inches. This is 0.44 inches above the normal amount of 3.20 inches for June. The total precipitation for the season since June 1st now stands at 3.64 inches, which is 0.44 inches above normal. The total precipitation for the year is now 17.24 inches, which is 0.15 inches below normal. There were no heating degree days yesterday, which is normal. This leaves the monthly total at 20, which is 15 below normal. The yearly total since July 1st is 5,823, which is 61 above normal. There were 3 cooling degree days yesterday, which is 4 below normal. This brings the monthly total to 114, which is minus 13 below normal. The yearly total since January 1st is 193, which is 11 above normal. The average wind speed was less than 5 miles per hour yesterday. The normal high temperature for today is 82 degrees, and the normal low is 61. The record high for today is 95, which occurred in 2012, and the record low is 46, which occurred in 1956. Sunrise today is at 5:46 a.m. and sunset is at 8:47 p.m. Lingering stray showers will give way to gradual clearing with areas of fog developing late tonight. Low temperatures will range from the upper 50s in the northern mountains to the mid-60s in the Pittsburgh, Harrisburg, and Philadelphia metro areas. A significant and potentially dangerous heat wave is forecast from the last day of June on Tuesday into Independence Day weekend. High temperatures in the 90s to low triple digits, combined with high humidity, will result in maximum heat index values over 100 degrees in many parts of Pennsylvania. The nights will be warm and muggy, with overnight lows holding in the 70s. There is also a risk for thunderstorms to develop in the hot and humid air mass, but most of the week will be hot with little relief. Stay informed and take steps to protect yourself from heat-related illness. Here is the latest National Weather Service forecast for Blair and Bedford counties, including the city of Altoona. Rest of tonight, mostly cloudy. Patchy fog. Near steady temperature in the mid-60s. Southeast winds around 5 miles an hour. Monday, mostly cloudy before 10 a.m., then becoming mostly sunny. Patchy fog before 10 a.m. A slight chance of showers and thunderstorms in the afternoon. Highs in the lower 80s. Southeast winds around 5 miles an hour. Chance of rain 20%. Monday night, partly cloudy through 2 a.m., then becoming mostly clear. Lows in the mid-60s. South winds around 5 miles an hour. Tuesday, very warm. Mostly sunny. A slight chance of showers and thunderstorms between 2 p.m. and 4 p.m. Highs in the upper 80s. South winds 5 to 10 miles an hour. Chance of rain 20%. Tuesday night, warm. Partly cloudy through 10 p.m., then becoming mostly clear. Lows around 70. Southwest winds around 5 miles an hour. Here is the latest National Weather Service forecast for Cambria County, including the city of Johnstown. Rest of tonight, mostly cloudy. Patchy fog. Near steady temperature in the lower 60s.
southeast winds around 5 miles an hour. Monday, patchy fog before 8 a.m. Mostly sunny. Highs in the lower 80s. Southeast winds around 5 miles an hour. Monday night, partly cloudy through 10 p.m. then clearing. Lows in the mid-60s. South winds 5 to 10 miles an hour. Tuesday, very warm. Mostly sunny. A slight chance of showers and thunderstorms between 2 p.m. and 4 p.m. Highs in the upper 80s. Southwest winds 5 to 10 miles an hour. Chance of rain 20%. Tuesday night, warm. Partly cloudy, then becoming mostly clear between 8 p.m. and 2 a.m., then becoming partly cloudy. Lows in the lower 70s. Southwest winds 5 to 10 miles an hour. And now the extended forecast for South Central Pennsylvania. Wednesday, sunny. Highs in the lower 90s. Wednesday night, clear. Lows in the lower 70s. Thursday, sunny, hot. Highs in the mid-90s. Thursday night, clear, warm. Lows in the lower 70s. Friday, sunny, hot. Highs in the mid-90s. Friday night, partly cloudy. Warm. Lows in the lower 70s. Independence Day, mostly sunny with a chance of showers and thunderstorms. Hot. Highs in the lower 90s. Chance of rain 40%. Saturday night, mostly cloudy with a chance of showers. Lows in the upper 60s. Chance of rain 40%. Sunday, partly sunny with a chance of showers and thunderstorms. Very warm. Highs in the upper 80s. Chance of rain 40%. The 8 to 14 day outlook, from Monday, July 6th to Sunday, July 12th, calls for above normal temperatures and above normal precipitation. Normal high temperatures across central Pennsylvania during this period range from the mid-70s over the Allegheny Mountains to the mid-80s across the lower Susquehanna Valley. Normal lows range from the mid-50s over the Alleghenies to the mid-60s across the lower Susquehanna Valley. Here are the 3 a.m. conditions in the Altoona area. In Altoona, it was cloudy. The temperature was 65 degrees, the dew point 65, and the relative humidity 100%. The wind was calm. The pressure was 30.07 inches and steady. Now, a few other local conditions: Johnstown, cloudy 66, DuBois, partly cloudy 62, Ed La Trobe. Temperature was 64 degrees, dew point 64. Wind was calm. And the pressure was 30.05 inches, and falling. Pittsburgh partly cloudy 69, Erie partly cloudy 70, Bradford partly cloudy 58. To the south and east, York partly cloudy 64, Selins Grove fog 62, Harrisburg partly cloudy 70, Philadelphia cloudy 71, Baltimore mostly cloudy 71, Washington DC cloudy 70. Once again, in Altoona it was 65 degrees under cloudy skies. This is NOAA Weather Radio, All Hazards Station WNG 589. 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Here's the hazardous weather outlook for the following counties: Bedford, Blair, and Cambria. For today and tonight, the probability for widespread hazardous weather is low. And now the extended outlook for the period Tuesday through Sunday. Dangerous heat is possible Tuesday through Friday with maximum heat indices of 95 to 105 degrees. The Altoona climate summary for yesterday, June 28, 2026. Yesterday's high temperature of 72 degrees occurred at 6:38 p.m. This high was 10 degrees below the normal high of 82. Yesterday's low temperature of 63 degrees occurred at 11:41 p.m. This low was 2 degrees above the normal low of 61. A trace of precipitation fell yesterday, which brings the monthly total to 3.64 inches. This is 0.44 inches above the normal amount of 3.20 inches for June. The total precipitation for the season since June 1st now stands at 3.64 inches, which is 0.44 inches above normal. The total precipitation for the year is now 17.24 inches, which is 0.15 inches below normal. There were no heating degree days yesterday, which is normal. This leaves the monthly total at 20, which is 15 below normal.
The yearly total since July 1st is 5,823, which is 61 above normal. There were 3 cooling degree days yesterday, which is 4 below normal. This brings the monthly total to 114, which is minus 13 below normal. The yearly total since January 1st is 193, which is 11 above normal. The average wind speed was less than 5 miles per hour yesterday. The normal high temperature for today is 82 degrees, and the normal low is 61. The record high for today is 95, which occurred in 2012, and the record low is 46, which occurred in 1956. Sunrise today is at 5:46 a.m. and sunset is at 8:47 p.m. Lingering stray showers will give way to gradual clearing with areas of fog developing late tonight. Low temperatures will range from the upper 50s in the northern mountains to the mid-60s in the Pittsburgh, Harrisburg, and Philadelphia metro areas. A significant and potentially dangerous heat wave is forecast from the last day of June on Tuesday into Independence Day weekend. High temperatures in the 90s to low triple digits, combined with high humidity, will result in maximum heat index values over 100 degrees in many parts of Pennsylvania. The nights will be warm and muggy, with overnight lows holding in the 70s. There is also a risk for thunderstorms to develop in the hot and humid air mass, but most of the week will be hot with little relief. Stay informed and take steps to protect yourself from heat-related illness. Here is the latest National Weather Service forecast for Blair and Bedford counties, including the city of Altoona. Rest of tonight, mostly cloudy. Patchy fog. Near steady temperature in the mid-60s. Southeast winds around 5 miles an hour. Monday, mostly cloudy before 10 a.m., then becoming mostly sunny. Patchy fog before 10 a.m. A slight chance of showers and thunderstorms in the afternoon. Highs in the lower 80s. Southeast winds around 5 miles an hour. Chance of rain 20%. Monday night, partly cloudy through 2 a.m., then becoming mostly clear. Lows in the mid-60s. South winds around 5 miles an hour. Tuesday, very warm. Mostly sunny. A slight chance of showers and thunderstorms between 2 p.m. and 4 p.m. Highs in the upper 80s. South winds 5 to 10 miles an hour. Chance of rain 20%. Tuesday night, warm. Partly cloudy through 10 p.m., then becoming mostly clear. Lows around 70. Southwest winds around 5 miles an hour. Here is the latest National Weather Service forecast for Cambria County, including the city of Johnstown. Rest of tonight, mostly cloudy. Patchy fog. Near steady temperature in the lower 60s. Southeast winds around 5 miles an hour. Monday, patchy fog before 8 a.m. Mostly sunny. Highs in the lower 80s. Southeast winds around 5 miles an hour. Monday night, partly cloudy through 10 p.m. then clearing. Lows in the mid-60s. South winds 5 to 10 miles an hour. Tuesday, very warm. Mostly sunny. A slight chance of showers and thunderstorms between 2 p.m. and 4 p.m. Highs in the upper 80s. Southwest winds 5 to 10 miles an hour. Chance of rain 20%. Tuesday night, warm. Partly cloudy, then becoming mostly clear between 8 p.m. and 2 a.m., then becoming partly cloudy. Lows in the lower 70s. Southwest winds 5 to 10 miles an hour. And now the extended forecast for South Central Pennsylvania. Wednesday, sunny. Highs in the lower 90s. Wednesday night, clear. Lows in the lower 70s. Thursday, sunny, hot. Highs in the mid-90s. Thursday night, clear, warm. Lows in the lower 70s. Friday, sunny, hot. Highs in the mid-90s. Friday night, partly cloudy. Warm. Lows in the lower 70s. Independence Day, mostly sunny with a chance of showers and thunderstorms. Hot. Highs in the lower 90s. Chance of rain 40%. Saturday night, mostly cloudy with a chance of showers. Lows in the upper 60s. Chance of rain 40%. Sunday, partly sunny with a chance of showers and thunderstorms. Very warm. Highs in the upper 80s. Chance of rain 40%.
The 8 to 14 day outlook, from Monday, July 6th to Sunday, July 12th, calls for above normal temperatures and above normal precipitation. Normal high temperatures across central Pennsylvania during this period range from the mid-70s over the Allegheny Mountains to the mid-80s across the lower Susquehanna Valley. Normal lows range from the mid-50s over the Alleghenies to the mid-60s across the lower Susquehanna Valley. Here are the 3 a.m. conditions in the Altoona area. In Altoona, it was cloudy. The temperature was 65 degrees, the dew point 65, and the relative humidity 100%. The wind was calm. The pressure was 30.07 inches and steady. Now, a few other local conditions: Johnstown, cloudy 66, Du Bois, partly cloudy 62, Ed La Trobe. Temperature was 64 degrees, dew point 64. Wind was calm. And the pressure was 30.05 inches, and falling. Pittsburgh, partly cloudy 69, Erie, partly cloudy 70, Bradford, partly cloudy 58. To the south and east, York, partly cloudy 64, Selams Grove fog 62, Harrisburg partly cloudy 70, Philadelphia cloudy 71, Baltimore mostly cloudy 71, Washington DC cloudy 70. Once again, in Altoona it was 65 degrees under cloudy skies. This is NOAA Weather Radio, all hazards station WNG 589. 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Here's the hazardous weather outlook for the following counties: Bedford, Blair, and Cambria. For today and tonight, the probability for widespread hazardous weather is low. And now the extended outlook for the period Tuesday through Sunday. Dangerous heat is possible Tuesday through Friday with maximum heat indices of 95 to 105 degrees. The Altoona climate summary for yesterday, June 28, 2026. Yesterday's high temperature of 72 degrees occurred at 6:38 p.m. This high was 10 degrees below the normal high of 82. Yesterday's low temperature of 63 degrees occurred at 11:41 p.m. This low was 2 degrees above the normal low of 61. A trace of precipitation fell yesterday, which brings the monthly total to 3.64 inches. This is 0.44 inches above the normal amount of 3.20 inches for June. The total precipitation for the season since June 1st now stands at 3.64 inches, which is 0.44 inches above normal. The total precipitation for the year is now 17.24 inches, which is 0.15 inches below normal. There were no heating degree days yesterday, which is normal. This leaves the monthly total at 20, which is 15 below normal. The yearly total since July 1st is 5,823, which is 61 above normal. There were 3 cooling degree days yesterday, which is 4 below normal. This brings the monthly total to 114, which is minus 13 below normal. The yearly total since January 1st is 193, which is 11 above normal. The average wind speed was less than 5 miles per hour yesterday. The normal high temperature for today is 82 degrees, and the normal low is 61. The record high for today is 95, which occurred in 2012, and the record low is 46, which occurred in 1956. Sunrise today is at 5:46 a.m. and sunset is at 8:47 p.m. Lingering stray showers will give way to gradual clearing with areas of fog developing late tonight. Low temperatures will range from the upper 50s in the northern mountains to the mid-60s in the Pittsburgh, Harrisburg, and Philadelphia metro areas. A significant and potentially dangerous heat wave is forecast from the last day of June on Tuesday into Independence Day weekend. High temperatures in the 90s to low triple digits, combined with high humidity, will result in maximum heat index values over 100 degrees in many parts of Pennsylvania. The nights will be warm and muggy, with overnight lows holding in the 70s. There is also a risk for thunderstorms to develop in the hot and humid air mass, but most of the week will be hot with little relief. Stay informed and take steps to protect yourself from heat-related illness. Here is the latest National Weather Service forecast for Blair and Bedford counties, including the city of Altoona. Rest of tonight, mostly cloudy. Patchy fog. Near steady temperature in the mid-60s. Southeast winds around 5 miles an hour.
Monday, mostly cloudy before 10 a.m., then becoming mostly sunny. Patchy fog before 10 a.m. A slight chance of showers and thunderstorms in the afternoon. Highs in the lower 80s. Southeast winds around 5 miles an hour. Chance of rain 20%. Monday night, partly cloudy through 2 a.m., then becoming mostly clear. Lows in the mid-60s. South winds around 5 miles an hour. Tuesday, very warm. Mostly sunny. A slight chance of showers and thunderstorms between 2 p.m. and 4 p.m. Highs in the upper 80s. South winds 5 to 10 miles an hour. Chance of rain 20%. Tuesday night, warm. Partly cloudy through 10 p.m., then becoming mostly clear. Lows around 70. Southwest winds around 5 miles an hour. Here is the latest National Weather Service forecast for Cambria County, including the city of Johnstown. Rest of tonight, mostly cloudy. Patchy fog. Near steady temperature in the lower 60s. Southeast winds around 5 miles an hour. Monday, patchy fog before 8 a.m. Mostly sunny. Highs in the lower 80s. Southeast winds around 5 miles an hour. Monday night, partly cloudy through 10 p.m. then clearing. Lows in the mid-60s. South winds 5 to 10 miles an hour. Tuesday, very warm. Mostly sunny. A slight chance of showers and thunderstorms between 2 p.m. and 4 p.m. Highs in the upper 80s. Southwest winds 5 to 10 miles an hour. Chance of rain 20%. Tuesday night, warm. Partly cloudy, then becoming mostly clear between 8 p.m. and 2 a.m., then becoming partly cloudy. Lows in the lower 70s. Southwest winds 5 to 10 miles an hour. And now the extended forecast for South Central Pennsylvania. Wednesday, sunny. Highs in the lower 90s. Wednesday night, clear. Lows in the lower 70s. Thursday, sunny, hot. Highs in the mid-90s. Thursday night, clear, warm. Lows in the lower 70s. Friday, sunny, hot. Highs in the mid-90s. Friday night, partly cloudy. Warm. Lows in the lower 70s. Independence Day, mostly sunny with a chance of showers and thunderstorms. Hot. Highs in the lower 90s. Chance of rain 40%. Saturday night, mostly cloudy with a chance of showers. Lows in the upper 60s. Chance of rain 40%. Sunday, partly sunny with a chance of showers and thunderstorms. Very warm. Highs in the upper 80s. Chance of rain 40%. The 8 to 14 day outlook, from Monday July 6th to Sunday July 12th, calls for above normal temperatures and above normal precipitation. Normal high temperatures across central Pennsylvania during this period range from the mid-70s over the Allegheny Mountains to the mid-80s across the lower Susquehanna Valley. Normal lows range from the mid-50s over the Alleghenies to the mid-60s across the lower Susquehanna Valley. Here are the 4 a.m. conditions in the Altoona area. In Altoona, it was cloudy. The temperature was 66 degrees, the dew point 66, and the relative humidity 100%. The wind was calm. The pressure was 30.08 inches and rising. Now, a few other local conditions: Johnstown, cloudy 65, Du Bois, fog 59, Ed La Trobe. Temperature was 64 degrees, dew point 64. Wind was calm. And the pressure was 30.06 inches, and steady. Pittsburgh partly cloudy 68, Erie partly cloudy 69, Bradford mostly cloudy 57. To the south and east, York, fog 63, Selins Grove fog 65, Harrisburg partly cloudy 69, Philadelphia mostly cloudy 71, Baltimore mostly cloudy 70, Washington DC partly cloudy 69. Once again, in Altoona it was 66 degrees under cloudy skies. This is NOAA Weather Radio, All Hazards Station WMG 589. 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Here's the hazardous weather outlook for the following counties: Bedford, Blair, and Cambria. For today and tonight.
the probability for widespread hazardous weather is low. And now the extended outlook for the period Tuesday through Sunday. Dangerous heat is possible Tuesday through Friday with maximum heat indices of 95 to 105 degrees. The Altoona climate summary for yesterday, June 28, 2026. Yesterday's high temperature of 72 degrees occurred at 6:38 p.m. This high was 10 degrees below the normal high of 82. Yesterday's low temperature of 63 degrees occurred at 11:41 p.m. This low was 2 degrees above the normal low of 61. A trace of precipitation fell yesterday, which brings the monthly total to 3.64 inches. This is 0.44 inches above the normal amount of 3.20 inches for June. The total precipitation for the season since June 1st now stands at 3.64 inches, which is 0.44 inches above normal. The total precipitation for the year is now 17.24 inches, which is 0.15 inches below normal. There were no heating degree days yesterday, which is normal. This leaves the monthly total at 20, which is 15 below normal. The yearly total since July 1st is 5,823, which is 61 above normal. There were 3 cooling degree days yesterday, which is 4 below normal. This brings the monthly total to 114, which is minus 13 below normal. The yearly total since January 1st is 193, which is 11 above normal. The average wind speed was less than 5 miles per hour yesterday. The normal high temperature for today is 82 degrees, and the normal low is 61. The record high for today is 95, which occurred in 2012, and the record low is 46, which occurred in 1956. Sunrise today is at 5:46 a.m. and sunset is at 8:47 p.m. Lingering stray showers will give way to gradual clearing with areas of fog developing late tonight. Low temperatures will range from the upper 50s in the northern mountains to the mid-60s in the Pittsburgh, Harrisburg, and Philadelphia metro areas. A significant and potentially dangerous heat wave is forecast from the last day of June on Tuesday into Independence Day weekend. High temperatures in the 90s to low triple digits, combined with high humidity, will result in maximum heat index values over 100 degrees in many parts of Pennsylvania. The nights will be warm and muggy, with overnight lows holding in the 70s. There is also a risk for thunderstorms to develop in the hot and humid air mass, but most of the week will be hot with little relief. Stay informed and take steps to protect yourself from heat-related illness. Here is the latest National Weather Service forecast for Blair and Bedford counties, including the city of Altoona. Rest of tonight, mostly cloudy. Patchy fog. Near steady temperature in the mid-60s. Southeast winds around 5 miles an hour. Monday, mostly cloudy before 10 a.m., then becoming mostly sunny. Patchy fog before 10 a.m. A slight chance of showers and thunderstorms in the afternoon. Highs in the lower 80s. Southeast winds around 5 miles an hour. Chance of rain 20%. Monday night, partly cloudy through 2 a.m., then becoming mostly clear. Lows in the mid-60s. South winds around 5 miles an hour. Tuesday, very warm. Mostly sunny. A slight chance of showers and thunderstorms between 2 p.m. and 4 p.m. Highs in the upper 80s. South winds 5 to 10 miles an hour. Chance of rain 20%. Tuesday night, warm. Partly cloudy through 10 p.m., then becoming mostly clear. Lows around 70. Southwest winds around 5 miles an hour. Here is the latest National Weather Service forecast for Cambria County, including the city of Johnstown. Rest of tonight, mostly cloudy. Patchy fog. Near steady temperature in the lower 60s. Southeast winds around 5 miles an hour. Monday, patchy fog before 8 a.m. Mostly sunny. Highs in the lower 80s. Southeast winds around 5 miles an hour. Monday night, partly cloudy through 10 p.m. then clearing. Lows in the mid-60s. South winds 5 to 10 miles an hour. Tuesday, very warm. Mostly sunny. A slight chance of showers and thunderstorms between 2 p.m. and 4 p.m. Highs in the upper 80s. Southwest winds 5 to 10 miles an hour. Chance of rain 20%. Tuesday night, warm.
partly cloudy, then becoming mostly clear between 8 p.m. and 2 a.m., then becoming partly cloudy. Lows in the lower 70s. Southwest winds 5 to 10 miles an hour. And now the extended forecast for south central Pennsylvania.

chance of rain 40%. Saturday night, mostly cloudy with a chance of showers. Lows in the upper 60s. Chance of rain 40%. Sunday, partly sunny with a chance of showers and thunderstorms. Very warm. Highs in the upper 80s. Chance of rain 40%. The 8 to 14 day outlook, from Monday, July 6th to Sunday, July 12th, calls for above normal temperatures and above normal precipitation. Normal high temperatures across central Pennsylvania during this period range from the mid-70s over the Allegheny Mountains to the mid-80s across the lower Susquehanna Valley. Normal lows range from the mid-50s over the Alleghenies to the mid-60s across the lower Susquehanna Valley. Here are the 4 a.m. conditions in the Altoona area. In Altoona, it was cloudy. The temperature was 66 degrees, the dew point 66, and the relative humidity 100%. The wind was calm. The pressure was 30.08 inches and rising. Now, a few other local conditions: Johnstown, cloudy 65, Dubois, fog 59, Ed Latrobe. Temperature was 64 degrees, dew point 64. Wind was calm. And the pressure was 30.06 inches, and steady. Pittsburgh partly cloudy 68, Erie partly cloudy 69, Bradford mostly cloudy 57. To the south and east, York, fog 62, Selins Grove fog 65, Harrisburg mostly cloudy 69, Philadelphia mostly cloudy 71, Baltimore mostly cloudy 70, Washington DC partly cloudy 69. Once again, in Altoona it was 66 degrees under cloudy skies. This is NOAA Weather Radio, All Hazards Station WNG 589. 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Here's the hazardous weather outlook for the following counties: Bedford, Blair, and Cambria. For today and tonight, the probability for widespread hazardous weather is low. And now the extended outlook for the period Tuesday through Sunday. Dangerous heat is possible Tuesday through Friday with maximum heat indices of 95 to 105 degrees. The Altoona climate summary for yesterday, June 28, 2026. Yesterday's high temperature of 72 degrees occurred at 6:38 p.m. This high was 10 degrees below the normal high of 82. Yesterday's low temperature of 63 degrees occurred at 11:41 p.m. This low was 2 degrees above the normal low of 61. A trace of precipitation fell yesterday, which brings the monthly total to 3.64 inches. This is 0.44 inches above the normal amount of 3.20 inches for June. The total precipitation for the season since June 1st now stands at 3.64 inches, which is 0.44 inches above normal. The total precipitation for the year is now 17.24 inches, which is 0.15 inches below normal. There were no heating degree days yesterday, which is normal. This leaves the monthly total at 20, which is 15 below normal. The yearly total since July 1st is 5,823, which is 61 above normal. There were 3 cooling degree days yesterday, which is 4 below normal. This brings the monthly total to 114, which is minus 13 below normal. The yearly total since January 1st is 193, which is 11 above normal. The average wind speed was less than 5 miles per hour yesterday. The normal high temperature for today is 82 degrees, and the normal low is 61. The record high for today is 95, which occurred in 2012, and the record low is 46, which occurred in 1956. Sunrise today is at 5:46 a.m. and sunset is at 8:47 p.m. Lingering stray showers will give way to gradual clearing with areas of fog developing late tonight. Low temperatures will range from the upper 50s in the northern mountains to the mid-60s in the Pittsburgh, Harrisburg, and Philadelphia metro areas. A significant and potentially dangerous heat wave is forecast from the last day of June on Tuesday into Independence Day weekend. High temperatures in the 90s to low triple digits, combined with high humidity, will result in maximum heat index values over 100 degrees in many parts of Pennsylvania. The nights will be warm and muggy, with overnight lows holding in the 70s. There is also a risk for thunderstorms to develop in the hot and humid air mass, but most of the week will be hot with little relief. Stay informed and take steps to protect yourself from heat.

Here is the latest National Weather Service forecast for Blair and Bedford counties, including the city of Altoona. Rest of tonight, mostly cloudy. Patchy fog. Near steady temperature in the mid-60s. Southeast winds around 5 miles an hour. Monday, mostly cloudy before 10 a.m., then becoming mostly sunny. Patchy fog before 10 a.m. A slight chance of showers and thunderstorms in the afternoon. Highs in the lower 80s. Southeast winds around 5 miles an hour. Chance of rain 20%. Monday night, partly cloudy through 2 a.m., then becoming mostly clear. Lows in the mid-60s. South winds around 5 miles an hour. Tuesday, very warm. Mostly sunny. A slight chance of showers and thunderstorms between 2 p.m. and 4 p.m. Highs in the upper 80s. South winds 5 to 10 miles an hour. Chance of rain 20%. Tuesday night, warm. Partly cloudy through 10 p.m., then becoming mostly clear. Lows around 70. Southwest winds around 5 miles an hour. Here is the latest National Weather Service forecast for Cambria County, including the city of Johnstown. Rest of tonight, mostly cloudy. Patchy fog. Near steady temperature in the lower 60s. Southeast winds around 5 miles an hour. Monday, patchy fog before 8 a.m. Mostly sunny. Highs in the lower 80s. Southeast winds around 5 miles an hour. Monday night, partly cloudy through 10 p.m. then clearing. Lows in the mid-60s. South winds 5 to 10 miles an hour. Tuesday, very warm. Mostly sunny. A slight chance of showers and thunderstorms between 2 p.m. and 4 p.m. Highs in the upper 80s. Southwest winds 5 to 10 miles an hour. Chance of rain 20%. Tuesday night, warm. Partly cloudy, then becoming mostly clear between 8 p.m. and 2 a.m., then becoming partly cloudy. Lows in the lower 70s. Southwest winds 5 to 10 miles an hour. And now the extended forecast for South Central Pennsylvania. Wednesday, sunny. Highs in the lower 90s. Wednesday night, clear. Lows in the lower 70s. Thursday, sunny, hot. Highs in the mid-90s. Thursday night, clear, warm. Lows in the lower 70s. Friday, sunny, hot. Highs in the mid-90s. Friday night, partly cloudy. Warm. Lows in the lower 70s. Independence Day, mostly sunny with a chance of showers and thunderstorms. Hot. Highs in the lower 90s. Chance of rain 40%. Saturday night, mostly cloudy with a chance of showers. Lows in the upper 60s. Chance of rain 40%. Sunday, partly sunny with a chance of showers and thunderstorms. Very warm. Highs in the upper 80s. Chance of rain 40%. 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Broadcasts originate from the National Weather Service in State College and are transmitted from the tower facilities provided by the Blair County Emergency Management Agency in Frankstown on a frequency of 162.425 MHz. We are located at Innovation Park in State College. 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Properly set weather radios, with the alarm device, will alert you when severe weather warnings or watches are issued. Programming on this station will be temporarily changed during severe weather, to bring you the latest information. Warnings and safety information from the National Weather Service may someday save your life or protect your property. The 8 to 14 day outlook, from Monday July 6th to Sunday July 12th, calls for above normal temperatures and above normal precipitation. Normal high temperatures across central Pennsylvania during this period range from the mid-70s over the Allegheny Mountains to the mid-80s across the lower Susquehanna Valley. Normal lows range from the mid-50s over the Alleghenies to the mid-60s across the lower Susquehanna Valley. Here are the 4 a.m. conditions in the Altoona area. In Altoona, it was cloudy. The temperature was 66 degrees, the dew point 66, and the relative humidity 100%. The wind was calm. The pressure was 30.08 inches and rising. Now, a few other local conditions. Johnstown,
cloudy 65, Dubois, fog 59, at La Trobe. Temperature was 64 degrees, dew point 64. Wind was calm. And the pressure was 30.06 inches, and steady. Pittsburgh partly cloudy 68, Erie, partly cloudy 69, Bradford mostly cloudy 57. To the south and east, York, fog 62, Selins Grove fog 65, Harrisburg mostly cloudy 69, Philadelphia mostly cloudy 71, Baltimore mostly cloudy 70, Washington DC partly cloudy 69. Once again, in Altoona it was 66 degrees under cloudy skies. This is NOAA Weather Radio, All Hazards Station WNG 589. 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Here's the hazardous weather outlook for the following counties, Bedford, Blair, and Cambria. For today and tonight, the probability for widespread hazardous weather is low. And now the extended outlook for the period Tuesday through Sunday. Dangerous heat is possible Tuesday through Friday with maximum heat indices of 95 to 105 degrees. The Altoona climate summary for yesterday, June 28, 2026. Yesterday's high temperature of 72 degrees occurred at 6:38 p.m. This high was 10 degrees below the normal high of 82. Yesterday's low temperature of 63 degrees occurred at 11:41 p.m. This low was 2 degrees above the normal low of 61. A trace of precipitation fell yesterday, which brings the monthly total to 3.64 inches. This is 0.44 inches above the normal amount of 3.20 inches for June. The total precipitation for the season since June 1st now stands at 3.64 inches, which is 0.44 inches above normal. The total precipitation for the year is now 17.24 inches, which is 0.15 inches below normal. There were no heating degree days yesterday, which is normal. This leaves the monthly total at 20, which is 15 below normal. The yearly total since July 1st is 5,823, which is 61 above normal. There were 3 cooling degree days yesterday, which is 4 below normal. This brings the monthly total to 114, which is minus 13 below normal. The yearly total since January 1st is 193, which is 11 above normal. The average wind speed was less than 5 miles per hour yesterday. The normal high temperature for today is 82 degrees, and the normal low is 61. The record high for today is 95, which occurred in 2012, and the record low is 46, which occurred in 1956. Sunrise today is at 5:46 a.m. and sunset is at 8:47 p.m. Lingering stray showers will give way to gradual clearing with areas of fog developing late tonight. Low temperatures will range from the upper 50s in the northern mountains to the mid-60s in the Pittsburgh, Harrisburg, and Philadelphia metro areas. A significant and potentially dangerous heat wave is forecast from the last day of June on Tuesday into Independence Day weekend. High temperatures in the 90s to low triple digits, combined with high humidity, will result in maximum heat index values over 100 degrees in many parts of Pennsylvania. The nights will be warm and muggy, with overnight lows holding in the 70s. There is also a risk for thunderstorms to develop in the hot and humid air mass, but most of the week will be hot with little relief. Stay informed and take steps to protect yourself from heat-related illness. Here is the latest National Weather Service forecast for Blair and Bedford counties, including the city of Altoona. Rest of tonight, mostly cloudy. Patchy fog. Near steady temperature in the mid-60s. Southeast winds around 5 miles an hour. Monday, mostly cloudy before 10 a.m., then becoming mostly sunny. Patchy fog before 10 a.m. A slight chance of showers and thunderstorms in the afternoon. Highs in the lower 80s. Southeast winds around 5 miles an hour. Chance of rain 20%. Monday night, partly cloudy through 2 a.m., then becoming mostly clear. Lows in the mid-60s. South winds around 5 miles an hour. Tuesday, very warm. Mostly sunny. A slight chance of showers and thunderstorms between 2 p.m. and 4 p.m. Highs in the upper 80s. South winds 5 to 10 miles an hour. Chance of rain 20%. Tuesday night, warm. Partly cloudy through 10 p.m.,
then becoming mostly clear. Lows around 70. Southwest winds around 5 miles an hour. Here is the latest National Weather Service forecast for Cambria County, including the city of Johnstown. Rest of tonight, mostly cloudy. Patchy fog. Near steady temperature in the lower 60s. Southeast winds around 5 miles an hour. Monday, patchy fog before 8 a.m. Mostly sunny. Highs in the lower 80s. Southeast winds around 5 miles an hour. Monday night, partly cloudy through 10 p.m. then clearing. Lows in the mid-60s. South winds 5 to 10 miles an hour. Tuesday, very warm. Mostly sunny. A slight chance of showers and thunderstorms between 2 p.m. and 4 p.m. Highs in the upper 80s. Southwest winds 5 to 10 miles an hour. Chance of rain 20%. Tuesday night, warm. Partly cloudy, then becoming mostly clear between 8 p.m. and 2 a.m., then becoming partly cloudy. Lows in the lower 70s. Southwest winds 5 to 10 miles an hour. And now the extended forecast for South Central Pennsylvania. Wednesday, sunny. Highs in the lower 90s. Wednesday night, clear. Lows in the lower 70s. Thursday, sunny, hot. Highs in the mid-90s. Thursday night, clear, warm. Lows in the lower 70s. Friday, sunny, hot. Highs in the mid-90s. Friday night, partly cloudy. Warm. Lows in the lower 70s. Independence Day, mostly sunny with a chance of showers and thunderstorms. Hot. Highs in the lower 90s. Chance of rain 40%. Saturday night, mostly cloudy with a chance of showers. Lows in the upper 60s. Chance of rain 40%. Sunday, partly sunny with a chance of showers and thunderstorms. Very warm. Highs in the upper 80s. Chance of rain 40%. The 8 to 14 day outlook, from Monday, July 6th to Sunday, July 12th, calls for above normal temperatures and above normal precipitation. Normal high temperatures across central Pennsylvania during this period range from the mid-70s over the Allegheny Mountains to the mid-80s across the lower Susquehanna Valley. Normal lows range from the mid-50s over the Alleghenies to the mid-60s across the lower Susquehanna Valley. Here are the 4 a.m. conditions in the Altoona area. In Altoona, it was cloudy. The temperature was 66 degrees, the dew point 66, and the relative humidity 100%. The wind was calm. The pressure was 30.08 inches and rising. Now, a few other local conditions: Johnstown, cloudy 65, Dubois, fog 59, Ed Latrobe. Temperature was 64 degrees, dew point 64. Wind was calm. And the pressure was 30.06 inches, and steady. Pittsburgh partly cloudy 68, Erie partly cloudy 69, Bradford mostly cloudy 57. To the south and east, York, fog 62, Selins Grove fog 65, Harrisburg mostly cloudy 69, Philadelphia mostly cloudy 71, Baltimore mostly cloudy 70, Washington DC partly cloudy 69. Once again, in Altoona it was 66 degrees under cloudy skies. This is NOAA Weather Radio, All Hazards Station WNG 589. 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Here's the hazardous weather outlook for the following counties: Bedford, Blair, and Cambria. For today and tonight, the probability for widespread hazardous weather is low. And now the extended outlook for the period Tuesday through Sunday. Dangerous heat is possible Tuesday through Friday with maximum heat indices of 95 to 105 degrees. The Altoona climate summary for yesterday, June 28, 2026. Yesterday's high temperature of 72 degrees occurred at 6:38 p.m. This high was 10 degrees below the normal high of 82. Yesterday's low temperature of 63 degrees occurred at 11:41 p.m. This low was 2 degrees above the normal low of 61. A trace of precipitation fell yesterday, which brings the monthly total to 3.64 inches. This is 0.44 inches above the normal amount of 3.20 inches for June.
The total precipitation for the season since June 1st now stands at 3.64 inches, which is 0.44 inches above normal. The total precipitation for the year is now 17.24 inches, which is 0.15 inches below normal. There were no heating degree days yesterday, which is normal. This leaves the monthly total at 20, which is 15 below normal. The yearly total since July 1st is 5,823, which is 61 above normal. There were 3 cooling degree days yesterday, which is 4 below normal. This brings the monthly total to 114, which is minus 13 below normal. The yearly total since January 1st is 193, which is 11 above normal. The average wind speed was less than 5 miles per hour yesterday. The normal high temperature for today is 82 degrees, and the normal low is 61. The record high for today is 95, which occurred in 2012, and the record low is 46, which occurred in 1956. Sunrise today is at 5:46 a.m. and sunset is at 8:47 p.m. The big weather story for this work week will center around the building heat and humidity, with some record highs likely to be broken during the Wednesday through Friday period. Most valley locations will see heat indices climb to between 100 and 105 each afternoon Wednesday through Friday, and just minor relief will be found across the northern and western mountains, where it will still feel like the low to mid-90s. An isolated afternoon shower or thunderstorm is possible today as the leading edge of warmer air pushes slowly northeast across the state. Another round of thunderstorms, originating over the upper Great Lakes, may race southeast along this boundary during the day Tuesday and impact mainly the northwest and north central mountains. Hot and dry conditions will bake the region Wednesday and Thursday, with an increasing chance for a thunderstorm later Friday and Saturday as a cold front pushes southeast from the Great Lakes region. Under variable amounts of clouds and some sun, highs today will range from the low 80s across the Laurel Highlands to near 90 in some parts of the Susquehanna Valley and also across the western lowlands. Lows tonight will range through the 60s, and highs Tuesday will be in the mid-80s to low 90s. Stay informed and take steps to protect yourself from heat-related illness. Drink plenty of fluids and refrain from doing any strenuous activity in the sun during the peak heat of the day. Here is the latest National Weather Service forecast for Blair and Bedford counties, including the city of Altoona. Today, mostly cloudy before 10 a.m., then becoming mostly sunny. Patchy fog before 10 a.m. A slight chance of showers and thunderstorms this afternoon. Highs in the lower 80s. Southeast winds around 5 miles an hour. Chance of rain 20%. Tonight, partly cloudy through 2 a.m., then becoming mostly clear. Lows in the mid-60s. South winds around 5 miles an hour. Tuesday, very warm. Mostly sunny. A slight chance of showers and thunderstorms between 2 p.m. and 4 p.m. Highs in the upper 80s. South winds 5 to 10 miles an hour. Chance of rain 20%. Tuesday night, warm. Partly cloudy through 10 p.m., then becoming mostly clear. Lows around 70. Southwest winds around 5 miles an hour. Here is the latest National Weather Service forecast for Cambria County, including the city of Johnstown. Today, patchy fog before 8 a.m. Mostly sunny. Highs in the lower 80s. Southeast winds around 5 miles an hour. Tonight, partly cloudy through 10 p.m. then clearing. Lows in the mid-60s. South winds 5 to 10 miles an hour. Tuesday, very warm. Mostly sunny. A slight chance of showers and thunderstorms between 2 p.m. and 4 p.m. Highs in the upper 80s. Southwest winds 5 to 10 miles an hour. Chance of rain 20%. Tuesday night, warm. Partly cloudy, then becoming mostly clear between 8 p.m. and 2 a.m., then becoming partly cloudy. Lows in the lower 70s. Southwest winds 5 to 10 miles an hour. And now the extended forecast for South Central Pennsylvania. Wednesday, sunny. Highs in the lower 90s. Wednesday night, clear. Lows in the lower 70s. Thursday, sunny, hot. Highs in the mid-90s. Thursday night, clear, warm. Lows in the lower 70s. Friday, sunny, hot. Highs in the mid-90s. Friday night, partly cloudy. Warm.
lows in the lower 70s. Independence Day, mostly sunny with a chance of showers and thunderstorms. Hot. Highs in the lower 90s. Chance of rain 40%. Saturday night, mostly cloudy with a chance of showers. Lows in the upper 60s. Chance of rain 40%. Sunday, partly sunny with a chance of showers and thunderstorms. Very warm. Highs in the upper 80s. Chance of rain 40%. The 8 to 14 day outlook, from Monday, July 6th to Sunday, July 12th, calls for above normal temperatures and above normal precipitation. Normal high temperatures across central Pennsylvania during this period range from the mid-70s over the Allegheny Mountains to the mid-80s across the lower Susquehanna Valley. Normal lows range from the mid-50s over the Alleghenies to the mid-60s across the lower Susquehanna Valley. Here are the 4 a.m. conditions in the Altoona area. In Altoona, it was cloudy. The temperature was 66 degrees, the dew point 66, and the relative humidity 100%. The wind was calm. The pressure was 30.08 inches and rising. Now, a few other local conditions: Johnstown, cloudy 65, Dubois, fog 59, Ed Latrobe. Temperature was 64 degrees, dew point 64. Wind was calm. And the pressure was 30.06 inches, and steady. Pittsburgh partly cloudy 68, Erie partly cloudy 69, Bradford mostly cloudy 57. To the south and east, York, fog 62, Selins Grove fog 65, Harrisburg mostly cloudy 69, Philadelphia mostly cloudy 71, Baltimore mostly cloudy 70, Washington DC partly cloudy 69. Once again, in Altoona it was 66 degrees under cloudy skies. This is NOAA Weather Radio, All Hazards Station WNG 589. 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Here's the hazardous weather outlook for the following counties: Bedford, Blair, and Cambria. For today and tonight, the probability for widespread hazardous weather is low. And now the extended outlook for the period Tuesday through Sunday. Dangerous heat is possible Tuesday through Friday with maximum heat indices of 95 to 105 degrees. The Altoona climate summary for yesterday, June 28, 2026. Yesterday's high temperature of 72 degrees occurred at 6:38 p.m. This high was 10 degrees below the normal high of 82. Yesterday's low temperature of 63 degrees occurred at 11:41 p.m. This low was 2 degrees above the normal low of 61. A trace of precipitation fell yesterday, which brings the monthly total to 3.64 inches. This is 0.44 inches above the normal amount of 3.20 inches for June. The total precipitation for the season since June 1st now stands at 3.64 inches, which is 0.44 inches above normal. The total precipitation for the year is now 17.24 inches, which is 0.15 inches below normal. There were no heating degree days yesterday, which is normal. This leaves the monthly total at 20, which is 15 below normal. The yearly total since July 1st is 5,823, which is 61 above normal. There were 3 cooling degree days yesterday, which is 4 below normal. This brings the monthly total to 114, which is minus 13 below normal. The yearly total since January 1st is 193, which is 11 above normal. The average wind speed was less than 5 miles per hour yesterday. The normal high temperature for today is 82 degrees, and the normal low is 61. The record high for today is 95, which occurred in 2012, and the record low is 46, which occurred in 1956. Sunrise today is at 5:46 a.m. and sunset is at 8:47 p.m. The big weather story for this work week will center around the building heat and humidity, with some record highs likely to be broken during the Wednesday through Friday period. Most valley locations will see heat indices climb to between 100 and 105 each afternoon Wednesday through Friday, and just minor relief will be found across the northern and western mountains, where it will still feel like the low to mid-90s. An isolated afternoon shower or thunderstorm is possible today as the leading edge of warmer air pushes slowly northeast across the state.
another round of thunderstorms, originating over the upper Great Lakes, may race southeast along this boundary during the day Tuesday and impact mainly the northwest and north-central mountains. Hot and dry conditions will bake the region Wednesday and Thursday with an increasing chance for a thunderstorm later Friday and Saturday as a cold front pushes southeast from the Great Lakes region. Under variable amounts of clouds and some sun, highs today will range from the low 80s across the Laurel Highlands to near 90 in some parts of the Susquehanna Valley and also across the western lowlands. Lows tonight will range through the 60s and highs Tuesday will be in the mid-80s to low 90s. Stay informed and take steps to protect yourself from heat-related illness. Drink plenty of fluids and refrain from doing any strenuous activity in the sun during the peak heat of the day. Here is the latest National Weather Service forecast for Blair and Bedford counties, including the city of Altoona. Today, mostly cloudy before 10 a.m., then becoming mostly sunny. Patchy fog before 10 a.m. A slight chance of showers and thunderstorms this afternoon. Highs in the lower 80s. Southeast winds around 5 miles an hour. Chance of rain 20%. Tonight, partly cloudy through 2 a.m., then becoming mostly clear. Lows in the mid-60s. South winds around 5 miles an hour. Tuesday, very warm. Mostly sunny. A slight chance of showers and thunderstorms between 2 p.m. and 4 p.m. Highs in the upper 80s. South winds 5 to 10 miles an hour. Chance of rain 20%. Tuesday night, warm. Partly cloudy through 10 p.m., then becoming mostly clear. Lows around 70. Southwest winds around 5 miles an hour. Here is the latest National Weather Service forecast for Cambria County, including the city of Johnstown. Today, patchy fog before 8 a.m. Mostly sunny. Highs in the lower 80s. Southeast winds around 5 miles an hour. Tonight, partly cloudy through 10 p.m. then clearing. Lows in the mid-60s. South winds 5 to 10 miles an hour. Tuesday, very warm. Mostly sunny. A slight chance of showers and thunderstorms between 2 p.m. and 4 p.m. Highs in the upper 80s. Southwest winds 5 to 10 miles an hour. Chance of rain 20%. Tuesday night, warm. Partly cloudy, then becoming mostly clear between 8 p.m. and 2 a.m., then becoming partly cloudy. Lows in the lower 70s. Southwest winds 5 to 10 miles an hour. And now the extended forecast for South Central Pennsylvania. Wednesday, sunny. Highs in the lower 90s. Wednesday night, clear. Lows in the lower 70s. Thursday, sunny, hot. Highs in the mid-90s. Thursday night, clear, warm. Lows in the lower 70s. Friday, sunny, hot. Highs in the mid-90s. Friday night, partly cloudy. Warm. Lows in the lower 70s. Independence Day, mostly sunny with a chance of showers and thunderstorms. Hot. Highs in the lower 90s. Chance of rain 40%. Saturday night, mostly cloudy with a chance of showers. Lows in the upper 60s. Chance of rain 40%. Sunday, partly sunny with a chance of showers and thunderstorms. Very warm. Highs in the upper 80s. Chance of rain 40%. The 8 to 14 day outlook, from Monday, July 6th to Sunday, July 12th, calls for above normal temperatures and above normal precipitation. Normal high temperatures across central Pennsylvania during this period range from the mid-70s over the Allegheny Mountains to the mid-80s across the lower Susquehanna Valley. Normal lows range from the mid-50s over the Alleghenies to the mid-60s across the lower Susquehanna Valley. Here are the 4 a.m. conditions in the Altoona area. In Altoona, it was cloudy. The temperature was 66 degrees, the dew point 66, and the relative humidity 100%. The wind was calm. The pressure was 30.08 inches and rising. Now, a few other local conditions: Johnstown, cloudy 65, Dubois, fog 59, Ed Latrobe. Temperature was 64 degrees, dew point 64. Wind was calm. And the pressure was 30.06 inches, and steady. Pittsburgh partly cloudy 68, Erie partly cloudy 69,
Bradford, mostly cloudy, 57. To the south and east, York, fog 62, Selins Grove fog 65, Harrisburg mostly cloudy 69, Philadelphia mostly cloudy 71, Baltimore mostly cloudy 70, Washington DC partly cloudy 69. Once again, in Altoona it was 66 degrees under cloudy skies. 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Here's the hazardous weather outlook for the following counties, Bedford, Blair, and Cambria. For today and tonight, the probability for widespread hazardous weather is low. And now the extended outlook for the period Tuesday through Sunday. Dangerous heat is possible Tuesday through Friday with maximum heat indices of 95 to 105 degrees. The Altoona climate summary for yesterday, June 28, 2026. Yesterday's high temperature of 72 degrees occurred at 6:38 p.m. This high was 10 degrees below the normal high of 82. Yesterday's low temperature of 63 degrees occurred at 11:41 p.m. This low was 2 degrees above the normal low of 61. A trace of precipitation fell yesterday, which brings the monthly total to 3.64 inches. This is 0.44 inches above the normal amount of 3.20 inches for June. The total precipitation for the season since June 1st now stands at 3.64 inches, which is 0.44 inches above normal. The total precipitation for the year is now 17.24 inches, which is 0.15 inches below normal. There were no heating degree days yesterday, which is normal. This leaves the monthly total at 20, which is 15 below normal. The yearly total since July 1st is 5,823, which is 61 above normal. There were 3 cooling degree days yesterday, which is 4 below normal. This brings the monthly total to 114, which is minus 13 below normal. The yearly total since January 1st is 193, which is 11 above normal. The average wind speed was less than 5 miles per hour yesterday. The normal high temperature for today is 82 degrees, and the normal low is 61. The record high for today is 95, which occurred in 2012, and the record low is 46, which occurred in 1956. Sunrise today is at 5:46 a.m. and sunset is at 8:47 p.m. The big weather story for this work week will center around the building heat and humidity, with some record highs likely to be broken during the Wednesday through Friday period. Most valley locations will see heat indices climb to between 100 and 105 each afternoon Wednesday through Friday, and just minor relief will be found across the northern and western mountains, where it will still feel like the low to mid-90s. An isolated afternoon shower or thunderstorm is possible today as the leading edge of warmer air pushes slowly northeast across the state. Another round of thunderstorms, originating over the upper Great Lakes, may race southeast along this boundary during the day Tuesday and impact mainly the northwest and north central mountains. Hot and dry conditions will bake the region Wednesday and Thursday, with an increasing chance for a thunderstorm later Friday and Saturday as a cold front pushes southeast from the Great Lakes region. Under variable amounts of clouds and some sun, highs today will range from the low 80s across the Laurel Highlands to near 90 in some parts of the Susquehanna Valley and also across the western lowlands. Lows tonight will range through the 60s, and highs Tuesday will be in the mid 80s to low 90s. Stay informed and take steps to protect yourself from heat-related illness. Drink plenty of fluids and refrain from doing any strenuous activity in the sun during the peak heat of the day. Here is the latest National Weather Service forecast for Blair and Bedford counties, including the city of Altoona. Today, mostly cloudy before 10 a.m., then becoming mostly sunny. Patchy fog before 10 a.m. A slight chance of showers and thunderstorms this afternoon. Highs in the lower 80s. Southeast winds around 5 miles an hour. Chance of rain 20%. Tonight, partly cloudy through 2 a.m., then becoming mostly clear. Lows in the mid-60s. South winds around 5 miles an hour. Tuesday, very warm. Mostly sunny. A slight chance of showers and thunderstorms between 2 p.m. and 4 p.m. Highs in the upper 80s. South winds 5 to 10 miles an hour. Chance of rain 20%. Tuesday night, warm. Partly cloudy through 10 p.m., then becoming mostly clear.
lows around 70. Southwest winds around 5 miles an hour. Here is the latest National Weather Service forecast for Cambria County, including the city of Johnstown. Today, patchy fog before 8 a.m. Mostly sunny. Highs in the lower 80s. Southeast winds around 5 miles an hour. Tonight, partly cloudy through 10 p.m. then clearing. Lows in the mid-60s. South winds 5 to 10 miles an hour. Tuesday, very warm. Mostly sunny. A slight chance of showers and thunderstorms between 2 p.m. and 4 p.m. Highs in the upper 80s. Southwest winds 5 to 10 miles an hour. Chance of rain 20%. Tuesday night, warm. Partly cloudy, then becoming mostly clear between 8 p.m. and 2 a.m., then becoming partly cloudy. Lows in the lower 70s. Southwest winds 5 to 10 miles an hour. And now the extended forecast for South Central Pennsylvania. Wednesday, sunny. Highs in the lower 90s. Wednesday night, clear. Lows in the lower 70s. Thursday, sunny, hot. Highs in the mid-90s. Thursday night, clear, warm. Lows in the lower 70s. Friday, sunny, hot. Highs in the mid-90s. Friday night, partly cloudy. Warm. Lows in the lower 70s. Independence Day, mostly sunny with a chance of showers and thunderstorms. Hot. Highs in the lower 90s. Chance of rain 40%. Saturday night, mostly cloudy with a chance of showers. Lows in the upper 60s. Chance of rain 40%. Sunday, partly sunny with a chance of showers and thunderstorms. Very warm. Highs in the upper 80s. Chance of rain 40%. The 8 to 14 day outlook, from Monday, July 6th to Sunday, July 12th, calls for above normal temperatures and above normal precipitation. Normal high temperatures across central Pennsylvania during this period range from the mid-70s over the Allegheny Mountains to the mid-80s across the lower Susquehanna Valley. Normal lows range from the mid-50s over the Alleghenies to the mid-60s across the lower Susquehanna Valley. Here are the 4 a.m. conditions in the Altoona area. In Altoona, it was cloudy. The temperature was 66 degrees, the dew point 66, and the relative humidity 100%. The wind was calm. The pressure was 30.08 inches and rising. Now, a few other local conditions: Johnstown, cloudy 65, Dubois, fog 59, Ed Latrobe. Temperature was 64 degrees, dew point 64. Wind was calm. And the pressure was 30.06 inches, and steady. Pittsburgh partly cloudy 68, Erie partly cloudy 69, Bradford mostly cloudy 57. To the south and east, York, fog 62, Selins Grove fog 65, Harrisburg mostly cloudy 69, Philadelphia mostly cloudy 71, Baltimore mostly cloudy 70, Washington DC partly cloudy 69. Once again, in Altoona it was 66 degrees under cloudy skies. This is NOAA Weather Radio, All Hazards Station WNG 589. 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Here's the hazardous weather outlook for the following counties: Bedford, Blair, and Cambria. For today and tonight, the probability for widespread hazardous weather is low. And now the extended outlook for the period Tuesday through Sunday. Dangerous heat is possible Tuesday through Friday with maximum heat indices of 95 to 105 degrees. The Altoona climate summary for yesterday, June 28, 2026. Yesterday's high temperature of 72 degrees occurred at 6:38 p.m. This high was 10 degrees below the normal high of 82. Yesterday's low temperature of 63 degrees occurred at 11:41 p.m. This low was 2 degrees above the normal low of 61. A trace of precipitation fell yesterday, which brings the monthly total to 3.64 inches. This is 0.44 inches above the normal amount of 3.20 inches for June. The total precipitation for the season since June 1st now stands at 3.64 inches, which is 0.44 inches above normal. The total precipitation for the year is now 17.24 inches, which is 0.15 inches below normal.
There were no heating degree days yesterday, which is normal. This leaves the monthly total at 20, which is 15 below normal. The yearly total since July 1st is 5,823, which is 61 above normal. There were 3 cooling degree days yesterday, which is 4 below normal. This brings the monthly total to 114, which is minus 13 below normal. The yearly total since January 1st is 193, which is 11 above normal. The average wind speed was less than 5 miles per hour yesterday. The normal high temperature for today is 82 degrees, and the normal low is 61. The record high for today is 95, which occurred in 2012, and the record low is 46, which occurred in 1956. Sunrise today is at 5:46 a.m. and sunset is at 8:47 p.m. The big weather story for this work week will center around the building heat and humidity, with some record highs likely to be broken during the Wednesday through Friday period. Most valley locations will see heat indices climb to between 100 and 105 each afternoon Wednesday through Friday, and just minor relief will be found across the northern and western mountains, where it will still feel like the low to mid-90s. An isolated afternoon shower or thunderstorm is possible today as the leading edge of warmer air pushes slowly northeast across the state. Another round of thunderstorms, originating over the upper Great Lakes, may race southeast along this boundary during the day Tuesday and impact mainly the northwest and north central mountains. Hot and dry conditions will bake the region Wednesday and Thursday, with an increasing chance for a thunderstorm later Friday and Saturday as a cold front pushes southeast from the Great Lakes region. Under variable amounts of clouds and some sun, highs today will range from the low 80s across the Laurel Highlands to near 90 in some parts of the Susquehanna Valley and also across the western lowlands. Lows tonight will range through the 60s, and highs Tuesday will be in the mid-80s to low 90s. Stay informed and take steps to protect yourself from heat-related illness. Drink plenty of fluids and refrain from doing any strenuous activity in the sun during the peak heat of the day. Here is the latest National Weather Service forecast for Blair and Bedford counties, including the city of Altoona. Today, mostly cloudy before 10 a.m., then becoming mostly sunny. Patchy fog before 10 a.m. A slight chance of showers and thunderstorms this afternoon. Highs in the lower 80s. Southeast winds around 5 miles an hour. Chance of rain 20%. Tonight, partly cloudy through 2 a.m., then becoming mostly clear. Lows in the mid-60s. South winds around 5 miles an hour. Tuesday, very warm. Mostly sunny. A slight chance of showers and thunderstorms between 2 p.m. and 4 p.m. Highs in the upper 80s. South winds 5 to 10 miles an hour. Chance of rain 20%. Tuesday night, warm. Partly cloudy through 10 p.m., then becoming mostly clear. Lows around 70. Southwest winds around 5 miles an hour. Here is the latest National Weather Service forecast for Cambria County, including the city of Johnstown. Today, patchy fog before 8 a.m. Mostly sunny. Highs in the lower 80s. Southeast winds around 5 miles an hour. Tonight, partly cloudy through 10 p.m. then clearing. Lows in the mid-60s. South winds 5 to 10 miles an hour. Tuesday, very warm. Mostly sunny. A slight chance of showers and thunderstorms between 2 p.m. and 4 p.m. Highs in the upper 80s. Southwest winds 5 to 10 miles an hour. Chance of rain 20%. Tuesday night, warm. Partly cloudy, then becoming mostly clear between 8 p.m. and 2 a.m., then becoming partly cloudy. Lows in the lower 70s. Southwest winds 5 to 10 miles an hour. And now the extended forecast for South Central Pennsylvania. Wednesday, sunny. Highs in the lower 90s. Wednesday night, clear. Lows in the lower 70s. Thursday, sunny, hot. Highs in the mid-90s. Thursday night, clear, warm. Lows in the lower 70s. Friday, sunny, hot. Highs in the mid-90s. Friday night, partly cloudy. Warm. Lows in the lower 70s. Independence Day, mostly sunny with a chance of showers and thunderstorms. Hot. Highs in the lower 90s. Chance of rain 40%.
Saturday night, mostly cloudy with a chance of showers. Lows in the upper 60s. Chance of rain 40%. Sunday, partly sunny with a chance of showers and thunderstorms. Very warm. Highs in the upper 80s. Chance of rain 40%. The 8 to 14 day outlook, from Monday, July 6th to Sunday, July 12th, calls for above normal temperatures and above normal precipitation. Normal high temperatures across central Pennsylvania during this period range from the mid-70s over the Allegheny Mountains to the mid-80s across the lower Susquehanna Valley. Normal lows range from the mid-50s over the Alleghenies to the mid-60s across the lower Susquehanna Valley. Here are the 5 a.m. conditions in the Altoona area. In Altoona, it was cloudy. The temperature was 66 degrees, the dew point 65, and the relative humidity 96%. The wind was calm. The pressure was 30.08 inches and steady. Now, a few other local conditions: Johnstown, cloudy 65, Du Bois, light rain and fog 61, Ed La Trobe. Temperature was 64 degrees, dew point 64. Wind was calm. And the pressure was 30.08 inches, and rising. Pittsburgh partly cloudy 66, Erie, mostly cloudy 70, Bradford mostly cloudy 59. To the south and east, York, partly cloudy 62, Selins Grove fog 65, Harrisburg mostly cloudy 67, Philadelphia cloudy 71, Baltimore mostly cloudy 69, Washington DC mostly cloudy 68. Once again, in Altoona it was 66 degrees under cloudy skies. This is NOAA Weather Radio, All Hazards Station WNG 589. 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Here's the hazardous weather outlook for the following counties: Bedford, Blair, and Cambria. For today and tonight, the probability for widespread hazardous weather is low. And now the extended outlook for the period Tuesday through Sunday. Dangerous heat is possible Tuesday through Friday with maximum heat indices of 95 to 105 degrees. The Altoona climate summary for yesterday, June 28, 2026. Yesterday's high temperature of 72 degrees occurred at 6:38 p.m. This high was 10 degrees below the normal high of 82. Yesterday's low temperature of 63 degrees occurred at 11:41 p.m. This low was 2 degrees above the normal low of 61. A trace of precipitation fell yesterday, which brings the monthly total to 3.64 inches. This is 0.44 inches above the normal amount of 3.20 inches for June. The total precipitation for the season since June 1st now stands at 3.64 inches, which is 0.44 inches above normal. The total precipitation for the year is now 17.24 inches, which is 0.15 inches below normal. There were no heating degree days yesterday, which is normal. This leaves the monthly total at 20, which is 15 below normal. The yearly total since July 1st is 5,823, which is 61 above normal. There were 3 cooling degree days yesterday, which is 4 below normal. This brings the monthly total to 114, which is minus 13 below normal. The yearly total since January 1st is 193, which is 11 above normal. The average wind speed was less than 5 miles per hour yesterday. The normal high temperature for today is 82 degrees, and the normal low is 61. The record high for today is 95, which occurred in 2012, and the record low is 46, which occurred in 1956. Sunrise today is at 5:46 a.m. and sunset is at 8:47 p.m. The big weather story for this work week will center around the building heat and humidity, with some record highs likely to be broken during the Wednesday through Friday period. Most valley locations will see heat indices climb to between 100 and 105 each afternoon Wednesday through Friday, and just minor relief will be found across the northern and western mountains, where it will still feel like the low to mid-90s. An isolated afternoon shower or thunderstorm is possible today as the leading edge of warmer air pushes slowly northeast across the state. Another round of thunderstorms, originating over the upper Great Lakes, may race southeast along this boundary during the day Tuesday and impact mainly the northwest and north central mountains.
Hot and dry conditions will bake the region Wednesday and Thursday with an increasing chance for a thunderstorm later Friday and Saturday as a cold front pushes southeast from the Great Lakes region. Under variable amounts of clouds and some sun, highs today will range from the low 80s across the Laurel Highlands to near 90 in some parts of the Susquehanna Valley and also across the western lowlands. Lows tonight will range through the 60s and highs Tuesday will be in the mid-80s to low 90s. Stay informed and take steps to protect yourself from heat-related illness. Drink plenty of fluids and refrain from doing any strenuous activity in the sun during the peak heat of the day. Here is the latest National Weather Service forecast for Blair and Bedford counties, including the city of Altoona. Today, mostly cloudy before 10 a.m., then becoming mostly sunny. Patchy fog before 10 a.m. A slight chance of showers and thunderstorms this afternoon. Highs in the lower 80s. Southeast winds around 5 miles an hour. Chance of rain 20%. Tonight, partly cloudy through 2 a.m., then becoming mostly clear. Lows in the mid-60s. South winds around 5 miles an hour. Tuesday, very warm. Mostly sunny. A slight chance of showers and thunderstorms between 2 p.m. and 4 p.m. Highs in the upper 80s. South winds 5 to 10 miles an hour. Chance of rain 20%. Tuesday night, warm. Partly cloudy through 10 p.m., then becoming mostly clear. Lows around 70. Southwest winds around 5 miles an hour. Here is the latest National Weather Service forecast for Cambria County, including the city of Johnstown. Today, patchy fog before 8 a.m. Mostly sunny. Highs in the lower 80s. Southeast winds around 5 miles an hour. Tonight, partly cloudy through 10 p.m. then clearing. Lows in the mid-60s. South winds 5 to 10 miles an hour. Tuesday, very warm. Mostly sunny. A slight chance of showers and thunderstorms between 2 p.m. and 4 p.m. Highs in the upper 80s. Southwest winds 5 to 10 miles an hour. Chance of rain 20%. Tuesday night, warm. Partly cloudy, then becoming mostly clear between 8 p.m. and 2 a.m., then becoming partly cloudy. Lows in the lower 70s. Southwest winds 5 to 10 miles an hour. And now the extended forecast for South Central Pennsylvania. Wednesday, sunny. Highs in the lower 90s. Wednesday night, clear. Lows in the lower 70s. Thursday, sunny, hot. Highs in the mid-90s. Thursday night, clear, warm. Lows in the lower 70s. Friday, sunny, hot. Highs in the mid-90s. Friday night, partly cloudy. Warm. Lows in the lower 70s. Independence Day, mostly sunny with a chance of showers and thunderstorms. Hot. Highs in the lower 90s. Chance of rain 40%. Saturday night, mostly cloudy with a chance of showers. Lows in the upper 60s. Chance of rain 40%. Sunday, partly sunny with a chance of showers and thunderstorms. Very warm. Highs in the upper 80s. Chance of rain 40%. The 8 to 14 day outlook, from Monday July 6th to Sunday July 12th, calls for above normal temperatures and above normal precipitation. Normal high temperatures across central Pennsylvania during this period range from the mid-70s over the Allegheny Mountains to the mid-80s across the lower Susquehanna Valley. Normal lows range from the mid-50s over the Alleghenies to the mid-60s across the lower Susquehanna Valley. Here are the 5 a.m. conditions in the Altoona area. In Altoona, it was cloudy. The temperature was 66 degrees, the dew point 65, and the relative humidity 96%. The wind was calm. The pressure was 30.08 inches and steady. Now, a few other local conditions: Johnstown, cloudy 65, dew point, light rain and fog 61, at La Trobe. Temperature was 64 degrees, dew point 64. Wind was calm. And the pressure was 30.08 inches, and rising. Pittsburgh partly cloudy 66, Erie mostly cloudy 70, Bradford mostly cloudy 59.
to the south and east, York, mostly cloudy 62, Selams Grove fog 65, Harrisburg partly cloudy 67, Philadelphia cloudy 71, Baltimore mostly cloudy 69, Washington D.C. mostly cloudy 68. Once again, in Altoona it was 66 degrees under cloudy skies. This is NOAA Weather Radio, All Hazards Station WMG 589. Serving south central Pennsylvania, and originating from the National Weather Service.

2. Yesterday's low temperature of 63 degrees occurred at 11:41 p.m. This low was 2 degrees above the normal low of 61. A trace of precipitation fell yesterday, which brings the monthly total to 3.64 inches. This is 0.44 inches above the normal amount of 3.20 inches for June. The total precipitation for the season since June 1st now stands at 3.64 inches, which is 0.44 inches above normal. The total precipitation for the year is now 17.24 inches, which is 0.15 inches below normal. There were no heating degree days yesterday, which is normal. This leaves the monthly total at 20, which is 15 below normal. The yearly total since July 1st is 5,823, which is 61 above normal. There were 3 cooling degree days yesterday, which is 4 below normal. This brings the monthly total to 114, which is minus 13 below normal. The yearly total since January 1st is 193, which is 11 above normal. The average wind speed was less than 5 miles per hour yesterday. The normal high temperature for today is 82 degrees, and the normal low is 61. The record high for today is 95, which occurred in 2012, and the record low is 46, which occurred in 1956. Sunrise today is at 5:46 a.m. and sunset is at 8:47 p.m. The big weather story for this work week will center around the building heat and humidity, with some record highs likely to be broken during the Wednesday through Friday period. Most valley locations will see heat indices climb to between 100 and 105 each afternoon Wednesday through Friday, and just minor relief will be found across the northern and western mountains, where it will still feel like the low to mid-90s. An isolated afternoon shower or thunderstorm is possible today as the leading edge of warmer air pushes slowly northeast across the state. Another round of thunderstorms, originating over the upper Great Lakes, may race southeast along this boundary during the day Tuesday and impact mainly the northwest and north-central mountains. Hot and dry conditions will bake the region Wednesday and Thursday, with an increasing chance for a thunderstorm later Friday and Saturday as a cold front pushes southeast from the Great Lakes region. Under variable amounts of clouds and some sun, highs today will range from the low 80s across the Laurel Highlands to near 90 in some parts of the Susquehanna Valley and also across the western lowlands. Lows tonight will range through the 60s, and highs Tuesday will be in the mid-80s to low 90s. Stay informed and take steps to protect yourself from heat-related illness. Drink plenty of fluids and refrain from doing any strenuous activity in the sun during the peak heat of the day. Here is the latest National Weather Service forecast for Blair and Bedford counties, including the city of Altoona. Today, mostly cloudy before 10 a.m., then becoming mostly sunny. Patchy fog before 10 a.m. A slight chance of showers and thunderstorms this afternoon. Highs in the lower 80s. Southeast winds around 5 miles an hour. Chance of rain 20%. Tonight, partly cloudy through 2 a.m., then becoming mostly clear. Lows in the mid-60s. South winds around 5 miles an hour. Tuesday, very warm. Mostly sunny. A slight chance of showers and thunderstorms between 2 p.m. and 4 p.m. Highs in the upper 80s. South winds 5 to 10 miles an hour. Chance of rain 20%. Tuesday night, warm. Partly cloudy through 10 p.m., then becoming mostly clear. Lows around 70. Southwest winds around 5 miles an hour. Here is the latest National Weather Service forecast for Cambria County, including the city of Johnstown. Today, patchy fog before 8 a.m. Mostly sunny. Highs in the lower 80s. Southeast winds around 5 miles an hour. Tonight, partly cloudy through 10 p.m., then clearing. Lows in the mid-60s. South winds 5 to 10 miles an hour. Tuesday, very warm. Mostly sunny. A slight chance of showers and thunderstorms between 2 p.m. and 4 p.m. Highs in the upper 80s. Southwest winds 5 to 10 miles an hour. Chance of rain 20%. Tuesday night, warm. Partly cloudy, then becoming mostly clear between 8 p.m. and 2 a.m., then becoming partly cloudy. Lows in the lower 70s. Southwest winds 5 to 10 miles an hour. And now the extended forecast for South Central Pennsylvania. Wednesday, sunny. Highs in the lower 90s.

night, clear. Lows in the lower 70s. Thursday, sunny, hot. Highs in the mid 90s. Thursday night, clear, warm. Lows in the lower 70s. Friday, sunny, hot. Highs in the mid 90s. Friday night, partly cloudy. Warm. Lows in the lower 70s. Independence Day, mostly sunny with a chance of showers and thunderstorms. Hot. Highs in the lower 90s. Chance of rain 40%. Saturday night, mostly cloudy with a chance of showers. Lows in the upper 60s. Chance of rain 40%. Sunday, partly sunny with a chance of showers and thunderstorms. Very warm. Highs in the upper 80s. Chance of rain 40%. The 8 to 14 day outlook, from Monday, July 6th to Sunday, July 12th, calls for above normal temperatures and above normal precipitation. Normal high temperatures across central Pennsylvania during this period range from the mid-70s over the Allegheny Mountains to the mid-80s across the lower Susquehanna Valley. Normal lows range from the mid-50s over the Alleghenies to the mid-60s across the lower Susquehanna Valley. Here are the 5 a.m. conditions in the Altoona area. In Altoona, it was cloudy. The temperature was 66 degrees, the dew point 65, and the relative humidity 96%. The wind was calm. The pressure was 30.08 inches and steady. Now, a few other local conditions: Johnstown, cloudy 65, Dubois, light rain and fog 61, Ed La Trobe. Temperature was 64 degrees, dew point 64. Wind was calm. And the pressure was 30.08 inches, and rising. Pittsburgh partly cloudy 66, Erie, mostly cloudy 70, Bradford mostly cloudy 59. To the south and east, York, mostly cloudy 62, Selins Grove fog 65, Harrisburg partly cloudy 67, Philadelphia cloudy 71, Baltimore mostly cloudy 69, Washington DC mostly cloudy 68. Once again, in Altoona it was 66 degrees under cloudy skies. 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Properly set weather radios, with the alarm device, will alert you when severe weather warnings or watches are issued. Programming on this station will be temporarily changed during severe weather, to bring you the latest information. Warnings and safety information from the National Weather Service may someday save your life or protect your property. Here's the hazardous weather outlook, for the following counties: Bedford, Blair, and Cambria. For today and tonight, the probability for widespread hazardous weather is low. And now the extended outlook for the period Tuesday through Sunday. Dangerous heat is possible Tuesday through Friday with maximum heat indices of 95 to 105 degrees. The Altoona climate summary for yesterday, June 28, 2026. Yesterday's high temperature of 72 degrees occurred at 6:38 p.m. This high was 10 degrees below the normal high of 82. Yesterday's low temperature of 63 degrees occurred at 11:41 p.m. This low was 2 degrees above the normal low of 61. A trace of precipitation fell yesterday, which brings the monthly total to 3.64 inches. This is 0.44 inches above the normal amount of 3.20 inches for June. The total precipitation for the season since June 1st now stands at 3.64 inches, which is 0.44 inches above normal. The total precipitation for the year is now 17.24 inches, which is 0.15 inches below normal. There were no heating degree days yesterday, which is normal. This leaves the monthly total at 20, which is 15 below normal. The yearly total since July 1st is 5,823, which is 61 above normal. There were 3 cooling degree days yesterday, which is 4 below normal.
This brings the monthly total to 114, which is minus 13 below normal. The yearly total since January 1st is 193, which is 11 above normal. The average wind speed was less than 5 miles per hour yesterday. The normal high temperature for today is 82 degrees, and the normal low is 61. The record high for today is 95, which occurred in 2012, and the record low is 46, which occurred in 1956. Sunrise today is at 5:46 a.m. and sunset is at 8:47 p.m. The big weather story for this work week will center around the building heat and humidity, with some record highs likely to be broken during the Wednesday through Friday period. Most valley locations will see heat indices climb to between 100 and 105 each afternoon Wednesday through Friday, and just minor relief will be found across the northern and western mountains, where it will still feel like the low to mid-90s. An isolated afternoon shower or thunderstorm is possible today as the leading edge of warmer air pushes slowly northeast across the state. Another round of thunderstorms, originating over the upper Great Lakes, may race southeast along this boundary during the day Tuesday and impact mainly the northwest and north central mountains. Hot and dry conditions will bake the region Wednesday and Thursday, with an increasing chance for a thunderstorm later Friday and Saturday as a cold front pushes southeast from the Great Lakes region. Under variable amounts of clouds and some sun, highs today will range from the low 80s across the Laurel Highlands to near 90 in some parts of the Susquehanna Valley and also across the western lowlands. Lows tonight will range through the 60s, and highs Tuesday will be in the mid-80s to low 90s. Stay informed and take steps to protect yourself from heat-related illness. Drink plenty of fluids and refrain from doing any strenuous activity in the sun during the peak heat of the day. Here is the latest National Weather Service forecast for Blair and Bedford counties, including the city of Altoona. Today, mostly cloudy before 10 a.m., then becoming mostly sunny. Patchy fog before 10 a.m. A slight chance of showers and thunderstorms this afternoon. Highs in the lower 80s. Southeast winds around 5 miles an hour. Chance of rain 20%. Tonight, partly cloudy through 2 a.m., then becoming mostly clear. Lows in the mid-60s. South winds around 5 miles an hour. Tuesday, very warm. Mostly sunny. A slight chance of showers and thunderstorms between 2 p.m. and 4 p.m. Highs in the upper 80s. South winds 5 to 10 miles an hour. Chance of rain 20%. Tuesday night, warm. Partly cloudy through 10 p.m., then becoming mostly clear. Lows around 70. Southwest winds around 5 miles an hour. Here is the latest National Weather Service forecast for Cambria County, including the city of Johnstown. Today, patchy fog before 8 a.m. Mostly sunny. Highs in the lower 80s. Southeast winds around 5 miles an hour. Tonight, partly cloudy through 10 p.m., then clearing. Lows in the mid-60s. South winds 5 to 10 miles an hour. Tuesday, very warm. Mostly sunny. A slight chance of showers and thunderstorms between 2 p.m. and 4 p.m. Highs in the upper 80s. Southwest winds 5 to 10 miles an hour. Chance of rain 20%. Tuesday night, warm. Partly cloudy, then becoming mostly clear between 8 p.m. and 2 a.m., then becoming partly cloudy. Lows in the lower 70s. Southwest winds 5 to 10 miles an hour. And now the extended forecast for South Central Pennsylvania. Wednesday, sunny. Highs in the lower 90s. Wednesday night, clear. Lows in the lower 70s. Thursday, sunny, hot. Highs in the mid-90s. Thursday night, clear, warm. Lows in the lower 70s. Friday, sunny, hot. Highs in the mid-90s. Friday night, partly cloudy. Warm. Lows in the lower 70s. Independence Day, mostly sunny with a chance of showers and thunderstorms. Hot. Highs in the lower 90s. Chance of rain 40%. Saturday night, mostly cloudy with a chance of showers. Lows in the upper 60s. Chance of rain 40%. Sunday, partly sunny with a chance of showers and thunderstorms. Very warm. Highs in the upper 80s. Chance of rain 40%.
The 8 to 14 day outlook, from Monday, July 6th to Sunday, July 12th, calls for above normal temperatures and above normal precipitation. Normal high temperatures across central Pennsylvania during this period range from the mid-70s over the Allegheny Mountains to the mid-80s across the lower Susquehanna Valley. Normal lows range from the mid-50s over the Alleghenies to the mid-60s across the lower Susquehanna Valley. Here are the 5 a.m. conditions in the Altoona area. In Altoona, it was cloudy. The temperature was 66 degrees, the dew point 65, and the relative humidity 96%. The wind was calm. The pressure was 30.08 inches and steady. Now, a few other local conditions: Johnstown, cloudy 65, Du Bois, light rain and fog 61, Ed La Trobe. Temperature was 64 degrees, dew point 64. Wind was calm. And the pressure was 30.08 inches, and rising. Pittsburgh partly cloudy 66, Erie, mostly cloudy 70, Bradford mostly cloudy 59. To the south and east, York, mostly cloudy 62, Selins Grove fog 65, Harrisburg partly cloudy 67, Philadelphia cloudy 71, Baltimore mostly cloudy 69, Washington DC mostly cloudy 68. Once again, in Altoona it was 66 degrees under cloudy skies. This is NOAA Weather Radio, All Hazards Station WNG 589. 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Here's the hazardous weather outlook for the following counties: Bedford, Blair, and Cambria. For today and tonight, the probability for widespread hazardous weather is low. And now the extended outlook for the period Tuesday through Sunday. Dangerous heat is possible Tuesday through Friday with maximum heat indices of 95 to 105 degrees. The Altoona climate summary for yesterday, June 28, 2026. Yesterday's high temperature of 72 degrees occurred at 6:38 p.m. This high was 10 degrees below the normal high of 82. Yesterday's low temperature of 63 degrees occurred at 11:41 p.m. This low was 2 degrees above the normal low of 61. A trace of precipitation fell yesterday, which brings the monthly total to 3.64 inches. This is 0.44 inches above the normal amount of 3.20 inches for June. The total precipitation for the season since June 1st now stands at 3.64 inches, which is 0.44 inches above normal. The total precipitation for the year is now 17.24 inches, which is 0.15 inches below normal. There were no heating degree days yesterday, which is normal. This leaves the monthly total at 20, which is 15 below normal. The yearly total since July 1st is 5,823, which is 61 above normal. There were 3 cooling degree days yesterday, which is 4 below normal. This brings the monthly total to 114, which is minus 13 below normal. The yearly total since January 1st is 193, which is 11 above normal. The average wind speed was less than 5 miles per hour yesterday. The normal high temperature for today is 82 degrees, and the normal low is 61. The record high for today is 95, which occurred in 2012, and the record low is 46, which occurred in 1956. Sunrise today is at 5:46 a.m. and sunset is at 8:47 p.m. The big weather story for this work week will center around the building heat and humidity, with some record highs likely to be broken during the Wednesday through Friday period. Most valley locations will see heat indices climb to between 100 and 105 each afternoon Wednesday through Friday, and just minor relief will be found across the northern and western mountains, where it will still feel like the low to mid-90s. An isolated afternoon shower or thunderstorm is possible today as the leading edge of warmer air pushes slowly northeast across the state. Another round of thunderstorms, originating over the upper Great Lakes, may race southeast along this boundary during the day Tuesday and impact mainly the northwest and north central mountains. Hot and dry conditions will bake the region Wednesday and Thursday, with an increasing chance for a thunderstorm later Friday and Saturday as a cold front pushes southeast from the Great Lakes region. Under variable amounts of clouds and some sun, highs today will range from the low 80s across the Laurel Highlands to near 90 in some parts of the Susquehanna Valley and also across the western lowlands. Lows tonight will range through the 60s, and highs Tuesday will be in the mid 80s to low 90s.
stay informed and take steps to protect yourself from heat-related illness. Drink plenty of fluids and refrain from doing any strenuous activity in the sun during the peak heat of the day. Here is the latest National Weather Service forecast for Blair and Bedford counties, including the city of Altoona. Today, mostly cloudy before 10 a.m., then becoming mostly sunny. Patchy fog before 10 a.m. A slight chance of showers and thunderstorms this afternoon. Highs in the lower 80s. Southeast winds around 5 miles an hour. Chance of rain 20%. Tonight, partly cloudy through 2 a.m., then becoming mostly clear. Lows in the mid-60s. South winds around 5 miles an hour. Tuesday, very warm. Mostly sunny. A slight chance of showers and thunderstorms between 2 p.m. and 4 p.m. Highs in the upper 80s. South winds 5 to 10 miles an hour. Chance of rain 20%. Tuesday night, warm. Partly cloudy through 10 p.m., then becoming mostly clear. Lows around 70. Southwest winds around 5 miles an hour. Here is the latest National Weather Service forecast for Cambria County, including the city of Johnstown. Today, patchy fog before 8 a.m. Mostly sunny. Highs in the lower 80s. Southeast winds around 5 miles an hour. Tonight, partly cloudy through 10 p.m. then clearing. Lows in the mid-60s. South winds 5 to 10 miles an hour. Tuesday, very warm. Mostly sunny. A slight chance of showers and thunderstorms between 2 p.m. and 4 p.m. Highs in the upper 80s. Southwest winds 5 to 10 miles an hour. Chance of rain 20%. Tuesday night, warm. Partly cloudy, then becoming mostly clear between 8 p.m. and 2 a.m., then becoming partly cloudy. Lows in the lower 70s. Southwest winds 5 to 10 miles an hour. And now the extended forecast for South Central Pennsylvania. Wednesday, sunny. Highs in the lower 90s. Wednesday night, clear. Lows in the lower 70s. Thursday, sunny, hot. Highs in the mid-90s. Thursday night, clear, warm. Lows in the lower 70s. Friday, sunny, hot. Highs in the mid-90s. Friday night, partly cloudy. Warm. Lows in the lower 70s. Independence Day, mostly sunny with a chance of showers and thunderstorms. Hot. Highs in the lower 90s. Chance of rain 40%. Saturday night, mostly cloudy with a chance of showers. Lows in the upper 60s. Chance of rain 40%. Sunday, partly sunny with a chance of showers and thunderstorms. Very warm. Highs in the upper 80s. Chance of rain 40%. The 8 to 14 day outlook, from Monday, July 6th to Sunday, July 12th, calls for above normal temperatures and above normal precipitation. Normal high temperatures across central Pennsylvania during this period range from the mid-70s over the Allegheny Mountains to the mid-80s across the lower Susquehanna Valley. Normal lows range from the mid-50s over the Alleghenies to the mid-60s across the lower Susquehanna Valley. Here are the 5 a.m. conditions in the Altoona area. In Altoona, it was cloudy. The temperature was 66 degrees, the dew point 65, and the relative humidity 96%. The wind was calm. The pressure was 30.08 inches and steady. Now, a few other local conditions: Johnstown, cloudy 65, Du Bois, light rain and fog 61, Ed La Trobe. Temperature was 64 degrees, dew point 64. Wind was calm. And the pressure was 30.08 inches, and rising. Pittsburgh partly cloudy 66, Erie, mostly cloudy 70, Bradford mostly cloudy 59. To the south and east, York, mostly cloudy 62, Selins Grove fog 65, Harrisburg partly cloudy 67, Philadelphia cloudy 71, Baltimore mostly cloudy 69, Washington DC mostly cloudy 68. Once again, in Altoona it was 66 degrees under cloudy skies. This is NOAA Weather Radio, All Hazards Station WNG 589. 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
Here's the hazardous weather outlook for the following counties, Bedford, Blair, and Cambria. For today and tonight, the probability for widespread hazardous weather is low. And now the extended outlook for the period Tuesday through Sunday. Dangerous heat is possible Tuesday through Friday with maximum heat indices of 95 to 105 degrees. The Altoona climate summary for yesterday, June 28, 2026. Yesterday's high temperature of 72 degrees occurred at 6:38 p.m. This high was 10 degrees below the normal high of 82. Yesterday's low temperature of 63 degrees occurred at 11:41 p.m. This low was 2 degrees above the normal low of 61. A trace of precipitation fell yesterday, which brings the monthly total to 3.64 inches. This is 0.44 inches above the normal amount of 3.20 inches for June. The total precipitation for the season since June 1st now stands at 3.64 inches, which is 0.44 inches above normal. The total precipitation for the year is now 17.24 inches, which is 0.15 inches below normal. There were no heating degree days yesterday, which is normal. This leaves the monthly total at 20, which is 15 below normal. The yearly total since July 1st is 5,823, which is 61 above normal. There were 3 cooling degree days yesterday, which is 4 below normal. This brings the monthly total to 114, which is minus 13 below normal. The yearly total since January 1st is 193, which is 11 above normal. The average wind speed was less than 5 miles per hour yesterday. The normal high temperature for today is 82 degrees, and the normal low is 61. The record high for today is 95, which occurred in 2012, and the record low is 46, which occurred in 1956. Sunrise today is at 5:46 a.m. and sunset is at 8:47 p.m. The big weather story for this work week will center around the building heat and humidity, with some record highs likely to be broken during the Wednesday through Friday period. Most valley locations will see heat indices climb to between 100 and 105 each afternoon Wednesday through Friday, and just minor relief will be found across the northern and western mountains, where it will still feel like the low to mid-90s. An isolated afternoon shower or thunderstorm is possible today as the leading edge of warmer air pushes slowly northeast across the state. Another round of thunderstorms, originating over the upper Great Lakes, may race southeast along this boundary during the day Tuesday and impact mainly the northwest and north central mountains. Hot and dry conditions will bake the region Wednesday and Thursday, with an increasing chance for a thunderstorm later Friday and Saturday as a cold front pushes southeast from the Great Lakes region. Under variable amounts of clouds and some sun, highs today will range from the low 80s across the Laurel Highlands to near 90 in some parts of the Susquehanna Valley and also across the western lowlands. Lows tonight will range through the 60s, and highs Tuesday will be in the mid-80s to low 90s. Stay informed and take steps to protect yourself from heat-related illness. Drink plenty of fluids and refrain from doing any strenuous activity in the sun during the peak heat of the day. Here is the latest National Weather Service forecast for Blair and Bedford counties, including the city of Altoona. Today, mostly cloudy before 10 a.m., then becoming mostly sunny. Patchy fog before 10 a.m. A slight chance of showers and thunderstorms this afternoon. Highs in the lower 80s. Southeast winds around 5 miles an hour. Chance of rain 20%. Tonight, partly cloudy through 2 a.m., then becoming mostly clear. Lows in the mid-60s. South winds around 5 miles an hour. Tuesday, very warm. Mostly sunny. A slight chance of showers and thunderstorms between 2 p.m. and 4 p.m. Highs in the upper 80s. South winds 5 to 10 miles an hour. Chance of rain 20%. Tuesday night, warm. Partly cloudy through 10 p.m., then becoming mostly clear. Lows around 70. Southwest winds around 5 miles an hour. Here is the latest National Weather Service forecast for Cambria County, including the city of Johnstown. Today, patchy fog before 8 a.m. Mostly sunny. Highs in the lower 80s. Southeast winds around 5 miles an hour. Tonight, partly cloudy through 10 p.m., then clearing. Lows in the mid-60s. South winds 5 to 10 miles an hour. Tuesday, very warm. Mostly sunny.
A slight chance of showers and thunderstorms between 2 p.m. and 4 p.m. Highs in the upper 80s. Southwest winds 5 to 10 miles an hour. Chance of rain 20%. Tuesday night, warm. Partly cloudy, then becoming mostly clear between 8 p.m. and 2 a.m., then becoming partly cloudy. Lows in the lower 70s. Southwest winds 5 to 10 miles an hour. And now the extended forecast for South Central Pennsylvania. Wednesday, sunny. Highs in the lower 90s. Wednesday night, clear. Lows in the lower 70s. Thursday, sunny, hot. Highs in the mid 90s. Thursday night, clear, warm. Lows in the lower 70s. Friday, sunny, hot. Highs in the mid 90s. Friday night, partly cloudy. Warm. Lows in the lower 70s. Independence Day, mostly sunny with a chance of showers and thunderstorms. Hot. Highs in the lower 90s. Chance of rain 40%. Saturday night, mostly cloudy with a chance of showers. Lows in the upper 60s. Chance of rain 40%. Sunday, partly sunny with a chance of showers and thunderstorms. Very warm. Highs in the upper 80s. Chance of rain 40%. The 8 to 14 day outlook, from Monday, July 6th to Sunday, July 12th, calls for above normal temperatures and above normal precipitation. Normal high temperatures across central Pennsylvania during this period range from the mid-70s over the Allegheny Mountains to the mid-80s across the lower Susquehanna Valley. Normal lows range from the mid-50s over the Alleghenies to the mid-60s across the lower Susquehanna Valley. Here are the 5 a.m. conditions in the Altoona area. In Altoona, it was cloudy. The temperature was 66 degrees, the dew point 65, and the relative humidity 96%. The wind was calm. The pressure was 30.08 inches and steady. Now, a few other local conditions: Johnstown, cloudy 65, Dubois, light rain and fog 61, Ed La Trobe. Temperature was 64 degrees, dew point 64. Wind was calm. And the pressure was 30.08 inches, and rising. Pittsburgh partly cloudy 66, Erie, mostly cloudy 70, Bradford mostly cloudy 59. To the south and east, York, mostly cloudy 62, Selins Grove fog 65, Harrisburg partly cloudy 67, Philadelphia cloudy 71, Baltimore mostly cloudy 69, Washington DC mostly cloudy 68. Once again, in Altoona it was 66 degrees under cloudy skies. This is NOAA Weather Radio, All Hazards Station WNG 589. 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Here's the hazardous weather outlook for the following counties: Bedford, Blair and Cambria. For today and tonight, the probability for widespread hazardous weather is low. And now the extended outlook for the period Tuesday through Sunday. Dangerous heat is possible Tuesday through Friday with maximum heat indices of 95 to 105 degrees. The Altoona climate summary for yesterday, June 28, 2026. Yesterday's high temperature of 72 degrees occurred at 6:38 p.m. This high was 10 degrees below the normal high of 82. Yesterday's low temperature of 63 degrees occurred at 11:41 p.m. This low was 2 degrees above the normal low of 61. A trace of precipitation fell yesterday, which brings the monthly total to 3.64 inches. This is 0.44 inches above the normal amount of 3.20 inches for June. The total precipitation for the season since June 1st now stands at 3.64 inches, which is 0.44 inches above normal. The total precipitation for the year is now 17.24 inches, which is 0.15 inches below normal. There were no heating degree days yesterday, which is normal. This leaves the monthly total at 20, which is 15 below normal. The yearly total since July 1st is 5,823, which is 61 above normal. There were 3 cooling degree days yesterday, which is 4 below normal. This brings the monthly total to 114, which is minus 13 below normal. The yearly total since January 1st is 193, which is 11 above normal.
The average wind speed was less than 5 miles per hour yesterday. The normal high temperature for today is 82 degrees, and the normal low is 61. The record high for today is 95, which occurred in 2012, and the record low is 46, which occurred in 1956. Sunrise today is at 5:46 a.m. and sunset is at 8:47 p.m. The big weather story for this work week will center around the building heat and humidity, with some record highs likely to be broken during the Wednesday through Friday period. Most valley locations will see heat indices climb to between 100 and 105 each afternoon Wednesday through Friday, and just minor relief will be found across the northern and western mountains, where it will still feel like the low to mid-90s. An isolated afternoon shower or thunderstorm is possible today as the leading edge of warmer air pushes slowly northeast across the state. Another round of thunderstorms, originating over the upper Great Lakes, may race southeast along this boundary during the day Tuesday and impact mainly the northwest and north central mountains. Hot and dry conditions will bake the region Wednesday and Thursday, with an increasing chance for a thunderstorm later Friday and Saturday as a cold front pushes southeast from the Great Lakes region. Under variable amounts of clouds and some sun, highs today will range from the low 80s across the Laurel Highlands to near 90 in some parts of the Susquehanna Valley and also across the western lowlands. Lows tonight will range through the 60s, and highs Tuesday will be in the mid-80s to low 90s. Stay informed and take steps to protect yourself from heat-related illness. Drink plenty of fluids and refrain from doing any strenuous activity in the sun during the peak heat of the day. Here is the latest National Weather Service forecast for Blair and Bedford counties, including the city of Altoona. Today, mostly cloudy before 10 a.m., then becoming mostly sunny. Patchy fog before 10 a.m. A slight chance of showers and thunderstorms this afternoon. Highs in the lower 80s. Southeast winds around 5 miles an hour. Chance of rain 20%. Tonight, partly cloudy through 2 a.m., then becoming mostly clear. Lows in the mid-60s. South winds around 5 miles an hour. Tuesday, very warm. Mostly sunny. A slight chance of showers and thunderstorms between 2 p.m. and 4 p.m. Highs in the upper 80s. South winds 5 to 10 miles an hour. Chance of rain 20%. Tuesday night, warm. Partly cloudy through 10 p.m., then becoming mostly clear. Lows around 70. Southwest winds around 5 miles an hour. Here is the latest National Weather Service forecast for Cambria County, including the city of Johnstown. Today, patchy fog before 8 a.m. Mostly sunny. Highs in the lower 80s. Southeast winds around 5 miles an hour. Tonight, partly cloudy through 10 p.m., then clearing. Lows in the mid-60s. South winds 5 to 10 miles an hour. Tuesday, very warm. Mostly sunny. A slight chance of showers and thunderstorms between 2 p.m. and 4 p.m. Highs in the upper 80s. Southwest winds 5 to 10 miles an hour. Chance of rain 20%. Tuesday night, warm. Partly cloudy, then becoming mostly clear between 8 p.m. and 2 a.m., then becoming partly cloudy. Lows in the lower 70s. Southwest winds 5 to 10 miles an hour. And now the extended forecast for South Central Pennsylvania. Wednesday, sunny. Highs in the lower 90s. Wednesday night, clear. Lows in the lower 70s. Thursday, sunny, hot. Highs in the mid-90s. Thursday night, clear, warm. Lows in the lower 70s. Friday, sunny, hot. Highs in the mid-90s. Friday night, partly cloudy. Warm. Lows in the lower 70s. Independence Day, mostly sunny with a chance of showers and thunderstorms. Hot. Highs in the lower 90s. Chance of rain 40%. Saturday night, mostly cloudy with a chance of showers. Lows in the upper 60s. Chance of rain 40%. Sunday, partly sunny with a chance of showers and thunderstorms. Very warm. Highs in the upper 80s. Chance of rain 40%. The 8 to 14 day outlook, from Monday, July 6th to Sunday, July 12th, calls for above normal temperatures and above normal precipitation.
Normal high temperatures across central Pennsylvania during this period range from the mid-70s over the Allegheny Mountains to the mid-80s across the lower Susquehanna Valley. Normal lows range from the mid-50s over the Alleghenies to the mid-60s across the lower Susquehanna Valley. Here are the 5 a.m. conditions in the Altoona area. In Altoona, it was cloudy. The temperature was 66 degrees, the dew point 65, and the relative humidity 96%. The wind was calm. The pressure was 30.08 inches and steady. Now, a few other local conditions: Johnstown, cloudy 65, Dubois, light rain and fog 61, Ed La Trobe. Temperature was 64 degrees, dew point 64. Wind was calm. And the pressure was 30.08 inches, and rising. Pittsburgh partly cloudy 66, Erie, mostly cloudy 70, Bradford mostly cloudy 59. To the south and east, York, mostly cloudy 62, Selins Grove fog 65, Harrisburg partly cloudy 67, Philadelphia cloudy 71, Baltimore mostly cloudy 69, Washington DC mostly cloudy 68. Once again, in Altoona it was 66 degrees under cloudy skies. This is NOAA Weather Radio, all hazards station WNG 589. 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Here's the hazardous weather outlook for the following counties: Bedford, Blair, and Cambria. For today and tonight, the probability for widespread hazardous weather is low. And now the extended outlook for the period Tuesday through Sunday. Dangerous heat is possible Tuesday through Friday with maximum heat indices of 95 to 105 degrees. The Altoona climate summary for yesterday, June 28, 2026. Yesterday's high temperature of 72 degrees occurred at 6:38 p.m. This high was 10 degrees below the normal high of 82. Yesterday's low temperature of 63 degrees occurred at 11:41 p.m. This low was 2 degrees above the normal low of 61. A trace of precipitation fell yesterday, which brings the monthly total to 3.64 inches. This is 0.44 inches above the normal amount of 3.20 inches for June. The total precipitation for the season since June 1st now stands at 3.64 inches, which is 0.44 inches above normal. The total precipitation for the year is now 17.24 inches, which is 0.15 inches below normal. There were no heating degree days yesterday, which is normal. This leaves the monthly total at 20, which is 15 below normal. The yearly total since July 1st is 5,823, which is 61 above normal. There were 3 cooling degree days yesterday, which is 4 below normal. This brings the monthly total to 114, which is minus 13 below normal. The yearly total since January 1st is 193, which is 11 above normal. The average wind speed was less than 5 miles per hour yesterday. The normal high temperature for today is 82 degrees, and the normal low is 61. The record high for today is 95, which occurred in 2012, and the record low is 46, which occurred in 1956. Sunrise today is at 5:46 a.m. and sunset is at 8:47 p.m. The big weather story for this work week will center around the building heat and humidity, with some record highs likely to be broken during the Wednesday through Friday period. Most valley locations will see heat indices climb to between 100 and 105 each afternoon Wednesday through Friday, and just minor relief will be found across the northern and western mountains, where it will still feel like the low to mid-90s. An isolated afternoon shower or thunderstorm is possible today as the leading edge of warmer air pushes slowly northeast across the state. Another round of thunderstorms, originating over the upper Great Lakes, may race southeast along this boundary during the day Tuesday and impact mainly the northwest and north central mountains. Hot and dry conditions will bake the region Wednesday and Thursday, with an increasing chance for a thunderstorm later Friday and Saturday as a cold front pushes southeast from the Great Lakes region. Under variable amounts of clouds and some sun, highs today will range from the low 80s across the Laurel Highlands to near 90 in some parts of the Susquehanna Valley and also across the western lowlands. Lows tonight will range through the 60s, and highs Tuesday will be in the mid-80s to low 90s. Stay informed and take steps to protect yourself from heat-related illness.
drink plenty of fluids and refrain from doing any strenuous activity in the sun during the peak heat of the day. Here is the latest National Weather Service forecast for Blair and Bedford counties, including the city of Altoona. Today, mostly cloudy before 10 a.m., then becoming mostly sunny. Patchy fog before 10 a.m. A slight chance of showers and thunderstorms this afternoon. Highs in the lower 80s. Southeast winds around 5 miles an hour. Chance of rain 20%. Tonight, partly cloudy through 2 a.m., then becoming mostly clear. Lows in the mid-60s. South winds around 5 miles an hour. Tuesday, very warm. Mostly sunny. A slight chance of showers and thunderstorms between 2 p.m. and 4 p.m. Highs in the upper 80s. South winds 5 to 10 miles an hour. Chance of rain 20%. Tuesday night, warm. Partly cloudy through 10 p.m., then becoming mostly clear. Lows around 70. Southwest winds around 5 miles an hour. Here is the latest national forecast for Cambria County, including the city of Johnstown. Today, patchy fog before 8 a.m. Mostly sunny. Highs in the lower 80s. Southeast winds around 5 miles an hour. Tonight, partly cloudy through 10 p.m. then clearing. Lows in the mid-60s. South winds 5 to 10 miles an hour. Tuesday, very warm. Mostly sunny. A slight chance of showers and thunderstorms between 2 p.m. and 4 p.m. Highs in the upper 80s. Southwest winds 5 to 10 miles an hour. Chance of rain 20%. Tuesday night, warm. Partly cloudy, then becoming mostly clear between 8 p.m. and 2 a.m., then becoming partly cloudy. Lows in the lower 70s. Southwest winds 5 to 10 miles an hour. And now the extended forecast for South Central Pennsylvania. Wednesday, sunny. Highs in the lower 90s. Wednesday night, clear. Lows in the lower 70s. Thursday, sunny, hot. Highs in the mid-90s. Thursday night, clear, warm. Lows in the lower 70s. Friday, sunny, hot. Highs in the mid-90s. Friday night, partly cloudy. Warm. Lows in the lower 70s. Independence Day, mostly sunny with a chance of showers and thunderstorms. Hot. Highs in the lower 90s. Chance of rain 40%. Saturday night, mostly cloudy with a chance of showers. Lows in the upper 60s. Chance of rain 40%. Sunday, partly sunny with a chance of showers and thunderstorms. Very warm. Highs in the upper 80s. Chance of rain 40%. Here is the latest National Weather Service forecast for Blair and Bedford counties, including the city of Altoona. Today, mostly cloudy before 10 a.m., then becoming mostly sunny. Patchy fog before 10 a.m. A slight chance of showers and thunderstorms this afternoon. Visibility 1/4 mile or less at times before 8 a.m. Highs in the lower 80s. Southeast winds around 5 miles an hour. Chance of rain 20%. Tonight, partly cloudy through 2 a.m., then becoming mostly clear. Lows in the mid-60s. South winds around 5 miles an hour. Tuesday, very warm. Mostly sunny. A slight chance of showers and thunderstorms between 2 p.m. and 4 p.m. Highs in the upper 80s. South winds 5 to 10 miles an hour. Chance of rain 20%. Tuesday night, warm. Partly cloudy through 10 p.m., then becoming mostly clear. Lows around 70. Southwest winds around 5 miles an hour. Here is the latest National Weather Service forecast for Cambria County, including the city of Johnstown. Today, patchy fog before 8 a.m. Mostly sunny. Visibility 1/4 mile or less at times before 8 a.m. Highs in the lower 80s. Southeast winds around 5 miles an hour. Tonight, partly cloudy through 10 p.m. then clearing. Lows in the mid-60s. South winds 5 to 10 miles an hour. Tuesday, very warm. Mostly sunny. A slight chance of showers and thunderstorms between 2 p.m. and 4 p.m. Highs in the upper 80s.
Southwest winds 5 to 10 miles an hour. Chance of rain 20%. Tuesday night, warm. Partly cloudy, then becoming mostly clear between 8 p.m. and 2 a.m., then becoming partly cloudy. Lows in the lower 70s. Southwest winds 5 to 10 miles an hour. And now the extended forecast for South Central Pennsylvania. Wednesday, sunny. Highs in the lower 90s. Wednesday night, clear. Lows in the lower 70s. Thursday, sunny, hot. Highs in the mid-90s. Thursday night, clear, warm. Lows in the lower 70s. Friday, sunny, hot. Highs in the mid-90s. Friday night, partly cloudy. Warm. Lows in the lower 70s. Independence Day, mostly sunny with a chance of showers and thunderstorms. Hot. Highs in the lower 90s. Chance of rain 40%. Saturday night, mostly cloudy with a chance of showers. Lows in the upper 60s. Chance of rain 40%. Sunday, partly sunny with a chance of showers and thunderstorms. Very warm. Highs in the upper 80s. Chance of rain 40%. The 8 to 14 day outlook, from Monday, July 6th to Sunday, July 12th, calls for above normal temperatures and above normal precipitation. Normal high temperatures across central Pennsylvania during this period range from the mid-70s over the Allegheny Mountains to the mid-80s across the lower Susquehanna Valley. Normal lows range from the mid-50s over the Alleghenies to the mid-60s across the lower Susquehanna Valley. Here are the 6 a.m. conditions in the Altoona area. In Altoona, fog was reported, reducing the visibility to 0.5 mile. The temperature was 65 degrees, the dew point 65, and the relative humidity 100%. The wind was calm. The pressure was 30.11 inches and rising. Now, a few other local conditions: Johnstown, cloudy 66, Dubois, fog 59, Latrobe, cloudy 64, Pittsburgh, cloudy 66, Erie, partly cloudy 69, Bradford, cloudy 58. To the south and east, York, fog 63, Selins Grove, fog 66, Harrisburg, mostly cloudy 67, Philadelphia, mostly cloudy 70, Baltimore, cloudy 69, Washington, D.C., cloudy 71. Once again, in Altoona, it was 65 degrees with fog. This is NOAA Weather Radio, all hazards station WNG 589. 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Here's the hazardous weather outlook for the following counties: Bedford, Blair, and Cambria. For today and tonight, the probability for widespread hazardous weather is low. And now the extended outlook for the period Tuesday through Sunday. Dangerous heat is possible Tuesday through Friday with maximum heat indices of 95 to 105 degrees. The Altoona climate summary for yesterday, June 28, 2026. Yesterday's high temperature of 72 degrees occurred at 6:38 p.m. This high was 10 degrees below the normal high of 82. Yesterday's low temperature of 63 degrees occurred at 11:41 p.m. This low was 2 degrees above the normal low of 61. A trace of precipitation fell yesterday, which brings the monthly total to 3.64 inches. This is 0.44 inches above the normal amount of 3.20 inches for June. The total precipitation for the season since June 1st now stands at 3.64 inches, which is 0.44 inches above normal. The total precipitation for the year is now 17.24 inches, which is 0.15 inches below normal. There were no heating degree days yesterday, which is normal. This leaves the monthly total at 20, which is 15 below normal. The yearly total since July 1st is 5,823, which is 61 above normal. There were 3 cooling degree days yesterday, which is 4 below normal. This brings the monthly total to 114, which is minus 13 below normal. The yearly total since January 1st is 193, which is 11 above normal. The average wind speed was less than 5 miles per hour yesterday. The normal high temperature for today is 82 degrees, and the normal low is 61. The record high for today is 95, which occurred in 2012, and the record low is 46, which occurred in 1956.
Sunrise today is at 5:46 a.m. and sunset is at 8:47 p.m. The big weather story for this work week will center around the building heat and humidity, with some record highs likely to be broken during the Wednesday through Friday period. Most valley locations will see heat indices climb to between 100 and 105 each afternoon Wednesday through Friday, and just minor relief will be found across the northern and western mountains, where it will still feel like the low to mid-90s. An isolated afternoon shower or thunderstorm is possible today as the leading edge of warmer air pushes slowly northeast across the state. Another round of thunderstorms, originating over the upper Great Lakes, may race southeast along this boundary during the day Tuesday and impact mainly the northwest and north central mountains. Hot and dry conditions will bake the region Wednesday and Thursday, with an increasing chance for a thunderstorm later Friday and Saturday as a cold front pushes southeast from the Great Lakes region. Under variable amounts of clouds and some sun, highs today will range from the low 80s across the Laurel Highlands to near 90 in some parts of the Susquehanna Valley and also across the western lowlands. Lows tonight will range through the 60s and highs Tuesday will be in the mid-80s to low 90s. Stay informed and take steps to protect yourself from heat-related illness. Drink plenty of fluids and refrain from doing any strenuous activity in the sun during the peak heat of the day. Here is the latest National Weather Service forecast for Blair and Bedford counties, including the city of Altoona. Today, mostly cloudy before 10 a.m., then becoming mostly sunny. Patchy fog before 10 a.m. A slight chance of showers and thunderstorms this afternoon. Visibility 1/4 mile or less at times before 8 a.m. Highs in the lower 80s. Southeast winds around 5 miles an hour. Chance of rain 20%. Tonight, partly cloudy through 2 a.m., then becoming mostly clear. Lows in the mid-60s. South winds around 5 miles an hour. Tuesday, very warm. Mostly sunny. A slight chance of showers and thunderstorms between 2 p.m. and 4 p.m. Highs in the upper 80s. South winds 5 to 10 miles an hour. Chance of rain 20%. Tuesday night, warm. Partly cloudy through 10 p.m., then becoming mostly clear. Lows around 70. Southwest winds around 5 miles an hour. Here is the latest National Weather Service forecast for Cambria County, including the city of Johnstown. Today, patchy fog before 8 a.m. Mostly sunny. Visibility 1/4 mile or less at times before 8 a.m. Highs in the lower 80s. Southeast winds around 5 miles an hour. Tonight, partly cloudy through 10 p.m. then clearing. Lows in the mid-60s. South winds 5 to 10 miles an hour. Tuesday, very warm. Mostly sunny. A slight chance of showers and thunderstorms between 2 p.m. and 4 p.m. Highs in the upper 80s. Southwest winds 5 to 10 miles an hour. Chance of rain 20%. Tuesday night, warm. Partly cloudy, then becoming mostly clear between 8 p.m. and 2 a.m., then becoming partly cloudy. Lows in the lower 70s. Southwest winds 5 to 10 miles an hour. And now the extended forecast for South Central Pennsylvania. Wednesday, sunny. Highs in the lower 90s. Wednesday night, clear. Lows in the lower 70s. Thursday, sunny, hot. Highs in the mid-90s. Thursday night, clear, warm. Lows in the lower 70s. Friday, sunny, hot. Highs in the mid-90s. Friday night, partly cloudy. Warm. Lows in the lower 70s. Independence Day, mostly sunny with a chance of showers and thunderstorms. Hot. Highs in the lower 90s. Chance of rain 40%. Saturday night, mostly cloudy with a chance of showers. Lows in the upper 60s. Chance of rain 40%. Sunday, partly sunny with a chance of showers and thunderstorms. Very warm. Highs in the upper 80s. Chance of rain 40%. The 8 to 14 day outlook, from Monday, July 6th to Sunday, July 12th, calls for above normal temperatures and above normal precipitation. Normal high temperatures across central Pennsylvania during this period range from the mid-70s over the Allegheny Mountains to the mid-80s across the lower Susquehanna Valley.
Normal lows range from the mid-50s over the Alleghenies to the mid-60s across the lower Susquehanna Valley. Here are the 6 a.m. conditions in the Altoona area. In Altoona, fog was reported, reducing the visibility to 0.5 mile. The temperature was 65 degrees, the dew point 65, and the relative humidity 100%. The wind was calm. The pressure was 30.11 inches and rising. At State College, fog was reported. Visibility 1/4.

Baltimore, cloudy 69. Washington, D.C., cloudy 71. Once again, in Altoona, it was 65 degrees with fog. And at State College, it was 63 degrees with fog. This is NOAA Weather Radio, All Hazards Station WNG 589. 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Here's the hazardous weather outlook for the following counties, Bedford, Blair, and Cambria. For today and tonight, the probability for widespread hazardous weather is low. And now the extended outlook for the period Tuesday through Sunday. Dangerous heat is possible Tuesday through Friday with maximum heat indices of 95 to 105 degrees. The Altoona climate summary for yesterday, June 28, 2026. Yesterday's high temperature of 72 degrees occurred at 6:38 p.m. This high was 10 degrees below the normal high of 82. Yesterday's low temperature of 63 degrees occurred at 11:41 p.m. This low was 2 degrees above the normal low of 61. A trace of precipitation fell yesterday, which brings the monthly total to 3.64 inches. This is 0.44 inches above the normal amount of 3.20 inches for June. The total precipitation for the season since June 1st now stands at 3.64 inches, which is 0.44 inches above normal. The total precipitation for the year is now 17.24 inches, which is 0.15 inches below normal. There were no heating degree days yesterday, which is normal. This leaves the monthly total at 20, which is 15 below normal. The yearly total since July 1st is 5,823, which is 61 above normal. There were 3 cooling degree days yesterday, which is 4 below normal. This brings the monthly total to 114, which is minus 13 below normal. The yearly total since January 1st is 193, which is 11 above normal. The average wind speed was less than 5 miles per hour yesterday. The normal high temperature for today is 82 degrees, and the normal low is 61. The record high for today is 95, which occurred in 2012, and the record low is 46, which occurred in 1956. Sunrise today is at 5:46 a.m. and sunset is at 8:47 p.m. The big weather story for this work week will center around the building heat and humidity, with some record highs likely to be broken during the Wednesday through Friday period. Most valley locations will see heat indices climb to between 100 and 105 each afternoon Wednesday through Friday, and just minor relief will be found across the northern and western mountains, where it will still feel like the low to mid-90s. An isolated afternoon shower or thunderstorm is possible today as the leading edge of warmer air pushes slowly northeast across the state. Another round of thunderstorms, originating over the upper Great Lakes, may race southeast along this boundary during the day Tuesday and impact mainly the northwest and north central mountains. Hot and dry conditions will bake the region Wednesday and Thursday, with an increasing chance for a thunderstorm later Friday and Saturday as a cold front pushes southeast from the Great Lakes region. Under variable amounts of clouds and some sun, highs today will range from the low 80s across the Laurel Highlands to near 90 in some parts of the Susquehanna Valley and also across the western lowlands. Lows tonight will range through the 60s, and highs Tuesday will be in the mid-80s to low 90s. Stay informed and take steps to protect yourself from heat-related illness. Drink plenty of fluids and refrain from doing any strenuous activity in the sun during the peak heat of the day. Here is the latest National Weather Service forecast for Blair and Bedford counties, including the city of Altoona. Today, mostly cloudy before 10 a.m., then becoming mostly sunny. Patchy fog before 10 a.m. A slight chance of showers and thunderstorms this afternoon. Visibility 1/4 mile or less at times before 8 a.m. Highs in the lower 80s. Southeast winds around 5 miles an hour. Chance of rain 20%. Tonight, partly cloudy through 2 a.m., then becoming mostly clear. Lows in the mid-60s. South winds around 5 miles an hour. Tuesday, very warm. Mostly sunny. A slight chance of showers and thunderstorms between 2 p.m. and 4 p.m. Highs in the upper 80s. South winds 5 to 10 miles an hour. Chance of rain 20%. Tuesday night, warm. Partly cloudy through 10 p.m., then becoming mostly clear. Lows around 70. Southwest winds around 5 miles an hour.

includes the latest National Weather Service forecast for Cambria County, including the city of Johnstown. Today, patchy fog before 8 a.m. Mostly sunny. Visibility 1/4 mile or less at times before 8 a.m. Highs in the lower 80s. Southeast winds around 5 miles an hour. Tonight, partly cloudy through 10 p.m. then clearing. Lows in the mid-60s. South winds 5 to 10 miles an hour. Tuesday, very warm. Mostly sunny. A slight chance of showers and thunderstorms between 2 p.m. and 4 p.m. Highs in the upper 80s. Southwest winds 5 to 10 miles an hour. Chance of rain 20%. Tuesday night, warm. Partly cloudy, then becoming mostly clear between 8 p.m. and 2 a.m., then becoming partly cloudy. Lows in the lower 70s. Southwest winds 5 to 10 miles an hour. And now the extended forecast for South Central Pennsylvania. Wednesday, sunny. Highs in the lower 90s. Wednesday night, clear. Lows in the lower 70s. Thursday, sunny, hot. Highs in the mid-90s. Thursday night, clear, warm. Lows in the lower 70s. Friday, sunny, hot. Highs in the mid-90s. Friday night, partly cloudy. Warm. Lows in the lower 70s. Independence Day, mostly sunny with a chance of showers and thunderstorms. Hot. Highs in the lower 90s. Chance of rain 40%. Saturday night, mostly cloudy with a chance of showers. Lows in the upper 60s. Chance of rain 40%. Sunday, partly sunny with a chance of showers and thunderstorms. Very warm. Highs in the upper 80s. Chance of rain 40%. 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Broadcasts originate from the National Weather Service in State College and are transmitted from the tower facilities provided by the Blair County Emergency Management Agency in Frankstown on a frequency of 162.425 MHz. We are located at Innovation Park in State College. 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Properly set weather radios with the alarm device will alert you when severe weather warnings or watches are issued. Programming on this station will be temporarily changed during severe weather to bring you the latest information. Warnings and safety information from the National Weather Service may someday save your life or protect your property. The 8 to 14 day outlook from Monday, July 6th to Sunday, July 12th calls for above normal temperatures and above normal precipitation. Normal high temperatures across central Pennsylvania during this period range from the mid-70s over the Allegheny Mountains to the mid-80s across the lower Susquehanna Valley. Normal lows range from the mid-50s over the Alleghenies to the mid-60s across the lower Susquehanna Valley. Here are the 6 a.m. conditions in the Altoona area. In Altoona, fog was reported, reducing the visibility to 1/2 mile. The temperature was 65 degrees, the dew point 65, and the relative humidity 100%. The wind was calm. The pressure was 30.11 inches and rising. At State College, fog was reported. Visibility 1/4 mile. Temperature was 63 degrees, dew point 63. Wind was calm. And the pressure was 30.11 inches. Now, a few other local conditions: Johnstown, cloudy 66, Dubois, fog 59, La Trobe, cloudy 64, Pittsburgh, cloudy 66, Erie, clear 69, Bradford, cloudy 58. To the south and east, York, fog 63, Selams Grove, fog 66, Harrisburg, mostly cloudy 67, Philadelphia, mostly cloudy 70, Baltimore, cloudy 69, Washington, D.C., cloudy 71. Once again, in Altoona it was 65 degrees with fog. And at State College it was 63 degrees with fog. This is NOAA Weather Radio, All Hazards Station WNG 589. 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Here's the hazardous weather outlook for the following counties: Bedford, Blair, and Cambria. For today and tonight, the probability for widespread hazardous weather is low. And now the extended outlook for the period Tuesday through Sunday.
dangerous heat is possible Tuesday through Friday with maximum heat indices of 95 to 105 degrees. The Altoona Climate Summary for yesterday, June 28, 2026. Yesterday's high temperature of 72 degrees occurred at 6:38 p.m. This high was 10 degrees below the normal high of 82. Yesterday's low temperature of 63 degrees occurred at 11:41 p.m. This low was 2 degrees above the normal low of 61. A trace of precipitation fell yesterday, which brings the monthly total to 3.64 inches. This is 0.44 inches above the normal amount of 3.20 inches for June. The total precipitation for the season since June 1st now stands at 3.64 inches, which is 0.44 inches above normal. The total precipitation for the year is now 17.24 inches, which is 0.15 inches below normal. There were no heating degree days yesterday, which is normal. This leaves the monthly total at 20, which is 15 below normal. The yearly total since July 1st is 5,823, which is 61 above normal. There were 3 cooling degree days yesterday, which is 4 below normal. This brings the monthly total to 114, which is minus 13 below normal. The yearly total since January 1st is 193, which is 11 above normal. The average wind speed was less than 5 miles per hour yesterday. The normal high temperature for today is 82 degrees, and the normal low is 61. The record high for today is 95, which occurred in 2012, and the record low is 46, which occurred in 1956. Sunrise today is at 5:46 a.m. and sunset is at 8:47 p.m. The big weather story for this work week will center around the building heat and humidity, with some record highs likely to be broken during the Wednesday through Friday period. Most valley locations will see heat indices climb to between 100 and 105 each afternoon Wednesday through Friday, and just minor relief will be found across the northern and western mountains, where it will still feel like the low to mid-90s. An isolated afternoon shower or thunderstorm is possible today as the leading edge of warmer air pushes slowly northeast across the state. Another round of thunderstorms, originating over the upper Great Lakes, may race southeast along this boundary during the day Tuesday and impact mainly the northwest and north central mountains. Hot and dry conditions will bake the region Wednesday and Thursday, with an increasing chance for a thunderstorm later Friday and Saturday as a cold front pushes southeast from the Great Lakes region. Under variable amounts of clouds and some sun, highs today will range from the low 80s across the Laurel Highlands to near 90 in some parts of the Susquehanna Valley and also across the western lowlands. Lows tonight will range through the 60s, and highs Tuesday will be in the mid-80s to low 90s. Stay informed and take steps to protect yourself from heat-related illness. Drink plenty of fluids and refrain from doing any strenuous activity in the sun during the peak heat of the day. Here is the latest National Weather Service forecast for Blair and Bedford counties, including the city of Altoona. Today, mostly cloudy before 10 a.m., then becoming mostly sunny. Patchy fog before 10 a.m. A slight chance of showers and thunderstorms this afternoon. Visibility 1/4 mile or less at times before 8 a.m. Highs in the lower 80s. Southeast winds around 5 miles an hour. Chance of rain 20%. Tonight, partly cloudy through 2 a.m., then becoming mostly clear. Lows in the mid-60s. South winds around 5 miles an hour. Tuesday, very warm. Mostly sunny. A slight chance of showers and thunderstorms between 2 p.m. and 4 p.m. Highs in the upper 80s. South winds 5 to 10 miles an hour. Chance of rain 20%. Tuesday night, warm. Partly cloudy through 10 p.m., then becoming mostly clear. Lows around 70. Southwest winds around 5 miles an hour. Here is the latest National Weather Service forecast for Cambria County, including the city of Johnstown. Today, patchy fog before 8 a.m. Mostly sunny. Visibility 1/4 mile or less at times before 8 a.m. Highs in the lower 80s. Southeast winds around 5 miles an hour. Tonight, partly cloudy through 10 p.m. then clearing. Lows in the mid-60s. South winds 5 to 10 miles an hour. Tuesday, very warm. Mostly sunny. A slight chance of showers and thunderstorms between 2 p.m. and 4 p.m. Highs in the upper 80s.
southwest winds 5 to 10 miles an hour. Chance of rain 20%. Tuesday night, warm. Partly cloudy, then becoming mostly clear between 8 p.m. and 2 a.m., then becoming partly cloudy. Lows in the lower 70s. Southwest winds 5 to 10 miles an hour. And now the extended forecast for south central Pennsylvania. Wednesday, sunny. Highs in the lower 90s. Wednesday night, clear. Lows in the lower 70s. Thursday, sunny, hot. Highs in the mid 90s. Thursday night, clear, warm. Lows in the lower 70s. Friday, sunny, hot. Highs in the mid 90s. Friday night, partly cloudy. Warm. Lows in the lower 70s. Independence Day, mostly sunny with a chance of showers and thunderstorms. Hot. Highs in the lower 90s. Chance of rain 40%. Saturday night, mostly cloudy with a chance of showers. Lows in the upper 60s. Chance of rain 40%. Sunday, partly sunny with a chance of showers and thunderstorms. Very warm. Highs in the upper 80s. Chance of rain 40%. The 8 to 14 day outlook, from Monday, July 6th to Sunday, July 12th, calls for above normal temperatures and above normal precipitation. Normal high temperatures across central Pennsylvania during this period range from the mid-70s over the Allegheny Mountains to the mid-80s across the lower Susquehanna Valley. Normal lows range from the mid-50s over the Alleghenies to the mid-60s across the lower Susquehanna Valley. Here are the 6 a.m. conditions in the Altoona area. In Altoona, fog was reported, reducing the visibility to 0.5 mile. The temperature was 65 degrees, the dew point 65, and the relative humidity 100%. The wind was calm. The pressure was 30.11 inches and rising. At State College, fog was reported. Visibility 0.25 mile. Temperature was 63 degrees, dew point 63. Wind was calm. And the pressure was 30.11 inches. Now, a few other local conditions: Johnstown, cloudy 66, Dubois, fog 59, Latrobe, cloudy 64, Pittsburgh, cloudy 66, Erie, clear 69, Bradford, cloudy 58. To the south and east, York, fog 63, Selins Grove, fog 66, Harrisburg, mostly cloudy 67, Philadelphia, mostly cloudy 70, Baltimore, cloudy 69, Washington, D.C., cloudy 71. Once again, in Altoona it was 65 degrees with fog. And at State College it was 63 degrees with fog. 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Here's the hazardous weather outlook for the following counties: Bedford, Blair, and Cambria. For today and tonight. The probability for widespread hazardous weather is low. And now the extended outlook for the period Tuesday through Sunday. Dangerous heat is possible Tuesday through Friday with maximum heat indices of 95 to 105 degrees. The Altoona climate summary for yesterday, June 28, 2026. Yesterday's high temperature of 72 degrees occurred at 6:38 p.m. This high was 10 degrees below the normal high of 82. Yesterday's low temperature of 63 degrees occurred at 11:41 p.m. This low was 2 degrees above the normal low of 61. A trace of precipitation fell yesterday, which brings the monthly total to 3.64 inches. This is 0.44 inches above the normal amount of 3.20 inches for June. The total precipitation for the season since June 1st now stands at 3.64 inches, which is 0.44 inches above normal. The total precipitation for the year is now 17.24 inches, which is 0.15 inches below normal. There were no heating degree days yesterday, which is normal. This leaves the monthly total at 20, which is 15 below normal. The yearly total since July 1st is 5,823, which is 61 above normal. There were 3 cooling degree days yesterday, which is 4 below normal. This brings the monthly total to 114, which is minus 13 below normal. The yearly total since January 1st is 193, which is 11 above normal.
The average wind speed was less than 5 miles per hour yesterday. The normal high temperature for today is 82 degrees, and the normal low is 61. The record high for today is 95, which occurred in 2012, and the record low is 46, which occurred in 1956. Sunrise today is at 5:46 a.m. and sunset is at 8:47 p.m. The big weather story for this work week will center around the building heat and humidity, with some record highs likely to be broken during the Wednesday through Friday period. Most valley locations will see heat indices climb to between 100 and 105 each afternoon Wednesday through Friday, and just minor relief will be found across the northern and western mountains, where it will still feel like the low to mid-90s. An isolated afternoon shower or thunderstorm is possible today as the leading edge of warmer air pushes slowly northeast across the state. Another round of thunderstorms, originating over the upper Great Lakes, may race southeast along this boundary during the day Tuesday and impact mainly the northwest and north central mountains. Hot and dry conditions will bake the region Wednesday and Thursday, with an increasing chance for a thunderstorm later Friday and Saturday as a cold front pushes southeast from the Great Lakes region. Under variable amounts of clouds and some sun, highs today will range from the low 80s across the Laurel Highlands to near 90 in some parts of the Susquehanna Valley and also across the western lowlands. Lows tonight will range through the 60s, and highs Tuesday will be in the mid-80s to low 90s. Stay informed and take steps to protect yourself from heat-related illness. Drink plenty of fluids and refrain from doing any strenuous activity in the sun during the peak heat of the day. Here is the latest National Weather Service forecast for Blair and Bedford counties, including the city of Altoona. Today, mostly cloudy before 10 a.m., then becoming mostly sunny. Patchy fog before 10 a.m. A slight chance of showers and thunderstorms this afternoon. Visibility 1/4 mile or less at times before 8 a.m. Highs in the lower 80s. Southeast winds around 5 miles an hour. Chance of rain 20%. Tonight, partly cloudy through 2 a.m., then becoming mostly clear. Lows in the mid-60s. South winds around 5 miles an hour. Tuesday, very warm. Mostly sunny. A slight chance of showers and thunderstorms between 2 p.m. and 4 p.m. Highs in the upper 80s. South winds 5 to 10 miles an hour. Chance of rain 20%. Tuesday night, warm. Partly cloudy through 10 p.m., then becoming mostly clear. Lows around 70. Southwest winds around 5 miles an hour. Here is the latest National Weather Service forecast for Cambria County, including the city of Johnstown. Today, patchy fog before 8 a.m. Mostly sunny. Visibility 1/4 mile or less at times before 8 a.m. Highs in the lower 80s. Southeast winds around 5 miles an hour. Tonight, partly cloudy through 10 p.m. then clearing. Lows in the mid-60s. South winds 5 to 10 miles an hour. Tuesday, very warm. Mostly sunny. A slight chance of showers and thunderstorms between 2 p.m. and 4 p.m. Highs in the upper 80s. Southwest winds 5 to 10 miles an hour. Chance of rain 20%. Tuesday night, warm. Partly cloudy, then becoming mostly clear between 8 p.m. and 2 a.m., then becoming partly cloudy. Lows in the lower 70s. Southwest winds 5 to 10 miles an hour. And now the extended forecast for South Central Pennsylvania. Wednesday, sunny. Highs in the lower 90s. Wednesday night, clear. Lows in the lower 70s. Thursday, sunny, hot. Highs in the mid-90s. Thursday night, clear, warm. Lows in the lower 70s. Friday, sunny, hot. Highs in the mid-90s. Friday night, partly cloudy. Warm. Lows in the lower 70s. Independence Day, mostly sunny with a chance of showers and thunderstorms. Hot. Highs in the lower 90s. Chance of rain 40%. Saturday night, mostly cloudy with a chance of showers. Lows in the upper 60s. Chance of rain 40%. Sunday, partly sunny with a chance of showers and thunderstorms. Very warm. Highs in the upper 80s. Chance of rain 40%. The 8 to 14 day outlook.
from Monday, July 6th to Sunday, July 12th, calls for above normal temperatures and above normal precipitation. Normal high temperatures across central Pennsylvania during this period range from the mid-70s over the Allegheny Mountains to the mid-80s across the lower Susquehanna Valley. Normal lows range from the mid-50s over the Alleghenies to the mid-60s across the lower Susquehanna Valley. Here are the 6 a.m. conditions in the Altoona area. In Altoona, fog was reported, reducing the visibility to 0.5 mile. The temperature was 65 degrees, the dew point 65, and the relative humidity 100%. The wind was calm. The pressure was 30.11 inches and rising. At State College, fog was reported. Visibility 0.25 mile. Temperature was 63 degrees, dew point 63. Wind was calm. And the pressure was 30.11 inches. Now, a few other local conditions: Johnstown, cloudy 66, Dubois, fog 59, La Trobe, cloudy 64, Pittsburgh, cloudy 66, Erie, clear 69, Bradford, cloudy 58. To the south and east, York, fog 63, Selins Grove, fog 66, Harrisburg, mostly cloudy 67, Philadelphia, mostly cloudy 70, Baltimore, cloudy 69, Washington, D.C., cloudy 71. Once again, in Altoona it was 65 degrees with fog. And at State College it was 63 degrees with fog. 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Here's the hazardous weather outlook for the following counties: Bedford, Blair, and Cambria. For today and tonight, the probability for widespread hazardous weather is low. And now the extended outlook for the period Tuesday through Sunday. Dangerous heat is possible Tuesday through Friday with maximum heat indices of 95 to 105 degrees. The Altoona climate summary for yesterday, June 28, 2026. Yesterday's high temperature of 72 degrees occurred at 6:38 p.m. This high was 10 degrees below the normal high of 82. Yesterday's low temperature of 63 degrees occurred at 11:41 p.m. This low was 2 degrees above the normal low of 61. A trace of precipitation fell yesterday, which brings the monthly total to 3.64 inches. This is 0.44 inches above the normal amount of 3.20 inches for June. The total precipitation for the season since June 1st now stands at 3.64 inches, which is 0.44 inches above normal. The total precipitation for the year is now 17.24 inches, which is 0.15 inches below normal. There were no heating degree days yesterday, which is normal. This leaves the monthly total at 20, which is 15 below normal. The yearly total since July 1st is 5,823, which is 61 above normal. There were 3 cooling degree days yesterday, which is 4 below normal. This brings the monthly total to 114, which is minus 13 below normal. The yearly total since January 1st is 193, which is 11 above normal. The average wind speed was less than 5 miles per hour yesterday. The normal high temperature for today is 82 degrees, and the normal low is 61. The record high for today is 95, which occurred in 2012, and the record low is 46, which occurred in 1956. Sunrise today is at 5:46 a.m. and sunset is at 8:47 p.m. The big weather story for this work week will center around the building heat and humidity, with some record highs likely to be broken during the Wednesday through Friday period. Most valley locations will see heat indices climb to between 100 and 105 each afternoon Wednesday through Friday, and just minor relief will be found across the northern and western mountains, where it will still feel like the low to mid-90s. An isolated afternoon shower or thunderstorm is possible today as the leading edge of warmer air pushes slowly northeast across the state. Another round of thunderstorms, originating over the upper Great Lakes, may race southeast along this boundary during the day Tuesday and impact mainly the northwest and north central mountains. Hot and dry conditions will bake the region Wednesday and Thursday, with an increasing chance for a thunderstorm later Friday and Saturday as a cold front pushes southeast from the Great Lakes region. Under variable amounts of clouds and some sun, highs today will range from the low 80s across the Laurel Highlands to near 90 in some parts of the Susquehanna Valley and also across the western lowlands.
Lows tonight will range through the 60s and highs Tuesday will be in the mid-80s to low 90s. Stay informed and take steps to protect yourself from heat-related illness. Drink plenty of fluids and refrain from doing any strenuous activity in the sun during the peak heat of the day. Here is the latest National Weather Service forecast for Blair and Bedford counties, including the city of Altoona. Today, mostly cloudy before 10 a.m., then becoming mostly sunny. Patchy fog before 10 a.m. A slight chance of showers and thunderstorms this afternoon. Visibility 1/4 mile or less at times before 8 a.m. Highs in the lower 80s. Southeast winds around 5 miles an hour. Chance of rain 20%. Tonight, partly cloudy through 2 a.m., then becoming mostly clear. Lows in the mid-60s. South winds around 5 miles an hour. Tuesday, very warm. Mostly sunny. A slight chance of showers and thunderstorms between 2 p.m. and 4 p.m. Highs in the upper 80s. South winds 5 to 10 miles an hour. Chance of rain 20%. Tuesday night, warm. Partly cloudy through 10 p.m., then becoming mostly clear. Lows around 70. Southwest winds around 5 miles an hour. Here is the latest National Weather Service forecast for Cambria County, including the city of Johnstown. Today, patchy fog before 8 a.m. Mostly sunny. Visibility 1/4 mile or less at times before 8 a.m. Highs in the lower 80s. Southeast winds around 5 miles an hour. Tonight, partly cloudy through 10 p.m. then clearing. Lows in the mid-60s. South winds 5 to 10 miles an hour. Tuesday, very warm. Mostly sunny. A slight chance of showers and thunderstorms between 2 p.m. and 4 p.m. Highs in the upper 80s. Southwest winds 5 to 10 miles an hour. Chance of rain 20%. Tuesday night, warm. Partly cloudy, then becoming mostly clear between 8 p.m. and 2 a.m., then becoming partly cloudy. Lows in the lower 70s. Southwest winds 5 to 10 miles an hour. And now the extended forecast for South Central Pennsylvania. Wednesday, sunny. Highs in the lower 90s. Wednesday night, clear. Lows in the lower 70s. Thursday, sunny, hot. Highs in the mid-90s. Thursday night, clear, warm. Lows in the lower 70s. Friday, sunny, hot. Highs in the mid-90s. Friday night, partly cloudy. Warm. Lows in the lower 70s. Independence Day, mostly sunny with a chance of showers and thunderstorms. Hot. Highs in the lower 90s. Chance of rain 40%. Saturday night, mostly cloudy with a chance of showers. Lows in the upper 60s. Chance of rain 40%. Sunday, partly sunny with a chance of showers and thunderstorms. Very warm. Highs in the upper 80s. Chance of rain 40%. The 8 to 14 day outlook, from Monday, July 6th to Sunday, July 12th, calls for above normal temperatures and above normal precipitation. Normal high temperatures across central Pennsylvania during this period range from the mid-70s over the Allegheny Mountains to the mid-80s across the lower Susquehanna Valley. Normal lows range from the mid-50s over the Alleghenies to the mid-60s across the lower Susquehanna Valley. Here are the 6 a.m. conditions in the Altoona area. In Altoona, fog was reported, reducing the visibility to 1/2 mile. The temperature was 65 degrees, the dew point 65, and the relative humidity 100%. The wind was calm. The pressure was 30.11 inches and rising. At State College, fog was reported. Visibility 1/4 mile. Temperature was 63 degrees, dew point 63. Wind was calm. And the pressure was 30.11 inches. Now, a few other local conditions: Johnstown, cloudy 66, Dubois, fog 59, La Trobe, cloudy 64, Pittsburgh, cloudy 66, Erie, clear 69, Bradford, cloudy 58. To the south and east, York, fog 63, Selins Grove, fog 66, Harrisburg, mostly cloudy 67, Philadelphia, mostly cloudy 70, Baltimore, cloudy 69, Washington, D.C., cloudy 71.
Once again, in Altoona it was 65 degrees with fog. And at State College it was 63 degrees with fog. This is NOAA Weather Radio, All Hazards Station WNG 589. 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Here's the hazardous weather outlook for the following counties, Bedford, Blair, and Cambria. For today and tonight, the probability for widespread hazardous weather is low. And now the extended outlook for the period Tuesday through Sunday. Dangerous heat is possible Tuesday through Friday with maximum heat indices of 95 to 105 degrees. The Altoona climate summary for yesterday, June 28, 2026. Yesterday's high temperature of 72 degrees occurred at 6:38 p.m. This high was 10 degrees below the normal high of 82. Yesterday's low temperature of 63 degrees occurred at 11:41 p.m. This low was 2 degrees above the normal low of 61. A trace of precipitation fell yesterday, which brings the monthly total to 3.64 inches. This is 0.44 inches above the normal amount of 3.20 inches for June. The total precipitation for the season since June 1st now stands at 3.64 inches, which is 0.44 inches above normal. The total precipitation for the year is now 17.24 inches, which is 0.15 inches below normal. There were no heating degree days yesterday, which is normal. This leaves the monthly total at 20, which is 15 below normal. The yearly total since July 1st is 5,823, which is 61 above normal. There were 3 cooling degree days yesterday, which is 4 below normal. This brings the monthly total to 114, which is minus 13 below normal. The yearly total since January 1st is 193, which is 11 above normal. The average wind speed was less than 5 miles per hour yesterday. The normal high temperature for today is 82 degrees, and the normal low is 61. The record high for today is 95, which occurred in 2012, and the record low is 46, which occurred in 1956. Sunrise today is at 5:46 a.m. and sunset is at 8:47 p.m. The big weather story for this work week will center around the building heat and humidity, with some record highs likely to be broken during the Wednesday through Friday period. Most valley locations will see heat indices climb to between 100 and 105 each afternoon Wednesday through Friday, and just minor relief will be found across the northern and western mountains, where it will still feel like the low to mid-90s. An isolated afternoon shower or thunderstorm is possible today as the leading edge of warmer air pushes slowly northeast across the state. Another round of thunderstorms, originating over the upper Great Lakes, may race southeast along this boundary during the day Tuesday and impact mainly the northwest and north central mountains. Hot and dry conditions will bake the region Wednesday and Thursday, with an increasing chance for a thunderstorm later Friday and Saturday as a cold front pushes southeast from the Great Lakes region. Under variable amounts of clouds and some sun, highs today will range from the low 80s across the Laurel Highlands to near 90 in some parts of the Susquehanna Valley and also across the western lowlands. Lows tonight will range through the 60s, and highs Tuesday will be in the mid-80s to low 90s. Stay informed and take steps to protect yourself from heat-related illness. Drink plenty of fluids and refrain from doing any strenuous activity in the sun during the peak heat of the day. Here is the latest National Weather Service forecast for Blair and Bedford counties, including the city of Altoona. Today, mostly cloudy before 10 a.m., then becoming mostly sunny. Patchy fog before 10 a.m. A slight chance of showers and thunderstorms this afternoon. Visibility 1/4 mile or less at times before 8 a.m. Highs in the lower 80s. Southeast winds around 5 miles an hour. Chance of rain 20%. Tonight, partly cloudy through 2 a.m., then becoming mostly clear. Lows in the mid-60s. South winds around 5 miles an hour. Tuesday, very warm. Mostly sunny. A slight chance of showers and thunderstorms between 2 p.m. and 4 p.m. Highs in the upper 80s. South winds 5 to 10 miles an hour. Chance of rain 20%. Tuesday night, warm. Partly cloudy through 10 p.m., then becoming mostly clear. Lows around 70. Southwest winds around 5 miles an hour.
Here is the latest National Weather Service forecast for Cambria County, including the city of Johnstown. Today, patchy fog before 8 a.m. Mostly sunny. Visibility 1/4 mile or less at times before 8 a.m. Highs in lower 80s. Southeast winds around 5 miles an hour. Tonight, partly cloudy through 10 p.m. then clearing. Lows in the mid-60s. South winds 5 to 10 miles an hour. Tuesday, very warm. Mostly sunny. A slight chance of showers and thunderstorms between 2 p.m. and 4 p.m. Highs in the upper 80s. Southwest winds 5 to 10 miles an hour. Chance of rain 20%. Tuesday night, warm. Partly cloudy, then becoming mostly clear between 8 p.m. and 2 a.m., then becoming partly cloudy. Lows in the lower 70s. Southwest winds 5 to 10 miles an hour. And now the extended forecast for South Central Pennsylvania. Wednesday, sunny. Highs in the lower 90s. Wednesday night, clear. Lows in the lower 70s. Thursday, sunny, hot. Highs in the mid-90s. Thursday night, clear, warm. Lows in the lower 70s. Friday, sunny, hot. Highs in the mid-90s. Friday night, partly cloudy. Warm. Lows in the lower 70s. Independence Day, mostly sunny with a chance of showers and thunderstorms. Hot. Highs in the lower 90s. Chance of rain 40%. Saturday night, mostly cloudy with a chance of showers. Lows in the upper 60s. Chance of rain 40%. Sunday, partly sunny with a chance of showers and thunderstorms. Very warm. Highs in the upper 80s. Chance of rain 40%. The 8 to 14 day outlook, from Monday, July 6th to Sunday, July 12th, calls for above normal temperatures and above normal precipitation. Normal high temperatures across central Pennsylvania during this period range from the mid-70s over the Allegheny Mountains to the mid-80s across the lower Susquehanna Valley. Normal lows range from the mid-50s over the Alleghenies to the mid-60s across the lower Susquehanna Valley. Here are the 6 a.m. conditions in the Altoona area. In Altoona, fog was reported, reducing the visibility to 1/2 mile. The temperature was 65 degrees, the dew point 65, and the relative humidity 100%. The wind was calm. The pressure was 30.11 inches and rising. At State College, fog was reported. Visibility 1/4 mile. Temperature was 63 degrees, dew point 63. Wind was calm. And the pressure was 30.11 inches. Now, a few other local conditions: Johnstown, cloudy 66, Dubois, fog 59, Latrobe, cloudy 64, Pittsburgh, cloudy 66, Erie, clear 69, Bradford, cloudy 58. To the south and east, York, fog 63, Selins Grove, fog 66, Harrisburg, mostly cloudy 67, Philadelphia, mostly cloudy 70, Baltimore, cloudy 69, Washington, D.C., cloudy 71. Once again, in Altoona it was 65 degrees with fog. And at State College it was 63 degrees with fog. This is NOAA Weather Radio, all hazards station WNG 589. 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Here's the hazardous weather outlook for the following counties: Bedford, Blair, and Cambria. For today and tonight. The probability for widespread hazardous weather is low. And now the extended outlook for the period Tuesday through Sunday. Dangerous heat is possible Tuesday through Friday with maximum heat indices of 95 to 105 degrees. The Altoona climate summary for yesterday, June 28, 2026. Yesterday's high temperature of 72 degrees occurred at 6:38 p.m. This high was 10 degrees below the normal high of 82. Yesterday's low temperature of 63 degrees occurred at 11:41 p.m. This low was 2 degrees above the normal low of 61. A trace of precipitation fell yesterday, which brings the monthly total to 3.64 inches. This is 0.44 inches above the normal amount of 3.20 inches for June.
The total precipitation for the season since June 1st now stands at 3.64 inches, which is 0.44 inches above normal. The total precipitation for the year is now 17.24 inches, which is 0.15 inches below normal. There were no heating degree days yesterday, which is normal. This leaves the monthly total at 20, which is 15 below normal. The yearly total since July 1st is 5,823, which is 61 above normal. There were 3 cooling degree days yesterday, which is 4 below normal. This brings the monthly total to 114, which is minus 13 below normal. The yearly total since January 1st is 193, which is 11 above normal. The average wind speed was less than 5 miles per hour yesterday. The normal high temperature for today is 82 degrees, and the normal low is 61. The record high for today is 95, which occurred in 2012, and the record low is 46, which occurred in 1956. Sunrise today is at 5:46 a.m. and sunset is at 8:47 p.m. The big weather story for this work week will center around the building heat and humidity, with some record highs likely to be broken during the Wednesday through Friday period. Most valley locations will see heat indices climb to between 100 and 105 each afternoon Wednesday through Friday, and just minor relief will be found across the northern and western mountains, where it will still feel like the low to mid-90s. An isolated afternoon shower or thunderstorm is possible today as the leading edge of warmer air pushes slowly northeast across the state. Another round of thunderstorms, originating over the upper Great Lakes, may race southeast along this boundary during the day Tuesday and impact mainly the northwest and north central mountains. Hot and dry conditions will bake the region Wednesday and Thursday, with an increasing chance for a thunderstorm later Friday and Saturday as a cold front pushes southeast from the Great Lakes region. Under variable amounts of clouds and some sun, highs today will range from the low 80s across the Laurel Highlands to near 90 in some parts of the Susquehanna Valley and also across the western lowlands. Lows tonight will range through the 60s, and highs Tuesday will be in the mid-80s to low 90s. Stay informed and take steps to protect yourself from heat-related illness. Drink plenty of fluids and refrain from doing any strenuous activity in the sun during the peak heat of the day. Here is the latest National Weather Service forecast for Blair and Bedford counties, including the city of Altoona. Today, mostly cloudy before 10 a.m., then becoming mostly sunny. Patchy fog before 10 a.m. A slight chance of showers and thunderstorms this afternoon. Visibility 1/4 mile or less at times before 8 a.m. Highs in the lower 80s. Southeast winds around 5 miles an hour. Chance of rain 20%. Tonight, partly cloudy through 2 a.m., then becoming mostly clear. Lows in the mid-60s. South winds around 5 miles an hour. Tuesday, very warm. Mostly sunny. A slight chance of showers and thunderstorms between 2 p.m. and 4 p.m. Highs in the upper 80s. South winds 5 to 10 miles an hour. Chance of rain 20%. Tuesday night, warm. Partly cloudy through 10 p.m., then becoming mostly clear. Lows around 70. Southwest winds around 5 miles an hour. Here is the latest National Weather Service forecast for Cambria County, including the city of Johnstown. Today, patchy fog before 8 a.m. Mostly sunny. Visibility 1/4 mile or less at times before 8 a.m. Highs in the lower 80s. Southeast winds around 5 miles an hour. Tonight, partly cloudy through 10 p.m. then clearing. Lows in the mid-60s. South winds 5 to 10 miles an hour. Tuesday, very warm. Mostly sunny. A slight chance of showers and thunderstorms between 2 p.m. and 4 p.m. Highs in the upper 80s. Southwest winds 5 to 10 miles an hour. Chance of rain 20%. Tuesday night, warm. Partly cloudy, then becoming mostly clear between 8 p.m. and 2 a.m., then becoming partly cloudy. Lows in the lower 70s. Southwest winds 5 to 10 miles an hour. And now the extended forecast for South Central Pennsylvania. Wednesday, sunny. Highs in the lower 90s. Wednesday night, clear. Lows in the lower 70s. Thursday, sunny, hot. Highs in the mid-90s. Thursday night, clear, warm. Lows in the lower 70s.
Friday, sunny, hot. Highs in the mid-90s. Friday night, partly cloudy. Warm. Lows in the lower 70s. Independence Day, mostly sunny with a chance of showers and thunderstorms. Hot. Highs in the lower 90s. Chance of rain 40%. Saturday night, mostly cloudy with a chance of showers. Lows in the upper 60s. Chance of rain 40%. Sunday, partly sunny with a chance of showers and thunderstorms. Very warm. Highs in the upper 80s. Chance of rain 40%. The 8 to 14 day outlook, from Monday, July 6th to Sunday, July 12th, calls for above normal temperatures and above normal precipitation. Normal high temperatures across central Pennsylvania during this period range from the mid-70s over the Allegheny Mountains to the mid-80s across the lower Susquehanna Valley. Normal lows range from the mid-50s over the Alleghenies to the mid-60s across the lower Susquehanna Valley. Here are the 7 a.m. conditions in the Altoona area. In Altoona, fog was reported, reducing the visibility to 1/4 of a mile. The temperature was 66 degrees, the dew point 65, and the relative humidity 96%. The wind was calm. The pressure was 30.12 inches and rising. At State College, fog was reported, reducing the visibility to 1/16 of a mile. The temperature was 64 degrees, the dew point 64, and the relative humidity 100%. The wind was calm. The pressure was 30.12 inches and rising. Now, a few other local conditions: Johnstown, cloudy 66, Dubois, cloudy 61, Latrobe, partly sunny 66, Pittsburgh fog 67, Erie, sunny 71, Bradford mostly sunny 61. To the south and east, York, fog 65, Selins Grove fog 66, Harrisburg mostly sunny 69, Philadelphia partly sunny 72, Baltimore cloudy 72, Washington DC cloudy 72. Once again, in Altoona it was 66 degrees with fog. And at State College it was 64 degrees with fog. This is NOAA Weather Radio, All Hazards Station WNG 589. 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Here's the hazardous weather outlook for the following counties: Bedford, Blair, and Cambria. For today and tonight, the probability for widespread hazardous weather is low. And now the extended outlook for the period Tuesday through Sunday. Dangerous heat is possible Tuesday through Friday with maximum heat indices of 95 to 105 degrees. The Altoona climate summary for yesterday, June 28, 2026. Yesterday's high temperature of 72 degrees occurred at 6:38 p.m. This high was 10 degrees below the normal high of 82. Yesterday's low temperature of 63 degrees occurred at 11:41 p.m. This low was 2 degrees above the normal low of 61. A trace of precipitation fell yesterday, which brings the monthly total to 3.64 inches. This is 0.44 inches above the normal amount of 3.20 inches for June. The total precipitation for the season since June 1st now stands at 3.64 inches, which is 0.44 inches above normal. The total precipitation for the year is now 17.24 inches, which is 0.15 inches below normal. There were no heating degree days yesterday, which is normal. This leaves the monthly total at 20, which is 15 below normal. The yearly total since July 1st is 5,823, which is 61 above normal. There were 3 cooling degree days yesterday, which is 4 below normal. This brings the monthly total to 114, which is minus 13 below normal. The yearly total since January 1st is 193, which is 11 above normal. The average wind speed was less than 5 miles per hour yesterday. The normal high temperature for today is 82 degrees, and the normal low is 61. The record high for today is 95, which occurred in 2012, and the record low is 46, which occurred in 1956. Sunrise today is at 5:46 a.m. and sunset is at 8:47 p.m. The big weather story for this work week will center around the building heat and humidity, with some record highs likely to be broken during the Wednesday through Friday period.
Most valley locations will see heat indices climb to between 100 and 105 each afternoon Wednesday through Friday, and just minor relief will be found across the northern and western mountains where it will still feel like the low to mid-90s. An isolated afternoon shower or thunderstorm is possible today as the leading edge of warmer air pushes slowly northeast across the state. Another round of thunderstorms, originating over the upper Great Lakes, may race southeast along this boundary during the day Tuesday and impact mainly the northwest and north central mountains. Hot and dry conditions will bake the region Wednesday and Thursday with an increasing chance for a thunderstorm later Friday and Saturday as a cold front pushes southeast from the Great Lakes region. Under variable amounts of clouds and some sun, highs today will range from the low 80s across the Laurel Highlands to near 90 in some parts of the Susquehanna Valley and also across the western lowlands. Lows tonight will range through the 60s and highs Tuesday will be in the mid-80s to low 90s. Stay informed and take steps to protect yourself from heat-related illness. Drink plenty of fluids and refrain from doing any strenuous activity in the sun during the peak heat of the day. Here is the latest National Weather Service forecast for Blair and Bedford counties, including the city of Altoona. Today, mostly cloudy before 10 a.m., then becoming mostly sunny. Patchy fog before 10 a.m. A slight chance of showers and thunderstorms this afternoon. Visibility 1/4 mile or less at times before 8 a.m. Highs in the lower 80s. Southeast winds around 5 miles an hour. Chance of rain 20%. Tonight, partly cloudy through 2 a.m., then becoming mostly clear. Lows in the mid-60s. South winds around 5 miles an hour. Tuesday, very warm. Mostly sunny. A slight chance of showers and thunderstorms between 2 p.m. and 4 p.m. Highs in the upper 80s. South winds 5 to 10 miles an hour. Chance of rain 20%. Tuesday night, warm. Partly cloudy through 10 p.m., then becoming mostly clear. Lows around 70. Southwest winds around 5 miles an hour. Here is the latest National Weather Service forecast for Cambria County, including the city of Johnstown. Today, patchy fog before 8 a.m. Mostly sunny. Visibility 1/4 mile or less at times before 8 a.m. Highs in the lower 80s. Southeast winds around 5 miles an hour. Tonight, partly cloudy through 10 p.m. then clearing. Lows in the mid-60s. South winds 5 to 10 miles an hour. Tuesday, very warm. Mostly sunny. A slight chance of showers and thunderstorms between 2 p.m. and 4 p.m. Highs in the upper 80s. Southwest winds 5 to 10 miles an hour. Chance of rain 20%. Tuesday night, warm. Partly cloudy, then becoming mostly clear between 8 p.m. and 2 a.m., then becoming partly cloudy. Lows in the lower 70s. Southwest winds 5 to 10 miles an hour. And now the extended forecast for South Central Pennsylvania. Wednesday, sunny. Highs in the lower 90s. Wednesday night, clear. Lows in the lower 70s. Thursday, sunny, hot. Highs in the mid-90s. Thursday night, clear, warm. Lows in the lower 70s. Friday, sunny, hot. Highs in the mid-90s. Friday night, partly cloudy. Warm. Lows in the lower 70s. Independence Day, mostly sunny with a chance of showers and thunderstorms. Hot. Highs in the lower 90s. Chance of rain 40%. Saturday night, mostly cloudy with a chance of showers. Lows in the upper 60s. Chance of rain 40%. Sunday, partly sunny with a chance of showers and thunderstorms. Very warm. Highs in the upper 80s. Chance of rain 40%. The 8 to 14 day outlook, from Monday, July 6th to Sunday, July 12th, calls for above normal temperatures and above normal precipitation. Normal high temperatures across central Pennsylvania during this period range from the mid-70s over the Allegheny Mountains to the mid-80s across the lower Susquehanna Valley. Normal lows range from the mid-50s over the Alleghenies to the mid-60s across the lower Susquehanna Valley. Here are the 7 a.m. conditions in the Altoona area. In Altoona, fog was reported, reducing the visibility to 1/4 of a mile.
The temperature was 66 degrees, the dew point 65, and the relative humidity 96%. The wind was calm. The pressure was 30.12 inches and rising. At State College, fog was reported, reducing the visibility to 1/16th of a mile. The temperature was 64 degrees, the dew point 64, and the relative humidity 100%. The wind was calm. The pressure was 30.12 inches and rising. Now, a few other local conditions: Johnstown, cloudy 60.

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Serving South Central Pennsylvania and originating from the National Weather Service Office in State College. Here's the hazardous weather outlook for the following counties, Bedford, Blair, and Cambria. For today and tonight, the probability for widespread hazardous weather is low. And now the extended outlook for the period Tuesday through Sunday. Dangerous heat is possible Tuesday through Friday with maximum heat indices of 95 to 105 degrees. The Altoona climate summary for yesterday, June 28, 2026. Yesterday's high temperature of 72 degrees occurred at 6:38 p.m. This high was 10 degrees below the normal high of 82. Yesterday's low temperature of 63 degrees occurred at 11:41 p.m. This low was 2 degrees above the normal low of 61. A trace of precipitation fell yesterday, which brings the monthly total to 3.64 inches. This is 0.44 inches above the normal amount of 3.20 inches for June. The total precipitation for the season since June 1st now stands at 3.64 inches, which is 0.44 inches above normal. The total precipitation for the year is now 17.24 inches, which is 0.15 inches below normal. There were no heating degree days yesterday, which is normal. This leaves the monthly total at 20, which is 15 below normal. The yearly total since July 1st is 5,823, which is 61 above normal. There were 3 cooling degree days yesterday, which is 4 below normal. This brings the monthly total to 114, which is minus 13 below normal. The yearly total since January 1st is 193, which is 11 above normal. The average wind speed was less than 5 miles per hour yesterday. The normal high temperature for today is 82 degrees, and the normal low is 61. The record high for today is 95, which occurred in 2012, and the record low is 46, which occurred in 1956. Sunrise today is at 5:46 a.m. and sunset is at 8:47 p.m. The big weather story for this work week will center around the building heat and humidity, with some record highs likely to be broken during the Wednesday through Friday period. Most valley locations will see heat indices climb to between 100 and 105 each afternoon Wednesday through Friday, and just minor relief will be found across the northern and western mountains, where it will still feel like the low to mid-90s. An isolated afternoon shower or thunderstorm is possible today as the leading edge of warmer air pushes slowly northeast across the state. Another round of thunderstorms, originating over the upper Great Lakes, may race southeast along this boundary during the day Tuesday and impact mainly the northwest and north central mountains. Hot and dry conditions will bake the region Wednesday and Thursday, with an increasing chance for a thunderstorm later Friday and Saturday as a cold front pushes southeast from the Great Lakes region. Under variable amounts of clouds and some sun, highs today will range from the low 80s across the Laurel Highlands to near 90 in some parts of the Susquehanna Valley and also across the western lowlands. Lows tonight will range through the 60s, and highs Tuesday will be in the mid-80s to low 90s. Stay informed and take steps to protect yourself from heat-related illness. Drink plenty of fluids and refrain from doing any strenuous activity in the sun during the peak heat of the day. Here is the latest National Weather Service forecast for Blair and Bedford counties, including the city of Altoona. Today, mostly cloudy before 10 a.m., then becoming mostly sunny. Patchy fog before 10 a.m. A slight chance of showers and thunderstorms this afternoon. Visibility 1/4 mile or less at times before 8 a.m. Highs in the lower 80s. Southeast winds around 5 miles an hour. Chance of rain 20%. Tonight, partly cloudy through 2 a.m., then becoming mostly clear. Lows in the mid-60s. South winds around 5 miles an hour. Tuesday, very warm. Mostly sunny. A slight chance of showers and thunderstorms between 2 p.m. and 4 p.m. Highs in the upper 80s. South winds 5 to 10 miles an hour. Chance of rain 20%. Tuesday night, warm. Partly cloudy through 10 p.m., then becoming mostly clear. Lows around 70. Southwest winds around 5 miles an hour. Here is the latest National Weather Service forecast for Cambria County, including the city of Johnstown. Today, patchy fog before 8 a.m. Mostly sunny. Visibility 1/4 mile or less at times before 8 a.m. Highs in the lower 80s.

southeast winds around 5 miles an hour. Tonight, partly cloudy through 10 p.m. then clearing. Lows in the mid-60s. South winds 5 to 10 miles an hour. Tuesday, very warm. Mostly sunny. A slight chance of showers and thunderstorms between 2 p.m. and 4 p.m. Highs in the upper 80s. Southwest winds 5 to 10 miles an hour. Chance of rain 20%. Tuesday night, warm. Partly cloudy, then becoming mostly clear between 8 p.m. and 2 a.m., then becoming partly cloudy. Lows in the lower 70s. Southwest winds 5 to 10 miles an hour. And now the extended forecast for South Central Pennsylvania. Wednesday, sunny. Highs in the lower 90s. Wednesday night, clear. Lows in the lower 70s. Thursday, sunny, hot. Highs in the mid-90s. Thursday night, clear, warm. Lows in the lower 70s. Friday, sunny, hot. Highs in the mid-90s. Friday night, partly cloudy. Warm. Lows in the lower 70s. Independence Day, mostly sunny with a chance of showers and thunderstorms. Hot. Highs in the lower 90s. Chance of rain 40%. Saturday night, mostly cloudy with a chance of showers. Lows in the upper 60s. Chance of rain 40%. Sunday, partly sunny with a chance of showers and thunderstorms. Very warm. Highs in the upper 80s. Chance of rain 40%. 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Broadcasts originate from the National Weather Service and State College and are transmitted from the tower facilities provided by the Blair County Emergency Management Agency in Frankstown on a frequency of 162.425 MHz. We are located at Innovation Park in State College. 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Properly set weather radios with the alarm device will alert you when severe weather warnings or watches are issued. Programming on this station will be temporarily changed during severe weather to bring you the latest information. Warnings and safety information from the National Weather Service may someday save your life or protect your property. The 8 to 14 day outlook from Monday, July 6th to Sunday, July 12th calls for above normal temperatures and above normal precipitation. Normal high temperatures across central Pennsylvania during this period range from the mid-70s over the Allegheny Mountains to the mid-80s across the lower Susquehanna Valley. Normal lows range from the mid-50s over the Alleghenies to the mid-60s across the lower Susquehanna Valley. Here are the 7 a.m. conditions in the Altoona area. In Altoona, fog was reported, reducing the visibility to 1/4 of a mile. The temperature was 66 degrees, the dew point 65, and the relative humidity 96%. The wind was calm. The pressure was 30.12 inches and rising. At State College, fog was reported, reducing the visibility to 1/16 of a mile. The temperature was 64 degrees, the dew point 64, and the relative humidity 100%. The wind was calm. The pressure was 30.12 inches and rising. Now, a few other local conditions: Johnstown, cloudy 66, Dubois, fog 61, La Trobe, partly sunny 66, Pittsburgh fog 67, Erie, sunny 71, Bradford mostly sunny 61. To the south and east, York, fog 65, Selins Grove fog 66, Harrisburg mostly sunny 69, Philadelphia partly sunny 72, Baltimore cloudy 72, Washington DC cloudy 72. Once again, in Altoona it was 66 degrees with fog. And at State College it was 64 degrees with fog. This is NOAA Weather Radio, All Hazards Station WNG 589. 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Here's the hazardous weather outlook for the following counties: Bedford, Blair, and Cambria. For today and tonight. The probability for widespread hazardous weather is low. And now the extended outlook for the period Tuesday through Sunday. Dangerous heat is possible Tuesday through Friday with maximum heat indices of 95 to 105 degrees. The Altoona climate summary for yesterday, June 28, 2026.
Yesterday's high temperature of 72 degrees occurred at 6:38 p.m. This high was 10 degrees below the normal high of 82. Yesterday's low temperature of 63 degrees occurred at 11:41 p.m. This low was 2 degrees above the normal low of 61. A trace of precipitation fell yesterday, which brings the monthly total to 3.64 inches. This is 0.44 inches above the normal amount of 3.20 inches for June. The total precipitation for the season since June 1st now stands at 3.64 inches, which is 0.44 inches above normal. The total precipitation for the year is now 17.24 inches, which is 0.15 inches below normal. There were no heating degree days yesterday, which is normal. This leaves the monthly total at 20, which is 15 below normal. The yearly total since July 1st is 5,823, which is 61 above normal. There were 3 cooling degree days yesterday, which is 4 below normal. This brings the monthly total to 114, which is minus 13 below normal. The yearly total since January 1st is 193, which is 11 above normal. The average wind speed was less than 5 miles per hour yesterday. The normal high temperature for today is 82 degrees, and the normal low is 61. The record high for today is 95, which occurred in 2012, and the record low is 46, which occurred in 1956. Sunrise today is at 5:46 a.m. and sunset is at 8:47 p.m. The big weather story for this work week will center around the building heat and humidity, with some record highs likely to be broken during the Wednesday through Friday period. Most valley locations will see heat indices climb to between 100 and 105 each afternoon Wednesday through Friday, and just minor relief will be found across the northern and western mountains, where it will still feel like the low to mid 90s. An isolated afternoon shower or thunderstorm is possible today as the leading edge of warmer air pushes slowly northeast across the state. Another round of thunderstorms, originating over the upper Great Lakes, may race southeast along this boundary during the day Tuesday and impact mainly the northwest and north-central mountains. Hot and dry conditions will bake the region Wednesday and Thursday, with an increasing chance for a thunderstorm later Friday and Saturday as a cold front pushes southeast from the Great Lakes region. Under variable amounts of clouds and some sun, highs today will range from the low 80s across the Laurel Highlands to near 90 in some parts of the Susquehanna Valley and also across the western lowlands. Lows tonight will range through the 60s, and highs Tuesday will be in the mid-80s to low 90s. Stay informed and take steps to protect yourself from heat-related illness. Drink plenty of fluids and refrain from doing any strenuous activity in the sun during the peak heat of the day. Here is the latest National Weather Service forecast for Blair and Bedford counties, including the city of Altoona. Today, mostly cloudy before 10 a.m., then becoming mostly sunny. Patchy fog before 10 a.m. A slight chance of showers and thunderstorms this afternoon. Visibility 1/4 mile or less at times before 8 a.m. Highs in the lower 80s. Southeast winds around 5 miles an hour. Chance of rain 20%. Tonight, partly cloudy through 2 a.m., then becoming mostly clear. Lows in the mid-60s. South winds around 5 miles an hour. Tuesday, very warm. Mostly sunny. A slight chance of showers and thunderstorms between 2 p.m. and 4 p.m. Highs in the upper 80s. South winds 5 to 10 miles an hour. Chance of rain 20%. Tuesday night, warm. Partly cloudy through 10 p.m., then becoming mostly clear. Lows around 70. Southwest winds around 5 miles an hour. Here is the latest National Weather Service forecast for Cambria County, including the city of Johnstown. Today, patchy fog before 8 a.m. Mostly sunny. Visibility 1/4 mile or less at times before 8 a.m. Highs in the lower 80s. Southeast winds around 5 miles an hour. Tonight, partly cloudy through 10 p.m. then clearing. Lows in the mid-60s. South winds 5 to 10 miles an hour. Tuesday, very warm. Mostly sunny. A slight chance of showers and thunderstorms between 2 p.m. and 4 p.m. Highs in the upper 80s. Southwest winds 5 to 10 miles an hour. Chance of rain 20%. Tuesday night, warm.
partly cloudy, then becoming mostly clear between 8 p.m. and 2 a.m., then becoming partly cloudy. Lows in the lower 70s. Southwest winds 5 to 10 miles an hour. And now the extended forecast for South Central Pennsylvania. Wednesday, sunny. Highs in the lower 90s. Wednesday night, clear. Lows in the lower 70s. Thursday, sunny, hot. Highs in the mid-90s. Thursday night, clear, warm. Lows in the lower 70s. Friday, sunny, hot. Highs in the mid-90s. Friday night, partly cloudy. Warm. Lows in the lower 70s. Independence Day, mostly sunny with a chance of showers and thunderstorms. Hot. Highs in the lower 90s. Chance of rain 40%. Saturday night, mostly cloudy with a chance of showers. Lows in the upper 60s. Chance of rain 40%. Sunday, partly sunny with a chance of showers and thunderstorms. Very warm. Highs in the upper 80s. Chance of rain 40%. Here is the latest National Weather Service forecast for Blair and Bedford counties, including the city of Altoona. Rest of today, mostly cloudy before 10 a.m., then becoming mostly sunny. Patchy fog before 10 a.m. A slight chance of showers and thunderstorms this afternoon. Visibility 1/4 mile or less at times before 8 a.m. Highs in the lower 80s. Southeast winds around 5 miles an hour. Chance of rain 20%. Tonight, partly cloudy through 2 a.m., then becoming mostly clear. Lows in the mid-60s. South winds around 5 miles an hour. Tuesday, very warm. Mostly sunny. A slight chance of showers and thunderstorms between 2 p.m. and 4 p.m. Highs in the upper 80s. South winds 5 to 10 miles an hour. Chance of rain 20%. Tuesday night, warm. Partly cloudy through 10 p.m., then becoming mostly clear. Lows around 70. Southwest winds around 5 miles an hour. Here is the latest National Weather Service forecast for Cambria County, including the city of Johnstown. Rest of today, patchy dense fog before 8 a.m. Mostly sunny. Visibility 1/4 mile or less at times before 8 a.m. Highs in the lower 80s. Southeast winds around 5 miles an hour. Tonight, partly cloudy through 10 p.m. then clearing. Lows in the mid-60s. South winds 5 to 10 miles an hour. Tuesday, very warm. Mostly sunny. A slight chance of showers and thunderstorms between 2 p.m. and 4 p.m. Highs in the upper 80s. Southwest winds 5 to 10 miles an hour. Chance of rain 20%. Tuesday night, warm. Partly cloudy, then becoming mostly clear between 8 p.m. and 2 a.m., then becoming partly cloudy. Lows in the lower 70s. Southwest winds 5 to 10 miles an hour. And now the extended forecast for South Central Pennsylvania. Wednesday, sunny. Highs in the lower 90s. Wednesday night, clear. Lows in the lower 70s. Thursday, sunny, hot. Highs in the mid-90s. Thursday night, clear, warm. Lows in the lower 70s. Friday, sunny, hot. Highs in the mid-90s. Friday night, partly cloudy. Warm. Lows in the lower 70s. Independence Day, mostly sunny with a chance of showers and thunderstorms. Hot. Highs in the lower 90s. Chance of rain 40%. Saturday night, mostly cloudy with a chance of showers. Lows in the upper 60s. Chance of rain 40%. Sunday, partly sunny with a chance of showers and thunderstorms. Very warm. Highs in the upper 80s. Chance of rain 40%. The 8 to 14 day outlook, from Monday, July 6th to Sunday, July 12th, calls for above normal temperatures and above normal precipitation. Normal high temperatures across central Pennsylvania during this period range from the mid-70s over the Allegheny Mountains to the mid-80s across the lower Susquehanna Valley. Normal lows range from the mid-50s over the Alleghenies to the mid-60s across the lower Susquehanna Valley. Here are the 7 a.m. conditions in the Altoona area. In Altoona, fog was reported, reduced.
reducing the visibility to 1/4 of a mile. The temperature was 66 degrees, the dew point 65, and the relative humidity 96%. The wind was calm. The pressure was 30.12 inches and rising. At State College, fog was reported, reducing the visibility to 1/16 of a mile. The temperature was 64 degrees, the dew point 64, and the relative humidity 100%. The wind was calm. The pressure was 30.12 inches and rising. Now, a few other local conditions: Johnstown, cloudy 66, Dubois, fog 61, La Trobe, partly sunny 66, Pittsburgh fog 67, Erie, sunny 71, Bradford mostly sunny 61. To the south and east, York, fog 65, Selins Grove fog 66, Harrisburg mostly sunny 69, Philadelphia partly sunny 72, Baltimore cloudy 72, Washington DC cloudy 72. Once again, in Altoona it was 66 degrees with fog. And at State College it was 64 degrees with fog. This is NOAA Weather Radio, All Hazards Station WNG 589. 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Here's the hazardous weather outlook for the following counties: Bedford, Blair, and Cambria. For today and tonight, the probability for widespread hazardous weather is low. And now the extended outlook for the period Tuesday through Sunday. Dangerous heat is possible Tuesday through Friday with maximum heat indices of 95 to 105 degrees. The Altoona climate summary for yesterday, June 28, 2026. Yesterday's high temperature of 72 degrees occurred at 6:38 p.m. This high was 10 degrees below the normal high of 82. Yesterday's low temperature of 63 degrees occurred at 11:41 p.m. This low was 2 degrees above the normal low of 61. A trace of precipitation fell yesterday, which brings the monthly total to 3.64 inches. This is 0.44 inches above the normal amount of 3.20 inches for June. The total precipitation for the season since June 1st now stands at 3.64 inches, which is 0.44 inches above normal. The total precipitation for the year is now 17.24 inches, which is 0.15 inches below normal. There were no heating degree days yesterday, which is normal. This leaves the monthly total at 20, which is 15 below normal. The yearly total since July 1st is 5,823, which is 61 above normal. There were 3 cooling degree days yesterday, which is 4 below normal. This brings the monthly total to 114, which is minus 13 below normal. The yearly total since January 1st is 193, which is 11 above normal. The average wind speed was less than 5 miles per hour yesterday. The normal high temperature for today is 82 degrees, and the normal low is 61. The record high for today is 95, which occurred in 2012, and the record low is 46, which occurred in 1956. Sunrise today is at 5:46 a.m. and sunset is at 8:47 p.m. The big weather story for this work week will center around the building heat and humidity, with some record highs likely to be broken during the Wednesday through Friday period. Most valley locations will see heat indices climb to between 100 and 105 each afternoon Wednesday through Friday, and just minor relief will be found across the northern and western mountains, where it will still feel like the low to mid-90s. An isolated afternoon shower or thunderstorm is possible today as the leading edge of warmer air pushes slowly northeast across the state. Another round of thunderstorms, originating over the upper Great Lakes, may race southeast along this boundary during the day Tuesday and impact mainly the northwest and north central mountains. Hot and dry conditions will bake the region Wednesday and Thursday, with an increasing chance for a thunderstorm later Friday and Saturday as a cold front pushes southeast from the Great Lakes region. Under variable amounts of clouds and some sun, highs today will range from the low 80s across the Laurel Highlands to near 90 in some parts of the Susquehanna Valley and also across the western lowlands. Lows tonight will range through the 60s, and highs Tuesday will be in the mid-80s to low 90s. Stay informed and take steps to protect yourself from heat-related illness. Drink plenty of fluids and refrain from doing any strenuous activity in the sun during the peak heat of the day. Here is the latest National Weather Service forecast for Blair and Bedford counties, including the city of Altoona.
Rest of today, mostly cloudy before 10 a.m., then becoming mostly sunny. Patchy fog before 10 a.m. A slight chance of showers and thunderstorms this afternoon. Visibility 1/4 mile or less at times before 8 a.m. Highs in the lower 80s. Southeast winds around 5 miles an hour. Chance of rain 20%. Tonight, partly cloudy through 2 a.m., then becoming mostly clear. Lows in the mid-60s. South winds around 5 miles an hour. Tuesday, very warm. Mostly sunny. A slight chance of showers and thunderstorms between 2 p.m. and 4 p.m. Highs in the upper 80s. South winds 5 to 10 miles an hour. Chance of rain 20%. Tuesday night, warm. Partly cloudy through 10 p.m., then becoming mostly clear. Lows around 70. Southwest winds around 5 miles an hour. Here is the latest National Weather Service forecast for Cambria County, including the city of Johnstown. Rest of today, patchy dense fog before 8 a.m. Mostly sunny. Visibility 1/4 mile or less at times before 8 a.m. Highs in the lower 80s. Southeast winds around 5 miles an hour. Tonight, partly cloudy through 10 p.m. then clearing. Lows in the mid-60s. South winds 5 to 10 miles an hour. Tuesday, very warm. Mostly sunny. A slight chance of showers and thunderstorms between 2 p.m. and 4 p.m. Highs in the upper 80s. Southwest winds 5 to 10 miles an hour. Chance of rain 20%. Tuesday night, warm. Partly cloudy, then becoming mostly clear between 8 p.m. and 2 a.m., then becoming partly cloudy. Lows in the lower 70s. Southwest winds 5 to 10 miles an hour. And now the extended forecast for South Central Pennsylvania. Wednesday, sunny. Highs in the lower 90s. Wednesday night, clear. Lows in the lower 70s. Thursday, sunny, hot. Highs in the mid-90s. Thursday night, clear, warm. Lows in the lower 70s. Friday, sunny, hot. Highs in the mid-90s. Friday night, partly cloudy. Warm. Lows in the lower 70s. Independence Day, mostly sunny with a chance of showers and thunderstorms. Hot. Highs in the lower 90s. Chance of rain 40%. Saturday night, mostly cloudy with a chance of showers. Lows in the upper 60s. Chance of rain 40%. Sunday, partly sunny with a chance of showers and thunderstorms. Very warm. Highs in the upper 80s. Chance of rain 40%. The 8 to 14 day outlook, from Monday, July 6th to Sunday, July 12th, calls for above normal temperatures and above normal precipitation. Normal high temperatures across central Pennsylvania during this period range from the mid-70s over the Allegheny Mountains to the mid-80s across the lower Susquehanna Valley. Normal lows range from the mid-50s over the Alleghenies to the mid-60s across the lower Susquehanna Valley. Here are the 7 a.m. conditions in the Altoona area. In Altoona, fog was reported, reducing the visibility to 1/4 mile. The temperature was 66 degrees, the dew point 65, and the relative humidity 96%. The wind was calm. The pressure was 30.12 inches and rising. At State College, fog was reported, reducing the visibility to 1/16 mile. The temperature was 64 degrees, the dew point 64, and the relative humidity 100%. The wind was calm. The pressure was 30.12 inches and rising. Now, a few other local conditions: Johnstown, cloudy 66, Dubois, fog 61, Latrobe, partly sunny 66, Pittsburgh fog 67, Erie, sunny 71, Bradford mostly sunny 61. To the south and east, York, fog 65, Selins Grove fog 66, Harrisburg mostly sunny 69, Philadelphia partly sunny 72, Baltimore cloudy 72, Washington DC cloudy 72. Once again, in Altoona it was 66 degrees with fog. And at State College it was 64 degrees with fog. 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
Here's the hazardous weather outlook for the following counties, Bedford, Blair, and Cambria. For today and tonight, the probability for widespread hazardous weather is low. And now the extended outlook for the period Tuesday through Sunday. Dangerous heat is possible Tuesday through Friday with maximum heat indices of 95 to 105 degrees. The Altoona climate summary for yesterday, June 28, 2026. Yesterday's high temperature of 72 degrees occurred at 6:38 p.m. This high was 10 degrees below the normal high of 82. Yesterday's low temperature of 63 degrees occurred at 11:41 p.m. This low was 2 degrees above the normal low of 61. A trace of precipitation fell yesterday, which brings the monthly total to 3.64 inches. This is 0.44 inches above the normal amount of 3.20 inches for June. The total precipitation for the season since June 1st now stands at 3.64 inches, which is 0.44 inches above normal. The total precipitation for the year is now 17.24 inches, which is 0.15 inches below normal. There were no heating degree days yesterday, which is normal. This leaves the monthly total at 20, which is 15 below normal. The yearly total since July 1st is 5,823, which is 61 above normal. There were 3 cooling degree days yesterday, which is 4 below normal. This brings the monthly total to 114, which is minus 13 below normal. The yearly total since January 1st is 193, which is 11 above normal. The average wind speed was less than 5 miles per hour yesterday. The normal high temperature for today is 82 degrees, and the normal low is 61. The record high for today is 95, which occurred in 2012, and the record low is 46, which occurred in 1956. Sunrise today is at 5:46 a.m. and sunset is at 8:47 p.m. The big weather story for this work week will center around the building heat and humidity, with some record highs likely to be broken during the Wednesday through Friday period. Most valley locations will see heat indices climb to between 100 and 105 each afternoon Wednesday through Friday, and just minor relief will be found across the northern and western mountains, where it will still feel like the low to mid-90s. An isolated afternoon shower or thunderstorm is possible today as the leading edge of warmer air pushes slowly northeast across the state. Another round of thunderstorms, originating over the upper Great Lakes, may race southeast along this boundary during the day Tuesday and impact mainly the northwest and north central mountains. Hot and dry conditions will bake the region Wednesday and Thursday, with an increasing chance for a thunderstorm later Friday and Saturday as a cold front pushes southeast from the Great Lakes region. Under variable amounts of clouds and some sun, highs today will range from the low 80s across the Laurel Highlands to near 90 in some parts of the Susquehanna Valley and also across the western lowlands. Lows tonight will range through the 60s, and highs Tuesday will be in the mid-80s to low 90s. Stay informed and take steps to protect yourself from heat-related illness. Drink plenty of fluids and refrain from doing any strenuous activity in the sun during the peak heat of the day. Here is the latest National Weather Service forecast for Blair and Bedford counties, including the city of Altoona. Rest of today, mostly cloudy before 10 a.m., then becoming mostly sunny. Patchy fog before 10 a.m. A slight chance of showers and thunderstorms this afternoon. Visibility 1/4 mile or less at times before 8 a.m. Highs in the lower 80s. Southeast winds around 5 miles an hour. Chance of rain 20%. Tonight, partly cloudy through 2 a.m., then becoming mostly clear. Lows in the mid-60s. South winds around 5 miles an hour. Tuesday, very warm. Mostly sunny. A slight chance of showers and thunderstorms between 2 p.m. and 4 p.m. Highs in the upper 80s. South winds 5 to 10 miles an hour. Chance of rain 20%. Tuesday night, warm. Partly cloudy through 10 p.m., then becoming mostly clear. Lows around 70. Southwest winds around 5 miles an hour. Here is the latest National Weather Service forecast for Cambria County, including the city of Johnstown. Rest of today, patchy dense fog before 8 a.m. Mostly sunny. Visibility 1/4 mile or less at times before 8 a.m. Highs in the lower 80s. Southeast winds around 5 miles an hour. Tonight, partly cloudy through 10 p.m. then clearing.
Lows in the mid-60s. South winds 5 to 10 miles an hour. Tuesday, very warm. Mostly sunny. A slight chance of showers and thunderstorms between 2 p.m. and 4 p.m. Highs in the upper 80s. Southwest winds 5 to 10 miles an hour. Chance of rain 20%. Tuesday night, warm. Partly cloudy, then becoming mostly clear between 8 p.m. and 2 a.m., then becoming partly cloudy. Lows in the lower 70s. Southwest winds 5 to 10 miles an hour. And now the extended forecast for South Central Pennsylvania. Wednesday, sunny. Highs in the lower 90s. Wednesday night, clear. Lows in the lower 70s. Thursday, sunny, hot. Highs in the mid-90s. Thursday night, clear, warm. Lows in the lower 70s. Friday, sunny, hot. Highs in the mid-90s. Friday night, partly cloudy. Warm. Lows in the lower 70s. Independence Day, mostly sunny with a chance of showers and thunderstorms. Hot. Highs in the lower 90s. Chance of rain 40%. Saturday night, mostly cloudy with a chance of showers. Lows in the upper 60s. Chance of rain 40%. Sunday, partly sunny with a chance of showers and thunderstorms. Very warm. Highs in the upper 80s. Chance of rain 40%. The 8 to 14 day outlook, from Monday, July 6th to Sunday, July 12th, calls for above normal temperatures and above normal precipitation. Normal high temperatures across central Pennsylvania during this period range from the mid-70s over the Allegheny Mountains to the mid-80s across the lower Susquehanna Valley. Normal lows range from the mid-50s over the Alleghenies to the mid-60s across the lower Susquehanna Valley. Here are the 7 a.m. conditions in the Altoona area. In Altoona, fog was reported, reducing the visibility to 1/4 of a mile. The temperature was 66 degrees, the dew point 65, and the relative humidity 96%. The wind was calm. The pressure was 30.12 inches and rising. At State College, fog was reported, reducing the visibility to 1/16 of a mile. The temperature was 64 degrees, the dew point 64, and the relative humidity 100%. The wind was calm. The pressure was 30.12 inches and rising. Now, a few other local conditions: Johnstown, cloudy 66, Dubois, fog 61, La Trobe, partly sunny 66, Pittsburgh fog 67, Erie, sunny 71, Bradford mostly sunny 61. To the south and east, York, fog 65, Selins Grove fog 66, Harrisburg mostly sunny 69, Philadelphia partly sunny 72, Baltimore cloudy 72, Washington DC cloudy 72. Once again, in Altoona it was 66 degrees with fog. And at State College it was 64 degrees with fog. This is NOAA Weather Radio, All Hazards Station WNG 589. 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Here's the hazardous weather outlook for the following counties: Bedford, Blair, and Cambria. For today and tonight, the probability for widespread hazardous weather is low. And now the extended outlook for the period Tuesday through Sunday. Dangerous heat is possible Tuesday through Friday with maximum heat indices of 95 to 105 degrees. The Altoona climate summary for yesterday, June 28, 2026. Yesterday's high temperature of 72 degrees occurred at 6:38 p.m. This high was 10 degrees below the normal high of 82. Yesterday's low temperature of 63 degrees occurred at 11:41 p.m. This low was 2 degrees above the normal low of 61. A trace of precipitation fell yesterday, which brings the monthly total to 3.64 inches. This is 0.44 inches above the normal amount of 3.20 inches for June. The total precipitation for the season since June 1st now stands at 3.64 inches, which is 0.44 inches above normal. The total precipitation for the year is now 17.24 inches, which is 0.15 inches below normal. There were no heating degree days yesterday, which is normal. This leaves the monthly total at 20, which is 15 below normal.
The yearly total since July 1st is 5,823, which is 61 above normal. There were 3 cooling degree days yesterday, which is 4 below normal. This brings the monthly total to 114, which is minus 13 below normal. The yearly total since January 1st is 193, which is 11 above normal. The average wind speed was less than 5 miles per hour yesterday. The normal high temperature for today is 82 degrees, and the normal low is 61. The record high for today is 95, which occurred in 2012, and the record low is 46, which occurred in 1956. Sunrise today is at 5:46 a.m. and sunset is at 8:47 p.m. The big weather story for this work week will center around the building heat and humidity, with some record highs likely to be broken during the Wednesday through Friday period. Most valley locations will see heat indices climb to between 100 and 105 each afternoon Wednesday through Friday, and just minor relief will be found across the northern and western mountains, where it will still feel like the low to mid-90s. An isolated afternoon shower or thunderstorm is possible today as the leading edge of warmer air pushes slowly northeast across the state. Another round of thunderstorms, originating over the upper Great Lakes, may race southeast along this boundary during the day Tuesday and impact mainly the northwest and north central mountains. Hot and dry conditions will bake the region Wednesday and Thursday, with an increasing chance for a thunderstorm later Friday and Saturday as a cold front pushes southeast from the Great Lakes region. Under variable amounts of clouds and some sun, highs today will range from the low 80s across the Laurel Highlands to near 90 in some parts of the Susquehanna Valley and also across the western lowlands. Lows tonight will range through the 60s, and highs Tuesday will be in the mid-80s to low 90s. Stay informed and take steps to protect yourself from heat-related illness. Drink plenty of fluids and refrain from doing any strenuous activity in the sun during the peak heat of the day. Here is the latest National Weather Service forecast for Blair and Bedford counties, including the city of Altoona. Rest of today, mostly cloudy before 10 a.m., then becoming mostly sunny. Patchy fog before 10 a.m. A slight chance of showers and thunderstorms this afternoon. Visibility 1/4 mile or less at times before 8 a.m. Highs in the lower 80s. Southeast winds around 5 miles an hour. Chance of rain 20%. Tonight, partly cloudy through 2 a.m., then becoming mostly clear. Lows in the mid-60s. South winds around 5 miles an hour. Tuesday, very warm. Mostly sunny. A slight chance of showers and thunderstorms between 2 p.m. and 4 p.m. Highs in the upper 80s. South winds 5 to 10 miles an hour. Chance of rain 20%. Tuesday night, warm. Partly cloudy through 10 p.m., then becoming mostly clear. Lows around 70. Southwest winds around 5 miles an hour. Here is the latest National Weather Service forecast for Cambria County, including the city of Johnstown. Rest of today, patchy dense fog before 8 a.m. Mostly sunny. Visibility 1/4 mile or less at times before 8 a.m. Highs in the lower 80s. Southeast winds around 5 miles an hour. Tonight, partly cloudy through 10 p.m. then clearing. Lows in the mid-60s. South winds 5 to 10 miles an hour. Tuesday, very warm. Mostly sunny. A slight chance of showers and thunderstorms between 2 p.m. and 4 p.m. Highs in the upper 80s. Southwest winds 5 to 10 miles an hour. Chance of rain 20%. Tuesday night, warm. Partly cloudy, then becoming mostly clear between 8 p.m. and 2 a.m., then becoming partly cloudy. Lows in the lower 70s. Southwest winds 5 to 10 miles an hour. And now the extended forecast for South Central Pennsylvania. Wednesday, sunny. Highs in the lower 90s. Wednesday night, clear. Lows in the lower 70s. Thursday, sunny, hot. Highs in the mid-90s. Thursday night, clear, warm. Lows in the lower 70s. Friday, sunny, hot. Highs in the mid-90s. Friday night, partly cloudy. Warm. Lows in the lower 70s. Independence Day, mostly sunny with a chance of showers and thunderstorms. Hot. Highs in the lower 90s. Chance of rain 40%.
Saturday night, mostly cloudy with a chance of showers. Lows in the upper 60s. Chance of rain 40%. Sunday, partly sunny with a chance of showers and thunderstorms. Very warm. Highs in the upper 80s. Chance of rain 40%. The 8 to 14 day outlook, from Monday, July 6th to Sunday, July 12th, calls for above normal temperatures and above normal precipitation. Normal high temperatures across central Pennsylvania during this period range from the mid-70s over the Allegheny Mountains to the mid-80s across the lower Susquehanna Valley. Normal lows range from the mid-50s over the Alleghenies to the mid-60s across the lower Susquehanna Valley. Here are the 7 a.m. conditions in the Altoona area. In Altoona, fog was reported, reducing the visibility to 1/4 of a mile. The temperature was 66 degrees, the dew point 65, and the relative humidity 96%. The wind was calm. The pressure was 30.12 inches and rising. At State College, fog was reported, reducing the visibility to 1/16 of a mile. The temperature was 64 degrees, the dew point 64, and the relative humidity 100%. The wind was calm. The pressure was 30.12 inches and rising. Now, a few other local conditions: Johnstown, cloudy 66, Dubois, fog 61, La Trobe, partly sunny 66, Pittsburgh fog 67, Erie, sunny 71, Bradford mostly sunny 61. To the south and east, York, fog 65, Selins Grove fog 66, Harrisburg mostly sunny 69, Philadelphia partly sunny 72, Baltimore cloudy 72, Washington DC cloudy 72. Once again, in Altoona it was 66 degrees with fog. And at State College it was 64 degrees with fog. This is NOAA Weather Radio, All Hazards Station WMG 589. Serving South Central Pennsylvania, and originating from the National Weather Service Office in State College. Here are the 8 a.m. conditions in the Altoona area. In Altoona, it was cloudy. The temperature was 67 degrees, the dew point 66, and the relative humidity 97%. The wind was calm. The pressure was 30.14 inches and rising. At State College, fog was reported, reducing the visibility to 1/16 of a mile. The temperature was 64 degrees, the dew point 64, and the relative humidity 100%. The wind was calm. The pressure was 30.14 inches and rising. Now, a few other local conditions: Johnstown, cloudy 67, Dubois, fog 63, Pittsburgh fog 69, Erie, sunny 74, Bradford mostly sunny 66. To the south and east, York, fog 68, Selins Grove fog 67, Harrisburg mostly sunny 71, Philadelphia partly sunny 74, Baltimore partly sunny 74, Washington DC cloudy 73. Once again, in Altoona it was 67 degrees under cloudy skies. And at State College it was 64 degrees with fog. This is NOAA Weather Radio, All Hazards Station WMG 589. 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Here's the hazardous weather outlook for the following counties: Bedford, Blair, and Cambria. For today and tonight, the probability for widespread hazardous weather is low. And now the extended outlook for the period Tuesday through Sunday. Dangerous heat is possible Tuesday through Friday with maximum heat indices of 95 to 105 degrees. The Altoona climate summary for yesterday, June 28, 2026. Yesterday's high temperature of 72 degrees occurred at 6:38 p.m. This high was 10 degrees below the normal high of 82. Yesterday's low temperature of 63 degrees occurred at 11:41 p.m. This low was 2 degrees above the normal low of 61. A trace of precipitation fell yesterday, which brings the monthly total to 3.64 inches. This is 0.44 inches above the normal amount of 3.20 inches for June. The total precipitation for the season since June 1st now stands at 3.64 inches, which is 0.44 inches above normal. The total precipitation for the year is now 17.24 inches, which is 0.15 inches below normal. There were no heating degree days yesterday, which is normal.
This leaves the monthly total at 20, which is 15 below normal. The yearly total since July 1st is 5,823, which is 61 above normal. There were 3 cooling degree days yesterday, which is 4 below normal. This brings the monthly total to 114, which is minus 13 below normal. The yearly total since January 1st is 193, which is 11 above normal. The average wind speed was less than 5 miles per hour yesterday. The normal high temperature for today is 82 degrees, and the normal low is 61. The record high for today is 95, which occurred in 2012, and the record low is 46, which occurred in 1956. Sunrise today is at 5:46 a.m. and sunset is at 8:47 p.m. The big weather story for this work week will center around the building heat and humidity, with some record highs likely to be broken during the Wednesday through Friday period. Most valley locations will see heat indices climb to between 100 and 105 each afternoon Wednesday through Friday, and just minor relief will be found across the northern and western mountains, where it will still feel like the low to mid-90s. An isolated afternoon shower or thunderstorm is possible today as the leading edge of warmer air pushes slowly northeast across the state. Another round of thunderstorms, originating over the upper Great Lakes, may race southeast along this boundary during the day Tuesday and impact mainly the northwest and north-central mountains. Hot and dry conditions will bake the region Wednesday and Thursday, with an increasing chance for a thunderstorm later Friday and Saturday as a cold front pushes southeast from the Great Lakes region. Under variable amounts of clouds and some sun, highs today will range from the low 80s across the Laurel Highlands to near 90 in some parts of the Susquehanna Valley and also across the western lowlands. Lows tonight will range through the 60s, and highs Tuesday will be in the mid-80s to low 90s. Stay informed and take steps to protect yourself from heat-related illness. Drink plenty of fluids and refrain from doing any strenuous activity in the sun during the peak heat of the day. Here is the latest National Weather Service forecast for Blair and Bedford counties, including the city of Altoona. Rest of today, mostly cloudy before 10 a.m., then becoming mostly sunny. Patchy fog before 10 a.m. A slight chance of showers and thunderstorms this afternoon. Visibility 1/4 mile or less at times before 8 a.m. Highs in the lower 80s. Southeast winds around 5 miles an hour. Chance of rain 20%. Tonight, partly cloudy through 2 a.m., then becoming mostly clear. Lows in the mid-60s. South winds around 5 miles an hour. Tuesday, very warm. Mostly sunny. A slight chance of showers and thunderstorms between 2 p.m. and 4 p.m. Highs in the upper 80s. South winds 5 to 10 miles an hour. Chance of rain 20%. Tuesday night, warm. Partly cloudy through 10 p.m., then becoming mostly clear. Lows around 70. Southwest winds around 5 miles an hour. Here is the latest National Weather Service forecast for Cambria County, including the city of Johnstown. Rest of today, patchy dense fog before 8 a.m. Mostly sunny. Visibility 1/4 mile or less at times before 8 a.m. Highs in the lower 80s. Southeast winds around 5 miles an hour. Tonight, partly cloudy through 10 p.m. then clearing. Lows in the mid-60s. South winds 5 to 10 miles an hour. Tuesday, very warm. Mostly sunny. A slight chance of showers and thunderstorms between 2 p.m. and 4 p.m. Highs in the upper 80s. Southwest winds 5 to 10 miles an hour. Chance of rain 20%. Tuesday night, warm. Partly cloudy, then becoming mostly clear between 8 p.m. and 2 a.m., then becoming partly cloudy. Lows in the lower 70s. Southwest winds 5 to 10 miles an hour. And now the extended forecast for South Central Pennsylvania. Wednesday, sunny. Highs in the lower 90s. Wednesday night, clear. Lows in the lower 70s. Thursday, sunny, hot. Highs in the mid-90s. Thursday night, clear, warm. Lows in the lower 70s. Friday, sunny, hot. Highs in the mid-90s. Friday night, partly cloudy. Warm. Lows in the lower 70s. Independence Day, mostly sunny with a chance of showers and thunderstorms. Hot. Highs in the lower 90s.
chance of rain 40%. Saturday night, mostly cloudy with a chance of showers. Lows in the upper 60s. Chance of rain 40%. Sunday, partly sunny with a chance of showers and thunderstorms. Very warm. Highs in the upper 80s. Chance of rain 40%. The 8 to 14 day outlook, from Monday, July 6th to Sunday, July 12th, calls for above normal temperatures and above normal precipitation. Normal high temperatures across central Pennsylvania during this period range from the mid-70s over the Allegheny Mountains to the mid-80s across the lower Susquehanna Valley. Normal lows range from the mid-50s over the Alleghenies to the mid-60s across the lower Susquehanna Valley. Here are the 8 a.m. conditions in the Altoona area. In Altoona, it was cloudy. The temperature was 67 degrees, the dew point 66, and the relative humidity 97%. The wind was calm. The pressure was 30.14 inches and rising. At State College, fog was reported, reducing the visibility to 1/16th of a mile. The temperature was 64 degrees, the dew point 64, and the relative humidity 100%. The wind was calm. The pressure was 30.14 inches and rising. Now, a few other local conditions: Johnstown, cloudy 67, Dubois, fog 63, La Trobe, mostly sunny 68, Pittsburgh fog 69, Erie, sunny 74, Bradford mostly sunny 66. To the south and east, York, fog 68, Selins Grove fog 67, Harrisburg mostly sunny 71, Philadelphia partly sunny 74, Baltimore partly sunny 74, Washington DC cloudy 73. Once again, in Altoona it was 67 degrees under cloudy skies. And at State College it was 64 degrees with fog. This is NOAA Weather Radio, All Hazards Station WNG 589. 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Here's the hazardous weather outlook for the following counties: Bedford, Blair, and Cambria. For today and tonight, the probability for widespread hazardous weather is low. And now the extended outlook for the period Tuesday through Sunday. Dangerous heat is possible Tuesday through Friday with maximum heat indices of 95 to 105 degrees. The Altoona climate summary for yesterday, June 28, 2026. Yesterday's high temperature of 72 degrees occurred at 6:38 p.m. This high was 10 degrees below the normal high of 82. Yesterday's low temperature of 63 degrees occurred at 11:41 p.m. This low was 2 degrees above the normal low of 61. A trace of precipitation fell yesterday, which brings the monthly total to 3.64 inches. This is 0.44 inches above the normal amount of 3.20 inches for June. The total precipitation for the season since June 1st now stands at 3.64 inches, which is 0.44 inches above normal. The total precipitation for the year is now 17.24 inches, which is 0.15 inches below normal. There were no heating degree days yesterday, which is normal. This leaves the monthly total at 20, which is 15 below normal. The yearly total since July 1st is 5,823, which is 61 above normal. There were 3 cooling degree days yesterday, which is 4 below normal. This brings the monthly total to 114, which is minus 13 below normal. The yearly total since January 1st is 193, which is 11 above normal. The average wind speed was less than 5 miles per hour yesterday. The normal high temperature for today is 82 degrees, and the normal low is 61. The record high for today is 95, which occurred in 2012, and the record low is 46, which occurred in 1956. Sunrise today is at 5:46 a.m. and sunset is at 8:47 p.m. The big weather story for this work week will center around the building heat and humidity, with some record highs likely to be broken during the Wednesday through Friday period. Most valley locations will see heat indices climb to between 100 and 105 each afternoon Wednesday through Friday, and just minor relief will be found across the northern and western mountains, where it will still feel like the low to mid-90s. An isolated afternoon shower or thunderstorm is possible today as the leading edge of warmer air pushes slowly northeast across the state.
another round of thunderstorms, originating over the upper Great Lakes, may race southeast along this boundary during the day Tuesday and impact mainly the northwest and north central mountains. Hot and dry conditions will bake the region Wednesday and Thursday with an increasing chance for a thunderstorm later Friday and Saturday as a cold front pushes southeast from the Great Lakes region. Under variable amounts of clouds and some sun, highs today will range from the low

patchy fog before 10 a.m. A slight chance of showers and thunderstorms this afternoon. Visibility 1/4 mile or less at times before 8 a.m. Highs in the lower 80s. Southeast winds around 5 miles an hour. Chance of rain 20%. Tonight, partly cloudy through 2 a.m., then becoming mostly clear. Lows in the mid-60s. South winds around 5 miles an hour. Tuesday, very warm. Mostly sunny. A slight chance of showers and thunderstorms between 2 p.m. and 4 p.m. Highs in the upper 80s. South winds 5 to 10 miles an hour. Chance of rain 20%. Tuesday night, warm. Partly cloudy through 10 p.m., then becoming mostly clear. Lows around 70. Southwest winds around 5 miles an hour. Here is the latest National Weather Service forecast for Cambria County, including the city of Johnstown. Rest of today, patchy dense fog before 8 a.m. Mostly sunny. Visibility 1/4 mile or less at times before 8 a.m. Highs in the lower 80s. Southeast winds around 5 miles an hour. Tonight, partly cloudy through 10 p.m. then clearing. Lows in the mid-60s. South winds 5 to 10 miles an hour. Tuesday, very warm. Mostly sunny. A slight chance of showers and thunderstorms between 2 p.m. and 4 p.m. Highs in the upper 80s. Southwest winds 5 to 10 miles an hour. Chance of rain 20%. Tuesday night, warm. Partly cloudy, then becoming mostly clear between 8 p.m. and 2 a.m., then becoming partly cloudy. Lows in the lower 70s. Southwest winds 5 to 10 miles an hour. And now the extended forecast for South Central Pennsylvania. Wednesday, sunny. Highs in the lower 90s. Wednesday night, clear. Lows in the lower 70s. Thursday, sunny, hot. Highs in the mid-90s. Thursday night, clear, warm. Lows in the lower 70s. Friday, sunny, hot. Highs in the mid-90s. Friday night, partly cloudy. Warm. Lows in the lower 70s. Independence Day, mostly sunny with a chance of showers and thunderstorms. Hot. Highs in the lower 90s. Chance of rain 40%. Saturday night, mostly cloudy with a chance of showers. Lows in the upper 60s. Chance of rain 40%. Sunday, partly sunny with a chance of showers and thunderstorms. Very warm. Highs in the upper 80s. Chance of rain 40%. The 8 to 14 day outlook, from Monday, July 6th to Sunday, July 12th, calls for above normal temperatures and above normal precipitation. Normal high temperatures across central Pennsylvania during this period range from the mid-70s over the Allegheny Mountains to the mid-80s across the lower Susquehanna Valley. Normal lows range from the mid-50s over the Alleghenies to the mid-60s across the lower Susquehanna Valley. Here are the 8 a.m. conditions in the Altoona area. In Altoona, it was cloudy. The temperature was 67 degrees, the dew point 66, and the relative humidity 97%. The wind was calm. The pressure was 30.14 inches and rising. At State College, fog was reported, reducing the visibility to 1/16 of a mile. The temperature was 64 degrees, the dew point 64, and the relative humidity 100%. The wind was calm. The pressure was 30.14 inches and rising. Now, a few other local conditions: Johnstown, cloudy 67, Dubois, fog 63, Latrobe, mostly sunny 68, Pittsburgh fog 69, Erie, sunny 74, Bradford mostly sunny 66. To the south and east, York, fog 68, Selins Grove fog 67, Harrisburg mostly sunny 71, Philadelphia partly sunny 74, Baltimore partly sunny 74, Washington DC cloudy 73. Once again, in Altoona it was 67 degrees under cloudy skies. And at State College it was 64 degrees with fog. 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Here's the hazardous weather outlook for the following counties: Bedford, Blair, and Cambria.

and tonight. The probability for widespread hazardous weather is low. And now the extended outlook for the period Tuesday through Sunday. Dangerous heat is possible Tuesday through Friday with maximum heat indices of 95 to 105 degrees. The Altoona climate summary for yesterday, June 28, 2026. Yesterday's high temperature of 72 degrees occurred at 6:38 p.m. This high was 10 degrees below the normal high of 82. Yesterday's low temperature of 63 degrees occurred at 11:41 p.m. This low was 2 degrees above the normal low of 61. A trace of precipitation fell yesterday, which brings the monthly total to 3.64 inches. This is 0.44 inches above the normal amount of 3.20 inches for June. The total precipitation for the season since June 1st now stands at 3.64 inches, which is 0.44 inches above normal. The total precipitation for the year is now 17.24 inches, which is 0.15 inches below normal. There were no heating degree days yesterday, which is normal. This leaves the monthly total at 20, which is 15 below normal. The yearly total since July 1st is 5,823, which is 61 above normal. There were 3 cooling degree days yesterday, which is 4 below normal. This brings the monthly total to 114, which is minus 13 below normal. The yearly total since January 1st is 193, which is 11 above normal. The average wind speed was less than 5 miles per hour yesterday. The normal high temperature for today is 82 degrees, and the normal low is 61. The record high for today is 95, which occurred in 2012, and the record low is 46, which occurred in 1956. Sunrise today is at 5:46 a.m. and sunset is at 8:47 p.m. This is NOAA Weather Radio WMG 589 in Frankstown, serving South Central Pennsylvania. Broadcasts originate from the National Weather Service in State College and are transmitted from the tower facilities provided by the Blair County Emergency Management Agency in Frankstown on a frequency of 162.425 MHz. We are located at Innovation Park in State College. NOAA Weather Radio is your severe weather authority. Properly set weather radios, with the alarm device, will alert you when severe weather warnings or watches are issued. Programming on this station will be temporarily changed during severe weather, to bring you the latest information. Warnings and safety information from the National Weather Service may someday save your life or protect your property. The big weather story for this work week will center around the building heat and humidity, with some record highs likely to be broken during the Wednesday through Friday period. Most valley locations will see heat indices climb to between 100 and 105 each afternoon Wednesday through Friday, and just minor relief will be found across the northern and western mountains, where it will still feel like the low to mid-90s. An isolated afternoon shower or thunderstorm is possible today as the leading edge of warmer air pushes slowly northeast across the state. Another round of thunderstorms, originating over the upper Great Lakes, may race southeast along this boundary during the day Tuesday and impact mainly the northwest and north central mountains. Hot and dry conditions will bake the region Wednesday and Thursday, with an increasing chance for a thunderstorm later Friday and Saturday as a cold front pushes southeast from the Great Lakes region. Under variable amounts of clouds and some sun, highs today will range from the low 80s across the Laurel Highlands to near 90 in some parts of the Susquehanna Valley and also across the western lowlands. Lows tonight will range through the 60s and highs Tuesday will be in the mid-80s to low 90s. Stay informed and take steps to protect yourself from heat-related illness. Drink plenty of fluids and refrain from doing any strenuous activity in the sun during the peak heat of the day. Here is the latest National Weather Service forecast for Blair and Bedford counties, including the city of Altoona. Rest of today, mostly cloudy before 10 a.m., then becoming mostly sunny. Patchy fog before 10 a.m. A slight chance of showers and thunderstorms this afternoon. Visibility 1/4 mile or less at times before 8 a.m. Highs in the lower 80s. Southeast winds around 5 miles an hour. Chance of rain 20%. Tonight, partly cloudy through 2 a.m., then becoming mostly clear. Lows in the mid-60s. South winds around 5 miles an hour. Tuesday, very warm. Mostly sunny. A slight chance of showers and thunderstorms between 2 p.m. and 4 p.m. Highs in the upper 80s.
South winds 5 to 10 miles an hour. Chance of rain 20%. Tuesday night, warm. Partly cloudy through 10 p.m., then becoming mostly clear. Lows around 70. Southwest winds around 5 miles an hour. Here is the latest National Weather Service forecast for Cambria County, including the city of Johnstown. Rest of today, patchy dense fog before 8 a.m. Mostly sunny. Visibility 1/4 mile or less at times before 8 a.m. Highs in the lower 80s. Southeast winds around 5 miles an hour. Tonight, partly cloudy through 10 p.m. then clearing. Lows in the mid-60s. South winds 5 to 10 miles an hour. Tuesday, very warm. Mostly sunny. A slight chance of showers and thunderstorms between 2 p.m. and 4 p.m. Highs in the upper 80s. Southwest winds 5 to 10 miles an hour. Chance of rain 20%. Tuesday night, warm. Partly cloudy, then becoming mostly clear between 8 p.m. and 2 a.m., then becoming partly cloudy. Lows in the lower 70s. Southwest winds 5 to 10 miles an hour. And now the extended forecast for South Central Pennsylvania. Wednesday, sunny. Highs in the lower 90s. Wednesday night, clear. Lows in the lower 70s. Thursday, sunny, hot. Highs in the mid-90s. Thursday night, clear, warm. Lows in the lower 70s. Friday, sunny, hot. Highs in the mid-90s. Friday night, partly cloudy. Warm. Lows in the lower 70s. Independence Day, mostly sunny with a chance of showers and thunderstorms. Hot. Highs in the lower 90s. Chance of rain 40%. Saturday night, mostly cloudy with a chance of showers. Lows in the upper 60s. Chance of rain 40%. Sunday, partly sunny with a chance of showers and thunderstorms. Very warm. Highs in the upper 80s. Chance of rain 40%. The 8 to 14 day outlook, from Monday, July 6th to Sunday, July 12th, calls for above normal temperatures and above normal precipitation. Normal high temperatures across central Pennsylvania during this period range from the mid-70s over the Allegheny Mountains to the mid-80s across the lower Susquehanna Valley. Normal lows range from the mid-50s over the Alleghenies to the mid-60s across the lower Susquehanna Valley. Here are the 8 a.m. conditions in the Altoona area. In Altoona, it was cloudy. The temperature was 67 degrees, the dew point 66, and the relative humidity 97%. The wind was calm. The pressure was 30.14 inches and rising. At State College, fog was reported, reducing the visibility to 1/16th of a mile. The temperature was 64 degrees, the dew point 64, and the relative humidity 100%. The wind was calm. The pressure was 30.14 inches and rising. Now, a few other local conditions: Johnstown, cloudy 67, Dubois, fog 63, Latrobe, mostly sunny 68, Pittsburgh fog 69, Erie, sunny 74, Bradford mostly sunny 66. To the south and east, York, fog 68, Selins Grove fog 67, Harrisburg mostly sunny 71, Philadelphia partly sunny 74, Baltimore partly sunny 74, Washington DC cloudy 73. Once again, in Altoona it was 67 degrees under cloudy skies. And at State College it was 64 degrees with fog. This is NOAA Weather Radio, All Hazards Station WNG 589. 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Here's the hazardous weather outlook for the following counties: Bedford, Blair, and Cambria. For today and tonight, the probability for widespread hazardous weather is low. And now the extended outlook for the period Tuesday through Sunday. Dangerous heat is possible Tuesday through Friday with maximum heat indices of 95 to 105 degrees. The Altoona climate summary for yesterday, June 28, 2026. Yesterday's high temperature of 72 degrees occurred at 6:38 p.m. This high was 10 degrees below the normal high of 82. Yesterday's low temperature of 63 degrees occurred at 11:41 p.m. This low was 2 degrees above the normal low of 61.
a trace of precipitation fell yesterday, which brings the monthly total to 3.64 inches. This is 0.44 inches above the normal amount of 3.20 inches for June. The total precipitation for the season since June 1st now stands at 3.64 inches, which is 0.44 inches above normal. The total precipitation for the year is now 17.24 inches, which is 0.15 inches below normal. There were no heating degree days yesterday, which is normal. This leaves the monthly total at 20, which is 15 below normal. The yearly total since July 1st is 5,823, which is 61 above normal. There were 3 cooling degree days yesterday, which is 4 below normal. This brings the monthly total to 114, which is minus 13 below normal. The yearly total since January 1st is 193, which is 11 above normal. The average wind speed was less than 5 miles per hour yesterday. The normal high temperature for today is 82 degrees, and the normal low is 61. The record high for today is 95, which occurred in 2012, and the record low is 46, which occurred in 1956. Sunrise today is at 5:46 a.m. and sunset is at 8:47 p.m. The big weather story for this work week will center around the building heat and humidity, with some record highs likely to be broken during the Wednesday through Friday period. Most valley locations will see heat indices climb to between 100 and 105 each afternoon Wednesday through Friday, and just minor relief will be found across the northern and western mountains, where it will still feel like the low to mid-90s. An isolated afternoon shower or thunderstorm is possible today as the leading edge of warmer air pushes slowly northeast across the state. Another round of thunderstorms, originating over the upper Great Lakes, may race southeast along this boundary during the day Tuesday and impact mainly the northwest and north central mountains. Hot and dry conditions will bake the region Wednesday and Thursday, with an increasing chance for a thunderstorm later Friday and Saturday as a cold front pushes southeast from the Great Lakes region. Under variable amounts of clouds and some sun, highs today will range from the low 80s across the Laurel Highlands to near 90 in some parts of the Susquehanna Valley and also across the western lowlands. Lows tonight will range through the 60s, and highs Tuesday will be in the mid-80s to low 90s. Stay informed and take steps to protect yourself from heat-related illness. Drink plenty of fluids and refrain from doing any strenuous activity in the sun during the peak heat of the day. Here is the latest National Weather Service forecast for Blair and Bedford counties, including the city of Altoona. Rest of today, mostly cloudy before 10 a.m., then becoming mostly sunny. Patchy fog before 10 a.m. A slight chance of showers and thunderstorms this afternoon. Visibility 1/4 mile or less at times before 8 a.m. Highs in the lower 80s. Southeast winds around 5 miles an hour. Chance of rain 20%. Tonight, partly cloudy through 2 a.m., then becoming mostly clear. Lows in the mid-60s. South winds around 5 miles an hour. Tuesday, very warm. Mostly sunny. A slight chance of showers and thunderstorms between 2 p.m. and 4 p.m. Highs in the upper 80s. South winds 5 to 10 miles an hour. Chance of rain 20%. Tuesday night, warm. Partly cloudy through 10 p.m., then becoming mostly clear. Lows around 70. Southwest winds around 5 miles an hour. Here is the latest National Weather Service forecast for Cambria County, including the city of Johnstown. Rest of today, patchy dense fog before 8 a.m. Mostly sunny. Visibility 1/4 mile or less at times before 8 a.m. Highs in the lower 80s. Southeast winds around 5 miles an hour. Tonight, partly cloudy through 10 p.m. then clearing. Lows in the mid-60s. South winds 5 to 10 miles an hour. Tuesday, very warm. Mostly sunny. A slight chance of showers and thunderstorms between 2 p.m. and 4 p.m. Highs in the upper 80s. Southwest winds 5 to 10 miles an hour. Chance of rain 20%. Tuesday night, warm. Partly cloudy, then becoming mostly clear between 8 p.m. and 2 a.m., then becoming partly cloudy. Lows in the lower 70s. Southwest winds 5 to 10 miles an hour. And now the extended forecast for South Central Pennsylvania. Wednesday, sunny. Highs in the lower 90s.
Wednesday night, clear. Lows in the lower 70s. Thursday, sunny, hot. Highs in the mid-90s. Thursday night, clear, warm. Lows in the lower 70s. Friday, sunny, hot. Highs in the mid-90s. Friday night, partly cloudy. Warm. Lows in the lower 70s. Independence Day, mostly sunny with a chance of showers and thunderstorms. Hot. Highs in the lower 90s. Chance of rain 40%. Saturday night, mostly cloudy with a chance of showers. Lows in the upper 60s. Chance of rain 40%. Sunday, partly sunny with a chance of showers and thunderstorms. Very warm. Highs in the upper 80s. Chance of rain 40%. The 8 to 14 day outlook, from Monday, July 6th to Sunday, July 12th, calls for above normal temperatures and above normal precipitation. Normal high temperatures across central Pennsylvania during this period range from the mid-70s over the Allegheny Mountains to the mid-80s across the lower Susquehanna Valley. Normal lows range from the mid-50s over the Alleghenies to the mid-60s across the lower Susquehanna Valley. Here are the 8 a.m. conditions in the Altoona area. In Altoona, it was cloudy. The temperature was 67 degrees, the dew point 66, and the relative humidity 97%. The wind was calm. The pressure was 30.14 inches and rising. At State College, fog was reported, reducing the visibility to 1/16th of a mile. The temperature was 64 degrees, the dew point 64, and the relative humidity 100%. The wind was calm. The pressure was 30.14 inches and rising. Now, a few other local conditions: Johnstown, cloudy 67, Dubois, fog 63, Latrobe, mostly sunny 68, Pittsburgh fog 69, Erie, sunny 74, Bradford mostly sunny 66. To the south and east, York, fog 68, Selins Grove fog 67, Harrisburg mostly sunny 71, Philadelphia partly sunny 74, Baltimore partly sunny 74, Washington DC cloudy 73. Once again, in Altoona it was 67 degrees under cloudy skies. And at State College it was 64 degrees with fog. This is NOAA Weather Radio, all hazards station WNG 589. 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Here's the hazardous weather outlook for the following counties: Bedford, Blair, and Cambria. For today and tonight, the probability for widespread hazardous weather is low. And now the extended outlook for the period Tuesday through Sunday. Dangerous heat is possible Tuesday through Friday with maximum heat indices of 95 to 105 degrees. The Altoona climate summary for yesterday, June 28, 2026. Yesterday's high temperature of 72 degrees occurred at 6:38 p.m. This high was 10 degrees below the normal high of 82. Yesterday's low temperature of 63 degrees occurred at 11:41 p.m. This low was 2 degrees above the normal low of 61. A trace of precipitation fell yesterday, which brings the monthly total to 3.64 inches. This is 0.44 inches above the normal amount of 3.20 inches for June. The total precipitation for the season since June 1st now stands at 3.64 inches, which is 0.44 inches above normal. The total precipitation for the year is now 17.24 inches, which is 0.15 inches below normal. There were no heating degree days yesterday, which is normal. This leaves the monthly total at 20, which is 15 below normal. The yearly total since July 1st is 5,823, which is 61 above normal. There were 3 cooling degree days yesterday, which is 4 below normal. This brings the monthly total to 114, which is minus 13 below normal. The yearly total since January 1st is 193, which is 11 above normal. The average wind speed was less than 5 miles per hour yesterday. The normal high temperature for today is 82 degrees, and the normal low is 61. The record high for today is 95, which occurred in 2012, and the record low is 46, which occurred in 1956. Sunrise today is at 5:46 a.m. and sunset is at 8:47 p.m.
The big weather story for this work week will center around the building heat and humidity, with some record highs likely to be broken during the Wednesday through Friday period. Most valley locations will see heat indices climb to between 100 and 105 each afternoon Wednesday through Friday, and just minor relief will be found across the northern and western mountains, where it will still feel like the low to mid-90s. An isolated afternoon shower or thunderstorm is possible today as the leading edge of warmer air pushes slowly northeast across the state. Another round of thunderstorms, originating over the upper Great Lakes, may race southeast along this boundary during the day Tuesday and impact mainly the northwest and north central mountains. Hot and dry conditions will bake the region Wednesday and Thursday, with an increasing chance for a thunderstorm later Friday and Saturday as a cold front pushes southeast from the Great Lakes region. Under variable amounts of clouds and some sun, highs today will range from the low 80s across the Laurel Highlands to near 90 in some parts of the Susquehanna Valley and also across the western lowlands. Lows tonight will range through the 60s, and highs Tuesday will be in the mid-80s to low 90s. Stay informed and take steps to protect yourself from heat-related illness. Drink plenty of fluids and refrain from doing any strenuous activity in the sun during the peak heat of the day. Here is the latest National Weather Service forecast for Blair and Bedford counties, including the city of Altoona. Rest of today, mostly cloudy before 10 a.m., then becoming mostly sunny. Patchy fog before 10 a.m. A slight chance of showers and thunderstorms this afternoon. Visibility 1/4 mile or less at times before 8 a.m. Highs in the lower 80s. Southeast winds around 5 miles an hour. Chance of rain 20%. Tonight, partly cloudy through 2 a.m., then becoming mostly clear. Lows in the mid-60s. South winds around 5 miles an hour. Tuesday, very warm. Mostly sunny. A slight chance of showers and thunderstorms between 2 p.m. and 4 p.m. Highs in the upper 80s. South winds 5 to 10 miles an hour. Chance of rain 20%. Tuesday night, warm. Partly cloudy through 10 p.m., then becoming mostly clear. Lows around 70. Southwest winds around 5 miles an hour. Here is the latest National Weather Service forecast for Cambria County, including the city of Johnstown. Rest of today, patchy dense fog before 8 a.m. Mostly sunny. Visibility 1/4 mile or less at times before 8 a.m. Highs in the lower 80s. Southeast winds around 5 miles an hour. Tonight, partly cloudy through 10 p.m. then clearing. Lows in the mid-60s. South winds 5 to 10 miles an hour. Tuesday, very warm. Mostly sunny. A slight chance of showers and thunderstorms between 2 p.m. and 4 p.m. Highs in the upper 80s. Southwest winds 5 to 10 miles an hour. Chance of rain 20%. Tuesday night, warm. Partly cloudy, then becoming mostly clear between 8 p.m. and 2 a.m., then becoming partly cloudy. Lows in the lower 70s. Southwest winds 5 to 10 miles an hour. And now the extended forecast for South Central Pennsylvania. Wednesday, sunny. Highs in the lower 90s. Wednesday night, clear. Lows in the lower 70s. Thursday, sunny, hot. Highs in the mid-90s. Thursday night, clear, warm. Lows in the lower 70s. Friday, sunny, hot. Highs in the mid-90s. Friday night, partly cloudy. Warm. Lows in the lower 70s. Independence Day, mostly sunny with a chance of showers and thunderstorms. Hot. Highs in the lower 90s. Chance of rain 40%. Saturday night, mostly cloudy with a chance of showers. Lows in the upper 60s. Chance of rain 40%. Sunday, partly sunny with a chance of showers and thunderstorms. Very warm. Highs in the upper 80s. Chance of rain 40%. The 8 to 14 day outlook, from Monday, July 6th to Sunday, July 12th, calls for above normal temperatures and above normal precipitation. Normal high temperatures across central Pennsylvania during this period range from the mid-70s over the Allegheny Mountains to the mid-80s across the lower Susquehanna Valley. Normal lows range from the mid-50s over the Alleghenies to the mid-60s across the lower Susquehanna Valley.
Here are the 8 a.m. conditions in the Altoona area. In Altoona, it was cloudy. The temperature was 67 degrees, the dew point 66, and the relative humidity 97%. The wind was calm. The pressure was 30.14 inches and rising. At State College, fog was reported, reducing the visibility to 1/16th of a mile. The temperature was 64 degrees, the dew point 64, and the relative humidity 100%. The wind was calm. The pressure was 30.14 inches and rising. Now, a few other local conditions: Johnstown, cloudy 67, Dubois, fog 63, La Trobe, mostly sunny 68, Pittsburgh fog 69, Erie, sunny 74, Bradford mostly sunny 66. To the south and east, York, fog 68, Selins Grove fog 67, Harrisburg mostly sunny 71, Philadelphia partly sunny 74, Baltimore partly sunny 74, Washington DC cloudy 73. Once again, in Altoona it was 67 degrees under cloudy skies. And at State College it was 64 degrees with fog. This is NOAA Weather Radio, All Hazards Station WNG 589. 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Here's the hazardous weather outlook for the following counties: Bedford, Blair, and Cambria. For today and tonight, the probability for widespread hazardous weather is low. And now the extended outlook for the period Tuesday through Sunday. Dangerous heat is possible Tuesday through Friday with maximum heat indices of 95 to 105 degrees. The Altoona climate summary for yesterday, June 28, 2026. Yesterday's high temperature of 72 degrees occurred at 6:38 p.m. This high was 10 degrees below the normal high of 82. Yesterday's low temperature of 63 degrees occurred at 11:41 p.m. This low was 2 degrees above the normal low of 61. A trace of precipitation fell yesterday, which brings the monthly total to 3.64 inches. This is 0.44 inches above the normal amount of 3.20 inches for June. The total precipitation for the season since June 1st now stands at 3.64 inches, which is 0.44 inches above normal. The total precipitation for the year is now 17.24 inches, which is 0.15 inches below normal. There were no heating degree days yesterday, which is normal. This leaves the monthly total at 20, which is 15 below normal. The yearly total since July 1st is 5,823, which is 61 above normal. There were 3 cooling degree days yesterday, which is 4 below normal. This brings the monthly total to 114, which is minus 13 below normal. The yearly total since January 1st is 193, which is 11 above normal. The average wind speed was less than 5 miles per hour yesterday. The normal high temperature for today is 82 degrees, and the normal low is 61. The record high for today is 95, which occurred in 2012, and the record low is 46, which occurred in 1956. Sunrise today is at 5:46 a.m. and sunset is at 8:47 p.m. The big weather story for this work week will center around the building heat and humidity, with some record highs likely to be broken during the Wednesday through Friday period. Most valley locations will see heat indices climb to between 100 and 105 each afternoon Wednesday through Friday, and just minor relief will be found across the northern and western mountains, where it will still feel like the low to mid-90s. An isolated afternoon shower or thunderstorm is possible today as the leading edge of warmer air pushes slowly northeast across the state. Another round of thunderstorms, originating over the upper Great Lakes, may race southeast along this boundary during the day Tuesday and impact mainly the northwest and north central mountains. Hot and dry conditions will bake the region Wednesday and Thursday, with an increasing chance for a thunderstorm later Friday and Saturday as a cold front pushes southeast from the Great Lakes region. Under variable amounts of clouds and some sun, highs today will range from the low 80s across the Laurel Highlands to near 90 in some parts of the Susquehanna Valley and also across the western lowlands. Lows tonight will range through the 60s, and highs Tuesday will be in the mid-80s to low 90s. Stay informed and take steps to protect yourself from heat-related illness. Drink plenty of fluids and refrain from doing any strenuous activity in the sun during the peak heat of the day.
Here is the latest National Weather Service forecast for Blair and Bedford counties, including the city of Altoona. Rest of today, mostly cloudy before 10 a.m., then becoming mostly sunny. Patchy fog before 10 a.m. A slight chance of showers and thunderstorms this afternoon. Visibility 1/4 mile or less at times before 8 a.m. Highs in the lower 80s. Southeast winds around 5 miles an hour. Chance of rain 20%. Tonight, partly cloudy through 2 a.m., then becoming mostly clear. Lows in the mid-60s. South winds around 5 miles an hour. Tuesday, very warm. Mostly sunny. A slight chance of showers and thunderstorms between 2 p.m. and 4 p.m. Highs in the upper 80s. South winds 5 to 10 miles an hour. Chance of rain 20%. Tuesday night, warm. Partly cloudy through 10 p.m., then becoming mostly clear. Lows around 70. Southwest winds around 5 miles an hour. Here is the latest National Weather Service forecast for Cambria County, including the city of Johnstown. Rest of today, patchy dense fog before 8 a.m. Mostly sunny. Visibility 1/4 mile or less at times before 8 a.m. Highs in the lower 80s. Southeast winds around 5 miles an hour. Tonight, partly cloudy through 10 p.m. then clearing. Lows in the mid-60s. South winds 5 to 10 miles an hour. Tuesday, very warm. Mostly sunny. A slight chance of showers and thunderstorms between 2 p.m. and 4 p.m. Highs in the upper 80s. Southwest winds 5 to 10 miles an hour. Chance of rain 20%. Tuesday night, warm. Partly cloudy, then becoming mostly clear between 8 p.m. and 2 a.m., then becoming partly cloudy. Lows in the lower 70s. Southwest winds 5 to 10 miles an hour. And now the extended forecast for South Central Pennsylvania. Wednesday, sunny. Highs in the lower 90s. Wednesday night, clear. Lows in the lower 70s. Thursday, sunny, hot. Highs in the mid-90s. Thursday night, clear, warm. Lows in the lower 70s. Friday, sunny, hot. Highs in the mid-90s. Friday night, partly cloudy. Warm. Lows in the lower 70s. Independence Day, mostly sunny with a chance of showers and thunderstorms. Hot. Highs in the lower 90s. Chance of rain 40%. Saturday night, mostly cloudy with a chance of showers. Lows in the upper 60s. Chance of rain 40%. Sunday, partly sunny with a chance of showers and thunderstorms. Very warm. Highs in the upper 80s. Chance of rain 40%. The 8 to 14 day outlook, from Monday, July 6th to Sunday, July 12th, calls for above normal temperatures and above normal precipitation. Normal high temperatures across central Pennsylvania during this period range from the mid-70s over the Allegheny Mountains to the mid-80s across the lower Susquehanna Valley. Normal lows range from the mid-50s over the Alleghenies to the mid-60s across the lower Susquehanna Valley. Here are the 8 a.m. conditions in the Altoona area. In Altoona, it was cloudy. The temperature was 67 degrees, the dew point 66, and the relative humidity 97%. The wind was calm. The pressure was 30.14 inches and rising. At State College, fog was reported, reducing the visibility to 1/16 of a mile. The temperature was 64 degrees, the dew point 64, and the relative humidity 100%. The wind was calm. The pressure was 30.14 inches and rising. Now, a few other local conditions: Johnstown, cloudy 67, Dubois, fog 63, Latrobe, mostly sunny 68, Pittsburgh fog 69, Erie, sunny 74, Bradford mostly sunny 66. To the south and east, York, fog 68, Selins Grove fog 67, Harrisburg mostly sunny 71, Philadelphia partly sunny 74, Baltimore partly sunny 74, Washington DC cloudy 73. Once again, in Altoona it was 67 degrees under cloudy skies. And at State College it was 64 degrees with fog. This is NOAA Weather Radio, all hazards station WNG 589.
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Here's the hazardous weather outlook for the following counties, Bedford, Blair, and Cambria. For today and tonight, the probability for widespread hazardous weather is low. And now the extended outlook for the period Tuesday through Sunday. Dangerous heat is possible Tuesday through Friday with maximum heat indices of 95 to 105 degrees. The Altoona Climate Summary for yesterday, June 28, 2026. Yesterday's high temperature of 72 degrees occurred at 6:38 p.m. This high was 10 degrees below the normal high of 82. Yesterday's low temperature of 63 degrees occurred at 11:41 p.m. This low was 2 degrees above the normal low of 61. A trace of precipitation fell yesterday, which brings the monthly total to 3.64 inches. This is 0.44 inches above the normal amount of 3.20 inches for June. The total precipitation for the season since June 1st now stands at 3.64 inches, which is 0.44 inches above normal. The total precipitation for the year is now 17.24 inches, which is 0.15 inches below normal. There were no heating degree days yesterday, which is normal. This leaves the monthly total at 20, which is 15 below normal. The yearly total since July 1st is 5,823, which is 61 above normal. There were 3 cooling degree days yesterday, which is 4 below normal. This brings the monthly total to 114, which is minus 13 below normal. The yearly total since January 1st is 193, which is 11 above normal. The average wind speed was less than 5 miles per hour yesterday. The normal high temperature for today is 82 degrees, and the normal low is 61. The record high for today is 95, which occurred in 2012, and the record low is 46, which occurred in 1956. Sunrise today is at 5:46 a.m. and sunset is at 8:47 p.m. The big weather story for this work week will center around the building heat and humidity, with some record highs likely to be broken during the Wednesday through Friday period. Most valley locations will see heat indices climb to between 100 and 105 each afternoon Wednesday through Friday, and just minor relief will be found across the northern and western mountains, where it will still feel like the low to mid-90s. An isolated afternoon shower or thunderstorm is possible today as the leading edge of warmer air pushes slowly northeast across the state. Another round of thunderstorms, originating over the upper Great Lakes, may race southeast along this boundary during the day Tuesday and impact mainly the northwest and north central mountains. Hot and dry conditions will bake the region Wednesday and Thursday, with an increasing chance for a thunderstorm later Friday and Saturday as a cold front pushes southeast from the Great Lakes region. Under variable amounts of clouds and some sun, highs today will range from the low 80s across the Laurel Highlands to near 90 in some parts of the Susquehanna Valley and also across the western lowlands. Lows tonight will range through the 60s, and highs Tuesday will be in the mid-80s to low 90s. Stay informed and take steps to protect yourself from heat-related illness. Drink plenty of fluids and refrain from doing any strenuous activity in the sun during the peak heat of the day. Here is the latest National Weather Service forecast for Blair and Bedford counties, including the city of Altoona. Rest of today, mostly cloudy before 10 a.m., then becoming mostly sunny. Patchy fog before 10 a.m. A slight chance of showers and thunderstorms this afternoon. Visibility 1/4 mile or less at times before 8 a.m. Highs in the lower 80s. Southeast winds around 5 miles an hour. Chance of rain 20%. Tonight, partly cloudy through 2 a.m., then becoming mostly clear. Lows in the mid-60s. South winds around 5 miles an hour. Tuesday, very warm. Mostly sunny. A slight chance of showers and thunderstorms between 2 p.m. and 4 p.m. Highs in the upper 80s. South winds 5 to 10 miles an hour. Chance of rain 20%. Tuesday night, warm. Partly cloudy through 10 p.m., then becoming mostly clear. Lows around 70. Southwest winds around 5 miles an hour. Here is the latest National Weather Service forecast for Cambria County, including the city of Johnstown. Rest of today, patchy dense fog before 8 a.m. Mostly sunny. Visibility 1/4 mile or less at times before 8 a.m. Highs in the lower 80s.
southeast winds around 5 miles an hour. Tonight, partly cloudy through 10 p.m. then clearing. Lows in the mid-60s. South winds 5 to 10 miles an hour. Tuesday, very warm. Mostly sunny. A slight chance of showers and thunderstorms between 2 p.m. and 4 p.m. Highs in the upper 80s. Southwest winds 5 to 10 miles an hour. Chance of rain 20%. Tuesday night, warm. Partly cloudy, then becoming mostly clear between 8 p.m. and 2 a.m., then becoming partly cloudy. Lows in the lower 70s. Southwest winds 5 to 10 miles an hour. And now the extended forecast for South Central Pennsylvania. Wednesday, sunny. Highs in the lower 90s. Wednesday night, clear. Lows in the lower 70s. Thursday, sunny, hot. Highs in the mid-90s. Thursday night, clear, warm. Lows in the lower 70s. Friday, sunny, hot. Highs in the mid-90s. Friday night, partly cloudy. Warm. Lows in the lower 70s. Independence Day, mostly sunny with a chance of showers and thunderstorms. Hot. Highs in the lower 90s. Chance of rain 40%. Saturday night, mostly cloudy with a chance of showers. Lows in the upper 60s. Chance of rain 40%. Sunday, partly sunny with a chance of showers and thunderstorms. Very warm. Highs in the upper 80s. Chance of rain 40%. Here is the latest National Weather Service forecast for Blair and Bedford counties, including the city of Altoona. Rest of today, mostly cloudy between 8 a.m. and 10 a.m., then becoming mostly sunny. A slight chance of showers and thunderstorms this afternoon. Highs in the lower 80s. Southeast winds around 5 miles an hour. Chance of rain 20%. Tonight, partly cloudy through 2 a.m., then becoming mostly clear. Lows in the mid-60s. South winds around 5 miles an hour. Tuesday, very warm. Mostly sunny. A slight chance of showers and thunderstorms between 2 p.m. and 4 p.m. Highs in the upper 80s. South winds 5 to 10 miles an hour. Chance of rain 20%. Tuesday night, warm. Partly cloudy through 10 p.m., then becoming mostly clear. Lows around 70. Southwest winds around 5 miles an hour. Here is the latest National Weather Service forecast for Cambria County, including the city of Johnstown. Rest of today, mostly sunny. Highs in the lower 80s. Southeast winds around 5 miles an hour. Tonight, partly cloudy through 10 p.m. then clearing. Lows in the mid-60s. South winds 5 to 10 miles an hour. Tuesday, very warm. Mostly sunny. A slight chance of showers and thunderstorms between 2 p.m. and 4 p.m. Highs in the upper 80s. Southwest winds 5 to 10 miles an hour. Chance of rain 20%. Tuesday night, warm. Partly cloudy, then becoming mostly clear between 8 p.m. and 2 a.m., then becoming partly cloudy. Lows in the lower 70s. Southwest winds 5 to 10 miles an hour. And now the extended forecast for South Central Pennsylvania. Wednesday, sunny. Highs in the lower 90s. Wednesday night, clear. Lows in the lower 70s. Thursday, sunny, hot. Highs in the mid-90s. Thursday night, clear, warm. Lows in the lower 70s. Friday, sunny, hot. Highs in the mid-90s. Friday night, partly cloudy. Warm. Lows in the lower 70s. Independence Day, mostly sunny with a chance of showers and thunderstorms. Hot. Highs in the lower 90s. Chance of rain 40%. Saturday night, mostly cloudy with a chance of showers. Lows in the upper 60s. Chance of rain 40%. Sunday, partly sunny with a chance of showers and thunderstorms. Very warm. Highs in the upper 80s. Chance of rain 40%. The 8 to 14 day outlook, from Monday, July 6th to Sunday, July 12th, calls for above normal temperatures and above normal precipitation.
Normal high temperatures across central Pennsylvania during this period range from the mid-70s over the Allegheny Mountains to the mid-80s across the lower Susquehanna Valley. Normal lows range from the mid-50s over the Alleghenies to the mid-60s across the lower Susquehanna Valley. Here are the 9 a.m. conditions in the Altoona area. In Altoona, it was cloudy. The temperature was 68 degrees, the dew point 67, and the relative humidity 96%. The wind was calm. The pressure was 30.16 inches and rising. At State College, fog was reported, reducing the visibility to 1/4 of a mile. The temperature was 66 degrees, the dew point 66, and the relative humidity 100%. The wind was calm. The pressure was 30.16 inches and rising. Now, a few other local conditions: Johnstown, cloudy 68, Dubois, cloudy 65, Latrobe, mostly sunny 73, Pittsburgh fog 71, Erie, sunny 77, Bradford mostly sunny 71. To the south and east, York, sunny 73, Selins Grove cloudy 68, Harrisburg mostly sunny 75, Philadelphia mostly sunny 77, Baltimore partly sunny 76, Washington DC cloudy 74. Once again, in Altoona it was 68 degrees under cloudy skies. And at State College it was 66 degrees with fog. This is NOAA Weather Radio, All Hazards Station WNG 589. 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Here's the hazardous weather outlook for the following counties: Bedford, Blair, and Cambria. For today and tonight, the probability for widespread hazardous weather is low. And now the extended outlook for the period Tuesday through Sunday. Dangerous heat is possible Tuesday through Friday with maximum heat indices of 95 to 105 degrees. The Altoona climate summary for yesterday, June 28, 2026. Yesterday's high temperature of 72 degrees occurred at 6:38 p.m. This high was 10 degrees below the normal high of 82. Yesterday's low temperature of 63 degrees occurred at 11:41 p.m. This low was 2 degrees above the normal low of 61. A trace of precipitation fell yesterday, which brings the monthly total to 3.64 inches. This is 0.44 inches above the normal amount of 3.20 inches for June. The total precipitation for the season since June 1st now stands at 3.64 inches, which is 0.44 inches above normal. The total precipitation for the year is now 17.24 inches, which is 0.15 inches below normal. There were no heating degree days yesterday, which is normal. This leaves the monthly total at 20, which is 15 below normal. The yearly total since July 1st is 5,823, which is 61 above normal. There were 3 cooling degree days yesterday, which is 4 below normal. This brings the monthly total to 114, which is minus 13 below normal. The yearly total since January 1st is 193, which is 11 above normal. The average wind speed was less than 5 miles per hour yesterday. The normal high temperature for today is 82 degrees, and the normal low is 61. The record high for today is 95, which occurred in 2012, and the record low is 46, which occurred in 1956. Sunrise today is at 5:46 a.m. and sunset is at 8:47 p.m. The big weather story for this work week will center around the building heat and humidity, with some record highs likely to be broken during the Wednesday through Friday period. Most valley locations will see heat indices climb to between 100 and 105 each afternoon Wednesday through Friday, and just minor relief will be found across the northern and western mountains, where it will still feel like the low to mid-90s. An isolated afternoon shower or thunderstorm is possible today as the leading edge of warmer air pushes slowly northeast across the state. Another round of thunderstorms, originating over the upper Great Lakes, may race southeast along this boundary during the day Tuesday and impact mainly the northwest and north central mountains. Hot and dry conditions will bake the region Wednesday and Thursday, with an increasing chance for a thunderstorm later Friday and Saturday as a cold front pushes southeast from the Great Lakes region. Under variable amounts of clouds and some sun, highs today will range from the low 80s across the Laurel Highlands to near 90 in some parts of the Susquehanna Valley and also across the western lowlands. Lows tonight will range through the 60s, and highs Tuesday will be in the mid 80s to low 90s.
Stay informed and take steps to protect yourself from heat-related illness. Drink plenty of fluids and refrain from doing any strenuous activity in the sun during the peak heat of the day. Here is the latest National Weather Service forecast for Blair and Bedford counties, including the city of Altoona. Rest of today, mostly cloudy between 8 a.m. and 10 a.m., then becoming mostly sunny. A slight chance of showers and thunderstorms this afternoon. Highs in the lower 80s. Southeast winds around 5 miles an hour. Chance of rain 20%. Tonight, partly cloudy through 2 a.m., then becoming mostly clear. Lows in the mid-60s. South winds around 5 miles an hour. Tuesday, very warm. Mostly sunny. A slight chance of showers and thunderstorms between 2 p.m. and 4 p.m. Highs in the upper 80s. South winds 5 to 10 miles an hour. Chance of rain 20%. Tuesday night, warm. Partly cloudy through 10 p.m., then becoming mostly clear. Lows around 70. Southwest winds around 5 miles an hour. Here is the latest National Weather Service forecast for Cambria County, including the city of Johnstown. Rest of today, mostly sunny. Highs in the lower 80s. Southeast winds around 5 miles an hour. Tonight, partly cloudy through 10 p.m. then clearing. Lows in the mid-60s. South winds 5 to 10 miles an hour. Tuesday, very warm. Mostly sunny. A slight chance of showers and thunderstorms between 2 p.m. and 4 p.m. Highs in the upper 80s. Southwest winds 5 to 10 miles an hour. Chance of rain 20%. Tuesday night, warm. Partly cloudy, then becoming mostly clear between 8 p.m. and 2 a.m., then becoming partly cloudy. Lows in the lower 70s. Southwest winds 5 to 10 miles an hour. And now the extended forecast for South Central Pennsylvania. Wednesday, sunny. Highs in the lower 90s. Wednesday night, clear. Lows in the lower 70s. Thursday, sunny, hot. Highs in the mid-90s. Thursday night, clear, warm. Lows in the lower 70s. Friday, sunny, hot. Highs in the mid-90s. Friday night, partly cloudy. Warm. Lows in the lower 70s. Independence Day, mostly sunny with a chance of showers and thunderstorms. Hot. Highs in the lower 90s. Chance of rain 40%. Saturday night, mostly cloudy with a chance of showers. Lows in the upper 60s. Chance of rain 40%. Sunday, partly sunny with a chance of showers and thunderstorms. Very warm. Highs in the upper 80s. Chance of rain 40%. The 8 to 14 day outlook, from Monday, July 6th to Sunday, July 12th, calls for above normal temperatures and above normal precipitation. Normal high temperatures across central Pennsylvania during this period range from the mid-70s over the Allegheny Mountains to the mid-80s across the lower Susquehanna Valley. Normal lows range from the mid-50s over the Alleghenies to the mid-60s across the lower Susquehanna Valley. Here are the 9 a.m. conditions in the Altoona area. In Altoona, it was cloudy. The temperature was 68 degrees, the dew point 67, and the relative humidity 96%. The wind was calm. The pressure was 30.16 inches and rising. At State College, fog was reported, reducing the visibility to 1/4 of a mile. The temperature was 66 degrees, the dew point 66, and the relative humidity 100%. The wind was calm. The pressure was 30.16 inches and rising. Now, a few other local conditions: Johnstown, cloudy 68, Dubois, cloudy 66, Latrobe, mostly sunny 73, Pittsburgh fog 71, Erie, sunny 77, Bradford sunny 71. To the south and east, York, mostly sunny 73, Selinsgrove Grove cloudy 68, Harrisburg mostly sunny 75, Philadelphia mostly sunny 77, Baltimore partly sunny 76, Washington DC cloudy 74. Once again, in Altoona it was 68 degrees under cloudy skies. And at State College it was 66 degrees with fog. This is NOAA Weather Radio, all hazards station WNG 589.
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Here's the hazardous weather outlook for the following counties, Bedford, Blair, and Cambria. For today and tonight, the probability for widespread hazardous weather is low. And now the extended outlook for the period Tuesday through Sunday. Dangerous

is above the normal amount of 3.20 inches for June. The total precipitation for the season since June 1st now stands at 3.64 inches, which is 0.44 inches above normal. The total precipitation for the year is now 17.24 inches, which is 0.15 inches below normal. There were no heating degree days yesterday, which is normal. This leaves the monthly total at 20, which is 15 below normal. The yearly total since July 1st is 5,823, which is 61 above normal. There were 3 cooling degree days yesterday, which is 4 below normal. This brings the monthly total to 114, which is minus 13 below normal. The yearly total since January 1st is 193, which is 11 above normal. The average wind speed was less than 5 miles per hour yesterday. The normal high temperature for today is 82 degrees, and the normal low is 61. The record high for today is 95, which occurred in 2012, and the record low is 46, which occurred in 1956. Sunrise today is at 5:46 a.m. and sunset is at 8:47 p.m. The big weather story for this work week will center around the building heat and humidity, with some record highs likely to be broken during the Wednesday through Friday period. Most valley locations will see heat indices climb to between 100 and 105 each afternoon Wednesday through Friday, and just minor relief will be found across the northern and western mountains, where it will still feel like the low to mid 90s. An isolated afternoon shower or thunderstorm is possible today as the leading edge of warmer air pushes slowly northeast across the state. Another round of thunderstorms, originating over the upper Great Lakes, may race southeast along this boundary during the day Tuesday and impact mainly the northwest and north central mountains. Hot and dry conditions will bake the region Wednesday and Thursday, with an increasing chance for a thunderstorm later Friday and Saturday as a cold front pushes southeast from the Great Lakes region. Under variable amounts of clouds and some sun, highs today will range from the low 80s across the Laurel Highlands to near 90 in some parts of the Susquehanna Valley and also across the western lowlands. Lows tonight will range through the 60s, and highs Tuesday will be in the mid-80s to low 90s. Stay informed and take steps to protect yourself from heat-related illness. Drink plenty of fluids and refrain from doing any strenuous activity in the sun during the peak heat of the day. Here is the latest National Weather Service forecast for Blair and Bedford counties, including the city of Altoona. Rest of today, mostly cloudy between 8 a.m. and 10 a.m., then becoming mostly sunny. A slight chance of showers and thunderstorms this afternoon. Highs in the lower 80s. Southeast winds around 5 miles an hour. Chance of rain 20%. Tonight, partly cloudy through 2 a.m., then becoming mostly clear. Lows in the mid-60s. South winds around 5 miles an hour. Tuesday, very warm. Mostly sunny. A slight chance of showers and thunderstorms between 2 p.m. and 4 p.m. Highs in the upper 80s. South winds 5 to 10 miles an hour. Chance of rain 20%. Tuesday night, warm. Partly cloudy through 10 p.m., then becoming mostly clear. Lows around 70. Southwest winds around 5 miles an hour. Here is the latest National Weather Service forecast for Cambria County, including the city of Johnstown. Rest of today, mostly sunny. Highs in the lower 80s. Southeast winds around 5 miles an hour. Tonight, partly cloudy through 10 p.m. then clearing. Lows in the mid-60s. South winds 5 to 10 miles an hour. Tuesday, very warm. Mostly sunny. A slight chance of showers and thunderstorms between 2 p.m. and 4 p.m. Highs in the upper 80s. Southwest winds 5 to 10 miles an hour. Chance of rain 20%. Tuesday night, warm. Partly cloudy, then becoming mostly clear between 8 p.m. and 2 a.m., then becoming partly cloudy. Lows in the lower 70s. Southwest winds 5 to 10 miles an hour. And now the extended forecast for South Central Pennsylvania. Wednesday, sunny. Highs in the lower 90s. Wednesday night, clear. Lows in the lower 70s. Thursday, sunny, hot. Highs in the mid 90s. Thursday night, clear, warm. Lows in the lower 70s. Friday, sunny, hot. Highs in the mid 90s. Friday night, partly cloudy. Warm.

Leading edge of warmer air pushes slowly northeast across the state. Another round of thunderstorms, originating over the upper Great Lakes, may race southeast along this boundary during the day Tuesday and impact mainly the northwest and north central mountains. Hot and dry conditions will bake the region Wednesday and Thursday with an increasing chance for a thunderstorm later Friday and Saturday as a cold front pushes southeast from the Great Lakes region. Under variable amounts of clouds and some sun, highs today will range from the low 80s across the Laurel Highlands to near 90 in some parts of the Susquehanna Valley and also across the western lowlands. Lows tonight will range through the 60s and highs Tuesday will be in the mid-80s to low 90s. Stay informed and take steps to protect yourself from heat-related illness. Drink plenty of fluids and refrain from doing any strenuous activity in the sun during the peak heat of the day. Here is the latest National Weather Service forecast for Blair and Bedford counties, including the city of Altoona. Rest of today, mostly cloudy between 8 a.m. and 10 a.m., then becoming mostly sunny. A slight chance of showers and thunderstorms this afternoon. Highs in the lower 80s. Southeast winds around 5 miles an hour. Chance of rain 20%. Tonight, partly cloudy through 2 a.m., then becoming mostly clear. Lows in the mid-60s. South winds around 5 miles an hour. Tuesday, very warm. Mostly sunny. A slight chance of showers and thunderstorms between 2 p.m. and 4 p.m. Highs in the upper 80s. South winds 5 to 10 miles an hour. Chance of rain 20%. Tuesday night, warm. Partly cloudy through 10 p.m., then becoming mostly clear. Lows around 70. Southwest winds around 5 miles an hour. Here is the latest National Weather Service forecast for Cambria County, including the city of Johnstown. Rest of today, mostly sunny. Highs in the lower 80s. Southeast winds around 5 miles an hour. Tonight, partly cloudy through 10 p.m. then clearing. Lows in the mid-60s. South winds 5 to 10 miles an hour. Tuesday, very warm. Mostly sunny. A slight chance of showers and thunderstorms between 2 p.m. and 4 p.m. Highs in the upper 80s. Southwest winds 5 to 10 miles an hour. Chance of rain 20%. Tuesday night, warm. Partly cloudy, then becoming mostly clear between 8 p.m. and 2 a.m., then becoming partly cloudy. Lows in the lower 70s. Southwest winds 5 to 10 miles an hour. And now the extended forecast for South Central Pennsylvania. Wednesday, sunny. Highs in the lower 90s. Wednesday night, clear. Lows in the lower 70s. Thursday, sunny, hot. Highs in the mid-90s. Thursday night, clear, warm. Lows in the lower 70s. Friday, sunny, hot. Highs in the mid-90s. Friday night, partly cloudy. Warm. Lows in the lower 70s. Independence Day, mostly sunny with a chance of showers and thunderstorms. Hot. Highs in the lower 90s. Chance of rain 40%. Saturday night, mostly cloudy with a chance of showers. Lows in the upper 60s. Chance of rain 40%. Sunday, partly sunny with a chance of showers and thunderstorms. Very warm. Highs in the upper 80s. Chance of rain 40%. The 8 to 14 day outlook, from Monday July 6th to Sunday July 12th, calls for above normal temperatures and above normal precipitation. Normal high temperatures across central Pennsylvania during this period range from the mid-70s over the Allegheny Mountains to the mid-80s across the lower Susquehanna Valley. Normal lows range from the mid-50s over the Alleghenies to the mid-60s across the lower Susquehanna Valley. Here are the 10 a.m. conditions in the Altoona area. In Altoona, it was cloudy. The temperature was 70 degrees, the dew point 68, and the relative humidity 93%. The wind was variable at 3 miles an hour. The pressure was 30.17 inches and rising. At State College, it was partly sunny. The temperature was 70 degrees, the dew point 70, and the relative humidity 100%. The wind was calm. The pressure was 30.16 inches and steady. Now, a few other local conditions: Johnstown, cloudy 70, Du Bois, partly sunny 70, La Trobe, partly sunny 70.

87, Pittsburgh partly sunny 75, Erie, sunny 80, Bradford sunny 75. To the south and east, York, sunny 78, Selins Grove mostly sunny 73, Harrisburg mostly sunny 77, Philadelphia partly sunny 80, Baltimore partly sunny 77, Washington DC cloudy 75. Once again, in Altoona it was 70 degrees under cloudy skies. And at State College it was 70 degrees under partly sunny skies. This is NOAA Weather Radio, All Hazards Station WNG 589. 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We are located at Innovation Park in State College. 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Properly set weather radios with the alarm device will alert you when severe weather warnings or watches are issued. Programming on this station will be temporarily changed during severe weather to bring you the latest information. Warnings and safety information from the National Weather Service may someday save your life or protect your property. Here's the hazardous weather outlook for the following counties, Bedford, Blair, and Cambria. For today and tonight, the probability for widespread hazardous weather is low. And now the extended outlook for the period Tuesday through Sunday. Dangerous heat is possible Tuesday through Friday with maximum heat indices of 95 to 105 degrees. The Altoona climate summary for yesterday, June 28, 2026. Yesterday's high temperature of 72 degrees occurred at 6:38 p.m. This high was 10 degrees below the normal high of 82. Yesterday's low temperature of 63 degrees occurred at 11:41 p.m. This low was 2 degrees above the normal low of 61. A trace of precipitation fell yesterday, which brings the monthly total to 3.64 inches. This is 0.44 inches above the normal amount of 3.20 inches for June. The total precipitation for the season since June 1st now stands at 3.64 inches, which is 0.44 inches above normal. The total precipitation for the year is now 17.24 inches, which is 0.15 inches below normal. There were no heating degree days yesterday, which is normal. This leaves the monthly total at 20, which is 15 below normal. The yearly total since July 1st is 5,823, which is 61 above normal. There were 3 cooling degree days yesterday, which is 4 below normal. This brings the monthly total to 114, which is minus 13 below normal. The yearly total since January 1st is 193, which is 11 above normal. The average wind speed was less than 5 miles per hour yesterday. The normal high temperature for today is 82 degrees, and the normal low is 61. The record high for today is 95, which occurred in 2012, and the record low is 46, which occurred in 1956. Sunrise today is at 5:46 a.m. and sunset is at 8:47 p.m. The big weather story for this work week will center around the building heat and humidity, with some record highs likely to be broken during the Wednesday through Friday period. Most valley locations will see heat indices climb to between 100 and 105 each afternoon Wednesday through Friday, and just minor relief will be found across the northern and western mountains, where it will still feel like the low to mid-90s. An isolated afternoon shower or thunderstorm is possible today as the leading edge of warmer air pushes slowly northeast across the state. Another round of thunderstorms, originating over the upper Great Lakes, may race southeast along this boundary during the day Tuesday and impact mainly the northwest and north central mountains. Hot and dry conditions will bake the region Wednesday and Thursday, with an increasing chance for a thunderstorm later Friday and Saturday as a cold front pushes southeast from the Great Lakes region. Under variable amounts of clouds and some sun, highs today will range from the low 80s across the Laurel Highlands to near 90 in some parts of the Susquehanna Valley and also across the western lowlands. Lows tonight will range through the 60s and highs Tuesday will be in the mid-80s to low 90s. Stay informed and take steps to protect yourself from heat-related illness. Drink plenty of fluids and refrain from doing any strenuous activity in the sun during the peak heat of the day.
Here is the latest National Weather Service forecast for Blair and Bedford counties, including the city of Altoona. Rest of today, mostly cloudy between 8 a.m. and 10 a.m., then becoming mostly sunny. A slight chance of showers and thunderstorms this afternoon. Highs in the lower 80s. Southeast winds around 5 miles an hour. Chance of rain 20%. Tonight, partly cloudy through 2 a.m., then becoming mostly clear. Lows in the mid-60s. South winds around 5 miles an hour. Tuesday, very warm. Mostly sunny. A slight chance of showers and thunderstorms between 2 p.m. and 4 p.m. Highs in the upper 80s. South winds 5 to 10 miles an hour. Chance of rain 20%. Tuesday night, warm. Partly cloudy through 10 p.m., then becoming mostly clear. Lows around 70. Southwest winds around 5 miles an hour. Here is the latest National Weather Service forecast for Cambria County, including the city of Johnstown. Rest of today, mostly sunny. Highs in the lower 80s. Southeast winds around 5 miles an hour. Tonight, partly cloudy through 10 p.m. then clearing. Lows in the mid-60s. South winds 5 to 10 miles an hour. Tuesday, very warm. Mostly sunny. A slight chance of showers and thunderstorms between 2 p.m. and 4 p.m. Highs in the upper 80s. Southwest winds 5 to 10 miles an hour. Chance of rain 20%. Tuesday night, warm. Partly cloudy, then becoming mostly clear between 8 p.m. and 2 a.m., then becoming partly cloudy. Lows in the lower 70s. Southwest winds 5 to 10 miles an hour. And now the extended forecast for South Central Pennsylvania. Wednesday, sunny. Highs in the lower 90s. Wednesday night, clear. Lows in the lower 70s. Thursday, sunny, hot. Highs in the mid-90s. Thursday night, clear, warm. Lows in the lower 70s. Friday, sunny, hot. Highs in the mid-90s. Friday night, partly cloudy. Warm. Lows in the lower 70s. Independence Day, mostly sunny with a chance of showers and thunderstorms. Hot. Highs in the lower 90s. Chance of rain 40%. Saturday night, mostly cloudy with a chance of showers. Lows in the upper 60s. Chance of rain 40%. Sunday, partly sunny with a chance of showers and thunderstorms. Very warm. Highs in the upper 80s. Chance of rain 40%. The 8 to 14 day outlook, from Monday, July 6th to Sunday, July 12th, calls for above normal temperatures and above normal precipitation. Normal high temperatures across central Pennsylvania during this period range from the mid-70s over the Allegheny Mountains to the mid-80s across the lower Susquehanna Valley. Normal lows range from the mid-50s over the Alleghenies to the mid-60s across the lower Susquehanna Valley. Here are the 10 a.m. conditions in the Altoona area. In Altoona, it was cloudy. The temperature was 70 degrees, the dew point 68, and the relative humidity 93%. The wind was variable at 3 miles an hour. The pressure was 30.17 inches and rising. At State College, it was partly sunny. The temperature was 70 degrees, the dew point 70, and the relative humidity 100%. The wind was calm. The pressure was 30.16 inches and steady. Now, a few other local conditions: Johnstown, cloudy 70, Dubois, partly sunny 70, La Trobe, partly sunny 77, Pittsburgh, partly sunny 75, Erie, sunny 80, Bradford, sunny 75. To the south and east, York, sunny 78, Selins Grove, mostly sunny 73, Harrisburg, mostly sunny 77, Philadelphia, partly sunny 80, Baltimore, partly sunny 77, Washington, D.C., cloudy 75. Once again, in Altoona it was 70 degrees under cloudy skies. And at State College it was 70 degrees under partly sunny skies. This is NOAA Weather Radio, All Hazards Station WNG 589. 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Here's the hazardous weather outlook for the following counties: Bedford, Blair, and Cambria. For today and tonight.
the probability for widespread hazardous weather is low. And now the extended outlook for the period Tuesday through Sunday. Dangerous heat is possible Tuesday through Friday with maximum heat indices of 95 to 105 degrees. The big weather story for this work week will center around the building heat and humidity, with some record highs likely to be broken during the Wednesday through Friday period. Most valley locations will see heat indices climb to between 100 and 105 each afternoon Wednesday through Friday, and just minor relief will be found across the northern and western mountains, where it will still feel like the low to mid-90s. An isolated afternoon shower or thunderstorm is possible today as the leading edge of warmer air pushes slowly northeast across the state. Another round of thunderstorms, originating over the upper Great Lakes, may race southeast along this boundary during the day Tuesday and impact mainly the northwest and north central mountains. Hot and dry conditions will bake the region Wednesday and Thursday, with an increasing chance for a thunderstorm later Friday and Saturday as a cold front pushes southeast from the Great Lakes region. Under variable amounts of clouds and some sun, highs today will range from the low 80s across the Laurel Highlands to near 90 in some parts of the Susquehanna Valley and also across the western lowlands. Lows tonight will range through the 60s and highs Tuesday will be in the mid-80s to low 90s. Stay informed and take steps to protect yourself from heat-related illness. Drink plenty of fluids and refrain from doing any strenuous activity in the sun during the peak heat of the day. Here is the latest National Weather Service forecast for Blair and Bedford counties, including the city of Altoona. Rest of today, partly sunny. A slight chance of showers and thunderstorms this afternoon. Highs in the lower 80s. Southeast winds around 5 miles an hour. Chance of rain 20%. Tonight, partly cloudy. Patchy fog after 2 a.m. Lows in the mid-60s. South winds around 5 miles an hour. Tuesday, very warm. Mostly sunny. Patchy fog before 8 a.m. A slight chance of showers and thunderstorms between 2 p.m. and 4 p.m. Highs in the upper 80s. South winds 5 to 10 miles an hour. Chance of rain 20%. Tuesday night, warm. Partly cloudy through 10 p.m., then becoming mostly clear. Lows around 70. Southwest winds around 5 miles an hour. Here is the latest National Weather Service forecast for Cambria County, including the city of Johnstown. Rest of today, partly sunny. Highs in the lower 80s. Southeast winds around 5 miles an hour. Tonight, partly cloudy through 10 p.m. then clearing. Lows in the mid-60s. South winds 5 to 10 miles an hour. Tuesday, mostly sunny. A slight chance of showers and thunderstorms between 2 p.m. and 4 p.m. Highs in the mid-80s. Southwest winds 5 to 10 miles an hour. Chance of rain 20%. Tuesday night, warm. Partly cloudy, then becoming mostly clear between 8 p.m. and 2 a.m., then becoming partly cloudy. Lows in the lower 70s. Southwest winds 5 to 10 miles an hour. And now the extended forecast for South Central Pennsylvania. Wednesday, sunny. Highs in the lower 90s. Wednesday night, clear. Lows in the lower 70s. Thursday, sunny, hot. Highs in the mid-90s. Thursday night, clear, warm. Lows in the lower 70s. Friday, sunny, hot. Highs in the mid-90s. Friday night, partly cloudy. Warm. Lows in the lower 70s. Independence Day, mostly sunny with a chance of showers and thunderstorms. Hot. Highs in the lower 90s. Chance of rain 40%. Saturday night, mostly cloudy with a chance of showers. Lows in the upper 60s. Chance of rain 40%. Sunday, partly sunny with a chance of showers and thunderstorms. Very warm. Highs in the upper 80s. Chance of rain 40%. The 8 to 14 day outlook, from Monday July 6th to Sunday July 12th, calls for above normal temperatures and above normal precipitation. Normal high temperatures across central Pennsylvania during this period range from the mid-70s over the Allegheny Mountains to the mid-80s across the lower Susquehanna Valley. Normal lows range from the mid-50s over the Alleghenies to the mid-60s across the lower Susquehanna Valley. Here are the 10 a.m. conditions in the Altoona area.
In Altoona, it was cloudy. The temperature was 70 degrees, the dew point 68, and the relative humidity 93%. The wind was variable at 3 miles an hour. The pressure was 30.17 inches and rising. At State College, it was partly sunny. The temperature was 70 degrees, the dew point 70, and the relative humidity 100%. The wind was calm. The pressure was 30.16 inches and steady. Now, a few other local conditions: Johnstown, cloudy 70, Dubois, partly sunny 70, La Trobe, partly sunny 77, Pittsburgh, partly sunny 75, Erie, sunny 80, Bradford, sunny 75. To the south and east, York, sunny 78, Selins Grove, mostly sunny 73, Harrisburg, mostly sunny 77, Philadelphia, partly sunny 80, Baltimore, partly sunny 77, Washington, D.C., cloudy 75. Once again, in Altoona it was 70 degrees under cloudy skies. And at State College it was 70 degrees under partly sunny skies. This is NOAA Weather Radio, All Hazards Station WNG 589. 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Here's the hazardous weather outlook for the following counties: Bedford, Blair, and Cambria. For today and tonight, the probability for widespread hazardous weather is low. And now the extended outlook for the period Tuesday through Sunday. Dangerous heat is possible Tuesday through Friday with maximum heat indices of 95 to 105 degrees. The big weather story for this work week will center around the building heat and humidity, with some record highs likely to be broken during the Wednesday through Friday period. Most valley locations will see heat indices climb to between 100 and 105 each afternoon Wednesday through Friday, and just minor relief will be found across the northern and western mountains, where it will still feel like the low to mid-90s. An isolated afternoon shower or thunderstorm is possible today as the leading edge of warmer air pushes slowly northeast across the state. Another round of thunderstorms, originating over the upper Great Lakes, may race southeast along this boundary during the day Tuesday and impact mainly the northwest and north central mountains. Hot and dry conditions will bake the region Wednesday and Thursday, with an increasing chance for a thunderstorm later Friday and Saturday as a cold front pushes southeast from the Great Lakes region. Under variable amounts of clouds and some sun, highs today will range from the low 80s across the Laurel Highlands to near 90 in some parts of the Susquehanna Valley and also across the western lowlands. Lows tonight will range through the 60s, and highs Tuesday will be in the mid-80s to low 90s. Stay informed and take steps to protect yourself from heat-related illness. Drink plenty of fluids and refrain from doing any strenuous activity in the sun during the peak heat of the day. Here is the latest National Weather Service forecast for Blair and Bedford counties, including the city of Altoona. Rest of today, partly sunny. A slight chance of showers and thunderstorms this afternoon. Highs in the lower 80s. Southeast winds around 5 miles an hour. Chance of rain 20%. Tonight, partly cloudy. Patchy fog after 2 a.m. Lows in the mid-60s. South winds around 5 miles an hour. Tuesday, very warm. Mostly sunny. Patchy fog before 8 a.m. A slight chance of showers and thunderstorms between 2 p.m. and 4 p.m. Highs in the upper 80s. South winds 5 to 10 miles an hour. Chance of rain 20%. Tuesday night, warm. Partly cloudy through 10 p.m., then becoming mostly clear. Lows around 70. Southwest winds around 5 miles an hour. Here is the latest National Weather Service forecast for Cambria County, including the city of Johnstown. Rest of today, partly sunny. Highs in the lower 80s. Southeast winds around 5 miles an hour. Tonight, partly cloudy through 10 p.m. then clearing. Lows in the mid-60s. South winds 5 to 10 miles an hour. Tuesday, mostly sunny. A slight chance of showers and thunderstorms between 2 p.m. and 4 p.m. Highs in the mid-80s. Southwest winds 5 to 10 miles an hour. Chance of rain 20%. Tuesday night, warm. Partly cloudy, then becoming mostly clear between 8 p.m. and 2 a.m., then becoming partly cloudy. Lows in the lower 70s. Southwest winds 5 to 10 miles an hour.
And now the extended forecast for South Central Pennsylvania. Wednesday, sunny. Highs in the lower 90s. Wednesday night, clear. Lows in the lower 70s. Thursday, sunny, hot. Highs in the mid 90s. Thursday night, clear, warm. Lows in the lower 70s. Friday, sunny, hot. Highs in the mid 90s. Friday night, partly cloudy. Warm. Lows in the lower 70s. Independence Day, mostly sunny with a chance of showers and thunderstorms. Hot. Highs in the lower 90s. Chance of rain 40%. Saturday night, mostly cloudy with a chance of showers. Lows in the upper 60s. Chance of rain 40%. Sunday, partly sunny with a chance of showers and thunderstorms. Very warm. Highs in the upper 80s. Chance of rain 40%. The 8 to 14 day outlook, from Monday, July 6th to Sunday, July 12th, calls for above normal temperatures and above normal precipitation. Normal high temperatures across central Pennsylvania during this period range from the mid-70s over the Allegheny Mountains to the mid-80s across the lower Susquehanna Valley. Normal lows range from the mid-50s over the Alleghenies to the mid-60s across the lower Susquehanna Valley. Here are the 10 a.m. conditions in the Altoona area. In Altoona, it was cloudy. The temperature was 70 degrees, the dew point 68, and the relative humidity 93%. The wind was variable at 3 miles an hour. The pressure was 30.17 inches and rising. At State College, it was partly sunny. The temperature was 70 degrees, the dew point 70, and the relative humidity 100%. The wind was calm. The pressure was 30.16 inches and steady. Now, a few other local conditions: Johnstown, cloudy 70, Dubois, partly sunny 70, Latrobe, partly sunny 77, Pittsburgh, partly sunny 75, Erie, sunny 80, Bradford, sunny 75. To the south and east, York, sunny 78, Selins Grove, mostly sunny 73, Harrisburg, mostly sunny 77, Philadelphia, partly sunny 80, Baltimore, partly sunny 77, Washington, D.C., cloudy 75. Once again, in Altoona it was 70 degrees under cloudy skies. And at State College it was 70 degrees under partly sunny skies. This is NOAA Weather Radio, All Hazards Station WNG 589. 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Here's the hazardous weather outlook for the following counties: Bedford, Blair, and Cambria. For today and tonight, the probability for widespread hazardous weather is low. And now the extended outlook for the period Tuesday through Sunday. Dangerous heat is possible Tuesday through Friday with maximum heat indices of 95 to 105 degrees. The big weather story for this work week will center around the building heat and humidity, with some record highs likely to be broken during the Wednesday through Friday period. Most valley locations will see heat indices climb to between 100 and 105 each afternoon Wednesday through Friday, and just minor relief will be found across the northern and western mountains, where it will still feel like the low to mid 90s. An isolated afternoon shower or thunderstorm is possible today as the leading edge of warmer air pushes slowly northeast across the state. Another round of thunderstorms, originating over the upper Great Lakes, may race southeast along this boundary during the day Tuesday and impact mainly the northwest and north central mountains. Hot and dry conditions will bake the region Wednesday and Thursday, with an increasing chance for a thunderstorm later Friday and Saturday as a cold front pushes southeast from the Great Lakes region. Under variable amounts of clouds and some sun, highs today will range from the low 80s across the Laurel Highlands to near 90 in some parts of the Susquehanna Valley and also across the western lowlands. Lows tonight will range through the 60s and highs Tuesday will be in the mid 80s to low 90s. Stay informed and take steps to protect yourself from heat-related illness. Drink plenty of fluids and refrain from doing any strenuous activity in the sun during the peak heat of the day. Here is the latest National Weather Service forecast for Blair and Bedford counties, including the city of Altoona. Rest of today, partly sunny. A slight chance of showers and thunderstorms this afternoon. Highs in the lower 80s. Southeast winds around 5 miles an hour. Chance of rain 20%. Tonight, partly cloudy.
patchy fog after 2 a.m. Lows in the mid-60s. South winds around 5 miles an hour. Tuesday, very warm. Mostly sunny. Patchy fog before 8 a.m. A slight chance of showers and thunderstorms between 2 p.m. and 4 p.m. Highs in the upper 80s. South winds 5 to 10 miles an hour. Chance of rain 20%. Tuesday night, warm. Partly cloudy through 10 p.m., then becoming mostly clear. Lows around 70. Southwest winds around 5 miles an hour. Here is the latest National Weather Service forecast for Cambria County, including the city of Johnstown. Rest of today, partly sunny. Highs in the lower 80s. Southeast winds around 5 miles an hour. Tonight, partly cloudy through 10 p.m. then clearing. Lows in the mid-60s. South winds 5 to 10 miles an hour. Tuesday, mostly sunny. A slight chance of showers and thunderstorms between 2 p.m. and 4 p.m. Highs in the mid-80s. Southwest winds 5 to 10 miles an hour. Chance of rain 20%. Tuesday night, warm. Partly cloudy, then becoming mostly clear between 8 p.m. and 2 a.m., then becoming partly cloudy. Lows in the lower 70s. Southwest winds 5 to 10 miles an hour. And now the extended forecast for South Central Pennsylvania. Wednesday, sunny. Highs in the lower 90s. Wednesday night, clear. Lows in the lower 70s. Thursday, sunny, hot. Highs in the mid-90s. Thursday night, clear, warm. Lows in the lower 70s. Friday, sunny, hot. Highs in the mid-90s. Friday night, partly cloudy. Warm. Lows in the lower 70s. Independence Day, mostly sunny with a chance of showers and thunderstorms. Hot. Highs in the lower 90s. Chance of rain 40%. Saturday night, mostly cloudy with a chance of showers. Lows in the upper 60s. Chance of rain 40%. Sunday, partly sunny with a chance of showers and thunderstorms. Very warm. Highs in the upper 80s. Chance of rain 40%. The 8 to 14 day outlook, from Monday, July 6th to Sunday, July 12th, calls for above normal temperatures and above normal precipitation. Normal high temperatures across central Pennsylvania during this period range from the mid-70s over the Allegheny Mountains to the mid-80s across the lower Susquehanna Valley. Normal lows range from the mid-50s over the Alleghenies to the mid-60s across the lower Susquehanna Valley. Here are the 10 a.m. conditions in the Altoona area. In Altoona, it was cloudy. The temperature was 70 degrees, the dew point 68, and the relative humidity 93%. The wind was variable at 3 miles an hour. The pressure was 30.17 inches and rising. At State College, it was partly sunny. The temperature was 70 degrees, the dew point 70, and the relative humidity 100%. The wind was calm. The pressure was 30.16 inches and steady. Now, a few other local conditions: Johnstown, cloudy 70, Dubois, partly sunny 70, La Trobe, partly sunny 77, Pittsburgh, partly sunny 75, Erie, sunny 80, Bradford, sunny 75. To the south and east, York, sunny 78, Selins Grove, mostly sunny 73, Harrisburg, mostly sunny 77, Philadelphia, partly sunny 80, Baltimore, partly sunny 77, Washington, D.C., cloudy 75. Once again, in Altoona it was 70 degrees under cloudy skies. And at State College it was 70 degrees under partly sunny skies. This is NOAA Weather Radio, All Hazards Station WMG 589. 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Here's the hazardous weather outlook for the following counties: Bedford, Blair, and Cambria. For today and tonight, the probability for widespread hazardous weather is low. And now the extended outlook for the period Tuesday through Sunday. Dangerous heat is possible Tuesday through Friday with maximum heat indices of 95 to 105 degrees. The big weather story for this work week will center around the building heat and humidity, with some record highs likely to be broken during the Wednesday through Friday period.
Most valley locations will see indices climb to between 100 and 105 each afternoon Wednesday through Friday, and just minor relief will be found across the northern and western mountains where it will still feel like the low to mid-90s. An isolated afternoon shower or thunderstorm is possible today as the leading edge of warmer air pushes slowly northeast across the state. Another round of thunderstorms, originating over the upper Great Lakes, may race southeast along this boundary during the day Tuesday and impact mainly the northwest and north central mountains. Hot and dry conditions will bake the region Wednesday and Thursday with an increasing chance for a thunderstorm later Friday and Saturday as a cold front pushes southeast from the Great Lakes region. Under variable amounts of clouds and some sun, highs today will range from the low 80s across the Laurel Highlands to near 90 in some parts of the Susquehanna Valley and also across the western lowlands. Lows tonight will range through the 60s and highs Tuesday will be in the mid-80s to low 90s. Stay informed and take steps to protect yourself from heat-related illness. Drink plenty of fluids and refrain from doing any strenuous activity in the sun during the peak heat of the day. Here is the latest National Weather Service forecast for Blair and Bedford counties, including the city of Altoona. Rest of today, partly sunny. A slight chance of showers and thunderstorms this afternoon. Highs in the lower 80s. Southeast winds around 5 miles an hour. Chance of rain 20%. Tonight, partly cloudy. Patchy fog after 2 a.m. Lows in the mid-60s. South winds around 5 miles an hour. Tuesday, very warm. Mostly sunny. Patchy fog before 8 a.m. A slight chance of showers and thunderstorms between 2 p.m. and 4 p.m. Highs in the upper 80s. South winds 5 to 10 miles an hour. Chance of rain 20%. Tuesday night, warm. Partly cloudy through 10 p.m., then becoming mostly clear. Lows around 70. Southwest winds around 5 miles an hour. Here is the latest National Weather Service forecast for Cambria County, including the city of Johnstown. Rest of today, partly sunny. Highs in the lower 80s. Southeast winds around 5 miles an hour. Tonight, partly cloudy through 10 p.m. then clearing. Lows in the mid-60s. South winds 5 to 10 miles an hour. Tuesday, mostly sunny. A slight chance of showers and thunderstorms between 2 p.m. and 4 p.m. Highs in the mid-80s. Southwest winds 5 to 10 miles an hour. Chance of rain 20%. Tuesday night, warm. Partly cloudy, then becoming mostly clear between 8 p.m. and 2 a.m., then becoming partly cloudy. Lows in the lower 70s. Southwest winds 5 to 10 miles an hour. And now the extended forecast for South Central Pennsylvania. Wednesday, sunny. Highs in the lower 90s. Wednesday night, clear. Lows in the lower 70s. Thursday, sunny, hot. Highs in the mid-90s. Thursday night, clear, warm. Lows in the lower 70s. Friday, sunny, hot. Highs in the mid-90s. Friday night, partly cloudy. Warm. Lows in the lower 70s. Independence Day, mostly sunny with a chance of showers and thunderstorms. Hot. Highs in the lower 90s. Chance of rain 40%. Saturday night, mostly cloudy with a chance of showers. Lows in the upper 60s. Chance of rain 40%. Sunday, partly sunny with a chance of showers and thunderstorms. Very warm. Highs in the upper 80s. Chance of rain 40%. The 8 to 14 day outlook, from Monday July 6th to Sunday July 12th, calls for above normal temperatures and above normal precipitation. Normal high temperatures across central Pennsylvania during this period range from the mid-70s over the Allegheny Mountains to the mid-80s across the lower Susquehanna Valley. Normal lows range from the mid-50s over the Alleghenies to the mid-60s across the lower Susquehanna Valley. Here are the 10 a.m. conditions in the Altoona area. In Altoona, it was cloudy. The temperature was 70 degrees, the dew point 68, and the relative humidity 93%. The wind was variable at 3 miles an hour. The pressure was 30.17 inches and rising. At State College, it was partly sunny.
The temperature was 70 degrees, the dew point 70, and the relative humidity 100%. The wind was calm. The pressure was 30.16 inches and steady. Now, a few other local conditions: Johnstown, cloudy 70, Dubois, partly sunny 70, La Trobe, partly sunny 77, Pittsburgh, partly sunny 75, Erie, sunny 80, Bradford, sunny 75. To the south and east, York, sunny 78, Selins Grove, mostly sunny 73, Harrisburg, mostly sunny 77, Philadelphia, partly sunny 80, Baltimore, partly sunny 77, Washington, D.C., cloudy 75. Once again, in Altoona it was 70 degrees under cloudy skies. And at State College it was 70 degrees under partly sunny skies. This is NOAA Weather Radio, All Hazards Station WNG 589. 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Here's the hazardous weather outlook for the following counties: Bedford, Blair, and Cambria. For today and tonight, the probability for widespread hazardous weather is low. And now the extended outlook for the period Tuesday through Sunday. Dangerous heat is possible Tuesday through Friday with maximum heat indices of 95 to 105 degrees. The big weather story for this work week will center around the building heat and humidity, with some record highs likely to be broken during the Wednesday through Friday period. Most valley locations will see heat indices climb to between 100 and 105 each afternoon Wednesday through Friday, and just minor relief will be found across the northern and western mountains, where it will still feel like the low to mid-90s. An isolated afternoon shower or thunderstorm is possible today as the leading edge of warmer air pushes slowly northeast across the state. Another round of thunderstorms, originating over the upper Great Lakes, may race southeast along this boundary during the day Tuesday and impact mainly the northwest and north central mountains. Hot and dry conditions will bake the region Wednesday and Thursday, with an increasing chance for a thunderstorm later Friday and Saturday as a cold front pushes southeast from the Great Lakes region. Under variable amounts of clouds and some sun, highs today will range from the low 80s across the Laurel Highlands to near 90 in some parts of the Susquehanna Valley and also across the western lowlands. Lows tonight will range through the 60s, and highs Tuesday will be in the mid-80s to low 90s. Stay informed and take steps to protect yourself from heat-related illness. Drink plenty of fluids and refrain from doing any strenuous activity in the sun during the peak heat of the day. Here is the latest National Weather Service forecast for Blair and Bedford counties, including the city of Altoona. Rest of today, partly sunny. A slight chance of showers and thunderstorms this afternoon. Highs in the lower 80s. Southeast winds around 5 miles an hour. Chance of rain 20%. Tonight, partly cloudy. Patchy fog after 2 a.m. Lows in the mid-60s. South winds around 5 miles an hour. Tuesday, very warm. Mostly sunny. Patchy fog before 8 a.m. A slight chance of showers and thunderstorms between 2 p.m. and 4 p.m. Highs in the upper 80s. South winds 5 to 10 miles an hour. Chance of rain 20%. Tuesday night, warm. Partly cloudy through 10 p.m., then becoming mostly clear. Lows around 70. Southwest winds around 5 miles an hour. Here is the latest National Weather Service forecast for Cambria County, including the city of Johnstown. Rest of today, partly sunny. Highs in the lower 80s. Southeast winds around 5 miles an hour. Tonight, partly cloudy through 10 p.m. then clearing. Lows in the mid-60s. South winds 5 to 10 miles an hour. Tuesday, mostly sunny. A slight chance of showers and thunderstorms between 2 p.m. and 4 p.m. Highs in the mid-80s. Southwest winds 5 to 10 miles an hour. Chance of rain 20%. Tuesday night, warm. Partly cloudy, then becoming mostly clear between 8 p.m. and 2 a.m., then becoming partly cloudy. Lows in the lower 70s. Southwest winds 5 to 10 miles an hour. And now the extended forecast for South Central Pennsylvania. Wednesday, sunny. Highs in the lower 90s. Wednesday night, clear. Lows in the lower 70s. Thursday, sunny, hot. Highs in the mid-90s. Thursday night, clear, warm. Lows in the lower 70s.
Friday, sunny, hot. Highs in the mid-90s. Friday night, partly cloudy. Warm. Lows in the lower 70s. Independence Day, mostly sunny with a chance of showers and thunderstorms. Hot. Highs in the lower 90s. Chance of rain 40%. Saturday night, mostly cloudy with a chance of showers. Lows in the upper 60s. Chance of rain 40%. Sunday, partly sunny with a chance of showers and thunderstorms. Very warm. Highs in the upper 80s. Chance of rain 40%. The 8 to 14 day outlook, from Monday July 6th to Sunday July 12th, calls for above normal temperatures and above normal precipitation. Normal high temperatures across central Pennsylvania during this period range from the mid-70s over the Allegheny Mountains to the mid-80s across the lower Susquehanna Valley. Normal lows range from the mid-50s over the Alleghenies to the mid-60s across the lower Susquehanna Valley. Here are the 11 a.m. conditions in the Altoona area. In Altoona, it was cloudy. The temperature was 76 degrees, the dew point 67, and the relative humidity 73%. The wind was variable at 3 miles an hour. The pressure was 30.16 inches and falling. At State College, it was mostly sunny. The temperature was 77 degrees, the dew point 70, and the relative humidity 78%. The wind was calm. The pressure was 30.15 inches and falling. Now, a few other local conditions: Johnstown, cloudy 73, Dubois, partly sunny 73, La Trobe, partly sunny 79, Pittsburgh, partly sunny 79, Erie, sunny 84, Bradford, sunny 76. To the south and east, York, mostly sunny 80, Selins Grove, mostly sunny 78, Harrisburg, mostly sunny 80, Philadelphia, partly sunny 82, Baltimore, partly sunny 80, Washington, D.C., cloudy 77. Once again, in Altoona it was 76 degrees under cloudy skies. And at State College it was 77 degrees under mostly sunny skies. This is NOAA Weather Radio, All Hazards Station WNG 589. 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Here's the hazardous weather outlook for the following counties: Bedford, Blair, and Cambria. For today and tonight, the probability for widespread hazardous weather is low. And now the extended outlook for the period Tuesday through Sunday. Dangerous heat is possible Tuesday through Friday with maximum heat indices of 95 to 105 degrees. The big weather story for this work week will center around the building heat and humidity, with some record highs likely to be broken during the Wednesday through Friday period. Most valley locations will see heat indices climb to between 100 and 105 each afternoon Wednesday through Friday, and just minor relief will be found across the northern and western mountains, where it will still feel like the low to mid-90s. An isolated afternoon shower or thunderstorm is possible today as the leading edge of warmer air pushes slowly northeast across the state. Another round of thunderstorms, originating over the upper Great Lakes, may race southeast along this boundary during the day Tuesday and impact mainly the northwest and north central mountains. Hot and dry conditions will bake the region Wednesday and Thursday, with an increasing chance for a thunderstorm later Friday and Saturday as a cold front pushes southeast from the Great Lakes region. Under variable amounts of clouds and some sun, highs today will range from the low 80s across the Laurel Highlands to near 90 in some parts of the Susquehanna Valley and also across the western lowlands. Lows tonight will range through the 60s, and highs Tuesday will be in the mid-80s to low 90s. Stay informed and take steps to protect yourself from heat-related illness. Drink plenty of fluids and refrain from doing any strenuous activity in the sun during the peak heat of the day. Here is the latest National Weather Service forecast for Blair and Bedford counties, including the city of Altoona. Rest of today, partly sunny. A slight chance of showers and thunderstorms this afternoon. Highs in the lower 80s. Southeast winds around 5 miles an hour. Chance of rain 20%. Tonight, partly cloudy. Patchy fog after 2 a.m. Lows in the mid-60s. South winds around 5 miles an hour. Tuesday, very warm. Mostly sunny. Patchy fog before 8 a.m. A slight chance of showers and thunderstorms between 2 p.m. and 4 p.m. Highs in the upper 80s.
South winds 5 to 10 miles an hour. Chance of rain 20%. Tuesday night, warm. Partly cloudy through 10 p.m., then becoming mostly clear. Lows around 70. Southwest winds around 5 miles an hour. Here is the latest National Weather Service forecast for Cambria County, including the city of Johnstown. Rest of today, partly sunny. Highs in the lower 80s. Southeast winds around 5 miles an hour. Tonight, partly cloudy through 10 p.m. then clearing. Lows in the mid-60s. South winds 5 to 10 miles an hour. Tuesday, mostly sunny. A slight chance of showers and thunderstorms between 2 p.m. and 4 p.m. Highs in the mid-80s. Southwest winds 5 to 10 miles an hour. Chance of rain 20%. Tuesday night, warm. Partly cloudy, then becoming mostly clear between 8 p.m. and 2 a.m., then becoming partly cloudy. Lows in the lower 70s. Southwest winds 5 to 10 miles an hour. And now the extended forecast for South Central Pennsylvania. Wednesday, sunny. Highs in the lower 90s. Wednesday night, clear. Lows in the lower 70s. Thursday, sunny, hot. Highs in the mid-90s. Thursday night, clear, warm. Lows in the lower 70s. Friday, sunny, hot. Highs in the mid-90s. Friday night, partly cloudy. Warm. Lows in the lower 70s. Independence Day, mostly sunny with a chance of showers and thunderstorms. Hot. Highs in the lower 90s. Chance of rain 40%. Saturday night, mostly cloudy with a chance of showers. Lows in the upper 60s. Chance of rain 40%. Sunday, partly sunny with a chance of showers and thunderstorms. Very warm. Highs in the upper 80s. Chance of rain 40%. The 8 to 14 day outlook, from Monday, July 6th to Sunday, July 12th, calls for above normal temperatures and above normal precipitation. Normal high temperatures across central Pennsylvania during this period range from the mid-70s over the Allegheny Mountains to the mid-80s across the lower Susquehanna Valley. Normal lows range from the mid-50s over the Alleghenies to the mid-60s across the lower Susquehanna Valley. Here are the 11 a.m. conditions in the Altoona area. In Altoona, it was cloudy. The temperature was 76 degrees, the dew point 67, and the relative humidity 73%. The wind was variable at 3 miles an hour. The pressure was 30.16 inches and falling. At State College, it was mostly sunny. The temperature was 77 degrees, the dew point 70, and the relative humidity 78%. The wind was calm. The pressure was 30.15 inches and falling. Now, a few other local conditions: Johnstown, cloudy 73, Dubois, partly sunny 73, Latrobe, partly sunny 79, Pittsburgh, partly sunny 79, Erie, sunny 84, Bradford, sunny 76. To the south and east, York, mostly sunny 80, Selins Grove, sunny 78, Harrisburg, mostly sunny 80, Philadelphia, partly sunny 82, Baltimore, partly sunny 80, Washington, D.C., cloudy 77. Once again, in Altoona it was 76 degrees under cloudy skies. And at State College it was 77 degrees under mostly sunny skies. This is NOAA Weather Radio, All Hazards Station WNG 589. 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Here's the hazardous weather outlook for the following counties: Bedford, Blair, and Cambria. For today and tonight, the probability for widespread hazardous weather is low. And now the extended outlook for the period Tuesday through Sunday. Dangerous heat is possible Tuesday through Friday with maximum heat indices of 95 to 105 degrees. The big weather story for this work week will center around the building heat and humidity, with some record highs likely to be broken during the Wednesday through Friday period. Most valley locations will see heat indices climb to between 100 and 105 each afternoon Wednesday through Friday, and just minor relief will be found across the northern and western mountains, where it will still feel like the low to mid-90s. An isolated afternoon shower or thunderstorm is possible today as the leading edge of warmer air pushes slowly northeast across the state.
another round of thunderstorms, originating over the upper Great Lakes, may race southeast along this boundary during the day Tuesday and impact mainly the northwest and north central mountains. Hot and dry conditions will bake the region Wednesday and Thursday with an increasing chance for a thunderstorm later Friday and Saturday as a cold front pushes southeast from the Great Lakes region. Under variable amounts of clouds and some sun, highs today will range from the low 80s across the Laurel Highlands to near 90 in some parts of the Susquehanna Valley and also across the western lowlands. Lows tonight will range through the 60s and highs Tuesday will be in the mid-80s to low 90s. Stay informed and take steps to protect yourself from heat-related illness. Drink plenty of fluids and refrain from doing any strenuous activity in the sun during the peak heat of the day. Here is the latest National Weather Service forecast for Blair and Bedford counties, including the city of Altoona. Rest of today, partly sunny. A slight chance of showers and thunderstorms this afternoon. Highs in the lower 80s. Southeast winds around 5 miles an hour. Chance of rain 20%. Tonight, partly cloudy. Patchy fog after 2 a.m. Lows in the mid-60s. South winds around 5 miles an hour. Tuesday, very warm. Mostly sunny. Patchy fog before 8 a.m. A slight chance of showers and thunderstorms between 2 p.m. and 4 p.m. Highs in the upper 80s. South winds 5 to 10 miles an hour. Chance of rain 20%. Tuesday night, warm. Partly cloudy through 10 p.m., then becoming mostly clear. Lows around 70. Southwest winds around 5 miles an hour. Here is the latest National Weather Service forecast for Cambria County, including the city of Johnstown. Rest of today, partly sunny. Highs in the lower 80s. Southeast winds around 5 miles an hour. Tonight, partly cloudy through 10 p.m. then clearing. Lows in the mid-60s. South winds 5 to 10 miles an hour. Tuesday, mostly sunny. A slight chance of showers and thunderstorms between 2 p.m. and 4 p.m. Highs in the mid-80s. Southwest winds 5 to 10 miles an hour. Chance of rain 20%. Tuesday night, warm. Partly cloudy, then becoming mostly clear between 8 p.m. and 2 a.m., then becoming partly cloudy. Lows in the lower 70s. Southwest winds 5 to 10 miles an hour. And now the extended forecast for South Central Pennsylvania. Wednesday, sunny. Highs in the lower 90s. Wednesday night, clear. Lows in the lower 70s. Thursday, sunny, hot. Highs in the mid-90s. Thursday night, clear, warm. Lows in the lower 70s. Friday, sunny, hot. Highs in the mid-90s. Friday night, partly cloudy. Warm. Lows in the lower 70s. Independence Day, mostly sunny with a chance of showers and thunderstorms. Hot. Highs in the lower 90s. Chance of rain 40%. Saturday night, mostly cloudy with a chance of showers. Lows in the upper 60s. Chance of rain 40%. Sunday, partly sunny with a chance of showers and thunderstorms. Very warm. Highs in the upper 80s. Chance of rain 40%. The 8 to 14 day outlook, from Monday July 6th to Sunday July 12th, calls for above normal temperatures and above normal precipitation. Normal high temperatures across central Pennsylvania during this period range from the mid-70s over the Allegheny Mountains to the mid-80s across the lower Susquehanna Valley. Normal lows range from the mid-50s over the Alleghenies to the mid-60s across the lower Susquehanna Valley. Here are the 11 a.m. conditions in the Altoona area. In Altoona, it was cloudy. The temperature was 76 degrees, the dew point 67, and the relative humidity 73%. The wind was variable at 3 miles an hour. The pressure was 30.16 inches and falling. At State College, it was mostly sunny. The temperature was 77 degrees, the dew point 70, and the relative humidity 78%. The wind was calm. The pressure was 30.15 inches and falling. Now, a few other local conditions: Johnstown, cloudy 73,
Dubois, partly sunny 73, La Trobe, partly sunny 79, Pittsburgh partly sunny 79, Erie, sunny 84, Brantford sunny 76. To the south and east, York, mostly sunny 80, Selins Grove sunny 78, Harrisburg mostly sunny 80, Philadelphia partly sunny 82, Baltimore partly sunny 80, Washington DC cloudy 77. Once again, in Elton.

heat is possible Tuesday through Friday with maximum heat indices of 95 to 105 degrees. The big weather story for this work week will center around the building heat and humidity, with some record highs likely to be broken during the Wednesday through Friday period. Most valley locations will see heat indices climb to between 100 and 105 each afternoon Wednesday through Friday, and just minor relief will be found across the northern and western mountains, where it will still feel like the low to mid 90s. An isolated afternoon shower or thunderstorm is possible today as the leading edge of warmer air pushes slowly northeast across the state. Another round of thunderstorms, originating over the upper Great Lakes, may race southeast along this boundary during the day Tuesday and impact mainly the northwest and north central mountains. Hot and dry conditions will bake the region Wednesday and Thursday, with an increasing chance for a thunderstorm later Friday and Saturday as a cold front pushes southeast from the Great Lakes region. Under variable amounts of clouds and some sun, highs today will range from the low 80s across the Laurel Highlands to near 90 in some parts of the Susquehanna Valley and also across the western lowlands. Lows tonight will range through the 60s, and highs Tuesday will be in the mid 80s to low 90s. Stay informed and take steps to protect yourself from heat-related illness. Drink plenty of fluids and refrain from doing any strenuous activity in the sun during the peak heat of the day. Here is the latest National Weather Service forecast for Blair and Bedford counties, including the city of Altoona. Rest of today, partly sunny. A slight chance of showers and thunderstorms this afternoon. Highs in the lower 80s. Southeast winds around 5 miles an hour. Chance of rain 20%. Tonight, partly cloudy. Patchy fog after 2 a.m. Lows in the mid-60s. South winds around 5 miles an hour. Tuesday, very warm. Mostly sunny. Patchy fog before 8 a.m. A slight chance of showers and thunderstorms between 2 p.m. and 4 p.m. Highs in the upper 80s. South winds 5 to 10 miles an hour. Chance of rain 20%. Tuesday night, warm. Partly cloudy through 10 p.m., then becoming mostly clear. Lows around 70. Southwest winds around 5 miles an hour. Here is the latest National Weather Service forecast for Cambria County, including the city of Johnstown. Rest of today, partly sunny. Highs in the lower 80s. Southeast winds around 5 miles an hour. Tonight, partly cloudy through 10 p.m. then clearing. Lows in the mid-60s. South winds 5 to 10 miles an hour. Tuesday, mostly sunny. A slight chance of showers and thunderstorms between 2 p.m. and 4 p.m. Highs in the mid-80s. Southwest winds 5 to 10 miles an hour. Chance of rain 20%. Tuesday night, warm. Partly cloudy, then becoming mostly clear between 8 p.m. and 2 a.m., then becoming partly cloudy. Lows in the lower 70s. Southwest winds 5 to 10 miles an hour. And now the extended forecast for South Central Pennsylvania. Wednesday, sunny. Highs in the lower 90s. Wednesday night, clear. Lows in the lower 70s. Thursday, sunny, hot. Highs in the mid-90s. Thursday night, clear, warm. Lows in the lower 70s. Friday, sunny, hot. Highs in the mid-90s. Friday night, partly cloudy. Warm. Lows in the lower 70s. Independence Day, mostly sunny with a chance of showers and thunderstorms. Hot. Highs in the lower 90s. Chance of rain 40%. Saturday night, mostly cloudy with a chance of showers. Lows in the upper 60s. Chance of rain 40%. Sunday, partly sunny with a chance of showers and thunderstorms. Very warm. Highs in the upper 80s. Chance of rain 40%. 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Broadcasts originate from the National Weather Service in State College and are transmitted from the tower facilities provided by the Blair County Emergency Management Agency in Frankstown on a frequency of 162.425 MHz. 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Properly set weather radios, with the alarm device, will alert you when severe weather warnings or watches are issued. Programming on this station will be temporarily changed during severe weather, to bring

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The 8 to 14 day outlook, from Monday, July 6th to Sunday, July 12th, calls for above normal temperatures and above normal precipitation. Normal high temperatures across central Pennsylvania during this period range from the mid-70s over the Allegheny Mountains to the mid-80s across the lower Susquehanna Valley. Normal lows range from the mid-50s over the Alleghenies to the mid-60s across the lower Susquehanna Valley. Here are the 11 a.m. conditions in the Altoona area. In Altoona, it was cloudy. The temperature was 76 degrees, the dew point 67, and the relative humidity 73%. The wind was variable at 3 miles an hour. The pressure was 30.16 inches and falling. At State College, it was mostly sunny. The temperature was 77 degrees, the dew point 70, and the relative humidity 78%. The wind was calm. The pressure was 30.15 inches and falling. Now, a few other local conditions: Johnstown, cloudy 73, Dubois, partly sunny 73, La Trobe, partly sunny 79, Pittsburgh, partly sunny 79, Erie, sunny 84, Bradford, sunny 76. To the south and east, York, mostly sunny 80, Selins Grove, sunny 78, Harrisburg, mostly sunny 80, Philadelphia, partly sunny 82, Baltimore, partly sunny 80, Washington, D.C., cloudy 77. Once again, in Altoona, it was 76 degrees under cloudy skies. And at State College, it was 77 degrees under mostly sunny skies. This is NOAA Weather Radio, All Hazards Station WNG589. 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Here's the hazardous weather outlook for the following counties: Bedford, Blair, and Cambria. For today and tonight, the probability for widespread hazardous weather is low. And now the extended outlook for the period Tuesday through Sunday. Dangerous heat is possible Tuesday through Friday with maximum heat indices of 95 to 105 degrees. The big weather story for this work week will center around the building heat and humidity, with some record highs likely to be broken during the Wednesday through Friday period. Most valley locations will see heat indices climb to between 100 and 105 each afternoon Wednesday through Friday, and just minor relief will be found across the northern and western mountains, where it will still feel like the low to mid-90s. An isolated afternoon shower or thunderstorm is possible today as the leading edge of warmer air pushes slowly northeast across the state. Another round of thunderstorms, originating over the upper Great Lakes, may race southeast along this boundary during the day Tuesday and impact mainly the northwest and north central mountains. Hot and dry conditions will bake the region Wednesday and Thursday, with an increasing chance for a thunderstorm later Friday and Saturday as a cold front pushes southeast from the Great Lakes region. Under variable amounts of clouds and some sun, highs today will range from the low 80s across the Laurel Highlands to near 90 in some parts of the Susquehanna Valley and also across the western lowlands. Lows tonight will range through the 60s, and highs Tuesday will be in the mid-80s to low 90s. Stay informed and take steps to protect yourself from heat-related illness. Drink plenty of fluids and refrain from doing any strenuous activity in the sun during the peak heat of the day. Here is the latest National Weather Service forecast for Blair and Bedford counties, including the city of Altoona. Rest of today, partly sunny. A slight chance of showers and thunderstorms this afternoon. Highs in the lower 80s. Southeast winds around 5 miles an hour. Chance of rain 20%. Tonight, partly cloudy. Patchy fog after 2 a.m. Lows in the mid-60s. South winds around 5 miles an hour. Tuesday, very warm. Mostly sunny. Patchy fog before 8 a.m. A slight chance of showers and thunderstorms between 2 p.m. and 4 p.m. Highs in the upper 80s. South winds 5 to 10 miles an hour. Chance of rain 20%. Tuesday night, warm. Partly cloudy through 10 p.m., then becoming mostly clear. Lows around 70. Southwest winds around 5 miles an hour. Here is the latest National Weather Service forecast for Cambria County, including the city of Johnstown. Rest of today, partly sunny. Highs in the lower 80s. Southeast winds around 5 miles an hour.
Tonight, partly cloudy through 10 p.m. then clearing. Lows in the mid-60s. South winds 5 to 10 miles an hour. Tuesday, mostly sunny. A slight chance of showers and thunderstorms between 2 p.m. and 4 p.m. Highs in the mid-80s. Southwest winds 5 to 10 miles an hour. Chance of rain 20%. Tuesday night, warm. Partly cloudy, then becoming mostly clear between 8 p.m. and 2 a.m., then becoming partly cloudy. Lows in the lower 70s. Southwest winds 5 to 10 miles an hour. And now the extended forecast for South Central Pennsylvania. Wednesday, sunny. Highs in the lower 90s. Wednesday night, clear. Lows in the lower 70s. Thursday, sunny, hot. Highs in the mid-90s. Thursday night, clear, warm. Lows in the lower 70s. Friday, sunny, hot. Highs in the mid-90s. Friday night, partly cloudy. Warm. Lows in the lower 70s. Independence Day, mostly sunny with a chance of showers and thunderstorms. Hot. Highs in the lower 90s. Chance of rain 40%. Saturday night, mostly cloudy with a chance of showers. Lows in the upper 60s. Chance of rain 40%. Sunday, partly sunny with a chance of showers and thunderstorms. Very warm. Highs in the upper 80s. Chance of rain 40%. The 8 to 14 day outlook, from Monday, July 6th to Sunday, July 12th, calls for above normal temperatures and above normal precipitation. Normal high temperatures across central Pennsylvania during this period range from the mid-70s over the Allegheny Mountains to the mid-80s across the lower Susquehanna Valley. Normal lows range from the mid-50s over the Alleghenies to the mid-60s across the lower Susquehanna Valley. Here are the 11 a.m. conditions in the Altoona area. In Altoona, it was cloudy. The temperature was 76 degrees, the dew point 67, and the relative humidity 73%. The wind was variable at 3 miles an hour. The pressure was 30.16 inches and falling. At State College, it was mostly sunny. The temperature was 77 degrees, the dew point 70, and the relative humidity 78%. The wind was calm. The pressure was 30.15 inches and falling. Now, a few other local conditions: Johnstown, cloudy 73, Dubois, partly sunny 73, La Trobe, partly sunny 79, Pittsburgh, partly sunny 79, Erie, sunny 84, Bradford, sunny 76. To the south and east, York, mostly sunny 80, Selins Grove, sunny 78, Harrisburg, mostly sunny 80, Philadelphia, partly sunny 82, Baltimore, partly sunny 80, Washington, D.C., cloudy 77. Once again, in Altoona it was 76 degrees under cloudy skies. And at State College it was 77 degrees under mostly sunny skies. This is NOAA Weather Radio, All Hazards Station WNG 589. 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Here's the hazardous weather outlook for the following counties: Bedford, Blair, and Cambria. For today and tonight, the probability for widespread hazardous weather is low. And now the extended outlook for the period Tuesday through Sunday. Dangerous heat is possible Tuesday through Friday with maximum heat indices of 95 to 105 degrees. The big weather story for this work week will center around the building heat and humidity, with some record highs likely to be broken during the Wednesday through Friday period. Most valley locations will see heat indices climb to between 100 and 105 each afternoon Wednesday through Friday, and just minor relief will be found across the northern and western mountains, where it will still feel like the low to mid-90s. An isolated afternoon shower or thunderstorm is possible today as the leading edge of warmer air pushes slowly northeast across the state. Another round of thunderstorms, originating over the upper Great Lakes, may race southeast along this boundary during the day Tuesday and impact mainly the northwest and north central mountains. Hot and dry conditions will bake the region Wednesday and Thursday, with an increasing chance for a thunderstorm later Friday and Saturday as a cold front pushes southeast from the Great Lakes region. Under variable amounts of clouds and some sun, highs today will range from the low 80s across the Laurel Highlands to near 90 in some parts of the Susquehanna Valley and also across the western lowlands.
Lows tonight will range through the 60s and highs Tuesday will be in the mid-80s to low 90s. Stay informed and take steps to protect yourself from heat-related illness. Drink plenty of fluids and refrain from doing any strenuous activity in the sun during the peak heat of the day. Here is the latest National Weather Service forecast for Blair and Bedford counties, including the city of Altoona. Rest of today, partly sunny. A slight chance of showers and thunderstorms this afternoon. Highs in the lower 80s. Southeast winds around 5 miles an hour. Chance of rain 20%. Tonight, partly cloudy. Patchy fog after 2 a.m. Lows in the mid-60s. South winds around 5 miles an hour. Tuesday, very warm. Mostly sunny. Patchy fog before 8 a.m. A slight chance of showers and thunderstorms between 2 p.m. and 4 p.m. Highs in the upper 80s. South winds 5 to 10 miles an hour. Chance of rain 20%. Tuesday night, warm. Partly cloudy through 10 p.m., then becoming mostly clear. Lows around 70. Southwest winds around 5 miles an hour. Here is the latest National Weather Service forecast for Cambria County, including the city of Johnstown. Rest of today, partly sunny. Highs in the lower 80s. Southeast winds around 5 miles an hour. Tonight, partly cloudy through 10 p.m. then clearing. Lows in the mid-60s. South winds 5 to 10 miles an hour. Tuesday, mostly sunny. A slight chance of showers and thunderstorms between 2 p.m. and 4 p.m. Highs in the mid-80s. Southwest winds 5 to 10 miles an hour. Chance of rain 20%. Tuesday night, warm. Partly cloudy, then becoming mostly clear between 8 p.m. and 2 a.m., then becoming partly cloudy. Lows in the lower 70s. Southwest winds 5 to 10 miles an hour. And now the extended forecast for South Central Pennsylvania. Wednesday, sunny. Highs in the lower 90s. Wednesday night, clear. Lows in the lower 70s. Thursday, sunny, hot. Highs in the mid-90s. Thursday night, clear, warm. Lows in the lower 70s. Friday, sunny, hot. Highs in the mid-90s. Friday night, partly cloudy. Warm. Lows in the lower 70s. Independence Day, mostly sunny with a chance of showers and thunderstorms. Hot. Highs in the lower 90s. Chance of rain 40%. Saturday night, mostly cloudy with a chance of showers. Lows in the upper 60s. Chance of rain 40%. Sunday, partly sunny with a chance of showers and thunderstorms. Very warm. Highs in the upper 80s. Chance of rain 40%. The 8 to 14 day outlook, from Monday, July 6th to Sunday, July 12th, calls for above normal temperatures and above normal precipitation. Normal high temperatures across central Pennsylvania during this period range from the mid-70s over the Allegheny Mountains to the mid-80s across the lower Susquehanna Valley. Normal lows range from the mid-50s over the Alleghenies to the mid-60s across the lower Susquehanna Valley. Here are the 11 a.m. conditions in the Altoona area. In Altoona, it was cloudy. The temperature was 76 degrees, the dew point 67, and the relative humidity 73%. The wind was variable at 3 miles an hour. The pressure was 30.16 inches and falling. At State College, it was mostly sunny. The temperature was 77 degrees, the dew point 70, and the relative humidity 78%. The wind was calm. The pressure was 30.15 inches and falling. Now, a few other local conditions: Johnstown, cloudy 73, Dubois, partly sunny 73, La Trobe, partly sunny 79, Pittsburgh, partly sunny 79, Erie, sunny 84, Bradford, sunny 76. To the south and east, York, mostly sunny 80, Selins Grove, sunny 78, Harrisburg, mostly sunny 80, Philadelphia, partly sunny 82, Baltimore, partly sunny 80, Washington, D.C., cloudy 77. Once again, in Altoona it was 76 degrees under cloudy skies. And at State College it was 77 degrees under mostly sunny skies. This is NOAA Weather Radio, All Hazards Station WNG 589.
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Here's the hazardous weather outlook for the following counties: Bedford, Blair, and Cambria. For today and tonight, the probability for widespread hazardous weather is low. And now the extended outlook for the period Tuesday through Sunday. Dangerous heat is possible Tuesday through Friday with maximum heat indices of 95 to 105 degrees. The big weather story for this work week will center around the building heat and humidity, with some record highs likely to be broken during the Wednesday through Friday period. Most valley locations will see heat indices climb to between 100 and 105 each afternoon Wednesday through Friday, and just minor relief will be found across the northern and western mountains, where it will still feel like the low to mid-90s. An isolated afternoon shower or thunderstorm is possible today as the leading edge of warmer air pushes slowly northeast across the state. Another round of thunderstorms, originating over the upper Great Lakes, may race southeast along this boundary during the day Tuesday and impact mainly the northwest and north central mountains. Hot and dry conditions will bake the region Wednesday and Thursday, with an increasing chance for a thunderstorm later Friday and Saturday as a cold front pushes southeast from the Great Lakes region. Under variable amounts of clouds and some sun, highs today will range from the low 80s across the Laurel Highlands to near 90 in some parts of the Susquehanna Valley and also across the western lowlands. Lows tonight will range through the 60s, and highs Tuesday will be in the mid-80s to low 90s. Stay informed and take steps to protect yourself from heat-related illness. Drink plenty of fluids and refrain from doing any strenuous activity in the sun during the peak heat of the day. Here is the latest National Weather Service forecast for Blair and Bedford counties, including the city of Altoona. Rest of today, partly sunny. A slight chance of showers and thunderstorms this afternoon. Highs in the lower 80s. Southeast winds around 5 miles an hour. Chance of rain 20%. Tonight, partly cloudy. Patchy fog after 2 a.m. Lows in the mid-60s. South winds around 5 miles an hour. Tuesday, very warm. Mostly sunny. Patchy fog before 8 a.m. A slight chance of showers and thunderstorms between 2 p.m. and 4 p.m. Highs in the upper 80s. South winds 5 to 10 miles an hour. Chance of rain 20%. Tuesday night, warm. Partly cloudy through 10 p.m., then becoming mostly clear. Lows around 70. Southwest winds around 5 miles an hour. Here is the latest National Weather Service forecast for Cambria County, including the city of Johnstown. Rest of today, partly sunny. Highs in the lower 80s. Southeast winds around 5 miles an hour. Tonight, partly cloudy through 10 p.m. then clearing. Lows in the mid-60s. South winds 5 to 10 miles an hour. Tuesday, mostly sunny. A slight chance of showers and thunderstorms between 2 p.m. and 4 p.m. Highs in the mid-80s. Southwest winds 5 to 10 miles an hour. Chance of rain 20%. Tuesday night, warm. Partly cloudy, then becoming mostly clear between 8 p.m. and 2 a.m., then becoming partly cloudy. Lows in the lower 70s. Southwest winds 5 to 10 miles an hour. And now the extended forecast for South Central Pennsylvania. Wednesday, sunny. Highs in the lower 90s. Wednesday night, clear. Lows in the lower 70s. Thursday, sunny, hot. Highs in the mid-90s. Thursday night, clear, warm. Lows in the lower 70s. Friday, sunny, hot. Highs in the mid-90s. Friday night, partly cloudy. Warm. Lows in the lower 70s. Independence Day, mostly sunny with a chance of showers and thunderstorms. Hot. Highs in the lower 90s. Chance of rain 40%. Saturday night, mostly cloudy with a chance of showers. Lows in the upper 60s. Chance of rain 40%. Sunday, partly sunny with a chance of showers and thunderstorms. Very warm. Highs in the upper 80s. Chance of rain 40%. The 8 to 14 day outlook, from Monday July 6th to Sunday July 12th, calls for above normal temperatures and above normal precipitation.
Normal high temperatures across central Pennsylvania during this period range from the mid-70s over the Allegheny Mountains to the mid-80s across the lower Susquehanna Valley. Normal lows range from the mid-50s over the Alleghenies to the mid-60s across the lower Susquehanna Valley. Here are the 11 a.m. conditions in the Altoona area. In Altoona, it was cloudy. The temperature was 76 degrees, the dew point 67, and the relative humidity 73%. The wind was variable at 3 miles an hour. The pressure was 30.16 inches and falling. At State College, it was mostly sunny. The temperature was 77 degrees, the dew point 70, and the relative humidity 78%. The wind was calm. The pressure was 30.15 inches and falling. Now, a few other local conditions: Johnstown, cloudy 73, Dubois, partly sunny 73, La Trobe, partly sunny 79, Pittsburgh, partly sunny 79, Erie, sunny 84, Bradford, sunny 76. To the south and east, York, mostly sunny 80, Selins Grove, sunny 78, Harrisburg, mostly sunny 80, Philadelphia, partly sunny 82, Baltimore, partly sunny 80, Washington, D.C., cloudy 77. Once again, in Altoona, it was 76 degrees under cloudy skies. And at State College, it was 77 degrees under mostly sunny skies. 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Here's the hazardous weather outlook for the following counties: Bedford, Blair, and Cambria. For today and tonight, the probability for widespread hazardous weather is low. And now the extended outlook for the period Tuesday through Sunday. Dangerous heat is possible Tuesday through Friday with maximum heat indices of 95 to 105 degrees. The big weather story for this work week will center around the building heat and humidity, with some record highs likely to be broken during the Wednesday through Friday period. Most valley locations will see heat indices climb to between 100 and 105 each afternoon Wednesday through Friday, and just minor relief will be found across the northern and western mountains, where it will still feel like the low to mid-90s. An isolated afternoon shower or thunderstorm is possible today as the leading edge of warmer air pushes slowly northeast across the state. Another round of thunderstorms, originating over the upper Great Lakes, may race southeast along this boundary during the day Tuesday and impact mainly the northwest and north central mountains. Hot and dry conditions will bake the region Wednesday and Thursday, with an increasing chance for a thunderstorm later Friday and Saturday as a cold front pushes southeast from the Great Lakes region. Under variable amounts of clouds and some sun, highs today will range from the low 80s across the Laurel Highlands to near 90 in some parts of the Susquehanna Valley and also across the western lowlands. Lows tonight will range through the 60s, and highs Tuesday will be in the mid-80s to low 90s. Stay informed and take steps to protect yourself from heat-related illness. Drink plenty of fluids and refrain from doing any strenuous activity in the sun during the peak heat of the day. Here is the latest National Weather Service forecast for Blair and Bedford counties, including the city of Altoona. Rest of today, partly sunny. A slight chance of showers and thunderstorms this afternoon. Highs in the lower 80s. Southeast winds around 5 miles an hour. Chance of rain 20%. Tonight, partly cloudy. Patchy fog after 2 a.m. Lows in the mid-60s. South winds around 5 miles an hour. Tuesday, very warm. Mostly sunny. Patchy fog before 8 a.m. A slight chance of showers and thunderstorms between 2 p.m. and 4 p.m. Highs in the upper 80s. South winds 5 to 10 miles an hour. Chance of rain 20%. Tuesday night, warm. Partly cloudy through 10 p.m., then becoming mostly clear. Lows around 70. Southwest winds around 5 miles an hour. Here is the latest National Weather Service forecast for Cambria County, including the city of Johnstown. Rest of today, partly sunny. Highs in the lower 80s. Southeast winds around 5 miles an hour. Tonight, partly cloudy through 10 p.m. then clearing. Lows in the mid-60s. South winds 5 to 10 miles an hour. Tuesday, mostly sunny. A slight chance of showers and thunderstorms between 2 p.m. and 4 p.m.
Highs in the mid-80s. Southwest winds 5 to 10 miles an hour. Chance of rain 20%. Tuesday night, warm. Partly cloudy, then becoming mostly clear between 8 p.m. and 2 a.m., then becoming partly cloudy. Lows in the lower 70s. Southwest winds 5 to 10 miles an hour. And now the extended forecast for South Central Pennsylvania. Wednesday, sunny. Highs in the lower 90s. Wednesday night, clear. Lows in the lower 70s. Thursday, sunny, hot. Highs in the mid-90s. Thursday night, clear, warm. Lows in the lower 70s. Friday, sunny, hot. Highs in the mid-90s. Friday night, partly cloudy. Warm. Lows in the lower 70s. Independence Day, mostly sunny with a chance of showers and thunderstorms. Hot. Highs in the lower 90s. Chance of rain 40%. Saturday night, mostly cloudy with a chance of showers. Lows in the upper 60s. Chance of rain 40%. Sunday, partly sunny with a chance of showers and thunderstorms. Very warm. Highs in the upper 80s. Chance of rain 40%. The 8 to 14 day outlook, from Monday, July 6th to Sunday, July 12th, calls for above normal temperatures and above normal precipitation. Normal high temperatures across central Pennsylvania during this period range from the mid-70s over the Allegheny Mountains to the mid-80s across the lower Susquehanna Valley. Normal lows range from the mid-50s over the Alleghenies to the mid-60s across the lower Susquehanna Valley. Here are the 11 a.m. conditions in the Altoona area. In Altoona, it was cloudy. The temperature was 76 degrees, the dew point 67, and the relative humidity 73%. The wind was variable at 3 miles an hour. The pressure was 30.16 inches and falling. At State College, it was mostly sunny. The temperature was 77 degrees, the dew point 70, and the relative humidity 78%. The wind was calm. The pressure was 30.15 inches and falling. Now, a few other local conditions: Johnstown, cloudy 73, Dubois, partly sunny 73, La Trobe, partly sunny 79, Pittsburgh, partly sunny 79, Erie, sunny 84, Bradford, sunny 76. To the south and east, York, mostly sunny 80, Selins Grove, sunny 78, Harrisburg, mostly sunny 80, Philadelphia, partly sunny 82, Baltimore, partly sunny 80, Washington, D.C., cloudy 77. Once again, in Altoona, it was 76 degrees under cloudy skies. And at State College, it was 77 degrees under mostly sunny skies. 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Here's the hazardous weather outlook for the following counties: Bedford, Blair, and Cambria. For today and tonight, the probability for widespread hazardous weather is low. And now the extended outlook for the period Tuesday through Sunday. Dangerous heat is possible Tuesday through Friday with maximum heat indices of 95 to 105 degrees. The big weather story for this work week will center around the building heat and humidity, with some record highs likely to be broken during the Wednesday through Friday period. Most valley locations will see heat indices climb to between 100 and 105 each afternoon Wednesday through Friday, and just minor relief will be found across the northern and western mountains, where it will still feel like the low to mid-90s. An isolated afternoon shower or thunderstorm is possible today as the leading edge of warmer air pushes slowly northeast across the state. Another round of thunderstorms, originating over the upper Great Lakes, may race southeast along this boundary during the day Tuesday and impact mainly the northwest and north central mountains. Hot and dry conditions will bake the region Wednesday and Thursday, with an increasing chance for a thunderstorm later Friday and Saturday as a cold front. Great Lakes region. Under variable amounts of clouds and some sun, highs today will range from the low 80s across the Laurel Highlands to near 90 in some parts of the Susquehanna Valley and also across the western lowlands. Lows tonight will range through the 60s, and highs Tuesday will be in the mid-80s to low 90s. Stay informed and take steps to protect yourself from heat-related illness. Drink plenty of fluids and refrain from doing any strenuous activity in the sun during the peak heat of the day.
Here is the latest National Weather Service forecast for Blair and Bedford counties, including the city of Altoona. Rest of today, partly sunny. A slight chance of showers and thunderstorms this afternoon. Highs in the lower 80s. Southeast winds around 5 miles an hour. Chance of rain 20%. Tonight, partly cloudy. Patchy fog after 2 a.m. Lows in the mid-60s. South winds around 5 miles an hour. Tuesday, very warm. Mostly sunny. Patchy fog before 8 a.m. A slight chance of showers and thunderstorms between 2 p.m. and 4 p.m. Highs in the upper 80s. South winds 5 to 10 miles an hour. Chance of rain 20%. Tuesday night, warm. Partly cloudy through 10 p.m., then becoming mostly clear. Lows around 70. Southwest winds around 5 miles an hour. Here is the latest National Weather Service forecast for Cambria County, including the city of Johnstown. Rest of today, partly sunny. Highs in the lower 80s. Southeast winds around 5 miles an hour. Tonight, partly cloudy through 10 p.m. then clearing. Lows in the mid-60s. South winds 5 to 10 miles an hour. Tuesday, mostly sunny. A slight chance of showers and thunderstorms between 2 p.m. and 4 p.m. Highs in the mid-80s. Southwest winds 5 to 10 miles an hour. Chance of rain 20%. Tuesday night, warm. Partly cloudy, then becoming mostly clear between 8 p.m. and 2 a.m., then becoming partly cloudy. Lows in the lower 70s. Southwest winds 5 to 10 miles an hour. And now the extended forecast for South Central Pennsylvania. Wednesday, sunny. Highs in the lower 90s. Wednesday night, clear. Lows in the lower 70s. Thursday, sunny, hot. Highs in the mid-90s. Thursday night, clear, warm. Lows in the lower 70s. Friday, sunny, hot. Highs in the mid-90s. Friday night, partly cloudy. Warm. Lows in the lower 70s. Independence Day, mostly sunny with a chance of showers and thunderstorms. Hot. Highs in the lower 90s. Chance of rain 40%. Saturday night, mostly cloudy with a chance of showers. Lows in the upper 60s. Chance of rain 40%. Sunday, partly sunny with a chance of showers and thunderstorms. Very warm. Highs in the upper 80s. Chance of rain 40%. The 8 to 14 day outlook, from Monday, July 6th to Sunday, July 12th, calls for above normal temperatures and above normal precipitation. Normal high temperatures across central Pennsylvania during this period range from the mid-70s over the Allegheny Mountains to the mid-80s across the lower Susquehanna Valley. Normal lows range from the mid-50s over the Alleghenies to the mid-60s across the lower Susquehanna Valley. Here are the 11 a.m. conditions in the Altoona area. In Altoona, it was cloudy. The temperature was 76 degrees, the dew point 67, and the relative humidity 73%. The wind was variable at 3 miles an hour. The pressure was 30.16 inches and falling. At State College, it was mostly sunny. The temperature was 77 degrees, the dew point 70, and the relative humidity 78%. The wind was calm. The pressure was 30.15 inches and falling. Now, a few other local conditions: Johnstown, cloudy 73, Dubois, partly sunny 73, La Trobe, partly sunny 79, Pittsburgh, partly sunny 79, Erie, sunny 84, Bradford, sunny 76. To the south and east, York, mostly sunny 80, Selins Grove, sunny 78, Harrisburg, mostly sunny 80, Philadelphia, partly sunny 82, Baltimore, partly sunny 80, Washington, D.C., cloudy 77. Once again, in Altoona it was 76 degrees under cloudy skies. And at State College it was 77 degrees under mostly sunny skies. This is NOAA Weather Radio, All Hazards Station WNG 589. 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Here's the hazardous weather outlook for the following counties: Bedford, Blair, and Cambria. For today and tonight.
the probability for widespread hazardous weather is low. And now the extended outlook for the period Tuesday through Sunday. Dangerous heat is possible Tuesday through Friday with maximum heat indices of 95 to 105 degrees. The big weather story for this work week will center around the building heat and humidity, with some record highs likely to be broken during the Wednesday through Friday period. Most valley locations will see heat indices climb to between 100 and 105 each afternoon Wednesday through Friday, and just minor relief will be found across the northern and western mountains, where it will still feel like the low to mid 90s. An isolated afternoon shower or thunderstorm is possible today as the leading edge of warmer air pushes slowly northeast across the state. Another round of thunderstorms, originating over the upper Great Lakes, may race southeast along this boundary during the day Tuesday and impact mainly the northwest and north-central mountains. Hot and dry conditions will bake the region Wednesday and Thursday, with an increasing chance for a thunderstorm later Friday and Saturday as a cold front pushes southeast from the Great Lakes region. Under variable amounts of clouds and some sun, highs today will range from the low 80s across the Laurel Highlands to near 90 in some parts of the Susquehanna Valley and also across the western lowlands. Lows tonight will range through the 60s, and highs Tuesday will be in the mid-80s to low 90s. Stay informed and take steps to protect yourself from heat-related illness. Drink plenty of fluids and refrain from doing any strenuous activity in the sun during the peak heat of the day. Here is the latest National Weather Service forecast for Blair and Bedford counties, including the city of Altoona. Rest of today, partly sunny. A slight chance of showers and thunderstorms this afternoon. Highs in the lower 80s. Southeast winds around 5 miles an hour. Chance of rain 20%. Tonight, partly cloudy. Patchy fog after 2 a.m. Lows in the mid-60s. South winds around 5 miles an hour. Tuesday, very warm. Mostly sunny. Patchy fog before 8 a.m. A slight chance of showers and thunderstorms between 2 p.m. and 4 p.m. Highs in the upper 80s. South winds 5 to 10 miles an hour. Chance of rain 20%. Tuesday night, warm. Partly cloudy through 10 p.m., then becoming mostly clear. Lows around 70. Southwest winds around 5 miles an hour. Here is the latest National Weather Service forecast for Cambria County, including the city of Johnstown. Rest of today, partly sunny. Highs in the lower 80s. Southeast winds around 5 miles an hour. Tonight, partly cloudy through 10 p.m. then clearing. Lows in the mid-60s. South winds 5 to 10 miles an hour. Tuesday, mostly sunny. A slight chance of showers and thunderstorms between 2 p.m. and 4 p.m. Highs in the mid-80s. Southwest winds 5 to 10 miles an hour. Chance of rain 20%. Tuesday night, warm. Partly cloudy, then becoming mostly clear between 8 p.m. and 2 a.m., then becoming partly cloudy. Lows in the lower 70s. Southwest winds 5 to 10 miles an hour. And now the extended forecast for South Central Pennsylvania. Wednesday, sunny. Highs in the lower 90s. Wednesday night, clear. Lows in the lower 70s. Thursday, sunny, hot. Highs in the mid-90s. Thursday night, clear, warm. Lows in the lower 70s. Friday, sunny, hot. Highs in the mid-90s. Friday night, partly cloudy. Warm. Lows in the lower 70s. Independence Day, mostly sunny with a chance of showers and thunderstorms. Hot. Highs in the lower 90s. Chance of rain 40%. Saturday night, mostly cloudy with a chance of showers. Lows in the upper 60s. Chance of rain 40%. Sunday, partly sunny with a chance of showers and thunderstorms. Very warm. Highs in the upper 80s. Chance of rain 40%. Here is the latest National Weather Service forecast for Blair and Bedford counties, including the city of Altoona. This afternoon, partly sunny with a slight chance of showers and thunderstorms. Highs in the lower 80s. Southeast winds around 5 miles an hour. Chance of rain 20%. Tonight, partly cloudy. Patchy fog after 2 a.m. Lows in the mid-60s. South winds around 5 miles an hour.
Tuesday, very warm. Mostly sunny. Patchy fog before 8 a.m. A slight chance of showers and thunderstorms between 2 p.m. and 4 p.m. Highs in the upper 80s. South winds 5 to 10 miles an hour. Chance of rain 20%. Tuesday night, warm. Partly cloudy through 10 p.m., then becoming mostly clear. Lows around 70. Southwest winds around 5 miles an hour. Here is the latest National Weather Service forecast for Cambria County, including the city of Johnstown. This afternoon, partly sunny. Highs in the lower 80s. Southeast winds around 5 miles an hour. Tonight, partly cloudy through 10 p.m. then clearing. Lows in the mid-60s. South winds 5 to 10 miles an hour. Tuesday, mostly sunny. A slight chance of showers and thunderstorms between 2 p.m. and 4 p.m. Highs in the mid-80s. Southwest winds 5 to 10 miles an hour. Chance of rain 20%. Tuesday night, warm. Partly cloudy, then becoming mostly clear between 8 p.m. and 2 a.m., then becoming partly cloudy. Lows in the lower 70s. Southwest winds 5 to 10 miles an hour. And now the extended forecast for South Central Pennsylvania. Wednesday, sunny. Highs in the lower 90s. Wednesday night, clear. Lows in the lower 70s. Thursday, sunny, hot. Highs in the mid-90s. Thursday night, clear, warm. Lows in the lower 70s. Friday, sunny, hot. Highs in the mid-90s. Friday night, partly cloudy. Warm. Lows in the lower 70s. Independence Day, mostly sunny with a chance of showers and thunderstorms. Hot. Highs in the lower 90s. Chance of rain 40%. Saturday night, mostly cloudy with a chance of showers. Lows in the upper 60s. Chance of rain 40%. Sunday, partly sunny with a chance of showers and thunderstorms. Very warm. Highs in the upper 80s. Chance of rain 40%. The 8 to 14 day outlook, from Monday, July 6th to Sunday, July 12th, calls for above normal temperatures and above normal precipitation. Normal high temperatures across central Pennsylvania during this period range from the mid-70s over the Allegheny Mountains to the mid-80s across the lower Susquehanna Valley. Normal lows range from the mid-50s over the Alleghenies to the mid-60s across the lower Susquehanna Valley. Here are the noon conditions in the Altoona area. In Altoona, it was cloudy. The temperature was 76 degrees, the dew point 65, and the relative humidity 68%. The wind was calm. The pressure was 30.16 inches and steady. At State College, it was partly sunny. The temperature was 79 degrees, the dew point 70, and the relative humidity 73%. The wind was calm. The pressure was 30.15 inches and steady. Now, a few other local conditions. Johnstown, partly sunny 74, DuBois, mostly sunny 77, La Trobe, partly sunny 81, Pittsburgh, partly sunny 81, Erie, partly sunny 83, Bradford, cloudy 77. To the south and east, York, mostly sunny 82, Selins Grove, sunny 82, Harrisburg, mostly sunny 84, Philadelphia, partly sunny 85, Baltimore, mostly sunny 82, Washington, D.C., partly sunny 80. Once again, in Altoona it was 76 degrees under cloudy skies. And at State College it was 79 degrees under partly sunny skies. This is NOAA Weather Radio, All Hazards Station WNG 589. 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Here's the hazardous weather outlook for the following counties, Bedford, Blair, and Cambria. For today and tonight. The probability for widespread hazardous weather is low. And now the extended outlook for the period Tuesday through Sunday. Dangerous heat is possible Tuesday through Friday with maximum heat indices of 95 to 105 degrees. The big weather story for this work week will center around the building heat and humidity, with some record highs likely to be broken during the Wednesday through Friday period.
Most valley locations will see heat indices climb to between 100 and 105 each afternoon Wednesday through Friday, and just minor relief will be found across the northern and western mountains where it will still feel like the low to mid-90s. An isolated afternoon shower or thunderstorm is possible today as the leading edge of warmer air pushes slowly northeast across the state. Another round of thunderstorms, originating over the upper Great Lakes, may race southeast along this boundary during the day Tuesday and impact mainly the northwest and north central mountains. Hot and dry conditions will bake the region Wednesday and Thursday with an increasing chance for a thunderstorm later Friday and Saturday as a cold front pushes southeast from the Great Lakes region. Under variable amounts of clouds and some sun, highs today will range from the low 80s across the Laurel Highlands to near 90 in some parts of the Susquehanna Valley and also across the western lowlands. Lows tonight will range through the 60s and highs Tuesday will be in the mid-80s to low 90s. Stay informed and take steps to protect yourself from heat-related illness. Drink plenty of fluids and refrain from doing any strenuous activity in the sun during the peak heat of the day. Here is the latest National Weather Service forecast for Blair and Bedford counties, including the city of Altoona. This afternoon, partly sunny with a slight chance of showers and thunderstorms. Highs in the lower 80s. Southeast winds around 5 miles an hour. Chance of rain 20%. Tonight, partly cloudy. Patchy fog after 2 a.m. Lows in the mid-60s. South winds around 5 miles an hour. Tuesday, very warm. Mostly sunny. Patchy fog before 8 a.m. A slight chance of showers and thunderstorms between 2 p.m. and 4 p.m. Highs in the upper 80s. South winds 5 to 10 miles an hour. Chance of rain 20%. Tuesday night, warm. Partly cloudy through 10 p.m., then becoming mostly clear. Lows around 70. Southwest winds around 5 miles an hour. Here is the latest National Weather Service forecast for Cambria County, including the city of Johnstown. This afternoon, partly sunny. Highs in the lower 80s. Southeast winds around 5 miles an hour. Tonight, partly cloudy through 10 p.m. then clearing. Lows in the mid-60s. South winds 5 to 10 miles an hour. Tuesday, mostly sunny. A slight chance of showers and thunderstorms between 2 p.m. and 4 p.m. Highs in the mid-80s. Southwest winds 5 to 10 miles an hour. Chance of rain 20%. Tuesday night, warm. Partly cloudy, then becoming mostly clear between 8 p.m. and 2 a.m., then becoming partly cloudy. Lows in the lower 70s. Southwest winds 5 to 10 miles an hour. And now the extended forecast for South Central Pennsylvania. Wednesday, sunny. Highs in the lower 90s. Wednesday night, clear. Lows in the lower 70s. Thursday, sunny, hot. Highs in the mid-90s. Thursday night, clear, warm. Lows in the lower 70s. Friday, sunny, hot. Highs in the mid-90s. Friday night, partly cloudy. Warm. Lows in the lower 70s. Independence Day, mostly sunny with a chance of showers and thunderstorms. Hot. Highs in the lower 90s. Chance of rain 40%. Saturday night, mostly cloudy with a chance of showers. Lows in the upper 60s. Chance of rain 40%. Sunday, partly sunny with a chance of showers and thunderstorms. Very warm. Highs in the upper 80s. Chance of rain 40%. The 8 to 14 day outlook, from Monday July 6th to Sunday July 12th, calls for above normal temperatures and above normal precipitation. Normal high temperatures across central Pennsylvania during this period range from the mid-70s over the Allegheny Mountains to the mid-80s across the lower Susquehanna Valley. Normal lows range from the mid-50s over the Alleghenies to the mid-60s across the lower Susquehanna Valley. Here are the noon conditions in the Altoona area. In Altoona, it was cloudy. The temperature was 76 degrees, the dew point 65, and the relative humidity 68%. The wind was calm. The pressure was 30.16 inches and steady. At State College, it was partly sunny. The temperature was 79 degrees, the dew point 70, and the relative humidity 73%.
The wind was calm. The pressure was 30.15 inches and steady. Now, a few other local conditions: Johnstown, partly sunny 74, Dubois, mostly sunny 77, La Trobe, partly sunny 81, Pittsburgh, partly sunny 81, Erie, partly sunny 83, Bradford, cloudy 77. To the south and east, York, mostly sunny 82, Selins Grove, sunny 82, Harrisburg, mostly sunny 84, Philadelphia, partly sunny 85, Baltimore, mostly sunny 82, Washington, D.C., partly sunny 80. Once again, in Altoona it was 76 degrees under cloudy skies. And at State College it was 79 degrees under partly sunny skies. This is NOAA Weather Radio, All Hazards Station WNG 589. 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Here's the hazardous weather outlook for the following counties: Bedford, Blair, and Cambria. For today and tonight, the probability for widespread hazardous weather is low. And now the extended outlook for the period Tuesday through Sunday. Dangerous heat is possible Tuesday through Friday with maximum heat indices of 95 to 105 degrees. The big weather story for this work week will center around the building heat and humidity, with some record highs likely to be broken during the Wednesday through Friday period. Most valley locations will see heat indices climb to between 100 and 105 each afternoon Wednesday through Friday, and just minor relief will be found across the northern and western mountains, where it will still feel like the low to mid-90s. An isolated afternoon shower or thunderstorm is possible today as the leading edge of warmer air pushes slowly northeast across the state. Another round of thunderstorms, originating over the upper Great Lakes, may race southeast along this boundary during the day Tuesday and impact mainly the northwest and north central mountains. Hot and dry conditions will bake the region Wednesday and Thursday, with an increasing chance for a thunderstorm later Friday and Saturday as a cold front pushes southeast from the Great Lakes region. Under variable amounts of clouds and some sun, highs today will range from the low 80s across the Laurel Highlands to near 90 in some parts of the Susquehanna Valley and also across the western lowlands. Lows tonight will range through the 60s and highs Tuesday will be in the mid-80s to low 90s. Stay informed and take steps to protect yourself from heat-related illness. Drink plenty of fluids and refrain from doing any strenuous activity in the sun during the peak heat of the day. Here is the latest National Weather Service forecast for Blair and Bedford counties, including the city of Altoona. This afternoon, partly sunny with a slight chance of showers and thunderstorms. Highs in the lower 80s. Southeast winds around 5 miles an hour. Chance of rain 20%. Tonight, partly cloudy. Patchy fog after 2 a.m. Lows in the mid-60s. South winds around 5 miles an hour. Tuesday, very warm. Mostly sunny. Patchy fog before 8 a.m. A slight chance of showers and thunderstorms between 2 p.m. and 4 p.m. Highs in the upper 80s. South winds 5 to 10 miles an hour. Chance of rain 20%. Tuesday night, warm. Partly cloudy through 10 p.m., then becoming mostly clear. Lows around 70. Southwest winds around 5 miles an hour. Here is the latest National Weather Service forecast for Cambria County, including the city of Johnstown. This afternoon, partly sunny. Highs in the lower 80s. Southeast winds around 5 miles an hour. Tonight, partly cloudy through 10 p.m. then clearing. Lows in the mid-60s. South winds 5 to 10 miles an hour. Tuesday, mostly sunny. A slight chance of showers and thunderstorms between 2 p.m. and 4 p.m. Highs in the mid-80s. Southwest winds 5 to 10 miles an hour. Chance of rain 20%. Tuesday night, warm. Partly cloudy, then becoming mostly clear between 8 p.m. and 2 a.m., then becoming partly cloudy. Lows in the lower 70s. Southwest winds 5 to 10 miles an hour. And now the extended forecast for South Central Pennsylvania. Wednesday, sunny. Highs in the lower 90s. Wednesday night, clear. Lows in the lower 70s. Thursday, sunny, hot. Highs in the mid-90s. Thursday night, clear, warm. Lows in the lower 70s. Friday, sunny, hot. Highs in the mid-90s.
Friday night, partly cloudy. Warm. Lows in the lower 70s. Independence Day, mostly sunny with a chance of showers and thunderstorms. Hot. Highs in the lower 90s. Chance of rain 40%. Saturday night, mostly cloudy with a chance of showers.

the mid-60s across the lower Susquehanna Valley. Here are the noon conditions in the Altoona area. In Altoona, it was cloudy. The temperature was 76 degrees, the dew point 65, and the relative humidity 68%. The wind was calm. The pressure was 30.16 inches and steady. At State College, it was partly sunny. The temperature was 79 degrees, the dew point 70, and the relative humidity 73%. The wind was calm. The pressure was 30.15 inches and steady. Now, a few other local conditions: Johnstown, partly sunny 74, Dubois, mostly sunny 77, La Trobe, partly sunny 81, Pittsburgh, partly sunny 81, Erie, partly sunny 83, Bradford, cloudy 77. To the south and east, York, mostly sunny 82, Selins Grove, sunny 82, Harrisburg, mostly sunny 84, Philadelphia, partly sunny 85, Baltimore, mostly sunny 82, Washington, D.C., partly sunny 80. Once again, in Altoona it was 76 degrees under cloudy skies. And at State College it was 79 degrees under partly sunny skies. This is NOAA Weather Radio, All Hazards Station WMG 589. 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Here's the hazardous weather outlook for the following counties: Bedford, Blair, and Cambria. For today and tonight, the probability for widespread hazardous weather is low. And now the extended outlook for the period Tuesday through Sunday. Dangerous heat is possible Tuesday through Friday with maximum heat indices of 95 to 105 degrees. The big weather story for this work week will center around the building heat and humidity, with some record highs likely to be broken during the Wednesday through Friday period. Most valley locations will see heat indices climb to between 100 and 105 each afternoon Wednesday through Friday, and just minor relief will be found across the northern and western mountains, where it will still feel like the low to mid 90s. An isolated afternoon shower or thunderstorm is possible today as the leading edge of warmer air pushes slowly northeast across the state. Another round of thunderstorms, originating over the upper Great Lakes, may race southeast along this boundary during the day Tuesday and impact mainly the northwest and north central mountains. Hot and dry conditions will bake the region Wednesday and Thursday, with an increasing chance for a thunderstorm later Friday and Saturday as a cold front pushes southeast from the Great Lakes region. Under variable amounts of clouds and some sun, highs today will range from the low 80s across the Laurel Highlands to near 90 in some parts of the Susquehanna Valley and also across the western lowlands. Lows tonight will range through the 60s, and highs Tuesday will be in the mid 80s to low 90s. Stay informed and take steps to protect yourself from heat-related illness. Drink plenty of fluids and refrain from doing any strenuous activity in the sun during the peak heat of the day. 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Properly set weather radios, with the alarm device, will alert you when severe weather warnings or watches are issued. Programming on this station will be temporarily changed during severe weather, to bring you the latest information. Warnings and safety information from the National Weather Service may someday save your life or protect your property. Here is the latest National Weather Service forecast for Blair and Bedford counties, including the city of Altoona. This afternoon, partly sunny with a slight chance of showers and thunderstorms. Highs in the lower 80s. Southeast winds around 5 miles an hour. Chance of rain 20%. Tonight, partly cloudy. Patchy fog after 2 a.m. Lows in the mid-60s. South winds around 5 miles an hour. Tuesday, very warm. Mostly sunny. Patchy fog before 8 a.m. A slight chance of showers and thunderstorms between 2 p.m. and 4 p.m. Highs in the upper 80s. South winds 5 to 10 miles an hour. Chance of rain 20%. Tuesday night, warm. Partly cloudy through 10 p.m., then becoming mostly clear. Lows around 70. Southwest winds around 5 miles an hour. Here is the latest National Weather Service

forecast for Cambria County, including the city of Johnstown. This afternoon, partly sunny. Highs in the lower 80s. Southeast winds around 5 miles an hour. Tonight, partly cloudy through 10 p.m. then clearing. Lows in the mid-60s. South winds 5 to 10 miles an hour. Tuesday, mostly sunny. A slight chance of showers and thunderstorms between 2 p.m. and 4 p.m. Highs in the mid-80s. Southwest winds 5 to 10 miles an hour. Chance of rain 20%. Tuesday night, warm. Partly cloudy, then becoming mostly clear between 8 p.m. and 2 a.m., then becoming partly cloudy. Lows in the lower 70s. Southwest winds 5 to 10 miles an hour. And now the extended forecast for South Central Pennsylvania. Wednesday, sunny. Highs in the lower 90s. Wednesday night, clear. Lows in the lower 70s. Thursday, sunny, hot. Highs in the mid-90s. Thursday night, clear, warm. Lows in the lower 70s. Friday, sunny, hot. Highs in the mid-90s. Friday night, partly cloudy. Warm. Lows in the lower 70s. Independence Day, mostly sunny with a chance of showers and thunderstorms. Hot. Highs in the lower 90s. Chance of rain 40%. Saturday night, mostly cloudy with a chance of showers. Lows in the upper 60s. Chance of rain 40%. Sunday, partly sunny with a chance of showers and thunderstorms. Very warm. Highs in the upper 80s. Chance of rain 40%. The 8 to 14 day outlook, from Monday, July 6th to Sunday, July 12th, calls for above normal temperatures and above normal precipitation. Normal high temperatures across central Pennsylvania during this period range from the mid-70s over the Allegheny Mountains to the mid-80s across the lower Susquehanna Valley. Normal lows range from the mid-50s over the Alleghenies to the mid-60s across the lower Susquehanna Valley. Here are the noon conditions in the Altoona area. In Altoona, it was cloudy. The temperature was 76 degrees, the dew point 65, and the relative humidity 68%. The wind was calm. The pressure was 30.16 inches and steady. At State College, it was partly sunny. The temperature was 79 degrees, the dew point 70, and the relative humidity 73%. The wind was calm. The pressure was 30.15 inches and steady. Now, a few other local conditions. Johnstown, partly sunny 74, DuBois, mostly sunny 77, La Trobe, partly sunny 81, Pittsburgh, partly sunny 81, Erie, partly sunny 83, Bradford, cloudy 77. To the south and east, York, mostly sunny 82, Selins Grove, sunny 82, Harrisburg, mostly sunny 84, Philadelphia, partly sunny 85, Baltimore, mostly sunny 82, Washington, D.C., partly sunny 80. Once again, in Altoona it was 76 degrees under cloudy skies. And at State College it was 79 degrees under partly sunny skies. This is NOAA Weather Radio, All Hazards Station WNG 589. 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Here's the hazardous weather outlook for the following counties, Bedford, Blair and Cambria. For today and tonight. The probability for widespread hazardous weather is low. And now the extended outlook for the period Tuesday through Sunday. Dangerous heat is possible Tuesday through Friday with maximum heat indices of 95 to 105 degrees. The big weather story for this work week will center around the building heat and humidity with some record highs likely to be broken during the Wednesday through Friday period. Most valley locations will see heat indices climb to between 100 and 105 each afternoon Wednesday through Friday, and just minor relief will be found across the northern and western mountains where it will still feel like the low to mid-90s. An isolated afternoon shower or thunderstorm is possible today as the leading edge of warmer air pushes slowly northeast across the state. Another round of thunderstorms, originating over the upper Great Lakes, may race southeast along this boundary during the day Tuesday and impact mainly the northwest and north central mountains. Hot and dry conditions will bake the region Wednesday and Thursday with an increasing chance for a thunderstorm later Friday and Saturday as a cold front pushes southeast from the Great Lakes region.
under variable amounts of clouds and some sun. Highs today will range from the low 80s across the Laurel Highlands to near 90 in some parts of the Susquehanna Valley and also across the western lowlands. Lows tonight will range through the 60s and highs Tuesday will be in the mid 80s to low 90s. Stay informed and take steps to protect yourself from heat-related illness. Drink plenty of fluids and refrain from doing any strenuous activity in the sun during the peak heat of the day. Here is the latest National Weather Service forecast for Blair and Bedford counties, including the city of Altoona. This afternoon, partly sunny with a slight chance of showers and thunderstorms. Highs in the lower 80s. Southeast winds around 5 miles an hour. Chance of rain 20%. Tonight, partly cloudy. Patchy fog after 2 a.m. Lows in the mid-60s. South winds around 5 miles an hour. Tuesday, very warm. Mostly sunny. Patchy fog before 8 a.m. A slight chance of showers and thunderstorms between 2 p.m. and 4 p.m. Highs in the upper 80s. South winds 5 to 10 miles an hour. Chance of rain 20%. Tuesday night, warm. Partly cloudy through 10 p.m., then becoming mostly clear. Lows around 70. Southwest winds around 5 miles an hour. Here is the latest National Weather Service forecast for Cambria County, including the city of Johnstown. This afternoon, partly sunny. Highs in the lower 80s. Southeast winds around 5 miles an hour. Tonight, partly cloudy through 10 p.m. then clearing. Lows in the mid-60s. South winds 5 to 10 miles an hour. Tuesday, mostly sunny. A slight chance of showers and thunderstorms between 2 p.m. and 4 p.m. Highs in the mid-80s. Southwest winds 5 to 10 miles an hour. Chance of rain 20%. Tuesday night, warm. Partly cloudy, then becoming mostly clear between 8 p.m. and 2 a.m., then becoming partly cloudy. Lows in the lower 70s. Southwest winds 5 to 10 miles an hour. And now the extended forecast for South Central Pennsylvania. Wednesday, sunny. Highs in the lower 90s. Wednesday night, clear. Lows in the lower 70s. Thursday, sunny, hot. Highs in the mid-90s. Thursday night, clear, warm. Lows in the lower 70s. Friday, sunny, hot. Highs in the mid-90s. Friday night, partly cloudy. Warm. Lows in the lower 70s. Independence Day, mostly sunny with a chance of showers and thunderstorms. Hot. Highs in the lower 90s. Chance of rain 40%. Saturday night, mostly cloudy with a chance of showers. Lows in the upper 60s. Chance of rain 40%. Sunday, partly sunny with a chance of showers and thunderstorms. Very warm. Highs in the upper 80s. Chance of rain 40%. The 8 to 14 day outlook, from Monday, July 6th to Sunday, July 12th, calls for above normal temperatures and above normal precipitation. Normal high temperatures across central Pennsylvania during this period range from the mid-70s over the Allegheny Mountains to the mid-80s across the lower Susquehanna Valley. Normal lows range from the mid-50s over the Alleghenies to the mid-60s across the lower Susquehanna Valley. Here are the noon conditions in the Altoona area. In Altoona, it was cloudy. The temperature was 76 degrees, the dew point 65, and the relative humidity 68%. The wind was calm. The pressure was 30.16 inches and steady. At State College, it was partly sunny. The temperature was 79 degrees, the dew point 70, and the relative humidity 73%. The wind was calm. The pressure was 30.15 inches and steady. Now, a few other local conditions. Johnstown, partly sunny 74, Du Bois, mostly sunny 77, La Trobe, partly sunny 81, Pittsburgh, partly sunny 81, Erie, partly sunny 83, Bradford, cloudy 77. To the south and east, York, mostly sunny 82, Selins Grove, sunny 82, Harrisburg, mostly sunny 84, Philadelphia, partly sunny 85, Baltimore, mostly sunny 82, Washington, D.C., partly sunny 80. Once again, in Altoona it was 76 degrees under cloudy skies.
and at State College it was 79 degrees under partly sunny skies. This is NOAA Weather Radio, All Hazards Station WNG 589. 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Here's the hazardous weather outlook for the following counties, Bedford, Blair, and Cambria. For today and tonight, the probability for widespread hazardous weather is low. And now the extended outlook for the period Tuesday through Sunday. Dangerous heat is possible Tuesday through Friday with maximum heat indices of 95 to 105 degrees. The big weather story for this work week will center around the building heat and humidity, with some record highs likely to be broken during the Wednesday through Friday period. Most valley locations will see heat indices climb to between 100 and 105 each afternoon Wednesday through Friday, and just minor relief will be found across the northern and western mountains, where it will still feel like the low to mid 90s. An isolated afternoon shower or thunderstorm is possible today as the leading edge of warmer air pushes slowly northeast across the state. Another round of thunderstorms, originating over the upper Great Lakes, may race southeast along this boundary during the day Tuesday and impact mainly the northwest and north central mountains. Hot and dry conditions will bake the region Wednesday and Thursday, with an increasing chance for a thunderstorm later Friday and Saturday as a cold front pushes southeast from the Great Lakes region. Under variable amounts of clouds and some sun, highs today will range from the low 80s across the Laurel Highlands to near 90 in some parts of the Susquehanna Valley and also across the western lowlands. Lows tonight will range through the 60s and highs Tuesday will be in the mid 80s to low 90s. Stay informed and take steps to protect yourself from heat-related illness. Drink plenty of fluids and refrain from doing any strenuous activity in the sun during the peak heat of the day. Here is the latest National Weather Service forecast for Blair and Bedford counties, including the city of Altoona. This afternoon, partly sunny with a slight chance of showers and thunderstorms. Highs in the lower 80s. Southeast winds around 5 miles an hour. Chance of rain 20%. Tonight, partly cloudy. Patchy fog after 2 a.m. Lows in the mid-60s. South winds around 5 miles an hour. Tuesday, very warm. Mostly sunny. Patchy fog before 8 a.m. A slight chance of showers and thunderstorms between 2 p.m. and 4 p.m. Highs in the upper 80s. South winds 5 to 10 miles an hour. Chance of rain 20%. Tuesday night, warm. Partly cloudy through 10 p.m., then becoming mostly clear. Lows around 70. Southwest winds around 5 miles an hour. Here is the latest National Weather Service forecast for Cambria County, including the city of Johnstown. This afternoon, partly sunny. Highs in the lower 80s. Southeast winds around 5 miles an hour. Tonight, partly cloudy through 10 p.m. then clearing. Lows in the mid-60s. South winds 5 to 10 miles an hour. Tuesday, mostly sunny. A slight chance of showers and thunderstorms between 2 p.m. and 4 p.m. Highs in the mid-80s. Southwest winds 5 to 10 miles an hour. Chance of rain 20%. Tuesday night, warm. Partly cloudy, then becoming mostly clear between 8 p.m. and 2 a.m., then becoming partly cloudy. Lows in the lower 70s. Southwest winds 5 to 10 miles an hour. And now the extended forecast for South Central Pennsylvania. Wednesday, sunny. Highs in the lower 90s. Wednesday night, clear. Lows in the lower 70s. Thursday, sunny, hot. Highs in the mid-90s. Thursday night, clear, warm. Lows in the lower 70s. Friday, sunny, hot. Highs in the mid-90s. Friday night, partly cloudy. Warm. Lows in the lower 70s. Independence Day, mostly sunny with a chance of showers and thunderstorms. Hot. Highs in the lower 90s. Chance of rain 40%. Saturday night, mostly cloudy with a chance of showers. Lows in the upper 60s. Chance of rain 40%. Sunday, partly sunny with a chance of showers and thunderstorms. Very warm. Highs in the upper 80s. Chance of rain 40%. The 8 to 14 day outlook
from Monday, July 6th to Sunday, July 12th, calls for above normal temperatures and above normal precipitation. Normal high temperatures across central Pennsylvania during this period range from the mid-70s over the Allegheny Mountains to the mid-80s across the lower Susquehanna Valley. Normal lows range from the mid-50s over the Alleghenies to the mid-60s across the lower Susquehanna Valley. Here are the noon conditions in the Altoona area. In Altoona, it was cloudy. The temperature was 76 degrees, the dew point 65, and the relative humidity 68%. The wind was calm. The pressure was 30.16 inches and steady. At State College, it was partly sunny. The temperature was 79 degrees, the dew point 70, and the relative humidity 73%. The wind was calm. The pressure was 30.15 inches and steady. Now, a few other local conditions. Johnstown, partly sunny 74, Dubois, mostly sunny 77, Latrobe, partly sunny 81, Pittsburgh, partly sunny 81, Erie, partly sunny 83, Bradford, cloudy 77. To the south and east, York, mostly sunny 82, Selins Grove, sunny 82, Harrisburg, mostly sunny 84, Philadelphia, partly sunny 85, Baltimore, mostly sunny 82, Washington, D.C., partly sunny 80. Once again, in Altoona it was 76 degrees under cloudy skies. And at State College it was 79 degrees under partly sunny skies. This is NOAA Weather Radio, All Hazards Station WNG 589. 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Here's the hazardous weather outlook for the following counties, Bedford, Blair, and Cambria. For today and tonight, the probability for widespread hazardous weather is low. And now the extended outlook for the period Tuesday through Sunday. Dangerous heat is possible Tuesday through Friday with maximum heat indices of 95 to 105 degrees. The big weather story for this work week will center around the building heat and humidity, with some record highs likely to be broken during the Wednesday through Friday period. Most valley locations will see heat indices climb to between 100 and 105 each afternoon Wednesday through Friday, and just minor relief will be found across the northern and western mountains, where it will still feel like the low to mid-90s. An isolated afternoon shower or thunderstorm is possible today as the leading edge of warmer air pushes slowly northeast across the state. Another round of thunderstorms, originating over the upper Great Lakes, may race southeast along this boundary during the day Tuesday and impact mainly the northwest and north central mountains. Hot and dry conditions will bake the region Wednesday and Thursday, with an increasing chance for a thunderstorm later Friday and Saturday as a cold front pushes southeast from the Great Lakes region. Under variable amounts of clouds and some sun, highs today will range from the low 80s across the Laurel Highlands to near 90 in some parts of the Susquehanna Valley and also across the western lowlands. Lows tonight will range through the 60s and highs Tuesday will be in the mid-80s to low 90s. Stay informed and take steps to protect yourself from heat-related illness. Drink plenty of fluids and refrain from doing any strenuous activity in the sun during the peak heat of the day. Here is the latest National Weather Service forecast for Blair and Bedford counties, including the city of Altoona. This afternoon, partly sunny with a slight chance of showers and thunderstorms. Highs in the lower 80s. Southeast winds around 5 miles an hour. Chance of rain 20%. Tonight, partly cloudy. Patchy fog after 2 a.m. Lows in the mid-60s. South winds around 5 miles an hour. Tuesday, very warm. Mostly sunny. Patchy fog before 8 a.m. A slight chance of showers and thunderstorms between 2 p.m. and 4 p.m. Highs in the upper 80s. South winds 5 to 10 miles an hour. Chance of rain 20%. Tuesday night, warm. Partly cloudy through 10 p.m., then becoming mostly clear. Lows around 70. Southwest winds around 5 miles an hour. Here is the latest National Weather Service forecast for Cambria County, including the city of Johnstown. This afternoon, partly sunny. Highs in the lower 80s. Southeast winds around 5 miles an hour. Tonight, partly cloudy through 10 p.m. then clearing. Lows in the mid-60s. South winds 5 to 10 miles an hour. Tuesday, mostly sunny.
a slight chance of showers and thunderstorms between 2 p.m. and 4 p.m. Highs in the mid-80s. Southwest winds 5 to 10 miles an hour. Chance of rain 20%. Tuesday night, warm. Partly cloudy, then becoming mostly clear between 8 p.m. and 2 a.m., then becoming partly cloudy. Lows in the lower 70s. Southwest winds 5 to 10 miles an hour. And now the extended forecast for South Central Pennsylvania. Wednesday, sunny. Highs in the lower 90s. Wednesday night, clear. Lows in the lower 70s. Thursday, sunny, hot. Highs in the mid-90s. Thursday night, clear, warm. Lows in the lower 70s. Friday, sunny, hot. Highs in the mid-90s. Friday night, partly cloudy. Warm. Lows in the lower 70s. Independence Day, mostly sunny with a chance of showers and thunderstorms. Hot. Highs in the lower 90s. Chance of rain 40%. Saturday night, mostly cloudy with a chance of showers. Lows in the upper 60s. Chance of rain 40%. Sunday, partly sunny with a chance of showers and thunderstorms. Very warm. Highs in the upper 80s. Chance of rain 40%. The 8 to 14 day outlook, from Monday, July 6th to Sunday, July 12th, calls for above normal temperatures and above normal precipitation. Normal high temperatures across central Pennsylvania during this period range from the mid-70s over the Allegheny Mountains to the mid-80s across the lower Susquehanna Valley. Normal lows range from the mid-50s over the Alleghenies to the mid-60s across the lower Susquehanna Valley. Here are the noon conditions in the Altoona area. In Altoona, it was cloudy. The temperature was 76 degrees, the dew point 65, and the relative humidity 68%. The wind was calm. The pressure was 30.16 inches and steady. At State College, it was partly sunny. The temperature was 79 degrees, the dew point 70, and the relative humidity 73%. The wind was calm. The pressure was 30.15 inches and steady. Now, a few other local conditions. Johnstown, partly sunny 74, Du Bois, mostly sunny 77, La Trobe, partly sunny 81, Pittsburgh, partly sunny 81, Erie, partly sunny 83, Bradford, cloudy 77. To the south and east, York, mostly sunny 82, Selins Grove, sunny 82, Harrisburg, mostly sunny 84, Philadelphia, partly sunny 85, Baltimore, mostly sunny 82, Washington, D.C., partly sunny 80. Once again, in Altoona it was 76 degrees under cloudy skies. And at State College it was 79 degrees under partly sunny skies. This is NOAA Weather Radio, All Hazards Station WNG 589. 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Here's the hazardous weather outlook for the following counties, Bedford, Blair, and Cambria. For today and tonight. The probability for widespread hazardous weather is low. And now the extended outlook for the period Tuesday through Sunday. Dangerous heat is possible Tuesday through Friday with maximum heat indices of 95 to 105 degrees. The big weather story for this work week will center around the building heat and humidity, with some record highs likely to be broken during the Wednesday through Friday period. Most valley locations will see heat indices climb to between 100 and 105 each afternoon Wednesday through Friday, and just minor relief will be found across the northern and western mountains, where it will still feel like the low to mid-90s. An isolated afternoon shower or thunderstorm is possible today as the leading edge of warmer air pushes slowly northeast across the state. Another round of thunderstorms, originating over the upper Great Lakes, may race southeast along this boundary during the day Tuesday and impact mainly the northwest and north central mountains. Hot and dry conditions will bake the region Wednesday and Thursday, with an increasing chance for a thunderstorm later Friday and Saturday as a cold front pushes southeast from the Great Lakes region. Under variable amounts of clouds and some sun, highs today will range from the low 80s across the Laurel Highlands to near 90 in some parts of the Susquehanna Valley and also across the western lowlands. Lows tonight will range through the 60s, and highs Tuesday will be in the mid-80s to low 90s. Stay informed and take steps to protect yourself from heat-related illness.
Drink plenty of fluids and refrain from doing any strenuous activity in the sun during the peak heat of the day. Here is the latest National Weather Service forecast for Blair and Bedford counties, including the city of Altoona. This afternoon, partly sunny with a slight chance of showers and thunderstorms. Highs in the lower 80s. Southeast winds around 5 miles an hour. Chance of rain 20%. Tonight, partly cloudy. Patchy fog after 2 a.m. Lows in the mid-60s. South winds around 5 miles an hour. Tuesday, very warm. Mostly sunny. Patchy fog before 8 a.m. A slight chance of showers and thunderstorms between 2 p.m. and 4 p.m. Highs in the upper 80s. South winds 5 to 10 miles an hour. Chance of rain 20%. Tuesday night, warm. Partly cloudy through 10 p.m., then becoming mostly clear. Lows around 70. Southwest winds around 5 miles an hour. Here is the latest National Weather Service forecast for Cambria County, including the city of Johnstown. This afternoon, partly sunny. Highs in the lower 80s. Southeast winds around 5 miles an hour. Tonight, partly cloudy through 10 p.m. then clearing. Lows in the mid-60s. South winds 5 to 10 miles an hour. Tuesday, mostly sunny. A slight chance of showers and thunderstorms between 2 p.m. and 4 p.m. Highs in the mid-80s. Southwest winds 5 to 10 miles an hour. Chance of rain 20%. Tuesday night, warm. Partly cloudy, then becoming mostly clear between 8 p.m. and 2 a.m., then becoming partly cloudy. Lows in the lower 70s. Southwest winds 5 to 10 miles an hour. And now the extended forecast for South Central Pennsylvania. Wednesday, sunny. Highs in the lower 90s. Wednesday night, clear. Lows in the lower 70s. Thursday, sunny, hot. Highs in the mid-90s. Thursday night, clear, warm. Lows in the lower 70s. Friday, sunny, hot. Highs in the mid-90s. Friday night, partly cloudy. Warm. Lows in the lower 70s. Independence Day, mostly sunny with a chance of showers and thunderstorms. Hot. Highs in the lower 90s. Chance of rain 40%. Saturday night, mostly cloudy with a chance of showers. Lows in the upper 60s. Chance of rain 40%. Sunday, partly sunny with a chance of showers and thunderstorms. Very warm. Highs in the upper 80s. Chance of rain 40%. The 8 to 14 day outlook, from Monday, July 6th to Sunday, July 12th, calls for above normal temperatures and above normal precipitation. Normal high temperatures across central Pennsylvania during this period range from the mid-70s over the Allegheny Mountains to the mid-80s across the lower Susquehanna Valley. Normal lows range from the mid-50s over the Alleghenies to the mid-60s across the lower Susquehanna Valley. Here are the noon conditions in the Altoona area. In Altoona, it was cloudy. The temperature was 76 degrees, the dew point 65, and the relative humidity 68%. The wind was calm. The pressure was 30.16 inches and steady. At State College, it was partly sunny. The temperature was 79 degrees, the dew point 70, and the relative humidity 73%. The wind was calm. The pressure was 30.15 inches and steady. Now, a few other local conditions: Johnstown, partly sunny 74, Dubois, mostly sunny 77, La Trobe, partly sunny 81, Pittsburgh, partly sunny 81, Erie, partly sunny 83, Bradford, cloudy 77. To the south and east, York, mostly sunny 82, Selins Grove sunny 82, Harrisburg mostly sunny 84, Philadelphia partly sunny 85, Baltimore mostly sunny 82, Washington DC partly sunny 80. Once again, in Altoona it was 76 degrees under cloudy skies. And at State College it was 79 degrees under partly sunny skies. This is NOAA Weather Radio, All Hazards Station WNG 589. 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Here's the hazardous weather outlook for the following counties: Bedford, Blair, and Cambria.
for today and tonight. The probability for widespread hazardous weather is low. And now the extended outlook for the period Tuesday through Sunday. Dangerous heat is possible Tuesday through Friday with maximum heat indices of 95 to 105 degrees. The big weather story for this work week will center around the building heat and humidity, with some record highs likely to be broken during the Wednesday through Friday period. Most valley locations will see heat indices climb to between 100 and 105 each afternoon Wednesday through Friday, and just minor relief will be found across the northern and western mountains, where it will still feel like the low to mid 90s. An isolated afternoon shower or thunderstorm is possible today as the leading edge of warmer air pushes slowly northeast across the state. Another round of thunderstorms, originating over the upper Great Lakes, may race southeast along this boundary during the day Tuesday and impact mainly the northwest and north central mountains. Hot and dry conditions will bake the region Wednesday and Thursday, with an increasing chance for a thunderstorm later Friday and Saturday as a cold front pushes southeast from the Great Lakes region. Under variable amounts of clouds and some sun, highs today will range from the low 80s across the Laurel Highlands to near 90 in some parts of the Susquehanna Valley and also across the western lowlands. Lows tonight will range through the 60s and highs Tuesday will be in the mid 80s to low 90s. Stay informed and take steps to protect yourself from heat-related illness. Drink plenty of fluids and refrain from doing any strenuous activity in the sun during the peak heat of the day. Here is the latest National Weather Service forecast for Blair and Bedford counties, including the city of Altoona. This afternoon, partly sunny with a slight chance of showers and thunderstorms. Highs in the lower 80s. Southeast winds around 5 miles an hour. Chance of rain 20%. Tonight, partly cloudy. Patchy fog after 2 a.m. Lows in the mid-60s. South winds around 5 miles an hour. Tuesday, very warm. Mostly sunny. Patchy fog before 8 a.m. A slight chance of showers and thunderstorms between 2 p.m. and 4 p.m. Highs in the upper 80s. South winds 5 to 10 miles an hour. Chance of rain 20%. Tuesday night, warm. Partly cloudy through 10 p.m., then becoming mostly clear. Lows around 70. Southwest winds around 5 miles an hour. Here is the latest National Weather Service forecast for Cambria County, including the city of Johnstown. This afternoon, partly sunny. Highs in the lower 80s. Southeast winds around 5 miles an hour. Tonight, partly cloudy through 10 p.m. then clearing. Lows in the mid-60s. South winds 5 to 10 miles an hour. Tuesday, mostly sunny. A slight chance of showers and thunderstorms between 2 p.m. and 4 p.m. Highs in the mid-80s. Southwest winds 5 to 10 miles an hour. Chance of rain 20%. Tuesday night, warm. Partly cloudy, then becoming mostly clear between 8 p.m. and 2 a.m., then becoming partly cloudy. Lows in the lower 70s. Southwest winds 5 to 10 miles an hour. And now the extended forecast for South Central Pennsylvania. Wednesday, sunny. Highs in the lower 90s. Wednesday night, clear. Lows in the lower 70s. Thursday, sunny, hot. Highs in the mid-90s. Thursday night, clear, warm. Lows in the lower 70s. Friday, sunny, hot. Highs in the mid-90s. Friday night, partly cloudy. Warm. Lows in the lower 70s. Independence Day, mostly sunny with a chance of showers and thunderstorms. Hot. Highs in the lower 90s. Chance of rain 40%. Saturday night, mostly cloudy with a chance of showers. Lows in the upper 60s. Chance of rain 40%. Sunday, partly sunny with a chance of showers and thunderstorms. Very warm. Highs in the upper 80s. Chance of rain 40%. The 8 to 14 day outlook, from Monday July 6th to Sunday July 12th, calls for above normal temperatures and above normal precipitation. Normal high temperatures across central Pennsylvania during this period range from the mid-70s over the Allegheny Mountains to the mid-80s across the lower Susquehanna Valley. Normal lows range from the mid-50s over the Alleghenies to the mid-60s across the lower Susquehanna Valley.
Here are the noon conditions in the Altoona area. In Altoona, it was cloudy. The temperature was 76 degrees, the dew point 65, and the relative humidity 68%. The wind was calm. The pressure was 30.16 inches and steady. At State College, it was partly sunny. The temperature was 79 degrees, the dew point 70, and the relative humidity 73%. The wind was calm. The pressure was 30.15 inches and steady. Now, a few other local conditions. Johnstown, partly sunny 74, Dubois, mostly sunny 77, Latrobe, partly sunny 81, Pittsburgh, partly sunny 81, Erie, partly sunny 83, Bradford, cloudy 77. To the south and east, York, mostly sunny 82, Selins Grove, sunny 82, Harrisburg, mostly sunny 84, Philadelphia, partly sunny 85, Baltimore, mostly sunny 82, Washington, D.C., partly sunny 80. Once again, in Altoona it was 76 degrees under cloudy skies. And at State College it was 79 degrees under partly sunny skies. 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Here's the hazardous weather outlook for the following counties, Bedford, Blair, and Cambria. For today and tonight, the probability for widespread hazardous weather is low. And now the extended outlook for the period Tuesday through Sunday. Dangerous heat is possible Tuesday through Friday with maximum heat indices of 95 to 105 degrees. The big weather story for this work week will center around the building heat and humidity, with some record highs likely to be broken during the Wednesday through Friday period. Most valley locations will see heat indices climb to between 100 and 105 each afternoon Wednesday through Friday, and just minor relief will be found across the northern and western mountains, where it will still feel like the low to mid-90s. An isolated afternoon shower or thunderstorm is possible today as the leading edge of warmer air pushes slowly northeast across the state. Another round of thunderstorms, originating over the upper Great Lakes, may race southeast along this boundary during the day Tuesday and impact mainly the northwest and north central mountains. Hot and dry conditions will bake the region Wednesday and Thursday, with an increasing chance for a thunderstorm later Friday and Saturday as a cold front pushes southeast from the Great Lakes region. Under variable amounts of clouds and some sun, highs today will range from the low 80s across the Laurel Highlands to near 90 in some parts of the Susquehanna Valley and also across the western lowlands. Lows tonight will range through the 60s, and highs Tuesday will be in the mid-80s to low 90s. Stay informed and take steps to protect yourself from heat-related illness. Drink plenty of fluids and refrain from doing any strenuous activity in the sun during the peak heat of the day. Here is the latest National Weather Service forecast for Blair and Bedford counties, including the city of Altoona. This afternoon, partly sunny with a slight chance of showers and thunderstorms. Highs in the lower 80s. Southeast winds around 5 miles an hour. Chance of rain 20%. Tonight, partly cloudy. Patchy fog after 2 a.m. Lows in the mid-60s. South winds around 5 miles an hour. Tuesday, very warm. Mostly sunny. Patchy fog before 8 a.m. A slight chance of showers and thunderstorms between 2 p.m. and 4 p.m. Highs in the upper 80s. South winds 5 to 10 miles an hour. Chance of rain 20%. Tuesday night, warm. Partly cloudy through 10 p.m., then becoming mostly clear. Lows around 70. Southwest winds around 5 miles an hour. Here is the latest National Weather Service forecast for Cambria County, including the city of Johnstown. This afternoon, partly sunny. Highs in the lower 80s. Southeast winds around 5 miles an hour. Tonight, partly cloudy through 10 p.m. then clearing. Lows in the mid-60s. South winds 5 to 10 miles an hour. Tuesday, mostly sunny. A slight chance of showers and thunderstorms between 2 p.m. and 4 p.m. Highs in the mid-80s. Southwest winds 5 to 10 miles an hour. Chance of rain 20%. Tuesday night, warm. Partly cloudy, then becoming mostly clear between 8 p.m. and 2 a.m., then becoming partly cloudy. Lows in the lower 70s. Southwest winds 5 to 10 miles an hour.
And now the extended forecast for South Central Pennsylvania. Wednesday, sunny. Highs in the lower 90s. Wednesday night, clear. Lows in the lower 70s. Thursday, sunny, hot. Highs in the mid-90s. Thursday night, clear, warm. Lows in the lower 70s. Friday, sunny, hot. Highs in the mid-90s. Friday night, partly cloudy. Warm. Lows in the lower 70s. Independence Day, mostly sunny with a chance of showers and thunderstorms. Hot. Highs in the lower 90s. Chance of rain 40%. Saturday night, mostly cloudy with a chance of showers. Lows in the upper 60s. Chance of rain 40%. Sunday, partly sunny with a chance of showers and thunderstorms. Very warm. Highs in the upper 80s. Chance of rain 40%. The 8 to 14 day outlook, from Monday, July 6th to Sunday, July 12th, calls for above normal temperatures and above normal precipitation. Normal high temperatures across central Pennsylvania during this period range from the mid-70s over the Allegheny Mountains to the mid-80s across the lower Susquehanna Valley. Normal lows range from the mid-50s over the Alleghenies to the mid-60s across the lower Susquehanna Valley. Here are the 1 p.m. conditions in the Altoona area. In Altoona, it was partly sunny. The temperature was 79 degrees, the dew point 68, and the relative humidity 69%. The wind was southwest at 6 miles an hour. The pressure was 30.16 inches and steady. At State College, it was partly sunny. The temperature was 81 degrees, the dew point 68, and the relative humidity 65%. The wind was variable at 5 miles an hour. The pressure was 30.15 inches and steady. Now, a few other local conditions. Johnstown, partly sunny 76, Dubois, mostly sunny 78, La Trobe, partly sunny 82, Pittsburgh, partly sunny 82, Erie, mostly sunny 83, Bradford, partly sunny 80. To the south and east, York, partly sunny 82, Selins Grove, sunny 83, Harrisburg, mostly sunny 87, Philadelphia, mostly sunny 87, Baltimore, mostly sunny 84, Washington, D.C., partly sunny 81. Once again, in Altoona it was 79 degrees under partly sunny skies. And at State College it was 81 degrees under partly sunny skies. This is NOAA Weather Radio, All Hazards Station WMG 589. 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Here's the hazardous weather outlook for the following counties, Bedford, Blair, and Cambria. For today and tonight. The probability for widespread hazardous weather is low. And now the extended outlook for the period Tuesday through Sunday. Dangerous heat is possible Tuesday through Friday with maximum heat indices of 95 to 105 degrees. The big weather story for this work week will center around the building heat and humidity, with some record highs likely to be broken during the Wednesday through Friday period. Most valley locations will see heat indices climb to between 100 and 105 each afternoon Wednesday through Friday, and just minor relief will be found across the northern and western mountains, where it will still feel like the low to mid 90s. An isolated afternoon shower or thunderstorm is possible today as the leading edge of warmer air pushes slowly northeast across the state. Another round of thunderstorms, originating over the upper Great Lakes, may race southeast along this boundary during the day Tuesday and impact mainly the northwest and north-central mountains. Hot and dry conditions will bake the region Wednesday and Thursday, with an increasing chance for a thunderstorm later Friday and Saturday as a cold front pushes southeast from the Great Lakes region. Under variable amounts of clouds and some sun, highs today will range from the low 80s across the Laurel Highlands to near 90 in some parts of the Susquehanna Valley and also across the western lowlands. Lows tonight will range through the 60s, and highs Tuesday will be in the mid-80s to low 90s. Stay informed and take steps to protect yourself from heat-related illness. Drink plenty of fluids and refrain from doing any strenuous activity in the sun during the peak heat of the day. Here is the latest National Weather Service forecast for Blair and Bedford counties, including the city of Altoona. This afternoon, partly sunny with a slight chance of showers and thunderstorms. Highs in the lower 80s. Southeast winds around 5 miles an hour. Chance of rain 20%.
Tonight, partly cloudy. Patchy fog after 2 a.m. Lows in the mid-60s. South winds around 5 miles an hour. Tuesday, very warm. Mostly sunny. Patchy fog before 8 a.m. A slight chance of showers and thunderstorms between 2 p.m. and 4 p.m. Highs in the upper 80s. South winds 5 to 10 miles an hour. Chance of rain 20%. Tuesday night, warm. Partly cloudy through 10 p.m., then becoming mostly clear. Lows around 70. Southwest winds around 5 miles an hour. Here is the latest National Weather Service forecast for Cambria County, including the city of Johnstown. This afternoon, partly sunny. Highs in the lower 80s. Southeast winds around 5 miles an hour. Tonight, partly cloudy through 10 p.m. then clearing. Lows in the mid-60s. South winds 5 to 10 miles an hour. Tuesday, mostly sunny. A slight chance of showers and thunderstorms between 2 p.m. and 4 p.m. Highs in the mid-80s. Southwest winds 5 to 10 miles an hour. Chance of rain 20%. Tuesday night, warm. Partly cloudy, then becoming mostly clear between 8 p.m. and 2 a.m., then becoming partly cloudy. Lows in the lower 70s. Southwest winds 5 to 10 miles an hour. And now the extended forecast for South Central Pennsylvania. Wednesday, sunny. Highs in the lower 90s. Wednesday night, clear. Lows in the lower 70s. Thursday, sunny, hot. Highs in the mid-90s. Thursday night, clear, warm. Lows in the lower 70s. Friday, sunny, hot. Highs in the mid-90s. Friday night, partly cloudy. Warm. Lows in the lower 70s. Independence Day, mostly sunny with a chance of showers and thunderstorms. Hot. Highs in the lower 90s. Chance of rain 40%. Saturday night, mostly cloudy with a chance of showers. Lows in the upper 60s. Chance of rain 40%. Sunday, partly sunny with a chance of showers and thunderstorms. Very warm. Highs in the upper 80s. Chance of rain 40%. The 8 to 14 day outlook, from Monday, July 6th to Sunday, July 12th, calls for above normal temperatures and above normal precipitation. Normal high temperatures across central Pennsylvania during this period range from the mid-70s over the Allegheny Mountains to the mid-80s across the lower Susquehanna Valley. Normal lows range from the mid-50s over the Alleghenies to the mid-60s across the lower Susquehanna Valley. Here are the 1 p.m. conditions in the Altoona area. In Altoona, it was partly sunny. The temperature was 79 degrees, the dew point 68, and the relative humidity 69%. The wind was southwest at 6 miles an hour. The pressure was 30.16 inches and steady. At State College, it was partly sunny. The temperature was 81 degrees, the dew point 68, and the relative humidity 65%. The wind was variable at 5 miles an hour. The pressure was 30.15 inches and steady. Now, a few other local conditions. Johnstown, partly sunny 76, Dubois, mostly sunny 78, La Trobe, partly sunny 82, Pittsburgh, partly sunny 82, Erie, mostly sunny 83, Bradford, partly sunny 80. To the south and east, York, partly sunny 82, Selins Grove, sunny 83, Harrisburg, mostly sunny 87, Philadelphia, mostly sunny 87, Baltimore, mostly sunny 84, Washington, D.C., partly sunny 81. Once again, in Altoona it was 79 degrees under partly sunny skies. And at State College it was 81 degrees under partly sunny skies. This is NOAA Weather Radio, All Hazards Station WNG 589. 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Here's the hazardous weather outlook for the following counties, Bedford, Blair, and Cambria. For today and tonight. The probability for widespread hazardous weather is low. And now the extended outlook for the period Tuesday through Sunday. Dangerous heat is possible Tuesday through Friday with maximum heat indices of 95 to 105 degrees.
The big weather story for this work week will center around the building heat and humidity, with some record highs likely to be broken during the Wednesday through Friday period. Most valley locations will see heat indices climb to between 100 and 105 each afternoon Wednesday through Friday, and just minor relief will be found across the northern and western mountains, where it will still feel like the low to mid 90s. An isolated afternoon shower or thunderstorm is possible today as the leading edge of warmer air pushes slowly northeast across the state. Another round of thunderstorms, originating over the upper Great Lakes, may race southeast along this boundary during the day Tuesday and impact mainly the northwest and north central mountains. Hot and dry conditions will bake the region Wednesday and Thursday, with an increasing chance for a thunderstorm later Friday and Saturday as a cold front pushes southeast from the Great Lakes region. Under variable amounts of clouds and some sun, highs today will range from the low 80s across the Laurel Highlands to near 90 in some parts of the Susquehanna Valley and also across the western lowlands. Lows tonight will range through the 60s and highs Tuesday will be in the mid-80s to low 90s. Stay informed and take steps to protect yourself from heat-related illness. Drink plenty of fluids and refrain from doing any strenuous activity in the sun during the peak heat of the day. Here is the latest National Weather Service forecast for Blair and Bedford counties, including the city of Altoona. This afternoon, partly sunny with a slight chance of showers and thunderstorms. Highs in the lower 80s. Southeast winds around 5 miles an hour. Chance of rain 20%. Tonight, partly cloudy. Patchy fog after 2 a.m. Lows in the mid-60s. South winds around 5 miles an hour. Tuesday, very warm. Mostly sunny. Patchy fog before 8 a.m. A slight chance of showers and thunderstorms between 2 p.m. and 4 p.m. Highs in the upper 80s. South winds 5 to 10 miles an hour. Chance of rain 20%. Tuesday night, warm. Partly cloudy through 10 p.m., then becoming mostly clear. Lows around 70. Southwest winds around 5 miles an hour. Here is the latest National Weather Service forecast for Cambria County, including the city of Johnstown. This afternoon, partly sunny. Highs in the lower 80s. Southeast winds around 5 miles an hour. Tonight, partly cloudy through 10 p.m. then clearing. Lows in the mid-60s. South winds 5 to 10 miles an hour. Tuesday, mostly sunny. A slight chance of showers and thunderstorms between 2 p.m. and 4 p.m. Highs in the mid-80s. Southwest winds 5 to 10 miles an hour. Chance of rain 20%. Tuesday night, warm. Partly cloudy, then becoming mostly clear between 8 p.m. and 2 a.m., then becoming partly cloudy. Lows in the lower 70s. Southwest winds 5 to 10 miles an hour. And now the extended forecast for South Central Pennsylvania. Wednesday, sunny. Highs in the lower 90s. Wednesday night, clear. Lows in the lower 70s. Thursday, sunny, hot. Highs in the mid-90s. Thursday night, clear, warm. Lows in the lower 70s. Friday, sunny, hot. Highs in the mid-90s. Friday night, partly cloudy. Warm. Lows in the lower 70s. Independence Day, mostly sunny with a chance of showers and thunderstorms. Hot. Highs in the lower 90s. Chance of rain 40%. Saturday night, mostly cloudy with a chance of showers. Lows in the upper 60s. Chance of rain 40%. Sunday, partly sunny with a chance of showers and thunderstorms. Very warm. Highs in the upper 80s. Chance of rain 40%. The 8 to 14 day outlook, from Monday July 6th to Sunday July 12th, calls for above normal temperatures and above normal precipitation. Normal high temperatures across central Pennsylvania during this period range from the mid-70s over the Allegheny Mountains to the mid-80s across the lower Susquehanna Valley. Normal lows range from the mid-50s over the Alleghenies to the mid-60s across the lower Susquehanna Valley. Here are the 1 p.m. conditions in the Altoona area. In Altoona, it was partly sunny. The temperature was 79 degrees, the dew point 68, and the relative humidity 69%. The wind was southwest at 6 miles an hour. The pressure was 30.16 inches and steady.
at State College, it was partly sunny. The temperature was 81 degrees, the dew point 68, and the relative humidity 65%. The wind was variable at 5 miles an hour. The pressure was 30.15 inches and steady. Now, a few other local conditions: Johnstown, partly sunny 76, Du Bois, mostly sunny 78,

station WMG589, serving South Central Pennsylvania and originating from the National Weather Service Office in State College. Here's the hazardous weather outlook for the following counties: Bedford, Blair, and Cambria. For today and tonight, the probability for widespread hazardous weather is low. And now the extended outlook for the period Tuesday through Sunday. Dangerous heat is possible Tuesday through Friday with maximum heat indices of 95 to 105 degrees. The big weather story for this work week will center around the building heat and humidity, with some record highs likely to be broken during the Wednesday through Friday period. Most valley locations will see heat indices climb to between 100 and 105 each afternoon Wednesday through Friday, and just minor relief will be found across the northern and western mountains, where it will still feel like the low to mid 90s. An isolated afternoon shower or thunderstorm is possible today as the leading edge of warmer air pushes slowly northeast across the state. Another round of thunderstorms, originating over the upper Great Lakes, may race southeast along this boundary during the day Tuesday and impact mainly the northwest and north-central mountains. Hot and dry conditions will bake the region Wednesday and Thursday, with an increasing chance for a thunderstorm later Friday and Saturday as a cold front pushes southeast from the Great Lakes region. Under variable amounts of clouds and some sun, highs today will range from the low 80s across the Laurel Highlands to near 90 in some parts of the Susquehanna Valley and also across the western lowlands. Lows tonight will range through the 60s, and highs Tuesday will be in the mid 80s to low 90s. Stay informed and take steps to protect yourself from heat-related illness. Drink plenty of fluids and refrain from doing any strenuous activity in the sun during the peak heat of the day. Here is the latest National Weather Service forecast for Blair and Bedford counties, including the city of Altoona. This afternoon, partly sunny with a slight chance of showers and thunderstorms. Highs in the lower 80s. Southeast winds around 5 miles an hour. Chance of rain 20%. Tonight, partly cloudy. Patchy fog after 2 a.m. Lows in the mid-60s. South winds around 5 miles an hour. Tuesday, very warm. Mostly sunny. Patchy fog before 8 a.m. A slight chance of showers and thunderstorms between 2 p.m. and 4 p.m. Highs in the upper 80s. South winds 5 to 10 miles an hour. Chance of rain 20%. Tuesday night, warm. Partly cloudy through 10 p.m., then becoming mostly clear. Lows around 70. Southwest winds around 5 miles an hour. Here is the latest National Weather Service forecast for Cambria County, including the city of Johnstown. This afternoon, partly sunny. Highs in the lower 80s. Southeast winds around 5 miles an hour. Tonight, partly cloudy through 10 p.m. then clearing. Lows in the mid-60s. South winds 5 to 10 miles an hour. Tuesday, mostly sunny. A slight chance of showers and thunderstorms between 2 p.m. and 4 p.m. Highs in the mid-80s. Southwest winds 5 to 10 miles an hour. Chance of rain 20%. Tuesday night, warm. Partly cloudy, then becoming mostly clear between 8 p.m. and 2 a.m., then becoming partly cloudy. Lows in the lower 70s. Southwest winds 5 to 10 miles an hour. And now the extended forecast for South Central Pennsylvania. Wednesday, sunny. Highs in the lower 90s. Wednesday night, clear. Lows in the lower 70s. Thursday, sunny, hot. Highs in the mid-90s. Thursday night, clear, warm. Lows in the lower 70s. Friday, sunny, hot. Highs in the mid-90s. Friday night, partly cloudy. Warm. Lows in the lower 70s. Independence Day, mostly sunny with a chance of showers and thunderstorms. Hot. Highs in the lower 90s. Chance of rain 40%. Saturday night, mostly cloudy with a chance of showers. Lows in the upper 60s. Chance of rain 40%. Sunday, partly sunny with a chance of showers and thunderstorms. Very warm. Highs in the upper 80s. Chance of rain 40%. 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

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Properly set weather radios with the alarm device will alert you when severe weather warnings or watches are issued. Programming on this station will be temporarily changed during severe weather to bring you the latest information. Warnings and safety information from the National Weather Service may someday save your life or protect your property. The 8 to 14 day outlook, from Monday, July 6th to Sunday, July 12th, calls for above normal temperatures and above normal precipitation. Normal high temperatures across central Pennsylvania during this period range from the mid-70s over the Allegheny Mountains to the mid-80s across the lower Susquehanna Valley. Normal lows range from the mid-50s over the Alleghenies to the mid-60s across the lower Susquehanna Valley. Here are the 1 p.m. conditions in the Altoona area. In Altoona, it was partly sunny. The temperature was 79 degrees, the dew point 68, and the relative humidity 69%. The wind was southwest at 6 miles an hour. The pressure was 30.16 inches and steady. At State College, it was partly sunny. The temperature was 81 degrees, the dew point 68, and the relative humidity 65%. The wind was variable at 5 miles an hour. The pressure was 30.15 inches and steady. Now, a few other local conditions: Johnstown, partly sunny 76, DuBois, mostly sunny 78, Latrobe, partly sunny 82, Pittsburgh, partly sunny 82, Erie, mostly sunny 83, Bradford, partly sunny 80. To the south and east, York, partly sunny 82, Selins Grove, sunny 83, Harrisburg, mostly sunny 87, Philadelphia, mostly sunny 87, Baltimore, mostly sunny 84, Washington, D.C., partly sunny 81. Once again, in Altoona, it was 79 degrees under partly sunny skies. And at State College, it was 81 degrees under partly sunny skies. This is NOAA Weather Radio, All Hazards Station WNG589. Serving South Central Pennsylvania and originating from the National Weather Service office in State College. Here's the hazardous weather outlook for the following counties: Bedford, Blair, and Cambria. For this afternoon and tonight, the probability of widespread hazardous weather is low. And now the extended outlook for the period Tuesday through Sunday. Dangerous heat is possible Tuesday through Friday with maximum heat indices of 95 to 105 degrees. The big weather story for this work week will center around the building heat and humidity, with some record highs likely to be broken during the Wednesday through Friday period. Most valley locations will see heat indices climb to between 100 and 105 each afternoon Wednesday through Friday, and just minor relief will be found across the northern and western mountains, where it will still feel like the low to mid-90s. An isolated afternoon shower or thunderstorm is possible today as the leading edge of warmer air pushes slowly northeast across the state. Another round of thunderstorms, originating over the upper Great Lakes, may race southeast along this boundary during the day Tuesday and impact mainly the northwest and north central mountains. Hot and dry conditions will bake the region Wednesday and Thursday, with an increasing chance for a thunderstorm later Friday and Saturday as a cold front pushes southeast from the Great Lakes region. Under variable amounts of clouds and some sun, highs today will range from the low 80s across the Laurel Highlands to near 90 in some parts of the Susquehanna Valley and also across the western lowlands. Lows tonight will range through the 60s, and highs Tuesday will be in the mid-80s to low 90s. Stay informed and take steps to protect yourself from heat-related illness. Drink plenty of fluids and refrain from doing any strenuous activity in the sun during the peak heat of the day. Here is the latest National Weather Service forecast for Blair and Bedford counties, including the city of Altoona. This afternoon, partly sunny with a slight chance of showers and thunderstorms. Highs in the lower 80s. Southeast winds around 5 miles an hour. Chance of rain 20%. Tonight, partly cloudy. Patchy fog after 2 a.m. Lows in the mid-60s. South winds around 5 miles an hour. Tuesday, very warm. Mostly sunny. Patchy fog before 8 a.m. A slight chance of showers and thunderstorms between 2 p.m. and 4 p.m. Highs in the upper 80s. South winds 5 to 10 miles an hour. Chance of rain 20%.
Tuesday night, warm. Partly cloudy through 10 p.m., then becoming mostly clear. Lows around 70. Southwest winds around 5 miles an hour. Here is the latest National Weather Service forecast for Cambria County, including the city of Johnstown. This afternoon, partly sunny. Highs in the lower 80s. Southeast winds around 5 miles an hour. Tonight, partly cloudy through 10 p.m. then clearing. Lows in the mid-60s. South winds 5 to 10 miles an hour. Tuesday, mostly sunny. A slight chance of showers and thunderstorms between 2 p.m. and 4 p.m. Highs in the mid-80s. Southwest winds 5 to 10 miles an hour. Chance of rain 20%. Tuesday night, warm. Partly cloudy, then becoming mostly clear between 8 p.m. and 2 a.m., then becoming partly cloudy. Lows in the lower 70s. Southwest winds 5 to 10 miles an hour. And now the extended forecast for South Central Pennsylvania. Wednesday, sunny. Highs in the lower 90s. Wednesday night, clear. Lows in the lower 70s. Thursday, sunny, hot. Highs in the mid-90s. Thursday night, clear, warm. Lows in the lower 70s. Friday, sunny, hot. Highs in the mid-90s. Friday night, partly cloudy. Warm. Lows in the lower 70s. Independence Day, mostly sunny with a chance of showers and thunderstorms. Hot. Highs in the lower 90s. Chance of rain 40%. Saturday night, mostly cloudy with a chance of showers. Lows in the upper 60s. Chance of rain 40%. Sunday, partly sunny with a chance of showers and thunderstorms. Very warm. Highs in the upper 80s. Chance of rain 40%. Here is the latest National Weather Service forecast for Blair and Bedford counties, including the city of Altoona. This afternoon, partly sunny. A slight chance of showers and thunderstorms after 4 p.m. Highs in the lower 80s. Southeast winds around 5 miles an hour. Chance of rain 20%. Tonight, partly cloudy. Patchy fog after 2 a.m. Lows in the mid-60s. South winds around 5 miles an hour. Tuesday, very warm. Patchy fog before 8 a.m. Mostly sunny. Highs in the upper 80s. Southwest winds 5 to 10 miles an hour. Tuesday night, warm. Partly cloudy, then becoming mostly clear between 10 p.m. and 4 a.m., then becoming partly cloudy. Lows around 70. Southwest winds around 5 miles an hour. Here is the latest National Weather Service forecast for Cambria County, including the city of Johnstown. This afternoon, partly sunny. Highs in the lower 80s. Southeast winds around 5 miles an hour. Tonight, partly cloudy through 10 p.m. then clearing. Lows in the mid-60s. South winds 5 to 10 miles an hour. Tuesday, very warm. Mostly sunny. Highs in the upper 80s. Southwest winds 5 to 10 miles an hour. Tuesday night, warm. Partly cloudy, then becoming mostly clear between 8 p.m. and 2 a.m., then becoming partly cloudy. Lows around 70. Southwest winds 5 to 10 miles an hour. And now the extended forecast for South Central Pennsylvania. Wednesday, sunny. Highs in the lower 90s. Wednesday night, clear. Lows in the lower 70s. Thursday, sunny, hot. Highs in the mid-90s. Thursday night, clear, warm. Lows in the lower 70s. Friday, sunny, hot. Highs in the mid-90s. Friday night, partly cloudy. Warm. Lows in the lower 70s. Independence Day, mostly sunny with a chance of showers and thunderstorms. Hot. Highs in the lower 90s. Chance of rain 40%. Saturday night, mostly cloudy with a chance of showers. Lows in the upper 60s. Chance of rain 40%. Sunday, partly sunny with a chance of showers and thunderstorms. Very warm. Highs in the upper 80s. Chance of rain 40%.
The 8 to 14 day outlook, from Monday, July 6th to Sunday, July 12th, calls for above normal temperatures and above normal precipitation. Normal high temperatures across central Pennsylvania during this period range from the mid-70s over the Allegheny Mountains to the mid-80s across the lower Susquehanna Valley. Normal lows range from the mid-50s over the Alleghenies to the mid-60s across the lower Susquehanna Valley. Here are the 1 p.m. conditions in the Altoona area. In Altoona, it was partly sunny. The temperature was 79 degrees, the dew point 68, and the relative humidity 69%. The wind was southwest at 6 miles an hour. The pressure was 30.16 inches and steady. At State College, it was partly sunny. The temperature was 81 degrees, the dew point 68, and the relative humidity 65%. The wind was variable at 5 miles an hour. The pressure was 30.15 inches and steady. Now, a few other local conditions. Johnstown, partly sunny 76, Du Bois, mostly sunny 78, La Trobe, partly sunny 82, Pittsburgh, partly sunny 82, Erie, mostly sunny 83, Bradford, partly sunny 80. To the south and east, York, partly sunny 82, Selins Grove, sunny 83, Harrisburg, mostly sunny 87, Philadelphia, mostly sunny 87, Baltimore, mostly sunny 84, Washington, D.C., partly sunny 81. Once again, in Altoona it was 79 degrees under partly sunny skies. And at State College it was 81 degrees under partly sunny skies. This is NOAA Weather Radio, All Hazards Station WMG 589. 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Here's the hazardous weather outlook for the following counties, Bedford, Blair, and Cambria. For this afternoon and tonight, the probability of widespread hazardous weather is low. And now the extended outlook for the period Tuesday through Sunday. Dangerous heat is possible Tuesday through Friday with maximum heat indices of 95 to 105 degrees. The big weather story for this work week will center around the building heat and humidity, with some record highs likely to be broken during the Wednesday through Friday period. Most valley locations will see heat indices climb to between 100 and 105 each afternoon Wednesday through Friday, and just minor relief will be found across the northern and western mountains, where it will still feel like the low to mid-90s. An isolated afternoon shower or thunderstorm is possible today as the leading edge of warmer air pushes slowly northeast across the state. Another round of thunderstorms, originating over the upper Great Lakes, may race southeast along this boundary during the day Tuesday and impact mainly the northwest and north central mountains. Hot and dry conditions will bake the region Wednesday and Thursday, with an increasing chance for a thunderstorm later Friday and Saturday as a cold front pushes southeast from the Great Lakes region. Under variable amounts of clouds and some sun, highs today will range from the low 80s across the Laurel Highlands to near 90 in some parts of the Susquehanna Valley and also across the western lowlands. Lows tonight will range through the 60s and highs Tuesday will be in the mid-80s to low 90s. Stay informed and take steps to protect yourself from heat-related illness. Drink plenty of fluids and refrain from doing any strenuous activity in the sun during the peak heat of the day. Here is the latest National Weather Service forecast for Blair and Bedford counties, including the city of Altoona. This afternoon, partly sunny. A slight chance of showers and thunderstorms after 4 p.m. Highs in the lower 80s. Southeast winds around 5 miles an hour. Chance of rain 20%. Tonight, partly cloudy. Patchy fog after 2 a.m. Lows in the mid-60s. South winds around 5 miles an hour. Tuesday, very warm. Patchy fog before 8 a.m. Mostly sunny. Highs in the upper 80s. Southwest winds 5 to 10 miles an hour. Tuesday night, warm. Partly cloudy, then becoming mostly clear between 10 p.m. and 4 a.m., then becoming partly cloudy. Lows around 70. Southwest winds around 5 miles an hour. Here is the latest National Weather Service forecast for Cambria County, including the city of Johnstown. This afternoon, partly sunny. Highs in the lower 80s. Southeast winds around 5 miles an hour. Tonight, partly cloudy through 10 p.m. then clearing. Lows in the mid-60s. South winds 5 to 10 miles an hour. Tuesday, very warm.
mostly sunny. Highs in the upper 80s. Southwest winds 5 to 10 miles an hour. Tuesday night, warm. Partly cloudy, then becoming mostly clear between 8 p.m. and 2 a.m., then becoming partly cloudy. Lows around 70. Southwest winds 5 to 10 miles an hour. And now the extended forecast for South Central Pennsylvania. Wednesday, sunny. Highs in the lower 90s. Wednesday night, clear. Lows in the lower 70s. Thursday, sunny, hot. Highs in the mid-90s. Thursday night, clear, warm. Lows in the lower 70s. Friday, sunny, hot. Highs in the mid-90s. Friday night, partly cloudy. Warm. Lows in the lower 70s. Independence Day, mostly sunny with a chance of showers and thunderstorms. Hot. Highs in the lower 90s. Chance of rain 40%. Saturday night, mostly cloudy with a chance of showers. Lows in the upper 60s. Chance of rain 40%. Sunday, partly sunny with a chance of showers and thunderstorms. Very warm. Highs in the upper 80s. Chance of rain 40%. The 8 to 14 day outlook, from Monday, July 6th to Sunday, July 12th, calls for above normal temperatures and above normal precipitation. Normal high temperatures across central Pennsylvania during this period range from the mid-70s over the Allegheny Mountains to the mid-80s across the lower Susquehanna Valley. Normal lows range from the mid-50s over the Alleghenies to the mid-60s across the lower Susquehanna Valley. Here are the 1 p.m. conditions in the Altoona area. In Altoona, it was partly sunny. The temperature was 79 degrees, the dew point 68, and the relative humidity 69%. The wind was southwest at 6 miles an hour. The pressure was 30.16 inches and steady. At State College, it was partly sunny. The temperature was 81 degrees, the dew point 68, and the relative humidity 65%. The wind was variable at 5 miles an hour. The pressure was 30.15 inches and steady. Now, a few other local conditions: Johnstown, partly sunny 76, Dubois, mostly sunny 78, Latrobe, partly sunny 82, Pittsburgh, partly sunny 82, Erie, mostly sunny 83, Bradford, partly sunny 80. To the south and east, York, partly sunny 82, Selins Grove, sunny 83, Harrisburg, mostly sunny 87, Philadelphia, mostly sunny 87, Baltimore, mostly sunny 84, Washington, D.C., partly sunny 81. Once again, in Altoona it was 79 degrees under partly sunny skies. And at State College it was 81 degrees under partly sunny skies. This is NOAA Weather Radio, All Hazards Station WNG 589. 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Here's the hazardous weather outlook for the following counties: Bedford, Blair, and Cambria. For this afternoon and tonight, the probability of widespread hazardous weather is low. And now the extended outlook for the period Tuesday through Sunday. Dangerous heat is possible Tuesday through Friday with maximum heat indices of 95 to 105 degrees. The big weather story for this work week will center around the building heat and humidity, with some record highs likely to be broken during the Wednesday through Friday period. Most valley locations will see heat indices climb to between 100 and 105 each afternoon Wednesday through Friday, and just minor relief will be found across the northern and western mountains, where it will still feel like the low to mid-90s. An isolated afternoon shower or thunderstorm is possible today as the leading edge of warmer air pushes slowly northeast across the state. Another round of thunderstorms, originating over the upper Great Lakes, may race southeast along this boundary during the day Tuesday and impact mainly the northwest and north central mountains. Hot and dry conditions will bake the region Wednesday and Thursday, with an increasing chance for a thunderstorm later Friday and Saturday as a cold front pushes southeast from the Great Lakes region. Under variable amounts of clouds and some sun, highs today will range from the low 80s across the Laurel Highlands to near 90 in some parts of the Susquehanna Valley and also across the western lowlands. Lows tonight will range through the 60s, and highs Tuesday will be in the mid-80s to low 90s. Stay informed and take steps to protect yourself from heat-related illness. Drink plenty of fluids and refrain from doing any strenuous activity in the sun during the peak heat of the day.
Here is the latest National Weather Service forecast for Blair and Bedford counties, including the city of Altoona. This afternoon, partly sunny. A slight chance of showers and thunderstorms after 4 p.m. Highs in the lower 80s. Southeast winds around 5 miles an hour. Chance of rain 20%. Tonight, partly cloudy. Patchy fog after 2 a.m. Lows in the mid-60s. South winds around 5 miles an hour. Tuesday, very warm. Patchy fog before 8 a.m. Mostly sunny. Highs in the upper 80s. Southwest winds 5 to 10 miles an hour. Tuesday night, warm. Partly cloudy, then becoming mostly clear between 10 p.m. and 4 a.m., then becoming partly cloudy. Lows around 70. Southwest winds around 5 miles an hour. Here is the latest National Weather Service forecast for Cambria County, including the city of Johnstown. This afternoon, partly sunny. Highs in the lower 80s. Southeast winds around 5 miles an hour. Tonight, partly cloudy through 10 p.m. then clearing. Lows in the mid-60s. South winds 5 to 10 miles an hour. Tuesday, very warm. Mostly sunny. Highs in the upper 80s. Southwest winds 5 to 10 miles an hour. Tuesday night, warm. Partly cloudy, then becoming mostly clear between 8 p.m. and 2 a.m., then becoming partly cloudy. Lows around 70. Southwest winds 5 to 10 miles an hour. And now the extended forecast for South Central Pennsylvania. Wednesday, sunny. Highs in the lower 90s. Wednesday night, clear. Lows in the lower 70s. Thursday, sunny, hot. Highs in the mid-90s. Thursday night, clear, warm. Lows in the lower 70s. Friday, sunny, hot. Highs in the mid-90s. Friday night, partly cloudy. Warm. Lows in the lower 70s. Independence Day, mostly sunny with a chance of showers and thunderstorms. Hot. Highs in the lower 90s. Chance of rain 40%. Saturday night, mostly cloudy with a chance of showers. Lows in the upper 60s. Chance of rain 40%. Sunday, partly sunny with a chance of showers and thunderstorms. Very warm. Highs in the upper 80s. Chance of rain 40%. The 8 to 14 day outlook, from Monday, July 6th to Sunday, July 12th, calls for above normal temperatures and above normal precipitation. Normal high temperatures across central Pennsylvania during this period range from the mid-70s over the Allegheny Mountains to the mid-80s across the lower Susquehanna Valley. Normal lows range from the mid-50s over the Alleghenies to the mid-60s across the lower Susquehanna Valley. Here are the 1 p.m. conditions in the Altoona area. In Altoona, it was partly sunny. The temperature was 79 degrees, the dew point 68, and the relative humidity 69%. The wind was southwest at 6 miles an hour. The pressure was 30.16 inches and steady. At State College, it was partly sunny. The temperature was 81 degrees, the dew point 68, and the relative humidity 65%. The wind was variable at 5 miles an hour. The pressure was 30.15 inches and steady. Now, a few other local conditions. Johnstown, partly sunny 76, DuBois, mostly sunny 78, La Trobe, partly sunny 82, Pittsburgh, partly sunny 82, Erie, mostly sunny 83, Bradford, partly sunny 80. To the south and east, York, partly sunny 82, Selins Grove, sunny 83, Harrisburg, mostly sunny 87, Philadelphia, mostly sunny 87, Baltimore, mostly sunny 84, Washington, D.C., partly sunny 81. Once again, in Altoona it was 79 degrees under partly sunny skies. And at State College it was 81 degrees under partly sunny skies. This is NOAA Weather Radio, All Hazards Station WNG 589. 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Here's the hazardous weather outlook for the following counties, Bedford, Blair, and Cambria. For this afternoon and tonight, the probability of widespread hazardous weather is low. And now the extended outlook for the period Tuesday through Sunday.
Dangerous heat is possible Tuesday through Friday with maximum heat indices of 95 to 105 degrees. The big weather story for this work week will center around the building heat and humidity, with some record highs likely to be broken during the Wednesday through Friday period. Most valley locations will see heat indices climb to between 100 and 105 each afternoon Wednesday through Friday, and just minor relief will be found across the northern and western mountains, where it will still feel like the low to mid-90s. An isolated afternoon shower or thunderstorm is possible today as the leading edge of warmer air pushes slowly northeast across the state. Another round of thunderstorms, originating over the upper Great Lakes, may race southeast along this boundary during the day Tuesday and impact mainly the northwest and north central mountains. Hot and dry conditions will bake the region Wednesday and Thursday, with an increasing chance for a thunderstorm later Friday and Saturday as a cold front pushes southeast from the Great Lakes region. Under variable amounts of clouds and some sun, highs today will range from the low 80s across the Laurel Highlands to near 90 in some parts of the Susquehanna Valley and also across the western lowlands. Lows tonight will range through the 60s, and highs Tuesday will be in the mid-80s to low 90s. Stay informed and take steps to protect yourself from heat-related illness. Drink plenty of fluids and refrain from doing any strenuous activity in the sun during the peak heat of the day. Here is the latest National Weather Service forecast for Blair and Bedford counties, including the city of Altoona. This afternoon, partly sunny. A slight chance of showers and thunderstorms after 4 p.m. Highs in the lower 80s. Southeast winds around 5 miles an hour. Chance of rain 20%. Tonight, partly cloudy. Patchy fog after 2 a.m. Lows in the mid-60s. South winds around 5 miles an hour. Tuesday, very warm. Patchy fog before 8 a.m. Mostly sunny. Highs in the upper 80s. Southwest winds 5 to 10 miles an hour. Tuesday night, warm. Partly cloudy, then becoming mostly clear between 10 p.m. and 4 a.m., then becoming partly cloudy. Lows around 70. Southwest winds around 5 miles an hour. Here is the latest National Weather Service forecast for Cambria County, including the city of Johnstown. This afternoon, partly sunny. Highs in the lower 80s. Southeast winds around 5 miles an hour. Tonight, partly cloudy through 10 p.m. then clearing. Lows in the mid-60s. South winds 5 to 10 miles an hour. Tuesday, very warm. Mostly sunny. Highs in the upper 80s. Southwest winds 5 to 10 miles an hour. Tuesday night, warm. Partly cloudy, then becoming mostly clear between 8 p.m. and 2 a.m., then becoming partly cloudy. Lows around 70. Southwest winds 5 to 10 miles an hour. And now the extended forecast for South Central Pennsylvania. Wednesday, sunny. Highs in the lower 90s. Wednesday night, clear. Lows in the lower 70s. Thursday, sunny, hot. Highs in the mid-90s. Thursday night, clear, warm. Lows in the lower 70s. Friday, sunny, hot. Highs in the mid-90s. Friday night, partly cloudy. Warm. Lows in the lower 70s. Independence Day, mostly sunny with a chance of showers and thunderstorms. Hot. Highs in the lower 90s. Chance of rain 40%. Saturday night, mostly cloudy with a chance of showers. Lows in the upper 60s. Chance of rain 40%. Sunday, partly sunny with a chance of showers and thunderstorms. Very warm. Highs in the upper 80s. Chance of rain 40%. The 8 to 14 day outlook, from Monday, July 6th to Sunday, July 12th, calls for above normal temperatures and above normal precipitation. Normal high temperatures across central Pennsylvania during this period range from the mid-70s over the Allegheny Mountains to the mid-80s across the lower Susquehanna Valley. Normal lows range from the mid-50s over the Alleghenies to the mid-60s across the lower Susquehanna Valley. Here are the 1 p.m. conditions in the Altoona area. In Altoona, it was partly sunny. The temperature was 79 degrees, the dew point 68, and the relative humidity 69%. The wind was southwest at 6 miles an hour. The pressure was 30.16 inches and steady.
at State College, it was partly sunny. The temperature was 81 degrees, the dew point 68, and the relative humidity 65%. The wind was variable at 5 miles an hour. The pressure was 30.15 inches and steady. Now, a few other local conditions: Johnstown, partly sunny 76, DuBois, mostly sunny 78, La Trobe, partly sunny 82, Pittsburgh, partly sunny 82, Erie, mostly sunny 83, Bradford, partly sunny 80. To the south and east, York, partly sunny 82, Selins Grove, sunny 83, Harrisburg, mostly sunny 87, Philadelphia, mostly sunny 87, Baltimore, mostly sunny 84, Washington, D.C., partly sunny 81. Once again, in Altoona, it was 79 degrees under partly sunny skies. And at State College, it was 81 degrees under partly sunny skies. This is NOAA Weather Radio, All Hazards Station WNG 589. 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Here's the hazardous weather outlook for the following counties: Bedford, Blair, and Cambria. For this afternoon and tonight, the probability of widespread hazardous weather is low. And now the extended outlook for the period Tuesday through Sunday. Dangerous heat is possible Tuesday through Friday with maximum heat indices of 95 to 105 degrees. The big weather story for this work week will center around the building heat and humidity, with some record highs likely to be broken during the Wednesday through Friday period. Most valley locations will see heat indices climb to between 100 and 105 each afternoon Wednesday through Friday, and just minor relief will be found across the northern and western mountains, where it will still feel like the low to mid-90s. An isolated afternoon shower or thunderstorm is possible today as the leading edge of warmer air pushes slowly northeast across the state. Another round of thunderstorms, originating over the upper Great Lakes, may race southeast along this boundary during the day Tuesday and impact mainly the northwest and north central mountains. Hot and dry conditions will bake the region Wednesday and Thursday, with an increasing chance for a thunderstorm later Friday and Saturday as a cold front pushes southeast from the Great Lakes region. Under variable amounts of clouds and some sun, highs today will range from the low 80s across the Laurel Highlands to near 90 in some parts of the Susquehanna Valley and also across the western lowlands. Lows tonight will range through the 60s, and highs Tuesday will be in the mid-80s to low 90s. Stay informed and take steps to protect yourself from heat-related illness. Drink plenty of fluids and refrain from doing any strenuous activity in the sun during the peak heat of the day. Here is the latest National Weather Service forecast for Blair and Bedford counties, including the city of Altoona. This afternoon, partly sunny. A slight chance of showers and thunderstorms after 4 p.m. Highs in the lower 80s. Southeast winds around 5 miles an hour. Chance of rain 20%. Tonight, partly cloudy. Patchy fog after 2 a.m. Lows in the mid-60s. South winds around 5 miles an hour. Tuesday, very warm. Patchy fog before 8 a.m. Mostly sunny. Highs in the upper 80s. Southwest winds 5 to 10 miles an hour. Tuesday night, warm. Partly cloudy, then becoming mostly clear between 10 p.m. and 4 a.m., then becoming partly cloudy. Lows around 70. Southwest winds around 5 miles an hour. Here is the latest National Weather Service forecast for Cambria County, including the city of Johnstown. This afternoon, partly sunny. Highs in the lower 80s. Southeast winds around 5 miles an hour. Tonight, partly cloudy through 10 p.m. then clearing. Lows in the mid-60s. South winds 5 to 10 miles an hour. Tuesday, very warm. Mostly sunny. Highs in the upper 80s. Southwest winds 5 to 10 miles an hour. Tuesday night, warm. Partly cloudy, then becoming mostly clear between 8 p.m. and 2 a.m., then becoming partly cloudy. Lows around 70. Southwest winds 5 to 10 miles an hour. And now the extended forecast for South Central Pennsylvania. Wednesday, sunny. Highs in the lower 90s. Wednesday night, clear. Lows in the lower 70s. Thursday, sunny, hot. Highs in the mid-90s. Thursday night, clear, warm. Lows in the lower 70s. Friday, sunny, hot.
highs in the mid-90s. Friday night, partly cloudy. Warm. Lows in the lower 70s. Independence Day, mostly sunny with a chance of showers and thunderstorms. Hot. Highs in the lower 90s. Chance of rain 40%. Saturday night, mostly cloudy with a chance of showers. Lows in the upper 60s. Chance of rain 40%. Sunday, partly sunny with a chance of showers and thunderstorms. Very warm. Highs in the upper 80s. Chance of rain 40%. The 8 to 14 day outlook, from Monday, July 6th to Sunday, July 12th, calls for above normal temperatures and above normal precipitation. Normal high temperatures across central Pennsylvania during this period range from the mid-70s over the Allegheny Mountains to the mid-80s across the lower Susquehanna Valley. Normal lows range from the mid-50s over the Alleghenies to the mid-60s across the lower Susquehanna Valley. Here are the 1 p.m. conditions in the Altoona area. In Altoona, it was partly sunny. The temperature was 79 degrees, the dew point 68, and the relative humidity 69%. The wind was southwest at 6 miles an hour. The pressure was 30.16 inches and steady. At State College, it was partly sunny. The temperature was 81 degrees, the dew point 68, and relative humidity 65%. The wind was variable at 5 miles an hour. The pressure was 30.15 inches and steady. Now, a few other local conditions: Johnstown, partly sunny 76, Du Bois, mostly sunny 78, La Trobe, partly sunny 82, Pittsburgh, partly sunny 82, Erie, mostly sunny 83, Bradford, partly sunny 80. To the south and east, York, partly sunny 82, Selins Grove, sunny 83, Harrisburg, mostly sunny 87, Philadelphia, mostly sunny 87, Baltimore, mostly sunny 84, Washington, D.C., partly sunny 81. Once again, in Altoona, it was 79 degrees under partly sunny skies. And at State College, it was 81 degrees under partly sunny skies. This is NOAA Weather Radio, All Hazards Station WNG 589. 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Here's the hazardous weather outlook for the following counties: Bedford, Blair, and Cambria. For this afternoon and tonight, the probability of widespread hazardous weather is low. And now the extended outlook for the period Tuesday through Sunday. Dangerous heat is possible Tuesday through Friday with maximum heat indices of 95 to 105 degrees. The big weather story for this work week will center around the building heat and humidity, with some record highs likely to be broken during the Wednesday through Friday period. Most valley locations will see heat indices climb to between 100 and 105 each afternoon Wednesday through Friday, and just minor relief will be found across the northern and western mountains, where it will still feel like the low to mid-90s. An isolated afternoon shower or thunderstorm is possible today as the leading edge of warmer air pushes slowly northeast across the state. Another round of thunderstorms, originating over the upper Great Lakes, may race southeast along this boundary during the day Tuesday and impact mainly the northwest and north central mountains. Hot and dry conditions will bake the region Wednesday and Thursday, with an increasing chance for a thunderstorm later Friday and Saturday as a cold front pushes southeast from the Great Lakes region. Under variable amounts of clouds and some sun, highs today will range from the low 80s across the Laurel Highlands to near 90 in some parts of the Susquehanna Valley and also across the western lowlands. Lows tonight will range through the 60s, and highs Tuesday will be in the mid-80s to low 90s. Stay informed and take steps to protect yourself from heat-related illness. Drink plenty of fluids and refrain from doing any strenuous activity in the sun during the peak heat of the day. Here is the latest National Weather Service forecast for Blair and Bedford counties, including the city of Altoona. This afternoon, partly sunny. A slight chance of showers and thunderstorms after 4 p.m. Highs in the lower 80s. Southeast winds around 5 miles an hour. Chance of rain 20%. Tonight, partly cloudy. Patchy fog after 2 a.m. Lows in the mid-60s. South winds around 5 miles an hour. Tuesday, very warm. Patchy fog before 8 a.m. Mostly sunny. Highs in the upper 80s. Southwest winds 5 to 10 miles an hour. Tuesday night, warm.
partly cloudy, then becoming mostly clear between 10 p.m. and 4 a.m., then becoming partly cloudy. Lows around 70. Southwest winds around 5 miles an hour. Here is the latest National Weather Service forecast for Cambria County, including the city of Johnstown. This afternoon, partly sunny. Highs in the lower 80s. Southeast winds around 5 miles an hour. Tonight, partly cloudy through 10 p.m. then clearing. Lows in the mid-60s. South winds 5 to 10 miles an hour. Tuesday, very warm. Mostly sunny. Highs in the upper 80s. Southwest winds 5 to 10 miles an hour. Tuesday night, warm. Partly cloudy, then becoming mostly clear between 8 p.m. and 2 a.m., then becoming partly cloudy. Lows around 70. Southwest winds 5 to 10 miles an hour. And now the extended forecast for South Central Pennsylvania. Wednesday, sunny. Highs in the lower 90s. Wednesday night, clear. Lows in the lower 70s. Thursday, sunny, hot. Highs in the mid-90s. Thursday night, clear, warm. Lows in the lower 70s. Friday, sunny, hot. Highs in the mid-90s. Friday night, partly cloudy. Warm. Lows in the lower 70s. Independence Day, mostly sunny with a chance of showers and thunderstorms. Hot. Highs in the lower 90s. Chance of rain 40%. Saturday night, mostly cloudy with a chance of showers. Lows in the upper 60s. Chance of rain 40%. Sunday, partly sunny with a chance of showers and thunderstorms. Very warm. Highs in the upper 80s. Chance of rain 40%. The 8 to 14 day outlook, from Monday, July 6th to Sunday, July 12th, calls for above normal temperatures and above normal precipitation. Normal high temperatures across central Pennsylvania during this period range from the mid-70s over the Allegheny Mountains to the mid-80s across the lower Susquehanna Valley. Normal lows range from the mid-50s over the Alleghenies to the mid-60s across the lower Susquehanna Valley. Here are the 2 p.m. conditions in the Altoona area. In Altoona, it was mostly sunny. The temperature was 80 degrees, the dew point 67, and the relative humidity 64%. The wind was south at 5 miles an hour. The pressure was 30.16 inches and steady. At State College, it was mostly sunny. The temperature was 82 degrees, the dew point 68, and the relative humidity 61%. The wind was south at 6 miles an hour. The pressure was 30.14 inches and falling. Now, a few other local conditions: Johnstown, partly sunny 77, Dubois, mostly sunny 80, La Trobe, mostly sunny 84, Pittsburgh, partly sunny 82, Erie, mostly sunny 83, Bradford, mostly sunny 80. To the south and east, York, partly sunny 83, Selins Grove, mostly sunny 86, Harrisburg, partly sunny 88, Philadelphia, mostly sunny 87, Baltimore, mostly sunny 86, Washington, D.C., partly sunny 84. Once again, in Altoona, it was 80 degrees under mostly sunny skies. And at State College, it was 82 degrees under mostly sunny skies. This is NOAA Weather Radio, All Hazards Station WMG 589. 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Here's the hazardous weather outlook for the following counties: Bedford, Blair, and Cambria. For this afternoon and tonight, the probability of widespread hazardous weather is low. And now the extended outlook for the period Tuesday through Sunday. Dangerous heat is possible Tuesday through Friday with maximum heat indices of 95 to 105 degrees. The big weather story for this work week will center around the building heat and humidity, with some record highs likely to be broken during the Wednesday through Friday period. Most valley locations will see heat indices climb to between 100 and 105 each afternoon Wednesday through Friday, and just minor relief will be found across the northern and western mountains, where it will still feel like the low to mid-90s. An isolated afternoon shower or thunderstorm is possible today as the leading edge of warmer air pushes slowly northeast across the state.
another round of thunderstorms, originating over the upper Great Lakes, may race southeast along this boundary during the day Tuesday and impact mainly the northwest and north central mountains. Hot and dry conditions will bake the region Wednesday and Thursday with an increasing chance for a thunderstorm later Friday and Saturday as a cold front pushes southeast from the Great Lakes region. Under variable amounts of clouds and some sun, highs today will range from the low 80s across the Laurel Highlands to near 90 in some parts of the Susquehanna Valley and also across the western lowlands. Lows tonight will range through the 60s and highs Tuesday will be in the mid-80s to low 90s. Stay informed and take steps to protect yourself from heat-related illness. Drink plenty of fluids and refrain from doing any strenuous activity in the sun during the peak heat of the day. Here is the latest National Weather Service forecast for Blair and Bedford counties, including the city of Altoona. This afternoon, partly sunny. A slight chance of showers and thunderstorms after 4 p.m. Highs in the lower 80s. Southeast winds around 5 miles an hour. Chance of rain 20%. Tonight, partly cloudy. Patchy fog after 2 a.m. Lows in the mid-60s. South winds around 5 miles an hour. Tuesday, very warm. Patchy fog before 8 a.m. Mostly sunny. Highs in the upper 80s. Southwest winds 5 to 10 miles an hour. Tuesday night, warm. Partly cloudy, then becoming mostly clear between 10 p.m. and 4 a.m., then becoming partly cloudy. Lows around 70. Southwest winds around 5 miles an hour. Here is the latest National Weather Service forecast for Cambria County, including the city of Johnstown. This afternoon, partly sunny. Highs in the lower 80s. Southeast winds around 5 miles an hour. Tonight, partly cloudy through 10 p.m. then clearing. Lows in the mid-60s. South winds 5 to 10 miles an hour. Tuesday, very warm. Mostly sunny. Highs in the upper 80s. Southwest winds 5 to 10 miles an hour. Tuesday night, warm. Partly cloudy, then becoming mostly clear between 8 p.m. and 2 a.m., then becoming partly cloudy. Lows around 70. Southwest winds 5 to 10 miles an hour. And now the extended forecast for South Central Pennsylvania. Wednesday, sunny. Highs in the lower 90s. Wednesday night, clear. Lows in the lower 70s. Thursday, sunny, hot. Highs in the mid-90s. Thursday night, clear, warm. Lows in the lower 70s. Friday, sunny, hot. Highs in the mid-90s. Friday night, partly cloudy. Warm. Lows in the lower 70s. Independence Day, mostly sunny with a chance of showers and thunderstorms. Hot. Highs in the lower 90s. Chance of rain 40%. Saturday night, mostly cloudy with a chance of showers. Lows in the upper 60s. Chance of rain 40%. Sunday, partly sunny with a chance of showers and thunderstorms. Very warm. Highs in the upper 80s. Chance of rain 40%. The 8 to 14 day outlook, from Monday, July 6th to Sunday, July 12th, calls for above normal temperatures and above normal precipitation. Normal high temperatures across central Pennsylvania during this period range from the mid-70s over the Allegheny Mountains to the mid-80s across the lower Susquehanna Valley. Normal lows range from the mid-50s over the Alleghenies to the mid-60s across the lower Susquehanna Valley. Here are the 2 p.m. conditions in the Altoona area. In Altoona, it was mostly sunny. The temperature was 80 degrees, the dew point 67, and the relative humidity 64%. The wind was south at 5 miles an hour. The pressure was 30.16 inches and steady. At State College, it was mostly sunny. The temperature was 82 degrees, the dew point 68, and the relative humidity 61%. The wind was south at 6 miles an hour. The pressure was 30.14 inches and falling. Now, a few other local conditions: Johnstown, partly sunny 77, DuBois, mostly sunny 80, La Trobe, mostly sunny 84, Pittsburgh, partly sunny 82, Erie, mostly sunny 83, Bradford, mostly sunny 80.
to the south and east, York, partly sunny 83, Selins Grove mostly sunny 86, Harrisburg partly sunny 88, Philadelphia mostly sunny 87, Baltimore mostly sunny 86, Washington DC partly sunny 84. Once again, in Altoona it was 80 degrees under mostly sunny skies. And at State College it was 82 degrees under mostly sunny skies. This is NOAA Weather Radio, All Hazards Station WNG 589. 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Here's the hazardous weather outlook for the following counties, Bedford, Blair, and Cambria. For this afternoon and tonight, the probability of widespread hazardous weather is low. And now the extended outlook for the period Tuesday through Sunday. Dangerous heat is possible Tuesday through Friday with maximum heat indices of 95 to 105 degrees. The big weather story for this work week will center around the building heat and humidity, with some record highs likely to be broken during the Wednesday through Friday period. Most valley locations will see heat indices climb to between 100 and 105 each afternoon Wednesday through Friday, and just minor relief will be found across the northern and western mountains, where it will still feel like the low to mid 90s. An isolated afternoon shower or thunderstorm is possible today as the leading edge of warmer air pushes slowly northeast across the state. Another round of thunderstorms, originating over the upper Great Lakes, may race southeast along this boundary during the day Tuesday and impact mainly the northwest and north central mountains. Hot and dry conditions will bake the region Wednesday and Thursday, with an increasing chance for a thunderstorm later Friday and Saturday as a cold front pushes southeast from the Great Lakes region. Under variable amounts of clouds and some sun, highs today will range from the low 80s across the Laurel Highlands to near 90 in some parts of the Susquehanna Valley and also across the western lowlands. Lows tonight will range through the 60s and highs Tuesday will be in the mid-80s to low 90s. Stay informed and take steps to protect yourself from heat-related illness. Drink plenty of fluids and refrain from doing any strenuous activity in the sun during the peak heat of the day. Here is the latest National Weather Service forecast for Blair and Bedford counties, including the city of Altoona. This afternoon, partly sunny. A slight chance of showers and thunderstorms after 4 p.m. Highs in the lower 80s. Southeast winds around 5 miles an hour. Chance of rain 20%. Tonight, partly cloudy. Patchy fog after 2 a.m. Lows in the mid-60s. South winds around 5 miles an hour. Tuesday, very warm. Patchy fog before 8 a.m. Mostly sunny. Highs in the upper 80s. Southwest winds 5 to 10 miles an hour. Tuesday night, warm. Partly cloudy, then becoming mostly clear between 10 p.m. and 4 a.m., then becoming partly cloudy. Lows around 70. Southwest winds around 5 miles an hour. Here is the latest National Weather Service forecast for Cambria County, including the city of Johnstown. This afternoon, partly sunny. Highs in the lower 80s. Southeast winds around 5 miles an hour. Tonight, partly cloudy through 10 p.m. then clearing. Lows in the mid-60s. South winds 5 to 10 miles an hour. Tuesday, very warm. Mostly sunny. Highs in the upper 80s. Southwest winds 5 to 10 miles an hour. Tuesday night, warm. Partly cloudy, then becoming mostly clear between 8 p.m. and 2 a.m., then becoming partly cloudy. Lows around 70. Southwest winds 5 to 10 miles an hour. And now the extended forecast for South Central Pennsylvania. Wednesday, sunny. Highs in the lower 90s. Wednesday night, clear. Lows in the lower 70s. Thursday, sunny, hot. Highs in the mid-90s. Thursday night, clear, warm. Lows in the lower 70s. Friday, sunny, hot. Highs in the mid-90s. Friday night, partly cloudy. Warm. Lows in the lower 70s. Independence Day, mostly sunny with a chance of showers and thunderstorms. Hot. Highs in the lower 90s. Chance of rain 40%. Saturday night, mostly cloudy with a chance of showers. Lows in the upper 60s. Chance of rain 40%. Sunday, partly sunny with a chance of showers and thunderstorms.
Very warm. Highs in the upper 80s. Chance of rain 40%. The 8 to 14 day outlook, from Monday, July 6th to Sunday, July 12th, calls for above normal temperatures and above normal precipitation. Normal high temperatures across central Pennsylvania during this period range from the mid-70s over the Allegheny Mountains to the mid-80s across the lower Susquehanna Valley.

at 6 miles an hour. The pressure was 30.14 inches and falling. Now, a few other local conditions: Johnstown, partly sunny 77, Dubois, mostly sunny 80, La Trobe, mostly sunny 84, Pittsburgh, partly sunny 82, Erie, mostly sunny 83, Bradford, mostly sunny 80. To the south and east, York, partly sunny 83, Selins Grove, mostly sunny 86, Harrisburg, partly sunny 88, Philadelphia, mostly sunny 87, Baltimore, mostly sunny 86, Washington, D.C., partly sunny 84. Once again, in Altoona, it was 80 degrees under mostly sunny skies. And at State College, it was 82 degrees under mostly sunny skies. This is NOAA Weather Radio, All Hazards Station WNG 589. 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Here's the hazardous weather outlook for the following counties: Bedford, Blair, and Cambria. For this afternoon and tonight, the probability of widespread hazardous weather is low. And now the extended outlook for the period Tuesday through Sunday. Dangerous heat is possible Tuesday through Friday with maximum heat indices of 95 to 105 degrees. The big weather story for this work week will center around the building heat and humidity, with some record highs likely to be broken during the Wednesday through Friday period. Most valley locations will see heat indices climb to between 100 and 105 each afternoon Wednesday through Friday, and just minor relief will be found across the northern and western mountains, where it will still feel like the low to mid-90s. An isolated afternoon shower or thunderstorm is possible today as the leading edge of warmer air pushes slowly northeast across the state. Another round of thunderstorms, originating over the upper Great Lakes, may race southeast along this boundary during the day Tuesday and impact mainly the northwest and north central mountains. Hot and dry conditions will bake the region Wednesday and Thursday, with an increasing chance for a thunderstorm later Friday and Saturday as a cold front pushes southeast from the Great Lakes region. Under variable amounts of clouds and some sun, highs today will range from the low 80s across the Laurel Highlands to near 90 in some parts of the Susquehanna Valley and also across the western lowlands. Lows tonight will range through the 60s, and highs Tuesday will be in the mid-80s to low 90s. Stay informed and take steps to protect yourself from heat-related illness. Drink plenty of fluids and refrain from doing any strenuous activity in the sun during the peak heat of the day. 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Broadcasts originate from the National Weather Service in State College and are transmitted from the tower facilities provided by the Blair County Emergency Management Agency in Frankstown on a frequency of 162.425 MHz. We are located at Innovation Park in State College. 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Properly set weather radios, with the alarm device, will alert you when severe weather warnings or watches are issued. Programming on this station will be temporarily changed during severe weather, to bring you the latest information. Warnings and safety information from the National Weather Service may someday save your life or protect your property. Here is the latest National Weather Service forecast for Blair and Bedford counties, including the city of Altoona. This afternoon, partly sunny. A slight chance of showers and thunderstorms after 4 p.m. Highs in the lower 80s. Southeast winds around 5 miles an hour. Chance of rain 20%. Tonight, partly cloudy. Patchy fog after 2 a.m. Lows in the mid-60s. South winds around 5 miles an hour. Tuesday, very warm. Patchy fog before 8 a.m. Mostly sunny. Highs in the upper 80s. Southwest winds 5 to 10 miles an hour. Tuesday night, warm. Partly cloudy, then becoming mostly clear between 10 p.m. and 4 a.m., then becoming partly cloudy. Lows around 70. Southwest winds around 5 miles an hour. Here is the latest National Weather Service forecast for Cambria County, including the city of Johnstown. This afternoon, partly sunny. Highs in the lower 80s. Southeast winds around 5 miles an hour. Tonight, partly cloudy through 10 p.m. then clearing. Lows in the mid-60s. South winds 5 to 10 miles an hour. Tuesday, very warm. Mostly sunny. Highs in the upper 80s. Southwest winds 5 to 10 miles an hour. Tuesday night, warm.

partly cloudy, then becoming mostly clear between 8 p.m. and 2 a.m., then becoming partly cloudy. Lows around 70. Southwest winds 5 to 10 miles an hour. And now the extended forecast for South Central Pennsylvania. Wednesday, sunny. Highs in the lower 90s. Wednesday night, clear. Lows in the lower 70s. Thursday, sunny, hot. Highs in the mid 90s. Thursday night, clear, warm. Lows in the lower 70s. Friday, sunny, hot. Highs in the mid 90s. Friday night, partly cloudy. Warm. Lows in the lower 70s. Independence Day, mostly sunny with a chance of showers and thunderstorms. Hot. Highs in the lower 90s. Chance of rain 40%. Saturday night, mostly cloudy with a chance of showers. Lows in the upper 60s. Chance of rain 40%. Sunday, partly sunny with a chance of showers and thunderstorms. Very warm. Highs in the upper 80s. Chance of rain 40%. The 8 to 14 day outlook, from Monday, July 6th to Sunday, July 12th, calls for above normal temperatures and above normal precipitation. Normal high temperatures across central Pennsylvania during this period range from the mid-70s over the Allegheny Mountains to the mid-80s across the lower Susquehanna Valley. Normal lows range from the mid-50s over the Alleghenies to the mid-60s across the lower Susquehanna Valley. Here are the 2 p.m. conditions in the Altoona area. In Altoona, it was mostly sunny. The temperature was 80 degrees, the dew point 67, and the relative humidity 64%. The wind was south at 5 miles an hour. The pressure was 30.16 inches and steady. At State College, it was mostly sunny. The temperature was 82 degrees, the dew point 68, and the relative humidity 61%. The wind was south at 6 miles an hour. The pressure was 30.14 inches and falling. Now, a few other local conditions: Johnstown, partly sunny 77, Dubois, mostly sunny 80, La Trobe, mostly sunny 84, Pittsburgh, partly sunny 82, Erie, mostly sunny 83, Bradford, mostly sunny 80. To the south and east, York, partly sunny 83, Selins Grove, mostly sunny 86, Harrisburg, partly sunny 88, Philadelphia, mostly sunny 87, Baltimore, mostly sunny 86, Washington, D.C., partly sunny 84. Once again, in Altoona, it was 80 degrees under mostly sunny skies. And at State College, it was 82 degrees under mostly sunny skies. This is NOAA Weather Radio, All Hazards Station WNG 589. 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Here's the hazardous weather outlook for the following counties: Bedford, Blair, and Cambria. For this afternoon and tonight, the probability of widespread hazardous weather is low. And now the extended outlook for the period Tuesday through Sunday. Dangerous heat is possible Tuesday through Friday with maximum heat indices of 95 to 105 degrees. The big weather story for this work week will center around the building heat and humidity, with some record highs likely to be broken during the Wednesday through Friday period. Most valley locations will see heat indices climb to between 100 and 105 each afternoon Wednesday through Friday, and just minor relief will be found across the northern and western mountains, where it will still feel like the low to mid 90s. An isolated afternoon shower or thunderstorm is possible today as the leading edge of warmer air pushes slowly northeast across the state. Another round of thunderstorms, originating over the upper Great Lakes, may race southeast along this boundary during the day Tuesday and impact mainly the northwest and north central mountains. Hot and dry conditions will bake the region Wednesday and Thursday, with an increasing chance for a thunderstorm later Friday and Saturday as a cold front pushes southeast from the Great Lakes region. Under variable amounts of clouds and some sun, highs today will range from the low 80s across the Laurel Highlands to near 90 in some parts of the Susquehanna Valley and also across the western lowlands. Lows tonight will range through the 60s, and highs Tuesday will be in the mid-80s to low 90s. Stay informed and take steps to protect yourself from heat-related illness. Drink plenty of fluids and refrain from doing any strenuous activity in the sun during the peak heat of the day. Here is the latest National Weather Service forecast for Blair and Bedford counties, including the city of Altoona.
This afternoon, partly sunny. A slight chance of showers and thunderstorms after 4 p.m. Highs in the lower 80s. Southeast winds around 5 miles an hour. Chance of rain 20%. Tonight, partly cloudy. Patchy fog after 2 a.m. Lows in the mid-60s. South winds around 5 miles an hour. Tuesday, very warm. Patchy fog before 8 a.m. Mostly sunny. Highs in the upper 80s. Southwest winds 5 to 10 miles an hour. Tuesday night, warm. Partly cloudy, then becoming mostly clear between 10 p.m. and 4 a.m., then becoming partly cloudy. Lows around 70. Southwest winds around 5 miles an hour. Here is the latest National Weather Service forecast for Cambria County, including the city of Johnstown. This afternoon, partly sunny. Highs in the lower 80s. Southeast winds around 5 miles an hour. Tonight, partly cloudy through 10 p.m. then clearing. Lows in the mid-60s. South winds 5 to 10 miles an hour. Tuesday, very warm. Mostly sunny. Highs in the upper 80s. Southwest winds 5 to 10 miles an hour. Tuesday night, warm. Partly cloudy, then becoming mostly clear between 8 p.m. and 2 a.m., then becoming partly cloudy. Lows around 70. Southwest winds 5 to 10 miles an hour. And now the extended forecast for South Central Pennsylvania. Wednesday, sunny. Highs in the lower 90s. Wednesday night, clear. Lows in the lower 70s. Thursday, sunny, hot. Highs in the mid-90s. Thursday night, clear, warm. Lows in the lower 70s. Friday, sunny, hot. Highs in the mid-90s. Friday night, partly cloudy. Warm. Lows in the lower 70s. Independence Day, mostly sunny with a chance of showers and thunderstorms. Hot. Highs in the lower 90s. Chance of rain 40%. Saturday night, mostly cloudy with a chance of showers. Lows in the upper 60s. Chance of rain 40%. Sunday, partly sunny with a chance of showers and thunderstorms. Very warm. Highs in the upper 80s. Chance of rain 40%. The 8 to 14 day outlook, from Monday, July 6th to Sunday, July 12th, calls for above normal temperatures and above normal precipitation. Normal high temperatures across central Pennsylvania during this period range from the mid-70s over the Allegheny Mountains to the mid-80s across the lower Susquehanna Valley. Normal lows range from the mid-50s over the Alleghenies to the mid-60s across the lower Susquehanna Valley. Here are the 2 p.m. conditions in the Altoona area. In Altoona, it was mostly sunny. The temperature was 80 degrees, the dew point 67, and the relative humidity 64%. The wind was south at 5 miles an hour. The pressure was 30.16 inches and steady. At State College, it was mostly sunny. The temperature was 82 degrees, the dew point 68, and the relative humidity 61%. The wind was south at 6 miles an hour. The pressure was 30.14 inches and falling. Now, a few other local conditions: Johnstown, partly sunny 77, DuBois, mostly sunny 80, La Trobe, mostly sunny 84, Pittsburgh, partly sunny 82, Erie, mostly sunny 83, Bradford, mostly sunny 80. To the south and east, York, partly sunny 83, Selins Grove, mostly sunny 86, Harrisburg, partly sunny 88, Philadelphia, mostly sunny 87, Baltimore, mostly sunny 86, Washington, D.C., partly sunny 84. Once again, in Altoona, it was 80 degrees under mostly sunny skies. And at State College, it was 82 degrees under mostly sunny skies. This is NOAA Weather Radio, All Hazards Station WNG 589. 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Here's the hazardous weather outlook for the following counties: Bedford, Blair, and Cambria. For this afternoon and tonight, the probability of widespread hazardous weather is low. And now the extended outlook for the period Tuesday through Sunday. Dangerous heat is possible Tuesday through Friday with maximum heat indices of 95 to 105 degrees.
the big weather story for this work week will center around the building heat and humidity, with some record highs likely to be broken during the Wednesday through Friday period. Most valley locations will see heat indices climb to between 100 and 105 each afternoon Wednesday through Friday, and just minor relief will be found across the northern and western mountains, where it will still feel like the low to mid-90s. An isolated afternoon shower or thunderstorm is possible today as the leading edge of warmer air pushes slowly northeast across the state. Another round of thunderstorms, originating over the upper Great Lakes, may race southeast along this boundary during the day Tuesday and impact mainly the northwest and north central mountains. Hot and dry conditions will bake the region Wednesday and Thursday, with an increasing chance for a thunderstorm later Friday and Saturday as a cold front pushes southeast from the Great Lakes region. Under variable amounts of clouds and some sun, highs today will range from the low 80s across the Laurel Highlands to near 90 in some parts of the Susquehanna Valley and also across the western lowlands. Lows tonight will range through the 60s, and highs Tuesday will be in the mid 80s to low 90s. Stay informed and take steps to protect yourself from heat-related illness. Drink plenty of fluids and refrain from doing any strenuous activity in the sun during the peak heat of the day. Here is the latest National Weather Service forecast for Blair and Bedford counties, including the city of Altoona. This afternoon, partly sunny. A slight chance of showers and thunderstorms after 4 p.m. Highs in the lower 80s. Southeast winds around 5 miles an hour. Chance of rain 20%. Tonight, partly cloudy. Patchy fog after 2 a.m. Lows in the mid-60s. South winds around 5 miles an hour. Tuesday, very warm. Patchy fog before 8 a.m. Mostly sunny. Highs in the upper 80s. Southwest winds 5 to 10 miles an hour. Tuesday night, warm. Partly cloudy, then becoming mostly clear between 10 p.m. and 4 a.m., then becoming partly cloudy. Lows around 70. Southwest winds around 5 miles an hour. Here is the latest National Weather Service forecast for Cambria County, including the city of Johnstown. This afternoon, partly sunny. Highs in the lower 80s. Southeast winds around 5 miles an hour. Tonight, partly cloudy through 10 p.m. then clearing. Lows in the mid-60s. South winds 5 to 10 miles an hour. Tuesday, very warm. Mostly sunny. Highs in the upper 80s. Southwest winds 5 to 10 miles an hour. Tuesday night, warm. Partly cloudy, then becoming mostly clear between 8 p.m. and 2 a.m., then becoming partly cloudy. Lows around 70. Southwest winds 5 to 10 miles an hour. And now the extended forecast for South Central Pennsylvania. Wednesday, sunny. Highs in the lower 90s. Wednesday night, clear. Lows in the lower 70s. Thursday, sunny, hot. Highs in the mid-90s. Thursday night, clear, warm. Lows in the lower 70s. Friday, sunny, hot. Highs in the mid-90s. Friday night, partly cloudy. Warm. Lows in the lower 70s. Independence Day, mostly sunny with a chance of showers and thunderstorms. Hot. Highs in the lower 90s. Chance of rain 40%. Saturday night, mostly cloudy with a chance of showers. Lows in the upper 60s. Chance of rain 40%. Sunday, partly sunny with a chance of showers and thunderstorms. Very warm. Highs in the upper 80s. Chance of rain 40%. The 8 to 14 day outlook, from Monday, July 6th to Sunday, July 12th, calls for above normal temperatures and above normal precipitation. Normal high temperatures across central Pennsylvania during this period range from the mid-70s over the Allegheny Mountains to the mid-80s across the lower Susquehanna Valley. Normal lows range from the mid-50s over the Alleghenies to the mid-60s across the lower Susquehanna Valley. Here are the 2 p.m. conditions in the Altoona area. In Altoona, it was mostly sunny. The temperature was 80 degrees, the dew point 67, and the relative humidity 64%. The wind was south at 5 miles an hour. The pressure was 30.16 inches and steady. At State College, it was mostly sunny.
The temperature was 82 degrees, the dew point 68, and the relative humidity 61%. The wind was south at 6 miles an hour. The pressure was 30.14 inches and falling. Now, a few other local conditions: Johnstown, partly sunny 77, Dubois, mostly sunny 80, La Trobe, mostly sunny 84, Pittsburgh, partly sunny 82, Erie, mostly sunny 83, Bradford, mostly sunny 80. To the south and east, York, partly sunny 83, Selins Grove, mostly sunny 86, Harrisburg, partly sunny 88, Philadelphia, mostly sunny 87, Baltimore, mostly sunny 86, Washington, D.C., partly sunny 84. Once again, in Altoona, it was 80 degrees under mostly sunny skies. And at State College, it was 82 degrees under mostly sunny skies. This is NOAA Weather Radio, All Hazards Station WNG 589. 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Here's the hazardous weather outlook for the following counties: Bedford, Blair, and Cambria. For this afternoon and tonight, the probability of widespread hazardous weather is low. And now the extended outlook for the period Tuesday through Sunday. Dangerous heat is possible Tuesday through Friday with maximum heat indices of 95 to 105 degrees. The big weather story for this work week will center around the building heat and humidity, with some record highs likely to be broken during the Wednesday through Friday period. Most valley locations will see heat indices climb to between 100 and 105 each afternoon Wednesday through Friday, and just minor relief will be found across the northern and western mountains, where it will still feel like the low to mid-90s. An isolated afternoon shower or thunderstorm is possible today as the leading edge of warmer air pushes slowly northeast across the state. Another round of thunderstorms, originating over the upper Great Lakes, may race southeast along this boundary during the day Tuesday and impact mainly the northwest and north central mountains. Hot and dry conditions will bake the region Wednesday and Thursday, with an increasing chance for a thunderstorm later Friday and Saturday as a cold front pushes southeast from the Great Lakes region. Under variable amounts of clouds and some sun, highs today will range from the low 80s across the Laurel Highlands to near 90 in some parts of the Susquehanna Valley and also across the western lowlands. Lows tonight will range through the 60s, and highs Tuesday will be in the mid-80s to low 90s. Stay informed and take steps to protect yourself from heat-related illness. Drink plenty of fluids and refrain from doing any strenuous activity in the sun during the peak heat of the day. Here is the latest National Weather Service forecast for Blair and Bedford counties, including the city of Altoona. This afternoon, partly sunny. A slight chance of showers and thunderstorms after 4 p.m. Highs in the lower 80s. Southeast winds around 5 miles an hour. Chance of rain 20%. Tonight, partly cloudy. Patchy fog after 2 a.m. Lows in the mid-60s. South winds around 5 miles an hour. Tuesday, very warm. Patchy fog before 8 a.m. Mostly sunny. Highs in the upper 80s. Southwest winds 5 to 10 miles an hour. Tuesday night, warm. Partly cloudy, then becoming mostly clear between 10 p.m. and 4 a.m., then becoming partly cloudy. Lows around 70. Southwest winds around 5 miles an hour. Here is the latest National Weather Service forecast for Cambria County, including the city of Johnstown. This afternoon, partly sunny. Highs in the lower 80s. Southeast winds around 5 miles an hour. Tonight, partly cloudy through 10 p.m. then clearing. Lows in the mid-60s. South winds 5 to 10 miles an hour. Tuesday, very warm. Mostly sunny. Highs in the upper 80s. Southwest winds 5 to 10 miles an hour. Tuesday night, warm. Partly cloudy, then becoming mostly clear between 8 p.m. and 2 a.m., then becoming partly cloudy. Lows around 70. Southwest winds 5 to 10 miles an hour. And now the extended forecast for South Central Pennsylvania. Wednesday, sunny. Highs in the lower 90s. Wednesday night, clear. Lows in the lower 70s. Thursday, sunny, hot. Highs in the mid-90s. Thursday night, clear, warm. Lows in the lower 70s. Friday, sunny, hot. Highs in the mid-90s.
Friday night, partly cloudy. Warm. Lows in the lower 70s. Independence Day, mostly sunny with a chance of showers and thunderstorms. Hot. Highs in the lower 90s. Chance of rain 40%. Saturday night, mostly cloudy with a chance of showers. Lows in the upper 60s. Chance of rain 40%. Sunday, partly sunny with a chance of showers and thunderstorms. Very warm. Highs in the upper 80s. Chance of rain 40%. The 8 to 14 day outlook, from Monday, July 6th to Sunday, July 12th, calls for above normal temperatures and above normal precipitation. Normal high temperatures across central Pennsylvania during this period range from the mid-70s over the Allegheny Mountains to the mid-80s across the lower Susquehanna Valley. Normal lows range from the mid-50s over the Alleghenies to the mid-60s across the lower Susquehanna Valley. Here are the 2 p.m. conditions in the Altoona area. In Altoona, it was mostly sunny. The temperature was 80 degrees, the dew point 67, and the relative humidity 64%. The wind was south at 5 miles an hour. The pressure was 30.16 inches and steady. At State College, it was mostly sunny. The temperature was 82 degrees, the dew point 68, and the relative humidity 61%. The wind was south at 6 miles an hour. The pressure was 30.14 inches and falling. Now, a few other local conditions: Johnstown, partly sunny 77, Dubois, mostly sunny 80, La Trobe, mostly sunny 84, Pittsburgh, partly sunny 82, Erie, mostly sunny 83, Bradford, mostly sunny 80. To the south and east, York, partly sunny 83, Selins Grove, mostly sunny 86, Harrisburg, partly sunny 88, Philadelphia, mostly sunny 87, Baltimore, mostly sunny 86, Washington, D.C., partly sunny 84. Once again, in Altoona, it was 80 degrees under mostly sunny skies. And at State College, it was 82 degrees under mostly sunny skies. This is NOAA Weather Radio, All Hazards Station WNG 589. 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Here's the hazardous weather outlook for the following counties: Bedford, Blair, and Cambria. For this afternoon and tonight, the probability of widespread hazardous weather is low. And now the extended outlook for the period Tuesday through Sunday. Dangerous heat is possible Tuesday through Friday with maximum heat indices of 95 to 105 degrees. The big weather story for this work week will center around the building heat and humidity, with some record highs likely to be broken during the Wednesday through Friday period. Most valley locations will see heat indices climb to between 100 and 105 each afternoon Wednesday through Friday, and just minor relief will be found across the northern and western mountains, where it will still feel like the low to mid-90s. An isolated afternoon shower or thunderstorm is possible today as the leading edge of warmer air pushes slowly northeast across the state. Another round of thunderstorms, originating over the upper Great Lakes, may race southeast along this boundary during the day Tuesday and impact mainly the northwest and north central mountains. Hot and dry conditions will bake the region Wednesday and Thursday, with an increasing chance for a thunderstorm later Friday and Saturday as a cold front pushes southeast from the Great Lakes region. Under variable amounts of clouds and some sun, highs today will range from the low 80s across the Laurel Highlands to near 90 in some parts of the Susquehanna Valley and also across the western lowlands. Lows tonight will range through the 60s, and highs Tuesday will be in the mid-80s to low 90s. Stay informed and take steps to protect yourself from heat-related illness. Drink plenty of fluids and refrain from doing any strenuous activity in the sun during the peak heat of the day. Here is the latest National Weather Service forecast for Blair and Bedford counties, including the city of Altoona. This afternoon, partly sunny. A slight chance of showers and thunderstorms after 4 p.m. Highs in the lower 80s. Southeast winds around 5 miles an hour. Chance of rain 20%. Tonight, partly cloudy. Patchy fog after 2 a.m. Lows in the mid-60s. South winds around 5 miles an hour. Tuesday, very warm. Patchy fog before 8 a.m. Mostly sunny. Highs in the upper 80s. Southwest winds 5 to 10 miles an hour. Tuesday night, warm.
partly cloudy, then becoming mostly clear between 10 p.m. and 4 a.m., then becoming partly cloudy. Lows around 70. Southwest winds around 5 miles an hour. Here is the latest National Weather Service forecast for Cambria County, including the city of Johnstown. This afternoon, partly sunny. Highs in the lower 80s. Southeast winds around 5 miles an hour. Tonight, partly cloudy through 10 p.m. then clearing. Lows in the mid-60s. South winds 5 to 10 miles an hour. Tuesday, very warm. Mostly sunny. Highs in the upper 80s. Southwest winds 5 to 10 miles an hour. Tuesday night, warm. Partly cloudy, then becoming mostly clear between 8 p.m. and 2 a.m., then becoming partly cloudy. Lows around 70. Southwest winds 5 to 10 miles an hour. And now the extended forecast for South Central Pennsylvania. Wednesday, sunny. Highs in the lower 90s. Wednesday night, clear. Lows in the lower 70s. Thursday, sunny, hot. Highs in the mid-90s. Thursday night, clear, warm. Lows in the lower 70s. Friday, sunny, hot. Highs in the mid-90s. Friday night, partly cloudy. Warm. Lows in the lower 70s. Independence Day, mostly sunny with a chance of showers and thunderstorms. Hot. Highs in the lower 90s. Chance of rain 40%. Saturday night, mostly cloudy with a chance of showers. Lows in the upper 60s. Chance of rain 40%. Sunday, partly sunny with a chance of showers and thunderstorms. Very warm. Highs in the upper 80s. Chance of rain 40%. The 8 to 14 day outlook, from Monday, July 6th to Sunday, July 12th, calls for above normal temperatures and above normal precipitation. Normal high temperatures across central Pennsylvania during this period range from the mid-70s over the Allegheny Mountains to the mid-80s across the lower Susquehanna Valley. Normal lows range from the mid-50s over the Alleghenies to the mid-60s across the lower Susquehanna Valley. Here are the 2 p.m. conditions in the Altoona area. In Altoona, it was mostly sunny. The temperature was 80 degrees, the dew point 67, and the relative humidity 64%. The wind was south at 5 miles an hour. The pressure was 30.16 inches and steady. At State College, it was mostly sunny. The temperature was 82 degrees, the dew point 68, and the relative humidity 61%. The wind was south at 6 miles an hour. The pressure was 30.14 inches and falling. Now, a few other local conditions: Johnstown, partly sunny 77, Dubois, mostly sunny 80, La Trobe, mostly sunny 84, Pittsburgh, partly sunny 82, Erie, mostly sunny 83, Bradford, mostly sunny 80. To the south and east, York, partly sunny 83, Selins Grove, mostly sunny 86, Harrisburg, partly sunny 88, Philadelphia, mostly sunny 87, Baltimore, mostly sunny 86, Washington, D.C., partly sunny 84. Once again, in Altoona, it was 80 degrees under mostly sunny skies. And at State College, it was 82 degrees under mostly sunny skies. 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Here's the hazardous weather outlook for the following counties: Bedford, Blair, and Cambria. For this afternoon and tonight, the probability of widespread hazardous weather is low. And now the extended outlook for the period Tuesday through Sunday. Dangerous heat is possible Tuesday through Friday with maximum heat indices of 95 to 105 degrees. The big weather story for this work week will center around the building heat and humidity, with some record highs likely to be broken during the Wednesday through Friday period. Most valley locations will see heat indices climb to between 100 and 105 each afternoon Wednesday through Friday, and just minor relief will be found across the northern and western mountains, where it will still feel like the low to mid-90s. An isolated afternoon shower or thunderstorm is possible today as the leading edge of warmer air pushes slowly northeast across the state.
another round of thunderstorms, originating over the upper Great Lakes, may race southeast along this boundary during the day Tuesday and impact mainly the northwest and north central mountains. Hot and dry conditions will bake the region Wednesday and Thursday with an increasing chance for a thunderstorm later Friday and Saturday as a cold front pushes southeast from the Great Lakes region. Under variable amounts of clouds and some sun, highs today will range from the low 80s across the Laurel Highlands to near 90 in some parts of the Susquehanna Valley and also across the western lowlands. Lows tonight will range through the 60s and highs Tuesday will be in the mid 80s to low 90s. Stay informed and take steps to protect yourself from heat-related illness. Drink plenty of fluids and refrain from doing any strenuous activity in the sun during the peak heat of the day. Here is the latest National Weather Service forecast for Blair and Bedford counties, including the city of Altoona. This afternoon, partly sunny. A slight chance of showers and thunderstorms after 4 p.m. Highs in the lower 80s. Southeast winds around 5 miles an hour. Chance of rain 20%. Tonight, partly cloudy. Patchy fog after 2 a.m. Lows in the mid-60s. South winds around 5 miles an hour. Tuesday, very warm. Patchy fog before 8 a.m. Mostly sunny. Highs in the upper 80s. Southwest winds 5 to 10 miles an hour. Tuesday night, warm. Partly cloudy, then becoming mostly clear between 10 p.m. and 4 a.m., then becoming partly cloudy. Lows around 70. Southwest winds around 5 miles an hour. Here is the latest National Weather Service forecast for Cambria County, including the city of Johnstown. This afternoon, partly sunny. Highs in the lower 80s. Southeast winds around 5 miles an hour. Tonight, partly cloudy through 10 p.m. then clearing. Lows in the mid-60s. South winds 5 to 10 miles an hour. Tuesday, very warm. Mostly sunny. Highs in the upper 80s. Southwest winds 5 to 10 miles an hour. Tuesday night, warm. Partly cloudy, then becoming mostly clear between 8 p.m. and 2 a.m., then becoming partly cloudy. Lows around 70. Southwest winds 5 to 10 miles an hour. And now the extended forecast for South Central Pennsylvania. Wednesday, sunny. Highs in the lower 90s. Wednesday night, clear. Lows in the lower 70s. Thursday, sunny, hot. Highs in the mid-90s. Thursday night, clear, warm. Lows in the lower 70s. Friday, sunny, hot. Highs in the mid-90s. Friday night, partly cloudy. Warm. Lows in the lower 70s. Independence Day, mostly sunny with a chance of showers and thunderstorms. Hot. Highs in the lower 90s. Chance of rain 40%. Saturday night, mostly cloudy with a chance of showers. Lows in the upper 60s. Chance of rain 40%. Sunday, partly sunny with a chance of showers and thunderstorms. Very warm. Highs in the upper 80s. Chance of rain 40%. The 8 to 14 day outlook, from Monday July 6th to Sunday July 12th, calls for above normal temperatures and above normal precipitation. Normal high temperatures across central Pennsylvania during this period range from the mid-70s over the Allegheny Mountains to the mid-80s across the lower Susquehanna Valley. Normal lows range from the mid-50s over the Alleghenies to the mid-60s across the lower Susquehanna Valley. Here are the 2 p.m. conditions in the Altoona area. In Altoona, it was mostly sunny. The temperature was 80 degrees, the dew point 67, and the relative humidity 64%. The wind was south at 5 miles an hour. The pressure was 30.16 inches and steady. At State College, it was mostly sunny. The temperature was 82 degrees, the dew point 68, and the relative humidity 61%. South at 6 miles an hour. The pressure was 30.14 inches and falling. Now, a few other local conditions: Johnstown, partly sunny 77, Dubois, mostly sunny 80, La Trobe, mostly sunny 84, Pittsburgh, partly sunny 82, Erie, mostly sunny 83, Bradford, mostly sunny 80. To the south and east,
York, partly sunny 83, Selins Grove mostly sunny 86, Harrisburg partly sunny 88, Philadelphia mostly sunny 87, Baltimore mostly sunny 86, Washington DC partly sunny 84. Once again, in Altoona it was 80 degrees under mostly sunny skies. And at State College it was 82 degrees under mostly sunny skies. This is NOAA Weather Radio, All Hazards Station WNG 589. 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Here's the hazardous weather outlook for the following counties, Bedford, Blair, and Cambria. For this afternoon and tonight, the probability of widespread hazardous weather is low. And now the extended outlook for the period Tuesday through Sunday. Dangerous heat is possible Tuesday through Friday with maximum heat indices of 95 to 105 degrees. The big weather story for this work week will center around the building heat and humidity, with some record highs likely to be broken during the Wednesday through Friday period. Most valley locations will see heat indices climb to between 100 and 105 each afternoon Wednesday through Friday, and just minor relief will be found across the northern and western mountains, where it will still feel like the low to mid 90s. An isolated afternoon shower or thunderstorm is possible today as the leading edge of warmer air pushes slowly northeast across the state. Another round of thunderstorms, originating over the upper Great Lakes, may race southeast along this boundary during the day Tuesday and impact mainly the northwest and north central mountains. Hot and dry conditions will bake the region Wednesday and Thursday, with an increasing chance for a thunderstorm later Friday and Saturday as a cold front pushes southeast from the Great Lakes region. Under variable amounts of clouds and some sun, highs today will range from the low 80s across the Laurel Highlands to near 90 in some parts of the Susquehanna Valley and also across the western lowlands. Lows tonight will range through the 60s and highs Tuesday will be in the mid-80s to low 90s. Stay informed and take steps to protect yourself from heat-related illness. Drink plenty of fluids and refrain from doing any strenuous activity in the sun during the peak heat of the day. Here is the latest National Weather Service forecast for Blair and Bedford counties, including the city of Altoona. This afternoon, partly sunny. A slight chance of showers and thunderstorms after 4 p.m. Near steady temperature in the lower 80s. Southeast winds around 5 miles an hour. Chance of rain 20%. Tonight, partly cloudy. Patchy fog after 2 a.m. Lows in the mid-60s. South winds around 5 miles an hour. Tuesday, very warm. Patchy fog before 8 a.m. Mostly sunny. Highs in the upper 80s. Southwest winds 5 to 10 miles an hour. Tuesday night, warm. Partly cloudy, then becoming mostly clear between 10 p.m. and 4 a.m., then becoming partly cloudy. Lows around 70. Southwest winds around 5 miles an hour. Here is the latest National Weather Service forecast for Cambria County, including the city of Johnstown. This afternoon, partly sunny. Near steady temperature in the lower 80s. Southeast winds around 5 miles an hour. Tonight, partly cloudy through 10 p.m. then clearing. Lows in the mid-60s. South winds 5 to 10 miles an hour. Tuesday, very warm. Mostly sunny. Highs in the upper 80s. Southwest winds 5 to 10 miles an hour. Tuesday night, warm. Partly cloudy, then becoming mostly clear between 8 p.m. and 2 a.m., then becoming partly cloudy. Lows around 70. Southwest winds 5 to 10 miles an hour. And now the extended forecast for South Central Pennsylvania. Wednesday, sunny. Highs in the lower 90s. Wednesday night, clear. Lows in the lower 70s. Thursday, sunny, hot. Highs in the mid-90s. Thursday night, clear, warm. Lows in the lower 70s. Friday, sunny with a slight chance of showers and thunderstorms. Hot. Highs in the lower 90s. Chance of rain 20%. Friday night, partly cloudy with a chance of showers. Warm. Lows in the lower 70s. Chance of rain 30%. Independence Day, mostly sunny with a chance of showers and thunderstorms. Hot. Highs around 90. Chance of rain 50%. Saturday night, mostly cloudy with a chance of showers.
lows in the upper 60s. Chance of rain 50%. Sunday, mostly sunny with a chance of showers and thunderstorms. Very warm. Highs in the upper 80s. Chance of rain 40%. The 8 to 14 day outlook, from Monday, July 6th to Sunday, July 12th, calls for above normal temperatures and above normal precipitation. Normal high temperatures across central Pennsylvania during this period range from the mid-70s over the Allegheny Mountains to the mid-80s across the lower Susquehanna Valley. Normal lows range from the mid-50s over the Alleghenies to the mid-60s across the lower Susquehanna Valley. Here are the 3 p.m. conditions in the Altoona area. In Altoona, it was partly sunny. The temperature was 80 degrees, the dew point 66, and the relative humidity 62%. The wind was southeast at 5 miles an hour. The pressure was 30.14 inches and falling. At State College, it was mostly sunny. The temperature was 82 degrees, the dew point 68, and the relative humidity 61%. The wind was variable at 5 miles an hour. The pressure was 30.13 inches and falling. Now, a few other local conditions: Johnstown, mostly sunny 79, Du Bois, mostly sunny 82, La Trobe, mostly sunny 84, Pittsburgh, partly sunny 84, Erie, mostly sunny 83, Bradford, mostly sunny 82. To the south and east, York, partly sunny 85, Selins Grove, mostly sunny 86, Harrisburg, partly sunny 90, Philadelphia, mostly sunny 89, Baltimore, mostly sunny 85, Washington, D.C., partly sunny 86. Once again, in Altoona, it was 80 degrees under partly sunny skies. And at State College, it was 82 degrees under mostly sunny skies. This is NOAA Weather Radio, All Hazards Station WNG 589. 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Here's the hazardous weather outlook for the following counties: Bedford, Blair, and Cambria. For this afternoon and tonight, the probability of widespread hazardous weather is low. And now the extended outlook for the period Tuesday through Sunday. Dangerous heat is possible Tuesday through Friday with maximum heat indices of 95 to 105 degrees. The big weather story for this work week will center around the building heat and humidity, with some record highs likely to be broken during the Wednesday through Friday period. Most valley locations will see heat indices climb to between 100 and 105 each afternoon Wednesday through Friday, and just minor relief will be found across the northern and western mountains, where it will still feel like the low to mid-90s. An isolated afternoon shower or thunderstorm is possible today as the leading edge of warmer air pushes slowly northeast across the state. Another round of thunderstorms, originating over the upper Great Lakes, may race southeast along this boundary during the day Tuesday and impact mainly the northwest and north-central mountains. Hot and dry conditions will bake the region Wednesday and Thursday, with an increasing chance for a thunderstorm later Friday and Saturday as a cold front pushes southeast from the Great Lakes region. Under variable amounts of clouds and some sun, highs today will range from the low 80s across the Laurel Highlands to near 90 in some parts of the Susquehanna Valley and also across the western lowlands. Lows tonight will range through the 60s, and highs Tuesday will be in the mid-80s to low 90s. Stay informed and take steps to protect yourself from heat-related illness. Drink plenty of fluids and refrain from doing any strenuous activity in the sun during the peak heat of the day. Here is the latest National Weather Service forecast for Blair and Bedford counties, including the city of Altoona. This afternoon, partly sunny. A slight chance of showers and thunderstorms after 4 p.m. Near steady temperature in the lower 80s. Southeast winds around 5 miles an hour. Chance of rain 20%. Tonight, partly cloudy. Patchy fog after 2 a.m. Lows in the mid-60s. South winds around 5 miles an hour. Tuesday, very warm. Patchy fog before 8 a.m. Mostly sunny. Highs in the upper 80s. Southwest winds 5 to 10 miles an hour. Tuesday night, warm. Partly cloudy, then becoming mostly clear between 10 p.m. and 4 a.m., then becoming partly cloudy. Lows around 70. Southwest winds around 5 miles an hour. Here is the latest National Weather Service forecast for Cambria County, including the city of Johnstown.
This afternoon, partly sunny. Near steady temperature in the lower 80s. Southeast winds around 5 miles an hour. Tonight, partly cloudy through 10 p.m. then clearing. Lows in the mid-60s. South winds 5 to 10 miles an hour. Tuesday, very warm. Mostly sunny. Highs in the upper 80s. Southwest winds 5 to 10 miles an hour. Tuesday night, warm. Partly cloudy, then becoming mostly clear between 8 p.m. and 2 a.m., then becoming partly cloudy. Lows around 70. Southwest winds 5 to 10 miles an hour. And now the extended forecast for South Central Pennsylvania. Wednesday, sunny. Highs in the lower 90s. Wednesday night, clear. Lows in the lower 70s. Thursday, sunny, hot. Highs in the mid-90s. Thursday night, clear, warm. Lows in the lower 70s. Friday, sunny with a slight chance of showers and thunderstorms. Hot. Highs in the lower 90s. Chance of rain 20%. Friday night, partly cloudy with a chance of showers. Warm. Lows in the lower 70s. Chance of rain 30%. Independence Day, mostly sunny with a chance of showers and thunderstorms. Hot. Highs around 90. Chance of rain 50%. Saturday night, mostly cloudy with a chance of showers. Lows in the upper 60s. Chance of rain 50%. Sunday, mostly sunny with a chance of showers and thunderstorms. Very warm. Highs in the upper 80s. Chance of rain 40%. The 8 to 14 day outlook, from Monday, July 6th to Sunday, July 12th, calls for above normal temperatures and above normal precipitation. Normal high temperatures across central Pennsylvania during this period range from the mid-70s over the Allegheny Mountains to the mid-80s across the lower Susquehanna Valley. Normal lows range from the mid-50s over the Alleghenies to the mid-60s across the lower Susquehanna Valley. Here are the 3 p.m. conditions in the Altoona area. In Altoona, it was partly sunny. The temperature was 80 degrees, the dew point 66, and the relative humidity 62%. The wind was southeast at 5 miles an hour. The pressure was 30.14 inches and falling. At State College, it was mostly sunny. The temperature was 82 degrees, the dew point 68, and the relative humidity 61%. The wind was variable at 5 miles an hour. The pressure was 30.13 inches and falling. Now, a few other local conditions: Johnstown, fair 79, DuBois, fair 82, La Trobe, mostly sunny 84, Pittsburgh partly sunny 84, Erie, fair 83, Bradford fair 82. To the south and east, York, partly sunny 85, Selins Grove fair 86, Harrisburg partly sunny 90, Philadelphia fair 89, Baltimore fair 85, Washington DC partly sunny 86. Once again, in Altoona it was 80 degrees under partly sunny skies. And at State College it was 82 degrees under mostly sunny skies. This is NOAA Weather Radio, All Hazards Station WNG 589. 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Here's the hazardous weather outlook for the following counties: Bedford, Blair, and Cambria. For this afternoon and tonight, the probability of widespread hazardous weather is low. And now the extended outlook for the period Tuesday through Sunday. Dangerous heat is possible Tuesday through Friday with maximum heat indices of 95 to 105 degrees. The big weather story for this work week will center around the building heat and humidity, with some record highs likely to be broken during the Wednesday through Friday period. Most valley locations will see heat indices climb to between 100 and 105 each afternoon Wednesday through Friday, and just minor relief will be found across the northern and western mountains, where it will still feel like the low to mid-90s. An isolated afternoon shower or thunderstorm is possible today as the leading edge of warmer air pushes slowly northeast across the state. Another round of thunderstorms, originating over the upper Great Lakes, may race southeast along this boundary during the day Tuesday and impact mainly the northwest and north central mountains. Hot and dry conditions will bake the region Wednesday and Thursday, with an increasing chance for a thunderstorm later Friday and Saturday as a cold front pushes southeast from the Great Lakes region.
under variable amounts of clouds and some sun. Highs today will range from the low 80s across the Laurel Highlands to near 90 in some parts of the Susquehanna Valley and also across the western lowlands. Lows tonight will range through the 60s and highs Tuesday will be in the mid-80s to low 90s. Stay informed and take steps to protect yourself from heat-related illness. Drink plenty of fluids and refrain from doing any strenuous activity in the sun during the peak heat of the day. Here is the latest National Weather Service forecast for Blair and Bedford counties, including the city of Altoona. This afternoon, partly sunny. A slight chance of showers and thunderstorms after 4 p.m. Near steady temperature in the lower 80s. Southeast winds around 5 miles an hour. Chance of rain 20%. Tonight, partly cloudy. Patchy fog after 2 a.m. Lows in the mid-60s. South winds around 5 miles an hour. Tuesday, very warm. Patchy fog before 8 a.m. Mostly sunny. Highs in the upper 80s. Southwest winds 5 to 10 miles an hour. Tuesday night, warm. Partly cloudy, then becoming mostly clear between 10 p.m. and 4 a.m., then becoming partly cloudy. Lows around 70. Southwest winds around 5 miles an hour. Here is the latest National Weather Service forecast for Cambria County, including the city of Johnstown. This afternoon, partly sunny. Near steady temperature in the lower 80s. Southeast winds around 5 miles an hour. Tonight, partly cloudy through 10 p.m. then clearing. Lows in the mid-60s. South winds 5 to 10 miles an hour. Tuesday, very warm. Mostly sunny. Highs in the upper 80s. Southwest winds 5 to 10 miles an hour. Tuesday night, warm. Partly cloudy, then becoming mostly clear between 8 p.m. and 2 a.m., then becoming partly cloudy. Lows around 70. Southwest winds 5 to 10 miles an hour. And now the extended forecast for South Central Pennsylvania. Wednesday, sunny. Highs in the lower 90s. Wednesday night, clear. Lows in the lower 70s. Thursday, sunny, hot. Highs in the mid-90s. Thursday night, clear, warm. Lows in the lower 70s. Friday, sunny with a slight chance of showers and thunderstorms. Hot. Highs in the lower 90s. Chance of rain 20%. Friday night, partly cloudy with a chance of showers. Warm. Lows in the lower 70s. Chance of rain 30%. Independence Day, mostly sunny with a chance of showers and thunderstorms. Hot. Highs around 90. Chance of rain 50%. Saturday night, mostly cloudy with a chance of showers. Lows in the upper 60s. Chance of rain 50%. Sunday, mostly sunny with a chance of showers and thunderstorms. Very warm. Highs in the upper 80s. Chance of rain 40%. The 8 to 14 day outlook, from Monday July 6th to Sunday July 12th, calls for above normal temperatures and above normal precipitation. Normal high temperatures across central Pennsylvania during this period range from the mid-70s over the Allegheny Mountains to the mid-80s across the lower Susquehanna Valley. Normal lows range from the mid-50s over the Alleghenies to the mid-60s across the lower Susquehanna Valley. Here are the 3 p.m. conditions in the Altoona area. In Altoona, it was partly sunny. The temperature was 80 degrees, the dew point 66, and the relative humidity 62%. The wind was southeast at 5 miles an hour. The pressure was 30.14 inches and falling. At State College, it was mostly sunny. The temperature was 82 degrees, the dew point 68, and the relative humidity 61%. The wind was variable at 5 miles an hour. The pressure was 30.13 inches and falling. Now, a few other local conditions: Johnstown, fair 79, Dubois, fair 82, Latrobe, mostly sunny 84, Pittsburgh partly sunny 84, Erie, fair 83, Bradford fair 82. To the south and east, York, partly sunny 85, Selins Grove fair 86, Harrisburg partly sunny 90, Philadelphia fair 89, Baltimore fair 85, Washington DC partly sunny 86.
Once again, in Altoona, it was 80 degrees under partly sunny skies. And at State College, it was 82 degrees under mostly sunny skies. This is NOAA Weather Radio, All Hazards Station WNG 589. 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Here's the hazardous weather outlook for the following counties, Bedford, Blair, and Cambria. For this afternoon and tonight, the probability of

An isolated afternoon shower or thunderstorm is possible today as the leading edge of warmer air pushes slowly northeast across the state. Another round of thunderstorms, originating over the upper Great Lakes, may race southeast along this boundary during the day Tuesday and impact mainly the northwest and north central mountains. Hot and dry conditions will bake the region Wednesday and Thursday with an increasing chance for a thunderstorm later Friday and Saturday as a cold front pushes southeast from the Great Lakes region. Under variable amounts of clouds and some sun, highs today will range from the low 80s across the Laurel Highlands to near 90 in some parts of the Susquehanna Valley and also across the western lowlands. Lows tonight will range through the 60s and highs Tuesday will be in the mid-80s to low 90s. Stay informed and take steps to protect yourself from heat-related illness. Drink plenty of fluids and refrain from doing any strenuous activity in the sun during the peak heat of the day. Here is the latest National Weather Service forecast for Blair and Bedford counties, including the city of Altoona. This afternoon, partly sunny. A slight chance of showers and thunderstorms after 4 p.m. Near steady temperature in the lower 80s. Southeast winds around 5 miles an hour. Chance of rain 20%. Tonight, partly cloudy. Patchy fog after 2 a.m. Lows in the mid-60s. South winds around 5 miles an hour. Tuesday, very warm. Patchy fog before 8 a.m. Mostly sunny. Highs in the upper 80s. Southwest winds 5 to 10 miles an hour. Tuesday night, warm. Partly cloudy, then becoming mostly clear between 10 p.m. and 4 a.m., then becoming partly cloudy. Lows around 70. Southwest winds around 5 miles an hour. Here is the latest National Weather Service forecast for Cambria County, including the city of Johnstown. This afternoon, partly sunny. Near steady temperature in the lower 80s. Southeast winds around 5 miles an hour. Tonight, partly cloudy through 10 p.m. then clearing. Lows in the mid-60s. South winds 5 to 10 miles an hour. Tuesday, very warm. Mostly sunny. Highs in the upper 80s. Southwest winds 5 to 10 miles an hour. Tuesday night, warm. Partly cloudy, then becoming mostly clear between 8 p.m. and 2 a.m., then becoming partly cloudy. Lows around 70. Southwest winds 5 to 10 miles an hour. And now the extended forecast for South Central Pennsylvania. Wednesday, sunny. Highs in the lower 90s. Wednesday night, clear. Lows in the lower 70s. Thursday, sunny, hot. Highs in the mid-90s. Thursday night, clear, warm. Lows in the lower 70s. Friday, sunny with a slight chance of showers and thunderstorms. Hot. Highs in the lower 90s. Chance of rain 20%. Friday night, partly cloudy with a chance of showers. Warm. Lows in the lower 70s. Chance of rain 30%. Independence Day, mostly sunny with a chance of showers and thunderstorms. Hot. Highs around 90. Chance of rain 50%. Saturday night, mostly cloudy with a chance of showers. Lows in the upper 60s. Chance of rain 50%. Sunday, mostly sunny with a chance of showers and thunderstorms. Very warm. Highs in the upper 80s. Chance of rain 40%. 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Broadcasts originate from the National Weather Service and State College and are transmitted from the tower facilities provided by the Blair County Emergency Management Agency in Frankstown on a frequency of 162.425 MHz. We are located at Innovation Park in State College. 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Properly set weather radios, with the alarm device, will alert you when severe weather warnings or watches are issued. Programming on this station will be temporarily changed during severe weather, to bring you the latest information. Warnings and safety information from the National Weather Service may someday save your life or protect your property. The 8 to 14 day outlook, from Monday July 6th to Sunday July 12th, calls for above normal temperatures and above normal precipitation. Normal high temperatures across central Pennsylvania during this period range from the mid-70s over the Allegheny Mountains to the mid-80s across the lower Susquehanna Valley.

normal lows range from the mid-50s over the Alleghenies to the mid-60s across the lower Susquehanna Valley. Here are the 3 p.m. conditions in the Altoona area. In Altoona, it was partly sunny. The temperature was 80 degrees, the dew point 66, and the relative humidity 62%. The wind was southeast at 5 miles an hour. The pressure was 30.14 inches and falling. At State College, it was mostly sunny. The temperature was 82 degrees, the dew point 68, and the relative humidity 61%. The wind was variable at 5 miles an hour. The pressure was 30.13 inches and falling. Now, a few other local conditions: Johnstown, fair 79, DuBois, fair 82, Latrobe, mostly sunny 84, Pittsburgh partly sunny 84, Erie, fair 83, Bradford fair 82. To the south and east, York, partly sunny 85, Selins Grove fair 86, Harrisburg partly sunny 90, Philadelphia fair 89, Baltimore fair 85, Washington DC partly sunny 86. Once again, in Altoona it was 80 degrees under partly sunny skies. And at State College it was 82 degrees under mostly sunny skies. This is NOAA Weather Radio, All Hazards Station WNG 589. 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Here's the hazardous weather outlook for the following counties: Bedford, Blair, and Cambria. For this afternoon and tonight, the probability of widespread hazardous weather is low. And now the extended outlook for the period Tuesday through Sunday. Dangerous heat is possible Tuesday through Friday with maximum heat indices of 95 to 105 degrees. The big weather story for this work week will center around the building heat and humidity, with some record highs likely to be broken during the Wednesday through Friday period. Most valley locations will see heat indices climb to between 100 and 105 each afternoon Wednesday through Friday, and just minor relief will be found across the northern and western mountains, where it will still feel like the low to mid-90s. An isolated afternoon shower or thunderstorm is possible today as the leading edge of warmer air pushes slowly northeast across the state. Another round of thunderstorms, originating over the upper Great Lakes, may race southeast along this boundary during the day Tuesday and impact mainly the northwest and north central mountains. Hot and dry conditions will bake the region Wednesday and Thursday, with an increasing chance for a thunderstorm later Friday and Saturday as a cold front pushes southeast from the Great Lakes region. Under variable amounts of clouds and some sun, highs today will range from the low 80s across the Laurel Highlands to near 90 in some parts of the Susquehanna Valley and also across the western lowlands. Lows tonight will range through the 60s, and highs Tuesday will be in the mid-80s to low 90s. Stay informed and take steps to protect yourself from heat-related illness. Drink plenty of fluids and refrain from doing any strenuous activity in the sun during the peak heat of the day. Here is the latest National Weather Service forecast for Blair and Bedford counties, including the city of Altoona. This afternoon, partly sunny. A slight chance of showers and thunderstorms after 4 p.m. Near steady temperature in the lower 80s. Southeast winds around 5 miles an hour. Chance of rain 20%. Tonight, partly cloudy. Patchy fog after 2 a.m. Lows in the mid-60s. South winds around 5 miles an hour. Tuesday, very warm. Patchy fog before 8 a.m. Mostly sunny. Highs in the upper 80s. Southwest winds 5 to 10 miles an hour. Tuesday night, warm. Partly cloudy, then becoming mostly clear between 10 p.m. and 4 a.m., then becoming partly cloudy. Lows around 70. Southwest winds around 5 miles an hour. Here is the latest National Weather Service forecast for Cambria County, including the city of Johnstown. This afternoon, partly sunny. Near steady temperature in the lower 80s. Southeast winds around 5 miles an hour. Tonight, partly cloudy through 10 p.m. then clearing. Lows in the mid-60s. South winds 5 to 10 miles an hour. Tuesday, very warm. Mostly sunny. Highs in the upper 80s. Southwest winds 5 to 10 miles an hour. Tuesday night, warm. Partly cloudy, then becoming mostly clear between 8 p.m. and 2 a.m., then becoming partly cloudy. Lows around 70.
southwest winds 5 to 10 miles an hour. And now the extended forecast for south central Pennsylvania. Wednesday, sunny. Highs in the lower 90s. Wednesday night, clear. Lows in the lower 70s. Thursday, sunny, hot. Highs in the mid-90s. Thursday night, clear, warm. Lows in the lower 70s. Friday, sunny with a slight chance of showers and thunderstorms. Hot. Highs in the lower 90s. Chance of rain 20%. Friday night, partly cloudy with a chance of showers. Warm. Lows in the lower 70s. Chance of rain 30%. Independence Day, mostly sunny with a chance of showers and thunderstorms. Hot. Highs around 90. Chance of rain 50%. Saturday night, mostly cloudy with a chance of showers. Lows in the upper 60s. Chance of rain 50%. Sunday, mostly sunny with a chance of showers and thunderstorms. Very warm. Highs in the upper 80s. Chance of rain 40%. The 8 to 14 day outlook, from Monday, July 6th to Sunday, July 12th, calls for above normal temperatures and above normal precipitation. Normal high temperatures across central Pennsylvania during this period range from the mid-70s over the Allegheny Mountains to the mid-80s across the lower Susquehanna Valley. Normal lows range from the mid-50s over the Alleghenies to the mid-60s across the lower Susquehanna Valley. Here are the 3 p.m. conditions in the Altoona area. In Altoona, it was partly sunny. The temperature was 80 degrees, the dew point 66, and the relative humidity 62%. The wind was southeast at 5 miles an hour. The pressure was 30.14 inches and falling. At State College, it was mostly sunny. The temperature was 82 degrees, the dew point 68, and the relative humidity 61%. The wind was variable at 5 miles an hour. The pressure was 30.13 inches and falling. Now, a few other local conditions: Johnstown, fair 79, DuBois, fair 82, La Trobe, mostly sunny 84, Pittsburgh partly sunny 84, Erie, fair 83, Bradford fair 82. To the south and east, York, partly sunny 85, Selins Grove fair 86, Harrisburg partly sunny 90, Philadelphia fair 89, Baltimore fair 85, Washington DC partly sunny 86. Once again, in Altoona it was 80 degrees under partly sunny skies. And at State College it was 82 degrees under mostly sunny skies. This is NOAA Weather Radio, All Hazards Station WNG 589. 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Here's the hazardous weather outlook for the following counties: Bedford, Blair, and Cambria. For this afternoon and tonight, the probability of widespread hazardous weather is low. And now the extended outlook for the period Tuesday through Sunday. Dangerous heat is possible Tuesday through Friday with maximum heat indices of 95 to 105 degrees. The big weather story for this work week will center around the building heat and humidity, with some record highs likely to be broken during the Wednesday through Friday period. Most valley locations will see heat indices climb to between 100 and 105 each afternoon Wednesday through Friday, and just minor relief will be found across the northern and western mountains, where it will still feel like the low to mid-90s. An isolated afternoon shower or thunderstorm is possible today as the leading edge of warmer air pushes slowly northeast across the state. Another round of thunderstorms, originating over the upper Great Lakes, may race southeast along this boundary during the day Tuesday and impact mainly the northwest and north central mountains. Hot and dry conditions will bake the region Wednesday and Thursday, with an increasing chance for a thunderstorm later Friday and Saturday as a cold front pushes southeast from the Great Lakes region. Under variable amounts of clouds and some sun, highs today will range from the low 80s across the Laurel Highlands to near 90 in some parts of the Susquehanna Valley and also across the western lowlands. Lows tonight will range through the 60s, and highs Tuesday will be in the mid-80s to low 90s. Stay informed and take steps to protect yourself from heat-related illness. Drink plenty of fluids and refrain from doing any strenuous activity in the sun during the peak heat of the day. Here is the latest National Weather Service forecast for Blair and Bedford counties, including the city of Altoona. This afternoon, partly sunny.
a slight chance of showers and thunderstorms after 4 p.m. Near steady temperature in the lower 80s. Southeast winds around 5 miles an hour. Chance of rain 20%. Tonight, partly cloudy. Patchy fog after 2 a.m. Lows in the mid-60s. South winds around 5 miles an hour. Tuesday, very warm. Patchy fog before 8 a.m. Mostly sunny. Highs in the upper 80s. Southwest winds 5 to 10 miles an hour. Tuesday night, warm. Partly cloudy, then becoming mostly clear between 10 p.m. and 4 a.m., then becoming partly cloudy. Lows around 70. Southwest winds around 5 miles an hour. Here is the latest National Weather Service forecast for Cambria County, including the city of Johnstown. This afternoon, partly sunny. Near steady temperature in the lower 80s. Southeast winds around 5 miles an hour. Tonight, partly cloudy through 10 p.m. then clearing. Lows in the mid-60s. South winds 5 to 10 miles an hour. Tuesday, very warm. Mostly sunny. Highs in the upper 80s. Southwest winds 5 to 10 miles an hour. Tuesday night, warm. Partly cloudy, then becoming mostly clear between 8 p.m. and 2 a.m., then becoming partly cloudy. Lows around 70. Southwest winds 5 to 10 miles an hour. And now the extended forecast for South Central Pennsylvania. Wednesday, sunny. Highs in the lower 90s. Wednesday night, clear. Lows in the lower 70s. Thursday, sunny, hot. Highs in the mid-90s. Thursday night, clear, warm. Lows in the lower 70s. Friday, sunny with a slight chance of showers and thunderstorms. Hot. Highs in the lower 90s. Chance of rain 20%. Friday night, partly cloudy with a chance of showers. Warm. Lows in the lower 70s. Chance of rain 30%. Independence Day, mostly sunny with a chance of showers and thunderstorms. Hot. Highs around 90. Chance of rain 50%. Saturday night, mostly cloudy with a chance of showers. Lows in the upper 60s. Chance of rain 50%. Sunday, mostly sunny with a chance of showers and thunderstorms. Very warm. Highs in the upper 80s. Chance of rain 40%. The 8 to 14 day outlook, from Monday July 6th to Sunday July 12th, calls for above normal temperatures and above normal precipitation. Normal high temperatures across central Pennsylvania during this period range from the mid-70s over the Allegheny Mountains to the mid-80s across the lower Susquehanna Valley. Normal lows range from the mid-50s over the Alleghenies to the mid-60s across the lower Susquehanna Valley. Here are the 3 p.m. conditions in the Altoona area. In Altoona, it was partly sunny. The temperature was 80 degrees, the dew point 66, and the relative humidity 62%. The wind was southeast at 5 miles an hour. The pressure was 30.14 inches and falling. At State College, it was mostly sunny. The temperature was 82 degrees, the dew point 68, and the relative humidity 61%. The wind was variable at 5 miles an hour. The pressure was 30.13 inches and falling. Now, a few other local conditions: Johnstown, fair 79, Dubois, fair 82, La Trobe, mostly sunny 84, Pittsburgh partly sunny 84, Erie, fair 83, Bradford fair 82. To the south and east, York, partly sunny 85, Selins Grove fair 86, Harrisburg partly sunny 90, Philadelphia fair 89, Baltimore fair 85, Washington DC partly sunny 86. Once again, in Altoona it was 80 degrees under partly sunny skies. And at State College it was 82 degrees under mostly sunny skies. This is NOAA Weather Radio, All Hazards Station WNG 589. 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Here's the hazardous weather outlook for the following counties: Bedford, Blair, and Cambria. For this afternoon and tonight, the probability of widespread hazardous weather is low. And now the extended outlook for the period Tuesday through Sunday.
Dangerous heat is possible Tuesday through Friday with maximum heat indices of 95 to 105 degrees. The big weather story for this work week will center around the building heat and humidity, with some record highs likely to be broken during the Wednesday through Friday period. Most valley locations will see heat indices climb to between 100 and 105 each afternoon Wednesday through Friday, and just minor relief will be found across the northern and western mountains, where it will still feel like the low to mid-90s. An isolated afternoon shower or thunderstorm is possible today as the leading edge of warmer air pushes slowly northeast across the state. Another round of thunderstorms, originating over the upper Great Lakes, may race southeast along this boundary during the day Tuesday and impact mainly the northwest and north central mountains. Hot and dry conditions will bake the region Wednesday and Thursday, with an increasing chance for a thunderstorm later Friday and Saturday as a cold front pushes southeast from the Great Lakes region. Under variable amounts of clouds and some sun, highs today will range from the low 80s across the Laurel Highlands to near 90 in some parts of the Susquehanna Valley and also across the western lowlands. Lows tonight will range through the 60s, and highs Tuesday will be in the mid-80s to low 90s. Stay informed and take steps to protect yourself from heat-related illness. Drink plenty of fluids and refrain from doing any strenuous activity in the sun during the peak heat of the day. Here is the latest National Weather Service forecast for Blair and Bedford counties, including the city of Altoona. This afternoon, partly sunny. A slight chance of showers and thunderstorms after 4 p.m. Near steady temperature in the lower 80s. Southeast winds around 5 miles an hour. Chance of rain 20%. Tonight, partly cloudy. Patchy fog after 2 a.m. Lows in the mid-60s. South winds around 5 miles an hour. Tuesday, very warm. Patchy fog before 8 a.m. Mostly sunny. Highs in the upper 80s. Southwest winds 5 to 10 miles an hour. Tuesday night, warm. Partly cloudy, then becoming mostly clear between 10 p.m. and 4 a.m., then becoming partly cloudy. Lows around 70. Southwest winds around 5 miles an hour. Here is the latest National Weather Service forecast for Cambria County, including the city of Johnstown. This afternoon, partly sunny. Near steady temperature in the lower 80s. Southeast winds around 5 miles an hour. Tonight, partly cloudy through 10 p.m. then clearing. Lows in the mid-60s. South winds 5 to 10 miles an hour. Tuesday, very warm. Mostly sunny. Highs in the upper 80s. Southwest winds 5 to 10 miles an hour. Tuesday night, warm. Partly cloudy, then becoming mostly clear between 8 p.m. and 2 a.m., then becoming partly cloudy. Lows around 70. Southwest winds 5 to 10 miles an hour. And now the extended forecast for South Central Pennsylvania. Wednesday, sunny. Highs in the lower 90s. Wednesday night, clear. Lows in the lower 70s. Thursday, sunny, hot. Highs in the mid-90s. Thursday night, clear, warm. Lows in the lower 70s. Friday, sunny with a slight chance of showers and thunderstorms. Hot. Highs in the lower 90s. Chance of rain 20%. Friday night, partly cloudy with a chance of showers. Warm. Lows in the lower 70s. Chance of rain 30%. Independence Day, mostly sunny with a chance of showers and thunderstorms. Hot. Highs around 90. Chance of rain 50%. Saturday night, mostly cloudy with a chance of showers. Lows in the upper 60s. Chance of rain 50%. Sunday, mostly sunny with a chance of showers and thunderstorms. Very warm. Highs in the upper 80s. Chance of rain 40%. The 8 to 14 day outlook, from Monday, July 6th to Sunday, July 12th, calls for above normal temperatures and above normal precipitation. Normal high temperatures across central Pennsylvania during this period range from the mid-70s over the Allegheny Mountains to the mid-80s across the lower Susquehanna Valley. Normal lows range from the mid-50s over the Alleghenies to the mid-60s across the lower Susquehanna Valley. Here are the 3 p.m. conditions in the Altoona area. In Altoona, it was partly sunny.
The temperature was 80 degrees, the dew point 66, and the relative humidity 62%. The wind was southeast at 5 miles an hour. The pressure was 30.14 inches and falling. At State College, it was mostly sunny. The temperature was 82 degrees, the dew point 68, and the relative humidity 61%. The wind was variable at 5 miles an hour. The pressure was 30.13 inches and falling. Now, a few other local conditions: Johnstown, fair 79, Dubois, fair 82, La Trobe, mostly sunny 84, Pittsburgh partly sunny 84, Erie, fair 83, Bradford fair 82. To the south and east, York, partly sunny 85, Selins Grove fair 86, Harrisburg partly sunny 90, Philadelphia fair 89, Baltimore fair 85, Washington DC partly sunny 86. Once again, in Altoona it was 80 degrees under partly sunny skies. And at State College it was 82 degrees under mostly sunny skies. This is NOAA Weather Radio, All Hazards Station WMG 589. 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Here's the hazardous weather outlook for the following counties: Bedford, Blair, and Cambria. For this afternoon and tonight, the probability of widespread hazardous weather is low. And now the extended outlook for the period Tuesday through Sunday. Dangerous heat is possible Tuesday through Friday with maximum heat indices of 95 to 105 degrees. The big weather story for this work week will center around the building heat and humidity, with some record highs likely to be broken during the Wednesday through Friday period. Most valley locations will see heat indices climb to between 100 and 105 each afternoon Wednesday through Friday, and just minor relief will be found across the northern and western mountains, where it will still feel like the low to mid-90s. An isolated afternoon shower or thunderstorm is possible today as the leading edge of warmer air pushes slowly northeast across the state. Another round of thunderstorms, originating over the upper Great Lakes, may race southeast along this boundary during the day Tuesday and impact mainly the northwest and north central mountains. Hot and dry conditions will bake the region Wednesday and Thursday, with an increasing chance for a thunderstorm later Friday and Saturday as a cold front pushes southeast from the Great Lakes region. Under variable amounts of clouds and some sun, highs today will range from the low 80s across the Laurel Highlands to near 90 in some parts of the Susquehanna Valley and also across the western lowlands. Lows tonight will range through the 60s, and highs Tuesday will be in the mid-80s to low 90s. Stay informed and take steps to protect yourself from heat-related illness. Drink plenty of fluids and refrain from doing any strenuous activity in the sun during the peak heat of the day. Here is the latest National Weather Service forecast for Blair and Bedford counties, including the city of Altoona. This afternoon, partly sunny. A slight chance of showers and thunderstorms after 4 p.m. Near steady temperature in the lower 80s. Southeast winds around 5 miles an hour. Chance of rain 20%. Tonight, partly cloudy. Patchy fog after 2 a.m. Lows in the mid-60s. South winds around 5 miles an hour. Tuesday, very warm. Patchy fog before 8 a.m. Mostly sunny. Highs in the upper 80s. Southwest winds 5 to 10 miles an hour. Tuesday night, warm. Partly cloudy, then becoming mostly clear between 10 p.m. and 4 a.m., then becoming partly cloudy. Lows around 70. Southwest winds around 5 miles an hour. Here is the latest National Weather Service forecast for Cambria County, including the city of Johnstown. This afternoon, partly sunny. Near steady temperature in the lower 80s. Southeast winds around 5 miles an hour. Tonight, partly cloudy through 10 p.m. then clearing. Lows in the mid-60s. South winds 5 to 10 miles an hour. Tuesday, very warm. Mostly sunny. Highs in the upper 80s. Southwest winds 5 to 10 miles an hour. Tuesday night, warm. Partly cloudy, then becoming mostly clear between 8 p.m. and 2 a.m., then becoming partly cloudy. Lows around 70. Southwest winds 5 to 10 miles an hour. And now the extended forecast for South Central Pennsylvania. Wednesday, sunny. Highs in the lower 90s. Wednesday night, clear. Lows in the lower 70s.
Thursday, sunny, hot. Highs in the mid-90s. Thursday night, clear, warm. Lows in the lower 70s. Friday, sunny with a slight chance of showers and thunderstorms. Hot. Highs in the lower 90s. Chance of rain 20%. Friday night, partly cloudy with a chance of showers. Warm. Lows in the lower 70s. Chance of rain 30%. Independence Day, mostly sunny with a chance of showers and thunderstorms. Hot. Highs around 90. Chance of rain 50%. Saturday night, mostly cloudy with a chance of showers. Lows in the upper 60s. Chance of rain 50%. Sunday, mostly sunny with a chance of showers and thunderstorms. Very warm. Highs in the upper 80s. Chance of rain 40%. The 8 to 14 day outlook, from Monday, July 6th to Sunday, July 12th, calls for above normal temperatures and above normal precipitation. Normal high temperatures across central Pennsylvania during this period range from the mid-70s over the Allegheny Mountains to the mid-80s across the lower Susquehanna Valley. Normal lows range from the mid-50s over the Alleghenies to the mid-60s across the lower Susquehanna Valley. Here are the 3 p.m. conditions in the Altoona area. In Altoona, it was partly sunny. The temperature was 80 degrees, the dew point 66, and the relative humidity 62%. The wind was southeast at 5 miles an hour. The pressure was 30.14 inches and falling. At State College, it was mostly sunny. The temperature was 82 degrees, the dew point 68, and the relative humidity 61%. The wind was variable at 5 miles an hour. The pressure was 30.13 inches and falling. Now, a few other local conditions: Johnstown, fair 79, Dubois, fair 82, Latrobe, mostly sunny 84, Pittsburgh partly sunny 84, Erie, fair 83, Bradford fair 82. To the south and east, York, partly sunny 85, Selins Grove fair 86, Harrisburg partly sunny 90, Philadelphia fair 89, Baltimore fair 85, Washington DC partly sunny 86. Once again, in Altoona it was 80 degrees under partly sunny skies. And at State College it was 82 degrees under mostly sunny skies. This is NOAA Weather Radio, All Hazards Station WNG 589. 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Here's the hazardous weather outlook for the following counties: Bedford, Blair, and Cambria. For this afternoon and tonight, the probability of widespread hazardous weather is low. And now the extended outlook for the period Tuesday through Sunday. Dangerous heat is possible Tuesday through Friday with maximum heat indices of 95 to 105 degrees. The big weather story for this work week will center around the building heat and humidity, with some record highs likely to be broken during the Wednesday through Friday period. Most valley locations will see heat indices climb to between 100 and 105 each afternoon Wednesday through Friday, and just minor relief will be found across the northern and western mountains, where it will still feel like the low to mid-90s. An isolated afternoon shower or thunderstorm is possible today as the leading edge of warmer air pushes slowly northeast across the state. Another round of thunderstorms, originating over the upper Great Lakes, may race southeast along this boundary during the day Tuesday and impact mainly the northwest and north central mountains. Hot and dry conditions will bake the region Wednesday and Thursday, with an increasing chance for a thunderstorm later Friday and Saturday as a cold front pushes southeast from the Great Lakes region. Under variable amounts of clouds and some sun, highs today will range from the low 80s across the Laurel Highlands to near 90 in some parts of the Susquehanna Valley and also across the western lowlands. Lows tonight will range through the 60s, and highs Tuesday will be in the mid-80s to low 90s. Stay informed and take steps to protect yourself from heat-related illness. Drink plenty of fluids and refrain from doing any strenuous activity in the sun during the peak heat of the day. Here is the latest National Weather Service forecast for Blair and Bedford counties, including the city of Altoona. This afternoon, partly sunny. A slight chance of showers and thunderstorms after 4 p.m. Near steady temperature in the lower 80s. Southeast winds around 5 miles an hour. Chance of rain 20%. Tonight, partly cloudy. Patchy fog after 2 a.m.
lows in the mid-60s. South winds around 5 miles an hour. Tuesday, very warm. Patchy fog before 8 a.m. Mostly sunny. Highs in the upper 80s. Southwest winds 5 to 10 miles an hour. Tuesday night, warm. Partly cloudy, then becoming mostly clear between 10 p.m. and 4 a.m., then becoming partly cloudy. Lows around 70. Southwest winds around 5 miles an hour. Here is the latest National Weather Service forecast for Cambria County, including the city of Johnstown. This afternoon, partly sunny. Near steady temperature in the lower 80s. Southeast winds around 5 miles an hour. Tonight, partly cloudy through 10 p.m. then clearing. Lows in the mid-60s. South winds 5 to 10 miles an hour. Tuesday, very warm. Mostly sunny. Highs in the upper 80s. Southwest winds 5 to 10 miles an hour. Tuesday night, warm. Partly cloudy, then becoming mostly clear between 8 p.m. and 2 a.m., then becoming partly cloudy. Lows around 70. Southwest winds 5 to 10 miles an hour. And now the extended forecast for South Central Pennsylvania. Wednesday, sunny. Highs in the lower 90s. Wednesday night, clear. Lows in the lower 70s. Thursday, sunny, hot. Highs in the mid-90s. Thursday night, clear, warm. Lows in the lower 70s. Friday, sunny with a slight chance of showers and thunderstorms. Hot. Highs in the lower 90s. Chance of rain 20%. Friday night, partly cloudy with a chance of showers. Warm. Lows in the lower 70s. Chance of rain 30%. Independence Day, mostly sunny with a chance of showers and thunderstorms. Hot. Highs around 90. Chance of rain 50%. Saturday night, mostly cloudy with a chance of showers. Lows in the upper 60s. Chance of rain 50%. Sunday, mostly sunny with a chance of showers and thunderstorms. Very warm. Highs in the upper 80s. Chance of rain 40%. The 8 to 14 day outlook, from Monday, July 6th to Sunday, July 12th, calls for above normal temperatures and above normal precipitation. Normal high temperatures across central Pennsylvania during this period range from the mid-70s over the Allegheny Mountains to the mid-80s across the lower Susquehanna Valley. Normal lows range from the mid-50s over the Alleghenies to the mid-60s across the lower Susquehanna Valley. Here are the 3 p.m. conditions in the Altoona area. In Altoona, it was partly sunny. The temperature was 80 degrees, the dew point 66, and the relative humidity 62%. The wind was southeast at 5 miles an hour. The pressure was 30.14 inches and falling. At State College, it was mostly sunny. The temperature was 82 degrees, the dew point 68, and the relative humidity 61%. The wind was variable at 5 miles an hour. The pressure was 30.13 inches and falling. Now, a few other local conditions: Johnstown, fair 79, Dubois, fair 82, La Trobe, mostly sunny 84, Pittsburgh partly sunny 84, Erie, fair 83, Bradford fair 82. To the south and east, York, partly sunny 85, Selins Grove fair 86, Harrisburg partly sunny 90, Philadelphia fair 89, Baltimore fair 85, Washington DC partly sunny 86. Once again, in Altoona it was 80 degrees under partly sunny skies. And at State College it was 82 degrees under mostly sunny skies. This is NOAA Weather Radio, All Hazards Station WMG 589. 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Here's the hazardous weather outlook for the following counties: Bedford, Blair, and Cambria. For this afternoon and tonight, the probability of widespread hazardous weather is low. And now the extended outlook for the period Tuesday through Sunday. Dangerous heat is possible Tuesday through Friday with maximum heat indices of 95 to 105 degrees. The big weather story for this work week will center around the building heat and humidity, with some record highs likely to be broken during the Wednesday through Friday period.
Most valley locations will see heat indices climb to between 100 and 105 each afternoon Wednesday through Friday, and just minor relief will be found across the northern and western mountains where it will still feel like the low to mid-90s. An isolated afternoon shower or thunderstorm is possible today as the leading edge of warmer air pushes slowly northeast across the state. Another round of thunderstorms, originating over the upper Great Lakes, may race southeast along this boundary during the day Tuesday and impact mainly the northwest and north-central mountains. Hot and dry conditions will bake the region Wednesday and Thursday with an increasing chance for a thunderstorm later Friday and Saturday as a cold front pushes southeast from the Great Lakes region. Under variable amounts of clouds and some sun, highs today will range from the low 80s across the Laurel Highlands to near 90 in some parts of the Susquehanna Valley and also across the western lowlands. Lows tonight will range through the 60s and highs Tuesday will be in the mid-80s to low 90s. Stay informed and take steps to protect yourself from heat-related illness. Drink plenty of fluids and refrain from doing any strenuous activity in the sun during the peak heat of the day. Here is the latest National Weather Service forecast for Blair and Bedford counties, including the city of Altoona. This afternoon, partly sunny. A slight chance of showers and thunderstorms after 4 p.m. Near steady temperature in the lower 80s. Southeast winds around 5 miles an hour. Chance of rain 20%. Tonight, partly cloudy. Patchy fog after 2 a.m. Lows in the mid-60s. South winds around 5 miles an hour. Tuesday, very warm. Patchy fog before 8 a.m. Mostly sunny. Highs in the upper 80s. Southwest winds 5 to 10 miles an hour. Tuesday night, warm. Partly cloudy, then becoming mostly clear between 10 p.m. and 4 a.m., then becoming partly cloudy. Lows around 70. Southwest winds around 5 miles an hour. Here is the latest National Weather Service forecast for Cambria County, including the city of Johnstown. This afternoon, partly sunny. Near steady temperature in the lower 80s. Southeast winds around 5 miles an hour. Tonight, partly cloudy through 10 p.m. then clearing. Lows in the mid-60s. South winds 5 to 10 miles an hour. Tuesday, very warm. Mostly sunny. Highs in the upper 80s. Southwest winds 5 to 10 miles an hour. Tuesday night, warm. Partly cloudy, then becoming mostly clear between 8 p.m. and 2 a.m., then becoming partly cloudy. Lows around 70. Southwest winds 5 to 10 miles an hour. And now the extended forecast for South Central Pennsylvania. Wednesday, sunny. Highs in the lower 90s. Wednesday night, clear. Lows in the lower 70s. Thursday, sunny, hot. Highs in the mid-90s. Thursday night, clear, warm. Lows in the lower 70s. Friday, sunny with a slight chance of showers and thunderstorms. Hot. Highs in the lower 90s. Chance of rain 20%. Friday night, partly cloudy with a chance of showers. Warm. Lows in the lower 70s. Chance of rain 30%. Independence Day, mostly sunny with a chance of showers and thunderstorms. Hot. Highs around 90. Chance of rain 50%. Saturday night, mostly cloudy with a chance of showers. Lows in the upper 60s. Chance of rain 50%. Sunday, mostly sunny with a chance of showers and thunderstorms. Very warm. Highs in the upper 80s. Chance of rain 40%. The 8 to 14 day outlook, from Monday July 6th to Sunday July 12th, calls for above normal temperatures and above normal precipitation. Normal high temperatures across central Pennsylvania during this period range from the mid-70s over the Allegheny Mountains to the mid-80s across the lower Susquehanna Valley. Normal lows range from the mid-50s over the Alleghenies to the mid-60s across the lower Susquehanna Valley. Here are the 4 p.m. conditions in the Altoona area. In Altoona, it was fair. The temperature was 82 degrees, the dew point 67, and the relative humidity 60%. The wind was calm. The pressure was 30.15 inches and rising. At State College, it was mostly sunny.
The temperature was 84 degrees, the dew point 66, and the relative humidity 54%. The wind was south at 7 miles an hour. The pressure was 30.14 inches and rising. Now, a few other local conditions: Johnstown, fair 80, Du Bois, fair 79, La Trobe, mostly sunny 86, Pittsburgh partly sunny 86, Erie, fair 85, Bradford partly sunny 82. To the south and east, York, fair 87, Selins Grove fair 87, Harrisburg partly sunny 90, Philadelphia fair 88, Baltimore fair 87, Washington DC partly sunny 84. Once again, in Altoona it was 82 degrees under fair skies. And at State College it was 84 degrees under mostly sunny skies. This is NOAA Weather Radio, All Hazards Station WNG 589. 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Here's the hazardous weather outlook for the following counties: Bedford, Blair, and Cambria. For this afternoon and tonight, the probability of widespread hazardous weather is low. And now the extended outlook for the period Tuesday through Sunday. Dangerous heat is possible Tuesday through Friday with maximum heat indices of 95 to 105 degrees. The big weather story for this work week will center around the building heat and humidity, with some record highs likely to be broken during the Wednesday through Friday period. Most valley locations will see heat indices climb to between 100 and 105 each afternoon Wednesday through Friday, and just minor relief will be found across the northern and western mountains, where it will still feel like the low to mid-90s. An isolated afternoon shower or thunderstorm is possible today as the leading edge of warmer air pushes slowly northeast across the state. Another round of thunderstorms, originating over the upper Great Lakes, may race southeast along this boundary during the day Tuesday and impact mainly the northwest and north central mountains. Hot and dry conditions will bake the region Wednesday and Thursday, with an increasing chance for a thunderstorm later Friday and Saturday as a cold front pushes southeast from the Great Lakes region. Under variable amounts of clouds and some sun, highs today will range from the low 80s across the Laurel Highlands to near 90 in some parts of the Susquehanna Valley and also across the western lowlands. Lows tonight will range through the 60s and highs Tuesday will be in the mid-80s to low 90s. Stay informed and take steps to protect yourself from heat-related illness. Drink plenty of fluids and refrain from doing any strenuous activity in the sun during the peak heat of the day. Here is the latest National Weather Service forecast for Blair and Bedford counties, including the city of Altoona. This afternoon, partly sunny. A slight chance of showers and thunderstorms after 4 p.m. Near steady temperature in the lower 80s. Southeast winds around 5 miles an hour. Chance of rain 20%. Tonight, partly cloudy. Patchy fog after 2 a.m. Lows in the mid-60s. South winds around 5 miles an hour. Tuesday, very warm. Patchy fog before 8 a.m. Mostly sunny. Highs in the upper 80s. Southwest winds 5 to 10 miles an hour. Tuesday night, warm. Partly cloudy, then becoming mostly clear between 10 p.m. and 4 a.m., then becoming partly cloudy. Lows around 70. Southwest winds around 5 miles an hour. Here is the latest National Weather Service forecast for Cambria County, including the city of Johnstown. This afternoon, partly sunny. Near steady temperature in the lower 80s. Southeast winds around 5 miles an hour. Tonight, partly cloudy through 10 p.m. then clearing. Lows in the mid-60s. South winds 5 to 10 miles an hour. Tuesday, very warm. Mostly sunny. Highs in the upper 80s. Southwest winds 5 to 10 miles an hour. Tuesday night, warm. Partly cloudy, then becoming mostly clear between 8 p.m. and 2 a.m., then becoming partly cloudy. Lows around 70. Southwest winds 5 to 10 miles an hour. And now the extended forecast for South Central Pennsylvania. Wednesday, sunny. Highs in the lower 90s. Wednesday night, clear. Lows in the lower 70s. Thursday, sunny, hot. Highs in the mid-90s. Thursday night, clear, warm. Lows in the lower 70s. Friday, sunny with a slight chance of showers and thunderstorms. Hot.
highs in the lower 90s. Chance of rain 20%. Friday night, partly cloudy with a chance of showers. Warm. Lows in the lower 70s. Chance of rain 30%. Independence Day, mostly sunny with a chance of showers and thunderstorms. Hot. Highs around 90. Chance of rain 50%. Saturday night, mostly cloudy with a chance of showers. Lows in the upper 60s. Chance of rain 50%. Sunday, mostly sunny with a chance of showers and thunderstorms. Very warm. Highs in the upper 80s. Chance of rain 40%. The 8 to 14 day outlook, from Monday, July 6th to Sunday, July 12th, calls for above normal temperatures and above normal precipitation. Normal high temperatures across central Pennsylvania during this period range from the mid-70s over the Allegheny Mountains to the mid-80s across the lower Susquehanna Valley. Normal lows range from the mid-50s over the Alleghenies to the mid-60s across the lower Susquehanna Valley. Here are the 4 p.m. conditions in the Altoona area. In Altoona, it was fair. The temperature was 82 degrees, the dew point 67, and the relative humidity 60%. The wind was calm. The pressure was 30.15 inches and rising. At State College, it was mostly sunny. The temperature was 84 degrees, the dew point 66, and the relative humidity 54%. The wind was south at 7 miles an hour. The pressure was 30.14 inches and rising. Now, a few other local conditions: Johnstown, fair 80, DuBois, fair 79, La Trobe, mostly sunny 86, Pittsburgh partly sunny 86, Erie, fair 85, Bradford partly sunny 82. To the south and east, York, fair 87, Selins Grove fair 87, Harrisburg partly sunny 90, Philadelphia fair 88, Baltimore fair 87, Washington DC partly sunny 84. Once again, in Altoona it was 82 degrees under fair skies. And at State College it was 84 degrees under mostly sunny skies. This is NOAA Weather Radio, All Hazards Station WNG 589. 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Here's the hazardous weather outlook for the following counties: Bedford, Blair, and Cambria. For this afternoon and tonight, the probability of widespread hazardous weather is low. And now the extended outlook for the period Tuesday through Sunday. Dangerous heat is possible Tuesday through Friday with maximum heat indices of 95 to 105 degrees. The big weather story for this work week will center around the building heat and humidity, with some record highs likely to be broken during the Wednesday through Friday period. Most valley locations will see heat indices climb to between 100 and 105 each afternoon Wednesday through Friday, and just minor relief will be found across the northern and western mountains, where it will still feel like the low to mid-90s. An isolated afternoon shower or thunderstorm is possible today as the leading edge of warmer air pushes slowly northeast across the state. Another round of thunderstorms, originating over the upper Great Lakes, may race southeast along this boundary during the day Tuesday and impact mainly the northwest and north central mountains. Hot and dry conditions will bake the region Wednesday and Thursday, with an increasing chance for a thunderstorm later Friday and Saturday as a cold front pushes southeast from the Great Lakes region. Under variable amounts of clouds and some sun, highs today will range from the low 80s across the Laurel Highlands to near 90 in some parts of the Susquehanna Valley and also across the western lowlands. Lows tonight will range through the 60s, and highs Tuesday will be in the mid-80s to low 90s. Stay informed and take steps to protect yourself from heat-related illness. Drink plenty of fluids and refrain from doing any strenuous activity in the sun during the peak heat of the day. Here is the latest National Weather Service forecast for Blair and Bedford counties, including the city of Altoona. This afternoon, partly sunny. A slight chance of showers and thunderstorms after 4 p.m. Near steady temperature in the lower 80s. Southeast winds around 5 miles an hour. Chance of rain 20%. Tonight, partly cloudy. Patchy fog after 2 a.m. Lows in the mid-60s. South winds around 5 miles an hour. Tuesday, very warm. Patchy fog before 8 a.m. Mostly sunny. Highs in the upper 80s. Southwest winds 5 to 10 miles an hour.
Tuesday night, warm. Partly cloudy, then becoming mostly clear between 10 p.m. and 4 a.m., then becoming partly cloudy. Lows around 70. Southwest winds around 5 miles an hour. Here is the latest National Weather Service forecast for Cambria County, including the city of Johnstown. This afternoon, partly sunny. Near steady temperature in the lower 80s. Southeast winds around 5 miles an hour. Tonight, partly cloudy through 10 p.m. then clearing. Lows in the mid-60s. South winds 5 to 10 miles an hour. Tuesday, very warm. Mostly sunny. Highs in the upper 80s. Southwest winds 5 to 10 miles an hour. Tuesday night, warm. Partly cloudy, then becoming mostly clear between 8 p.m. and 2 a.m., then becoming partly cloudy. Lows around 70. Southwest winds 5 to 10 miles an hour. And now the extended forecast for South Central Pennsylvania. Wednesday, sunny. Highs in the lower 90s. Wednesday night, clear. Lows in the lower 70s. Thursday, sunny, hot. Highs in the mid-90s. Thursday night, clear, warm. Lows in the lower 70s. Friday, sunny with a slight chance of showers and thunderstorms. Hot. Highs in the lower 90s. Chance of rain 20%. Friday night, partly cloudy with a chance of showers. Warm. Lows in the lower 70s. Chance of rain 30%. Independence Day, mostly sunny with a chance of showers and thunderstorms. Hot. Highs around 90. Chance of rain 50%. Saturday night, mostly cloudy with a chance of showers. Lows in the upper 60s. Chance of rain 50%. Sunday, mostly sunny with a chance of showers and thunderstorms. Very warm. Highs in the upper 80s. Chance of rain 40%. The 8 to 14 day outlook, from Monday, July 6th to Sunday, July 12th, calls for above normal temperatures and above normal precipitation. Normal high temperatures across central Pennsylvania during this period range from the mid-70s over the Allegheny Mountains to the mid-80s across the lower Susquehanna Valley. Normal lows range from the mid-50s over the Alleghenies to the mid-60s across the lower Susquehanna Valley. Here are the 4 p.m. conditions in the Altoona area. In Altoona, it was fair. The temperature was 82 degrees, the dew point 67, and the relative humidity 60%. The wind was calm. The pressure was 30.15 inches and rising. At State College, it was mostly sunny. The temperature was 84 degrees, the dew point 66, and the relative humidity 54%. The wind was south at 7 miles an hour. The pressure was 30.14 inches and rising. Now, a few other local conditions: Johnstown, fair 80, Dubois, fair 79, Latrobe, mostly sunny 86, Pittsburgh, partly sunny 86, Erie, fair 85, Bradford, partly sunny 82. To the south and east, York, fair 87, Selins Grove, fair 87, Harrisburg, partly sunny 90, Philadelphia, fair 88, Baltimore, fair 87, Washington, D.C., partly sunny 84. Once again, in Altoona, it was 82 degrees under fair skies. And at State College, it was 84 degrees under mostly sunny skies. 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Here's the hazardous weather outlook for the following counties: Bedford, Blair, and Cambria. For this afternoon and tonight, the probability of widespread hazardous weather is low. And now the extended outlook for the period Tuesday through Sunday. Dangerous heat is possible Tuesday through Friday with maximum heat indices of 95 to 105 degrees. The big weather story for this work week will center around the building heat and humidity, with some record highs likely to be broken during the Wednesday through Friday period. Most valley locations will see heat indices climb to between 100 and 105 each afternoon Wednesday through Friday, and just minor relief will be found across the northern and western mountains, where it will still feel like the low to mid-90s. An isolated afternoon shower or thunderstorm is possible today as the leading edge of warmer air pushes slowly northeast across the state.
another round of thunderstorms, originating over the upper Great Lakes, may race southeast along this boundary during the day Tuesday and impact mainly the northwest and north-central mountains. Hot and dry conditions will bake the region Wednesday and Thursday with an increasing chance for a thunderstorm later Friday and Saturday as a cold front pushes southeast from the Great Lakes region.

partly sunny. A slight chance of showers and thunderstorms after 4 p.m. Near steady temperature in the lower 80s. Southeast winds around 5 miles an hour. Chance of rain 20%. Tonight, partly cloudy. Patchy fog after 2 a.m. Lows in the mid-60s. South winds around 5 miles an hour. Tuesday, very warm. Patchy fog before 8 a.m. Mostly sunny. Highs in the upper 80s. Southwest winds 5 to 10 miles an hour. Tuesday night, warm. Partly cloudy, then becoming mostly clear between 10 p.m. and 4 a.m., then becoming partly cloudy. Lows around 70. Southwest winds around 5 miles an hour. Here is the latest National Weather Service forecast for Cambria County, including the city of Johnstown. This afternoon, partly sunny. Near steady temperature in the lower 80s. Southeast winds around 5 miles an hour. Tonight, partly cloudy through 10 p.m. then clearing. Lows in the mid-60s. South winds 5 to 10 miles an hour. Tuesday, very warm. Mostly sunny. Highs in the upper 80s. Southwest winds 5 to 10 miles an hour. Tuesday night, warm. Partly cloudy, then becoming mostly clear between 8 p.m. and 2 a.m., then becoming partly cloudy. Lows around 70. Southwest winds 5 to 10 miles an hour. And now the extended forecast for South Central Pennsylvania. Wednesday, sunny. Highs in the lower 90s. Wednesday night, clear. Lows in the lower 70s. Thursday, sunny, hot. Highs in the mid-90s. Thursday night, clear, warm. Lows in the lower 70s. Friday, sunny with a slight chance of showers and thunderstorms. Hot. Highs in the lower 90s. Chance of rain 20%. Friday night, partly cloudy with a chance of showers. Warm. Lows in the lower 70s. Chance of rain 30%. Independence Day, mostly sunny with a chance of showers and thunderstorms. Hot. Highs around 90. Chance of rain 50%. Saturday night, mostly cloudy with a chance of showers. Lows in the upper 60s. Chance of rain 50%. Sunday, mostly sunny with a chance of showers and thunderstorms. Very warm. Highs in the upper 80s. Chance of rain 40%. 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Broadcasts originate from the National Weather Service and State College and are transmitted from the tower facilities provided by the Blair County Emergency Management Agency in Frankstown on a frequency of 162.425 MHz. We are located at Innovation Park in State College. 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Properly set weather radios, with the alarm device, will alert you when severe weather warnings or watches are issued. Programming on this station will be temporarily changed during severe weather, to bring you the latest information. Warnings and safety information from the National Weather Service may someday save your life or protect your property. The 8 to 14 day outlook, from Monday July 6th to Sunday July 12th, calls for above normal temperatures and above normal precipitation. Normal high temperatures across central Pennsylvania during this period range from the mid-70s over the Allegheny Mountains to the mid-80s across the lower Susquehanna Valley. Normal lows range from the mid-50s over the Alleghenies to the mid-60s across the lower Susquehanna Valley. Here are the 4 p.m. conditions in the Altoona area. In Altoona, it was fair. The temperature was 82 degrees, the dew point 67, and the relative humidity 60%. The wind was calm. The pressure was 30.15 inches and rising. At State College, it was mostly sunny. The temperature was 84 degrees, the dew point 66, and the relative humidity 54%. The wind was south at 7 miles an hour. The pressure was 30.14 inches and rising. Now, a few other local conditions: Johnstown, fair 80, Dubois, fair 79, Latrobe, mostly sunny 86, Pittsburgh partly sunny 86, Erie, fair 85, Bradford partly sunny 82. To the south and east, York, fair 87, Selinsgrove fair 87, Harrisburg partly sunny 90, Philadelphia.

Philadelphia, fair 88. Baltimore, fair 87. Washington, D.C., partly sunny, 84. Once again, in Altoona, it was 82 degrees under fair skies. And at State College, it was 84 degrees under mostly sunny skies. This is NOAA Weather Radio, all hazards station WNG 589. 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Here's the hazardous weather outlook for the following counties, Bedford, Blair, and Cambria. For this afternoon and tonight, the probability of widespread hazardous weather is low. And now the extended outlook for the period Tuesday through Sunday. Dangerous heat is possible Tuesday through Friday with maximum heat indices of 95 to 105 degrees. The big weather story for this work week will center around the building heat and humidity, with some record highs likely to be broken during the Wednesday through Friday period. Most valley locations will see heat indices climb to between 100 and 105 each afternoon Wednesday through Friday, and just minor relief will be found across the northern and western mountains, where it will still feel like the low to mid-90s. An isolated afternoon shower or thunderstorm is possible today as the leading edge of warmer air pushes slowly northeast across the state. Another round of thunderstorms, originating over the upper Great Lakes, may race southeast along this boundary during the day Tuesday and impact mainly the northwest and north-central mountains. Hot and dry conditions will bake the region Wednesday and Thursday, with an increasing chance for a thunderstorm later Friday and Saturday as a cold front pushes southeast from the Great Lakes region. Under variable amounts of clouds and some sun, highs today will range from the low 80s across the Laurel Highlands to near 90 in some parts of the Susquehanna Valley and also across the western lowlands. Lows tonight will range through the 60s, and highs Tuesday will be in the mid-80s to low 90s. Stay informed and take steps to protect yourself from heat-related illness. Drink plenty of fluids and refrain from doing any strenuous activity in the sun during the peak heat of the day. Here is the latest National Weather Service forecast for Blair and Bedford counties, including the city of Altoona. This afternoon, partly sunny. A slight chance of showers and thunderstorms after 4 p.m. Near steady temperature in the lower 80s. Southeast winds around 5 miles an hour. Chance of rain 20%. Tonight, partly cloudy. Patchy fog after 2 a.m. Lows in the mid-60s. South winds around 5 miles an hour. Tuesday, very warm. Patchy fog before 8 a.m. Mostly sunny. Highs in the upper 80s. Southwest winds 5 to 10 miles an hour. Tuesday night, warm. Partly cloudy, then becoming mostly clear between 10 p.m. and 4 a.m., then becoming partly cloudy. Lows around 70. Southwest winds around 5 miles an hour. Here is the latest National Weather Service forecast for Cambria County, including the city of Johnstown. This afternoon, partly sunny. Near steady temperature in the lower 80s. Southeast winds around 5 miles an hour. Tonight, partly cloudy through 10 p.m. then clearing. Lows in the mid-60s. South winds 5 to 10 miles an hour. Tuesday, very warm. Mostly sunny. Highs in the upper 80s. Southwest winds 5 to 10 miles an hour. Tuesday night, warm. Partly cloudy, then becoming mostly clear between 8 p.m. and 2 a.m., then becoming partly cloudy. Lows around 70. Southwest winds 5 to 10 miles an hour. And now the extended forecast for South Central Pennsylvania. Wednesday, sunny. Highs in the lower 90s. Wednesday night, clear. Lows in the lower 70s. Thursday, sunny, hot. Highs in the mid-90s. Thursday night, clear, warm. Lows in the lower 70s. Friday, sunny with a slight chance of showers and thunderstorms. Hot. Highs in the lower 90s. Chance of rain 20%. Friday night, partly cloudy with a chance of showers. Warm. Lows in the lower 70s. Chance of rain 30%. Independence Day, mostly sunny with a chance of showers and thunderstorms. Hot. Highs around 90. Chance of rain 50%. Saturday night, mostly cloudy with a chance of showers. Lows in the upper 60s. Chance of rain 50%. Sunday, mostly sunny with a chance of showers and thunderstorms.
very warm. Highs in the upper 80s. Chance of rain 40%. Here is the latest National Weather Service forecast for Blair and Bedford counties, including the city of Altoona. Tonight, partly cloudy. Patchy fog after 2 a.m. Lows in the mid-60s. South winds around 5 miles an hour. Tuesday, patchy fog before 8 a.m. Mostly sunny. Highs in the upper 80s. Southwest winds 5 to 10 miles an hour. Tuesday night, warm. Partly cloudy, then becoming mostly clear between 10 p.m. and 4 a.m., then becoming partly cloudy. Lows around 70. Southwest winds around 5 miles an hour. Wednesday, hot, sunny. Highs in the lower 90s. West winds 5 to 10 miles an hour with gusts up to 20 miles an hour. Wednesday night, warm, clear. Lows in the lower 70s. West winds around 5 miles an hour. Gusts up to 20 miles an hour through midnight. Here is the latest National Weather Service forecast for Cambria County, including the city of Johnstown. Tonight, partly cloudy and then clearing. Lows in the mid-60s. South winds 5 to 10 miles an hour. Tuesday, mostly sunny. Highs in the upper 80s. Southwest winds 5 to 10 miles an hour. Tuesday night, warm. Partly cloudy, then becoming mostly clear between 8 p.m. and 2 a.m., then becoming partly cloudy. Lows around 70. Southwest winds 5 to 10 miles an hour. Wednesday, very warm. Sunny. Highs in the upper 80s. West winds 5 to 10 miles an hour with gusts up to 20 miles an hour. Wednesday night, warm, clear. Lows in the lower 70s. West winds 5 to 10 miles an hour. And now the extended forecast for South Central Pennsylvania. Thursday, sunny. Highs in the mid-90s. Thursday night, clear. Lows in the lower 70s. Friday, sunny with a slight chance of showers and thunderstorms. Hot. Highs in the lower 90s. Chance of rain 20%. Friday night, partly cloudy with a chance of showers and a slight chance of thunderstorms. Warm. Lows in the lower 70s. Chance of rain 30%. Independence Day, mostly sunny with a chance of showers and thunderstorms. Hot. Highs around 90. Chance of rain 50%. Saturday night, mostly cloudy with a chance of showers. Lows in the upper 60s. Chance of rain 50%. Sunday, mostly sunny with a chance of showers and thunderstorms. Very warm. Highs in the upper 80s. Chance of rain 40%. Sunday night, mostly cloudy with a chance of showers. Lows in the upper 60s. Chance of rain 40%. Monday, partly sunny with a chance of showers and thunderstorms. Highs in the mid-80s. Chance of rain 50%. The 8 to 14 day outlook, from Tuesday, July 7th to Monday, July 13th, calls for above normal temperatures and above normal precipitation. Normal high temperatures across central Pennsylvania during this period range from the upper 70s over the Allegheny Mountains to the mid-80s across the lower Susquehanna Valley. Normal lows range from the mid-50s over the Alleghenies to the mid-60s across the lower Susquehanna Valley. Here are the 4 p.m. conditions in the Altoona area. In Altoona, it was fair. The temperature was 82 degrees, the dew point 67, and the relative humidity 60%. The wind was calm. The pressure was 30.15 inches and rising. At State College, it was mostly sunny. The temperature was 84 degrees, the dew point 66, and the relative humidity 54%. The wind was south at 7 miles an hour. The pressure was 30.14 inches and rising. Now, a few other local conditions: Johnstown, fair 80, Dubois, fair 79, La Trobe, mostly sunny 86, Pittsburgh partly sunny 86, Erie, fair 85, Bradford partly sunny 82. To the south and east, York, fair 87, Selins Grove fair 87, Harrisburg partly sunny 90, Philadelphia fair 88, Baltimore fair 87, Washington DC partly sunny 84. Once again, in Altoona it was 82 degrees under fair skies.
and at State College it was 84 degrees under mostly sunny skies. This is NOAA Weather Radio, All Hazards Station WNG 589. 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Here's the hazardous weather outlook for the following counties, Bedford, Blair, and Cambria. For this afternoon and tonight, the probability of widespread hazardous weather is low. And now the extended outlook for the period Tuesday through Sunday. Dangerous heat is possible Tuesday through Friday with maximum heat indices of 95 to 105 degrees. The big weather story for this work week will center around the building heat and humidity, with some record highs likely to be broken during the Wednesday through Friday period. Most valley locations will see heat indices climb to between 100 and 105 each afternoon Wednesday through Friday, and just minor relief will be found across the northern and western mountains, where it will still feel like the low to mid-90s. An isolated afternoon shower or thunderstorm is possible today as the leading edge of warmer air pushes slowly northeast across the state. Another round of thunderstorms, originating over the upper Great Lakes, may race southeast along this boundary during the day Tuesday and impact mainly the northwest and north central mountains. Hot and dry conditions will bake the region Wednesday and Thursday, with an increasing chance for a thunderstorm later Friday and Saturday as a cold front pushes southeast from the Great Lakes region. Under variable amounts of clouds and some sun, highs today will range from the low 80s across the Laurel Highlands to near 90 in some parts of the Susquehanna Valley and also across the western lowlands. Lows tonight will range through the 60s and highs Tuesday will be in the mid-80s to low 90s. Stay informed and take steps to protect yourself from heat-related illness. Drink plenty of fluids and refrain from doing any strenuous activity in the sun during the peak heat of the day. Here is the latest National Weather Service forecast for Blair and Bedford counties, including the city of Altoona. Tonight, partly cloudy. Patchy fog after 2 a.m. Lows in the mid-60s. South winds around 5 miles an hour. Tuesday, patchy fog before 8 a.m. Mostly sunny. Highs in the upper 80s. Southwest winds 5 to 10 miles an hour. Tuesday night, warm. Partly cloudy, then becoming mostly clear between 10 p.m. and 4 a.m., then becoming partly cloudy. Lows around 70. Southwest winds around 5 miles an hour. Wednesday, hot, sunny. Highs in the lower 90s. West winds 5 to 10 miles an hour with gusts up to 20 miles an hour. Wednesday night, warm, clear. Lows in the lower 70s. West winds around 5 miles an hour. Gusts up to 20 miles an hour through midnight. Here is the latest National Weather Service forecast for Cambria County, including the city of Johnstown. Tonight, partly cloudy through 10 p.m. then clearing. Lows in the mid-60s. South winds 5 to 10 miles an hour. Tuesday, mostly sunny. Highs in the upper 80s. Southwest winds 5 to 10 miles an hour. Tuesday night, warm. Partly cloudy, then becoming mostly clear between 8 p.m. and 2 a.m., then becoming partly cloudy. Lows around 70. Southwest winds 5 to 10 miles an hour. Wednesday, very warm. Sunny. Highs in the upper 80s. West winds 5 to 10 miles an hour with gusts up to 20 miles an hour. Wednesday night, warm, clear. Lows in the lower 70s. West winds 5 to 10 miles an hour. And now the extended forecast for South Central Pennsylvania. Thursday, sunny. Highs in the mid-90s. Thursday night, clear. Lows in the lower 70s. Friday, sunny with a slight chance of showers and thunderstorms. Hot. Highs in the lower 90s. Chance of rain 20%. Friday night, partly cloudy with a chance of showers and a slight chance of thunderstorms. Warm. Lows in the lower 70s. Chance of rain 30%. Independence Day, mostly sunny with a chance of showers and thunderstorms. Hot. Highs around 90. Chance of rain 50%. Saturday night, mostly cloudy with a chance of showers. Lows in the upper 60s. Chance of rain 50%. Sunday, mostly sunny with a chance of showers and thunderstorms. Very warm. Highs in the upper 80s.
chance of rain 40%. Sunday night, mostly cloudy with a chance of showers. Lows in the upper 60s. Chance of rain 40%. Monday, partly sunny with a chance of showers and thunderstorms. Highs in the mid-80s. Chance of rain 50%. The 8 to 14 day outlook, from Tuesday, July 7th to Monday, July 13th, calls for above normal temperatures and above normal precipitation. Normal high temperatures across central Pennsylvania during this period range from the upper 70s over the Allegheny Mountains to the mid-80s across the lower Susquehanna Valley. Normal lows range from the mid-50s over the Alleghenies to the mid-60s across the lower Susquehanna Valley. Here are the 4 p.m. conditions in the Altoona area. In Altoona, it was fair. The temperature was 82 degrees, the dew point 67, and the relative humidity 60%. The wind was calm. The pressure was 30.15 inches and rising. At State College, it was mostly sunny. The temperature was 84 degrees, the dew point 66, and the relative humidity 54%. The wind was south at 7 miles an hour. The pressure was 30.14 inches and rising. Now, a few other local conditions: Johnstown, fair 80, Dubois, fair 79, Latrobe, mostly sunny 86, Pittsburgh partly sunny 86, Erie, fair 85, Bradford partly sunny 82. To the south and east, York, fair 87, Selins Grove fair 87, Harrisburg partly sunny 90, Philadelphia fair 88, Baltimore fair 87, Washington DC partly sunny 84. Once again, in Altoona it was 82 degrees under fair skies. And at State College it was 84 degrees under mostly sunny skies. This is NOAA Weather Radio, All Hazards Station WNG 589. 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Here's the hazardous weather outlook for the following counties: Bedford, Blair, and Cambria. For this afternoon and tonight, the probability of widespread hazardous weather is low. And now the extended outlook for the period Tuesday through Sunday. Dangerous heat is possible Tuesday through Friday with maximum heat indices of 95 to 105 degrees. The big weather story for this work week will center around the building heat and humidity, with some record highs likely to be broken during the Wednesday through Friday period. Most valley locations will see heat indices climb to between 100 and 105 each afternoon Wednesday through Friday, and just minor relief will be found across the northern and western mountains, where it will still feel like the low to mid-90s. An isolated afternoon shower or thunderstorm is possible today as the leading edge of warmer air pushes slowly northeast across the state. Another round of thunderstorms, originating over the upper Great Lakes, may race southeast along this boundary during the day Tuesday and impact mainly the northwest and north central mountains. Hot and dry conditions will bake the region Wednesday and Thursday, with an increasing chance for a thunderstorm later Friday and Saturday as a cold front pushes southeast from the Great Lakes region. Under variable amounts of clouds and some sun, highs today will range from the low 80s across the Laurel Highlands to near 90 in some parts of the Susquehanna Valley and also across the western lowlands. Lows tonight will range through the 60s and highs Tuesday will be in the mid-80s to low 90s. Stay informed and take steps to protect yourself from heat-related illness. Drink plenty of fluids and refrain from doing any strenuous activity in the sun during the peak heat of the day. Here is the latest National Weather Service forecast for Blair and Bedford counties, including the city of Altoona. Tonight, partly cloudy. Patchy fog after 2 a.m. Lows in the mid-60s. South winds around 5 miles an hour. Tuesday, patchy fog before 8 a.m. Mostly sunny. Highs in the upper 80s. Southwest winds 5 to 10 miles an hour. Tuesday night, warm. Partly cloudy, then becoming mostly clear between 10 p.m. and 4 a.m., then becoming partly cloudy. Lows around 70. Southwest winds around 5 miles an hour. Wednesday, hot, sunny. Highs in the lower 90s. West winds 5 to 10 miles an hour with gusts up to 20 miles an hour. Wednesday night, warm, clear. Lows in the lower 70s. West winds around 5 miles an hour. Gusts up to 20 miles an hour through midnight.
Here is the latest National Weather Service forecast for Cambria County, including the city of Johnstown. Tonight, partly cloudy through 10 p.m. then clearing. Lows in the mid-60s. South winds 5 to 10 miles an hour. Tuesday, mostly sunny. Highs in the upper 80s. Southwest winds 5 to 10 miles an hour. Tuesday night, warm. Partly cloudy, then becoming mostly clear between 8 p.m. and 2 a.m., then becoming partly cloudy. Lows around 70. Southwest winds 5 to 10 miles an hour. Wednesday, very warm. Sunny. Highs in the upper 80s. West winds 5 to 10 miles an hour with gusts up to 20 miles an hour. Wednesday night, warm, clear. Lows in the lower 70s. West winds 5 to 10 miles an hour. And now the extended forecast for South Central Pennsylvania. Thursday, sunny. Highs in the mid-90s. Thursday night, clear. Lows in the lower 70s. Friday, sunny with a slight chance of showers and thunderstorms. Hot. Highs in the lower 90s. Chance of rain 20%. Friday night, partly cloudy with a chance of showers and a slight chance of thunderstorms. Warm. Lows in the lower 70s. Chance of rain 30%. Independence Day, mostly sunny with a chance of showers and thunderstorms. Hot. Highs around 90. Chance of rain 50%. Saturday night, mostly cloudy with a chance of showers. Lows in the upper 60s. Chance of rain 50%. Sunday, mostly sunny with a chance of showers and thunderstorms. Very warm. Highs in the upper 80s. Chance of rain 40%. Sunday night, mostly cloudy with a chance of showers. Lows in the upper 60s. Chance of rain 40%. Monday, partly sunny with a chance of showers and thunderstorms. Highs in the mid-80s. Chance of rain 50%. The 8 to 14 day outlook, from Tuesday, July 7th to Monday, July 13th, calls for above normal temperatures and above normal precipitation. Normal high temperatures across central Pennsylvania during this period range from the upper 70s over the Allegheny Mountains to the mid-80s across the lower Susquehanna Valley. Normal lows range from the mid-50s over the Alleghenies to the mid-60s across the lower Susquehanna Valley. Here are the 4 p.m. conditions in the Altoona area. In Altoona, it was fair. The temperature was 82 degrees, the dew point 67, and the relative humidity 60%. The wind was calm. The pressure was 30.15 inches and rising. At State College, it was mostly sunny. The temperature was 84 degrees, the dew point 66, and the relative humidity 54%. The wind was south at 7 miles an hour. The pressure was 30.14 inches and rising. Now, a few other local conditions: Johnstown, fair 80, DuBois, fair 79, La Trobe, mostly sunny 86, Pittsburgh partly sunny 86, Erie, fair 85, Bradford partly sunny 82. To the south and east, York, fair 87, Selins Grove fair 87, Harrisburg partly sunny 90, Philadelphia fair 88, Baltimore fair 87, Washington DC partly sunny 84. Once again, in Altoona it was 82 degrees under fair skies. And at State College it was 84 degrees under mostly sunny skies. This is NOAA Weather Radio, All Hazards Station WNG 589. 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Here's the hazardous weather outlook for the following counties: Bedford, Blair, and Cambria. For this afternoon and tonight, the probability of widespread hazardous weather is low. And now the extended outlook for the period Tuesday through Sunday. Dangerous heat is possible Tuesday through Friday with maximum heat indices of 95 to 105 degrees. The big weather story for this work week will center around the building heat and humidity, with some record highs likely to be broken during the Wednesday through Friday period. Most valley locations will see heat indices climb to between 100 and 105 each afternoon Wednesday through Friday, and just minor relief will be found across the northern and western mountains, where it will still feel like the low to mid-90s.
An isolated afternoon shower or thunderstorm is possible today as the leading edge of warmer air pushes slowly northeast across the state. Another round of thunderstorms, originating over the upper Great Lakes, may race southeast along this boundary during the day Tuesday and impact mainly the northwest and north central mountains. Hot and dry conditions will bake the region Wednesday and Thursday with an increasing chance for a thunderstorm later Friday and Saturday as a cold front pushes southeast from the Great Lakes region. Under variable amounts of clouds and some sun, highs today will range from the low 80s across the Laurel Highlands to near 90 in some parts of the Susquehanna Valley and also across the western lowlands. Lows tonight will range through the 60s and highs Tuesday will be in the mid-80s to low 90s. Stay informed and take steps to protect yourself from heat-related illness. Drink plenty of fluids and refrain from doing any strenuous activity in the sun during the peak heat of the day. Here is the latest National Weather Service forecast for Blair and Bedford counties, including the city of Altoona. Tonight, partly cloudy. Patchy fog after 2 a.m. Lows in the mid-60s. South winds around 5 miles an hour. Tuesday, patchy fog before 8 a.m. Mostly sunny. Highs in the upper 80s. Southwest winds 5 to 10 miles an hour. Tuesday night, warm. Partly cloudy, then becoming mostly clear between 10 p.m. and 4 a.m., then becoming partly cloudy. Lows around 70. Southwest winds around 5 miles an hour. Wednesday, hot, sunny. Highs in the lower 90s. West winds 5 to 10 miles an hour with gusts up to 20 miles an hour. Wednesday night, warm, clear. Lows in the lower 70s. West winds around 5 miles an hour. Gusts up to 20 miles an hour through midnight. Here is the latest National Weather Service forecast for Cambria County, including the city of Johnstown. Tonight, partly cloudy through 10 p.m. then clearing. Lows in the mid-60s. South winds 5 to 10 miles an hour. Tuesday, mostly sunny. Highs in the upper 80s. Southwest winds 5 to 10 miles an hour. Tuesday night, warm. Partly cloudy, then becoming mostly clear between 8 p.m. and 2 a.m., then becoming partly cloudy. Lows around 70. Southwest winds 5 to 10 miles an hour. Wednesday, very warm. Sunny. Highs in the upper 80s. West winds 5 to 10 miles an hour with gusts up to 20 miles an hour. Wednesday night, warm, clear. Lows in the lower 70s. West winds 5 to 10 miles an hour. And now the extended forecast for South Central Pennsylvania. Thursday, sunny. Highs in the mid-90s. Thursday night, clear. Lows in the lower 70s. Friday, sunny with a slight chance of showers and thunderstorms. Hot. Highs in the lower 90s. Chance of rain 20%. Friday night, partly cloudy with a chance of showers and a slight chance of thunderstorms. Warm. Lows in the lower 70s. Chance of rain 30%. Independence Day, mostly sunny with a chance of showers and thunderstorms. Hot. Highs around 90. Chance of rain 50%. Saturday night, mostly cloudy with a chance of showers. Lows in the upper 60s. Chance of rain 50%. Sunday, mostly sunny with a chance of showers and thunderstorms. Very warm. Highs in the upper 80s. Chance of rain 40%. Sunday night, mostly cloudy with a chance of showers. Lows in the upper 60s. Chance of rain 40%. Monday, partly sunny with a chance of showers and thunderstorms. Highs in the mid-80s. Chance of rain 50%. The 8 to 14 day outlook, from Tuesday, July 7th to Monday, July 13th, calls for above normal temperatures and above normal precipitation. Normal high temperatures across central Pennsylvania during this period range from the upper 70s over the Allegheny Mountains to the mid-80s across the lower Susquehanna Valley. Normal lows range from the mid-50s over the Alleghenies to the mid-60s across the lower Susquehanna Valley. Here are the 4 p.m. conditions in the Altoona area. In Altoona, it was fair. The temperature was 82 degrees, the dew point 67, and the relative humidity 60%. The wind was calm.
the pressure was 30.15 inches and rising. At State College, it was mostly sunny. The temperature was 84 degrees, the dew point 66, and the relative humidity 54%. The wind was south at 7 miles an hour. The pressure was 30.14 inches and rising. Now, a few other local conditions: Johnstown, fair 80, DuBois, fair 79, La Trobe, mostly sunny 86, Pittsburgh partly sunny 86, Erie, fair 85, Bradford partly sunny 82. To the south and east, York, fair 87, Selins Grove fair 87, Harrisburg partly sunny 90, Philadelphia fair 88, Baltimore fair 87, Washington DC partly sunny 84. Once again, in Altoona it was 82 degrees under fair skies. And at State College it was 84 degrees under mostly sunny skies. This is NOAA Weather Radio, All Hazards Station WNG 589. 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Here's the hazardous weather outlook for the following counties: Bedford, Blair, and Cambria. For this afternoon and tonight, the probability of widespread hazardous weather is low. And now the extended outlook for the period Tuesday through Sunday. Dangerous heat is possible Tuesday through Friday with maximum heat indices of 95 to 105 degrees. The big weather story for this work week will center around the building heat and humidity, with some record highs likely to be broken during the Wednesday through Friday period. Most valley locations will see heat indices climb to between 100 and 105 each afternoon Wednesday through Friday, and just minor relief will be found across the northern and western mountains, where it will still feel like the low to mid-90s. An isolated afternoon shower or thunderstorm is possible today as the leading edge of warmer air pushes slowly northeast across the state. Another round of thunderstorms, originating over the upper Great Lakes, may race southeast along this boundary during the day Tuesday and impact mainly the northwest and north central mountains. Hot and dry conditions will bake the region Wednesday and Thursday, with an increasing chance for a thunderstorm later Friday and Saturday as a cold front pushes southeast from the Great Lakes region. Under variable amounts of clouds and some sun, highs today will range from the low 80s across the Laurel Highlands to near 90 in some parts of the Susquehanna Valley and also across the western lowlands. Lows tonight will range through the 60s and highs Tuesday will be in the mid-80s to low 90s. Stay informed and take steps to protect yourself from heat-related illness. Drink plenty of fluids and refrain from doing any strenuous activity in the sun during the peak heat of the day. Here is the latest National Weather Service forecast for Blair and Bedford counties, including the city of Altoona. Tonight, partly cloudy. Patchy fog after 2 a.m. Lows in the mid-60s. South winds around 5 miles an hour. Tuesday, patchy fog before 8 a.m. Mostly sunny. Highs in the upper 80s. Southwest winds 5 to 10 miles an hour. Tuesday night, warm. Partly cloudy, then becoming mostly clear between 10 p.m. and 4 a.m., then becoming partly cloudy. Lows around 70. Southwest winds around 5 miles an hour. Wednesday, hot, sunny. Highs in the lower 90s. West winds 5 to 10 miles an hour with gusts up to 20 miles an hour. Wednesday night, warm, clear. Lows in the lower 70s. West winds around 5 miles an hour. Gusts up to 20 miles an hour through midnight. Here is the latest National Weather Service forecast for Cambria County, including the city of Johnstown. Tonight, partly cloudy through 10 p.m. then clearing. Lows in the mid-60s. South winds 5 to 10 miles an hour. Tuesday, mostly sunny. Highs in the upper 80s. Southwest winds 5 to 10 miles an hour. Tuesday night, warm. Partly cloudy, then becoming mostly clear between 8 p.m. and 2 a.m., then becoming partly cloudy. Lows around 70. Southwest winds 5 to 10 miles an hour. Wednesday, very warm. Sunny. Highs in the upper 80s. West winds 5 to 10 miles an hour with gusts up to 20 miles an hour. Wednesday night, warm, clear. Lows in the lower 70s. West winds 5 to 10 miles an hour. And now the extended forecast for South Central Pennsylvania. Thursday, sunny. Highs in the mid-90s.
Thursday night, clear. Lows in the lower 70s. Friday, sunny with a slight chance of showers and thunderstorms. Hot. Highs in the lower 90s. Chance of rain 20%. Friday night, partly cloudy with a chance of showers and a slight chance of thunderstorms. Warm. Lows in the lower 70s. Chance of rain 30%. Independence Day, mostly sunny with a chance of showers and thunderstorms. Hot. Highs around 90. Chance of rain 50%. Saturday night, mostly cloudy with a chance of showers. Lows in the upper 60s. Chance of rain 50%. Sunday, mostly sunny with a chance of showers and thunderstorms. Very warm. Highs in the upper 80s. Chance of rain 40%. Sunday night, mostly cloudy with a chance of showers. Lows in the upper 60s. Chance of rain 40%. Monday, partly sunny with a chance of showers and thunderstorms. Highs in the mid 80s. Chance of rain 50%. The 8 to 14 day outlook, from Tuesday, July 7th to Monday, July 13th, calls for above normal temperatures and above normal precipitation. Normal high temperatures across central Pennsylvania during this period range from the upper 70s over the Allegheny Mountains to the mid 80s across the lower Susquehanna Valley. Normal lows range from the mid 50s over the Alleghenies to the mid 60s across the lower Susquehanna Valley. Here are the 5 p.m. conditions in the Altoona area. In Altoona, it was fair. The temperature was 82 degrees, the dew point 66, and the relative humidity 58%. The wind was variable at 3 miles an hour. The pressure was 30.15 inches and steady. At State College, it was mostly sunny. The temperature was 84 degrees, the dew point 66, and the relative humidity 54%. The wind was southwest at 5 miles an hour. The pressure was 30.14 inches and steady. Now, a few other local conditions: Johnstown, fair 78, Dubois, fair 80, Latrobe, mostly sunny 86, Pittsburgh, partly sunny 85, Erie, fair 85, Bradford, fair 83. To the south and east, York, fair 87, Selins Grove, fair 88, Harrisburg, fair 87, Philadelphia, partly sunny 89, Baltimore, fair 87, Washington, D.C., partly sunny 85. Once again, in Altoona it was 82 degrees under fair skies. And at State College it was 84 degrees under mostly sunny skies. This is NOAA Weather Radio, All Hazards Station WNG 589. 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Here's the hazardous weather outlook for the following counties: Bedford, Blair, and Cambria. For this afternoon and tonight, the probability of widespread hazardous weather is low. And now the extended outlook for the period Tuesday through Sunday. Dangerous heat is possible Tuesday through Friday with maximum heat indices of 95 to 105 degrees. The big weather story for this work week will center around the building heat and humidity, with some record highs likely to be broken during the Wednesday through Friday period. Most valley locations will see heat indices climb to between 100 and 105 each afternoon Wednesday through Friday, and just minor relief will be found across the northern and western mountains, where it will still feel like the low to mid 90s. An isolated afternoon shower or thunderstorm is possible today as the leading edge of warmer air pushes slowly northeast across the state. Another round of thunderstorms, originating over the upper Great Lakes, may race southeast along this boundary during the day Tuesday and impact mainly the northwest and north central mountains. Hot and dry conditions will bake the region Wednesday and Thursday, with an increasing chance for a thunderstorm later Friday and Saturday as a cold front pushes southeast from the Great Lakes region. Under variable amounts of clouds and some sun, highs today will range from the low 80s across the Laurel Highlands to near 90 in some parts of the Susquehanna Valley and also across the western lowlands. Lows tonight will range through the 60s, and highs Tuesday will be in the mid 80s to low 90s. Stay informed and take steps to protect yourself from heat-related illness. Drink plenty of fluids and refrain from doing any strenuous activity in the sun during the peak heat of the day. Here is the latest National Weather Service forecast for Blair and Bedford counties, including the city of Altoona. Tonight, partly cloudy. Patchy fog after 2 a.m. Lows in the mid-60s.
south winds around 5 miles an hour. Tuesday, patchy fog before 8 a.m. Mostly sunny. Highs in the upper 80s. Southwest winds 5 to 10 miles an hour. Tuesday night, warm. Partly cloudy, then becoming mostly clear between 10 p.m. and 4 a.m., then becoming partly cloudy. Lows around 70. Southwest winds around 5 miles an hour. Wednesday, hot, sunny. Highs in the lower 90s. West winds 5 to 10 miles an hour with gusts up to 20 miles an hour. Wednesday night, warm, clear. Lows in the lower 70s. West winds around 5 miles an hour. Gusts up to 20 miles an hour through midnight. Here is the latest National Weather Service forecast for Cambria County, including the city of Johnstown. Tonight, partly cloudy through 10 p.m. then clearing. Lows in the mid-60s. South winds 5 to 10 miles an hour. Tuesday, mostly sunny. Highs in the upper 80s. Southwest winds 5 to 10 miles an hour. Tuesday night, warm. Partly cloudy, then becoming mostly clear between 8 p.m. and 2 a.m., then becoming partly cloudy. Lows around 70. Southwest winds 5 to 10 miles an hour. Wednesday, very warm. Sunny. Highs in the upper 80s. West winds 5 to 10 miles an hour with gusts up to 20 miles an hour. Wednesday night, warm, clear. Lows in the lower 70s. West winds 5 to 10 miles an hour. And now the extended forecast for South Central Pennsylvania. Thursday, sunny. Highs in the mid-90s. Thursday night, clear. Lows in the lower 70s. Friday, sunny with a slight chance of showers and thunderstorms. Hot. Highs in the lower 90s. Chance of rain 20%. Friday night, partly cloudy with a chance of showers and a slight chance of thunderstorms. Warm. Lows in the lower 70s. Chance of rain 30%. Independence Day, mostly sunny with a chance of showers and thunderstorms. Hot. Highs around 90. Chance of rain 50%. Saturday night, mostly cloudy with a chance of showers. Lows in the upper 60s. Chance of rain 50%. Sunday, mostly sunny with a chance of showers and thunderstorms. Very warm. Highs in the upper 80s. Chance of rain 40%. Sunday night, mostly cloudy with a chance of showers. Lows in the upper 60s. Chance of rain 40%. Monday, partly sunny with a chance of showers and thunderstorms. Highs in the mid-80s. Chance of rain 50%. The 8 to 14 day outlook, from Tuesday, July 7th to Monday, July 13th, calls for above normal temperatures and above normal precipitation. Normal high temperatures across central Pennsylvania during this period range from the upper 70s over the Allegheny Mountains to the mid-80s across the lower Susquehanna Valley. Normal lows range from the mid-50s over the Alleghenies to the mid-60s across the lower Susquehanna Valley. Here are the 5 p.m. conditions in the Altoona area. In Altoona, it was fair. The temperature was 82 degrees, the dew point 66, and the relative humidity 58%. The wind was variable at 3 miles an hour. The pressure was 30.15 inches and steady. At State College, it was mostly sunny. The temperature was 84 degrees, the dew point 66, and the relative humidity 54%. The wind was southwest at 5 miles an hour. The pressure was 30.14 inches and steady. Now, a few other local conditions: Johnstown, fair 78, DuBois, fair 80, La Trobe, mostly sunny 86, Pittsburgh partly sunny 85, Erie, fair 85, Bradford fair 83. To the south and east, York, fair 87, Selins Grove fair 88, Harrisburg fair 87, Philadelphia partly sunny 89, Baltimore fair 87, Washington DC partly sunny 85. Once again, in Altoona it was 82 degrees under fair skies. And at State College it was 84 degrees under mostly sunny skies. This is NOAA Weather Radio, All Hazards Station WNG 589. 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
Here's the hazardous weather outlook for the following counties, Bedford, Blair, and Cambria. For this afternoon and tonight, the probability of widespread hazardous weather is low. And now the extended outlook for the period Tuesday through Sunday. Dangerous heat is possible Tuesday through Friday with maximum heat indices of 95 to 105 degrees. The big weather story for this work week will center around the building heat and humidity, with some record highs likely to be broken during the Wednesday through Friday period. Most valley locations will see heat indices climb to between 100 and 105 each afternoon Wednesday through Friday, and just minor relief will be found across the northern and western mountains, where it will still feel like the low to mid-90s. An isolated afternoon shower or thunderstorm is possible today as the leading edge of warmer air pushes slowly northeast across the state. Another round of thunderstorms, originating over the upper Great Lakes, may race southeast along this boundary during the day Tuesday and impact mainly the northwest and north central mountains. Hot and dry conditions will bake the region Wednesday and Thursday, with an increasing chance for a thunderstorm later Friday and Saturday as a cold front pushes southeast from the Great Lakes region. Under variable amounts of clouds and some sun, highs today will range from the low 80s across the Laurel Highlands to near 90 in some parts of the Susquehanna Valley and also across the western lowlands. Lows tonight will range through the 60s and highs Tuesday will be in the mid-80s to low 90s. Stay informed and take steps to protect yourself from heat-related illness. Drink plenty of fluids and refrain from doing any strenuous activity in the sun during the peak heat of the day. Here is the latest National Weather Service forecast for Blair and Bedford counties, including the city of Altoona. Tonight, partly cloudy. Patchy fog after 2 a.m. Lows in the mid-60s. South winds around 5 miles an hour. Tuesday, patchy fog before 8 a.m. Mostly sunny. Highs in the upper 80s. Southwest winds 5 to 10 miles an hour. Tuesday night, warm. Partly cloudy, then becoming mostly clear between 10 p.m. and 4 a.m., then becoming partly cloudy. Lows around 70. Southwest winds around 5 miles an hour. Wednesday, hot, sunny. Highs in the lower 90s. West winds 5 to 10 miles an hour with gusts up to 20 miles an hour. Wednesday night, warm, clear. Lows in the lower 70s. West winds around 5 miles an hour. Gusts up to 20 miles an hour through midnight. Here is the latest National Weather Service forecast for Cambria County, including the city of Johnstown. Tonight, partly cloudy through 10 p.m. then clearing. Lows in the mid-60s. South winds 5 to 10 miles an hour. Tuesday, mostly sunny. Highs in the upper 80s. Southwest winds 5 to 10 miles an hour. Tuesday night, warm. Partly cloudy, then becoming mostly clear between 8 p.m. and 2 a.m., then becoming partly cloudy. Lows around 70. Southwest winds 5 to 10 miles an hour. Wednesday, very warm. Sunny. Highs in the upper 80s. West winds 5 to 10 miles an hour with gusts up to 20 miles an hour. Wednesday night, warm, clear. Lows in the lower 70s. West winds 5 to 10 miles an hour. And now the extended forecast for South Central Pennsylvania. Thursday, sunny. Highs in the mid-90s. Thursday night, clear. Lows in the lower 70s. Friday, sunny with a slight chance of showers and thunderstorms. Hot. Highs in the lower 90s. Chance of rain 20%. Friday night, partly cloudy with a chance of showers and a slight chance of thunderstorms. Warm. Lows in the lower 70s. Chance of rain 30%. Independence Day, mostly sunny with a chance of showers and thunderstorms. Hot. Highs around 90. Chance of rain 50%. Saturday night, mostly cloudy with a chance of showers. Lows in the upper 60s. Chance of rain 50%. Sunday, mostly sunny with a chance of showers and thunderstorms. Very warm. Highs in the upper 80s. Chance of rain 40%. Sunday night, mostly cloudy with a chance of showers. Lows in the upper 60s. Chance of rain 40%. Monday, partly sunny with a chance of showers and thunderstorms. Highs in the mid-80s.
chance of rain 50%. The 8 to 14 day outlook, from Tuesday, July 7th to Monday, July 13th, calls for above normal temperatures and above normal precipitation. Normal high temperatures across central Pennsylvania during this period range from the upper 70s over the Allegheny Mountains to the mid-80s across the lower Susquehanna Valley. Normal lows range from the mid-50s over the Alleghenies to the mid-60s across the lower Susquehanna Valley. Here are the 5 p.m. conditions in the Altoona area. In Altoona, it was fair. The temperature was 82 degrees, the dew point 66, and the relative humidity 58%. The wind was variable at 3 miles an hour. The pressure was 30.15 inches and steady. At State College, it was mostly sunny. The temperature was 84 degrees, the dew point 66, and the relative humidity 54%. The wind was southwest at 5 miles an hour. The pressure was 30.14 inches and steady. Now, a few other local conditions: Johnstown, fair 78, Dubois, fair 80, Latrobe, mostly sunny 86, Pittsburgh, partly sunny 85, Erie, fair 85, Bradford, fair 83. To the south and east, York, fair 87, Selins Grove, fair 88, Harrisburg, fair 87, Philadelphia, partly sunny 89, Baltimore, fair 87, Washington, D.C., partly sunny 85. Once again, in Altoona it was 82 degrees under fair skies. And at State College it was 84 degrees under mostly sunny skies. This is NOAA Weather Radio, All Hazards Station WNG 589. 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Here's the hazardous weather outlook for the following counties: Bedford, Blair, and Cambria. For this afternoon and tonight, the probability of widespread hazardous weather is low. And now the extended outlook for the period Tuesday through Sunday. Dangerous heat is possible Tuesday through Friday with maximum heat indices of 95 to 105 degrees. Building heat and humidity begins tomorrow across western Pennsylvania and expand throughout much of the Commonwealth by Wednesday. This heat and humidity will peak on Thursday and Friday across the Commonwealth with heat index values over 100 degrees across much of the area. A corridor of heat index values exceeding 105 degrees will be possible across portions of eastern Pennsylvania, where an extreme heat watch is in effect. Low temperatures in this time frame will allow for little relief from this heat later this week, with temperatures beginning to downtrend by the second half of the weekend. Showers and thunderstorms will be possible on Tuesday, especially across the northern tier of Pennsylvania, along with higher elevation locations where a stray shower could pop up. Dry conditions are expected for most on Wednesday and Thursday, with the next chance for more widespread showers and thunderstorms possible on Friday and continuing into the weekend. Stay informed and take steps to protect yourself from heat-related illness. Drink plenty of fluids and refrain from doing any strenuous activity in the sun during the peak heat of the day. Here is the latest National Weather Service forecast for Blair and Bedford counties, including the city of Altoona. Tonight, partly cloudy. Patchy fog after 2 a.m. Lows in the mid-60s. South winds around 5 miles an hour. Tuesday, patchy fog before 8 a.m. Mostly sunny. Highs in the upper 80s. Southwest winds 5 to 10 miles an hour. Tuesday night, warm. Partly cloudy, then becoming mostly clear between 10 p.m. and 4 a.m., then becoming partly cloudy. Lows around 70. Southwest winds around 5 miles an hour. Wednesday, hot, sunny. Highs in the lower 90s. West winds 5 to 10 miles an hour with gusts up to 20 miles an hour. Wednesday night, warm, clear. Lows in the lower 70s. West winds around 5 miles an hour. Gusts up to 20 miles an hour through midnight. Here is the latest National Weather Service forecast for Cambria County, including the city of Johnstown. Tonight, partly cloudy through 10 p.m. then clearing. Lows in the mid-60s. South winds 5 to 10 miles an hour. Tuesday, mostly sunny. Highs in the upper 80s. Southwest winds 5 to 10 miles an hour. Tuesday night, warm. Partly cloudy, then becoming mostly clear between 8 p.m. and 2 a.m., then becoming partly cloudy.
lows around 70. Southwest winds 5 to 10 miles an hour. Wednesday, very warm. Sunny. Highs in the upper 80s. West winds 5 to 10 miles an hour with gusts up to 20 miles an hour.

70s. Chance of rain 30%. Independence Day, mostly sunny with a chance of showers and thunderstorms. Hot. Highs around 90. Chance of rain 50%. Saturday night, mostly cloudy with a chance of showers. Lows in the upper 60s. Chance of rain 50%. Sunday, mostly sunny with a chance of showers and thunderstorms. Very warm. Highs in the upper 80s. Chance of rain 40%. Sunday night, mostly cloudy with a chance of showers. Lows in the upper 60s. Chance of rain 40%. Monday, partly sunny with a chance of showers and thunderstorms. Highs in the mid 80s. Chance of rain 50%. 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Broadcasts originate from the National Weather Service in State College and are transmitted from the tower facilities provided by the Blair County Emergency Management Agency in Frankstown on a frequency of 162.425 MHz. 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Properly set weather radios with the alarm device will alert you when severe weather warnings or watches are issued. Programming on this station will be temporarily changed during severe weather to bring you the latest information. Warnings and safety information from the National Weather Service may someday save your life or protect your property. The 8 to 14 day outlook from Tuesday, July 7th to Monday, July 13th calls for above normal temperatures and above normal precipitation. Normal high temperatures across central Pennsylvania during this period range from the upper 70s over the Allegheny Mountains to the mid-80s across the lower Susquehanna Valley. Normal lows range from the mid-50s over the Alleghenies to the mid-60s across the lower Susquehanna Valley. Here are the 5 p.m. conditions in the Altoona area. In Altoona, it was fair. The temperature was 82 degrees, the dew point 66, and the relative humidity 58%. The wind was variable at 3 miles an hour. The pressure was 30.15 inches and steady. At State College, it was mostly sunny. The temperature was 84 degrees, the dew point 66, and the relative humidity 54%. The wind was southwest at 5 miles an hour. The pressure was 30.14 inches and steady. Now, a few other local conditions: Johnstown, fair 78, Dubois, fair 80, Latrobe, mostly sunny 86, Pittsburgh, partly sunny 85, Erie, fair 85, Bradford, fair 83. To the south and east, York, fair 87, Selins Grove, fair 88, Harrisburg, fair 87, Philadelphia, partly sunny 89, Baltimore, fair 87, Washington, D.C., partly sunny 85. Once again, in Altoona it was 82 degrees under fair skies. And at State College it was 84 degrees under mostly sunny skies. 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Here's the hazardous weather outlook for the following counties: Bedford, Blair, and Cambria. For this afternoon and tonight, the probability of widespread hazardous weather is low. And now the extended outlook for the period Tuesday through Sunday. Dangerous heat is possible Tuesday through Friday with maximum heat indices of 95 to 105 degrees. The Altoona climate summary for this evening, as of 5 p.m., June 29, 2026. Today's high temperature was 83 degrees and the low 63 degrees. No precipitation fell today, which leaves the monthly total at 3.64 inches. The record high for tomorrow is 95, which occurred in 1969, and the record low is 46, which occurred in 2010. Sunset tonight is at 8:47 p.m. Sunrise tomorrow is at 5:47 a.m. Building heat and humidity begins tomorrow across western Pennsylvania and expand throughout much of the Commonwealth by Wednesday. This heat and humidity will peak on Thursday and Friday across the Commonwealth with heat index values over 100 degrees across much of the area. A corridor of heat index values exceeding 105 degrees will be possible across portions of eastern Pennsylvania, where an extreme heat watch is in effect. Low temperatures in this time frame will allow for little relief from this heat later this week, with temperatures beginning to downtrend by the second half of the weekend. Showers and

Thunderstorms will be possible on Tuesday, especially across the northern tier of Pennsylvania, along with higher elevation locations where a stray shower could pop up. Dry conditions are expected for most on Wednesday and Thursday, with the next chance for more widespread showers and thunderstorms possible on Friday and continuing into the weekend. Stay informed and take steps to protect yourself from heat-related illness. Drink plenty of fluids and refrain from doing any strenuous activity in the sun during the peak heat of the day. Here is the latest National Weather Service forecast for Blair and Bedford counties, including the city of Altoona. Tonight, partly cloudy. Patchy fog after 2 a.m. Lows in the mid-60s. South winds around 5 miles an hour. Tuesday, patchy fog before 8 a.m. Mostly sunny. Highs in the upper 80s. Southwest winds 5 to 10 miles an hour. Tuesday night, warm. Partly cloudy, then becoming mostly clear between 10 p.m. and 4 a.m., then becoming partly cloudy. Lows around 70. Southwest winds around 5 miles an hour. Wednesday, hot, sunny. Highs in the lower 90s. West winds 5 to 10 miles an hour with gusts up to 20 miles an hour. Wednesday night, warm, clear. Lows in the lower 70s. West winds around 5 miles an hour. Gusts up to 20 miles an hour through midnight. Here is the latest National Weather Service forecast for Cambria County, including the city of Johnstown. Tonight, partly cloudy through 10 p.m. then clearing. Lows in the mid-60s. South winds 5 to 10 miles an hour. Tuesday, mostly sunny. Highs in the upper 80s. Southwest winds 5 to 10 miles an hour. Tuesday night, warm. Partly cloudy, then becoming mostly clear between 8 p.m. and 2 a.m., then becoming partly cloudy. Lows around 70. Southwest winds 5 to 10 miles an hour. Wednesday, very warm. Sunny. Highs in the upper 80s. West winds 5 to 10 miles an hour with gusts up to 20 miles an hour. Wednesday night, warm, clear. Lows in the lower 70s. West winds 5 to 10 miles an hour. And now the extended forecast for South Central Pennsylvania. Thursday, sunny. Highs in the mid-90s. Thursday night, clear. Lows in the lower 70s. Friday, sunny with a slight chance of showers and thunderstorms. Hot. Highs in the lower 90s. Chance of rain 20%. Friday night, partly cloudy with a chance of showers and a slight chance of thunderstorms. Warm. Lows in the lower 70s. Chance of rain 30%. Independence Day, mostly sunny with a chance of showers and thunderstorms. Hot. Highs around 90. Chance of rain 50%. Saturday night, mostly cloudy with a chance of showers. Lows in the upper 60s. Chance of rain 50%. Sunday, mostly sunny with a chance of showers and thunderstorms. Very warm. Highs in the upper 80s. Chance of rain 40%. Sunday night, mostly cloudy with a chance of showers. Lows in the upper 60s. Chance of rain 40%. Monday, partly sunny with a chance of showers and thunderstorms. Highs in the mid-80s. Chance of rain 50%. The 8 to 14 day outlook, from Tuesday, July 7th to Monday, July 13th, calls for above normal temperatures and above normal precipitation. Normal high temperatures across central Pennsylvania during this period range from the upper 70s over the Allegheny Mountains to the mid-80s across the lower Susquehanna Valley. Normal lows range from the mid-50s over the Alleghenies to the mid-60s across the lower Susquehanna Valley. Here are the 5 p.m. conditions in the Altoona area. In Altoona, it was fair. The temperature was 82 degrees, the dew point 66, and the relative humidity 58%. The wind was variable at 3 miles an hour. The pressure was 30.15 inches and steady. At State College, it was mostly sunny. The temperature was 84 degrees, the dew point 66, and the relative humidity 54%. The wind was southwest at 5 miles an hour. The pressure was 30.14 inches and steady. Now, a few other local conditions: Johnstown, fair 78, Du Bois,
Fair 80, La Trobe, mostly sunny 86, Pittsburgh partly sunny 85, Erie, fair 85, Bradford fair 83. To the south and east, York, fair 87, Selins Grove fair 88, Harrisburg fair 87, Philadelphia partly sunny 89, Baltimore fair 87, Washington DC partly sunny 85. Once again, in Altoona it was 82 degrees under fair skies. And at State College it was 84 degrees under mostly sunny skies. This is NOAA Weather Radio, All Hazards Station WNG 589. 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Here's the hazardous weather outlook for the following counties, Bedford, Blair, and Cambria. For this afternoon and tonight, the probability of widespread hazardous weather is low. And now the extended outlook for the period Tuesday through Sunday. Dangerous heat is possible Tuesday through Friday with maximum heat indices of 95 to 105 degrees. The Altoona climate summary for this evening, as of 5 p.m., June 29, 2026. Today's high temperature was 83 degrees and the low 63 degrees. No precipitation fell today, which leaves the monthly total at 3.64 inches. The record high for tomorrow is 95, which occurred in 1969, and the record low is 46, which occurred in 2010. Sunset tonight is at 8:47 p.m. Sunrise tomorrow is at 5:47 a.m. Building heat and humidity begins tomorrow across western Pennsylvania and expand throughout much of the Commonwealth by Wednesday. This heat and humidity will peak on Thursday and Friday across the Commonwealth with heat index values over 100 degrees across much of the area. A corridor of heat index values exceeding 105 degrees will be possible across portions of eastern Pennsylvania, where an extreme heat watch is in effect. Low temperatures in this time frame will allow for little relief from this heat later this week, with temperatures beginning to downtrend by the second half of the weekend. Showers and thunderstorms will be possible on Tuesday, especially across the northern tier of Pennsylvania along with higher elevation locations where a stray shower could pop up. Dry conditions are expected for most on Wednesday and Thursday, with the next chance for more widespread showers and thunderstorms possible on Friday and continuing into the weekend. Stay informed and take steps to protect yourself from heat-related illness. Drink plenty of fluids and refrain from doing any strenuous activity in the sun during the peak heat of the day. Here is the latest National Weather Service forecast for Blair and Bedford counties, including the city of Altoona. Tonight, partly cloudy. Patchy fog after 2 a.m. Lows in the mid-60s. South winds around 5 miles an hour. Tuesday, patchy fog before 8 a.m. Mostly sunny. Highs in the upper 80s. Southwest winds 5 to 10 miles an hour. Tuesday night, warm. Partly cloudy, then becoming mostly clear between 10 p.m. and 4 a.m., then becoming partly cloudy. Lows around 70. Southwest winds around 5 miles an hour. Wednesday, hot, sunny. Highs in the lower 90s. West winds 5 to 10 miles an hour with gusts up to 20 miles an hour. Wednesday night, warm, clear. Lows in the lower 70s. West winds around 5 miles an hour. Gusts up to 20 miles an hour through midnight. Here is the latest National Weather Service forecast for Cambria County, including the city of Johnstown. Tonight, partly cloudy through 10 p.m. then clearing. Lows in the mid-60s. South winds 5 to 10 miles an hour. Tuesday, mostly sunny. Highs in the upper 80s. Southwest winds 5 to 10 miles an hour. Tuesday night, warm. Partly cloudy, then becoming mostly clear between 8 p.m. and 2 a.m., then becoming partly cloudy. Lows around 70. Southwest winds 5 to 10 miles an hour. Wednesday, very warm. Sunny. Highs in the upper 80s. West winds 5 to 10 miles an hour with gusts up to 20 miles an hour. Wednesday night, warm, clear. Lows in the lower 70s. West winds 5 to 10 miles an hour. And now the extended forecast for South Central Pennsylvania. Thursday, sunny. Highs in the mid-90s. Thursday night, clear. Lows in the lower 70s.
Friday, sunny with a slight chance of showers and thunderstorms. Hot. Highs in the lower 90s. Chance of rain 20%. Friday night, partly cloudy with a chance of showers and a slight chance of thunderstorms. Warm. Lows in the lower 70s. Chance of rain 30%. Independence Day, mostly sunny with a chance of showers and thunderstorms. Hot. Highs around 90. Chance of rain 50%. Saturday night, mostly cloudy with a chance of showers. Lows in the upper 60s. Chance of rain 50%. Sunday, mostly sunny with a chance of showers and thunderstorms. Very warm. Highs in the upper 80s. Chance of rain 40%. Sunday night, mostly cloudy with a chance of showers. Lows in the upper 60s. Chance of rain 40%. Monday, partly sunny with a chance of showers and thunderstorms. Highs in the mid 80s. Chance of rain 50%. The 8 to 14 day outlook, from Tuesday, July 7th to Monday, July 13th, calls for above normal temperatures and above normal precipitation. Normal high temperatures across central Pennsylvania during this period range from the upper 70s over the Allegheny Mountains to the mid 80s across the lower Susquehanna Valley. Normal lows range from the mid 50s over the Alleghenies to the mid 60s across the lower Susquehanna Valley. Here are the 5 p.m. conditions in the Altoona area. In Altoona, it was fair. The temperature was 82 degrees, the dew point 66, and the relative humidity 58%. The wind was variable at 3 miles an hour. The pressure was 30.15 inches and steady. At State College, it was mostly sunny. The temperature was 84 degrees, the dew point 66, and the relative humidity 54%. The wind was southwest at 5 miles an hour. The pressure was 30.14 inches and steady. Now, a few other local conditions: Johnstown, fair 78, Dubois, fair 80, La Trobe, mostly sunny 86, Pittsburgh partly sunny 85, Erie, fair 85, Bradford fair 83. To the south and east, York, fair 87, Selins Grove fair 88, Harrisburg fair 87, Philadelphia partly sunny 89, Baltimore fair 87, Washington DC partly sunny 85. Once again, in Altoona it was 82 degrees under fair skies. And at State College it was 84 degrees under mostly sunny skies. This is NOAA Weather Radio, All Hazards Station WNG 589. 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Here's the hazardous weather outlook for the following counties: Bedford, Blair, and Cambria. For this afternoon and tonight, the probability of widespread hazardous weather is low. And now the extended outlook for the period Tuesday through Sunday. Dangerous heat is possible Tuesday through Friday with maximum heat indices of 95 to 105 degrees. The Altoona climate summary for this evening, as of 5 p.m., June 29, 2026. Today's high temperature was 83 degrees and the low 63 degrees. No precipitation fell today, which leaves the monthly total at 3.64 inches. The record high for tomorrow is 95, which occurred in 1969, and the record low is 46, which occurred in 2010. Sunset tonight is at 8:47 p.m. Sunrise tomorrow is at 5:47 a.m. Building heat and humidity begins tomorrow across western Pennsylvania and expand throughout much of the Commonwealth by Wednesday. This heat and humidity will peak on Thursday and Friday across the Commonwealth with heat index values over 100 degrees across much of the area. A corridor of heat index values exceeding 105 degrees will be possible across portions of eastern Pennsylvania, where an extreme heat watch is in effect. Low temperatures in this time frame will allow for little relief from this heat later this week, with temperatures beginning to downtrend by the second half of the weekend. Showers and thunderstorms will be possible on Tuesday, especially across the northern tier of Pennsylvania, along with higher elevation locations where a stray shower could pop up. Dry conditions are expected for most on Wednesday and Thursday, with the next chance for more widespread showers and thunderstorms possible on Friday and continuing into the weekend. Stay informed and take steps to protect yourself from heat-related illness. Drink plenty of fluids and refrain from doing any strenuous activity in the sun during the peak heat of the day.
Here is the latest National Weather Service forecast for Blair and Bedford counties, including the city of Altoona. Tonight, partly cloudy. Patchy fog after 2 a.m. Lows in the mid-60s. South winds around 5 miles an hour. Tuesday, patchy fog before 8 a.m. Mostly sunny. Highs in the upper 80s. Southwest winds 5 to 10 miles an hour. Tuesday night, warm. Partly cloudy, then becoming mostly clear between 10 p.m. and 4 a.m., then becoming partly cloudy. Lows around 70. Southwest winds around 5 miles an hour. Wednesday, hot, sunny. Highs in the lower 90s. West winds 5 to 10 miles an hour with gusts up to 20 miles an hour. Wednesday night, warm, clear. Lows in the lower 70s. West winds around 5 miles an hour. Gusts up to 20 miles an hour through midnight. Here is the latest National Weather Service forecast for Cambria County, including the city of Johnstown. Tonight, partly cloudy through 10 p.m. then clearing. Lows in the mid-60s. South winds 5 to 10 miles an hour. Tuesday, mostly sunny. Highs in the upper 80s. Southwest winds 5 to 10 miles an hour. Tuesday night, warm. Partly cloudy, then becoming mostly clear between 8 p.m. and 2 a.m., then becoming partly cloudy. Lows around 70. Southwest winds 5 to 10 miles an hour. Wednesday, very warm. Sunny. Highs in the upper 80s. West winds 5 to 10 miles an hour with gusts up to 20 miles an hour. Wednesday night, warm, clear. Lows in the lower 70s. West winds 5 to 10 miles an hour. And now the extended forecast for South Central Pennsylvania. Thursday, sunny. Highs in the mid-90s. Thursday night, clear. Lows in the lower 70s. Friday, sunny with a slight chance of showers and thunderstorms. Hot. Highs in the lower 90s. Chance of rain 20%. Friday night, partly cloudy with a chance of showers and a slight chance of thunderstorms. Warm. Lows in the lower 70s. Chance of rain 30%. Independence Day, mostly sunny with a chance of showers and thunderstorms. Hot. Highs around 90. Chance of rain 50%. Saturday night, mostly cloudy with a chance of showers. Lows in the upper 60s. Chance of rain 50%. Sunday, mostly sunny with a chance of showers and thunderstorms. Very warm. Highs in the upper 80s. Chance of rain 40%. Sunday night, mostly cloudy with a chance of showers. Lows in the upper 60s. Chance of rain 40%. Monday, partly sunny with a chance of showers and thunderstorms. Highs in the mid-80s. Chance of rain 50%. The 8 to 14 day outlook, from Tuesday, July 7th to Monday, July 13th, calls for above normal temperatures and above normal precipitation. Normal high temperatures across central Pennsylvania during this period range from the upper 70s over the Allegheny Mountains to the mid-80s across the lower Susquehanna Valley. Normal lows range from the mid-50s over the Alleghenies to the mid-60s across the lower Susquehanna Valley. Here are the 5 p.m. conditions in the Altoona area. In Altoona, it was fair. The temperature was 82 degrees, the dew point 66, and the relative humidity 58%. The wind was variable at 3 miles an hour. The pressure was 30.15 inches and steady. At State College, it was mostly sunny. The temperature was 84 degrees, the dew point 66, and the relative humidity 54%. The wind was southwest at 5 miles an hour. The pressure was 30.14 inches and steady. Now, a few other local conditions: Johnstown, fair 78, DuBois, fair 80, La Trobe, mostly sunny 86, Pittsburgh partly sunny 85, Erie, fair 85, Bradford fair 83. To the south and east, York, fair 87, Selins Grove fair 88, Harrisburg fair 87, Philadelphia partly sunny 89, Baltimore fair 87, Washington DC partly sunny 85. Once again, in Altoona it was 82 degrees under fair skies. And at State College it was 84 degrees under mostly sunny skies.
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Here's the hazardous weather outlook for the following counties, Bedford, Blair, and Cambria. For this afternoon and tonight, the probability of widespread hazardous weather is low. And now the extended outlook for the period Tuesday through Sunday. Dangerous heat is possible Tuesday through Friday with maximum heat indices of 95 to 105 degrees. The Altoona climate summary for this evening, as of 5 p.m., June 29, 2026. Today's high temperature was 83 degrees and the low 63 degrees. No precipitation fell today, which leaves the monthly total at 3.64 inches. The record high for tomorrow is 95, which occurred in 1969, and the record low is 46, which occurred in 2010. Sunset tonight is at 8:47 p.m. Sunrise tomorrow is at 5:47 a.m. Building heat and humidity begins tomorrow across western Pennsylvania and expand throughout much of the Commonwealth by Wednesday. This heat and humidity will peak on Thursday and Friday across the Commonwealth with heat index values over 100 degrees across much of the area. A corridor of heat index values exceeding 105 degrees will be possible across portions of eastern Pennsylvania, where an extreme heat watch is in effect. Low temperatures in this time frame will allow for little relief from this heat later this week, with temperatures beginning to downtrend by the second half of the weekend. Showers and thunderstorms will be possible on Tuesday, especially across the northern tier of Pennsylvania along with higher elevation locations where a stray shower could pop up. Dry conditions are expected for most on Wednesday and Thursday, with the next chance for more widespread showers and thunderstorms possible on Friday and continuing into the weekend. Stay informed and take steps to protect yourself from heat-related illness. Drink plenty of fluids and refrain from doing any strenuous activity in the sun during the peak heat of the day. Here is the latest National Weather Service forecast for Blair and Bedford counties, including the city of Altoona. Tonight, partly cloudy. Patchy fog after 2 a.m. Lows in the mid-60s. South winds around 5 miles an hour. Tuesday, patchy fog before 8 a.m. Mostly sunny. Highs in the upper 80s. Southwest winds 5 to 10 miles an hour. Tuesday night, warm. Partly cloudy, then becoming mostly clear between 10 p.m. and 4 a.m., then becoming partly cloudy. Lows around 70. Southwest winds around 5 miles an hour. Wednesday, hot, sunny. Highs in the lower 90s. West winds 5 to 10 miles an hour with gusts up to 20 miles an hour. Wednesday night, warm, clear. Lows in the lower 70s. West winds around 5 miles an hour. Gusts up to 20 miles an hour through midnight. Here is the latest National Weather Service forecast for Cambria County, including the city of Johnstown. Tonight, partly cloudy through 10 p.m. then clearing. Lows in the mid-60s. South winds 5 to 10 miles an hour. Tuesday, mostly sunny. Highs in the upper 80s. Southwest winds 5 to 10 miles an hour. Tuesday night, warm. Partly cloudy, then becoming mostly clear between 8 p.m. and 2 a.m., then becoming partly cloudy. Lows around 70. Southwest winds 5 to 10 miles an hour. Wednesday, very warm. Sunny. Highs in the upper 80s. West winds 5 to 10 miles an hour with gusts up to 20 miles an hour. Wednesday night, warm, clear. Lows in the lower 70s. West winds 5 to 10 miles an hour. And now the extended forecast for South Central Pennsylvania. Thursday, sunny. Highs in the mid-90s. Thursday night, clear. Lows in the lower 70s. Friday, sunny with a slight chance of showers and thunderstorms. Hot. Highs in the lower 90s. Chance of rain 20%. Friday night, partly cloudy with a chance of showers and a slight chance of thunderstorms. Warm. Lows in the lower 70s. Chance of rain 30%. Independence Day, mostly sunny with a chance of showers and thunderstorms. Hot. Highs around 90. Chance of rain 50%. Saturday night, mostly cloudy with a chance of showers.
lows in the upper 60s. Chance of rain 50%. Sunday, mostly sunny with a chance of showers and thunderstorms. Very warm. Highs in the upper 80s. Chance of rain 40%. Sunday night, mostly cloudy with a chance of showers. Lows in the upper 60s. Chance of rain 40%. Monday, partly sunny with a chance of showers and thunderstorms. Highs in the mid 80s. Chance of rain 50%. The 8 to 14 day outlook, from Tuesday, July 7th to Monday, July 13th, calls for above normal temperatures and above normal precipitation. Normal high temperatures across central Pennsylvania during this period range from the upper 70s over the Allegheny Mountains to the mid 80s across the lower Susquehanna Valley. Normal lows range from the mid 50s over the Alleghenies to the mid 60s across the lower Susquehanna Valley. Here are the 5 p.m. conditions in the Altoona area. In Altoona, it was fair. The temperature was 82 degrees, the dew point 66, and the relative humidity 58%. The wind was variable at 3 miles an hour. The pressure was 30.15 inches and steady. At State College, it was mostly sunny. The temperature was 84 degrees, the dew point 66, and the relative humidity 54%. The wind was southwest at 5 miles an hour. The pressure was 30.14 inches and steady. Now, a few other local conditions: Johnstown, fair 78, Dubois, fair 80, Latrobe, mostly sunny 86, Pittsburgh, partly sunny 85, Erie, fair 85, Bradford, fair 83. To the south and east, York, fair 87, Selins Grove, fair 88, Harrisburg, fair 87, Philadelphia, partly sunny 89, Baltimore, fair 87, Washington, D.C., partly sunny 85. Once again, in Altoona it was 82 degrees under fair skies. And at State College it was 84 degrees under mostly sunny skies. 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Here's the hazardous weather outlook for the following counties: Bedford, Blair, and Cambria. For this afternoon and tonight, the probability of widespread hazardous weather is low. And now the extended outlook for the period Tuesday through Sunday. Dangerous heat is possible Tuesday through Friday with maximum heat indices of 95 to 105 degrees. The Altoona climate summary for this evening, as of 5 p.m., June 29, 2026. Today's high temperature was 83 degrees and the low 63 degrees. No precipitation fell today, which leaves the monthly total at 3.64 inches. The record high for tomorrow is 95, which occurred in 1969, and the record low is 46, which occurred in 2010. Sunset tonight is at 8:47 p.m. Sunrise tomorrow is at 5:47 a.m. Building heat and humidity begins tomorrow across western Pennsylvania and expand throughout much of the Commonwealth by Wednesday. This heat and humidity will peak on Thursday and Friday across the Commonwealth with heat index values over 100 degrees across much of the area. A corridor of heat index values exceeding 105 degrees will be possible across portions of eastern Pennsylvania, where an extreme heat watch is in effect. Low temperatures in this time frame will allow for little relief from this heat later this week, with temperatures beginning to downtrend by the second half of the weekend. Showers and thunderstorms will be possible on Tuesday, especially across the northern tier of Pennsylvania, along with higher elevation locations where a stray shower could pop up. Dry conditions are expected for most on Wednesday and Thursday, with the next chance for more widespread showers and thunderstorms possible on Friday and continuing into the weekend. Stay informed and take steps to protect yourself from heat-related illness. Drink plenty of fluids and refrain from doing any strenuous activity in the sun during the peak heat of the day. Here is the latest National Weather Service forecast for Blair and Bedford counties, including the city of Altoona. Tonight, partly cloudy. Patchy fog after 2 a.m. Lows in the mid-60s. South winds around 5 miles an hour. Tuesday, patchy fog before 8 a.m. Mostly sunny. Highs in the upper 80s. Southwest winds 5 to 10 miles an hour. Tuesday night, warm.
partly cloudy, then becoming mostly clear between 10 p.m. and 4 a.m., then becoming partly cloudy. Lows around 70. Southwest winds around 5 miles an hour. Wednesday, hot, sunny. Highs in the lower 90s. West winds 5 to 10 miles an hour with gusts up to 20 miles an hour. Wednesday night, warm, clear. Lows in the lower 70s. West winds around 5 miles an hour. Gusts up to 20 miles an hour through midnight. Here is the latest National Weather Service forecast for Cambria County, including the city of Johnstown. Tonight, partly cloudy through 10 p.m. then clearing. Lows in the mid-60s. South winds 5 to 10 miles an hour. Tuesday, mostly sunny. Highs in the upper 80s. Southwest winds 5 to 10 miles an hour. Tuesday night, warm. Partly cloudy, then becoming mostly clear between 8 p.m. and 2 a.m., then becoming partly cloudy. Lows around 70. Southwest winds 5 to 10 miles an hour. Wednesday, very warm. Sunny. Highs in the upper 80s. West winds 5 to 10 miles an hour with gusts up to 20 miles an hour. Wednesday night, warm, clear. Lows in the lower 70s. West winds 5 to 10 miles an hour. And now the extended forecast for South Central Pennsylvania. Thursday, sunny. Highs in the mid-90s. Thursday night, clear. Lows in the lower 70s. Friday, sunny with a slight chance of showers and thunderstorms. Hot. Highs in the lower 90s. Chance of rain 20%. Friday night, partly cloudy with a chance of showers and a slight chance of thunderstorms. Warm. Lows in the lower 70s. Chance of rain 30%. Independence Day, mostly sunny with a chance of showers and thunderstorms. Hot. Highs around 90. Chance of rain 50%. Saturday night, mostly cloudy with a chance of showers. Lows in the upper 60s. Chance of rain 50%. Sunday, mostly sunny with a chance of showers and thunderstorms. Very warm. Highs in the upper 80s. Chance of rain 40%. Sunday night, mostly cloudy with a chance of showers. Lows in the upper 60s. Chance of rain 40%. Monday, partly sunny with a chance of showers and thunderstorms. Highs in the mid-80s. Chance of rain 50%. The 8 to 14 day outlook, from Tuesday, July 7th to Monday, July 13th, calls for above normal temperatures and above normal precipitation. Normal high temperatures across central Pennsylvania during this period range from the upper 70s over the Allegheny Mountains to the mid-80s across the lower Susquehanna Valley. Normal lows range from the mid-50s over the Alleghenies to the mid-60s across the lower Susquehanna Valley. Here are the 5 p.m. conditions in the Altoona area. In Altoona, it was fair. The temperature was 82 degrees, the dew point 66, and the relative humidity 58%. The wind was variable at 3 miles an hour. The pressure was 30.15 inches and steady. At State College, it was mostly sunny. The temperature was 84 degrees, the dew point 66, and the relative humidity 54%. The wind was southwest at 5 miles an hour. The pressure was 30.14 inches and steady. Now, a few other local conditions: Johnstown, fair 78, Dubois, fair 80, Latrobe, mostly sunny 86, Pittsburgh partly sunny 85, Erie, fair 85, Bradford fair 83. To the south and east, York, fair 87, Selins Grove fair 88, Harrisburg fair 87, Philadelphia partly sunny 89, Baltimore fair 87, Washington DC partly sunny 85. Once again, in Altoona it was 82 degrees under fair skies. And at State College it was 84 degrees under mostly sunny skies. This is NOAA Weather Radio, All Hazards Station WNG 589. 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Here's the hazardous weather outlook for the following counties: Bedford, Blair, and Cambria. For this afternoon and tonight, the probability of widespread hazardous weather is low. And now the extended outlook for the period Tuesday through Sunday.
Dangerous heat is possible Tuesday through Friday with maximum heat indices of 95 to 105 degrees. The Altoona climate summary for this evening, as of 5 p.m., June 29, 2026. Today's high temperature was 83 degrees and the low 63 degrees. No precipitation fell today, which leaves the monthly total at 3.64 inches. The record high for tomorrow is 95, which occurred in 1969, and the record low is 46, which occurred in 2010. Sunset tonight is at 8:47 p.m. Sunrise tomorrow is at 5:47 a.m. Building heat and humidity begins tomorrow across western Pennsylvania and expand throughout much of the Commonwealth by Wednesday. This heat and humidity will peak on Thursday and Friday across the Commonwealth with heat index values over 100 degrees across much of the area. A corridor of heat index values exceeding 105 degrees will be possible across portions of eastern Pennsylvania, where an extreme heat watch is in effect. Low temperatures in this time frame will allow for little relief from this heat later this week, with temperatures beginning to downtrend by the second half of the weekend. Showers and thunderstorms will be possible on Tuesday, especially across the northern tier of Pennsylvania along with higher elevation locations where a stray shower could pop up. Dry conditions are expected for most on Wednesday and Thursday, with the next chance for more widespread showers and thunderstorms possible on Friday and continuing into the weekend. Stay informed and take steps to protect yourself from heat-related illness. Drink plenty of fluids and refrain from doing any strenuous activity in the sun during the peak heat of the day. Here is the latest National Weather Service forecast for Blair and Bedford counties, including the city of Altoona. Tonight, partly cloudy. Patchy fog after 2 a.m. Lows in the mid-60s. South winds around 5 miles an hour. Tuesday, patchy fog before 8 a.m. Mostly sunny. Highs in the upper 80s. Southwest winds 5 to 10 miles an hour. Tuesday night, warm. Partly cloudy, then becoming mostly clear between 10 p.m. and 4 a.m., then becoming partly cloudy. Lows around 70. Southwest winds around 5 miles an hour. Wednesday, hot, sunny. Highs in the lower 90s. West winds 5 to 10 miles an hour with gusts up to 20 miles an hour. Wednesday night, warm, clear. Lows in the lower 70s. West winds around 5 miles an hour. Gusts up to 20 miles an hour through midnight. Here is the latest National Weather Service forecast for Cambria County, including the city of Johnstown. Tonight, partly cloudy through 10 p.m. then clearing. Lows in the mid-60s. South winds 5 to 10 miles an hour. Tuesday, mostly sunny. Highs in the upper 80s. Southwest winds 5 to 10 miles an hour. Tuesday night, warm. Partly cloudy, then becoming mostly clear between 8 p.m. and 2 a.m., then becoming partly cloudy. Lows around 70. Southwest winds 5 to 10 miles an hour. Wednesday, very warm. Sunny. Highs in the upper 80s. West winds 5 to 10 miles an hour with gusts up to 20 miles an hour. Wednesday night, warm, clear. Lows in the lower 70s. West winds 5 to 10 miles an hour. And now the extended forecast for South Central Pennsylvania. Thursday, sunny. Highs in the mid-90s. Thursday night, clear. Lows in the lower 70s. Friday, sunny with a slight chance of showers and thunderstorms. Hot. Highs in the lower 90s. Chance of rain 20%. Friday night, partly cloudy with showers and a slight chance of thunderstorms. Warm. Lows in the lower 70s. Chance of rain 30%. Independence Day, mostly sunny with a chance of showers and thunderstorms. Hot. Highs around 90. Chance of rain 50%. Saturday night, mostly cloudy with a chance of showers. Lows in the upper 60s. Chance of rain 50%. Sunday, mostly sunny with a chance of showers and thunderstorms. Very warm. Highs in the upper 80s. Chance of rain 40%. Sunday night, mostly cloudy with a chance of showers. Lows in the upper 60s. Chance of rain 40%. Monday, partly sunny with a chance of showers and thunderstorms.
Highs in the mid-80s. Chance of rain 50%. The 8 to 14 day outlook, from Tuesday, July 7th to Monday, July 13th, calls for above normal temperatures and above normal precipitation. Normal high temperatures across central Pennsylvania during this period range from the upper 70s over the Allegheny Mountains to the mid-80s across the lower Susquehanna Valley. Normal lows range from the mid-50s over the Alleghenies to the mid-60s across the lower Susquehanna Valley. Here are the 6 p.m. conditions in the Altoona area. In Altoona, it was fair. The temperature was 82 degrees, the dew point 67, and the relative humidity 60%. The wind was southeast at 5 miles an hour. The pressure was 30.14 inches and falling. At State College, it was mostly sunny. The temperature was 86 degrees, the dew point 66, and the relative humidity 51%. The wind was south at 6 miles an hour. The pressure was 30.12 inches and falling. Now, a few other local conditions: Johnstown, cloudy 79, DuBois, fair 82, La Trobe, mostly sunny 88, Pittsburgh fair 87, Erie, fair 84, Bradford partly sunny 82. To the south and east, York, fair 87, Selins Grove fair 88, Harrisburg fair 83, Philadelphia partly sunny 88, Baltimore fair 86, Washington D.C. partly sunny 86. Once again, in Altoona it was 82 degrees under fair skies. And at State College it was 86 degrees under mostly sunny skies. This is NOAA Weather Radio, All Hazards Station WNG 589. 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Here's the hazardous weather outlook for the following counties: Bedford, Blair, and Cambria. For this afternoon and tonight, the probability of widespread hazardous weather is low. And now the extended outlook for the period Tuesday through Sunday. Dangerous heat is possible Tuesday through Friday with maximum heat indices of 95 to 105 degrees. The Altoona climate summary for this evening, as of 5 p.m., June 29, 2026. Today's high temperature was 83 degrees and the low 63 degrees. No precipitation fell today, which leaves the monthly total at 3.64 inches. The record high for tomorrow is 95, which occurred in 1969, and the record low is 46, which occurred in 2010. Sunset tonight is at 8:47 p.m. Sunrise tomorrow is at 5:47 a.m. Building heat and humidity begins tomorrow across western Pennsylvania and expand throughout much of the Commonwealth by Wednesday. This heat and humidity will peak on Thursday and Friday across the Commonwealth with heat index values over 100 degrees across much of the area. A corridor of heat index values exceeding 105 degrees will be possible across portions of eastern Pennsylvania, where an extreme heat watch is in effect. Low temperatures in this time frame will allow for little relief from this heat later this week, with temperatures beginning to downtrend by the second half of the weekend. Showers and thunderstorms will be possible on Tuesday, especially across the northern tier of Pennsylvania, along with higher elevation locations where a stray shower could pop up. Dry conditions are expected for most on Wednesday and Thursday, with the next chance for more widespread showers and thunderstorms possible on Friday and continuing into the weekend. Stay informed and take steps to protect yourself from heat-related illness. Drink plenty of fluids and refrain from doing any strenuous activity in the sun during the peak heat of the day. Here is the latest National Weather Service forecast for Blair and Bedford counties, including the city of Altoona. Tonight, partly cloudy. Patchy fog after 2 a.m. Lows in the mid-60s. South winds around 5 miles an hour. Tuesday, patchy fog before 8 a.m. Mostly sunny. Highs in the upper 80s. Southwest winds 5 to 10 miles an hour. Tuesday night, warm. Partly cloudy, then becoming mostly clear between 10 p.m. and 4 a.m., then becoming partly cloudy. Lows around 70. Southwest winds around 5 miles an hour. Wednesday, hot, sunny. Highs in the lower 90s. West winds 5 to 10 miles an hour with gusts up to 20 miles an hour. Wednesday night, warm, clear. Lows in the lower 70s. West winds around 5 miles an hour. Gusts up to 20 miles an hour through midnight.
Here is the latest National Weather Service forecast for Cambria County, including the city of Johnstown. Tonight, partly cloudy through 10 p.m. then clearing. Lows in the mid-60s. South winds 5 to 10 miles an hour. Tuesday, mostly sunny. Highs in the upper 80s. Southwest winds 5 to 10 miles an hour. Tuesday night, warm. Partly cloudy, then becoming mostly clear between 8 p.m. and 2 a.m., then becoming partly cloudy. Lows around 70. Southwest winds 5 to 10 miles an hour. Wednesday, very warm. Sunny. Highs in the upper 80s. West winds 5 to 10 miles an hour with gusts up to 20 miles an hour. Wednesday night, warm, clear. Lows in the lower 70s. West winds 5 to 10 miles an hour. And now the extended forecast for South Central Pennsylvania. Thursday, sunny. Highs in the mid-90s. Thursday night, clear. Lows in the lower 70s. Friday, sunny with a slight chance of showers and thunderstorms. Hot. Highs in the lower 90s. Chance of rain 20%. Friday night, partly cloudy with a chance of showers and a slight chance of thunderstorms. Warm. Lows in the lower 70s. Chance of rain 30%. Independence Day, mostly sunny with a chance of showers and thunderstorms. Hot. Highs around 90. Chance of rain 50%. Saturday night, mostly cloudy with a chance of showers. Lows in the upper 60s. Chance of rain 50%. Sunday, mostly sunny with a chance of showers and thunderstorms. Very warm. Highs in the upper 80s. Chance of rain 40%. Sunday night, mostly cloudy with a chance of showers. Lows in the upper 60s. Chance of rain 40%. Monday, partly sunny with a chance of showers and thunderstorms. Highs in the mid-80s. Chance of rain 50%. The 8 to 14 day outlook, from Tuesday, July 7th to Monday, July 13th, calls for above normal temperatures and above normal precipitation. Normal high temperatures across central Pennsylvania during this period range from the upper 70s over the Allegheny Mountains to the mid-80s across the lower Susquehanna Valley. Normal lows range from the mid-50s over the Alleghenies to the mid-60s across the lower Susquehanna Valley. Here are the 6 p.m. conditions in the Altoona area. In Altoona, it was fair. The temperature was 82 degrees, the dew point 67, and the relative humidity 60%. The wind was southeast at 5 miles an hour. The pressure was 30.14 inches and falling. At State College, it was mostly sunny. The temperature was 86 degrees, the dew point 66, and the relative humidity 51%. The wind was south at 6 miles an hour. The pressure was 30.12 inches and falling. Now, a few other local conditions: Johnstown, cloudy 79, Dubois, fair 82, La Trobe, mostly sunny 88, Pittsburgh fair 87, Erie, fair 84, Bradford partly sunny 82. To the south and east, York, fair 87, Selins Grove fair 88, Harrisburg fair 83, Philadelphia partly sunny 88, Baltimore fair 86, Washington D.C. partly sunny 86. Once again, in Altoona it was 82 degrees under fair skies. And at State College it was 86 degrees under mostly sunny skies. This is NOAA Weather Radio, All Hazards Station WNG 589. 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Here's the hazardous weather outlook for the following counties: Bedford, Blair, and Cambria. For this afternoon and tonight, the probability of widespread hazardous weather is low. And now the extended outlook for the period Tuesday through Sunday. Dangerous heat is possible Tuesday through Friday with maximum heat indices of 95 to 105 degrees. The Altoona climate summary for this evening, as of 5 p.m., June 29, 2026. Today's high temperature was 83 degrees and the low 63 degrees. No precipitation fell today, which leaves the monthly total at 3.64 inches. The record high for tomorrow is 95, which occurred in 1969, and the record low is 46, which occurred in 2010. Sunset tonight is at 8:47 p.m.
Sunrise tomorrow is at 5:47 a.m. Building heat and humidity begins tomorrow across western Pennsylvania and expand throughout much of the Commonwealth by Wednesday. This heat and humidity will peak on Thursday and Friday across the Commonwealth with heat index values over 100 degrees across much of the area. A corridor of heat index values exceeding 105 degrees will be possible across portions of eastern Pennsylvania, where an extreme heat watch is in effect. Low temperatures in this time frame will allow for little relief from this heat later this week, with temperatures beginning to downtrend by the second half of the weekend. Showers and thunderstorms will be possible on Tuesday, especially across the northern tier of Pennsylvania along with higher elevation locations where a stray shower could pop up. Dry conditions are expected for most on Wednesday and Thursday, with the next chance for more widespread showers and thunderstorms possible on Friday and continuing into the weekend. Stay informed and take steps to protect yourself from heat-related illness. Drink plenty of fluids and refrain from doing any strenuous activity in the sun during the peak heat of the day. Here is the latest National Weather Service forecast for Blair and Bedford counties, including the city of Altoona. Tonight, partly cloudy. Patchy fog after 2 a.m. Lows in the mid-60s. South winds around 5 miles an hour. Tuesday, patchy fog before 8 a.m. Mostly sunny. Highs in the upper 80s. Southwest winds 5 to 10 miles an hour. Tuesday night, warm. Partly cloudy, then becoming mostly clear between 10 p.m. and 4 a.m., then becoming partly cloudy. Lows around 70. Southwest winds around 5 miles an hour. Wednesday, hot, sunny. Highs in the lower 90s. West winds 5 to 10 miles an hour with gusts up to 20 miles an hour. Wednesday night, warm, clear. Lows in the lower 70s. West winds around 5 miles an hour. Gusts up to 20 miles an hour through midnight. Here is the latest National Weather Service forecast for Cambria County, including the city of Johnstown. Tonight, partly cloudy through 10 p.m. then clearing. Lows in the mid-60s. South winds 5 to 10 miles an hour. Tuesday, mostly sunny. Highs in the upper 80s. Southwest winds 5 to 10 miles an hour. Tuesday night, warm. Partly cloudy, then becoming mostly clear between 8 p.m. and 2 a.m., then becoming partly cloudy. Lows around 70. Southwest winds 5 to 10 miles an hour. Wednesday, very warm. Sunny. Highs in the upper 80s. West winds 5 to 10 miles an hour with gusts up to 20 miles an hour. Wednesday night, warm, clear. Lows in the lower 70s. West winds 5 to 10 miles an hour. And now the extended forecast for South Central Pennsylvania. Thursday, sunny. Highs in the mid-90s. Thursday night, clear. Lows in the lower 70s. Friday, sunny with a slight chance of showers and thunderstorms. Hot. Highs in the lower 90s. Chance of rain 20%. Friday night, partly cloudy with a chance of showers and a slight chance of thunderstorms. Warm. Lows in the lower 70s. Chance of rain 30%. Independence Day, mostly sunny with a chance of showers and thunderstorms. Hot. Highs around 90. Chance of rain 50%. Saturday night, mostly cloudy with a chance of showers. Lows in the upper 60s. Chance of rain 50%. Sunday, mostly sunny with a chance of showers and thunderstorms. Very warm. Highs in the upper 80s. Chance of rain 40%. Sunday night, mostly cloudy with a chance of showers. Lows in the upper 60s. Chance of rain 40%. Monday, partly sunny with a chance of showers and thunderstorms. Highs in the mid 80s. Chance of rain 50%. The 8 to 14 day outlook, from Tuesday, July 7th to Monday, July 13th, calls for above normal temperatures and above normal precipitation. Normal high temperatures across central Pennsylvania during this period range from the upper 70s over the Allegheny Mountains to the mid 80s across the lower Susquehanna Valley. Normal lows range from the mid 50s over the Alleghenies to the mid 60s across the lower Susquehanna Valley. Here are the 6 p.m. conditions in the Altoona area.
In Altoona, it was fair. The temperature was 82 degrees, the dew point 67, and the relative humidity 60%. The wind was southeast at 5 miles an hour. The pressure was 30.1.

Harrisburg, fair 83, Philadelphia, partly sunny 88, Baltimore, fair 86, Washington, D.C., partly sunny 86. Once again, in Altoona, it was 82 degrees under fair skies. And at State College, it was 86 degrees under mostly sunny skies. This is NOAA Weather Radio, All Hazards Station WNG 589. 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We are located at Innovation Park in State College. 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Properly set weather radios, with the alarm device, will alert you when severe weather warnings or watches are issued. Programming on this station will be temporarily changed during severe weather, to bring you the latest information. Warnings and safety information from the National Weather Service may someday save your life or protect your property. Here's the hazardous weather outlook, for the following counties, Bedford, Blair and Cambria. For this afternoon and tonight, the probability of widespread hazardous weather is low. And now the extended outlook for the period Tuesday through Sunday. Dangerous heat is possible Tuesday through Friday with maximum heat indices of 95 to 105 degrees. The Altoona climate summary for this evening, as of 5 p.m., June 29, 2026. Today's high temperature was 83 degrees and the low 63 degrees. No precipitation fell today, which leaves the monthly total at 3.64 inches. The record high for tomorrow is 95, which occurred in 1969, and the record low is 46, which occurred in 2010. Sunset tonight is at 8:47 p.m. Sunrise tomorrow is at 5:47 a.m. Building heat and humidity begins tomorrow across western Pennsylvania and expand throughout much of the Commonwealth by Wednesday. This heat and humidity will peak on Thursday and Friday across the Commonwealth with heat index values over 100 degrees across much of the area. A corridor of heat index values exceeding 105 degrees will be possible across portions of eastern Pennsylvania, where an extreme heat watch is in effect. Low temperatures in this time frame will allow for little relief from this heat later this week, with temperatures beginning to downtrend by the second half of the weekend. Showers and thunderstorms will be possible on Tuesday, especially across the northern tier of Pennsylvania along with higher elevation locations where a stray shower could pop up. Dry conditions are expected for most on Wednesday and Thursday, with the next chance for more widespread showers and thunderstorms possible on Friday and continuing into the weekend. Stay informed and take steps to protect yourself from heat-related illness. Drink plenty of fluids and refrain from doing any strenuous activity in the sun during the peak heat of the day. Here is the latest National Weather Service forecast for Blair and Bedford counties, including the city of Altoona. Tonight, partly cloudy. Patchy fog after 2 a.m. Lows in the mid-60s. South winds around 5 miles an hour. Tuesday, patchy fog before 8 a.m. Mostly sunny. Highs in the upper 80s. Southwest winds 5 to 10 miles an hour. Tuesday night, warm. Partly cloudy, then becoming mostly clear between 10 p.m. and 4 a.m., then becoming partly cloudy. Lows around 70. Southwest winds around 5 miles an hour. Wednesday, hot, sunny. Highs in the lower 90s. West winds 5 to 10 miles an hour with gusts up to 20 miles an hour. Wednesday night, warm, clear. Lows in the lower 70s. West winds around 5 miles an hour. Gusts up to 20 miles an hour through midnight. Here is the latest National Weather Service forecast for Cambria County, including the city of Johnstown. Tonight, partly cloudy through 10 p.m. then clearing. Lows in the mid-60s. South winds 5 to 10 miles an hour. Tuesday, mostly sunny. Highs in the upper 80s. Southwest winds 5 to 10 miles an hour. Tuesday night, warm. Partly cloudy, then becoming mostly clear between 8 p.m. and 2 a.m., then becoming partly cloudy. Lows around 70. Southwest winds 5 to 10 miles an hour. Wednesday, very warm,

sunny. Highs in the upper 80s. West winds 5 to 10 miles an hour with gusts up to 20 miles an hour. Wednesday night, warm, clear. Lows in the lower 70s. West winds 5 to 10 miles an hour. And now the extended forecast for South Central Pennsylvania. Thursday, sunny. Highs in the mid 90s. Thursday night, clear. Lows in the lower 70s. Friday, sunny with a slight chance of showers and thunderstorms. Hot. Highs in the lower 90s. Chance of rain 20%. Friday night, partly cloudy with a chance of showers and a slight chance of thunderstorms. Warm. Lows in the lower 70s. Chance of rain 30%. Independence Day, mostly sunny with a chance of showers and thunderstorms. Hot. Highs around 90. Chance of rain 50%. Saturday night, mostly cloudy with a chance of showers. Lows in the upper 60s. Chance of rain 50%. Sunday, mostly sunny with a chance of showers and thunderstorms. Very warm. Highs in the upper 80s. Chance of rain 40%. Sunday night, mostly cloudy with a chance of showers. Lows in the upper 60s. Chance of rain 40%. Monday, partly sunny with a chance of showers and thunderstorms. Highs in the mid 80s. Chance of rain 50%. The 8 to 14 day outlook, from Tuesday, July 7th to Monday, July 13th, calls for above normal temperatures and above normal precipitation. Normal high temperatures across central Pennsylvania during this period range from the upper 70s over the Allegheny Mountains to the mid 80s across the lower Susquehanna Valley. Normal lows range from the mid 50s over the Alleghenies to the mid 60s across the lower Susquehanna Valley. Here are the 6 p.m. conditions in the Altoona area. In Altoona, it was fair. The temperature was 82 degrees, the dew point 67, and the relative humidity 60%. The wind was southeast at 5 miles an hour. The pressure was 30.14 inches and falling. At State College, it was mostly sunny. The temperature was 86 degrees, the dew point 66, and the relative humidity 51%. The wind was south at 6 miles an hour. The pressure was 30.12 inches and falling. Now, a few other local conditions: Johnstown, cloudy 79, DuBois, fair 82, La Trobe, mostly sunny 88, Pittsburgh fair 87, Erie, fair 84, Bradford partly sunny 82. To the south and east, York, fair 87, Selins Grove fair 88, Harrisburg fair 83, Philadelphia partly sunny 88, Baltimore fair 86, Washington D.C. partly sunny 86. Once again, in Altoona it was 82 degrees under fair skies. And at State College it was 86 degrees under mostly sunny skies. This is NOAA Weather Radio, All Hazards Station WNG 589. 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Here's the hazardous weather outlook for the following counties: Bedford, Blair, and Cambria. For this afternoon and tonight, the probability of widespread hazardous weather is low. And now the extended outlook for the period Tuesday through Sunday. Dangerous heat is possible Tuesday through Friday with maximum heat indices of 95 to 105 degrees. The Altoona climate summary for this evening, as of 5 p.m., June 29, 2026. Today's high temperature was 83 degrees and the low 63 degrees. No precipitation fell today, which leaves the monthly total at 3.64 inches. The record high for tomorrow is 95, which occurred in 1969, and the record low is 46, which occurred in 2010. Sunset tonight is at 8:47 p.m. Sunrise tomorrow is at 5:47 a.m. Building heat and humidity begins tomorrow across western Pennsylvania and expand throughout much of the Commonwealth by Wednesday. This heat and humidity will peak on Thursday and Friday across the Commonwealth with heat index values over 100 degrees across much of the area. A corridor of heat index values exceeding 105 degrees will be possible across portions of eastern Pennsylvania, where an extreme heat watch is in effect. Low temperatures in this time frame will allow for little relief from this heat later this week, with temperatures beginning to downtrend by the second half of the weekend.
Showers and thunderstorms will be possible on Tuesday, especially across the northern tier of Pennsylvania along with higher elevation locations where a stray shower could pop up. Dry conditions are expected for most on Wednesday and Thursday, with the next chance for more widespread showers and thunderstorms possible on Friday and continuing into the weekend. Stay informed and take steps to protect yourself from heat-related illness. Drink plenty of fluids and refrain from doing any strenuous activity in the sun during the peak heat of the day. Here is the latest National Weather Service forecast for Blair and Bedford counties, including the city of Altoona. Tonight, partly cloudy. Patchy fog after 2 a.m. Lows in the mid-60s. South winds around 5 miles an hour. Tuesday, patchy fog before 8 a.m. Mostly sunny. Highs in the upper 80s. Southwest winds 5 to 10 miles an hour. Tuesday night, warm. Partly cloudy, then becoming mostly clear between 10 p.m. and 4 a.m., then becoming partly cloudy. Lows around 70. Southwest winds around 5 miles an hour. Wednesday, hot, sunny. Highs in the lower 90s. West winds 5 to 10 miles an hour with gusts up to 20 miles an hour. Wednesday night, warm, clear. Lows in the lower 70s. West winds around 5 miles an hour. Gusts up to 20 miles an hour through midnight. Here is the latest National Weather Service forecast for Cambria County, including the city of Johnstown. Tonight, partly cloudy through 10 p.m. then clearing. Lows in the mid-60s. South winds 5 to 10 miles an hour. Tuesday, mostly sunny. Highs in the upper 80s. Southwest winds 5 to 10 miles an hour. Tuesday night, warm. Partly cloudy, then becoming mostly clear between 8 p.m. and 2 a.m., then becoming partly cloudy. Lows around 70. Southwest winds 5 to 10 miles an hour. Wednesday, very warm. Sunny. Highs in the upper 80s. West winds 5 to 10 miles an hour with gusts up to 20 miles an hour. Wednesday night, warm, clear. Lows in the lower 70s. West winds 5 to 10 miles an hour. And now the extended forecast for South Central Pennsylvania. Thursday, sunny. Highs in the mid-90s. Thursday night, clear. Lows in the lower 70s. Friday, sunny with a slight chance of showers and thunderstorms. Hot. Highs in the lower 90s. Chance of rain 20%. Friday night, partly cloudy with a chance of showers and a slight chance of thunderstorms. Warm. Lows in the lower 70s. Chance of rain 30%. Independence Day, mostly sunny with a chance of showers and thunderstorms. Hot. Highs around 90. Chance of rain 50%. Saturday night, mostly cloudy with a chance of showers. Lows in the upper 60s. Chance of rain 50%. Sunday, mostly sunny with a chance of showers and thunderstorms. Very warm. Highs in the upper 80s. Chance of rain 40%. Sunday night, mostly cloudy with a chance of showers. Lows in the upper 60s. Chance of rain 40%. Monday, partly sunny with a chance of showers and thunderstorms. Highs in the mid-80s. Chance of rain 50%. The 8 to 14 day outlook, from Tuesday, July 7th to Monday, July 13th, calls for above normal temperatures and above normal precipitation. Normal high temperatures across central Pennsylvania during this period range from the upper 70s over the Allegheny Mountains to the mid-80s across the lower Susquehanna Valley. Normal lows range from the mid-50s over the Alleghenies to the mid-60s across the lower Susquehanna Valley. Here are the 6 p.m. conditions in the Altoona area. In Altoona, it was fair. The temperature was 82 degrees, the dew point 67, and the relative humidity 60%. The wind was southeast at 5 miles an hour. The pressure was 30.14 inches and falling. At State College, it was mostly sunny. The temperature was 86 degrees, the dew point 66, and the relative humidity 51%. The wind was south at 6 miles an hour. The pressure was 30.12 inches and falling.
Now, a few other local conditions: Johnstown, cloudy 79, Dubois, fair 82, La Trobe, mostly sunny 88, Pittsburgh fair 87, Erie, fair 84, Bradford partly sunny 82. To the south and east, York, fair 87, Selins Grove fair 88, Harrisburg fair 83, Philadelphia partly sunny 88, Baltimore fair 86, Washington DC partly sunny 86. Once again, in Altoona it was 82 degrees under fair skies. And at State College it was 86 degrees under mostly sunny skies. This is NOAA Weather Radio, All Hazards Station WNG 589. 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Here's the hazardous weather outlook for the following counties: Bedford, Blair, and Cambria. For this afternoon and tonight, the probability of widespread hazardous weather is low. And now the extended outlook for the period Tuesday through Sunday. Dangerous heat is possible Tuesday through Friday with maximum heat indices of 95 to 105 degrees. The Altoona climate summary for this evening, as of 5 p.m., June 29, 2026. Today's high temperature was 83 degrees and the low 63 degrees. No precipitation fell today, which leaves the monthly total at 3.64 inches. The record high for tomorrow is 95, which occurred in 1969, and the record low is 46, which occurred in 2010. Sunset tonight is at 8:47 p.m. Sunrise tomorrow is at 5:47 a.m. Building heat and humidity begins tomorrow across western Pennsylvania and expand throughout much of the Commonwealth by Wednesday. This heat and humidity will peak on Thursday and Friday across the Commonwealth with heat index values over 100 degrees across much of the area. A corridor of heat index values exceeding 105 degrees will be possible across portions of eastern Pennsylvania, where an extreme heat watch is in effect. Low temperatures in this time frame will allow for little relief from this heat later this week, with temperatures beginning to downtrend by the second half of the weekend. Showers and thunderstorms will be possible on Tuesday, especially across the northern tier of Pennsylvania, along with higher elevation locations where a stray shower could pop up. Dry conditions are expected for most on Wednesday and Thursday, with the next chance for more widespread showers and thunderstorms possible on Friday and continuing into the weekend. Stay informed and take steps to protect yourself from heat-related illness. Drink plenty of fluids and refrain from doing any strenuous activity in the sun during the peak heat of the day. Here is the latest National Weather Service forecast for Blair and Bedford counties, including the city of Altoona. Tonight, partly cloudy. Patchy fog after 2 a.m. Lows in the mid-60s. South winds around 5 miles an hour. Tuesday, patchy fog before 8 a.m. Mostly sunny. Highs in the upper 80s. Southwest winds 5 to 10 miles an hour. Tuesday night, warm. Partly cloudy, then becoming mostly clear between 10 p.m. and 4 a.m., then becoming partly cloudy. Lows around 70. Southwest winds around 5 miles an hour. Wednesday, hot, sunny. Highs in the lower 90s. West winds 5 to 10 miles an hour with gusts up to 20 miles an hour. Wednesday night, warm, clear. Lows in the lower 70s. West winds around 5 miles an hour. Gusts up to 20 miles an hour through midnight. Here is the latest National Weather Service forecast for Cambria County, including the city of Johnstown. Tonight, partly cloudy through 10 p.m. then clearing. Lows in the mid-60s. South winds 5 to 10 miles an hour. Tuesday, mostly sunny. Highs in the upper 80s. Southwest winds 5 to 10 miles an hour. Tuesday night, warm. Partly cloudy, then becoming mostly clear between 8 p.m. and 2 a.m., then becoming partly cloudy. Lows around 70. Southwest winds 5 to 10 miles an hour. Wednesday, very warm. Sunny. Highs in the upper 80s. West winds 5 to 10 miles an hour with gusts up to 20 miles an hour. Wednesday night, warm, clear. Lows in the lower 70s. West winds 5 to 10 miles an hour. And now the extended forecast for South Central Pennsylvania. Thursday, sunny. Highs in the mid 90s. Thursday night, clear.
lows in the lower 70s. Friday, sunny with a slight chance of showers and thunderstorms. Hot. Highs in the lower 90s. Chance of rain 20%. Friday night, partly cloudy with a chance of showers and a slight chance of thunderstorms. Warm. Lows in the lower 70s. Chance of rain 30%. Independence Day, mostly sunny with a chance of showers and thunderstorms. Hot. Highs around 90. Chance of rain 50%. Saturday night, mostly cloudy with a chance of showers. Lows in the upper 60s. Chance of rain 50%. Sunday, mostly sunny with a chance of showers and thunderstorms. Very warm. Highs in the upper 80s. Chance of rain 40%. Sunday night, mostly cloudy with a chance of showers. Lows in the upper 60s. Chance of rain 40%. Monday, partly sunny with a chance of showers and thunderstorms. Highs in the mid 80s. Chance of rain 50%. The 8 to 14 day outlook, from Tuesday, July 7th to Monday, July 13th, calls for above normal temperatures and above normal precipitation. Normal high temperatures across central Pennsylvania during this period range from the upper 70s over the Allegheny Mountains to the mid 80s across the lower Susquehanna Valley. Normal lows range from the mid 50s over the Alleghenies to the mid 60s across the lower Susquehanna Valley. Here are the 6 p.m. conditions in the Altoona area. In Altoona, it was fair. The temperature was 82 degrees, the dew point 67, and the relative humidity 60%. The wind was southeast at 5 miles an hour. The pressure was 30.14 inches and falling. At State College, it was mostly sunny. The temperature was 86 degrees, the dew point 66, and the relative humidity 51%. The wind was south at 6 miles an hour. The pressure was 30.12 inches and falling. Now, a few other local conditions: Johnstown, cloudy 79, Dubois, fair 82, Latrobe, mostly sunny 88, Pittsburgh fair 87, Erie, fair 84, Bradford partly sunny 82. To the south and east, York, fair 87, Selins Grove fair 88, Harrisburg fair 83, Philadelphia partly sunny 88, Baltimore fair 86, Washington DC partly sunny 86. Once again, in Altoona it was 82 degrees under fair skies. And at State College it was 86 degrees under mostly sunny skies. This is NOAA Weather Radio, All Hazards Station WNG 589. 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Here's the hazardous weather outlook for the following counties: Bedford, Blair, and Cambria. For this afternoon and tonight, the probability of widespread hazardous weather is low. And now the extended outlook for the period Tuesday through Sunday. Dangerous heat is possible Tuesday through Friday with maximum heat indices of 95 to 105 degrees. The Altoona climate summary for this evening, as of 5 p.m., June 29, 2026. Today's high temperature was 83 degrees and the low 63 degrees. No precipitation fell today, which leaves the monthly total at 3.64 inches. The record high for tomorrow is 95, which occurred in 1969, and the record low is 46, which occurred in 2010. Sunset tonight is at 8:47 p.m. Sunrise tomorrow is at 5:47 a.m. Building heat and humidity begins tomorrow across western Pennsylvania and expand throughout much of the Commonwealth by Wednesday. This heat and humidity will peak on Thursday and Friday across the Commonwealth with heat index values over 100 degrees across much of the area. A corridor of heat index values exceeding 105 degrees will be possible across portions of eastern Pennsylvania, where an extreme heat watch is in effect. Low temperatures in this time frame will allow for little relief from this heat later this week, with temperatures beginning to downtrend by the second half of the weekend. Showers and thunderstorms will be possible on Tuesday, especially across the northern tier of Pennsylvania, along with higher elevation locations where a stray shower could pop up. Dry conditions are expected for most on Wednesday and Thursday, with the next chance for more widespread showers and thunderstorms possible on Friday and continuing into the weekend. Stay informed and take steps to protect yourself from heat-related illness.
Drink plenty of fluids and refrain from doing any strenuous activity in the sun during the peak heat of the day. Here is the latest National Weather Service forecast for Blair and Bedford counties, including the city of Altoona. Tonight, partly cloudy. Patchy fog after 2 a.m. Lows in the mid-60s. South winds around 5 miles an hour. Tuesday, patchy fog before 8 a.m. Mostly sunny. Highs in the upper 80s. Southwest winds 5 to 10 miles an hour. Tuesday night, warm. Partly cloudy, then becoming mostly clear between 10 p.m. and 4 a.m., then becoming partly cloudy. Lows around 70. Southwest winds around 5 miles an hour. Wednesday, hot, sunny. Highs in the lower 90s. West winds 5 to 10 miles an hour with gusts up to 20 miles an hour. Wednesday night, warm, clear. Lows in the lower 70s. West winds around 5 miles an hour. Gusts up to 20 miles an hour through midnight. Here is the latest National Weather Service forecast for Cambria County, including the city of Johnstown. Tonight, partly cloudy through 10 p.m. then clearing. Lows in the mid-60s. South winds 5 to 10 miles an hour. Tuesday, mostly sunny. Highs in the upper 80s. Southwest winds 5 to 10 miles an hour. Tuesday night, warm. Partly cloudy, then becoming mostly clear between 8 p.m. and 2 a.m., then becoming partly cloudy. Lows around 70. Southwest winds 5 to 10 miles an hour. Wednesday, very warm. Sunny. Highs in the upper 80s. West winds 5 to 10 miles an hour with gusts up to 20 miles an hour. Wednesday night, warm, clear. Lows in the lower 70s. West winds 5 to 10 miles an hour. And now the extended forecast for South Central Pennsylvania. Thursday, sunny. Highs in the mid-90s. Thursday night, clear. Lows in the lower 70s. Friday, sunny with a slight chance of showers and thunderstorms. Hot. Highs in the lower 90s. Chance of rain 20%. Friday night, partly cloudy with a chance of showers and a slight chance of thunderstorms. Warm. Lows in the lower 70s. Chance of rain 30%. Independence Day, mostly sunny with a chance of showers and thunderstorms. Hot. Highs around 90. Chance of rain 50%. Saturday night, mostly cloudy with a chance of showers. Lows in the upper 60s. Chance of rain 50%. Sunday, mostly sunny with a chance of showers and thunderstorms. Very warm. Highs in the upper 80s. Chance of rain 40%. Sunday night, mostly cloudy with a chance of showers. Lows in the upper 60s. Chance of rain 40%. Monday, partly sunny with a chance of showers and thunderstorms. Highs in the mid-80s. Chance of rain 50%. The 8 to 14 day outlook, from Tuesday, July 7th to Monday, July 13th, calls for above normal temperatures and above normal precipitation. Normal high temperatures across central Pennsylvania during this period range from the upper 70s over the Allegheny Mountains to the mid-80s across the lower Susquehanna Valley. Normal lows range from the mid-50s over the Alleghenies to the mid-60s across the lower Susquehanna Valley. Here are the 6 p.m. conditions in the Altoona area. In Altoona, it was fair. The temperature was 82 degrees, the dew point 67, and the relative humidity 60%. The wind was southeast at 5 miles an hour. The pressure was 30.14 inches and falling. At State College, it was mostly sunny. The temperature was 86 degrees, the dew point 66, and the relative humidity 51%. The wind was south at 6 miles an hour. The pressure was 30.12 inches and falling. Now, a few other local conditions: Johnstown, cloudy 79, DuBois, fair 82, La Trobe, mostly sunny 88, Pittsburgh fair 87, Erie, fair 84, Bradford partly sunny 82. To the south and east, York, fair 87, Selims Grove fair 88, Harrisburg fair 83, Philadelphia partly sunny 88, Baltimore fair 86, Washington DC partly sunny 86.
Once again, in Altoona it was 82 degrees under fair skies. And at State College it was 86 degrees under mostly sunny skies. This is NOAA Weather Radio, All Hazards Station WNG 589. 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Here's the hazardous weather outlook for the following counties, Bedford, Blair, and Cambria. For this afternoon and tonight, the probability of widespread hazardous weather is low. And now the extended outlook for the period Tuesday through Sunday. Dangerous heat is possible Tuesday through Friday with maximum heat indices of 95 to 105 degrees. The Altoona climate summary for this evening, as of 5 p.m., June 29, 2026. Today's high temperature was 83 degrees and the low 63 degrees. No precipitation fell today, which leaves the monthly total at 3.64 inches. The record high for tomorrow is 95, which occurred in 1969, and the record low is 46, which occurred in 2010. Sunset tonight is at 8:47 p.m. Sunrise tomorrow is at 5:47 a.m. Building heat and humidity begins tomorrow across western Pennsylvania and expand throughout much of the Commonwealth by Wednesday. This heat and humidity will peak on Thursday and Friday across the Commonwealth with heat index values over 100 degrees across much of the area. A corridor of heat index values exceeding 105 degrees will be possible across portions of eastern Pennsylvania, where an extreme heat watch is in effect. Low temperatures in this time frame will allow for little relief from this heat later this week, with temperatures beginning to downtrend by the second half of the weekend. Showers and thunderstorms will be possible on Tuesday, especially across the northern tier of Pennsylvania along with higher elevation locations where a stray shower could pop up. Dry conditions are expected for most on Wednesday and Thursday, with the next chance for more widespread showers and thunderstorms possible on Friday and continuing into the weekend. Stay informed and take steps to protect yourself from heat-related illness. Drink plenty of fluids and refrain from doing any strenuous activity in the sun during the peak heat of the day. Here is the latest National Weather Service forecast for Blair and Bedford counties, including the city of Altoona. Tonight, partly cloudy. Patchy fog after 2 a.m. Lows in the mid-60s. South winds around 5 miles an hour. Tuesday, patchy fog before 8 a.m. Mostly sunny. Highs in the upper 80s. Southwest winds 5 to 10 miles an hour. Tuesday night, warm. Partly cloudy, then becoming mostly clear between 10 p.m. and 4 a.m., then becoming partly cloudy. Lows around 70. Southwest winds around 5 miles an hour. Wednesday, hot, sunny. Highs in the lower 90s. West winds 5 to 10 miles an hour with gusts up to 20 miles an hour. Wednesday night, warm, clear. Lows in the lower 70s. West winds around 5 miles an hour. Gusts up to 20 miles an hour through midnight. Here is the latest National Weather Service forecast for Cambria County, including the city of Johnstown. Tonight, partly cloudy through 10 p.m. then clearing. Lows in the mid-60s. South winds 5 to 10 miles an hour. Tuesday, mostly sunny. Highs in the upper 80s. Southwest winds 5 to 10 miles an hour. Tuesday night, warm. Partly cloudy, then becoming mostly clear between 8 p.m. and 2 a.m., then becoming partly cloudy. Lows around 70. Southwest winds 5 to 10 miles an hour. Wednesday, very warm. Sunny. Highs in the upper 80s. West winds 5 to 10 miles an hour with gusts up to 20 miles an hour. Wednesday night, warm, clear. Lows in the lower 70s. West winds 5 to 10 miles an hour. And now the extended forecast for South Central Pennsylvania. Thursday, sunny. Highs in the mid 90s. Thursday night, clear. Lows in the lower 70s. Friday, sunny with a slight chance of showers and thunderstorms. Hot. Highs in the lower 90s. Chance of rain 20%. Friday night, partly cloudy with a chance of showers and a slight chance of thunderstorms. Warm. Lows in the lower 70s. Chance of rain 30%. Independence Day, mostly sunny with a chance of showers and thunderstorms.
Hot. Highs around 90. Chance of rain 50%. Saturday night, mostly cloudy with a chance of showers. Lows in the upper 60s. Chance of rain 50%. Sunday, mostly sunny with a chance of showers and thunderstorms. Very warm. Highs in the upper 80s. Chance of rain 40%. Sunday night, mostly cloudy with a chance of showers. Lows in the upper 60s. Chance of rain 40%. Monday, partly sunny with a chance of showers and thunderstorms. Highs in the mid 80s. Chance of rain 50%. The 8 to 14 day outlook, from Tuesday, July 7th to Monday, July 13th, calls for above normal temperatures and above normal precipitation. Normal high temperatures across central Pennsylvania during this period range from the upper 70s over the Allegheny Mountains to the mid 80s across the lower Susquehanna Valley. Normal lows range from the mid 50s over the Alleghenies to the mid 60s across the lower Susquehanna Valley. Here are the 6 p.m. conditions in the Altoona area. In Altoona, it was fair. The temperature was 82 degrees, the dew point 67, and the relative humidity 60%. The wind was southeast at 5 miles an hour. The pressure was 30.14 inches and falling. At State College, it was mostly sunny. The temperature was 86 degrees, the dew point 66, and the relative humidity 51%. The wind was south at 6 miles an hour. The pressure was 30.12 inches and falling. Now, a few other local conditions: Johnstown, cloudy 79, DuBois, fair 82, La Trobe, mostly sunny 88, Pittsburgh fair 87, Erie, fair 84, Bradford partly sunny 82. To the south and east, York, fair 87, Selins Grove fair 88, Harrisburg fair 83, Philadelphia partly sunny 88, Baltimore fair 86, Washington D.C. partly sunny 86. Once again, in Altoona it was 82 degrees under fair skies. And at State College it was 86 degrees under mostly sunny skies. 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Here's the hazardous weather outlook for the following counties: Bedford, Blair, and Cambria. For this afternoon and tonight, the probability of widespread hazardous weather is low. And now the extended outlook for the period Tuesday through Sunday. Dangerous heat is possible Tuesday through Friday with maximum heat indices of 95 to 105 degrees. The Altoona climate summary for this evening, as of 5 p.m., June 29, 2026. Today's high temperature was 83 degrees and the low 63 degrees. No precipitation fell today, which leaves the monthly total at 3.64 inches. The record high for tomorrow is 95, which occurred in 1969, and the record low is 46, which occurred in 2010. Sunset tonight is at 8:47 p.m. Sunrise tomorrow is at 5:47 a.m. Building heat and humidity begins tomorrow across western Pennsylvania and expand throughout much of the Commonwealth by Wednesday. This heat and humidity will peak on Thursday and Friday across the Commonwealth with heat index values over 100 degrees across much of the area. A corridor of heat index values exceeding 105 degrees will be possible across portions of eastern Pennsylvania, where an extreme heat watch is in effect. Low temperatures in this time frame will allow for little relief from this heat later this week, with temperatures beginning to downtrend by the second half of the weekend. Showers and thunderstorms will be possible on Tuesday, especially across the northern tier of Pennsylvania, along with higher elevation locations where a stray shower could pop up. Dry conditions are expected for most on Wednesday and Thursday, with the next chance for more widespread showers and thunderstorms possible on Friday and continuing into the weekend. Stay informed and take steps to protect yourself from heat-related illness. Drink plenty of fluids and refrain from doing any strenuous activity in the sun during the peak heat of the day. Here is the latest National Weather Service forecast for Blair and Bedford counties, including the city of Altoona. Tonight, partly cloudy. Patchy fog after 2 a.m. Lows in the mid-60s. South winds around 5 miles an hour. Tuesday, patchy fog before 8 a.m. Mostly sunny. Highs in the upper 80s.
Southwest winds 5 to 10 miles an hour. Tuesday night, warm. Partly cloudy, then becoming mostly clear between 10 p.m. and 4 a.m., then becoming partly cloudy. Lows around 70. Southwest winds around 5 miles an hour. Wednesday, hot, sunny. Highs in the lower 90s. West winds 5 to 10 miles an hour with gusts up to 20 miles an hour. Wednesday night, warm, clear. Lows in the lower 70s. West winds around 5 miles an hour. Gusts up to 20 miles an hour through midnight. Here is the latest National Weather Service forecast for Cambria County, including the city of Johnstown. Tonight, partly cloudy through 10 p.m. then clearing. Lows in the mid-60s. South winds 5 to 10 miles an hour. Tuesday, mostly sunny. Highs in the upper 80s. Southwest winds 5 to 10 miles an hour. Tuesday night, warm. Partly cloudy, then becoming mostly clear between 8 p.m. and 2 a.m., then becoming partly cloudy. Lows around 70. Southwest winds 5 to 10 miles an hour. Wednesday, very warm. Sunny. Highs in the upper 80s. West winds 5 to 10 miles an hour with gusts up to 20 miles an hour. Wednesday night, warm, clear. Lows in the lower 70s. West winds 5 to 10 miles an hour. And now the extended forecast for South Central Pennsylvania. Thursday, sunny. Highs in the mid-90s. Thursday night, clear. Lows in the lower 70s. Friday, sunny with a slight chance of showers and thunderstorms. Hot. Highs in the lower 90s. Chance of rain 20%. Friday night, partly cloudy with a chance of showers and a slight chance of thunderstorms. Warm. Lows in the lower 70s. Chance of rain 30%. Independence Day, mostly sunny with a chance of showers and thunderstorms. Hot. Highs around 90. Chance of rain 50%. Saturday night, mostly cloudy with a chance of showers. Lows in the upper 60s. Chance of rain 50%. Sunday, mostly sunny with a chance of showers and thunderstorms. Very warm. Highs in the upper 80s. Chance of rain 40%. Sunday night, mostly cloudy with a chance of showers. Lows in the upper 60s. Chance of rain 40%. Monday, partly sunny with a chance of showers and thunderstorms. Highs in the mid-80s. Chance of rain 50%. The 8 to 14 day outlook, from Tuesday, July 7th to Monday, July 13th, calls for above normal temperatures and above normal precipitation. Normal high temperatures across central Pennsylvania during this period range from the upper 70s over the Allegheny Mountains to the mid-80s across the lower Susquehanna Valley. Normal lows range from the mid-50s over the Alleghenies to the mid-60s across the lower Susquehanna Valley. Here are the 7 p.m. conditions in the Altoona area. In Altoona, it was fair. The temperature was 81 degrees, the dew point 67, and the relative humidity 62%. The wind was south at 3 miles an hour. The pressure was 30.15 inches and rising. At State College, it was sunny. The temperature was 84 degrees, the dew point 68, and the relative humidity 58%. The wind was south at 5 miles an hour. The pressure was 30.13 inches and rising. Now, a few other local conditions: Johnstown, cloudy 77, Du Bois, partly sunny 81, Latrobe, sunny 88, Pittsburgh fair 86, Erie, fair 84, Bradford fair 81. To the south and east, York, fair 85, Selins Grove fair 86, Harrisburg partly sunny 87, Philadelphia partly sunny 84, Baltimore fair 85, Washington DC partly sunny 83. Once again, in Altoona it was 81 degrees under fair skies. And at State College it was 84 degrees under sunny skies. This is NOAA Weather Radio, All Hazards Station WNG 589. 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Here's the hazardous weather outlook for the following counties: Bedford, Blair, and Cambria. For this afternoon and tonight, the probability of widespread hazardous weather is low.
And now the extended outlook for the period Tuesday through Sunday. Dangerous heat is possible Tuesday through Friday with maximum heat indices of 95 to 105 degrees. The Altoona climate summary for this evening, as of 5 p.m., June 29, 2026. Today's high temperature was 83 degrees and the low 63 degrees. No precipitation fell today, which leaves the monthly total at 3.64 inches. The record high for tomorrow is 95, which occurred in 1969, and the record low is 46, which occurred in 2010. Sunset tonight is at 8:47 p.m. Sunrise tomorrow is at 5:47 a.m. Building heat and humidity begins tomorrow across western Pennsylvania and expand throughout much of the Commonwealth by Wednesday. This heat and humidity will peak on Thursday and Friday across the Commonwealth with heat index values over 100 degrees across much of the area. A corridor of heat index values exceeding 105 degrees will be possible across portions of eastern Pennsylvania, where an extreme heat watch is in effect. Low temperatures in this time frame will allow for little relief from this heat later this week, with temperatures beginning to downtrend by the second half of the weekend. Showers and thunderstorms will be possible on Tuesday, especially across the northern tier of Pennsylvania along with higher elevation locations where a stray shower could pop up. Dry conditions are expected for most on Wednesday and Thursday, with the next chance for more widespread showers and thunderstorms possible on Friday and continuing into the weekend. Stay informed and take steps to protect yourself from heat-related illness. Drink plenty of fluids and refrain from doing any strenuous activity in the sun during the peak heat of the day. Here is the latest National Weather Service forecast for Blair and Bedford counties, including the city of Altoona. Tonight, partly cloudy. Patchy fog after 2 a.m. Lows in the mid-60s. South winds around 5 miles an hour. Tuesday, patchy fog before 8 a.m. Mostly sunny. Highs in the upper 80s. Southwest winds 5 to 10 miles an hour. Tuesday night, warm. Partly cloudy, then becoming mostly clear between 10 p.m. and 4 a.m., then becoming partly cloudy. Lows around 70. Southwest winds around 5 miles an hour. Wednesday, hot, sunny. Highs in the lower 90s. West winds 5 to 10 miles an hour with gusts up to 20 miles an hour. Wednesday night, warm, clear. Lows in the lower 70s. West winds around 5 miles an hour. Gusts up to 20 miles an hour through midnight. Here is the latest National Weather Service forecast for Cambria County, including the city of Johnstown. Tonight, partly cloudy through 10 p.m. then clearing. Lows in the mid-60s. South winds 5 to 10 miles an hour. Tuesday, mostly sunny. Highs in the upper 80s. Southwest winds 5 to 10 miles an hour. Tuesday night, warm. Partly cloudy, then becoming mostly clear between 8 p.m. and 2 a.m., then becoming partly cloudy. Lows around 70. Southwest winds 5 to 10 miles an hour. Wednesday, very warm. Sunny. Highs in the upper 80s. West winds 5 to 10 miles an hour with gusts up to 20 miles an hour. Wednesday night, warm, clear. Lows in the lower 70s. West winds 5 to 10 miles an hour. And now the extended forecast for South Central Pennsylvania. Thursday, sunny. Highs in the mid-90s. Thursday night, clear. Lows in the lower 70s. Friday, sunny with a slight chance of showers and thunderstorms. Hot. Highs in the lower 90s. Chance of rain 20%. Friday night, partly cloudy with a chance of showers and a slight chance of thunderstorms. Warm. Lows in the lower 70s. Chance of rain 30%. Independence Day, mostly sunny with a chance of showers and thunderstorms. Hot. Highs around 90. Chance of rain 50%. Saturday night, mostly cloudy with a chance of showers. Lows in the upper 60s. Chance of rain 50%. Sunday, mostly sunny with a chance of showers and thunderstorms. Very warm. Highs in the upper 80s. Chance of rain 40%. Sunday night, mostly cloudy with a chance of showers. Lows in the upper 60s. Chance of rain 40%.
Monday, partly sunny with a chance of showers and thunderstorms. Highs in the mid-80s. Chance of rain 50%. The 8 to 14 day outlook, from Tuesday, July 7th to Monday, July 13th, calls for above normal temperatures and above normal precipitation. Normal high temperatures across central Pennsylvania during this period range from the upper 70s over the Allegheny Mountains to the mid-80s across the lower Susquehanna Valley. Normal lows range from the mid-50s over the Alleghenies to the mid-60s across the lower Susquehanna Valley. Here are the 7 p.m. conditions in the Altoona area. In Altoona, it was fair. The temperature was 81 degrees, the dew point 67, and the relative humidity 62%. The wind was south at 3 miles an hour. The pressure was 30.15 inches and rising. At State College, it was sunny. The temperature was 84 degrees, the dew point 68, and the relative humidity 58%. The wind was south at 5 miles an hour. The pressure was 30.13 inches and rising. Now, a few other local conditions: Johnstown, cloudy 77, Dubois, partly sunny 81, La Trobe, sunny 88, Pittsburgh fair 86, Erie, fair 84, Bradford fair 81. To the south and east, York, fair 85, Selins Grove fair 86, Harrisburg partly sunny 87, Philadelphia partly sunny 84, Baltimore fair 85, Washington DC partly sunny 83. Once again, in Altoona it was 81 degrees under fair skies. And at State College it was 84 degrees under sunny skies. This is NOAA Weather Radio, All Hazards Station WNG 589. 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Here's the hazardous weather outlook for the following counties: Bedford, Blair, and Cambria. For this afternoon and tonight, the probability of widespread hazardous weather is low. And now the extended outlook for the period Tuesday through Sunday. Dangerous heat is possible Tuesday through Friday with maximum heat indices of 95 to 105 degrees. The Altoona climate summary for this evening, as of 5 p.m., June 29, 2026. Today's high temperature was 83 degrees and the low 63 degrees. No precipitation fell today, which leaves the monthly total at 3.64 inches. The record high for tomorrow is 95, which occurred in 1969, and the record low is 46, which occurred in 2010. Sunset tonight is at 8:47 p.m. Sunrise tomorrow is at 5:47 a.m. Building heat and humidity begins tomorrow across western Pennsylvania and expand throughout much of the Commonwealth by Wednesday. This heat and humidity will peak on Thursday and Friday across the Commonwealth with heat index values over 100 degrees across much of the area. A corridor of heat index values exceeding 105 degrees will be possible across portions of eastern Pennsylvania, where an extreme heat watch is in effect. Low temperatures in this time frame will allow for little relief from this heat later this week, with temperatures beginning to downtrend by the second half of the weekend. Showers and thunderstorms will be possible on Tuesday, especially across the northern tier of Pennsylvania, along with higher elevation locations where a stray shower could pop up. Dry conditions are expected for most on Wednesday and Thursday, with the next chance for more widespread showers and thunderstorms possible on Friday and continuing into the weekend. Stay informed and take steps to protect yourself from heat-related illness. Drink plenty of fluids and refrain from doing any strenuous activity in the sun during the peak heat of the day. Here is the latest National Weather Service forecast for Blair and Bedford counties, including the city of Altoona. Tonight, partly cloudy. Patchy fog after 2 a.m. Lows in the mid-60s. South winds around 5 miles an hour. Tuesday, patchy fog before 8 a.m. Mostly sunny. Highs in the upper 80s. Southwest winds 5 to 10 miles an hour. Tuesday night, warm. Partly cloudy, then becoming mostly clear between 10 p.m. and 4 a.m., then becoming partly cloudy. Lows around 70. Southwest winds around 5 miles an hour. Wednesday, hot, sunny. Highs in the lower 90s. West winds 5 to 10 miles an hour with gusts up to 20 miles an hour. Wednesday night, warm, clear. Lows in the lower 70s. West winds around 5 miles an hour.
Gusts up to 20 miles an hour through midnight. Here is the latest National Weather Service forecast for Cambria County, including the city of Johnstown. Tonight, partly cloudy through 10 p.m. then clearing. Lows in the mid-60s. South winds 5 to 10 miles an hour. Tuesday, mostly sunny. Highs in the upper 80s. Southwest winds 5 to 10 miles an hour. Tuesday night, warm. Partly cloudy, then becoming mostly clear between 8 p.m. and 2 a.m., then becoming partly cloudy. Lows around 70. Southwest winds 5 to 10 miles an hour. Wednesday, very warm. Sunny. Highs in the upper 80s. West winds 5 to 10 miles an hour with gusts up to 20 miles an hour. Wednesday night, warm, clear. Lows in the lower 70s. West winds 5 to 10 miles an hour. And now the extended forecast for South Central Pennsylvania. Thursday, sunny. Highs in the mid-90s. Thursday night, clear. Lows in the lower 70s. Friday, sunny with a slight chance of showers and thunderstorms. Hot. Highs in the lower 90s. Chance of rain 20%. Friday night, partly cloudy with a chance of showers and a slight chance of thunderstorms. Warm. Lows in the lower 70s. Chance of rain 30%. Independence Day, mostly sunny with a chance of showers and thunderstorms. Hot. Highs around 90. Chance of rain 50%. Saturday night, mostly cloudy with a chance of showers. Lows in the upper 60s. Chance of rain 50%. Sunday, mostly sunny with a chance of showers and thunderstorms. Very warm. Highs in the upper 80s. Chance of rain 40%. Sunday night, mostly cloudy with a chance of showers. Lows in the upper 60s. Chance of rain 40%. Monday, partly sunny with a chance of showers and thunderstorms. Highs in the mid-80s. Chance of rain 50%. The 8 to 14 day outlook, from Tuesday, July 7th to Monday, July 13th, calls for above normal temperatures and above normal precipitation. Normal high temperatures across central Pennsylvania during this period range from the upper 70s over the Allegheny Mountains to the mid-80s across the lower Susquehanna Valley. Normal lows range from the mid-50s over the Alleghenies to the mid-60s across the lower Susquehanna Valley. Here are the 7 p.m. conditions in the Altoona area. In Altoona, it was fair. The temperature was 81 degrees, the dew point 67, and the relative humidity 62%. The wind was south at 3 miles an hour. The pressure was 30.15 inches and rising. At State College, it was sunny. The temperature was 84 degrees, the dew point 68, and the relative humidity 58%. The wind was south at 5 miles an hour. The pressure was 30.13 inches and rising. Now, a few other local conditions: Johnstown, cloudy 77, Dubois, partly sunny 81, Latrobe, sunny 88, Pittsburgh fair 86, Erie, fair 84, Bradford fair 81. To the south and east, York, fair 85, Selins Grove fair 86, Harrisburg partly sunny 87, Philadelphia partly sunny 84, Baltimore fair 85, Washington DC partly sunny 83. Once again, in Altoona it was 81 degrees under fair skies. And at State College it was 84 degrees under sunny skies. 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Here's the hazardous weather outlook for the following counties: Bedford, Blair, and Cambria. For this afternoon and tonight, the probability of widespread hazardous weather is low. And now the extended outlook for the period Tuesday through Sunday. Dangerous heat is possible Tuesday through Friday with maximum heat indices of 95 to 105 degrees. The Altoona climate summary for this evening, as of 5 p.m., June 29, 2026. Today's high temperature was 83 degrees and the low 63 degrees. No precipitation fell today, which leaves the monthly total at 3.64 inches. The record high for tomorrow is 95, which occurred in 1969, and the record low is 46, which occurred in 2010.
Sunset tonight is at 8:47 p.m. Sunrise tomorrow is at 5:47 a.m. This is NOAA Weather Radio WNG 589 in Frankstown, serving South Central Pennsylvania. Broadcasts originate from the National Weather Service in State College and are transmitted from the tower facilities provided by the Blair County Emergency Management Agency in Frankstown. On

12th by Wednesday. This heat and humidity will peak on Thursday and Friday across the Commonwealth with heat index values over 100 degrees across much of the area. A corridor of heat index values exceeding 105 degrees will be possible across portions of eastern Pennsylvania, where an extreme heat watch is in effect. Low temperatures in this time frame will allow for little relief from this heat later this week, with temperatures beginning to downtrend by the second half of the weekend. Showers and thunderstorms will be possible on Tuesday, especially across the northern tier of Pennsylvania along with higher elevation locations where a stray shower could pop up. Dry conditions are expected for most on Wednesday and Thursday, with the next chance for more widespread showers and thunderstorms possible on Friday and continuing into the weekend. Stay informed and take steps to protect yourself from heat-related illness. Drink plenty of fluids and refrain from doing any strenuous activity in the sun during the peak heat of the day. Here is the latest National Weather Service forecast for Blair and Bedford counties, including the city of Altoona. Tonight, partly cloudy. Patchy fog after 2 a.m. Lows in the mid-60s. South winds around 5 miles an hour. Tuesday, patchy fog before 8 a.m. Mostly sunny. Highs in the upper 80s. Southwest winds 5 to 10 miles an hour. Tuesday night, warm. Partly cloudy, then becoming mostly clear between 10 p.m. and 4 a.m., then becoming partly cloudy. Lows around 70. Southwest winds around 5 miles an hour. Wednesday, hot, sunny. Highs in the lower 90s. West winds 5 to 10 miles an hour with gusts up to 20 miles an hour. Wednesday night, warm, clear. Lows in the lower 70s. West winds around 5 miles an hour. Gusts up to 20 miles an hour through midnight. Here is the latest National Weather Service forecast for Cambria County, including the city of Johnstown. Tonight, partly cloudy through 10 p.m. then clearing. Lows in the mid-60s. South winds 5 to 10 miles an hour. Tuesday, mostly sunny. Highs in the upper 80s. Southwest winds 5 to 10 miles an hour. Tuesday night, warm. Partly cloudy, then becoming mostly clear between 8 p.m. and 2 a.m., then becoming partly cloudy. Lows around 70. Southwest winds 5 to 10 miles an hour. Wednesday, very warm. Sunny. Highs in the upper 80s. West winds 5 to 10 miles an hour with gusts up to 20 miles an hour. Wednesday night, warm, clear. Lows in the lower 70s. West winds 5 to 10 miles an hour. And now the extended forecast for South Central Pennsylvania. Thursday, sunny. Highs in the mid-90s. Thursday night, clear. Lows in the lower 70s. Friday, sunny with a slight chance of showers and thunderstorms. Hot. Highs in the lower 90s. Chance of rain 20%. Friday night, partly cloudy with a chance of showers and a slight chance of thunderstorms. Warm. Lows in the lower 70s. Chance of rain 30%. Independence Day, mostly sunny with a chance of showers and thunderstorms. Hot. Highs around 90. Chance of rain 50%. Saturday night, mostly cloudy with a chance of showers. Lows in the upper 60s. Chance of rain 50%. Sunday, mostly sunny with a chance of showers and thunderstorms. Very warm. Highs in the upper 80s. Chance of rain 40%. Sunday night, mostly cloudy with a chance of showers. Lows in the upper 60s. Chance of rain 40%. Monday, partly sunny with a chance of showers and thunderstorms. Highs in the mid-80s. Chance of rain 50%. The 8 to 14 day outlook, from Tuesday, July 7th to Monday, July 13th, calls for above normal temperatures and above normal precipitation. Normal high temperatures across central Pennsylvania during this period range from the upper 70s over the Allegheny Mountains to the mid-80s across the lower Susquehanna Valley. Normal lows range from the mid-50s over the Alleghenies to the mid-60s across the lower Susquehanna Valley. Here are the 7 p.m. conditions in the Altoona area. In Altoona, it was fair. The temperature was 81 degrees, the dew point 67, and the relative humidity 62%. The wind was south at 3 miles.

miles an hour. The pressure was 30.15 inches and rising. At State College, it was sunny. The temperature was 84 degrees, the dew point 68, and the relative humidity 58%. The wind was south at 5 miles an hour. The pressure was 30.13 inches and rising. Now, a few other local conditions: Johnstown, cloudy 77, Dubois, partly sunny 81, La Trobe, sunny 88, Pittsburgh fair 86, Erie, fair 84, Bradford fair 81. To the south and east, York, fair 85, Selins Grove fair 86, Harrisburg partly sunny 87, Philadelphia partly sunny 84, Baltimore fair 85, Washington DC partly sunny 83. Once again, in Altoona it was 81 degrees under fair skies. And at State College it was 84 degrees under sunny skies. This is NOAA Weather Radio, All Hazards Station WMG 589. 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Here's the hazardous weather outlook for the following counties: Bedford, Blair, and Cambria. For this afternoon and tonight, the probability of widespread hazardous weather is low. And now the extended outlook for the period Tuesday through Sunday. Dangerous heat is possible Tuesday through Friday with maximum heat indices of 95 to 105 degrees. The Altoona climate summary for this evening, as of 5 p.m., June 29, 2026. Today's high temperature was 83 degrees and the low 63 degrees. No precipitation fell today, which leaves the monthly total at 3.64 inches. The record high for tomorrow is 95, which occurred in 1969, and the record low is 46, which occurred in 2010. Sunset tonight is at 8:47 p.m. Sunrise tomorrow is at 5:47 a.m. Building heat and humidity begins tomorrow across western Pennsylvania and expand throughout much of the Commonwealth by Wednesday. This heat and humidity will peak on Thursday and Friday across the Commonwealth with heat index values over 100 degrees across much of the area. A corridor of heat index values exceeding 105 degrees will be possible across portions of eastern Pennsylvania, where an extreme heat watch is in effect. Low temperatures in this time frame will allow for little relief from this heat later this week, with temperatures beginning to downtrend by the second half of the weekend. Showers and thunderstorms will be possible on Tuesday, especially across the northern tier of Pennsylvania, along with higher elevation locations where a stray shower could pop up. Dry conditions are expected for most on Wednesday and Thursday, with the next chance for more widespread showers and thunderstorms possible on Friday and continuing into the weekend. Stay informed and take steps to protect yourself from heat-related illness. Drink plenty of fluids and refrain from doing any strenuous activity in the sun during the peak heat of the day. Here is the latest National Weather Service forecast for Blair and Bedford counties, including the city of Altoona. Tonight, partly cloudy. Patchy fog after 2 a.m. Lows in the mid-60s. South winds around 5 miles an hour. Tuesday, patchy fog before 8 a.m. Mostly sunny. Highs in the upper 80s. Southwest winds 5 to 10 miles an hour. Tuesday night, warm. Partly cloudy, then becoming mostly clear between 10 p.m. and 4 a.m., then becoming partly cloudy. Lows around 70. Southwest winds around 5 miles an hour. Wednesday, hot, sunny. Highs in the lower 90s. West winds 5 to 10 miles an hour with gusts up to 20 miles an hour. Wednesday night, warm, clear. Lows in the lower 70s. West winds around 5 miles an hour. Gusts up to 20 miles an hour through midnight. Here is the latest National Weather Service forecast for Cambria County, including the city of Johnstown. Tonight, partly cloudy through 10 p.m. then clearing. Lows in the mid-60s. South winds 5 to 10 miles an hour. Tuesday, mostly sunny. Highs in the upper 80s. Southwest winds 5 to 10 miles an hour. Tuesday night, warm. Partly cloudy, then becoming mostly clear between 8 p.m. and 2 a.m., then becoming partly cloudy. Lows around 70. Southwest winds 5 to 10 miles an hour. Wednesday, very warm. Sunny. Highs in the upper 80s.
West winds 5 to 10 miles an hour with gusts up to 20 miles an hour. Wednesday night, warm, clear. Lows in the lower 70s. West winds 5 to 10 miles an hour. And now the extended forecast for South Central Pennsylvania. Thursday, sunny. Highs in the mid-90s. Thursday night, clear. Lows in the lower 70s. Friday, sunny with a slight chance of showers and thunderstorms. Hot. Highs in the lower 90s. Chance of rain 20%. Friday night, partly cloudy with a chance of showers and a slight chance of thunderstorms. Warm. Lows in the lower 70s. Chance of rain 30%. Independence Day, mostly sunny with a chance of showers and thunderstorms. Hot. Highs around 90. Chance of rain 50%. Saturday night, mostly cloudy with a chance of showers. Lows in the upper 60s. Chance of rain 50%. Sunday, mostly sunny with a chance of showers and thunderstorms. Very warm. Highs in the upper 80s. Chance of rain 40%. Sunday night, mostly cloudy with a chance of showers. Lows in the upper 60s. Chance of rain 40%. Monday, partly sunny with a chance of showers and thunderstorms. Highs in the mid-80s. Chance of rain 50%. Here is the latest National Weather Service forecast for Blair and Bedford counties, including the city of Altoona. Tonight, partly cloudy. Patchy fog after 2 a.m. Lows in the mid-60s. South winds around 5 miles an hour. Tuesday, patchy fog before 8 a.m. Mostly sunny. Highs in the upper 80s. Southwest winds 5 to 10 miles an hour. Tuesday night, warm. Partly cloudy, then becoming mostly clear between 10 p.m. and 4 a.m., then becoming partly cloudy. Lows around 70. Southwest winds around 5 miles an hour. Wednesday, hot, sunny. Highs in the lower 90s. West winds 5 to 10 miles an hour with gusts up to 20 miles an hour. Wednesday night, warm, clear. Lows in the lower 70s. West winds around 5 miles an hour. Gusts up to 20 miles an hour through midnight. Here is the latest National Weather Service forecast for Cambria County, including the city of Johnstown. Tonight, partly cloudy through 10 p.m. then clearing. Lows in the mid-60s. South winds 5 to 10 miles an hour. Tuesday, mostly sunny. Highs in the upper 80s. Southwest winds 5 to 10 miles an hour. Tuesday night, warm. Partly cloudy, then becoming mostly clear between 8 p.m. and 2 a.m., then becoming partly cloudy. Lows around 70. Southwest winds 5 to 10 miles an hour. Wednesday, very warm. Sunny. Highs in the upper 80s. West winds 5 to 10 miles an hour with gusts up to 20 miles an hour. Wednesday night, warm, clear. Lows in the lower 70s. West winds 5 to 10 miles an hour. And now the extended forecast for South Central Pennsylvania. Thursday, sunny. Highs in the mid-90s. Thursday night, clear. Lows in the lower 70s. Friday, sunny with a slight chance of showers and thunderstorms. Hot. Highs in the lower 90s. Chance of rain 20%. Friday night, partly cloudy with a chance of showers and a slight chance of thunderstorms. Warm. Lows in the lower 70s. Chance of rain 30%. Independence Day, mostly sunny with a chance of showers and thunderstorms. Hot. Highs around 90. Chance of rain 50%. Saturday night, mostly cloudy with a chance of showers. Lows in the upper 60s. Chance of rain 50%. Sunday, mostly sunny with a chance of showers and thunderstorms. Very warm. Highs in the upper 80s. Chance of rain 40%. Sunday night, mostly cloudy with a chance of showers. Lows in the upper 60s. Chance of rain 40%. Monday, partly sunny with a chance of showers and thunderstorms. Highs in the mid-80s. Chance of rain 50%.
the 8 to 14 day outlook, from Tuesday, July 7th to Monday, July 13th, calls for above normal temperatures and above normal precipitation. Normal high temperatures across central Pennsylvania during this period range from the upper 70s over the Allegheny Mountains to the mid-80s across the lower Susquehanna Valley. Normal lows range from the mid-50s over the Alleghenies to the mid-60s across the lower Susquehanna Valley. Here are the 7 p.m. conditions in the Altoona area. In Altoona, it was fair. The temperature was 81 degrees, the dew point 67, and the relative humidity 62%. The wind was south at 3 miles an hour. The pressure was 30.15 inches and rising. At State College, it was sunny. The temperature was 84 degrees, the dew point 68, and the relative humidity 58%. The wind was south at 5 miles an hour. The pressure was 30.13 inches and rising. Now, a few other local conditions: Johnstown, cloudy 77, Dubois, partly sunny 81, Latrobe, sunny 88, Pittsburgh fair 86, Erie, fair 84, Bradford fair 81. To the south and east, York, fair 85, Selims Grove fair 86, Harrisburg partly sunny 87, Philadelphia partly sunny 84, Baltimore fair 85, Washington DC partly sunny 83. Once again, in Altoona it was 81 degrees under fair skies. And at State College it was 84 degrees under sunny skies. This is NOAA Weather Radio, All Hazards Station WNG 589. 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Here's the hazardous weather outlook for the following counties: Bedford, Blair, and Cambria. For this afternoon and tonight, the probability of widespread hazardous weather is low. And now the extended outlook for the period Tuesday through Sunday. Dangerous heat is possible Tuesday through Friday with maximum heat indices of 95 to 105 degrees. The Altoona climate summary for this evening, as of 5 p.m., June 29, 2026. Today's high temperature was 83 degrees and the low 63 degrees. No precipitation fell today, which leaves the monthly total at 3.64 inches. The record high for tomorrow is 95, which occurred in 1969, and the record low is 46, which occurred in 2010. Sunset tonight is at 8:47 p.m. Sunrise tomorrow is at 5:47 a.m. Building heat and humidity begins tomorrow across western Pennsylvania and expand throughout much of the Commonwealth by Wednesday. This heat and humidity will peak on Thursday and Friday across the Commonwealth with heat index values over 100 degrees across much of the area. A corridor of heat index values exceeding 105 degrees will be possible across portions of eastern Pennsylvania, where an extreme heat watch is in effect. Low temperatures in this time frame will allow for little relief from this heat later this week, with temperatures beginning to downtrend by the second half of the weekend. Showers and thunderstorms will be possible on Tuesday, especially across the northern tier of Pennsylvania, along with higher elevation locations where a stray shower could pop up. Dry conditions are expected for most on Wednesday and Thursday, with the next chance for more widespread showers and thunderstorms possible on Friday and continuing into the weekend. Stay informed and take steps to protect yourself from heat-related illness. Drink plenty of fluids and refrain from doing any strenuous activity in the sun during the peak heat of the day. Here is the latest National Weather Service forecast for Blair and Bedford counties, including the city of Altoona. Tonight, partly cloudy. Patchy fog after 2 a.m. Lows in the mid-60s. South winds around 5 miles an hour. Tuesday, patchy fog before 8 a.m. Mostly sunny. Highs in the upper 80s. Southwest winds 5 to 10 miles an hour. Tuesday night, warm. Partly cloudy, then becoming mostly clear between 10 p.m. and 4 a.m., then becoming partly cloudy. Lows around 70. Southwest winds around 5 miles an hour. Wednesday, hot, sunny. Highs in the lower 90s. West winds 5 to 10 miles an hour with gusts up to 20 miles an hour. Wednesday night, warm, clear. Lows in the lower 70s. West winds around 5 miles an hour. Gusts up to 20 miles an hour through midnight. Here is the latest National Weather Service forecast for Cambria County, including the city of Johnstown.
Tonight, partly cloudy through 10 p.m. then clearing. Lows in the mid-60s. South winds 5 to 10 miles an hour. Tuesday, mostly sunny. Highs in the upper 80s. Southwest winds 5 to 10 miles an hour. Tuesday night, warm. Partly cloudy, then becoming mostly clear between 8 p.m. and 2 a.m., then becoming partly cloudy. Lows around 70. Southwest winds 5 to 10 miles an hour. Wednesday, very warm. Sunny. Highs in the upper 80s. West winds 5 to 10 miles an hour with gusts up to 20 miles an hour. Wednesday night, warm, clear. Lows in the lower 70s. West winds 5 to 10 miles an hour. And now the extended forecast for South Central Pennsylvania. Thursday, sunny. Highs in the mid-90s. Thursday night, clear. Lows in the lower 70s. Friday, sunny with a slight chance of showers and thunderstorms. Hot. Highs in the lower 90s. Chance of rain 20%. Friday night, partly cloudy with a chance of showers and a slight chance of thunderstorms. Warm. Lows in the lower 70s. Chance of rain 30%. Independence Day, mostly sunny with a chance of showers and thunderstorms. Hot. Highs around 90. Chance of rain 50%. Saturday night, mostly cloudy with a chance of showers. Lows in the upper 60s. Chance of rain 50%. Sunday, mostly sunny with a chance of showers and thunderstorms. Very warm. Highs in the upper 80s. Chance of rain 40%. Sunday night, mostly cloudy with a chance of showers. Lows in the upper 60s. Chance of rain 40%. Monday, partly sunny with a chance of showers and thunderstorms. Highs in the mid-80s. Chance of rain 50%. The 8 to 14 day outlook, from Tuesday, July 7th to Monday, July 13th, calls for above normal temperatures and above normal precipitation. Normal high temperatures across central Pennsylvania during this period range from the upper 70s over the Allegheny Mountains to the mid-80s across the lower Susquehanna Valley. Normal lows range from the mid-50s over the Alleghenies to the mid-60s across the lower Susquehanna Valley. Here are the 7 p.m. conditions in the Altoona area. In Altoona, it was fair. The temperature was 81 degrees, the dew point 67, and the relative humidity 62%. The wind was south at 3 miles an hour. The pressure was 30.15 inches and rising. At State College, it was sunny. The temperature was 84 degrees, the dew point 68, and the relative humidity 58%. The wind was south at 5 miles an hour. The pressure was 30.13 inches and rising. Now, a few other local conditions: Johnstown, cloudy 77, DuBois, partly sunny 81, La Trobe, sunny 88, Pittsburgh fair 86, Erie, fair 84, Bradford fair 81. To the south and east, York, fair 85, Selims Grove fair 86, Harrisburg partly sunny 87, Philadelphia partly sunny 84, Baltimore fair 85, Washington DC partly sunny 83. Once again, in Altoona it was 81 degrees under fair skies. And at State College it was 84 degrees under sunny skies. This is NOAA Weather Radio, All Hazards Station WNG 589. 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Here's the hazardous weather outlook for the following counties: Bedford, Blair, and Cambria. For this afternoon and tonight, the probability of widespread hazardous weather is low. And now the extended outlook for the period Tuesday through Sunday. Dangerous heat is possible Tuesday through Friday with maximum heat indices of 95 to 105 degrees. The Altoona climate summary for this evening, as of 5 p.m., June 29, 2026. Today's high temperature was 83 degrees and the low 63 degrees. No precipitation fell today, which leaves the monthly total at 3.64 inches. The record high for tomorrow is 95, which occurred in 1969, and the record low is 46, which occurred in 2010. Sunset tonight is at 8:47 p.m. Sunrise tomorrow is at 5:47 a.m.
Building heat and humidity begins tomorrow across western Pennsylvania and expand throughout much of the Commonwealth by Wednesday. This heat and humidity will peak on Thursday and Friday across the Commonwealth with heat index values over 100 degrees across much of the area. A corridor of heat index values exceeding 105 degrees will be possible across portions of eastern Pennsylvania, where an extreme heat watch is in effect. Low temperatures in this time frame will allow for little relief from this heat later this week, with temperatures beginning to downtrend by the second half of the weekend. Showers and thunderstorms will be possible on Tuesday, especially across the northern tier of Pennsylvania along with higher elevation locations where a stray shower could pop up. Dry conditions are expected for most on Wednesday and Thursday, with the next chance for more widespread showers and thunderstorms possible on Friday and continuing into the weekend. Stay informed and take steps to protect yourself from heat-related illness. Drink plenty of fluids and refrain from doing any strenuous activity in the sun during the peak heat of the day. Here is the latest National Weather Service forecast for Blair and Bedford counties, including the city of Altoona. Tonight, partly cloudy. Patchy fog after 2 a.m. Lows in the mid-60s. South winds around 5 miles an hour. Tuesday, patchy fog before 8 a.m. Mostly sunny. Highs in the upper 80s. Southwest winds 5 to 10 miles an hour. Tuesday night, warm. Partly cloudy, then becoming mostly clear between 10 p.m. and 4 a.m., then becoming partly cloudy. Lows around 70. Southwest winds around 5 miles an hour. Wednesday, hot, sunny. Highs in the lower 90s. West winds 5 to 10 miles an hour with gusts up to 20 miles an hour. Wednesday night, warm, clear. Lows in the lower 70s. West winds around 5 miles an hour. Gusts up to 20 miles an hour through midnight. Here is the latest National Weather Service forecast for Cambria County, including the city of Johnstown. Tonight, partly cloudy through 10 p.m. then clearing. Lows in the mid-60s. South winds 5 to 10 miles an hour. Tuesday, mostly sunny. Highs in the upper 80s. Southwest winds 5 to 10 miles an hour. Tuesday night, warm. Partly cloudy, then becoming mostly clear between 8 p.m. and 2 a.m., then becoming partly cloudy. Lows around 70. Southwest winds 5 to 10 miles an hour. Wednesday, very warm. Sunny. Highs in the upper 80s. West winds 5 to 10 miles an hour with gusts up to 20 miles an hour. Wednesday night, warm, clear. Lows in the lower 70s. West winds 5 to 10 miles an hour. And now the extended forecast for South Central Pennsylvania. Thursday, sunny. Highs in the mid-90s. Thursday night, clear. Lows in the lower 70s. Friday, sunny with a slight chance of showers and thunderstorms. Hot. Highs in the lower 90s. Chance of rain 20%. Friday night, partly cloudy with a chance of showers and a slight chance of thunderstorms. Warm. Lows in the lower 70s. Chance of rain 30%. Independence Day, mostly sunny with a chance of showers and thunderstorms. Hot. Highs around 90. Chance of rain 50%. Saturday night, mostly cloudy with a chance of showers. Lows in the upper 60s. Chance of rain 50%. Sunday, mostly sunny with a chance of showers and thunderstorms. Very warm. Highs in the upper 80s. Chance of rain 40%. Sunday night, mostly cloudy with a chance of showers. Lows in the upper 60s. Chance of rain 40%. Monday, partly sunny with a chance of showers and thunderstorms. Highs in the mid 80s. Chance of rain 50%. The 8 to 14 day outlook, from Tuesday, July 7th to Monday, July 13th, calls for above normal temperatures and above normal precipitation. Normal high temperatures across central Pennsylvania during this period range from the upper 70s over the Allegheny Mountains to the mid 80s across the lower Susquehanna Valley. Normal lows range from the mid 50s over the Alleghenies to the mid 60s across the lower Susquehanna Valley. Here are the 7 p.m. conditions in the Altoona area. In Altoona, it was fair.
The temperature was 81 degrees, the dew point 67, and the relative humidity 62%. The wind was south at 3 miles an hour. The pressure was 30.15 inches and rising. At State College, it was sunny. The temperature was 84 degrees, the dew point 68, and the relative humidity 58%. The wind was south at 5 miles an hour. The pressure was 30.13 inches and rising. Now, a few other local conditions: Johnstown, cloudy 77, Dubois, partly sunny 81, Latrobe, sunny 88, Pittsburgh fair 86, Erie, fair 84, Bradford fair 81. To the south and east, York, fair 85, Selins Grove fair 86, Harrisburg partly sunny 87, Philadelphia partly sunny 84, Baltimore fair 85, Washington DC partly sunny 83. Once again, in Altoona it was 81 degrees under fair skies. And at State College it was 84 degrees under sunny skies. This is NOAA Weather Radio, All Hazards Station WNG 589. 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Here's the hazardous weather outlook for the following counties: Bedford, Blair, and Cambria. For this afternoon and tonight, the probability of widespread hazardous weather is low. And now the extended outlook for the period Tuesday through Sunday. Dangerous heat is possible Tuesday through Friday with maximum heat indices of 95 to 105 degrees. The Altoona climate summary for this evening, as of 5 p.m., June 29, 2026. Today's high temperature was 83 degrees and the low 63 degrees. No precipitation fell today, which leaves the monthly total at 3.64 inches. The record high for tomorrow is 95, which occurred in 1969, and the record low is 46, which occurred in 2010. Sunset tonight is at 8:47 p.m. Sunrise tomorrow is at 5:47 a.m. Building heat and humidity begins tomorrow across western Pennsylvania and expand throughout much of the Commonwealth by Wednesday. This heat and humidity will peak on Thursday and Friday across the Commonwealth with heat index values over 100 degrees across much of the area. A corridor of heat index values exceeding 105 degrees will be possible across portions of eastern Pennsylvania, where an extreme heat watch is in effect. Low temperatures in this time frame will allow for little relief from this heat later this week, with temperatures beginning to downtrend by the second half of the weekend. Showers and thunderstorms will be possible on Tuesday, especially across the northern tier of Pennsylvania, along with higher elevation locations where a stray shower could pop up. Dry conditions are expected for most on Wednesday and Thursday, with the next chance for more widespread showers and thunderstorms possible on Friday and continuing into the weekend. Stay informed and take steps to protect yourself from heat-related illness. Drink plenty of fluids and refrain from doing any strenuous activity in the sun during the peak heat of the day. Here is the latest National Weather Service forecast for Blair and Bedford counties, including the city of Altoona. Tonight, partly cloudy. Patchy fog after 2 a.m. Lows in the mid-60s. South winds around 5 miles an hour. Tuesday, patchy fog before 8 a.m. Mostly sunny. Highs in the upper 80s. Southwest winds 5 to 10 miles an hour. Tuesday night, warm. Partly cloudy, then becoming mostly clear between 10 p.m. and 4 a.m., then becoming partly cloudy. Lows around 70. Southwest winds around 5 miles an hour. Wednesday, hot, sunny. Highs in the lower 90s. West winds 5 to 10 miles an hour with gusts up to 20 miles an hour. Wednesday night, warm, clear. Lows in the lower 70s. West winds around 5 miles an hour. Gusts up to 20 miles an hour through midnight. Here is the latest National Weather Service forecast for Cambria County, including the city of Johnstown. Tonight, partly cloudy through 10 p.m. then clearing. Lows in the mid-60s. South winds 5 to 10 miles an hour. Tuesday, mostly sunny. Highs in the upper 80s. Southwest winds 5 to 10 miles an hour. Tuesday night, warm. Partly cloudy, then becoming mostly clear between 8 p.m. and 2 a.m., then becoming partly cloudy. Lows around 70. Southwest winds 5 to 10 miles an hour. Wednesday, very warm,
sunny. Highs in the upper 80s. West winds 5 to 10 miles an hour with gusts up to 20 miles an hour. Wednesday night, warm, clear. Lows in the lower 70s. West winds 5 to 10 miles an hour. And now the extended forecast for South Central Pennsylvania. Thursday, sunny. Highs in the mid 90s. Thursday night, clear. Lows in the lower 70s. Friday, sunny with a slight chance of showers and thunderstorms. Hot. Highs in the lower 90s. Chance of rain 20%. Friday night, partly cloudy with a chance of showers and a slight chance of thunderstorms. Warm. Lows in the lower 70s. Chance of rain 30%. Independence Day, mostly sunny with a chance of showers and thunderstorms. Hot. Highs around 90. Chance of rain 50%. Saturday night, mostly cloudy with a chance of showers. Lows in the upper 60s. Chance of rain 50%. Sunday, mostly sunny with a chance of showers and thunderstorms. Very warm. Highs in the upper 80s. Chance of rain 40%. Sunday night, mostly cloudy with a chance of showers. Lows in the upper 60s. Chance of rain 40%. Monday, partly sunny with a chance of showers and thunderstorms. Highs in the mid 80s. Chance of rain 50%. The 8 to 14 day outlook, from Tuesday, July 7th to Monday, July 13th, calls for above normal temperatures and above normal precipitation. Normal high temperatures across central Pennsylvania during this period range from the upper 70s over the Allegheny Mountains to the mid 80s across the lower Susquehanna Valley. Normal lows range from the mid 50s over the Alleghenies to the mid 60s across the lower Susquehanna Valley. Here are the 7 p.m. conditions in the Altoona area. In Altoona, it was fair. The temperature was 81 degrees, the dew point 67, and the relative humidity 62%. The wind was south at 3 miles an hour. The pressure was 30.15 inches and rising. At State College, it was sunny. The temperature was 84 degrees, the dew point 68, and the relative humidity 58%. The wind was south at 5 miles an hour. The pressure was 30.13 inches and rising. Now, a few other local conditions: Johnstown, cloudy 77, Du Bois, partly sunny 81, Latrobe, sunny 88, Pittsburgh fair 86, Erie, fair 84, Bradford fair 81. To the south and east, York, fair 85, Selins Grove fair 86, Harrisburg partly sunny 87, Philadelphia partly sunny 84, Baltimore fair 85, Washington DC partly sunny 83. Once again, in Altoona it was 81 degrees under fair skies. And at State College it was 84 degrees under sunny skies. This is NOAA Weather Radio, All Hazards Station WNG 589. 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Here's the hazardous weather outlook for the following counties: Bedford, Blair, and Cambria. For this afternoon and tonight, the probability of widespread hazardous weather is low. And now the extended outlook for the period Tuesday through Sunday. Dangerous heat is possible Tuesday through Friday with maximum heat indices of 95 to 105 degrees. The Altoona climate summary for this evening, as of 5 p.m., June 29, 2026. Today's high temperature was 83 degrees and the low 63 degrees. No precipitation fell today, which leaves the monthly total at 3.64 inches. The record high for tomorrow is 95, which occurred in 1969, and the record low is 46, which occurred in 2010. Sunset tonight is at 8:47 p.m. Sunrise tomorrow is at 5:47 a.m. Building heat and humidity begins tomorrow across western Pennsylvania and expand throughout much of the Commonwealth by Wednesday. This heat and humidity will peak on Thursday and Friday across the Commonwealth with heat index values over 100 degrees across much of the area. A corridor of heat index values exceeding 105 degrees will be possible across portions of eastern Pennsylvania, where an extreme heat watch is in effect. Low temperatures in this time frame will allow for little relief from this heat later this week, with temperatures beginning to downtrend by the second half of the weekend.
Showers and thunderstorms will be possible on Tuesday, especially across the northern tier of Pennsylvania, along with higher elevation locations where a stray shower could pop up. Dry conditions are expected for most on Wednesday and Thursday, with the next chance for more widespread showers and thunderstorms possible on Friday and continuing into the weekend.